94. Wind south at 8. At Monroe, it was sunny. At Albertton, with haze, it was 89. Wind east at 14. At Canyon, it was mostly sunny and 94. Wind south at 5. Elsewhere across Georgia, at Atlanta it was mostly sunny and 93, wind southwest at 7. At Cartersville, the temperature was 97, wind calm. At Lawrenceville, it was sunny and 94, wind southeast at 8. At Macon, it was sunny and 92, wind east at 9. At Rome, it was partly sunny and 90, wind east at 3. At Augusta, it was sunny and 94, wind southeast at 3. At Savannah, it was mostly sunny and 92, wind east at 14. Elsewhere across the region, at Chattanooga, it was cloudy and 96, wind northeast at 9. At Asheville, it was partly sunny and 91, wind calm. At Greenville-Spartanburg, with thunder, it was 88, wind north at 3. Here are the 8 p.m. weather observations from around the area. At Athens, it was partly cloudy, the temperature was 91 degrees, dew point 74 degrees, relative humidity 57%, with a heat index of 100, wind variable at 5 miles an hour, pressure was 30.09 inches and rising. At Gainesville, it was clear and 91, wind southeast at 7. At Winder, it was clear, the temperature was 91. At Greensboro, it was clear and 91, wind calm. At Jefferson, it was clear and 92, wind southeast at 6. At Monroe, it was clear. At Albertton, it was partly cloudy and 86, wind calm. At Canyon, with rain it was 72, wind south at 3. Elsewhere across Georgia, at Atlanta it was mostly cloudy and 92, wind southwest at 6. At Cartersville, the temperature was 97, wind south at 8. At Lawrenceville, it was clear and 90, wind southeast at 5. At Macon, it was clear and 90, wind east at 7. At Rome, it was mostly cloudy and 89, wind northwest at 3. At Augusta, it was clear and 90, wind calm. At Savannah, it was partly cloudy and 89, wind east at 9. Elsewhere across the region, at Chattanooga, it was cloudy and 96, wind northeast at 8. At Asheville, it was mostly cloudy and 88, wind calm. At Greenville-Spartanburg, it was mostly cloudy and 81, wind southwest at 6. Here is the hazardous weather outlook. This hazardous weather outlook is for North and Central Georgia. For this afternoon and tonight, an extreme heat warning is in effect across portions of far northwest Georgia until 8 p.m. today. Heat index values here are expected to reach as high as 111 degrees. Elsewhere in North Georgia, a heat advisory is in effect through Saturday, with heat index values forecast to reach as high as 108 degrees. Scattered thunderstorms are expected to develop this afternoon and early evening in North Georgia. Several storms may become strong to severe, capable of producing damaging wind gusts, large hail, and frequent lightning. And now the extended outlook for the period Friday through Wednesday, a heat advisory is in effect through Saturday at 8 p.m. Hot conditions persist, with heat index values forecast to be in excess of 105 in portions of North Georgia and 100 across Central Georgia. Isolated to scattered thunderstorms are possible each afternoon across northwest Georgia from Thursday through Saturday. Scattered thunderstorms will then be possible across the area each afternoon on Sunday and into next week. Spotter information statement. Spotter activation is not requested, but spotters are encouraged to submit reports of severe weather through the web by going to weather.gov/Atlanta. A strong thunderstorm will impact portions of Central Banks County through 8:15 p.m. Eastern Daylight Time. At 7:57 p.m. Eastern Daylight Time, a strong thunderstorm was near Pinefield Crossroads, or 7 miles northeast of Homer, moving west at 20 miles per hour. Hazard, 40 to 50 miles per hour wind, pea-sized hail.

infrequent cloud-to-ground lightning. Source, radar indicated. Impact, expect minor damage to tree limbs and blowing around of light on secured objects. Locations impacted include Homer, Hollingsworth, and Pinefield Crossroads. People outdoors should seek shelter immediately. If you can hear thunder, you are close enough to be struck by lightning. Here is the official forecast from your National Weather Service for the Athens listening area. Tonight, partly cloudy with a slight chance of showers and thunderstorms early, then mostly clear after midnight. Lows in the mid-70s. Light northeast winds this evening, becoming light and variable. Friday, mostly sunny. Highs in the upper 90s. East winds 5 to 10 miles an hour. Friday night, mostly clear. Lows in the mid-70s. Light south winds in the evening, becoming light and variable. Independence Day, sunny. Highs in the upper 90s. South winds 5 to 10 miles an hour. Saturday night, mostly clear. Lows in the mid-70s. Light west winds. And now the extended forecast. Sunday and Sunday night, mostly clear. A slight chance of showers and thunderstorms. Highs in the upper 90s. Lows in the mid-70s. Monday through Tuesday night, partly cloudy with a chance of showers and thunderstorms. Highs in the mid-90s. Lows in the mid-70s. Wednesday through Thursday night, partly cloudy with a chance of showers and thunderstorms. Highs in the lower 90s. Lows in the lower 70s. For more detailed weather, water, and climate information, please visit our website at weather.gov/Atlanta. This advisory is for the following counties in Georgia: Banks, Barrow, Clark, Greene, Hall, Jackson, Madison, Morgan, Oconee, Oglethorpe, Tolliver, Walton, and Wilkes. What? Heat index values up to 108 expected. Where? Portions of central, east central, north central, northeast, northwest, and west central Georgia. When? Until 8 p.m. Eastern Daylight Time Saturday. Impacts. Hot temperatures and high humidity may cause heat illnesses. Drink plenty of fluids, stay in an air-conditioned room, stay out of the sun, and check up on relatives and neighbors. Take extra precautions when outside. Wear lightweight and loose-fitting clothing. Try to limit strenuous activities to early morning or evening. Take action when you see symptoms of heat exhaustion and heat stroke. To reduce risk during outdoor work, the Occupational Safety and Health Administration recommends scheduling frequent rest breaks in shaded or air-conditioned environments. Anyone overcome by heat should be moved to a cool and shaded location. Heat stroke is an emergency. Call 911. This advisory is for the following county: Elbert, Georgia. What? For the first heat advisory, heat index values up to 109. For the second heat advisory, heat index values up to 107 expected. Where? Much of the Piedmont of northeast Georgia, western North Carolina, and upstate South Carolina. When? For the first heat advisory, until 8 p.m. Eastern Daylight Time this evening. For the second heat advisory, from noon to 8 p.m. Eastern Daylight Time Friday. Impacts. Hot temperatures and high humidity may cause heat illnesses. Drink plenty of fluids, stay in an air-conditioned room, stay out of the sun, and check up on relatives and neighbors. Do not leave young children and pets in unattended vehicles. Car interiors will reach lethal temperatures in a matter of minutes. The current time is 8:13 p.m. Eastern Daylight Time. Here are the 8 p.m. weather observations from around the area. At Athens, it was partly cloudy. The temperature was 91 degrees, dew point 74 degrees, relative humidity 57%, with a heat index of 100, wind variable at 5 miles an hour, pressure was 30.09 inches and rising. At Gainesville, it was clear and 91, wind southeast at 7. At Winder, it was clear,

temperature was 91. At Greensboro, it was partly cloudy and 91, wind calm. At Jefferson, it was partly cloudy and 92, wind southeast at 6. At Monroe, it was clear. At Albertton, it was mostly cloudy and 86, wind calm. At Canyon, with rain it was 72, wind south at 3. Elsewhere across Georgia, at Atlanta it was mostly cloudy and 92, wind southwest at 6. At Cartersville, the temperature was 97, wind south at 8. At Lawrenceville, it was clear and 90, wind southeast at 5. At Macon, it was clear and 90, wind east at 7. At Rome, it was mostly cloudy and 89, wind northwest at 3. At Augusta, it was clear and 90, wind calm. At Savannah, it was partly cloudy and 89, wind east at 9. Elsewhere across the region, at Chattanooga, it was cloudy and 96, wind northeast at 8. At Asheville, it was mostly cloudy and 88, wind calm. At Greenville-Spartanburg, it was cloudy and 81, wind southwest at 6. Here is the hazardous weather outlook. This hazardous weather outlook is for north and central Georgia. For this afternoon and tonight, an extreme heat warning is in effect across portions of far northwest Georgia until 8 p.m. today. Heat index values here are expected to reach as high as 111 degrees. Elsewhere in north Georgia, a heat advisory is in effect through Saturday, with heat index values forecast to reach as high as 108 degrees. Scattered thunderstorms are expected to develop this afternoon and early evening in north Georgia. Several storms may become strong to severe, capable of producing damaging wind gusts, large hail, and frequent lightning. And now the extended outlook for the period Friday through Wednesday, a heat advisory is in effect through Saturday at 8 p.m. Hot conditions persist, with heat index values forecast to be in excess of 105 in portions of North Georgia and 100 across Central Georgia. Isolated to scattered thunderstorms are possible each afternoon across Northwest Georgia from Thursday through Saturday. Scattered thunderstorms will then be possible across the area each afternoon on Sunday and into next week. Spotter information statement. Spotter activation is not requested, but spotters are encouraged to submit reports of severe weather through the web by going to weather.gov/Atlanta. Strong thunderstorms will impact portions of Banks, northeastern Hall, northeastern Jackson, and west central Madison counties through 8:30 p.m. Eastern Daylight Time. At 8:12 p.m. Eastern Daylight Time, a line of strong thunderstorms was along a line extending from Ryle to near Banks Crossing to near Commerce, and moving southwest at 25 miles per hour. Hazard, up to 40 miles per hour wind, pea-sized hail and frequent cloud-to-ground lightning. Source, radar indicated. Impact, expect minor damage to tree limbs and blowing around of light, unsecured objects. Locations impacted include Jefferson, Commerce, Homer, Lula, Maysville, Claremont, Gillsville, Apple Valley, and Banks Crossing. People outdoors should seek shelter immediately. If you can hear thunder, you are close enough to be struck by lightning. Here is the official forecast from your National Weather Service for the Athens listening area. Tonight, partly cloudy with a slight chance of showers and thunderstorms early, then mostly clear after midnight. Lows in the mid-70s. Light northeast winds this evening, becoming light and variable. Friday, mostly sunny. Highs in the upper 90s. East winds 5 to 10 miles an hour. Friday night, mostly clear. Lows in the mid-70s. Light south winds in the evening, becoming light and variable. Independence Day, sunny. Highs in the upper 90s. South winds 5 to 10 miles an hour. Saturday night, mostly clear. Lows in the mid-70s. Light west winds. And now the extended forecast. Sunday and Sunday night, mostly clear. A slight chance of showers and thunderstorms. Highs in the upper 90s.

lows in the mid-70s. Monday through Tuesday night, partly cloudy with a chance of showers and thunderstorms. Highs in the mid-90s. Lows in the mid-70s. Wednesday through Thursday night, partly cloudy with a chance of showers and thunderstorms. Highs in the lower 90s. Lows in the lower 70s. For more detailed weather, water, and climate information, please visit our website at weather.gov/Atlanta. This advisory is for the following counties in Georgia: Banks, Barrow, Clark, Greene, Hall, Jackson, Madison, Morgan, Oconee, Oglethorpe, Tolliver, Walton, and Wilkes. What? Heat index values up to 108 expected. Where? Portions of central, east central, north central, northeast, northwest, and west central Georgia. When? Until 8 p.m. Eastern Daylight Time Saturday. Impacts: hot temperatures and high humidity may cause heat illnesses. Drink plenty of fluids, stay in an air-conditioned room, stay out of the sun, and check up on relatives and neighbors. Take extra precautions when outside. Wear lightweight and loose-fitting clothing. Try to limit strenuous activities to early morning or evening. Take action when you see symptoms of heat exhaustion and heat stroke. To reduce risk during outdoor work, the Occupational Safety and Health Administration recommends scheduling frequent rest breaks in shaded or air-conditioned environments. Anyone overcome by heat should be moved to a cool and shaded location. Heat stroke is an emergency. Call 911. This advisory is for the following county: Elbert, Georgia. What? For the first heat advisory, heat index values up to 109. For the second heat advisory, heat index values up to 107 expected. Where? Much of the Piedmont of northeast Georgia, western North Carolina, and upstate South Carolina. When? For the first heat advisory, until 8 p.m. Eastern Daylight Time this evening. For the second heat advisory, from noon to 8 p.m. Eastern Daylight Time Friday. Impacts: hot temperatures and high humidity may cause heat illnesses. Drink plenty of fluids, stay in an air-conditioned room, stay out of the sun, and check up on relatives and neighbors. Do not leave young children and pets in unattended vehicles. Car interiors will reach lethal temperatures in a matter of minutes. The current time is 8:21 p.m. Eastern Daylight Time. Here are the 8 p.m. weather observations from around the area. At Athens, it was partly cloudy. The temperature was 91 degrees, dew point 74 degrees, relative humidity 57%, with a heat index of 100, wind variable at 5 miles an hour, pressure was 30.09 inches and rising. At Gainesville, it was clear and 91, wind southeast at 7. At Winder, it was clear, the temperature was 91. At Greensboro, it was partly cloudy and 91, wind calm. At Jefferson, it was partly cloudy and 92, wind southeast at 6. At Monroe, it was clear. At Albertton, it was mostly cloudy and 86, wind calm. At Canyon, with rain it was 72, wind south at 3. Elsewhere across Georgia, at Atlanta it was mostly cloudy and 92, wind southwest at 6. At Cartersville, the temperature was 97, wind south at 8. At Lawrenceville, it was clear and 90, wind southeast at 5. At Macon, it was clear and 90, wind east at 7. At Rome, it was mostly cloudy and 89, wind northwest at 3. At Augusta, it was clear and 90, wind calm. At Savannah, it was partly cloudy and 89, wind east at 9. Elsewhere across the region, at Chattanooga, it was cloudy and 96, wind northeast at 8. At Asheville, it was mostly cloudy and 88, wind calm. At Greenville-Spartanburg, it was cloudy and 81, wind southwest at 6. Here is the hazardous weather outlook. This hazardous weather outlook is for north and central Georgia. For this afternoon and tonight, an extreme heat warning is in effect across portions of far northwest.

Georgia until 8 p.m. today. Heat index values here are expected to reach as high as 111 degrees. Elsewhere in North Georgia, a heat advisory is in effect through Saturday, with heat index values forecast to reach as high as 108 degrees. Scattered thunderstorms are expected to develop this afternoon and early evening in North Georgia. Several storms may become strong to severe, capable of producing damaging wind gusts, large hail, and frequent lightning. And now the extended outlook for the period Friday through Wednesday. A heat advisory is in effect through Saturday at 8 p.m. Hot conditions persist, with heat index values forecast to be in excess of 105 in portions of North Georgia and 100 across Central Georgia. Isolated to scattered thunderstorms are possible each afternoon across Northwest Georgia from Thursday through Saturday. Scattered thunderstorms will then be possible across the area each afternoon on Sunday and into next week. Spotter information statement. Spotter activation is not requested, but spotters are encouraged to submit reports of severe weather through the web by going to weather.gov/Atlanta. Strong thunderstorms will impact portions of Banks, northeastern Hall, northeastern Jackson, and west central Madison counties through 8:30 p.m. Eastern Daylight Time. At 8:12 p.m. Eastern Daylight Time, a line of strong thunderstorms was along a line extending from Rydell to near Banks Crossing to near Commerce, and moving southwest at 25 miles per hour. Hazard, up to 40 miles per hour wind, pea-sized hail and frequent cloud-to-ground lightning. Source, radar indicated. Impact, expect minor damage to tree limbs and blowing around of light, unsecured objects. Locations impacted include Jefferson, Commerce, Homer, Lula, Maysville, Claremont, Gillsville, Apple Valley, and Banks Crossing. People outdoors should seek shelter immediately. If you can hear thunder, you are close enough to be struck by lightning. Here is the official forecast from your National Weather Service for the Athens listening area. Tonight, partly cloudy with a slight chance of showers and thunderstorms early, then mostly clear after midnight. Lows in the mid-70s. Light northeast winds this evening, becoming light and variable. Friday, mostly sunny. Highs in the upper 90s. East winds 5 to 10 miles an hour. Friday night, mostly clear. Lows in the mid-70s. Light south winds in the evening, becoming light and variable. Independence Day, sunny. Highs in the upper 90s. South winds 5 to 10 miles an hour. Saturday night, mostly clear. Lows in the mid-70s. Light west winds. And now the extended forecast. Sunday and Sunday night, mostly clear. A slight chance of showers and thunderstorms. Highs in the upper 90s. Lows in the mid-70s. Monday through Tuesday night, partly cloudy with a chance of showers and thunderstorms. Highs in the mid-90s. Lows in the mid-70s. Wednesday through Thursday night, partly cloudy with a chance of showers and thunderstorms. Highs in the lower 90s. Lows in the lower 70s. For more detailed weather, water, and climate information, please visit our website at weather.gov/Atlanta. This advisory is for the following counties in Georgia: Banks, Barrow, Clark, Greene, Hall, Jackson, Madison, Morgan, Oconee, Oglethorpe, Tolliver, Walton, and Wilkes. What? Heat index values up to 108 expected. Where? Portions of Central, East Central, North Central, Northeast, Northwest, and West Central Georgia. When? Until 8 p.m. Eastern Daylight Time Saturday. Impacts: hot temperatures and high humidity may cause heat illnesses. Drink plenty of fluids, stay in an air-conditioned room, stay out of the sun, and check up on relatives and neighbors. Take extra precautions when outside. Wear lightweight and loose-fitting clothing. Try to limit strenuous activities to early morning or evening. 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

Occupational Safety and Health Administration recommends scheduling frequent rest breaks in shaded or air-conditioned environments. Anyone overcome by heat should be moved to a cool and shaded location. Heat stroke is an emergency. Call 911. This advisory is for the following county, Elbert, Georgia. What? For the first heat advisory, heat index values up to 109. For the second heat advisory, heat index values up to 107 expected. Where? Much of the Piedmont of Northeast Georgia, Western North Carolina, and upstate South Carolina. When? For the first heat advisory, until 8 p.m. Eastern Daylight Time this evening. For the second heat advisory, from noon to 8 p.m. Eastern Daylight Time Friday. Impacts, hot temperatures and high humidity may cause heat illnesses. Drink plenty of fluids, stay in an air-conditioned room, stay out of the sun, and check up on relatives and neighbors. Do not leave young children and pets in unattended vehicles. Car interiors will reach lethal temperatures in a matter of minutes. This advisory is for the following county, Elbert, Georgia. What? Heat index values up to 107 degrees expected. Where? Portions of Northeast Georgia, Piedmont, North Carolina, and upstate South Carolina. When? From noon to 8 p.m. Eastern Daylight Time Friday. Impacts, hot temperatures and high humidity may cause heat illnesses. Drink plenty of fluids, stay in an air-conditioned room, stay out of the sun, and check up on relatives and neighbors. Do not leave young children and pets in unattended vehicles. Car interiors will reach lethal temperatures in a matter of minutes. This advisory is for the following counties in Georgia, Franklin and Hart. The current time is 8:30 p.m. Eastern Daylight Time. Here are the 8 p.m. weather observations from around the area. At Athens, it was partly cloudy. The temperature was 91 degrees, dew point 74 degrees, relative humidity 57%, with a heat index of 100, wind variable at 5 miles an hour, pressure was 30.09 inches and rising. At Gainesville, it was clear and 91, wind southeast at 7. At Winder, it was clear, the temperature was 91. At Greensboro, it was partly cloudy and 91, wind calm. At Jefferson, it was partly cloudy and 92, wind southeast at 6. At Monroe, it was clear. At Albertton, it was mostly cloudy and 86, wind calm. At Canyon, with rain it was 72, wind south at 3. Elsewhere across Georgia, at Atlanta it was mostly cloudy and 92, wind southwest at 6. At Cartersville, the temperature was 97, wind south at 8. At Lawrenceville, it was clear and 90, wind southeast at 5. At Macon, it was clear and 90, wind east at 7. At Rome, it was mostly cloudy and 89, wind northwest at 3. At Augusta, it was clear and 90, wind calm. At Savannah, it was partly cloudy and 89, wind east at 9. Elsewhere across the region, at Chattanooga, it was cloudy and 96, wind northeast at 8. At Asheville, it was mostly cloudy and 88, wind calm. At Greenville-Spartanburg, it was cloudy and 81, wind southwest at 6. Here is the hazardous weather outlook. This hazardous weather outlook is for North and Central Georgia. For this afternoon and tonight, an extreme heat warning is in effect across portions of far northwest Georgia until 8 p.m. today. Heat index values here are expected to reach as high as 111 degrees. Elsewhere in North Georgia, a heat advisory is in effect through Saturday, with heat index values forecast to reach as high as 111 degrees. Elsewhere in North Georgia, a heat advisory is in effect through Saturday, with heat index values forecast to reach as high as 108 degrees. Scattered thunderstorms are expected to develop this afternoon and early evening in North Georgia. Several storms may become strong to severe, capable of producing damaging wind gusts, large

hail, and frequent lightning. And now the extended outlook for the period Friday through Wednesday. A heat advisory is in effect through Saturday at 8 p.m. Hot conditions persist, with heat index values forecast to be in excess of 105 in portions of North Georgia and 100 across Central Georgia. Isolated to scattered thunderstorms are possible each afternoon across Northwest Georgia from Thursday through Saturday. Scattered thunderstorms will then be possible across the area each afternoon on Sunday and into next week. Spotter information statement. Spotter activation is not requested, but spotters are encouraged to submit reports of severe weather through the web by going to weather.gov/Atlanta. A strong thunderstorm will impact portions of Western Banks, Eastern Hall, and Northwestern Jackson counties through 9 p.m. Eastern Daylight Time. At 8:28 p.m. Eastern Daylight Time, a strong thunderstorm was near Gillsville, or 7 miles west of Homer, moving west at 20 miles per hour. Hazard, up to 40 miles per hour wind, pea-sized hail and frequent cloud-to-ground lightning. Source, radar indicated. Impact, expect minor damage to tree limbs and blowing around of light, unsecured objects. Locations impacted include Gainesville, Homer, Lula, Maysville, Gillsville, and Talmo. People outdoors should seek shelter immediately. If you can hear thunder, you are close enough to be struck by lightning. Here is the official forecast from your National Weather Service for the Athens listening area. Tonight, partly cloudy with a slight chance of showers and thunderstorms early, then mostly clear after midnight. Lows in the mid-70s. Light northeast winds this evening, becoming light and variable. Friday, mostly sunny. Highs in the upper 90s. East winds 5 to 10 miles an hour. Friday night, mostly clear. Lows in the mid-70s. Light south winds in the evening, becoming light and variable. Independence Day, sunny. Highs in the upper 90s. South winds 5 to 10 miles an hour. Saturday night, mostly clear. Lows in the mid-70s. Light west winds. And now the extended forecast. Sunday and Sunday night, mostly clear. A slight chance of showers and thunderstorms. Highs in the upper 90s. Lows in the mid-70s. Monday through Tuesday night, partly cloudy with a chance of showers and thunderstorms. Highs in the mid-90s. Lows in the mid-70s. Wednesday through Thursday night, partly cloudy with a chance of showers and thunderstorms. Highs in the lower 90s. Lows in the lower 70s. For more detailed weather, water, and climate information, please visit our website at weather.gov/Atlanta. This advisory is for the following counties in Georgia: Banks, Barrow, Clark, Greene, Hall, Jackson, Madison, Morgan, Oconee, Oglethorpe, Tolliver, Walton, and Wilkes. What? Heat index values up to 108 expected. Where? Portions of Central, East Central, North Central, Northeast, Northwest, and West Central Georgia. When? Until 8 p.m. Eastern Daylight Time Saturday. Impacts. Hot temperatures and high humidity may cause heat illnesses. Drink plenty of fluids, stay in an air-conditioned room, stay out of the sun, and check up on relatives and neighbors. Take extra precautions when outside. Wear lightweight and loose-fitting clothing. Try to limit strenuous activities to early morning or evening. Take action when you see symptoms of heat exhaustion and heat stroke. To reduce risk during outdoor work, the Occupational Safety and Health Administration recommends scheduling frequent rest breaks in shaded or air-conditioned environments. Anyone overcome by heat should be moved to a cool and shaded location. Heat stroke is an emergency. Call 911. This advisory is for the following county: Elbert, Georgia. What? For the first heat advisory, heat index values up to 109. For the second heat advisory, heat index values up to 107 expected. Where? Much of the Piedmont of Northeast Georgia.

Georgia, western North Carolina, and upstate South Carolina. When, for the first heat advisory, until 8 p.m. Eastern Daylight Time this evening. For the second heat advisory, from noon to 8 p.m. Eastern Daylight Time Friday. Impacts, hot temperatures and high humidity may cause heat illnesses. Drink plenty of fluids, stay in an air-conditioned room, stay out of the sun, and check up on relatives and neighbors. Do not leave young children and pets in unattended vehicles. Car interiors will reach lethal temperatures in a matter of minutes. This advisory is for the following county, Elbert, Georgia. What? Heat index values up to 107 degrees expected. Where? Portions of northeast Georgia, Piedmont, North Carolina, and upstate South Carolina. When? From noon to 8 p.m. Eastern Daylight Time Friday. Impacts. Hot temperatures and high humidity may cause heat illnesses. Drink plenty of fluids, stay in an air-conditioned room, stay out of the sun, and check up on relatives and neighbors. Do not leave young children and pets in unattended vehicles. Car interiors will reach lethal temperatures in a matter of minutes. This advisory is for the following counties in Georgia, Franklin and Hart. 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The current time is 8:40 p.m. Eastern Daylight Time. Here are the 8 p.m. weather observations from around the area. At Athens, it was partly cloudy. The temperature was 91 degrees, dew point 74 degrees, relative humidity 57%, with a heat index of 100, wind variable at 5 miles an hour, pressure was 30.09 inches and rising. At Gainesville, it was clear and 91, wind southeast at 7. At Winder, it was clear, the temperature was 91. At Greensboro, it was partly cloudy and 91, wind calm. At Jefferson, it was partly cloudy and 92, wind southeast at 6. At Monroe, it was clear. At Elberton, it was mostly cloudy and 86, wind calm. At Canyon, with rain it was 72, wind south at 3. Elsewhere across Georgia, at Atlanta it was mostly cloudy and 92, wind southwest at 6. At Cartersville, the temperature was 97, wind south at 8. At Lawrenceville, it was clear and 90, wind southeast at 5. At Macon, it was clear and 90, wind east at 7. At Rome, it was mostly cloudy and 89, wind northwest at 3. At Augusta, it was clear and 90, wind calm. At Savannah, it was partly cloudy and 89, wind east at 9. Elsewhere across the region, at Chattanooga, it was cloudy and 96, wind northeast at 8. At Asheville, it was mostly cloudy and 88, wind calm. At Greenville-Spartanburg, it was cloudy and 81, wind southwest at 6. Here is the hazardous weather outlook. This hazardous weather outlook is for North and Central Georgia. For this afternoon and tonight, an extreme heat warning is in effect across portions of far northwest Georgia until 8 p.m. today. Heat index values here are expected to reach as high as 111 degrees. Elsewhere in North Georgia, a heat advisory is in effect through Saturday, with heat index values forecast to reach as high as 108 degrees. Scattered thunderstorms are expected to develop this afternoon and early evening in North Georgia. Several storms may become strong to severe, capable of producing damaging wind gusts, large hail.

and frequent lightning. And now the extended outlook for the period Friday through Wednesday. A heat advisory is in effect through Saturday at 8 p.m. Hot conditions persist, with heat index values forecast to be in excess of 105 in portions of North Georgia and 100 across Central Georgia. Isolated to scattered thunderstorms are possible each afternoon across Northwest Georgia from Thursday through Saturday. Scattered thunderstorms will then be possible across the area each afternoon on Sunday and into next week. Spotter information statement. Spotter activation is not requested, but spotters are encouraged to submit reports of severe weather through the web by going to weather.gov/Atlanta. A strong thunderstorm will impact portions of Western Banks, Eastern Hall, and northwestern Jackson counties through 9 p.m. Eastern Daylight Time. At 8:28 p.m. Eastern Daylight Time, a strong thunderstorm was near Gillsville, or 7 miles west of Homer, moving west at 20 miles per hour. Hazard, up to 40 miles per hour wind, pea-sized hail and frequent cloud-to-ground lightning. Source, radar indicated. Impact, expect minor damage to tree limbs and blowing around of light, unsecured objects. Locations impacted include Gainesville, Homer, Lula, Maysville, Gillsville, and Talmo. People outdoors should seek shelter immediately. If you can hear thunder, you are close enough to be struck by lightning. Here is the official forecast from your National Weather Service for the Athens listening area. Tonight, partly cloudy with a slight chance of showers and thunderstorms early, then mostly clear after midnight. Lows in the mid-70s. Light northeast winds this evening, becoming light and variable. Friday, mostly sunny. Highs in the upper 90s. East winds 5 to 10 miles an hour. Friday night, mostly clear. Lows in the mid-70s. Light south winds in the evening, becoming light and variable. Independence Day, sunny. Highs in the upper 90s. South winds 5 to 10 miles an hour. Saturday night, mostly clear. Lows in the mid-70s. Light west winds. And now the extended forecast. Sunday and Sunday night, mostly clear. A slight chance of showers and thunderstorms. Highs in the upper 90s. Lows in the mid-70s. Monday through Tuesday night, partly cloudy with a chance of showers and thunderstorms. Highs in the mid-90s. Lows in the mid-70s. Wednesday through Thursday night, partly cloudy with a chance of showers and thunderstorms. Highs in the lower 90s. Lows in the lower 70s. For more detailed weather, water, and climate information, please visit our website at weather.gov/Atlanta. This advisory is for the following county, Elbert, Georgia. What? For the first heat advisory, heat index values up to 109. For the second heat advisory, heat index values up to 107 expected. Where? Much of the Piedmont of Northeast Georgia, Western North Carolina, and upstate South Carolina. When? For the first heat advisory, until 8 p.m. Eastern Daylight Time this evening. For the second heat advisory, from noon to 8 p.m. Eastern Daylight Time Friday. Impacts, hot temperatures and high humidity may cause heat illnesses. Drink plenty of fluids, stay in an air-conditioned room, stay out of the sun, and check up on relatives and neighbors. Do not leave young children and pets in unattended vehicles. Car interiors will reach lethal temperatures in a matter of minutes. This advisory is for the following county, Elbert, Georgia. What? Heat index values up to 107 degrees expected. Where? Portions of northeast Georgia, Piedmont, North Carolina, and upstate South Carolina. When? From noon to 8 p.m. Eastern Daylight Time Friday. Impacts, hot temperatures and high humidity may cause heat illnesses. Drink plenty of fluids, stay in an air-conditioned room, stay out of the sun, and check up on relatives and neighbors. Do not leave young children and pets in unattended vehicles. Car interiors will reach lethal

Greensboro, it was partly cloudy and 91, wind calm. At Jefferson, it was partly cloudy and 92, wind southeast at 6. At Monroe, it was clear. At Albertton, it was mostly cloudy and 86, wind calm. At Canyon, with rain it was 72, wind south at 3. Elsewhere across Georgia, at Atlanta it was mostly cloudy and 92, wind southwest at 6. At Cartersville, the temperature was 97, wind south at 8. At Lawrenceville, it was clear and 90, wind southeast at 5. At Macon, it was clear and 90, wind east at 7. At Rome, it was mostly cloudy and 89, wind northwest at 3. At Augusta, it was clear and 90, wind calm. At Savannah, it was partly cloudy and 89, wind east at 9. Elsewhere across the region, at Chattanooga, it was cloudy and 96, wind northeast at 8. At Asheville, it was mostly cloudy and 88, wind calm. At Greenville-Spartanburg, it was cloudy and 81, wind southwest at 6. Here is the hazardous weather outlook. This hazardous weather outlook is for North and Central Georgia. For this afternoon and tonight, an extreme heat warning is in effect across portions of far northwest Georgia until 8 p.m. today. Heat index values here are expected to reach as high as 111 degrees. Elsewhere in North Georgia, a heat advisory is in effect through Saturday, with heat index values forecast to reach as high as 108 degrees. Scattered thunderstorms are expected to develop this afternoon and early evening in North Georgia. Several storms may become strong to severe, capable PF producing damaging wind gusts, large hail, and frequent lightning. And now the extended outlook for the period Friday through Wednesday, a heat advisory is in effect through Saturday at 8 p.m. Hot conditions persist, with heat index values forecast to be in excess of 105 in portions of North Georgia and 100 across Central Georgia. Isolated to scattered thunderstorms are possible each afternoon across northwest Georgia from Thursday through Saturday. Scattered thunderstorms will then be possible across the area each afternoon on Sunday and into next week. Spotter information statement. Spotter activation is not requested, but spotters are encouraged to submit reports of severe weather through the web by going to weather.gov/Atlanta. A strong thunderstorm will impact portions of western Banks, eastern Hall, and northwestern Jackson counties through 9 p.m. Eastern Daylight Time. At 8:28 p.m. Eastern Daylight Time, a strong thunderstorm was near Gillsville, or 7 miles west of Homer, moving west at 20 miles per hour. Hazard, up to 40 miles per hour wind, pea-sized hail and frequent cloud-to-ground lightning. Source, radar indicated. Impact, expect minor damage to tree limbs and blowing around of light, unsecured objects. Locations impacted include Gainesville, Homer, Lula, Maysville, Gillsville, and Talmo. People outdoors should seek shelter immediately. If you can hear thunder, you are close enough to be struck by lightning. Here is the official forecast from your National Weather Service for the Athens listening area. Tonight, partly cloudy with a slight chance of showers and thunderstorms early, then mostly clear after midnight. Lows in the mid-70s. Light northeast winds this evening, becoming light and variable. Friday, mostly sunny. Highs in the upper 90s. East winds 5 to 10 miles an hour. Friday night, mostly clear. Lows in the mid-70s. Light south winds in the evening, becoming light and variable. Independence Day, sunny. Highs in the upper 90s. South winds 5 to 10 miles an hour. Saturday night, mostly clear. Lows in the mid-70s. Light west winds. And now the extended forecast. Sunday and Sunday night, mostly clear. A slight chance of showers and thunderstorms. Highs in the upper 90s. Lows in the mid-70s. Monday through Tuesday night, partly cloudy with a chance of showers and thunderstorms. Highs in the mid-90s.

lows in the mid-70s. Wednesday through Thursday night, partly cloudy with a chance of showers and thunderstorms. Highs in the lower 90s. Lows in the lower 70s. For more detailed weather, water, and climate information, please visit our website at weather.gov/Atlanta. This advisory is for the following county, Elbert, Georgia. What? For the first heat advisory, heat index values up to 109. For the second heat advisory, heat index values up to 107 expected. Where? Much of the Piedmont of Northeast Georgia, Western North Carolina, and upstate South Carolina. When? For the first heat advisory, until 8 p.m. Eastern Daylight Time this evening. For the second heat advisory, from noon to 8 p.m. Eastern Daylight Time Friday. Impacts, hot temperatures and high humidity may cause heat illnesses. Drink plenty of fluids, stay in an air-conditioned room, stay out of the sun, and check up on relatives and neighbors. Do not leave young children and pets in unattended vehicles. Car interiors will reach lethal temperatures in a matter of minutes. This advisory is for the following county, Elbert, Georgia. What? Heat index values up to 107 degrees expected. Where? Portions of Northeast Georgia, Piedmont, North Carolina, and upstate South Carolina. When? From noon to 8 p.m. Eastern Daylight Time Friday. Impacts, hot temperatures and high humidity may cause heat illnesses. Drink plenty of fluids, stay in an air-conditioned room, stay out of the sun, and check up on relatives and neighbors. Do not leave young children and pets in unattended vehicles. Car interiors will reach lethal temperatures in a matter of minutes. This advisory is for the following counties in Georgia, Franklin and Hart. The current time is 8:56 p.m. Eastern Daylight Time. Here are the 8 p.m. weather observations from around the area. At Athens, it was partly cloudy. The temperature was 91 degrees, dew point 74 degrees, relative humidity 57%, with a heat index of 100, wind variable at 5 miles an hour, pressure was 30.09 inches and rising. At Gainesville, it was clear and 91, wind southeast at 7. At Winder, it was clear, the temperature was 91. At Greensboro, it was partly cloudy and 91, wind calm. At Jefferson, it was partly cloudy and 92, wind southeast at 6. At Monroe, it was clear. At Albertton, it was mostly cloudy and 86, wind calm. At Canyon, with rain it was 72, wind south at 3. Elsewhere across Georgia, at Atlanta it was mostly cloudy and 92, wind southwest at 6. At Cartersville, the temperature was 97, wind south at 8. At Lawrenceville, it was clear and 90, wind southeast at 5. At Macon, it was clear and 90, wind east at 7. At Rome, it was mostly cloudy and 89, wind northwest at 3. At Augusta, it was clear and 90, wind calm. At Savannah, it was partly cloudy and 89, wind east at 9. Elsewhere across the region, at Chattanooga, it was cloudy and 96, wind northeast at 8. At Asheville, it was mostly cloudy and 88, wind calm. At Greenville-Spartanburg, it was cloudy and 81, wind southwest at 6. Here is the hazardous weather outlook. This hazardous weather outlook is for North and Central Georgia. For this afternoon and tonight, an extreme heat warning is in effect across portions of far northwest Georgia until 8 p.m. today. Heat index values here are expected to reach as high as 111 degrees. Elsewhere in North Georgia, a heat advisory is in effect through Saturday, with heat index values forecast to reach as high as 108 degrees. Scattered thunderstorms are expected to develop this afternoon and early evening in North Georgia. Several storms may become strong to severe, capable of producing damaging wind gusts, large hail, and frequent lightning. And now the extended outlook for the period Friday through Wednesday.

heat advisory is in effect through Saturday at 8 p.m. Hot conditions persist, with heat index values forecast to be in excess of 105 in portions of North Georgia and 100 across Central Georgia. Isolated to scattered thunderstorms are possible each afternoon across Northwest Georgia from Thursday through Saturday. Scattered thunderstorms will then be possible across the area each afternoon on Sunday and into next week. Spotter information statement. Spotter activation is not requested, but spotters are encouraged to submit reports of severe weather through the web by going to weather.gov/Atlanta. Here is the official forecast from your National Weather Service for the Athens listening area. Tonight, partly cloudy with a slight chance of showers and thunderstorms early, then mostly clear after midnight. Lows in the mid-70s. Light northeast winds this evening, becoming light and variable. Friday, mostly sunny. Highs in the upper 90s. East winds 5 to 10 miles an hour. Friday night, mostly clear. Lows in the mid-70s. Light south winds in the evening, becoming light and variable. Independence Day, sunny. Highs in the upper 90s. South winds 5 to 10 miles an hour. Saturday night, mostly clear. Lows in the mid-70s. Light west winds. And now the extended forecast. Sunday and Sunday night, mostly clear. A slight chance of showers and thunderstorms. Highs in the upper 90s. Lows in the mid-70s. Monday through Tuesday night, partly cloudy with a chance of showers and thunderstorms. Highs in the mid-90s. Lows in the mid-70s. Wednesday through Thursday night, partly cloudy with a chance of showers and thunderstorms. Highs in the lower 90s. Lows in the lower 70s. For more detailed weather, water, and climate information, please visit our website at weather.gov/Atlanta. This advisory is for the following county, Elbert, Georgia. What? For the first heat advisory, heat index values up to 109. For the second heat advisory, heat index values up to 107 expected. Where, much of the Piedmont of northeast Georgia, western North Carolina, and upstate South Carolina. When, for the first heat advisory, until 8 p.m. Eastern Daylight Time this evening. For the second heat advisory, from noon to 8 p.m. Eastern Daylight Time Friday. Impacts, hot temperatures and high humidity may cause heat illnesses. Drink plenty of fluids, stay in an air-conditioned room, stay out of the sun, and check up on relatives and neighbors. Do not leave young children and pets in unattended vehicles. Car interiors will reach lethal temperatures in a matter of minutes. This advisory is for the following county, Elbert, Georgia. What? Heat index values up to 107 degrees expected. Where? Portions of northeast Georgia, Piedmont, North Carolina, and upstate South Carolina. When? From noon to 8 p.m. Eastern Daylight Time Friday. Impacts, hot temperatures and high humidity may cause heat illnesses. Drink plenty of fluids, stay in an air-conditioned room, stay out of the sun, and check up on relatives and neighbors. Do not leave young children and pets in unattended vehicles. Car interiors will reach lethal temperatures in a matter of minutes. This advisory is for the following counties in Georgia, Franklin and Hart. This advisory is for the following counties in Georgia, Banks, Barrow, Clark, Greene, Hall, Jackson, Madison, Morgan, Oconee, Oglethorpe, Tolliver, Walton and Wilkes. What? Heat index values up to 105. Where? Portions of central, east central, north central, northeast, northwest, and west central Georgia. When? Until 8 p.m. Eastern Daylight Time Saturday. Impacts, hot temperatures and high humidity may cause heat illnesses. Drink plenty of fluids, stay in an air-conditioned room, stay out of the sun, and check up on relatives and neighbors. Take extra precautions when outside. Wear lightweight and loose-fitting

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The current time is 9:04 p.m. Eastern Daylight Time. Here are the 9 p.m. weather observations from around the area. At Athens, it was partly cloudy. The temperature was 85 degrees, dew point 69 degrees, relative humidity 58%, wind calm, pressure was 30.09 inches and steady. At Gainesville, with thunder, it was 87, wind east at 9 gusting to 16. At Winder, it was clear, the temperature was 88. At Greensboro, it was partly cloudy and 90, wind calm. At Jefferson, it was partly cloudy and 85, wind east at 5. At Monroe, it was partly cloudy. At Albertton, it was mostly cloudy and 81, wind calm. At Canyon, it was mostly cloudy and 73, wind calm. Elsewhere across Georgia, at Atlanta it was partly cloudy and 90, wind south at 6. At Cartersville, the temperature was 86, wind east at 3. At Lawrenceville, it was clear and 86, wind east at 3. At Macon, the temperature was 86. At Rome, it was mostly cloudy and 84, wind east at 3. At Augusta, it was clear and 84, wind calm. At Savannah, it was partly cloudy and 83, wind southeast at 8. Elsewhere across the region, at Chattanooga, it was cloudy and 93, wind northeast at 5. At Asheville, it was mostly cloudy and 83, wind calm. At Greenville-Spartanburg, it was cloudy and 81, wind calm. Here is the hazardous weather outlook. This hazardous weather outlook is for North and Central Georgia. For this afternoon and tonight, an extreme heat warning is in effect across portions of far northwest Georgia until 8 p.m. today. Heat index values here are expected to reach as high as 111 degrees. Elsewhere in North Georgia, a heat advisory is in effect through Saturday, with heat index values forecast to reach as high as 108 degrees. Scattered thunderstorms are expected to develop this afternoon and early evening in North Georgia. Several storms may become strong to severe, capable of producing damaging wind gusts, large hail, and frequent lightning. And now the extended outlook for the period Friday through Wednesday, a heat advisory is in effect through Saturday at 8 p.m. Hot conditions persist, with heat index values forecast to be in excess of 105 in portions of North Georgia and 100 across Central Georgia. Isolated to scattered thunderstorms are possible each afternoon across Northwest Georgia from Thursday through Saturday. Scattered thunderstorms will then be possible across the area each afternoon on Sunday and into next week. Spotter information statement. Spotter activation is not requested, but spotters are encouraged to submit reports of severe weather through the web by going to weather.gov/Atlanta. Here is the official forecast from your National Weather Service for the Athens listening area. Tonight, partly cloudy with a slight chance of showers and thunderstorms early, then mostly clear after midnight. Lows in the mid-70s. Light northeast winds this evening, becoming light and variable. Friday, mostly sunny. Highs in the upper 90s. East winds 5 to 10 miles an hour. Friday night, mostly clear. Lows in the mid-70s. Light south winds in the evening, becoming light and variable. Independence Day, sunny. Highs in the upper 90s. South winds 5 to 10 miles an hour. Saturday night, mostly clear. Lows in the mid-70s. Light west winds. And now the extended forecast. Sunday and Sunday night, mostly clear. A slight chance of showers and thunderstorms. Highs in the upper 90s.

lows in the mid-70s. Monday through Tuesday night, partly cloudy with a chance of showers and thunderstorms. Highs in the mid-90s. Lows in the mid-70s. Wednesday through Thursday night, partly cloudy with a chance of showers and thunderstorms. Highs in the lower 90s. Lows in the lower 70s. For more detailed weather, water, and climate information, please visit our website at weather.gov/Atlanta. This advisory is for the following county, Elbert, Georgia. What? For the first heat advisory, heat index values up to 109. For the second heat advisory, heat index values up to 107 expected. Where? Much of the Piedmont of northeast Georgia, western North Carolina, and upstate South Carolina. When? For the first heat advisory, until 8 p.m. Eastern Daylight Time this evening. For the second heat advisory, from noon to 8 p.m. Eastern Daylight Time Friday. Impacts: hot temperatures and high humidity may cause heat illnesses. Drink plenty of fluids, stay in an air-conditioned room, stay out of the sun, and check up on relatives and neighbors. Do not leave young children and pets in unattended vehicles. Car interiors will reach lethal temperatures in a matter of minutes. This advisory is for the following county, Elbert, Georgia. What? Heat index values up to 107 degrees expected. Where? Portions of northeast Georgia, Piedmont, North Carolina, and upstate South Carolina. When? From noon to 8 p.m. Eastern Daylight Time Friday. Impacts: hot temperatures and high humidity may cause heat illnesses. Drink plenty of fluids, stay in an air-conditioned room, stay out of the sun, and check up on relatives and neighbors. Do not leave young children and pets in unattended vehicles. Car interiors will reach lethal temperatures in a matter of minutes. This advisory is for the following counties in Georgia, Franklin and Hart. This advisory is for the following counties in Georgia, Banks, Barrow, Clark, Greene, Hall, Jackson, Madison, Morgan, Oconee, Oglethorpe, Tolliver, Walton and Wilkes. What? Heat index values up to 105. Where? Portions of central, east central, north central, northeast, northwest, and west central Georgia. When? Until 8 p.m. Eastern Daylight Time Saturday. Impacts: hot temperatures and high humidity may cause heat illnesses. Drink plenty of fluids, stay in an air-conditioned room, stay out of the sun, and check up on relatives and neighbors. Take extra precautions when outside. Wear lightweight and loose-fitting clothing. Try to limit strenuous activities to early morning or evening. 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To reduce risk during outdoor work, the Occupational Safety and Health Administration recommends scheduling frequent rest breaks in shaded or air-conditioned environments. Anyone overcome by heat should be moved to a cool and shaded location. Heat stroke is an emergency. Call 911. The current time is 9:13 p.m. Eastern Daylight Time. Here are the 9 p.m. weather observations from around the area. At Athens, it was clear, the temperature was 85 degrees, dew point 69 degrees, relative humidity 58%, wind calm, pressure was 30.09 inches and steady. At Gainesville, with thunder, it was 87, wind east of 9 gusting to 16. At Winder, it was partly cloudy, the temperature was 88. At Greensboro, it was partly cloudy and 90, wind calm. At Jefferson, it was partly cloudy and 85, wind east at 5. At Monroe, it was partly cloudy. At Albertton, it was partly cloudy and 81, wind calm. At Canyon, it was partly cloudy and 73, wind calm. Elsewhere across Georgia, at Atlanta it was partly cloudy and 90, wind south at 6. At Cartersville, the temperature was 86, wind east at 3. At Lawrenceville, it was partly cloudy and 86, wind east at 3. At Macon, the temperature was 86.

86. At Rome, it was mostly cloudy and 84, wind east at 3. At Augusta, it was clear and 84, wind calm. At Savannah, it was partly cloudy and 83, wind southeast at 8. Elsewhere across the region, at Chattanooga, it was mostly cloudy and 93, wind northeast at 5. At Asheville, it was mostly cloudy and 83, wind calm. At Greenville-Spartanburg, it was mostly cloudy and 81, wind calm. Here is the hazardous weather outlook. This hazardous weather outlook is for North and Central Georgia. For this afternoon and tonight, an extreme heat warning is in effect across portions of far northwest Georgia until 8 p.m. today. Heat index values here are expected to reach as high as 111 degrees. Elsewhere in North Georgia, a heat advisory is in effect through Saturday, with heat index values forecast to reach as high as 108 degrees. Scattered thunderstorms are expected to develop this afternoon and early evening in North Georgia. Several storms may become strong to severe, capable of producing damaging wind gusts, large hail, and frequent lightning. And now the extended outlook for the period Friday through Wednesday, a heat advisory is in effect through Saturday at 8 p.m. Hot conditions persist, with heat index values forecast to be in excess of 105 in portions of North Georgia and 100 across Central Georgia. Isolated to scattered thunderstorms are possible each afternoon across northwest Georgia from Thursday through Saturday. Scattered thunderstorms will then be possible across the area each afternoon on Sunday and into next week. Spotter information statement. Spotter activation is not requested, but spotters are encouraged to submit reports of severe weather through the web by going to weather.gov/Atlanta. Here is the official forecast from your National Weather Service for the Athens listening area. Tonight, partly cloudy with a slight chance of showers and thunderstorms early, then mostly clear after midnight. Lows in the mid-70s. Light northeast winds this evening, becoming light and variable. Friday, mostly sunny. Highs in the upper 90s. East winds 5 to 10 miles an hour. Friday night, mostly clear. Lows in the mid-70s. Light south winds in the evening, becoming light and variable. Independence Day, sunny. Highs in the upper 90s. South winds 5 to 10 miles an hour. Saturday night, mostly clear. Lows in the mid-70s. Light west winds. And now the extended forecast. Sunday and Sunday night, mostly clear. A slight chance of showers and thunderstorms. Highs in the upper 90s. Lows in the mid-70s. Monday through Tuesday night, partly cloudy with a chance of showers and thunderstorms. Highs in the mid-90s. Lows in the mid-70s. Wednesday through Thursday night, partly cloudy with a chance of showers and thunderstorms. Highs in the lower 90s. Lows in the lower 70s. For more detailed weather, water, and climate information, please visit our website at weather.gov/Atlanta. This advisory is for the following county, Elbert, Georgia. What? For the first heat advisory, heat index values up to 109. For the second heat advisory, heat index values up to 107 expected. Where, much of the Piedmont of northeast Georgia, western North Carolina, and upstate South Carolina. When, for the first heat advisory, until 8 p.m. Eastern Daylight Time this evening. For the second heat advisory, from noon to 8 p.m. Eastern Daylight Time Friday. Impacts, hot temperatures and high humidity may cause heat illnesses. Drink plenty of fluids, stay in an air-conditioned room, stay out of the sun, and check up on relatives and neighbors. Do not leave young children and pets in unattended vehicles. Car interiors will reach lethal temperatures in a matter of minutes. This advisory is for the following county, Elbert, Georgia. What? Heat index values up to 107 degrees expected. Where, portions of northeast Georgia,

Piedmont, North Carolina, and upstate South Carolina. When? From noon to 8 p.m. Eastern Daylight Time Friday. Impacts, hot temperatures and high humidity may cause heat illnesses. Drink plenty of fluids, stay in an air-conditioned room, stay out of the sun, and check up on relatives and neighbors. Do not leave young children and pets in unattended vehicles. Car interiors will reach lethal temperatures in a matter of minutes. This advisory is for the following counties in Georgia, Franklin, and Hart. This advisory is for the following counties in Georgia, Banks, Barrow, Clark, Greene, Hall, Jackson, Madison, Morgan, Oconee, Oglethorpe, Tolliver, Walton, and Wilkes. What? Heat index values up to 105. Where? Portions of Central, East Central, North Central, Northeast, Northwest, and West Central Georgia. When? Until 8 p.m. Eastern Daylight Time Saturday. Impacts, hot temperatures and high humidity may cause heat illnesses. Drink plenty of fluids, stay in an air-conditioned room, stay out of the sun, and check up on relatives and neighbors. Take extra precautions when outside. Wear lightweight and loose-fitting clothing. Try to limit strenuous activities to early morning or evening. 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To reduce risk during outdoor work, the Occupational Safety and Health Administration recommends scheduling frequent rest breaks in shaded or air-conditioned environments. Anyone overcome by heat should be moved to a cool and shaded location. Heat stroke is an emergency. Call 911. The current time is 9:21 p.m. Eastern Daylight Time. Here are the 9 p.m. weather observations from around the area. At Athens, it was clear, the temperature was 85 degrees, dew point 69 degrees, relative humidity 58%, wind calm, pressure was 30.09 inches and steady. At Gainesville, with thunder, it was 87, wind east at 9 gusting to 16. At Winder, it was partly cloudy, the temperature was 88. At Greensboro, it was partly cloudy and 90, wind calm. At Jefferson, it was partly cloudy and 85, wind east at 5. At Monroe, it was partly cloudy. At Albertton, it was partly cloudy and 81, wind calm. At Canyon, it was partly cloudy and 73, wind calm. Elsewhere across Georgia, at Atlanta it was partly cloudy and 90, wind south at 6. At Cartersville, the temperature was 86, wind east at 3. At Lawrenceville, it was partly cloudy and 86, wind east at 3. At Macon, the temperature was 86. At Rome, it was mostly cloudy and 84, wind east at 3. At Augusta, it was clear and 84, wind calm. At Savannah, it was partly cloudy and 83, wind southeast at 8. Elsewhere across the region, at Chattanooga, it was mostly cloudy and 93, wind northeast at 5. At Asheville, it was mostly cloudy and 83, wind calm. At Greenville-Spartanburg, it was mostly cloudy and 81, wind calm. Here is the hazardous weather outlook. This hazardous weather outlook is for North and Central Georgia. For this afternoon and tonight, an extreme heat warning is in effect across portions of far northwest Georgia until 8 p.m. today. Heat index values here are expected to reach as high as 111 degrees. Elsewhere in North Georgia, a heat advisory is in effect through Saturday, with heat index values forecast to reach as high as 108 degrees. Scattered thunderstorms are expected to develop this afternoon and early evening in North Georgia. Several storms may become strong to severe, capable of producing damaging wind gusts, large hail, and frequent lightning. And now the extended outlook for the period Friday through Wednesday, a heat advisory is in effect through Saturday at 8 p.m. Hot conditions persist, with heat index values forecast to be in excess of 105 in portions of North Georgia and 100 across Central Georgia. Isolated to scattered thunderstorms are possible each afternoon across Northwest.

Georgia from Thursday through Saturday. Scattered thunderstorms will then be possible across the area each afternoon on Sunday and into next week. Spotter information statement. 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Here is the official forecast from your National Weather Service for the Athens listening area. Tonight, partly cloudy with a slight chance of showers and thunderstorms early, then mostly clear after midnight. Lows in the mid-70s. Light northeast winds this evening, becoming light and variable. Friday, mostly sunny. Highs in the upper 90s. East winds 5 to 10 miles an hour. Friday night, mostly clear. Lows in the mid-70s. Light south winds in the evening, becoming light and variable. Independence Day, sunny. Highs in the upper 90s. South winds 5 to 10 miles an hour. Saturday night, mostly clear. Lows in the mid-70s. Light west winds. And now the extended forecast. Sunday and Sunday night, mostly clear. A slight chance of showers and thunderstorms. Highs in the upper 90s. Lows in the mid-70s. Monday through Tuesday night, partly cloudy with a chance of showers and thunderstorms. Highs in the mid-90s. Lows in the mid-70s. Wednesday through Thursday night, partly cloudy with a chance of showers and thunderstorms. Highs in the lower 90s. Lows in the lower 70s. For more detailed weather, water, and climate information, please visit our website at weather.gov/Atlanta. This advisory is for the following county, Elbert, Georgia. What? For the first heat advisory, heat index values up to 109. For the second heat advisory, heat index values up to 107 expected. Where, much of the Piedmont of northeast Georgia, western North Carolina, and upstate South Carolina. When, for the first heat advisory, until 8 p.m. Eastern Daylight Time this evening. For the second heat advisory, from noon to 8 p.m. Eastern Daylight Time Friday. Impacts, hot temperatures and high humidity may cause heat illnesses. Drink plenty of fluids, stay in an air-conditioned room, stay out of the sun, and check up on relatives and neighbors. Do not leave young children and pets in unattended vehicles. Car interiors will reach lethal temperatures in a matter of minutes. This advisory is for the following county, Elbert, Georgia. What? Heat index values up to 107 degrees expected. Where? Portions of northeast Georgia, Piedmont, North Carolina, and upstate South Carolina. When? From noon to 8 p.m. Eastern Daylight Time Friday. Impacts, hot temperatures and high humidity may cause heat illnesses. Drink plenty of fluids, stay in an air-conditioned room, stay out of the sun, and check up on relatives and neighbors. Do not leave young children and pets in unattended vehicles. Car interiors will reach lethal temperatures in a matter of minutes. This advisory is for the following counties in Georgia, Franklin and Hart. This advisory is for the following counties in Georgia, Banks, Barrow, Clark, Greene, Hall, Jackson, Madison, Morgan, Oconee, Oglethorpe, Tolliver, Walton and Wilkes. What? Heat index values up to 105. Where? Portions of central, east central, north central, northeast, northwest, and west central Georgia. When? Until 8 p.m. Eastern Daylight Time Saturday. Impacts, hot temperatures and high humidity may cause heat illnesses. Drink plenty of fluids, stay in an air-conditioned room, stay out of the sun, and check up on relatives and neighbors. Take extra precautions when outside. Wear lightweight and loose-fitting clothing. Try to limit strenuous activities to early morning or evening. 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

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The current time is 9:29 p.m. Eastern Daylight Time. Here are the 9 p.m. weather observations from around the area. At Athens, it was clear, the temperature was 85 degrees, dew point 69 degrees, relative humidity 58%, wind calm, pressure was 30.09 inches and steady. At Gainesville, with thunder, it was 87, wind east at 9 gusting to 16. At Winder, it was partly cloudy, the temperature was 88. At Greensboro, it was partly cloudy and 90, wind calm. At Jefferson, it was partly cloudy and 85, wind east at 5. At Monroe, it was partly cloudy. At Albertton, it was partly cloudy and 81, wind calm. At Canyon, it was partly cloudy and 73, wind calm. Elsewhere across Georgia, at Atlanta it was partly cloudy and 90, wind south at 6. At Cartersville, the temperature was 86, wind east at 3. At Lawrenceville, it was partly cloudy and 86, wind east at 3. At Macon, the temperature was 86. At Rome, it was mostly cloudy and 84, wind east at 3. At Augusta, it was clear and 84, wind calm. At Savannah, it was partly cloudy and 83, wind southeast at 8. Elsewhere across the region, at Chattanooga, it was mostly cloudy and 93, wind northeast at 5. At Asheville, it was mostly cloudy and 83, wind calm. At Greenville-Spartanburg, it was mostly cloudy and 81, wind calm. Here is the hazardous weather outlook. This hazardous weather outlook is for North and Central Georgia. For this afternoon and tonight, an extreme heat warning is in effect across portions of far northwest Georgia until 8 p.m. today. Heat index values here are expected to reach as high as 111 degrees. Elsewhere in North Georgia, a heat advisory is in effect through Saturday, with heat index values forecast to reach as high as 108 degrees. Scattered thunderstorms are expected to develop this afternoon and early evening in North Georgia. Several storms may become strong to severe, capable of producing damaging wind gusts, large hail, and frequent lightning. And now the extended outlook for the period Friday through Wednesday, a heat advisory is in effect through Saturday at 8 p.m. Hot conditions persist, with heat index values forecast to be in excess of 105 in portions of North Georgia and 100 across Central Georgia. Isolated to scattered thunderstorms are possible each afternoon across Northwest Georgia from Thursday through Saturday. Scattered thunderstorms will then be possible across the area each afternoon on Sunday and into next week. Spotter information statement. Spotter activation is not requested, but spotters are encouraged to submit reports of severe weather through the web by going to weather.gov/Atlanta. Here is the official forecast from your National Weather Service for the Athens listening area. Tonight, partly cloudy with a slight chance of showers and thunderstorms early, then mostly clear after midnight. Lows in the mid-70s. Light northeast winds this evening, becoming light and very thunderstorms early, then mostly clear after midnight. Lows in the mid-70s. Light northeast winds this evening, becoming light and variable. Friday, mostly sunny. Highs in the upper 90s. East winds 5 to 10 miles an hour. Friday night, mostly clear. Lows in the mid-70s. Light south winds in the evening, becoming light and variable. Independence Day, sunny. Highs in the upper 90s. South winds 5 to 10 miles an hour. Saturday night, mostly clear. Lows in the mid-70s. Light west winds. And now the extended forecast. Sunday and Sunday night, mostly clear. A slight chance of showers and thunderstorms. Highs in the upper 90s. Lows in the mid-70s. Monday through Tuesday night, partly cloudy with a chance of showers and thunderstorms.

storms. Highs in the mid-90s. Lows in the mid-70s. Wednesday through Thursday night, partly cloudy with a chance of showers and thunderstorms. Highs in the lower 90s. Lows in the lower 70s. For more detailed weather, water, and climate information, please visit our website at weather.gov/Atlanta. This advisory is for the following county, Elbert, Georgia. What? For the first heat advisory, heat index values up to 109. For the second heat advisory, heat index values up to 107 expected. Where? Much of the Piedmont of northeast Georgia, western North Carolina, and upstate South Carolina. When? For the first heat advisory, until 8 p.m. Eastern Daylight Time this evening. For the second heat advisory, from noon to 8 p.m. Eastern Daylight Time Friday. Impacts: hot temperatures and high humidity may cause heat illnesses. Drink plenty of fluids, stay in an air-conditioned room, stay out of the sun, and check up on relatives and neighbors. Do not leave young children and pets in unattended vehicles. Car interiors will reach lethal temperatures in a matter of minutes. This advisory is for the following county, Elbert, Georgia. What? Heat index values up to 107 degrees expected. Where? Portions of northeast Georgia, Piedmont, North Carolina, and upstate South Carolina. When? From noon to 8 p.m. Eastern Daylight Time Friday. Impacts: hot temperatures and high humidity may cause heat illnesses. Drink plenty of fluids, stay in an air-conditioned room, stay out of the sun, and check up on relatives and neighbors. Do not leave young children and pets in unattended vehicles. Car interiors will reach lethal temperatures in a matter of minutes. This advisory is for the following counties in Georgia: Banks, Barrow, Clark, Greene, Hall, Jackson, Madison, Morgan, Oconee, Oglethorpe, Tolliver, Walton, and Wilkes. What? Heat index values up to 105. Where? Portions of central, east central, north central, northeast, northwest, and west central Georgia. When? Until 8 p.m. Eastern Daylight Time Saturday. Impacts: hot temperatures and high humidity may cause heat illnesses. Drink plenty of fluids, stay in an air-conditioned room, stay out of the sun, and check up on relatives and neighbors. Take extra precautions when outside. Wear lightweight and loose-fitting clothing. 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Anyone overcome by heat should be moved to a cool and shaded location. Heat stroke is an emergency. Call 911. The current time is 9:37 p.m. Eastern Daylight Time. Here are the 9 p.m. weather observations from around the area. At Athens, it was clear, the temperature was 85 degrees, dew point 69 degrees, relative humidity 58%, wind calm, pressure was 30.09 inches and steady. At Gainesville, with thunder, it was 87, wind east at 9 gusting to 16. At Winder, it was partly cloudy, the temperature was 88. At Greensboro, it was partly cloudy and 90, wind calm. At Jefferson, it was partly cloudy and 85, wind east at 5. At Monroe, it was partly cloudy. At Albertton, it was partly cloudy and 81, wind calm. At Canyon, it was partly cloudy and 73, wind calm. Elsewhere across Georgia, at Atlanta it was partly cloudy and 90, wind south at 6. At Cartersville, the temperature was 86, wind east at 3. At Lawrenceville, it was partly cloudy and 86, wind east at 3. At Macon, the temperature was 86. At Rome, it was mostly cloudy and 84, wind east at 3. At Augusta, it was clear and 84, wind calm. At Savannah, it was partly cloudy and 83.
Wind southeast at 8. Elsewhere across the region, at Chattanooga, it was mostly cloudy and 93. Wind northeast at 5. At Asheville, it was mostly cloudy and 83. Wind calm. At Greenville-Spartanburg, it was mostly cloudy and 81. Wind calm. Here is the hazardous weather outlook. This hazardous weather outlook is for North and Central Georgia. For this afternoon and tonight, an extreme heat warning is in effect across portions of far northwest Georgia until 8 p.m. today. Heat index values here are expected to reach as high as 111 degrees. Elsewhere in North Georgia, a heat advisory is in effect through Saturday, with heat index values forecast to reach as high as 108 degrees. Scattered thunderstorms are expected to develop this afternoon and early evening in North Georgia. Several storms may become strong to severe, capable of producing damaging wind gusts, large hail, and frequent lightning. And now the extended outlook for the period Friday through Wednesday, a heat advisory is in effect through Saturday at 8 p.m. Hot conditions persist, with heat index values forecast to be in excess of 105 in portions of North Georgia and 100 across Central Georgia. Isolated to scattered thunderstorms are possible each afternoon across northwest Georgia from Thursday through Saturday. Scattered thunderstorms will then be possible across the area each afternoon on Sunday and into next week. Spotter information statement. Spotter activation is not requested, but spotters are encouraged to submit reports of severe weather through the web by going to weather.gov/Atlanta. 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Here is the official forecast from your National Weather Service for the Athens listening area. Tonight, partly cloudy with a slight chance of showers and thunderstorms early, then mostly clear after midnight. Lows in the mid-70s. Light northeast winds this evening, becoming light and variable. Friday, mostly sunny. Highs in the upper 90s. East winds 5 to 10 miles an hour. Friday night, mostly clear. Lows in the mid-70s. Light south winds in the evening, becoming light and variable. Independence Day, sunny. Highs in the upper 90s. South winds 5 to 10 miles an hour. Saturday night, mostly clear. Lows in the mid-70s. Light west winds. And now the extended forecast. Sunday and Sunday night, mostly clear. A slight chance of showers and thunderstorms. Highs in the upper 90s. Lows in the mid-70s. Monday through Tuesday night, partly cloudy with a chance of showers and thunderstorms. Highs in the mid-90s. Lows in the mid-70s. Wednesday through Thursday night, partly cloudy with a chance of showers and thunderstorms. Highs in the lower 90s. Lows in the lower 70s. For more detailed weather, water, and climate information, please visit our website at weather.gov/Atlanta. This advisory is for the following county: Elbert, Georgia. What? For the first heat advisory, heat index values up to 109. For the second heat advisory, heat index values up to 107 expected. Where? Much of the Piedmont of northeast Georgia, western North Carolina, and upstate South Carolina. When? For the first heat advisory, until 8 p.m. Eastern Daylight Time this evening. For the second heat advisory, from noon to 8 p.m. Eastern Daylight Time Friday.

impacts. Hot temperatures and high humidity may cause heat illnesses. Drink plenty of fluids. Stay in an air-conditioned room. Stay out of the sun. And check up on relatives and neighbors. Do not leave young children and pets in unattended vehicles. Car interiors will reach lethal temperatures in a matter of minutes. This advisory is for the following county, Elbert, Georgia. What? Heat index values up to 107 degrees expected. Where? Portions of northeast Georgia, Piedmont, North Carolina, and upstate South Carolina. When? From noon to 8 p.m. Eastern Daylight Time Friday. Impacts. Hot temperatures and high humidity may cause heat illnesses. Drink plenty of fluids. Stay in an air-conditioned room. Stay out of the sun. And check up on relatives and neighbors. Do not leave young children and pets in unattended vehicles. Car interiors will reach lethal temperatures in a matter of minutes. This advisory is for the following counties in Georgia: Banks, Barrow, Clark, Greene, Hall, Jackson, Madison, Morgan, Oconee, Oglethorpe, Tolliver, Walton, and Wilkes. What? Heat index values up to 105. Where? Portions of central, east central, north central, northeast, northwest, and west central Georgia. When? Until 8 p.m. Eastern Daylight Time Saturday. Impacts. Hot temperatures and high humidity may cause heat illnesses. Drink plenty of fluids. Stay in an air-conditioned room. Stay out of the sun. And check up on relatives and neighbors. Take extra precautions when outside. Wear lightweight and loose-fitting clothing. Try to limit strenuous activities to early morning or evening. Take action when you see symptoms of heat exhaustion and heat stroke. To reduce risk during outdoor work, the Occupational Safety and Health Administration recommends scheduling frequent rest breaks in shaded or air-conditioned environments. Anyone overcome by heat should be moved to a cool and shaded location. Heat stroke is an emergency. Call 911. The current time is 9:46 p.m. Eastern Daylight Time. Here are the 9 p.m. weather observations from around the area. At Athens, it was clear, the temperature was 85 degrees, dew point 69 degrees, relative humidity 58%, wind calm, pressure was 30.09 inches and steady. At Gainesville, with thunder, it was 87, wind east at 9 gusting to 16. At Winder, it was partly cloudy, the temperature was 88. At Greensboro, it was partly cloudy and 90, wind calm. At Jefferson, it was partly cloudy and 85, wind east at 5. At Monroe, it was partly cloudy. At Albertton, it was partly cloudy and 81, wind calm. At Canyon, it was partly cloudy and 73, wind calm. Elsewhere across Georgia, at Atlanta it was partly cloudy and 90, wind south at 6. At Cartersville, the temperature was 86, wind east at 3. At Lawrenceville, it was partly cloudy and 86, wind east at 3. At Macon, the temperature was 86. At Rome, it was mostly cloudy and 84, wind east at 3. At Augusta, it was clear and 84, wind calm. At Savannah, it was partly cloudy and 83, wind southeast at 8. Elsewhere across the region, at Chattanooga, it was mostly cloudy and 93, wind northeast at 5. At Asheville, it was mostly cloudy and 83, wind calm. At Greenville-Spartanburg, it was mostly cloudy and 81, wind calm. Here is the hazardous weather outlook. This hazardous weather outlook is for north and central Georgia. For this afternoon and tonight, an extreme heat warning is in effect across portions of far northwest Georgia until 8 p.m. today. Heat index values here are expected to reach as high as 111 degrees. Elsewhere in north Georgia, a heat advisory is in effect through Saturday, with heat index values forecast to reach as high as 108 degrees. Scattered thunderstorms are expected to develop this afternoon and early evening in north Georgia. Several storms may become strong to severe,

/ Atlanta. Here is the official forecast from your National Weather Service for the Athens listening area. Tonight, partly cloudy with a slight chance of showers and thunderstorms early, then mostly clear after midnight. Lows in the mid-70s. Light northeast winds this evening, becoming light and variable. Friday, mostly sunny. Highs in the upper 90s. East winds 5 to 10 miles an hour. Friday night, mostly clear. Lows in the mid-70s. Light south winds in the evening, becoming light and variable. Independence Day, sunny. Highs in the upper 90s. South winds 5 to 10 miles an hour. Saturday night, mostly clear. Lows in the mid-70s. Light west winds. And now the extended forecast. Sunday and Sunday night, mostly clear. A slight chance of showers and thunderstorms. Highs in the upper 90s. Lows in the mid-70s. Monday through Tuesday night, partly cloudy with a chance of showers and thunderstorms. Highs in the mid-90s. Lows in the mid-70s. Wednesday through Thursday night, partly cloudy with a chance of showers and thunderstorms. Highs in the lower 90s. Lows in the lower 70s. For more detailed weather, water, and climate information, please visit our website at weather.gov/Atlanta. This advisory is for the following county, Elbert, Georgia. What? For the first heat advisory, heat index values up to 109. For the second heat advisory, heat index values up to 107 expected. Where? Much of the Piedmont of northeast Georgia, western North Carolina, and upstate South Carolina. When? For the first heat advisory, until 8 p.m. Eastern Daylight Time this evening. For the second heat advisory, from noon to 8 p.m. Eastern Daylight Time Friday. Impacts, hot temperatures and high humidity may cause heat illnesses. Drink plenty of fluids, stay in an air-conditioned room, stay out of the sun, and check up on relatives and neighbors. Do not leave young children and pets in unattended vehicles. Car interiors will reach lethal temperatures in a matter of minutes. This advisory is for the following county, Elbert, Georgia. What? Heat index values up to 107 degrees expected. Where? Portions of northeast Georgia, Piedmont, North Carolina, and upstate South Carolina. When? From noon to 8 p.m. Eastern Daylight Time Friday. Impacts, hot temperatures and high humidity may cause heat illnesses. Drink plenty of fluids, stay in an air-conditioned room, stay out of the sun, and check up on relatives and neighbors. Do not leave young children and pets in unattended vehicles. Car interiors will reach lethal temperatures in a matter of minutes. This advisory is for the following counties in Georgia: Banks, Barrow, Clark, Greene, Hall, Jackson, Madison, Morgan, Oconee, Oglethorpe, Tolliver, Walton, and Wilkes. What? Heat index values up to 105. Where? Portions of central, east central, north central, northeast, northwest, and west central Georgia. When? Until 8 p.m. Eastern Daylight Time Saturday. Impacts, hot temperatures and high humidity may cause heat illnesses. Drink plenty of fluids, stay in an air-conditioned room, stay out of the sun, and check up on relatives and neighbors. Take extra precautions when outside. Wear lightweight and loose-fitting clothing. Try to limit strenuous activities to early morning or evening. 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Anyone overcome by heat should be moved to a cool and shaded location. Heat stroke is an emergency. Call 911. The current time is 9:54 p.m. Eastern Daylight Time. Here are the 9 p.m. weather observations from around the area. At Athens, it was clear, the temperature was 85 degrees, dew point 69.

degrees, relative humidity 58%, wind calm, pressure was 30.09 inches and steady. At Gainesville, with thunder, it was 87, wind east at 9 gusting to 16. At Winder, it was partly cloudy, the temperature was 88. At Greensboro, it was partly cloudy and 90, wind calm. At Jefferson, it was partly cloudy and 85, wind east at 5. At Monroe, it was partly cloudy. At Albertton, it was partly cloudy and 81, wind calm. At Canyon, it was partly cloudy and 73, wind calm. Elsewhere across Georgia, at Atlanta it was partly cloudy and 90, wind south at 6. At Cartersville, the temperature was 86, wind east at 3. At Lawrenceville, it was partly cloudy and 86, wind east at 3. At Macon, the temperature was 86. At Rome, it was mostly cloudy and 84, wind east at 3. At Augusta, it was clear and 84, wind calm. At Savannah, it was partly cloudy and 83, wind southeast at 8. Elsewhere across the region, at Chattanooga, it was mostly cloudy and 93, wind northeast at 5. At Asheville, it was mostly cloudy and 83, wind calm. At Greenville-Spartanburg, it was mostly cloudy and 81, wind calm. Here is the hazardous weather outlook. This hazardous weather outlook is for North and Central Georgia. For this afternoon and tonight, an extreme heat warning is in effect across portions of far northwest Georgia until 8 p.m. today. Heat index values here are expected to reach as high as 111 degrees. Elsewhere in North Georgia, a heat advisory is in effect through Saturday, with heat index values forecast to reach as high as 108 degrees. Scattered thunderstorms are expected to develop this afternoon and early evening in North Georgia. Several storms may become strong to severe, capable of producing damaging wind gusts, large hail, and frequent lightning. And now the extended outlook for the period Friday through Wednesday, a heat advisory is in effect through Saturday at 8 p.m. Hot conditions persist, with heat index values forecast to be in excess of 105 in portions of North Georgia and 100 across Central Georgia. Isolated to scattered thunderstorms are possible each afternoon across Northwest Georgia from Thursday through Saturday. Scattered thunderstorms will then be possible across the area each afternoon on Sunday and into next week. Spotter information statement. Spotter activation is not requested, but spotters are encouraged to submit reports of severe weather through the web by going to weather.gov/Atlanta. Here is the official forecast from your National Weather Service for the Athens listening area. Tonight, partly cloudy with a slight chance of showers and thunderstorms early, then mostly clear after midnight. Lows in the mid-70s. Light northeast winds this evening, becoming light and variable. Friday, mostly sunny. Highs in the upper 90s. East winds 5 to 10 miles an hour. Friday night, mostly clear. Lows in the mid-70s. Light south winds in the evening, becoming light and variable. Independence Day, sunny. Highs in the upper 90s. South winds 5 to 10 miles an hour. Saturday night, mostly clear. Lows in the mid-70s. Light west winds. And now the extended forecast. Sunday and Sunday night, mostly clear. A slight chance of showers and thunderstorms. Highs in the upper 90s. Lows in the mid-70s. Monday through Tuesday night, partly cloudy with a chance of showers and thunderstorms. Highs in the mid-90s. Lows in the mid-70s. Wednesday through Thursday night, partly cloudy with a chance of showers and thunderstorms. Highs in the lower 90s. Lows in the lower 70s. For more detailed weather, water, and climate information, please visit our website at weather.gov/Atlanta. This advisory is for the following county, Elbert, Georgia. What? For the first heat advisory, heat index values up to 109.

for the second heat advisory. Heat index values up to 107 expected. Where? Much of the Piedmont of northeast Georgia, western North Carolina, and upstate South Carolina. When? For the first heat advisory, until 8 p.m. Eastern Daylight Time this evening. For the second heat advisory, from noon to 8 p.m. Eastern Daylight Time Friday. Impacts, hot temperatures and high humidity may cause heat illnesses. Drink plenty of fluids, stay in an air-conditioned room, stay out of the sun, and check up on relatives and neighbors. Do not leave young children and pets in unattended vehicles. Car interiors will reach lethal temperatures in a matter of minutes. This advisory is for the following county, Elbert, Georgia. What? Heat index values up to 107 degrees expected. Where? Portions of northeast Georgia, Piedmont, North Carolina, and upstate South Carolina. When? From noon to 8 p.m. Eastern Daylight Time Friday. Impacts, hot temperatures and high humidity may cause heat illnesses. Drink plenty of fluids, stay in an air-conditioned room, stay out of the sun, and check up on relatives and neighbors. Do not leave young children and pets in unattended vehicles. Car interiors will reach lethal temperatures in a matter of minutes. This advisory is for the following counties in Georgia: Banks, Barrow, Clark, Greene, Hall, Jackson, Madison, Morgan, Oconee, Oglethorpe, Tolliver, Walton, and Wilkes. What? Heat index values up to 105. Where? Portions of central, east central, north central, northeast, northwest, and west central Georgia. When? Until 8 p.m. Eastern Daylight Time Saturday. Impacts, hot temperatures and high humidity may cause heat illnesses. Drink plenty of fluids, stay in an air-conditioned room, stay out of the sun, and check up on relatives and neighbors. Take extra precautions when outside. Wear lightweight and loose-fitting clothing. Try to limit strenuous activities to early morning or evening. 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Anyone overcome by heat should be moved to a cool and shaded location. Heat stroke is an emergency. Call 911. The current time is 10:02 p.m. Eastern Daylight Time. Here are the 9 p.m. weather observations from around the area. At Athens, it was clear, the temperature was 85 degrees, dew point 69 degrees, relative humidity 58%, wind calm, pressure was 30.09 inches and steady. At Gainesville, with thunder, it was 87, wind east at 9 gusting to 16. At Winder, it was partly cloudy, the temperature was 88. At Greensboro, it was partly cloudy and 90, wind calm. At Jefferson, it was partly cloudy and 85, wind east at 5. At Monroe, it was partly cloudy. At Alberton, it was partly cloudy and 81, wind calm. At Canyon, it was partly cloudy and 73, wind calm. Elsewhere across Georgia, at Atlanta it was partly cloudy and 90, wind south at 6. At Cartersville, the temperature was 86, wind east at 3. At Lawrenceville, it was partly cloudy and 86, wind east at 3. At Macon, the temperature was 86. At Rome, it was mostly cloudy and 84, wind east at 3. At Augusta, it was clear and 84, wind calm. At Savannah, it was partly cloudy and 83, wind southeast at 8. Elsewhere across the region, at Chattanooga, it was mostly cloudy and 93, wind northeast at 5. At Asheville, it was mostly cloudy and 83, wind calm. At Greenville-Spartanburg, it was mostly cloudy and 81, wind calm. Here are the 10 p.m. weather observations from around the area. At Athens, it was clear, the temperature was 80 degrees, dew point 69 degrees, relative humidity 69%, wind calm, pressure was 30.09

9 inches and steady. At Gainesville, with haze, it was 82, wind southeast at 5. At Winder, it was partly cloudy, the temperature was 84. At Greensboro, it was partly cloudy and 82, wind calm. At Jefferson, it was partly cloudy and 81, wind south at 9. At Monroe, it was clear. At Albertton, it was partly cloudy and 78, wind calm. At Canyon, it was partly cloudy and 72, wind calm. Elsewhere across Georgia, at Atlanta it was partly cloudy and 88, wind south at 3. At Cartersville, the temperature was 84, wind calm. At Lawrenceville, it was partly cloudy and 85, wind calm. At Macon, it was partly cloudy and 81, wind calm. At Rome, it was mostly cloudy and 84, wind calm. At Augusta, it was clear and 81, wind southeast at 3. At Savannah, it was clear and 81, wind southeast at 6. Elsewhere across the region, at Chattanooga, it was mostly cloudy and 91, wind northeast at 3. At Asheville, it was mostly cloudy and 81, wind calm. At Greenville-Spartanburg, it was mostly cloudy and 79, wind calm. Here is the hazardous weather outlook. This hazardous weather outlook is for North and Central Georgia. For tonight, a heat advisory remains in effect for portions of North Georgia through 8 p.m. Saturday. Temperatures will fall to the upper 70s overnight. And now the extended outlook for the period Friday through Wednesday, a heat advisory is in effect through Saturday at 8 p.m. Hot conditions persist, with heat index values forecast to be in excess of 105 in portions of North Georgia and 100 across Central Georgia. Isolated to scattered thunderstorms are possible each afternoon across Northern Georgia through Saturday. Scattered thunderstorms will then be possible across the area each afternoon from Sunday into next week. Spotter information statement. Spotter activation is not requested, but spotters are encouraged to submit reports of severe weather through the web by going to weather.gov/Atlanta. Here is the official forecast from your National Weather Service for the Athens listening area. Tonight, partly cloudy with a slight chance of showers and thunderstorms early, then mostly clear after midnight. Lows in the mid-70s. Light northeast winds this evening, becoming light and variable. Friday, mostly sunny. Highs in the upper 90s. East winds 5 to 10 miles an hour. Friday night, mostly clear. Lows in the mid-70s. Light south winds in the evening, becoming light and variable. Independence Day, sunny. Highs in the upper 90s. South winds 5 to 10 miles an hour. Saturday night, mostly clear. Lows in the mid-70s. Light west winds. And now the extended forecast. Sunday and Sunday night, mostly clear. A slight chance of showers and thunderstorms. Highs in the upper 90s. Lows in the mid-70s. Monday through Tuesday night, partly cloudy with a chance of showers and thunderstorms. Highs in the mid-90s. Lows in the mid-70s. Wednesday through Thursday night, partly cloudy with a chance of showers and thunderstorms. Highs in the lower 90s. Lows in the lower 70s. For more detailed weather, water, and climate information, please visit our website at weather.gov/Atlanta. This advisory is for the following county, Elbert, Georgia. What? For the first heat advisory, heat index values up to 109. For the second heat advisory, heat index values up to 107 expected. Where, much of the Piedmont of northeast Georgia, western North Carolina, and upstate South Carolina. When, for the first heat advisory, until 8 p.m. Eastern Daylight Time this evening. For the second heat advisory, from noon to 8 p.m. Eastern Daylight Time Friday. Impacts, hot temperatures and high humidity may cause heat illnesses. Drink plenty of fluids,
Stay in an air-conditioned room, stay out of the sun, and check up on relatives and neighbors. Do not leave young children and pets in unattended vehicles. Car interiors will reach lethal temperatures in a matter of minutes. This advisory is for the following county: Elbert, Georgia. What? Heat index values up to 107 degrees expected. Where? Portions of northeast Georgia, Piedmont, North Carolina, and upstate South Carolina. When? From noon to 8 p.m. Eastern Daylight Time Friday. Impacts: hot temperatures and high humidity may cause heat illnesses. Drink plenty of fluids, stay in an air-conditioned room, stay out of the sun, and check up on relatives and neighbors. Do not leave young children and pets in unattended vehicles. Car interiors will reach lethal temperatures in a matter of minutes. This advisory is for the following counties in Georgia: Banks, Barrow, Clark, Greene, Hall, Jackson, Madison, Morgan, Oconee, Oglethorpe, Tolliver, Walton, and Wilkes. What? Heat index values up to 105. Where? Portions of central, east central, north central, northeast, northwest, and west central Georgia. When? Until 8 p.m. Eastern Daylight Time Saturday. Impacts: hot temperatures and high humidity may cause heat illnesses. Drink plenty of fluids, stay in an air-conditioned room, stay out of the sun, and check up on relatives and neighbors. Take extra precautions when outside. Wear lightweight and loose-fitting clothing. Try to limit strenuous activities to early morning or evening. 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Anyone overcome by heat should be moved to a cool and shaded location. Heat stroke is an emergency. Call 911. The current time is 10:12 p.m. Eastern Daylight Time. Here are the 10 p.m. weather observations from around the area. At Athens, it was clear, the temperature was 80 degrees, dew point 69 degrees, relative humidity 69%, wind calm, pressure was 30.09 inches and steady. At Gainesville, with haze, it was 81, wind south at 3. At Winder, it was partly cloudy, the temperature was 84. At Greensboro, it was clear and 82, wind calm. At Jefferson, it was partly cloudy and 81, wind south at 9. At Monroe, it was clear. At Albertton, it was clear and 78, wind calm. At Canyon, it was clear and 72, wind calm. Elsewhere across Georgia, at Atlanta it was mostly cloudy and 88, wind south at 3. At Cartersville, the temperature was 84, wind calm. At Lawrenceville, it was partly cloudy and 85, wind calm. At Macon, it was clear and 81, wind calm. At Rome, it was mostly cloudy and 84, wind calm. At Augusta, it was clear and 81, wind southeast at 3. At Savannah, it was clear and 81, wind southeast at 6. Elsewhere across the region, at Chattanooga, it was mostly cloudy and 91, wind northeast at 3. At Asheville, it was mostly cloudy and 81, wind calm. At Greenville-Spartanburg, it was clear and 79, wind calm. Here is the hazardous weather outlook. This hazardous weather outlook is for North and Central Georgia. For tonight, a heat advisory remains in effect for portions of North Georgia through 8 p.m. Saturday. Temperatures will fall to the upper 70s overnight. And now the extended outlook for the period Friday through Wednesday, a heat advisory is in effect through Saturday at 8 p.m. Hot conditions persist, with heat index values forecast to be in excess of 105 in portions of North Georgia and 100 across Central Georgia. Isolated to scattered thunderstorms are possible each afternoon across northern Georgia through Saturday. Scattered thunderstorms will then be possible across the area each afternoon from Sunday into next week.
Spotter information statement. Spotter activation is not requested, but spotters are encouraged.

Urge to submit reports of severe weather through the web by going to weather.gov/Atlanta. Here is the official forecast from your National Weather Service for the Athens listening area. Tonight, partly cloudy with a slight chance of showers and thunderstorms early, then mostly clear after midnight. Lows in the mid-70s. Light northeast winds this evening, becoming light and variable. Friday, mostly sunny. Highs in the upper 90s. East winds 5 to 10 miles an hour. Friday night, mostly clear. Lows in the mid-70s. Light south winds in the evening, becoming light and variable. Independence Day, sunny. Highs in the upper 90s. South winds 5 to 10 miles an hour. Saturday night, mostly clear. Lows in the mid-70s. Light west winds. And now the extended forecast. Sunday and Sunday night, mostly clear. A slight chance of showers and thunderstorms. Highs in the upper 90s. Lows in the mid-70s. Monday through Tuesday night, partly cloudy with a chance of showers and thunderstorms. Highs in the mid-90s. Lows in the mid-70s. Wednesday through Thursday night, partly cloudy with a chance of showers and thunderstorms. Highs in the lower 90s. Lows in the lower 70s. For more detailed weather, water, and climate information, please visit our website at weather.gov/Atlanta. This advisory is for the following county, Albert, Georgia. What, for the first heat advisory, heat index values up to 109. For the second heat advisory, heat index values up to 107 expected. Where, much of the Piedmont of northeast Georgia, western North Carolina, and upstate South Carolina. When, for the first heat advisory, until 8 p.m. Eastern Daylight Time this evening. For the second heat advisory, from noon to 8 p.m. Eastern Daylight Time Friday. Impacts, hot temperatures and high humidity may cause heat illnesses. Drink plenty of fluids, stay in an air-conditioned room, stay out of the sun, and check up on relatives and neighbors. Do not leave young children and pets in unattended vehicles. Car interiors will reach lethal temperatures in a matter of minutes. This advisory is for the following county, Albert, Georgia. What, heat index values up to 107 degrees expected. Where, portions of northeast Georgia, Piedmont, North Carolina, and upstate South Carolina. When, from noon to 8 p.m. Eastern Daylight Time Friday. Impacts, hot temperatures and high humidity may cause heat illnesses. Drink plenty of fluids, stay in an air-conditioned room, stay out of the sun, and check up on relatives and neighbors. Do not leave young children and pets in unattended vehicles. Car interiors will reach lethal temperatures in a matter of minutes. This advisory is for the following counties in Georgia: Banks, Barrow, Clark, Greene, Hall, Jackson, Madison, Morgan, Oconee, Oglethorpe, Tolliver, Walton, and Wilkes. What, heat index values up to 105. Where, portions of central, east central, north central, northeast, northwest, and west central Georgia. When, until 8 p.m. Eastern Daylight Time Saturday. Impacts, hot temperatures and high humidity may cause heat illnesses. Drink plenty of fluids, stay in an air-conditioned room, stay out of the sun, and check up on relatives and neighbors. Take extra precautions when outside. Wear lightweight and loose-fitting clothing. Try to limit strenuous activities to early morning or evening. 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Anyone overcome by heat should be moved to a cool and shaded location. Heat stroke is an emergency. Call 911. The current time is 10:19 p.m. Eastern Daylight Time. Here are the 10 p.m. weather observations from around the area. At Athens, it was clear.

The temperature was 80 degrees, dew point 69 degrees, relative humidity 69%, wind calm, pressure was 30.09 inches and steady. At Gainesville, with haze, it was 81, wind south at 3. At Winder, it was partly cloudy, the temperature was 84. At Greensboro, it was clear and 82, wind calm. At Jefferson, it was partly cloudy and 81, wind south at 9. At Monroe, it was clear. At Albertton, it was clear and 78, wind calm. At Canyon, it was clear and 72, wind calm. Elsewhere across Georgia, at Atlanta it was mostly cloudy and 88, wind south at 3. At Cartersville, the temperature was 84, wind calm. At Lawrenceville, it was partly cloudy and 85, wind calm. At Macon, it was clear and 81, wind calm. At Rome, it was mostly cloudy and 84, wind calm. At Augusta, it was clear and 81, wind southeast at 3. At Savannah, it was clear and 81, wind southeast at 6. Elsewhere across the region, at Chattanooga, it was mostly cloudy and 91, wind northeast at 3. At Asheville, it was mostly cloudy and 81, wind calm. At Greenville-Spartanburg, it was clear and 79, wind calm. Here is the hazardous weather outlook. This hazardous weather outlook is for North and Central Georgia. For tonight, a heat advisory remains in effect for portions of North Georgia through 8 p.m. Saturday. Temperatures will fall to the upper 70s overnight. And now the extended outlook for the period Friday through Wednesday, a heat advisory is in effect through Saturday at 8 p.m. Hot conditions persist, with heat index values forecast to be in excess of 105 in portions of North Georgia and 100 across Central Georgia. Isolated to scattered thunderstorms are possible each afternoon across Northern Georgia through Saturday. Scattered thunderstorms will then be possible across the area each afternoon from Sunday into next week. Spotter information statement. Spotter activation is not requested, but spotters are encouraged to submit reports of severe weather through the web by going to weather.gov/Atlanta. Here is the official forecast from your National Weather Service for the Athens listening area. Tonight, partly cloudy with a slight chance of showers and thunderstorms early, then mostly clear after midnight. Lows in the mid-70s. Light northeast winds this evening, becoming light and variable. Friday, mostly sunny. Highs in the upper 90s. East winds 5 to 10 miles an hour. Friday night, mostly clear. Lows in the mid-70s. Light south winds in the evening, becoming light and variable. Independence Day, sunny. Highs in the upper 90s. South winds 5 to 10 miles an hour. Saturday night, mostly clear. Lows in the mid-70s. Light west winds. And now the extended forecast. Sunday and Sunday night, mostly clear. A slight chance of showers and thunderstorms. Highs in the upper 90s. Lows in the mid-70s. Monday through Tuesday night, partly cloudy with a chance of showers and thunderstorms. Highs in the mid-90s. Lows in the mid-70s. Wednesday through Thursday night, partly cloudy with a chance of showers and thunderstorms. Highs in the lower 90s. Lows in the lower 70s. For more detailed weather, water, and climate information, please visit our website at weather.gov/Atlanta. This advisory is for the following county, Albert, Georgia. What? For the first heat advisory, heat index values up to 109. For the second heat advisory, heat index values up to 107 expected. Where, much of the Piedmont of northeast Georgia, western North Carolina, and upstate South Carolina. When, for the first heat advisory, until 8 p.m. Eastern Daylight Time this evening. For the second heat advisory, from noon to 8 p.m. Eastern Daylight Time Friday. Impacts, hot temperatures and high humidity may cause heat illness.

sicknesses. Drink plenty of fluids. Stay in an air-conditioned room. Stay out of the sun. And check up on relatives and neighbors. Do not leave young children and pets in unattended vehicles. Car interiors will reach lethal temperatures in a matter of minutes. This advisory is for the following county, Elbert, Georgia. What? Heat index values up to 107 degrees expected. Where? Portions of northeast Georgia, Piedmont, North Carolina, and upstate South Carolina. When? From noon to 8 p.m. Eastern Daylight Time Friday. Impacts. Hot temperatures and high humidity may cause heat illnesses. Drink plenty of fluids. Stay in an air-conditioned room. Stay out of the sun. And check up on relatives and neighbors. Do not leave young children and pets in unattended vehicles. Car interiors will reach lethal temperatures in a matter of minutes. This advisory is for the following counties in Georgia: Banks, Barrow, Clark, Greene, Hall, Jackson, Madison, Morgan, Oconee, Oglethorpe, Tolliver, Walton, and Wilkes. What? Heat index values up to 105. Where? Portions of central, east central, north central, northeast, northwest, and west central Georgia. When? Until 8 p.m. Eastern Daylight Time Saturday. Impacts. Hot temperatures and high humidity may cause heat illnesses. Drink plenty of fluids. Stay in an air-conditioned room. Stay out of the sun. And check up on relatives and neighbors. Take extra precautions when outside. Wear lightweight and loose-fitting clothing. Try to limit strenuous activities to early morning or evening. 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Anyone overcome by heat should be moved to a cool and shaded location. Heat stroke is an emergency. Call 911. The current time is 10:27 p.m. Eastern Daylight Time. Here are the 10 p.m. weather observations from around the area. At Athens, it was clear. The temperature was 80 degrees, dew point 69 degrees, relative humidity 69%, wind calm, pressure was 30.09 inches and steady. At Gainesville, with haze, it was 81, wind south at 3. At Winder, it was partly cloudy, the temperature was 84. At Greensboro, it was clear and 82, wind calm. At Jefferson, it was partly cloudy and 81, wind south at 9. At Monroe, it was clear. At Albertton, it was clear and 78, wind calm. At Canyon, it was clear and 72, wind calm. Elsewhere across Georgia, at Atlanta it was mostly cloudy and 88, wind south at 3. At Cartersville, the temperature was 84, wind calm. At Lawrenceville, it was partly cloudy and 85, wind calm. At Macon, it was clear and 81, wind calm. At Rome, it was mostly cloudy and 84, wind calm. At Augusta, it was clear and 81, wind southeast at 3. At Savannah, it was clear and 81, wind southeast at 6. Elsewhere across the region, at Chattanooga, it was mostly cloudy and 91, wind northeast at 3. At Asheville, it was mostly cloudy and 81, wind calm. At Greenville-Spartanburg, it was clear and 79, wind calm. Here is the hazardous weather outlook. This hazardous weather outlook is for North and Central Georgia. For tonight, a heat advisory remains in effect for portions of North Georgia through 8 p.m. Saturday. Temperatures will fall to the upper 70s overnight. And now the extended outlook for the period Friday through Wednesday, a heat advisory is in effect through Saturday at 8 p.m. Hot conditions persist, with heat index values forecast to be in excess of 105 in portions of North Georgia and 100 across Central Georgia. Isolated to scattered thunderstorms are possible each afternoon across northern Georgia through Saturday. Scattered thunderstorms will then be possible across the area each afternoon from Sunday into next.

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Here is the official forecast from your National Weather Service for the Athens listening area. Tonight, partly cloudy with a slight chance of showers and thunderstorms early, then mostly clear after midnight. Lows in the mid-70s. Light northeast winds this evening, becoming light and variable. Friday, mostly sunny. Highs in the upper 90s. East winds 5 to 10 miles an hour. Friday night, mostly clear. Lows in the mid-70s. Light south winds in the evening, becoming light and variable. Independence Day, sunny. Highs in the upper 90s. South winds 5 to 10 miles an hour. Saturday night, mostly clear. Lows in the mid-70s. Light west winds. And now the extended forecast. Sunday and Sunday night, mostly clear. A slight chance of showers and thunderstorms. Highs in the upper 90s. Lows in the mid-70s. Monday through Tuesday night, partly cloudy with a chance of showers and thunderstorms. Highs in the mid-90s. Lows in the mid-70s. Wednesday through Thursday night, partly cloudy with a chance of showers and thunderstorms. Highs in the lower 90s. Lows in the lower 70s. For more detailed weather, water, and climate information, please visit our website at weather.gov/Atlanta. This advisory is for the following county, Elbert, Georgia. What? For the first heat advisory, heat index values up to 109. For the second heat advisory, heat index values up to 107 expected. Where? Much of the Piedmont of northeast Georgia, western North Carolina, and upstate South Carolina. When? For the first heat advisory, until 8 p.m. Eastern Daylight Time this evening. For the second heat advisory, from noon to 8 p.m. Eastern Daylight Time Friday. Impacts, hot temperatures and high humidity may cause heat illnesses. Drink plenty of fluids, stay in an air-conditioned room, stay out of the sun, and check up on relatives and neighbors. Do not leave young children and pets in unattended vehicles. Car interiors will reach lethal temperatures in a matter of minutes. This advisory is for the following county, Elbert, Georgia. What? Heat index values up to 107 degrees expected. Where? Portions of northeast Georgia, Piedmont, North Carolina, and upstate South Carolina. When? From noon to 8 p.m. Eastern Daylight Time Friday. Impacts, hot temperatures and high humidity may cause heat illnesses. Drink plenty of South Carolina. When? From noon to 8 p.m. Eastern Daylight Time Friday. Impacts, hot temperatures and high humidity may cause heat illnesses. Drink plenty of fluids, stay in an air-conditioned room, stay out of the sun, and check up on relatives and neighbors. Do not leave young children and pets in unattended vehicles. Car interiors will reach lethal temperatures in a matter of minutes. This advisory is for the following counties in Georgia: Banks, Barrow, Clark, Greene, Hall, Jackson, Madison, Morgan, Oconee, Oglethorpe, Tolliver, Walton, and Wilkes. What? Heat index values up to 105. Where? Portions of central, east central, north central, northeast, northwest, and west central Georgia. When? Until 8 p.m. Eastern Daylight Time Saturday. Impacts, hot temperatures and high humidity may cause heat illnesses. Drink plenty of fluids, stay in an air-conditioned room, stay out of the sun, and check up on relatives and neighbors. Take extra precautions when outside. Wear lightweight and loose-fitting clothing. Try to limit strenuous activities to early morning or evening. 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

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The current time is 10:34 p.m. Eastern Daylight Time. Here are the 10 p.m. weather observations from around the area. At Athens, it was clear, the temperature was 80 degrees, dew point 69 degrees, relative humidity 69%, wind calm, pressure was 30.09 inches and steady. At Gainesville, with haze, it was 81, wind south at 3. At Winder, it was partly cloudy, the temperature was 84. At Greensboro, it was clear and 82, wind calm. At Jefferson, it was partly cloudy and 81, wind south at 9. At Monroe, it was clear. At Albertton, it was clear and 78, wind calm. At Canyon, it was clear and 72, wind calm. Elsewhere across Georgia, at Atlanta it was mostly cloudy and 88, wind south at 3. At Cartersville, the temperature was 84, wind calm. At Lawrenceville, it was partly cloudy and 85, wind calm. At Macon, it was clear and 81, wind calm. At Rome, it was mostly cloudy and 84, wind calm. At Augusta, it was clear and 81, wind southeast at 3. At Savannah, it was clear and 81, wind southeast at 6. Elsewhere across the region, at Chattanooga, it was mostly cloudy and 91, wind northeast at 3. At Asheville, it was mostly cloudy and 81, wind calm. At Greenville-Spartanburg, it was clear and 79, wind calm. Here is the hazardous weather outlook. This hazardous weather outlook is for North and Central Georgia. For tonight, a heat advisory remains in effect for portions of North Georgia through 8 p.m. Saturday. Temperatures will fall to the upper 70s overnight. And now the extended outlook for the period Friday through Wednesday, a heat advisory is in effect through Saturday at 8 p.m. Hot conditions persist, with heat index values forecast to be in excess of 105 in portions of North Georgia and 100 across Central Georgia. Isolated to scattered thunderstorms are possible each afternoon across Northern Georgia through Saturday. Scattered thunderstorms will then be possible across the area each afternoon from Sunday into next week. Spotter information statement. Spotter activation is not requested, but spotters are encouraged to submit reports of severe weather through the web by going to weather.gov/Atlanta. Here is the official forecast from your National Weather Service for the Athens listening area. Tonight, partly cloudy with a slight chance of showers and thunderstorms early, then mostly clear after midnight. Lows in the mid-70s. Light northeast winds this evening, becoming light and variable. Friday, mostly sunny. Highs in the upper 90s. East winds 5 to 10 miles an hour. Friday night, mostly clear. Lows in the mid-70s. Light south winds in the evening, becoming light and variable. Independence Day, sunny. Highs in the upper 90s. South winds 5 to 10 miles an hour. Saturday night, mostly clear. Lows in the mid-70s. Light west winds. And now the extended forecast. Sunday and Sunday night, mostly clear. A slight chance of showers and thunderstorms. Highs in the upper 90s. Lows in the mid-70s. Monday through Tuesday night, partly cloudy with a chance of showers and thunderstorms. Highs in the mid-90s. Lows in the mid-70s. Wednesday through Thursday night, partly cloudy with a chance of showers and thunderstorms. Highs in the lower 90s. Lows in the lower 70s. For more detailed weather, water, and climate information, please visit our website at weather.gov/Atlanta. This advisory is for the following county, Elbert, Georgia. What? For the first heat advisory, heat index values up to 109. For the second heat advisory, heat index values up to 107 expected.
where much of the Piedmont of northeast Georgia, western North Carolina, and upstate South Carolina. When, for the first heat advisory, until 8 p.m. Eastern Daylight Time this evening. For the second heat advisory, from noon to 8 p.m. Eastern Daylight Time Friday. Impacts, hot temperatures and high humidity may cause heat illnesses. Drink plenty of fluids, stay in an air-conditioned room, stay out of the sun, and check up on relatives and neighbors. Do not leave young children and pets in unattended vehicles. Car interiors will reach lethal temperatures in a matter of minutes. 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The WXK 56 listening area include the following counties: Banks, Barrow, Clark, Elbert, Franklin, Greene, Hall, Hart, Jackson, Madison, Morgan, Oconee, Oglethorpe, Tolliver, Walton, and Wilkes. 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You can also like your Peachtree City National Weather Service on Facebook or follow NWS Atlanta on Twitter. This advisory is for the following county: Elbert, Georgia. What? Heat index values up to 107 degrees expected. Where? Portions of northeast Georgia, Piedmont, North Carolina, and upstate South Carolina. When? From noon to 8 p.m. Eastern Daylight Time Friday. Impacts, hot temperatures and high humidity may cause heat illnesses. Drink plenty of fluids, stay in an air-conditioned room, stay out of the sun, and check up on relatives and neighbors. Do not leave young children and pets in unattended vehicles. Car interiors will reach lethal temperatures in a matter of minutes. This advisory is for the following counties in Georgia: Banks, Barrow, Clark, Greene, Hall, Jackson, Madison, Morgan, Oconee, Oglethorpe, Tolliver, Walton, and Wilkes. What? Heat index values up to 105. Where? Portions of central, east central, north central, northeast, northwest, and west central Georgia. When? Until 8 p.m. Eastern Daylight Time Saturday. Impacts, hot temperatures and high humidity may cause heat illnesses. Drink plenty of fluids, stay in an air-conditioned room, stay out of the sun, and check up on relatives and neighbors. Take extra precautions when outside. Wear lightweight and loose-fitting clothing. Try to limit strenuous activities to early morning or evening. 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Anyone overcome by heat should be moved to a cool and shaded location. Heat stroke is an emergency. Call 911. The current time is 10:43 p.m. Eastern Daylight Time. Here are the 10 p.m. weather observations from around the area. At Athens, it was clear, the temperature was 80 degrees, dew point 69 degrees, relative humidity 69%, wind calm, pressure was 30.09 inches and steady. At Gainesville, with haze, it was 81, wind south at 3. At Winder, it was partly cloudy, the temperature was 84. At Greensboro, it was clear and 82, wind calm. At Jefferson, it was partly cloudy and 81, wind south at 9. At Monroe, it was clear. At Elberton, it was clear and 78, wind calm. At Canyon, it was clear and 72, wind calm. Elsewhere across Georgia, at Atlanta it was mostly cloudy and 88, wind south at 3. At Cartersville, the temperature was 84, wind calm. At Lawrenceville, it was partly cloudy and 85, wind calm. At Macon, it was clear and 81, wind calm. At Rome, it was mostly cloudy and 84, wind calm. At Augusta, it was clear and 81,
Wind southeast at 3. At Savannah, it was clear and 81.

wind southeast at 6. Elsewhere across the region, at Chattanooga, it was mostly cloudy at 91, wind northeast at 3. At Asheville, it was mostly cloudy and 81, wind calm. At Greenville-Spartanburg, it was clear and 79, wind calm. Here is the hazardous weather outlook. This hazardous weather outlook is for North and Central Georgia. For tonight, a heat advisory remains in effect for portions of North Georgia through 8 p.m. Saturday. Temperatures will fall to the upper 70s overnight. And now the extended outlook for the period Friday through Wednesday, a heat advisory is in effect through Saturday at 8 p.m. Hot conditions persist, with heat index values forecast to be in excess of 105 in portions of North Georgia and 100 across Central Georgia. Isolated to scattered thunderstorms are possible each afternoon across Northern Georgia through Saturday. Scattered thunderstorms will then be possible across the area each afternoon from Sunday into next week. Spotter information statement. Spotter activation is not requested, but spotters are encouraged to submit reports of severe weather through the web by going to weather.gov/Atlanta. Here is the official forecast from your National Weather Service for the Athens listening area. Tonight, partly cloudy with a slight chance of showers and thunderstorms early, then mostly clear after midnight. Lows in the mid-70s. Light northeast winds this evening, becoming light and variable. Friday, mostly sunny. Highs in the upper 90s. East winds 5 to 10 miles an hour. Friday night, mostly clear. Lows in the mid-70s. Light south winds in the evening, becoming light and variable. Independence Day, sunny. Highs in the upper 90s. South winds 5 to 10 miles an hour. Saturday night, mostly clear. Lows in the mid-70s. Light west winds. And now the extended forecast. Sunday and Sunday night, mostly clear. A slight chance of showers and thunderstorms. Highs in the upper 90s. Lows in the mid-70s. Monday through Tuesday night, partly cloudy with a chance of showers and thunderstorms. Highs in the mid-90s. Lows in the mid-70s. Wednesday through Thursday night, partly cloudy with a chance of showers and thunderstorms. Highs in the lower 90s. Lows in the lower 70s. For more detailed weather, water, and climate information, please visit our website at weather.gov/Atlanta. This advisory is for the following county, Elbert, Georgia. What? For the first heat advisory, heat index values up to 109. For the second heat advisory, heat index values up to 107 expected. Where? Much of the Piedmont of northeast Georgia, western North Carolina, and upstate South Carolina. When, for the first heat advisory, until 8 p.m. Eastern Daylight Time this evening. For the second heat advisory, from noon to 8 p.m. Eastern Daylight Time Friday. Impacts, hot temperatures and high humidity may cause heat illnesses. Drink plenty of fluids, stay in an air-conditioned room, stay out of the sun, and check up on relatives and neighbors. Do not leave young children and pets in unattended vehicles. Car interiors will reach lethal temperatures in a matter of minutes. This advisory is for the following county, Elbert, Georgia. What? Heat index values up to 107 degrees expected. Where? Portions of northeast Georgia, Piedmont, North Carolina, and upstate South Carolina. When? From noon to 8 p.m. Eastern Daylight Time Friday. Impacts, hot temperatures and high humidity may cause heat illnesses. Drink plenty of fluids, stay in an air-conditioned room, stay out of the sun, and check up on relatives and neighbors. Do not leave young children and pets in unattended vehicles. Car interiors will reach lethal temperatures in a matter of minutes. This advisory is for the following counties in Georgia: Banks, Barrow, Clark, Greene, Hall, Jackson, Madison, Morgan, Oconee, Oglethorpe, Tolliver, Walton, and Wilkes.

frequent rest breaks in shaded or air-conditioned environments. 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Heat stroke is an emergency. Call 911. The current time is 10:50 p.m. Eastern Daylight Time. Here are the 10 p.m. weather observations from around the area. At Athens, it was clear, the temperature was 80 degrees, dew point 69 degrees, relative humidity 69%, wind calm, pressure was 30.09 inches and steady. At Gainesville, with haze, it was 81, wind south at 3. At Winder, it was partly cloudy, the temperature was 84. At Greensboro, it was clear and 82, wind calm. At Jefferson, it was partly cloudy and 81, wind south at 9. At Monroe, it was clear. At Alberton, it was clear and 78, wind calm. At Canyon, it was clear and 72, wind calm. Elsewhere across Georgia, at Atlanta it was mostly cloudy and 88, wind south at 3. At Cartersville, the temperature was 84, wind calm. At Lawrenceville, it was partly cloudy and 85, wind calm. At Macon, it was clear and 81, wind calm. At Rome, it was mostly cloudy and 84, wind calm. At Augusta, it was clear and 81, wind southeast at 3. At Savannah, it was clear and 81, wind southeast at 6. Elsewhere across the region, at Chattanooga, it was mostly cloudy and 91, wind northeast at 3. At Asheville, it was mostly cloudy and 81, wind calm. At Greenville-Spartanburg, it was clear and 79, wind calm. Here is the hazardous weather outlook. This hazardous weather outlook is for North and Central Georgia. For tonight, a heat advisory remains in effect for portions of North Georgia through 8 p.m. Saturday. Temperatures will fall to the upper 70s overnight. And now the extended outlook for the period Friday through Wednesday, a heat advisory is in effect through Saturday at 8 p.m. Hot conditions persist, with heat index values forecast to be in excess of 105 in portions of North Georgia and 100 across Central Georgia. Isolated to scattered thunderstorms are possible each afternoon across northern Georgia through Saturday. Scattered thunderstorms will then be possible across the area each afternoon from Sunday into next week. Spotter information statement. Spotter activation is not requested, but spotters are encouraged to submit reports of severe weather through the web by going to weather.gov/Atlanta. Here is the official forecast from your National Weather Service for the Athens listening area. Tonight, partly cloudy with a slight chance of showers and thunderstorms early, then mostly clear after midnight. Lows in the mid-70s. Light northeast winds this evening, becoming light and variable. Friday, mostly sunny. Highs in the upper 90s. East winds 5 to 10 miles an hour. Friday night, mostly clear. Lows in the mid-70s. Light south winds in the evening, becoming light and variable. Independence Day, sunny. Highs in the upper 90s. South winds 5 to 10 miles an hour. Saturday night, mostly clear. Lows in the mid-70s. Light west winds. And now the extended forecast. Sunday and Sunday night, mostly clear. A slight chance of showers and thunderstorms. Highs in the upper 90s. Lows in the mid-70s. Monday through Tuesday night, partly cloudy with a chance of showers and thunderstorms. Highs in the mid-90s. Lows in the mid-70s. Wednesday through Thursday night, partly cloudy with a chance of showers and thunderstorms. Highs in the lower 90s. Lows in the lower 70s. For more detailed weather, water, and climate information, please visit our website at weather.gov/Atlanta. This advisory is for the following county, Elbert, Georgia. What? For the first heat advisory, heat index values up to 109. For the second heat advisory, heat index values up to

107 expected. Where? Much of the Piedmont of northeast Georgia, western North Carolina, and upstate South Carolina. When? For the first heat advisory, until 8 p.m. Eastern Daylight Time this evening. For the second heat advisory, from noon to 8 p.m. Eastern Daylight Time Friday. Impacts, hot temperatures and high humidity may cause heat illnesses. Drink plenty of fluids, stay in an air-conditioned room, stay out of the sun, and check up on relatives and neighbors. Do not leave young children and pets in unattended vehicles. Car interiors will reach lethal temperatures in a matter of minutes. This advisory is for the following county, Elbert, Georgia. What? Heat index values up to 107 degrees expected. Where? Portions of northeast Georgia, Piedmont, North Carolina, and upstate South Carolina. When? From noon to 8 p.m. Eastern Daylight Time Friday. Impacts, hot temperatures and high humidity may cause heat illnesses. Drink plenty of fluids, stay in an air-conditioned room, stay out of the sun, and check up on relatives and neighbors. Do not leave young children and pets in unattended vehicles. Car interiors will reach lethal temperatures in a matter of minutes. This advisory is for the following counties in Georgia: Banks, Barrow, Clark, Greene, Hall, Jackson, Madison, Morgan, Oconee, Oglethorpe, Tolliver, Walton, and Wilkes. What? Heat index values up to 105. Where? Portions of central, east central, north central, northeast, northwest, and west central Georgia. When? Until 8 p.m. Eastern Daylight Time Saturday. Impacts, hot temperatures and high humidity may cause heat illnesses. Drink plenty of fluids, stay in an air-conditioned room, stay out of the sun, and check up on relatives and neighbors. Take extra precautions when outside. Wear lightweight and loose-fitting clothing. Try to limit strenuous activities to early morning or evening. 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Anyone overcome by heat should be moved to a cool and shaded location. Heat stroke is an emergency. Call 911. The current time is 10:58 p.m. Eastern Daylight Time. Here are the 10 p.m. weather observations from around the area. At Athens, it was clear, the temperature was 80 degrees, dew point 69 degrees, relative humidity 69%, wind calm, pressure was 30.09 inches and steady. At Gainesville, with haze, it was 81, wind south at 3. At Winder, it was partly cloudy, the temperature was 84. At Greensboro, it was clear and 82, wind calm. At Jefferson, it was partly cloudy and 81, wind south at 9. At Monroe, it was clear. At Albertton, it was clear and 78, wind calm. At Canyon, it was clear and 72, wind calm. Elsewhere across Georgia, at Atlanta it was mostly cloudy and 88, wind south at 3. At Cartersville, the temperature was 84, wind calm. At Lawrenceville, it was partly cloudy and 85, wind calm. At Macon, it was clear and 81, wind calm. At Rome, it was mostly cloudy and 84, wind calm. At Augusta, it was clear and 81, wind southeast at 3. At Savannah, it was clear and 81, wind southeast at 6. Elsewhere across the region, at Chattanooga, it was mostly cloudy and 91, wind northeast at 3. At Asheville, it was mostly cloudy and 81, wind calm. At Greenville-Spartanburg, it was clear and 79, wind calm. Here is the hazardous weather outlook. This hazardous weather outlook is for North and Central Georgia. For tonight, a heat advisory remains in effect for portions of North Georgia through 8 p.m. Saturday. Temperatures will fall to the upper 70s overnight. And now the extended outlook for the period Friday through Wednesday, a heat advisory is in effect.

through Saturday at 8 p.m. Hot conditions persist, with heat index values forecast to be in excess of 105 in portions of North Georgia and 100 across Central Georgia. Isolated to scattered thunderstorms are possible each afternoon across northern Georgia through Saturday. Scattered thunderstorms will then be possible across the area each afternoon from Sunday into next week. Spotter information statement. Spotter activation is not requested, but spotters are encouraged to submit reports of severe weather through the web by going to weather.gov/Atlanta. Here is the official forecast from your National Weather Service for the Athens listening area. Tonight, partly cloudy with a slight chance of showers and thunderstorms early, then mostly clear after midnight. Lows in the mid-70s. Light northeast winds this evening, becoming light and variable. Friday, mostly sunny. Highs in the upper 90s. East winds 5 to 10 miles an hour. Friday night, mostly clear. Lows in the mid-70s. Light south winds in the evening, becoming light and variable. Independence Day, sunny. Highs in the upper 90s. South winds 5 to 10 miles an hour. Saturday night, mostly clear. Lows in the mid-70s. Light west winds. And now the extended forecast. Sunday and Sunday night, mostly clear. A slight chance of showers and thunderstorms. Highs in the upper 90s. Lows in the mid-70s. Monday through Tuesday night, partly cloudy with a chance of showers and thunderstorms. Highs in the mid-90s. Lows in the mid-70s. Wednesday through Thursday night, partly cloudy with a chance of showers and thunderstorms. Highs in the lower 90s. Lows in the lower 70s. For more detailed weather, water, and climate information, please visit our website at weather.gov/Atlanta. This advisory is for the following county: Elbert, Georgia. What? Heat index values up to 107 degrees expected. Where? Portions of northeast Georgia, Piedmont, North Carolina, and upstate South Carolina. When? From noon to 8 p.m. Eastern Daylight Time Friday. Impacts: hot temperatures and high humidity may cause heat illnesses. Drink plenty of fluids, stay in an air-conditioned room, stay out of the sun, and check up on relatives and neighbors. Do not leave young children and pets in unattended vehicles. Car interiors will reach lethal temperatures in a matter of minutes. This advisory is for the following counties in Georgia: Banks, Barrow, Clark, Green, Hall, Jackson, Madison, Morgan, Oconee, Oglethorpe, Tolliver, Walton, and Wilkes. What? Heat index values up to 105. Where? Portions of central, east central, north central, northeast, northwest, and west central Georgia. When? Until 8 p.m. Eastern Daylight Time Saturday. Impacts: hot temperatures and high humidity may cause heat illnesses. Drink plenty of fluids, stay in an air-conditioned room, stay out of the sun, and check up on relatives and neighbors. Take extra precautions when outside. 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Anyone overcome by heat should be moved to a cool and shaded location. Heat stroke is an emergency. Call 911. The current time is 11:04 p.m. Eastern Daylight Time. Here are the 11 p.m. weather observations from around the area. At Athens, it was clear, the temperature was 79 degrees, dew point 70 degrees, relative humidity 74%, wind calm, pressure was 30.10 inches and rising. At Gainesville, it was partly cloudy and 78, wind northeast at 5. At Winder, it was partly cloudy, the temperature was 81. At Greensboro, it was clear and 81, wind calm,

Jefferson, it was partly cloudy and 79, wind calm. At Monroe, it was clear. At Albertton, it was clear and 78, wind calm. At Canyon, it was clear and 73, wind calm. Elsewhere across Georgia, at Atlanta, it was mostly cloudy and 86, wind south at 3. At Cartersville, the temperature was 82, wind variable at 3. At Lawrenceville, it was partly cloudy and 82, wind calm. At Macon, it was clear and 79, wind calm. At Rome, it was mostly cloudy and 84, wind northwest at 7. At Augusta, it was clear and 78, wind southeast at 6. At Savannah, it was clear and 80, wind south at 3. Elsewhere across the region, at Chattanooga, it was mostly cloudy and 88, wind north at 5. At Asheville, it was mostly cloudy and 78, wind calm. At Greenville-Spartanburg, it was clear and 79, wind calm. Here is the hazardous weather outlook. This hazardous weather outlook is for North and Central Georgia. For tonight, a heat advisory remains in effect for portions of North Georgia through 8 p.m. Saturday. Temperatures will fall to the upper 70s overnight. And now the extended outlook for the period Friday through Wednesday, a heat advisory is in effect through Saturday at 8 p.m. Hot conditions persist, with heat index values forecast to be in excess of 105 in portions of North Georgia and 100 across Central Georgia. Isolated to scattered thunderstorms are possible each afternoon across northern Georgia through Saturday. Scattered thunderstorms will then be possible across the area each afternoon from Sunday into next week. Spotter information statement. Spotter activation is not requested, but spotters are encouraged to submit reports of severe weather through the web by going to weather.gov/Atlanta. Here is the official forecast from your National Weather Service for the Athens listening area. Tonight, partly cloudy with a slight chance of showers and thunderstorms early, then mostly clear after midnight. Lows in the mid-70s. Light northeast winds this evening, becoming light and variable. Friday, mostly sunny. Highs in the upper 90s. East winds 5 to 10 miles an hour. Friday night, mostly clear. Lows in the mid-70s. Light south winds in the evening, becoming light and variable. Independence Day, sunny. Highs in the upper 90s. South winds 5 to 10 miles an hour. Saturday night, mostly clear. Lows in the mid-70s. Light west winds. And now the extended forecast. Sunday and Sunday night, mostly clear. A slight chance of showers and thunderstorms. Highs in the upper 90s. Lows in the mid-70s. Monday through Tuesday night, partly cloudy with a chance of showers and thunderstorms. Highs in the mid-90s. Lows in the mid-70s. Wednesday through Thursday night, partly cloudy with a chance of showers and thunderstorms. Highs in the lower 90s. Lows in the lower 70s. For more detailed weather, water, and climate information, please visit our website at weather.gov/Atlanta. This advisory is for the following county, Albert, Georgia. What? Heat index values up to 107 degrees expected. Where? Portions of northeast Georgia, Piedmont, North Carolina, and upstate South Carolina. When? From noon to 8 p.m. Eastern Daylight Time Friday. Impacts. Hot temperatures and high humidity may cause heat illnesses. Drink plenty of fluids, stay in an air-conditioned room, stay out of the sun, and check up on relatives and neighbors. Do not leave young children and pets in unattended vehicles. Car interiors will reach lethal temperatures in a matter of minutes. This advisory is for the following counties in Georgia: Banks, Barrow, Clark, Greene, Hall, Jackson, Madison, Morgan, Oconee, Oglethorpe, Tolliver, Walton, and Wilkes. What? Heat index values up to 105. Where? Portions of central, east central, north.

Central, Northeast, Northwest, and West Central Georgia. When, until 8 p.m. Eastern Daylight Time Saturday. Impacts, hot temperatures and high humidity may cause heat illnesses. Drink plenty of fluids, stay in an air-conditioned room, stay out of the sun, and check up on relatives and neighbors. Take extra precautions when outside. Wear lightweight and loose-fitting clothing. Try to limit strenuous activities to early morning or evening. 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Anyone overcome by heat should be moved to a cool and shaded location. Heat stroke is an emergency. Call 911. The current time is 11:11 p.m. Eastern Daylight Time. Here are the 11 p.m. weather observations from around the area. At Athens, it was clear. The temperature was 79 degrees, dew point 70 degrees, relative humidity 74%, wind calm, pressure was 30.10 inches and rising. At Gainesville, it was clear and 78, wind northeast at 5. At Winder, it was clear, the temperature was 81. At Greensboro, it was partly cloudy and 81, wind calm. At Jefferson, it was clear and 79, wind calm. At Monroe, it was clear. At Albertton, it was clear and 78, wind calm. At Canyon, it was clear and 73, wind calm. Elsewhere across Georgia, at Atlanta it was partly cloudy and 86, wind south at 3. At Cartersville, the temperature was 82, wind variable at 3. At Lawrenceville, it was clear and 82, wind calm. At Macon, it was clear and 79, wind calm. At Rome, it was mostly cloudy and 84, wind northwest at 7. At Augusta, it was clear and 78, wind southeast at 6. At Savannah, it was clear and 80, wind south at 3. Elsewhere across the region, at Chattanooga, it was mostly cloudy and 88, wind north at 5. At Asheville, it was partly cloudy and 78, wind calm. At Greenville-Spartanburg, it was clear and 79, wind calm. Here is the hazardous weather outlook. This hazardous weather outlook is for North and Central Georgia. For tonight, a heat advisory remains in effect for portions of North Georgia through 8 p.m. Saturday. Temperatures will fall to the upper 70s overnight. And now the extended outlook for the period Friday through Wednesday, a heat advisory is in effect through Saturday at 8 p.m. Hot conditions persist, with heat index values forecast to be in excess of 105 in portions of North Georgia and 100 across Central Georgia. Isolated to scattered thunderstorms are possible each afternoon across Northern Georgia through Saturday. Scattered thunderstorms will then be possible across the area each afternoon from Sunday into next week. Spotter information statement. Spotter activation is not requested, but spotters are encouraged to submit reports of severe weather through the web by going to weather.gov/Atlanta. Here is the official forecast from your National Weather Service for the Athens listening area. Tonight, partly cloudy with a slight chance of showers and thunderstorms early, then mostly clear after midnight. Lows in the mid-70s. Light northeast winds this evening, becoming light and variable. Friday, mostly sunny. Highs in the upper 90s. East winds 5 to 10 miles an hour. Friday night, mostly clear. Lows in the mid-70s. Light south winds in the evening, becoming light and variable. Independence Day, sunny. Highs in the upper 90s. South winds 5 to 10 miles an hour. Saturday night, mostly clear. Lows in the mid-70s. Light west winds. And now the extended forecast. Sunday and Sunday night, mostly clear. A slight chance of showers and thunderstorms. Highs in the upper 90s. Lows in the mid-70s. Monday through Tuesday night,

partly cloudy with a chance of showers and thunderstorms. Highs in the mid-90s. Lows in the mid-70s. Wednesday through Thursday night, partly cloudy with a chance of showers and thunderstorms. Highs in the lower 90s. Lows in the lower 70s. For more detailed weather, water, and climate information, please visit our website at weather.gov/Atlanta. This advisory is for the following county, Elbert, Georgia. What? Heat index values up to 107 degrees expected. Where? Portions of northeast Georgia, Piedmont, North Carolina, and upstate South Carolina. When? From noon to 8 p.m. Eastern Daylight Time Friday. Impacts. Hot temperatures and high humidity may cause heat illnesses. Drink plenty of fluids, stay in an air-conditioned room, stay out of the sun, and check up on relatives and neighbors. Do not leave young children and pets in unattended vehicles. Car interiors will reach lethal temperatures in a matter of minutes. This advisory is for the following counties in Georgia: Banks, Barrow, Clark, Greene, Hall, Jackson, Madison, Morgan, Oconee, Oglethorpe, Tolliver, Walton, and Wilkes. What? Heat index values up to 105. Where? Portions of central, east central, north central, northeast, northwest, and west central Georgia. When? Until 8 p.m. Eastern Daylight Time Saturday. Impacts. Hot temperatures and high humidity may cause heat illnesses. Drink plenty of fluids, stay in an air-conditioned room, stay out of the sun, and check up on relatives and neighbors. Take extra precautions when outside. Wear lightweight and loose-fitting clothing. Try to limit strenuous activities to early morning or evening. 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To reduce risk during outdoor work, the Occupational Safety and Health Administration recommends scheduling frequent rest breaks in shaded or air-conditioned environments. Anyone overcome by heat should be moved to a cool and shaded location. Heat stroke is an emergency. Call 911. The current time is 11:18 p.m. Eastern Daylight Time. Here are the 11 p.m. weather observations from around the area. At Athens, it was clear. The temperature was 79 degrees, dew point 70 degrees, relative humidity 74%, wind calm, pressure was 30.10 inches and rising. At Gainesville, it was clear and 78, wind northeast at 5. At Winder, it was clear, the temperature was 81. At Greensboro, it was partly cloudy and 81, wind calm. At Jefferson, it was clear and 79, wind calm. At Monroe, it was clear. At Albertton, it was clear and 78, wind calm. At Canyon, it was clear and 73, wind calm. Elsewhere across Georgia, at Atlanta it was partly cloudy and 86, wind south at 3. At Cartersville, the temperature was 82, wind variable at 3. At Lawrenceville, it was clear and 82, wind calm. At Macon, it was clear and 79, wind calm. At Rome, it was mostly cloudy and 84, wind northwest at 7. At Augusta, it was clear and 78, wind southeast at 6. At Savannah, it was clear and 80, wind south at 3. Elsewhere across the region, at Chattanooga, it was mostly cloudy and 88, wind north at 5. At Asheville, it was partly cloudy and 78, wind calm. At Greenville-Spartanburg, it was clear and 79, wind calm. Here is the hazardous weather outlook. This hazardous weather outlook is for North and Central Georgia. For tonight, a heat advisory remains in effect for portions of North Georgia through 8 p.m. Saturday. Temperatures will fall to the upper 70s overnight. And now the extended outlook for the period Friday through Wednesday, a heat advisory is in effect through Saturday at 8 p.m. Hot conditions persist, with heat index values forecast to be in excess of 105 in portions of North Georgia and 100 across Central Georgia. Isolated to scattered thunderstorms are possible.

possible each afternoon across northern Georgia through Saturday. Scattered thunderstorms will then be possible across the area each afternoon from Sunday into next week. Spotter information statement. Spotter activation is not requested, but spotters are encouraged to submit reports of severe weather through the web by going to weather.gov/Atlanta. Here is the official forecast from your National Weather Service for the Athens listening area. Tonight, partly cloudy with a slight chance of showers and thunderstorms early, then mostly clear after midnight. Lows in the mid-70s. Light northeast winds this evening, becoming light and variable. Friday, mostly sunny. Highs in the upper 90s. East winds 5 to 10 miles an hour. Friday night, mostly clear. Lows in the mid-70s. Light south winds in the evening, becoming light and variable. Independence Day, sunny. Highs in the upper 90s. South winds 5 to 10 miles an hour. Saturday night, mostly clear. Lows in the mid-70s. Light west winds. And now the extended forecast. Sunday and Sunday night, mostly clear. A slight chance of showers and thunderstorms. Highs in the upper 90s. Lows in the mid-70s. Monday through Tuesday night, partly cloudy with a chance of showers and thunderstorms. Highs in the mid-90s. Lows in the mid-70s. Wednesday through Thursday night, partly cloudy with a chance of showers and thunderstorms. Highs in the lower 90s. Lows in the lower 70s. For more detailed weather, water, and climate information, please visit our website at weather.gov/Atlanta. This advisory is for the following county, Elbert, Georgia. What? Heat index values up to 107 degrees expected. Where? Portions of northeast Georgia, Piedmont, North Carolina, and upstate South Carolina. When? From noon to 8 p.m. Eastern Daylight Time Friday. Impacts. Hot temperatures and high humidity may cause heat illnesses. Drink plenty of fluids, stay in an air-conditioned room, stay out of the sun, and check up on relatives and neighbors. Do not leave young children and pets in unattended vehicles. Car interiors will reach lethal temperatures in a matter of minutes. This advisory is for the following counties in Georgia: Banks, Barrow, Clark, Greene, Hall, Jackson, Madison, Morgan, Oconee, Oglethorpe, Tolliver, Walton, and Wilkes. What? Heat index values up to 105. Where? Portions of central, east central, north central, northeast, northwest, and west central Georgia. When? Until 8 p.m. Eastern Daylight Time Saturday. Impacts. Hot temperatures and high humidity may cause heat illnesses. Drink plenty of fluids, stay in an air-conditioned room, stay out of the sun, and check up on relatives and neighbors. Take extra precautions when outside. Wear lightweight and loose-fitting clothing. Try to limit strenuous activities to early morning or evening. 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Anyone overcome by heat should be moved to a cool and shaded location. Heat stroke is an emergency. Call 911. The current time is 11:24 p.m. Eastern Daylight Time. Here are the 11 p.m. weather observations from around the area. At Athens, it was clear, the temperature was 79 degrees, dew point 70 degrees, relative humidity 74%, wind column, pressure was 30.10 inches and rising. At Gainesville, it was clear and 78, wind northeast at 5. At Winder, it was clear, the temperature was 81. At Greensboro, it was partly cloudy and 81, wind calm. At Jefferson, it was clear and 79, wind calm. At Monroe, it was clear. At Elberton, it was clear and 78, wind calm. At Canyon, it was clear and 73, wind calm.

Elsewhere across Georgia, at Atlanta it was partly cloudy and 86, wind south at 3. At Cartersville, the temperature was 82, wind variable at 3. At Lawrenceville, it was clear and 82, wind calm. At Macon, it was clear and 79, wind calm. At Rome, it was mostly cloudy and 84, wind northwest at 7. At Augusta, it was clear and 78, wind southeast at 6. At Savannah, it was clear and 80, wind south at 3. Elsewhere across the region, at Chattanooga, it was mostly cloudy and 88, wind north at 5. At Asheville, it was partly cloudy and 78, wind calm. At Greenville-Spartanburg, it was clear and 79, wind calm. Here is the hazardous weather outlook. This hazardous weather outlook is for North and Central Georgia. For tonight, a heat advisory remains in effect for portions of North Georgia through 8 p.m. Saturday. Temperatures will fall to the upper 70s overnight. And now the extended outlook for the period Friday through Wednesday, a heat advisory is in effect through Saturday at 8 p.m. Hot conditions persist, with heat index values forecast to be in excess of 105 in portions of North Georgia and 100 across Central Georgia. Isolated to scattered thunderstorms are possible each afternoon across northern Georgia through Saturday. Scattered thunderstorms will then be possible across the area each afternoon from Sunday into next week. Spotter information statement. Spotter activation is not requested, but spotters are encouraged to submit reports of severe weather through the web by going to weather.gov/Atlanta. Here is the official forecast from your National Weather Service for the Athens listening area. Tonight, partly cloudy with a slight chance of showers and thunderstorms early, then mostly clear after midnight. Lows in the mid-70s. Light northeast winds this evening, becoming light and variable. Friday, mostly sunny. Highs in the upper 90s. East winds 5 to 10 miles an hour. Friday night, mostly clear. Lows in the mid-70s. Light south winds in the evening, becoming light and variable. Independence Day, sunny. Highs in the upper 90s. South winds 5 to 10 miles an hour. Saturday night, mostly clear. Lows in the mid-70s. Light west winds. And now the extended forecast. Sunday and Sunday night, mostly clear. A slight chance of showers and thunderstorms. Highs in the upper 90s. Lows in the mid-70s. Monday through Tuesday night, partly cloudy with a chance of showers and thunderstorms. Highs in the mid-90s. Lows in the mid-70s. Wednesday through Thursday night, partly cloudy with a chance of showers and thunderstorms. Highs in the lower 90s. Lows in the lower 70s. For more detailed weather, water, and climate information, please visit our website at weather.gov/Atlanta. This advisory is for the following county, Elbert, Georgia. What? Heat index values up to 107 degrees expected. Where? Portions of northeast Georgia, Piedmont, North Carolina, and upstate South Carolina. When? From noon to 8 p.m. Eastern Daylight Time Friday. Impacts. Hot temperatures and high humidity may cause heat illnesses. Drink plenty of fluids, stay in an air-conditioned room, stay out of the sun, and check up on relatives and neighbors. Do not leave young children and pets in unattended vehicles. Car interiors will reach lethal temperatures in a matter of minutes. This advisory is for the following counties in Georgia: Banks, Barrow, Clark, Greene, Hall, Jackson, Madison, Morgan, Oconee, Oglethorpe, Tolliver, Walton, and Wilkes. What? Heat index values up to 105. Where? Portions of central, east central, north central, northeast, northwest, and west central Georgia. When? Until 8 p.m. Eastern Daylight Time Saturday. Impacts. Hot temperatures and high humidity may cause heat illnesses. Drink plenty of fluids. Stay in an air

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Anyone overcome by heat should be moved to a cool and shaded location. 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Call 911. The current time is 11:31 p.m. Eastern Daylight Time. Here are the 11 p.m. weather observations from around the area. At Athens, it was clear. The temperature was 79 degrees, dew point 70 degrees, relative humidity 74%, wind calm, pressure was 30.10 inches and rising. At Gainesville, it was clear and 78, wind northeast at 5. At Winder, it was clear, the temperature was 81. At Greensboro, it was partly cloudy and 81, wind calm. At Jefferson, it was clear and 79, wind calm. At Monroe, it was clear. At Albertton, it was clear and 78, wind calm. At Canyon, it was clear and 73, wind calm. Elsewhere across Georgia, at Atlanta it was partly cloudy and 86, wind south at 3. At Cartersville, the temperature was 82, wind variable at 3. At Lawrenceville, it was clear and 82, wind calm. At Macon, it was clear and 79, wind calm. At Rome, it was mostly cloudy and 84, wind northwest at 7. At Augusta, it was clear and 78, wind southeast at 6. At Savannah, it was clear and 80, wind south at 3. Elsewhere across the region, at Chattanooga, it was mostly cloudy and 88, wind north at 5. At Asheville, it was partly cloudy and 78, wind calm. At Greenville-Spartanburg, it was clear and 79, wind calm. Here is the hazardous weather outlook. This hazardous weather outlook is for North and Central Georgia. For tonight, a heat calm. Here is the hazardous weather outlook. This hazardous weather outlook is for North and Central Georgia. For tonight, a heat advisory remains in effect for portions of North Georgia through 8 p.m. Saturday. Temperatures will fall to the upper 70s overnight. And now the extended outlook for the period Friday through Wednesday, a heat advisory is in effect through Saturday at 8 p.m. Hot conditions persist, with heat index values forecast to be in excess of 105 in portions of North Georgia and 100 across Central Georgia. Isolated to scattered thunderstorms are possible each afternoon across northern Georgia through Saturday. Scattered thunderstorms will then be possible across the area each afternoon from Sunday into next week. Spotter information statement. Spotter activation is not requested, but spotters are encouraged to submit reports of severe weather through the web by going to weather.gov/Atlanta. Here is the official forecast from your National Weather Service for the Athens listening area. Tonight, partly cloudy with a slight chance of showers and thunderstorms early, then mostly clear after midnight. Lows in the mid-70s. Light northeast winds this evening, becoming light and variable. Friday, mostly sunny. Highs in the upper 90s. East winds 5 to 10 miles an hour. Friday night, mostly clear. Lows in the mid-70s. Light south winds in the evening, becoming light and variable. Independence Day, sunny. Highs in the upper 90s. South winds 5 to 10 miles an hour. Saturday night, mostly clear. Lows in the mid-70s. Light west winds. And now the extended forecast. Sunday and Sunday night, mostly clear. A slight chance of showers and thunderstorms. Highs in the upper 90s. Lows in the mid-70s. Monday through Tuesday night, partly cloudy with a chance of showers and thunderstorms. Highs in the mid-90s,

lows in the mid-70s. Wednesday through Thursday night, partly cloudy with a chance of showers and thunderstorms. Highs in the lower 90s. Lows in the lower 70s. For more detailed weather, water, and climate information, please visit our website at weather.gov/Atlanta. This advisory is for the following county, Elbert, Georgia. What? Heat index values up to 107 degrees expected. Where? Portions of northeast Georgia, Piedmont, North Carolina, and upstate South Carolina. When? From noon to 8 p.m. Eastern Daylight Time Friday. Impacts. Hot temperatures and high humidity may cause heat illnesses. Drink plenty of fluids, stay in an air-conditioned room, stay out of the sun, and check up on relatives and neighbors. Do not leave young children and pets in unattended vehicles. Car interiors will reach lethal temperatures in a matter of minutes. This advisory is for the following counties in Georgia: Banks, Barrow, Clark, Greene, Hall, Jackson, Madison, Morgan, Oconee, Oglethorpe, Tolliver, Walton, and Wilkes. What? Heat index values up to 105. Where? Portions of central, east central, north central, northeast, northwest, and west central Georgia. When? Until 8 p.m. Eastern Daylight Time Saturday. Impacts. Hot temperatures and high humidity may cause heat illnesses. Drink plenty of fluids, stay in an air-conditioned room, stay out of the sun, and check up on relatives and neighbors. Take extra precautions when outside. Wear lightweight and loose-fitting clothing. Try to limit strenuous activities to early morning or evening. 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Anyone overcome by heat should be moved to a cool and shaded location. Heat stroke is an emergency. Call 911. The current time is 11:37 p.m. Eastern Daylight Time. Here are the 11 p.m. weather observations from around the area. At Athens, it was clear. The temperature was 79 degrees, dew point 70 degrees, relative humidity 74%, wind calm, pressure was 30.10 inches and rising. At Gainesville, it was clear and 78, wind northeast at 5. At Winder, it was clear, the temperature was 81. At Greensboro, it was partly cloudy and 81, wind calm. At Jefferson, it was clear and 79, wind calm. At Monroe, it was clear. At Albertton, it was clear and 78, wind calm. At Canyon, it was clear and 73, wind calm. Elsewhere across Georgia, at Atlanta it was partly cloudy and 86, wind south at 3. At Cartersville, the temperature was 82, wind variable at 3. At Lawrenceville, it was clear and 82, wind calm. At Macon, it was clear and 79, wind calm. At Rome, it was mostly cloudy and 84, wind northwest at 7. At Augusta, it was clear and 78, wind southeast at 6. At Savannah, it was clear and 80, wind south at 3. Elsewhere across the region, at Chattanooga, it was mostly cloudy and 88, wind north at 5. At Asheville, it was partly cloudy and 78, wind calm. At Greenville-Spartanburg, it was clear and 79, wind calm. Here is the hazardous weather outlook. This hazardous weather outlook is for North and Central Georgia. For tonight, a heat advisory remains in effect for portions of North Georgia through 8 p.m. Saturday. Temperatures will fall to the upper 70s overnight. And now the extended outlook for the period Friday through Wednesday, a heat advisory is in effect through Saturday at 8 p.m. Hot conditions persist, with heat index values forecast to be in excess of 105 in portions of North Georgia and 100 across Central Georgia. Isolated to scattered thunderstorms are possible each afternoon across Northern Georgia through Saturday.
Scattered thunderstorms will then be possible across the area each afternoon from Sunday into next week. Spotter information statement. Spotter activation is not requested, but spotters are encouraged to submit reports of severe weather through the web by going to weather.gov/Atlanta. 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Here is the official forecast from your National Weather Service for the Athens listening area. Tonight, partly cloudy with a slight chance of showers and thunderstorms early, then mostly clear after midnight. Lows in the mid-70s. Light northeast winds this evening, becoming light and variable. Friday, mostly sunny. Highs in the upper 90s. East winds 5 to 10 miles an hour. Friday night, mostly clear. Lows in the mid-70s. Light south winds in the evening, becoming light and variable. Independence Day, sunny. Highs in the upper 90s. South winds 5 to 10 miles an hour. Saturday night, mostly clear. Lows in the mid-70s. Light west winds. And now the extended forecast. Sunday and Sunday night, mostly clear. A slight chance of showers and thunderstorms. Highs in the upper 90s. Lows in the mid-70s. Monday through Tuesday night, partly cloudy with a chance of showers and thunderstorms. Highs in the mid-90s. Lows in the mid-70s. Wednesday through Thursday night, partly cloudy with a chance of showers and thunderstorms. Highs in the lower 90s. Lows in the lower 70s. For more detailed weather, water, and climate information, please visit our website at weather.gov/Atlanta. This advisory is for the following county: Elbert, Georgia. What? Heat index values up to 107 degrees expected. Where? Portions of northeast Georgia, Piedmont, North Carolina, and upstate South Carolina. When? From noon to 8 p.m. Eastern Daylight Time Friday. Impacts: hot temperatures and high humidity may cause heat illnesses. Drink plenty of fluids, stay in an air-conditioned room, stay out of the sun, and check up on relatives and neighbors. Do not leave young children and pets in unattended vehicles. Car interiors will reach lethal temperatures in a matter of minutes. This advisory is for the following counties in Georgia: Banks, Barrow, Clark, Greene, Hall, Jackson, Madison, Morgan, Oconee, Oglethorpe, Tolliver, Walton, and Wilkes. What? Heat index values up to 105. Where? Portions of central, east central, north central, northeast, northwest, and west central Georgia. When? Until 8 p.m. Eastern Daylight Time Saturday. Impacts: hot temperatures and high humidity may cause heat illnesses. Drink plenty of fluids, stay in an air-conditioned room, stay out of the sun, and check up on relatives and neighbors. Take extra precautions when outside. 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Heat stroke is an emergency. Call 911. The current time is 11:45 p.m. Eastern Daylight Time.
Here are the 11 p.m. weather observations from around the area.

at Athens, it was clear. The temperature was 79 degrees, dew point 70 degrees, relative humidity 74%, wind calm, pressure was 30.10 inches and rising. At Gainesville, it was clear and 78, wind northeast at 5. At Winder, it was clear, the temperature was 81. At Greensboro, it was partly cloudy and 81, wind calm. At Jefferson, it was clear and 79, wind calm. At Monroe, it was clear. At Albertton, it was clear and 78, wind calm. At Canyon, it was clear and 73, wind calm. Elsewhere across Georgia, at Atlanta it was partly cloudy and 86, wind south at 3. At Cartersville, the temperature was 82, wind variable at 3. At Lawrenceville, it was clear and 82, wind calm. At Macon, it was clear and 79, wind calm. At Rome, it was mostly cloudy and 84, wind northwest at 7. At Augusta, it was clear and 78, wind southeast at 6. At Savannah, it was clear and 80, wind south at 3. Elsewhere across the region, at Chattanooga, it was mostly cloudy and 88, wind north at 5. At Asheville, it was partly cloudy and 78, wind calm. At Greenville-Spartanburg, it was clear and 79, wind calm. Here is the hazardous weather outlook. This hazardous weather outlook is for North and Central Georgia. For tonight, a heat advisory remains in effect for portions of North Georgia through 8 p.m. Saturday. Temperatures will fall to the upper 70s overnight. And now the extended outlook for the period Friday through Wednesday, a heat advisory is in effect through Saturday at 8 p.m. Hot conditions persist, with heat index values forecast to be in excess of 105 in portions of North Georgia and 100 across Central Georgia. Isolated to scattered thunderstorms are possible each afternoon across Northern Georgia through Saturday. Scattered thunderstorms will then be possible across the area each afternoon from Sunday into next week. Spotter information statement. Spotter activation is not requested, but spotters are encouraged to submit reports of severe weather through the web by going to weather.gov/Atlanta. Here is the official forecast from your National Weather Service for the Athens listening area. Tonight, partly cloudy with a slight chance of showers and thunderstorms early, then mostly clear after midnight. Lows in the mid-70s. Light northeast winds this evening, becoming light and variable. Friday, mostly sunny. Highs in the upper 90s. East winds 5 to 10 miles an hour. Friday night, mostly clear. Lows in the mid-70s. Light south winds in the evening, becoming light and variable. Independence Day, sunny. Highs in the upper 90s. South winds 5 to 10 miles an hour. Saturday night, mostly clear. Lows in the mid-70s. Light west winds. And now the extended forecast. Sunday and Sunday night, mostly clear. A slight chance of showers and thunderstorms. Highs in the upper 90s. Lows in the mid-70s. Monday through Tuesday night, partly cloudy with a chance of showers and thunderstorms. Highs in the mid-90s. Lows in the mid-70s. Wednesday through Thursday night, partly cloudy with a chance of showers and thunderstorms. Highs in the lower 90s. Lows in the lower 70s. For more detailed weather, water, and climate information, please visit our website at weather.gov/Atlanta. This advisory is for the following county, Elbert, Georgia. What? Heat index values up to 107 degrees expected. Where? Portions of northeast Georgia, Piedmont, North Carolina, and upstate South Carolina. When? From noon to 8 p.m. Eastern Daylight Time Friday. Impacts. Hot temperatures and high humidity may cause heat illnesses. 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

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Call 911. The current time is 11:51 p.m. Eastern Daylight Time. Here are the 11 p.m. weather observations from around the area. At Athens, it was clear, the temperature was 79 degrees, dew point 70 degrees, relative humidity 74%, wind calm, pressure was 30.10 inches and rising. At Gainesville, it was clear and 78, wind northeast at 5. At Winder, it was clear, the temperature was 81. At Greensboro, it was partly cloudy and 81, wind calm. At Jefferson, it was clear and 79, wind calm. At Monroe, it was clear. At Albertton, it was clear and 78, wind calm. At Canyon, it was clear and 73, wind calm. Elsewhere across Georgia, at Atlanta it was partly cloudy and 86, wind south at 3. At Cartersville, the temperature was 82, wind variable at 3. At Lawrenceville, it was clear and 82, wind calm. At Macon, it was clear and 79, wind calm. At Rome, it was mostly cloudy and 84, wind northwest at 7. At Augusta, it was clear and 78, wind southeast at 6. At Savannah, it was clear and 80, wind south at 3. Elsewhere across the region, at Chattanooga, it was mostly cloudy and 88, wind north at 5. At Asheville, it was partly cloudy and 78, wind calm. At Greenville-Spartanburg, it was clear and 79, wind calm. Here is the hazardous weather outlook. This hazardous weather outlook is for North and Central Georgia. For tonight, a heat advisory remains in effect for portions of North Georgia through 8 p.m. Saturday. Temperatures will fall to the upper 70s overnight. And now the extended outlook for the period Friday through Wednesday, a heat advisory is in effect through Saturday at 8 p.m. Hot conditions persist, with heat index values forecast to be in excess of 105 in portions of North Georgia and 100 across Central Georgia. Isolated to scattered thunderstorms are possible each afternoon across northern Georgia through Saturday. Scattered thunderstorms will then be possible across the area each afternoon from Sunday into next week. Spotter information statement. Spotter activation is not requested, but spotters are encouraged to submit reports of severe weather through the web by going to weather.gov/Atlanta. Here is the official forecast from your National Weather Service for the Athens listening area. Tonight, partly cloudy with a slight chance of showers and thunderstorms early, then mostly clear after midnight. Lows in the mid-70s. Light northeast winds this evening, becoming light and variable. Friday, mostly sunny. Highs in the upper 90s. East winds 5 to 10 miles an hour. Friday night, mostly clear. Lows in the mid-70s. Light south winds in the evening, becoming light and variable. Independence Day, sunny. Highs in the upper 90s. South winds 5 to 10 miles an hour. Saturday night, mostly clear. Lows in the mid-70s. Light west winds. And now the extended forecast. Sunday and Sunday night, mostly clear. A slight chance of showers and thunderstorms. Highs in the upper 90s. Lows in the mid-70s. Monday through Tuesday night, partly cloudy with a chance of showers and thunderstorms. Highs in the mid-90s. Lows in the mid-70s. Wednesday through Thursday night, partly cloudy with a chance of showers and thunderstorms. Highs in the lower 90s.

in the lower 70s. 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This advisory is for the following county, Elbert, Georgia. What? Heat index values up to 107 degrees expected. Where? Portions of northeast Georgia, Piedmont, North Carolina, and upstate South Carolina. When? From noon to 8 p.m. Eastern Daylight Time Friday. Impacts. Hot temperatures and high humidity may cause heat illnesses. Drink plenty of fluids. Stay in an air-conditioned room. Stay out of the sun. And check up on relatives and neighbors. Do not leave young children and pets in unattended vehicles. Car interiors will reach lethal temperatures in a matter of minutes. This advisory is for the following counties in Georgia: Banks, Barrow, Clark, Greene, Hall, Jackson, Madison, Morgan, Oconee, Oglethorpe, Tolliver, Walton, and Wilkes. What? Heat index values up to 105. Where? Portions of central, east central, north central, northeast, northwest, and west central Georgia. When? Until 8 p.m. Eastern Daylight Time Saturday. Impacts. Hot temperatures and high humidity may cause heat illnesses. Drink plenty of fluids. Stay in an air-conditioned room. Stay out of the sun. And check up on relatives and neighbors. Take extra precautions when outside. Wear lightweight and loose-fitting clothing. Try to limit strenuous activities to early morning or evening. 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To reduce risk during outdoor work, the Occupational Safety and Health Administration recommends scheduling frequent rest breaks in shaded or air-conditioned environments. Anyone overcome by heat should be moved to a cool and shaded location. Heat stroke is an emergency. Call 911. The current time is 11:58 p.m. Eastern Daylight Time. Here are the 11 p.m. weather observations from around the area. At Athens, it was clear. The temperature was 79 degrees, dew point 70 degrees, relative humidity 74%, wind calm, pressure was 30.10 inches and rising. At Gainesville, it was clear and 78, wind northeast at 5. At Winder, it was clear, the temperature was 81. At Greensboro, it was partly cloudy and 81, wind calm. At Jefferson, it was clear and 79, wind calm. At Monroe, it was clear. At Albertton, it was clear and 78, wind calm. At Canyon, it was clear and 73, wind calm. Elsewhere across Georgia, at Atlanta it was partly cloudy and 86, wind south at 3. At Cartersville, the temperature was 82, wind variable at 3. At Lawrenceville, it was clear and 82, wind calm. At Macon, it was clear and 79, wind calm. At Rome, it was mostly cloudy and 84, wind northwest at 7. At Augusta, it was clear and 78, wind southeast at 6. At Savannah, it was clear and 80, wind south at 3. Elsewhere across the region, at Chattanooga, it was mostly cloudy and 88, wind north at 5. At Asheville, it was partly cloudy and 78, wind calm. At Greenville-Spartanburg, it was clear and 79, wind calm. Here is the hazardous weather outlook. This hazardous weather outlook is for North and Central Georgia. For tonight, a heat advisory remains in effect for portions of North Georgia through 8 p.m. Saturday. Temperatures will fall to the upper 70s overnight. And now the extended outlook for the period Friday through Wednesday, a heat advisory is in effect through Saturday at 8 p.m. Hot conditions persist, with heat index values forecast to be in excess of 105 in portions of North Georgia and 100 across Central Georgia. Isolated to scattered thunderstorms are possible each afternoon across Northern Georgia through Saturday. Scattered thunderstorms will then be possible across the area each afternoon from Sunday into next week. Spotter information statement. Spotter activation is not requested, but spotters are encouraged to submit

Reports of severe weather through the web by going to weather.gov/Atlanta. Here is the official forecast from your National Weather Service for the Athens listening area. Tonight, partly cloudy with a slight chance of showers and thunderstorms early, then mostly clear after midnight. Lows in the mid-70s. Light northeast winds this evening, becoming light and variable. Friday, mostly sunny. Highs in the upper 90s. East winds 5 to 10 miles an hour. Friday night, mostly clear. Lows in the mid-70s. Light south winds in the evening, becoming light and variable. Independence Day, sunny. Highs in the upper 90s. South winds 5 to 10 miles an hour. Saturday night, mostly clear. Lows in the mid-70s. Light west winds. And now the extended forecast. Sunday and Sunday night, mostly clear. A slight chance of showers and thunderstorms. Highs in the upper 90s. Lows in the mid-70s. Monday through Tuesday night, partly cloudy with a chance of showers and thunderstorms. Highs in the mid-90s. Lows in the mid-70s. Wednesday through Thursday night, partly cloudy with a chance of showers and thunderstorms. Highs in the lower 90s. Lows in the lower 70s. For more detailed weather, water, and climate information, please visit our website at weather.gov/Atlanta. This advisory is for the following county, Elbert, Georgia. What? Heat index values up to 107 degrees expected. Where? Portions of northeast Georgia, Piedmont, North Carolina, and upstate South Carolina. When? From noon to 8 p.m. Eastern Daylight Time Friday. Impacts. Hot temperatures and high humidity may cause heat illnesses. Drink plenty of fluids, stay in an air-conditioned room, stay out of the sun, and check up on relatives and neighbors. Do not leave young children and pets in unattended vehicles. Car interiors will reach lethal temperatures in a matter of minutes. This advisory is for the following counties in Georgia: Banks, Barrow, Clark, Green, Hall, Jackson, Madison, Morgan, Oconee, Oglethorpe, Tolliver, Walton, and Wilkes. What? Heat index values up to 105. Where? Portions of central, east central, north central, northeast, northwest, and west central Georgia. When? Until 8 p.m. Eastern Daylight Time Saturday. Impacts. Hot temperatures and high humidity may cause heat illnesses. Drink plenty of fluids, stay in an air-conditioned room, stay out of the sun, and check up on relatives and neighbors. Take extra precautions when outside. Wear lightweight and loose-fitting clothing. Try to limit strenuous activities to early morning or evening. 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Anyone overcome by heat should be moved to a cool and shaded location. Heat stroke is an emergency. Call 911. The current time is 12:05 a.m. Eastern Daylight Time. Here are the midnight weather observations from around the area. At Athens, it was clear. The temperature was 80 degrees, dew point 70 degrees, relative humidity 71%, wind column, pressure was 30.11 inches and rising. At Gainesville, it was clear and 80, wind calm. At Winder, it was clear, the temperature was 79. At Greensboro, it was partly cloudy and 79, wind calm. At Jefferson, it was clear and 76, wind north at 5. At Monroe, it was clear. At Albertton, it was clear and 76, wind calm. At Canyon, it was clear and 72, wind calm. Elsewhere across Georgia, at Atlanta it was partly cloudy and 84, wind southwest at 3. At Cartersville, the temperature was 82, wind calm. At Lawrenceville, it was clear and 80, wind calm. At Macon, the temperature was

77. At Rome, it was mostly cloudy and 80. Wind southwest at 5. At Augusta, it was clear and 81. Wind south at 6. At Savannah, it was clear and 80. Wind south at 3. Elsewhere across the region, at Chattanooga, it was mostly cloudy and 88. Wind east at 5. At Asheville, it was partly cloudy and 77. Wind calm. At Greenville, Spartanburg, it was clear and 77. Wind calm. Here is the hazardous weather outlook. This hazardous weather outlook is for North and Central Georgia. For tonight, a heat advisory remains in effect for portions of North Georgia through 8 p.m. Saturday. Temperatures will fall to the upper 70s overnight. And now the extended outlook for the period Friday through Wednesday, a heat advisory is in effect through Saturday at 8 p.m. Hot conditions persist, with heat index values forecast to be in excess of 105 in portions of North Georgia and 100 across Central Georgia. Isolated to scattered thunderstorms are possible each afternoon across Northern Georgia through Saturday. Scattered thunderstorms will then be possible across the area each afternoon from Sunday into next week. Spotter information statement. Spotter activation is not requested, but spotters are encouraged to submit reports of severe weather through the web by going to weather.gov/Atlanta. Here is the official forecast from your National Weather Service for the Athens listening area. Tonight, partly cloudy with a slight chance of showers and thunderstorms early, then mostly clear after midnight. Lows in the mid-70s. Light northeast winds this evening, becoming light and variable. Friday, mostly sunny. Highs in the upper 90s. East winds 5 to 10 miles an hour. Friday night, mostly clear. Lows in the mid-70s. Light south winds in the evening, becoming light and variable. Independence Day, sunny. Highs in the upper 90s. South winds 5 to 10 miles an hour. Saturday night, mostly clear. Lows in the mid-70s. Light west winds. And now the extended forecast. Sunday and Sunday night, mostly clear. A slight chance of showers and thunderstorms. Highs in the upper 90s. Lows in the mid-70s. Monday through Tuesday night, partly cloudy with a chance of showers and thunderstorms. Highs in the mid-90s. Lows in the mid-70s. Wednesday through Thursday night, partly cloudy with a chance of showers and thunderstorms. Highs in the lower 90s. Lows in the lower 70s. For more detailed weather, water, and climate information, please visit our website at weather.gov/Atlanta. This advisory is for the following county, Elbert, Georgia. What? Heat index values up to 107 degrees expected. Where? Portions of northeast Georgia, Piedmont, North Carolina, and upstate South Carolina. When? From noon to 8 p.m. Eastern Daylight Time Friday. Impacts, hot temperatures and high humidity may cause heat illnesses. Drink plenty of fluids, stay in an air-conditioned room, stay out of the sun, and check up on relatives and neighbors. Do not leave young children and pets in unattended vehicles. Car interiors will reach lethal temperatures in a matter of minutes. This advisory is for the following counties in Georgia: Banks, Barrow, Clark, Greene, Hall, Jackson, Madison, Morgan, Oconee, Oglethorpe, Tolliver, Walton, and Wilkes. What? Heat index values up to 105. Where? Portions of Central, East Central, North Central, Northeast, Northwest, and West Central Georgia. When? Until 8 p.m. Eastern Daylight Time Saturday. Impacts, hot temperatures and high humidity may cause heat illnesses. Drink plenty of fluids, stay in an air-conditioned room, stay out of the sun, and check up on relatives and neighbors. Take extra precautions when outside. 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

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The current time is 12:11 a.m. Eastern Daylight Time. Here are the midnight weather observations from around the area. At Athens, it was clear. The temperature was 80 degrees, dew point 70 degrees, relative humidity 71%, wind calm, pressure was 30.11 inches and rising. At Gainesville, it was partly cloudy and 80, wind calm. At Winder, it was partly cloudy, the temperature was 79. At Greensboro, it was partly cloudy and 79, wind calm. At Jefferson, it was partly cloudy and 76, wind north at 5. At Monroe, it was clear. At Albertton, it was clear and 76, wind calm. At Canyon, it was clear and 72, wind calm. Elsewhere across Georgia, at Atlanta it was partly cloudy and 84, wind southwest at 3. At Cartersville, the temperature was 82, wind calm. At Lawrenceville, it was partly cloudy and 80, wind calm. At Macon, the temperature was 77. At Rome, it was cloudy and 80, wind southwest at 5. At Augusta, it was clear and 81, wind south at 6. At Savannah, it was clear and 80, wind south at 3. Elsewhere across the region, at Chattanooga, it was mostly cloudy and 88, wind east at 5. At Asheville, it was clear and 77, wind calm. At Greenville-Spartanburg, it was clear and 77, wind calm. Here is the hazardous weather outlook. This hazardous weather outlook is for North and Central Georgia. For tonight, a heat advisory remains in effect for portions of North Georgia through 8 p.m. Saturday. Temperatures will fall to the upper 70s overnight. And now the extended outlook for the period Friday through Wednesday, a heat advisory is in effect through Saturday at 8 p.m. Hot conditions persist, with heat index values forecast to be in excess of 105 in portions of North Georgia and 100 across Central Georgia. Isolated to scattered thunderstorms are possible each afternoon across Northern Georgia through Saturday. Scattered thunderstorms will then be possible across the area each afternoon from Sunday into next week. Spotter information statement. Spotter activation is not requested, but spotters are encouraged to submit reports of severe weather through the web by going to weather.gov/Atlanta. Here is the official forecast from your National Weather Service for the Athens listening area. Tonight, partly cloudy with a slight chance of showers and thunderstorms early, then mostly clear after midnight. Lows in the mid-70s. Light northeast winds this evening, becoming light and variable. Friday, mostly sunny. Highs in the upper 90s. East winds 5 to 10 miles an hour. Friday night, mostly clear. Lows in the mid-70s. Light south winds in the evening, becoming light and variable. Independence Day, sunny. Highs in the upper 90s. South winds 5 to 10 miles an hour. Saturday night, mostly clear. Lows in the mid-70s. Light west winds. And now the extended forecast. Sunday and Sunday night, mostly clear. A slight chance of showers and thunderstorms. Highs in the upper 90s. Lows in the mid-70s. Monday through Tuesday night, partly cloudy with a chance of showers and thunderstorms. Highs in the mid-90s. Lows in the mid-70s. Wednesday through Thursday night, partly cloudy with a chance of showers and thunderstorms. Highs in the lower 90s. Lows in the lower 70s. For more detailed weather, water, and climate information, please visit our website at weather.gov/Atlanta. This advisory is for the following county, Albert, Georgia. What? Heat index values up to 107 degrees expected. Where? Portions of northeast

Georgia, Piedmont, North Carolina, and upstate South Carolina. When? From noon to 8 p.m. Eastern Daylight Time Friday. Impacts. Hot temperatures and high humidity may cause heat illnesses. Drink plenty of fluids. Stay in an air-conditioned room. Stay out of the sun. And check up on relatives and neighbors. Do not leave young children and pets in unattended vehicles. Car interiors will reach lethal temperatures in a matter of minutes. This advisory is for the following counties in Georgia: Banks, Barrow, Clark, Greene, Hall, Jackson, Madison, Morgan, Oconee, Oglethorpe, Tolliver, Walton, and Wilkes. What? Heat index values up to 105. Where? Portions of Central, East Central, North Central, Northeast, Northwest, and West Central Georgia. When? Until 8 p.m. Eastern Daylight Time Saturday. Impacts. Hot temperatures and high humidity may cause heat illnesses. Drink plenty of fluids. Stay in an air-conditioned room. Stay out of the sun. And check up on relatives and neighbors. Take extra precautions when outside. Wear lightweight and loose-fitting clothing. Try to limit strenuous activities to early morning or evening. Take action when you see symptoms of heat exhaustion and heat stroke. To reduce risk during outdoor work, the Occupational Safety and Health Administration recommends scheduling frequent rest breaks in shaded or air-conditioned environments. Anyone overcome by heat should be moved to a cool and shaded location. Heat stroke is an emergency. Call 911. The current time is 12:18 a.m. Eastern Daylight Time. Here are the midnight weather observations from around the area. At Athens, it was clear, the temperature was 80 degrees, dew point 70 degrees, relative humidity 71%, wind calm, pressure was 30.11 inches and rising. At Gainesville, it was partly cloudy and 80, wind calm. At Winder, it was partly cloudy, the temperature was 79. At Greensboro, it was partly cloudy and 79, wind calm. At Jefferson, it was partly cloudy and 76, wind north at 5. At Monroe, it was clear. At Albertton, it was clear and 76, wind calm. At Canyon, it was clear and 72, wind calm. Elsewhere across Georgia, at Atlanta it was partly cloudy and 84, wind southwest at 3. At Cartersville, the temperature was 82, wind calm. At Lawrenceville, it was partly cloudy and 80, wind calm. At Macon, the temperature was 77. At Rome, it was cloudy and 80, wind southwest at 5. At Augusta, it was clear and 81, wind south at 6. At Savannah, it was clear and 80, wind south at 3. Elsewhere across the region, at Chattanooga, it was mostly cloudy and 88, wind east at 5. At Asheville, it was clear and 77, wind calm. At Greenville-Spartanburg, it was clear and 77, wind calm. Here is the hazardous weather outlook. This hazardous weather outlook is for North and Central Georgia. For tonight, a heat advisory remains in effect for portions of North Georgia through 8 p.m. Saturday. Temperatures will fall to the upper 70s overnight. And now the extended outlook for the period Friday through Wednesday, a heat advisory is in effect through Saturday at 8 p.m. Hot conditions persist, with heat index values forecast to be in excess of 105 in portions of North Georgia and 100 across Central Georgia. Isolated to scattered thunderstorms are possible each afternoon across northern Georgia through Saturday. Scattered thunderstorms will then be possible across the area each afternoon from Sunday into next week. Spotter information statement. Spotter activation is not requested, but spotters are encouraged to submit reports of severe weather through the web by going to weather.gov/Atlanta. Here is the official forecast from your National Weather Service for the Athens listening area. Tonight, partly cloudy with a slight chance of showers and thunderstorms early, then mostly clear after midnight. Lows in the mid-70s. Light northeast winds this evening, becoming light and variable.

Friday, mostly sunny. Highs in the upper 90s. East winds 5 to 10 miles an hour. Friday night, mostly clear. Lows in the mid-70s. Light south winds in the evening, becoming light and variable. Independence Day, sunny. Highs in the upper 90s. South winds 5 to 10 miles an hour. Saturday night, mostly clear. Lows in the mid-70s. Light west winds. And now the extended forecast. Sunday and Sunday night, mostly clear. A slight chance of showers and thunderstorms. Highs in the upper 90s. Lows in the mid-70s. Monday through Tuesday night, partly cloudy with a chance of showers and thunderstorms. Highs in the mid-90s. Lows in the mid-70s. Wednesday through Thursday night, partly cloudy with a chance of showers and thunderstorms. Highs in the lower 90s. Lows in the lower 70s. For more detailed weather, water, and climate information, please visit our website at weather.gov/Atlanta. This advisory is for the following county, Elbert, Georgia. What? Heat index values up to 107 degrees expected. Where? Portions of northeast Georgia, Piedmont, North Carolina, and upstate South Carolina. When? From noon to 8 p.m. Eastern Daylight Time Friday. Impacts: hot temperatures and high humidity may cause heat illnesses. Drink plenty of fluids, stay in an air-conditioned room, stay out of the sun, and check up on relatives and neighbors. Do not leave young children and pets in unattended vehicles. Car interiors will reach lethal temperatures in a matter of minutes. This advisory is for the following counties in Georgia: Banks, Barrow, Clark, Greene, Hall, Jackson, Madison, Morgan, Oconee, Oglethorpe, Tolliver, Walton, and Wilkes. What? Heat index values up to 105. Where? Portions of central, east central, north central, northeast, northwest, and west central Georgia. When? Until 8 p.m. Eastern Daylight Time Saturday. Impacts: hot temperatures and high humidity may cause heat illnesses. Drink plenty of fluids, stay in an air-conditioned room, stay out of the sun, and check up on relatives and neighbors. Take extra precautions when outside. 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Anyone overcome by heat should be moved to a cool and shaded location. Heat stroke is an emergency. Call 911. The current time is 12:24 a.m. Eastern Daylight Time. Here are the midnight weather observations from around the area. At Athens, it was clear, the temperature was 80 degrees, dew point 70 degrees, relative humidity 71%, wind calm, pressure was 30.11 inches and rising. At Gainesville, it was partly cloudy and 80, wind calm. At Winder, it was partly cloudy, the temperature was 79. At Greensboro, it was partly cloudy and 79, wind calm. At Jefferson, it was partly cloudy and 76, wind north at 5. At Monroe, it was clear. At Elberton, it was clear and 76, wind calm. At Canyon, it was clear and 72, wind calm. Elsewhere across Georgia, at Atlanta it was partly cloudy and 84, wind southwest at 3. At Cartersville, the temperature was 82, wind calm. At Lawrenceville, it was partly cloudy and 80, wind calm. At Macon, the temperature was 77. At Rome, it was cloudy and 80, wind southwest at 5. At Augusta, it was clear and 81, wind south at 6. At Savannah, it was clear and 80, wind south at 3. Elsewhere across the region, at Chattanooga, it was mostly cloudy and 88, wind east at 5. At Asheville, it was

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Win calm. At Greenville Spartanburg, it was Clear M77. Win calm. Here is the hazardous weather outlook. This hazardous weather outlook is for North and Central Georgia. For tonight, a heat advisory remains in effect for portions of North Georgia through 8 p.m. Saturday. Temperatures will fall to the upper 70s overnight. And now the extended outlook for the period Friday through Wednesday, a heat advisory is in effect through Saturday at 8 p.m. Hot conditions persist, with heat index values forecast to be in excess of 105 in portions of North Georgia and 100 across Central Georgia. Isolated to scattered thunderstorms are possible each afternoon across northern Georgia through Saturday. Scattered thunderstorms will then be possible across the area each afternoon from Sunday into next week. Spotter information statement. Spotter activation is not requested, but spotters are encouraged to submit reports of severe weather through the web by going to weather.gov/Atlanta. Here is the official forecast from your National Weather Service for the Athens listening area. Tonight, partly cloudy with a slight chance of showers and thunderstorms early, then mostly clear after midnight. Lows in the mid-70s. Light northeast winds this evening, becoming light and variable. Friday, mostly sunny. Highs in the upper 90s. East winds 5 to 10 miles an hour. Friday night, mostly clear. Lows in the mid-70s. Light south winds in the evening, becoming light and variable. Independence Day, sunny. Highs in the upper 90s. South winds 5 to 10 miles an hour. Saturday night, mostly clear. Lows in the mid-70s. Light west winds. And now the extended forecast. Sunday and Sunday night, mostly clear. A slight chance of showers and thunderstorms. Highs in the upper 90s. Lows in the mid-70s. Monday through Tuesday night, partly cloudy with a chance of showers and thunderstorms. Highs in the mid-90s. Lows in the mid-70s. Wednesday through Thursday night, partly cloudy with a chance of showers and thunderstorms. Highs in the lower 90s. Lows in the lower 70s. For more detailed weather, water, and climate information, please visit our website at weather.gov/Atlanta. This advisory is for the following county, Elbert, Georgia. What? Heat index values up to 107 degrees expected. Where? Portions of northeast Georgia, Piedmont, North Carolina, and upstate South Carolina. When? From noon to 8 p.m. Eastern Daylight Time Friday. Impacts. Hot temperatures and high humidity may cause heat illnesses. Drink plenty of fluids, stay in an air-conditioned room, stay out of the sun, and check up on relatives and neighbors. Do not leave young children and pets in unattended vehicles. Car interiors will reach lethal temperatures in a matter of minutes. This advisory is for the following counties in Georgia: Banks, Barrow, Clark, Greene, Hall, Jackson, Madison, Morgan, Oconee, Oglethorpe, Tolliver, Walton, and Wilkes. What? Heat index values up to 105. Where? Portions of central, east central, north central, northeast, northwest, and west central Georgia. When? Until 8 p.m. Eastern Daylight Time Saturday. Impacts. Hot temperatures and high humidity may cause heat illnesses. Drink plenty of fluids, stay in an air-conditioned room, stay out of the sun, and check up on relatives and neighbors. Take extra precautions when outside. Wear lightweight and loose-fitting clothing. 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Anyone overcome by heat should be moved to a cool and shaded location. Heat stroke is an emergency. Call 911. The current time is 12:31 a.m. Eastern Daylight Time. Here are the midnight.

night weather observations from around the area. At Athens, it was clear. The temperature was 80 degrees, dew point 70 degrees, relative humidity 71%, wind calm, pressure was 30.11 inches and rising. At Gainesville, it was partly cloudy and 80, wind calm. At Winder, it was partly cloudy, the temperature was 79. At Greensboro, it was partly cloudy and 79, wind calm. At Jefferson, it was partly cloudy and 76, wind north at 5. At Monroe, it was clear. At Albertton, it was clear and 76, wind calm. At Canyon, it was clear and 72, wind calm. Elsewhere across Georgia, at Atlanta it was partly cloudy and 84, wind southwest at 3. At Cartersville, the temperature was 82, wind calm. At Lawrenceville, it was partly cloudy and 80, wind calm. At Macon, the temperature was 77. At Rome, it was cloudy and 80, wind southwest at 5. At Augusta, it was clear and 81, wind south at 6. At Savannah, it was clear and 80, wind south at 3. Elsewhere across the region, at Chattanooga, it was mostly cloudy and 88, wind east at 5. At Asheville, it was clear and 77, wind calm. At Greenville-Spartanburg, it was clear and 77, wind calm. Here is the hazardous weather outlook. This hazardous weather outlook is for North and Central Georgia. For tonight, a heat advisory remains in effect for portions of North Georgia through 8 p.m. Saturday. Temperatures will fall to the upper 70s overnight. And now the extended outlook for the period Friday through Wednesday, Saturday. Temperatures will fall to the upper 70s overnight. And now the extended outlook for the period Friday through Wednesday, a heat advisory is in effect through Saturday at 8 p.m. Hot conditions persist, with heat index values forecast to be in excess of 105 in portions of North Georgia and 100 across Central Georgia. Isolated to scattered thunderstorms are possible each afternoon across northern Georgia through Saturday. Scattered thunderstorms will then be possible across the area each afternoon from Sunday into next week. Spotter information statement. Spotter activation is not requested, but spotters are encouraged to submit reports of severe weather through the web by going to weather.gov/Atlanta. Here is the official forecast from your National Weather Service for the Athens listening area. Tonight, partly cloudy with a slight chance of showers and thunderstorms early, then mostly clear after midnight. Lows in the mid-70s. Light northeast winds this evening, becoming light and variable. Friday, mostly sunny. Highs in the upper 90s. East winds 5 to 10 miles an hour. Friday night, mostly clear. Lows in the mid-70s. Light south winds in the evening, becoming light and variable. Independence Day, sunny. Highs in the upper 90s. South winds 5 to 10 miles an hour. Saturday night, mostly clear. Lows in the mid-70s. Light west winds. And now the extended forecast. Sunday and Sunday night, mostly clear. A slight chance of showers and thunderstorms. Highs in the upper 90s. Lows in the mid-70s. Monday through Tuesday night, partly cloudy with a chance of showers and thunderstorms. Highs in the mid-90s. Lows in the mid-70s. Wednesday through Thursday night, partly cloudy with a chance of showers and thunderstorms. Highs in the lower 90s. Lows in the lower 70s. For more detailed weather, water, and climate information, please visit our website at weather.gov/Atlanta. This advisory is for the following county, Elbert, Georgia. What? Heat index values up to 107 degrees expected. Where? Portions of northeast Georgia, Piedmont, North Carolina, and upstate South Carolina. When? From noon to 8 p.m. Eastern Daylight Time Friday. Impacts. Hot temperatures and high humidity may cause heat illnesses. Drink plenty of fluids. Stay in an air-conditioned

groom, stay out of the sun, and check up on relatives and neighbors. Do not leave young children and pets in unattended vehicles. Car interiors will reach lethal temperatures in a matter of minutes. This advisory is for the following counties in Georgia: Banks, Barrow, Clark, Greene, Hall, Jackson, Madison, Morgan, Oconee, Oglethorpe, Tolliver, Walton, and Wilkes. What? Heat index values up to 105. Where? Portions of central, east central, northeast, northwest, and west central Georgia. When? Until 8 p.m. Eastern Daylight Time Saturday. Impacts: hot temperatures and high humidity may cause heat illnesses. Drink plenty of fluids, stay in an air-conditioned room, stay out of the sun, and check up on relatives and neighbors. Take extra precautions when outside. Wear lightweight and loose-fitting clothing. 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Anyone overcome by heat should be moved to a cool and shaded location. Heat stroke is an emergency. Call 911. The current time is 12:37 a.m. Eastern Daylight Time. Here are the midnight weather observations from around the area. At Athens, it was clear, the temperature was 80 degrees, dew point 70 degrees, relative humidity 71%, wind calm, pressure was 30.11 inches and rising. At Gainesville, it was partly cloudy and 80, wind calm. At Winder, it was partly cloudy, the temperature was 79. At Greensboro, it was partly cloudy and 79, wind calm. At Jefferson, it was partly cloudy and 76, wind north at 5. At Monroe, it was clear. At Albertton, it was clear and 76, wind calm. At Canyon, it was clear and 72, wind calm. Elsewhere across Georgia, at Atlanta it was partly cloudy and 84, wind southwest at 3. At Cartersville, the temperature was 82, wind calm. At Lawrenceville, it was partly cloudy and 80, wind calm. At Macon, the temperature was 77. At Rome, it was cloudy and 80, wind southwest at 5. At Augusta, it was clear and 81, wind south at 6. At Savannah, it was clear and 80, wind south at 3. Elsewhere across the region, at Chattanooga, it was mostly cloudy and 88, wind east at 5. At Asheville, it was clear and 77, wind calm. At Greenville-Spartanburg, it was clear and 77, wind calm. Here is the hazardous weather outlook. This hazardous weather outlook is for North and Central Georgia. For tonight, a heat advisory remains in effect for portions of North Georgia through 8 p.m. Saturday. Temperatures will fall to the upper 70s overnight. And now the extended outlook for the period Friday through Wednesday, a heat advisory is in effect through Saturday at 8 p.m. Hot conditions persist, with heat index values forecast to be in excess of 105 in portions of North Georgia and 100 across Central Georgia. Isolated to scattered thunderstorms are possible each afternoon across Northern Georgia through Saturday. Scattered thunderstorms will then be possible across the area each afternoon from Sunday into next week. Spotter information statement: spotter activation is not requested, but spotters are encouraged to submit reports of severe weather through the web by going to weather.gov/Atlanta. 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
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You can also like your Peachtree City National Weather Service on Facebook or follow NWS Atlanta on Twitter. Here is the official forecast from your National Weather Service for the Athens listening area. Tonight, partly cloudy with a slight chance of showers and thunderstorms early, then mostly clear after midnight. Lows in the mid-70s. Light northeast winds this evening, becoming light and variable. Friday, mostly sunny. Highs in the upper 90s. East winds 5 to 10 miles an hour. Friday night, mostly clear. Lows in the mid-70s. Light south winds in the evening, becoming light and variable. Independence Day, sunny. Highs in the upper 90s. South winds 5 to 10 miles an hour. Saturday night, mostly clear. Lows in the mid-70s. Light west winds. And now the extended forecast. Sunday and Sunday night, mostly clear. A slight chance of showers and thunderstorms. Highs in the upper 90s. Lows in the mid-70s. Monday through Tuesday night, partly cloudy with a chance of showers and thunderstorms. Highs in the mid-90s. Lows in the mid-70s. Wednesday through Thursday night, partly cloudy with a chance of showers and thunderstorms. Highs in the lower 90s. Lows in the lower 70s. For more detailed weather, water, and climate information, please visit our website at weather.gov/Atlanta. This advisory is for the following county, Elbert, Georgia. What? Heat index values up to 107 degrees expected. Where? Portions of northeast Georgia, Piedmont, North Carolina, and upstate South Carolina. When? From noon to 8 p.m. Eastern Daylight Time Friday. Impacts: hot temperatures and high humidity may cause heat illnesses. Drink plenty of fluids, stay in an air-conditioned room, stay out of the sun, and check up on relatives and neighbors. Do not leave young children and pets in unattended vehicles. Car interiors will reach lethal temperatures in a matter of minutes. This advisory is for the following counties in Georgia: Banks, Barrow, Clark, Greene, Hall, Jackson, Madison, Morgan, Oconee, Oglethorpe, Tolliver, Walton, and Wilkes. What? Heat index values up to 105. Where? Portions of central, east central, northeast, northwest, and west central Georgia. When? Until 8 p.m. Eastern Daylight Time Saturday. Impacts: hot temperatures and high humidity may cause heat illnesses. Drink plenty of fluids, stay in an air-conditioned room, stay out of the sun, and check up on relatives and neighbors. Take extra precautions when outside. Wear lightweight and loose-fitting clothing. Try to limit strenuous activities to early morning or evening. 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Anyone overcome by heat should be moved to a cool and shaded location. Heat stroke is an emergency. Call 911. The current time is 12:44 a.m. Eastern Daylight Time. Here are the midnight weather observations from around the area. At Athens, it was clear, the temperature was 80 degrees, dew point 70 degrees, relative humidity 71%, wind calm, pressure was 30.11 inches and rising. At Gainesville, it was partly cloudy and 80, wind calm. At Winder, it was partly cloudy, the temperature was 79. At Greensboro, it was partly cloudy and 79, wind calm. At Jefferson, it was partly cloudy and 76, wind north at 5. At Monroe, it was clear. At Elberton, it was clear and 76, wind calm. At Canyon, it was clear and 72, wind calm. Elsewhere across Georgia, at Atlanta it was partly cloudy and 84, wind southwest at 3. At Cartersville, the temperature was 82.

warned Phil. It was partly cloudy and 80. Wind calm. At Macon, the temperature was 77. At Rome, it was cloudy and 80. Wind southwest at 5. At Augusta, it was clear and 81. Wind south at 6. At Savannah, it was clear and 80. Wind south at 3. Elsewhere across the region, at Chattanooga, it was mostly cloudy and 88, wind east at 5. At Asheville, it was clear and 77, wind calm. At Greenville, Spartanburg, it was clear and 77, wind calm. Here is the hazardous weather outlook. This hazardous weather outlook is for North and Central Georgia. For tonight, a heat advisory remains in effect for portions of North Georgia through 8 p.m. Saturday. Temperatures will fall to the upper 70s overnight. And now the extended outlook for the period Friday through Wednesday, a heat advisory is in effect through Saturday at 8 p.m. Hot conditions persist, with heat index values forecast to be in excess of 105 in portions of North Georgia and 100 across Central Georgia. Isolated to scattered thunderstorms are possible each afternoon across northern Georgia through Saturday. Scattered thunderstorms will then be possible across the area each afternoon from Sunday into next week. Spotter information statement. Spotter activation is not requested, but spotters are encouraged to submit reports of severe weather through the web by going to weather.gov/Atlanta. Here is the official forecast from your National Weather Service for the Athens listening area. Rest of tonight, mostly clear. Lows in the mid-70s. Light and variable winds. Friday, sunny. Highs in the upper 90s. South winds 5 to 10 miles an hour. Friday night, mostly clear. Lows in the mid-70s. Light southwest winds in the evening, becoming light and variable. Independence Day, sunny. Highs in the upper 90s. Southwest winds 5 to 10 miles an hour. Saturday night, mostly clear. Lows in the mid-70s. Light west winds. And now the extended forecast. Sunday and Sunday night, partly cloudy. A chance of showers and thunderstorms. Highs in the upper 90s. Lows in the mid-70s. Monday through Tuesday night, partly cloudy with a chance of showers and thunderstorms. Highs in the mid-90s. Lows in the mid-70s. Wednesday and Wednesday night, partly cloudy. A chance of showers and thunderstorms. Highs in the lower 90s. Lows in the lower 70s. Thursday and Thursday night, partly cloudy. A chance of showers and thunderstorms. Highs in the lower 90s. Lows in the lower 70s. For more detailed weather, water, and climate information, please visit our website at weather.gov/Atlanta. This advisory is for the following county, Elbert, Georgia. What? Heat index values up to 107 degrees expected. Where? Portions of northeast Georgia, Piedmont, North Carolina, and upstate South Carolina. When? From noon to 8 p.m. Eastern Daylight Time Friday. Impacts. Hot temperatures and high humidity may cause heat illnesses. Drink plenty of fluids, stay in an air-conditioned room, stay out of the sun, and check up on relatives and neighbors. Do not leave young children and pets in unattended vehicles. Car interiors will reach lethal temperatures in a matter of minutes. This advisory is for the following counties in Georgia: Banks, Barrow, Clark, Greene, Hall, Jackson, Madison, Morgan, Oconee, Oglethorpe, Tolliver, Walton, and Wilkes. What? Heat index values up to 105. Where? Portions of central, east central, north central, northeast, northwest, and west central Georgia. When? Until 8 p.m. Eastern Daylight Time Saturday. Impacts. Hot temperatures and high humidity may cause heat illnesses. Drink plenty of fluids, stay in an air-conditioned room, stay out of the sun, and check up on relatives and neighbors. Take extra precautions when outside.

clear. The temperature was 80 degrees. Dew point 70 degrees. Relative humidity 71%. Wind calm. Pressure was 30.11 inches and rising. At Gainesville, it was partly cloudy and 80. Wind calm. At Winder, it was partly cloudy. The temperature was 79. At Greensboro, it was partly cloudy and 79. Wind calm. At Jefferson, it was partly cloudy and 76. Wind north at 5. At Monroe, it was clear. At Alberton, it was clear and 76. Wind calm. At Canyon, it was clear and 72. Wind calm. Elsewhere across Georgia, at Atlanta it was partly cloudy and 84. Wind southwest at 3. At Cartersville, the temperature was 82. Wind calm. At Lawrenceville, it was partly cloudy and 80. Wind calm. At Macon, the temperature was 77. At Rome, it was cloudy and 80. Wind southwest at 5. At Augusta, it was clear and 81. Wind south at 6. At Savannah, it was clear and 80. Wind south at 3. Elsewhere across the region, at Chattanooga, it was mostly cloudy and 88. Wind east at 5. At Asheville, it was clear and 77. Wind calm. At Greenville-Spartanburg, it was clear and 77. Wind calm. Here is the hazardous weather outlook. This hazardous weather outlook is for North and Central Georgia. For tonight, a heat advisory remains in effect for portions of North Georgia through 8 p.m. Saturday. Temperatures will fall to the upper 70s overnight. And now the extended outlook for the period Friday through Wednesday, a heat advisory is in effect through Saturday at 8 p.m. Hot conditions persist, with heat index values forecast to be in excess of 105 in portions of North Georgia and 100 across Central Georgia. Isolated to scattered thunderstorms are possible each afternoon across northern Georgia through Saturday. Scattered thunderstorms will then be possible across the area each afternoon from Sunday into next week. Spotter information statement. Spotter activation is not requested, but spotters are encouraged to submit reports of severe weather through the web by going to weather.gov/Atlanta. Here is the official forecast from your National Weather Service for the Athens listening area. Rest of tonight, mostly clear. Lows in the mid-70s. Light and variable winds. Friday, sunny. Highs in the upper 90s. South winds 5 to 10 miles an hour. Friday night, mostly clear. Lows in the mid-70s. Light southwest winds in the evening, becoming light and variable. Independence Day, sunny. Highs in the upper 90s. Southwest winds 5 to 10 miles an hour. Saturday night, mostly clear. Lows in the mid-70s. Light west winds. And now the extended forecast. Sunday and Sunday night, partly cloudy. A chance of showers and thunderstorms. Highs in the upper 90s. Lows in the mid-70s. Monday through Tuesday night, partly cloudy with a chance of showers and thunderstorms. Highs in the mid-90s. Lows in the mid-70s. Wednesday and Wednesday night, partly cloudy. A chance of showers and thunderstorms. Highs in the lower 90s. Lows in the lower 70s. Thursday and Thursday night, partly cloudy. A chance of showers and thunderstorms. Highs in the lower 90s. Lows in the lower 70s. For more detailed weather, water, and climate information, please visit our website at weather.gov/Atlanta. This advisory is for the following county, Elbert, Georgia. What? Heat index values up to 107 degrees expected. Where? Portions of northeast Georgia, Piedmont, North Carolina, and upstate South Carolina. When? From noon to 8 p.m. Eastern Daylight Time Friday. Impacts. Hot temperatures and high humidity may cause heat illnesses. Drink plenty of fluids, stay in an air-conditioned room, stay out of the sun, and check up on relatives and neighbors. Do not leave young children and pets unattended.

vehicles. Car interiors will reach lethal temperatures in a matter of minutes. This advisory is for the following counties in Georgia: Banks, Barrow, Clark, Greene, Hall, Jackson, Madison, Morgan, Oconee, Oglethorpe, Tolliver, Walton, and Wilkes. What? Heat index values up to 105. Where? Portions of Central, East Central, North Central, Northeast, Northwest, and West Central Georgia. When? Until 8 p.m. Eastern Daylight Time Saturday. Impacts: hot temperatures and high humidity may cause heat illnesses. Drink plenty of fluids, stay in an air-conditioned room, stay out of the sun, and check up on relatives and neighbors. Take extra precautions when outside. 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Try to limit strenuous activities to early morning or evening. 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Anyone overcome by heat should be moved to a cool and shaded location. Heat stroke is an emergency. Call 911. The current time is 12:58 a.m. Eastern Daylight Time. Here are the midnight weather observations from around the area. At Athens, it was clear, the temperature was 80 degrees, dew point 70 degrees, relative humidity 71%, wind calm, pressure was 30.11 inches and rising. At Gainesville, it was partly cloudy and 80, wind calm. At Winder, it was partly cloudy, the temperature was 79. At Greensboro, it was partly cloudy and 79, wind calm. At Jefferson, it was partly cloudy and 76, wind north at 5. At Monroe, it was clear. At Albertton, it was clear and 76, wind calm. At Canyon, it was clear and 72, wind calm. Elsewhere across Georgia, at Atlanta it was partly cloudy and 84, wind southwest at 3. At Cartersville, the temperature was 82, wind calm. At Lawrenceville, it was partly cloudy and 80, wind calm. At Macon, the temperature was 77. At Rome, it was cloudy and 80, wind southwest at 5. At Augusta, it was clear and 81, wind south at 6. At Savannah, it was clear and 80, wind south at 3. Elsewhere across the region, at Chattanooga, it was mostly cloudy and 88, wind east at 5. At Asheville, it was clear and 77, wind calm. At Greenville-Spartanburg, it was clear and 77, wind calm. Here is the hazardous weather outlook. This hazardous weather outlook is for North and Central Georgia. For tonight, a heat advisory remains in effect for portions of North Georgia through 8 p.m. Saturday. Temperatures will fall to the upper 70s overnight. And now the extended outlook for the period Friday through Wednesday, a heat advisory is in effect through Saturday at 8 p.m. Hot conditions persist, with heat index values forecast to be in excess of 105 in portions of North Georgia and 100 across Central Georgia. Isolated to scattered thunderstorms are possible each afternoon across Northern Georgia through Saturday. Scattered thunderstorms will then be possible across the area each afternoon from Sunday into next week. Spotter information statement: spotter activation is not requested, but spotters are encouraged to submit reports of severe weather through the web by going to weather.gov/Atlanta. Here is the official forecast from your National Weather Service for the Athens listening area. Rest of tonight, mostly clear. Lows in the mid-70s. Light and variable winds. Friday, sunny. Highs in the upper 90s. South winds 5 to 10 miles an hour. Friday night, mostly clear. Lows in the mid-70s. Light southwest winds in the evening, becoming light and variable. Independence Day, sunny. Highs in the upper 90s. Southwest winds 5 to 10 miles an hour. Saturday night, mostly clear. Lows in the mid

70s, light west winds, and now the extended forecast. Sunday and Sunday night, partly cloudy. A chance of showers and thunderstorms. Highs in the upper 90s. Lows in the mid-70s. Monday through Tuesday night, partly cloudy with a chance of showers and thunderstorms. Highs in the mid-90s. Lows in the mid-70s. Wednesday and Wednesday night, partly cloudy. A chance of showers and thunderstorms. Highs in the lower 90s. Lows in the lower 70s. Thursday and Thursday night, partly cloudy. A chance of showers and thunderstorms. Highs in the lower 90s. Lows in the lower 70s. For more detailed weather, water, and climate information, please visit our website at weather.gov/Atlanta. This advisory is for the following county, Elbert, Georgia. What? Heat index values up to 107 degrees expected. Where? Portions of northeast Georgia, Piedmont, North Carolina, and upstate South Carolina. When? From noon to 8 p.m. Eastern Daylight Time Friday. Impacts. Hot temperatures and high humidity may cause heat illnesses. Drink plenty of fluids, stay in an air-conditioned room, stay out of the sun, and check up on relatives and neighbors. Do not leave young children and pets in unattended vehicles. Car interiors will reach lethal temperatures in a matter of minutes. This advisory is for the following counties in Georgia: Banks, Barrow, Clark, Greene, Hall, Jackson, Madison, Morgan, Oconee, Oglethorpe, Tolliver, Walton, and Wilkes. What? Heat index values up to 105. Where? Portions of central, east central, north central, northeast, northwest, and west central Georgia. When? Until 8 p.m. Eastern Daylight Time Saturday. Impacts. Hot temperatures and high humidity may cause heat illnesses. Drink plenty of fluids, stay in an air-conditioned room, stay out of the sun, and check up on relatives and neighbors. Take extra precautions when outside. Wear lightweight and loose-fitting clothing. Try to limit strenuous activities to early morning or evening. 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Anyone overcome by heat should be moved to a cool and shaded location. Heat stroke is an emergency. Call 911. The current time is 1:04 a.m. Eastern Daylight Time. Here are the 1 a.m. weather observations from around the area. At Athens, it was clear, the temperature was 78 degrees, dew point 70 degrees, relative humidity 76%, wind calm, pressure was 30.12 inches and rising. At Gainesville, it was partly cloudy and 79, wind calm. At Greensboro, it was partly cloudy and 79, wind calm. At Jefferson, it was partly cloudy and 75, wind calm. At Monroe, it was clear. At Albertton, it was clear and 76, wind calm. At Canyon, it was clear and 72, wind calm. Elsewhere across Georgia, at Atlanta it was partly cloudy and 84, wind southwest at 3. At Lawrenceville, it was partly cloudy and 79, wind northeast at 3. At Macon, it was clear and 76, wind calm. At Rome, it was cloudy and 80, wind south at 3. At Augusta, it was clear and 81, wind south at 3. At Savannah, it was clear and 76, wind calm. Elsewhere across the region, at Chattanooga, it was mostly cloudy and 83, wind northwest at 3. At Asheville, it was clear and 75, wind calm. At Greenville-Spartanburg, it was clear and 77, wind calm. Here is the hazardous weather outlook. This hazardous weather outlook is for north and central Georgia. For tonight, a heat advisory remains in effect for portions of north Georgia through 8 p.m. Saturday. Temperatures will fall to the upper 70s or

night. And now the extended outlook for the period Friday through Wednesday. A heat advisory is in effect through Saturday at 8 p.m. Hot conditions persist, with heat index values forecast to be in excess of 105 in portions of North Georgia and 100 across Central Georgia. Isolated to scattered thunderstorms are possible each afternoon across northern Georgia through Saturday. Scattered thunderstorms will then be possible across the area each afternoon from Sunday into next week. Spotter information statement. Spotter activation is not requested, but spotters are encouraged to submit reports of severe weather through the web by going to weather.gov/Atlanta. Here is the official forecast from your National Weather Service for the Athens listening area. Rest of tonight, mostly clear. Lows in the mid-70s. Light and variable winds. Friday, sunny. Highs in the upper 90s. South winds 5 to 10 miles an hour. Friday night, mostly clear. Lows in the mid-70s. Light southwest winds in the evening, becoming light and variable. Independence Day, sunny. Highs in the upper 90s. Southwest winds 5 to 10 miles an hour. Saturday night, mostly clear. Lows in the mid-70s. Light west winds. And now the extended forecast. Sunday and Sunday night, partly cloudy. A chance of showers and thunderstorms. Highs in the upper 90s. Lows in the mid-70s. Monday through Tuesday night, partly cloudy with a chance of showers and thunderstorms. Highs in the mid-90s. Lows in the mid-70s. Wednesday and Wednesday night, partly cloudy. A chance of showers and thunderstorms. Highs in the lower 90s. Lows in the lower 70s. Thursday and Thursday night, partly cloudy. A chance of showers and thunderstorms. Highs in the lower 90s. Lows in the lower 70s. For more detailed weather, water, and climate information, please visit our website at weather.gov/Atlanta. This advisory is for the following county: Elbert, Georgia. What? Heat index values up to 107 degrees expected. Where? Portions of northeast Georgia, Piedmont, North Carolina, and upstate South Carolina. When? From noon to 8 p.m. Eastern Daylight Time Friday. Impacts: hot temperatures and high humidity may cause heat illnesses. Drink plenty of fluids, stay in an air-conditioned room, stay out of the sun, and check up on relatives and neighbors. Do not leave young children and pets in unattended vehicles. Car interiors will reach lethal temperatures in a matter of minutes. This advisory is for the following counties in Georgia: Banks, Barrow, Clark, Greene, Hall, Jackson, Madison, Morgan, Oconee, Oglethorpe, Tolliver, Walton, and Wilkes. What? Heat index values up to 105. Where? Portions of central, east central, north central, northeast, northwest, and west central Georgia. When? Until 8 p.m. Eastern Daylight Time Saturday. Impacts: hot temperatures and high humidity may cause heat illnesses. Drink plenty of fluids, stay in an air-conditioned room, stay out of the sun, and check up on relatives and neighbors. Take extra precautions when outside. 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Anyone overcome by heat should be moved to a cool and shaded location. Heat stroke is an emergency. Call 911. The current time is 1:11 a.m. Eastern Daylight Time. Here are the 1 a.m. weather observations from around the area. At Athens, it was clear. The temperature was 78 degrees, dew point 70 degrees, relative humidity 76%, wind calm, pressure was 30.12 inches and rising. At Gainesville, it was partly cloudy and 79,

Wind calm. At Winder, it was partly cloudy. The temperature was 79. At Greensboro, it was partly cloudy and 79. Wind calm. At Jefferson, it was partly cloudy and 75. Wind calm. At Monroe, it was clear. At Albertton, it was clear and 76. Wind calm. At Canyon, it was clear and 72. Wind calm. Elsewhere across Georgia, at Atlanta it was partly cloudy and 84. Wind southwest at 3. At Cartersville, the temperature was 81. Wind calm. At Lawrenceville, it was partly cloudy and 79. Wind northeast at 3. At Macon, it was clear and 76. Wind calm. At Rome, it was cloudy and 80. Wind south at 3. At Augusta, it was clear and 81. Wind south at 3. At Savannah, it was clear and 76. Wind calm. Elsewhere across the region, at Chattanooga, it was partly cloudy and 83. Wind northwest at 3. At Asheville, it was clear and 75. Wind calm. At Greenville-Spartanburg, it was clear and 77. Wind calm. Here is the hazardous weather outlook. This hazardous weather outlook is for North and Central Georgia. For tonight, a heat advisory remains in effect for portions of North Georgia through 8 p.m. Saturday. Temperatures will fall to the upper 70s overnight. And now the extended outlook for the period Friday through Wednesday, a heat advisory is in effect through Saturday at 8 p.m. Hot conditions persist, with heat index values forecast to be in excess of 105 in portions of North Georgia and 100 across Central Georgia. Isolated to scattered thunderstorms are possible each afternoon across Northern Georgia through Saturday. Scattered thunderstorms will then be possible across the area each afternoon from Sunday into next week. Spotter information statement. Spotter activation is not requested, but spotters are encouraged to submit reports of severe weather through the web by going to weather.gov/Atlanta. Here is the official forecast from your National Weather Service for the Athens listening area. Rest of tonight, mostly clear. Lows in the mid-70s. Light and variable winds. Friday, sunny. Highs in the upper 90s. South winds 5 to 10 miles an hour. Friday night, mostly clear. Lows in the mid-70s. Light southwest winds in the evening, becoming light and variable. Independence Day, sunny. Highs in the upper 90s. Southwest winds 5 to 10 miles an hour. Saturday night, mostly clear. Lows in the mid-70s. Light west winds. And now the extended forecast. Sunday and Sunday night, partly cloudy. A chance of showers and thunderstorms. Highs in the upper 90s. Lows in the mid-70s. Monday through Tuesday night, partly cloudy with a chance of showers and thunderstorms. Highs in the mid-90s. Lows in the mid-70s. Wednesday and Wednesday night, partly cloudy. A chance of showers and thunderstorms. Highs in the lower 90s. Lows in the lower 70s. Thursday and Thursday night, partly cloudy. A chance of showers and thunderstorms. Highs in the lower 90s. Lows in the lower 70s. For more detailed weather, water, and climate information, please visit our website at weather.gov/Atlanta. This advisory is for the following county, Elbert, Georgia. What? Heat index values up to 107 degrees expected. Where? Portions of northeast Georgia, Piedmont, North Carolina, and upstate South Carolina. When? From noon to 8 p.m. Eastern Daylight Time Friday. Impacts. Hot temperatures and high humidity may cause heat illnesses. Drink plenty of fluids, stay in an air-conditioned room, stay out of the sun, and check up on relatives and neighbors. Do not leave young children and pets in unattended vehicles. Car interiors will reach lethal temperatures in a matter of minutes. This advisory is for the following counties in Georgia: Banks, Barrow,

Mark, Green, Paul, Jackson, Madison, Morgan, Oconee, Oglethorpe, Tolliver, Walton, and Wilkes. What? Heat index values up to 105. Where? Portions of Central, East Central, Northeast, Northwest, and West Central Georgia. When? Until 8 p.m. Eastern Daylight Time Saturday. Impacts. Hot temperatures and high humidity may cause heat illnesses. Drink plenty of fluids, stay in an air-conditioned room, stay out of the sun, and check up on relatives and neighbors. Take extra precautions when outside. Wear lightweight and loose-fitting clothing. Try to limit strenuous activities to early morning or evening. 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Anyone overcome by heat should be moved to a cool and shaded location. Heat stroke is an emergency. Call 911. The current time is 1:18 a.m. Eastern Daylight Time. Here are the 1 a.m. weather observations from around the area. At Athens, it was clear, the temperature was 78 degrees, dew point 70 degrees, relative humidity 76%, wind calm, pressure was 30.12 inches and rising. At Gainesville, it was partly cloudy and 79, wind calm. At Winder, it was partly cloudy, the temperature was 79. At Greensboro, it was partly cloudy and 79, wind calm. At Jefferson, it was partly cloudy and 75, wind calm. At Monroe, it was clear. At Albertton, it was clear and 76, wind calm. At Canyon, it was clear and 72, wind calm. Elsewhere across Georgia, at Atlanta it was partly cloudy and 84, wind southwest at 3. At Cartersville, the temperature was 81, wind calm. At Lawrenceville, it was partly cloudy and 79, wind northeast at 3. At Macon, it was clear and 76, wind calm. At Rome, it was cloudy and 80, wind south at 3. At Augusta, it was clear and 81, wind south at 3. At Savannah, it was clear and 76, wind calm. Elsewhere across the region, at Chattanooga, it was partly cloudy and 83, wind northwest at 3. At Asheville, it was clear and 75, wind calm. At Greenville-Spartanburg, it was clear and 77, wind calm. Here is the hazardous weather outlook. This hazardous weather outlook is for North and Central Georgia. For tonight, a heat advisory remains in effect for portions of North Georgia through 8 p.m. Saturday. Temperatures will fall to the upper 70s overnight. And now the extended outlook for the period Friday through Wednesday, a heat advisory is in effect through Saturday at 8 p.m. Hot conditions persist, with heat index values forecast to be in excess of 105 in portions of North Georgia and 100 across Central Georgia. Isolated to scattered thunderstorms are possible each afternoon across northern Georgia through Saturday. Scattered thunderstorms will then be possible across the area each afternoon from Sunday into next week. Spotter information statement. Spotter activation is not requested, but spotters are encouraged to submit reports of severe weather through the web by going to weather.gov/Atlanta. Here is the official forecast from your National Weather Service for the Athens listening area. Rest of tonight, mostly clear. Lows in the mid-70s. Light and variable winds. Friday, sunny. Highs in the upper 90s. South winds 5 to 10 miles an hour. Friday night, mostly clear. Lows in the mid-70s. Light southwest winds in the evening, becoming light and variable. Independence Day, sunny. Highs in the upper 90s. Southwest winds 5 to 10 miles an hour. Saturday night, mostly clear. Lows in the mid-70s. Light west winds. And now the extended forecast. Sunday and Sunday night, partly cloudy.

chance of showers and thunderstorms. Highs in the upper 90s. Lows in the mid-70s. Monday through Tuesday night, partly cloudy with a chance of showers and thunderstorms. Highs in the mid-90s. Lows in the mid-70s. Wednesday and Wednesday night, partly cloudy. A chance of showers and thunderstorms. Highs in the lower 90s. Lows in the lower 70s. Thursday and Thursday night, partly cloudy. A chance of showers and thunderstorms. Highs in the lower 90s. Lows in the lower 70s. 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This advisory is for the following county, Elbert, Georgia. What? Heat index values up to 107 degrees expected. Where? Portions of northeast Georgia, Piedmont, North Carolina, and upstate South Carolina. When? From noon to 8 p.m. Eastern Daylight Time Friday. Impacts. Hot temperatures and high humidity may cause heat illnesses. Drink plenty of fluids, stay in an air-conditioned room, stay out of the sun, and check up on relatives and neighbors. Do not leave young children and pets in unattended vehicles. Car interiors will reach lethal temperatures in a matter of minutes. This advisory is for the following counties in Georgia: Banks, Barrow, Clark, Greene, Hall, Jackson, Madison, Morgan, Oconee, Oglethorpe, Tolliver, Walton, and Wilkes. What? Heat index values up to 105. Where? Portions of central, east central, north central, northeast, northwest, and west central Georgia. When? Until 8 p.m. Eastern Daylight Time Saturday. Impacts. Hot temperatures and high humidity may cause heat illnesses. Drink plenty of fluids, stay in an air-conditioned room, stay out of the sun, and check up on relatives and neighbors. Take extra precautions when outside. Wear lightweight and loose-fitting clothing. Try to limit strenuous activities to early morning or evening. 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Anyone overcome by heat should be moved to a cool and shaded location. Heat stroke is an emergency. Call 911. The current time is 1:24 a.m. Eastern Daylight Time. Here are the 1 a.m. weather observations from around the area. At Athens, it was clear. The temperature was 78 degrees, dew point 70 degrees, relative humidity 76%, wind calm, pressure was 30.12 inches and rising. At Gainesville, it was partly cloudy and 79, wind calm. At Winder, it was partly cloudy, the temperature was 79. At Greensboro, it was partly cloudy and 79, wind calm. At Jefferson, it was partly cloudy and 75, wind calm. At Monroe, it was clear. At Albertton, it was clear and 76, wind calm. At Canyon, it was clear and 72, wind calm. Elsewhere across Georgia, at Atlanta it was partly cloudy and 84, wind southwest at 3. At Cartersville, the temperature was 81, wind calm. At Lawrenceville, it was partly cloudy and 79, wind northeast at 3. At Macon, it was clear and 76, wind calm. At Rome, it was cloudy and 80, wind south at 3. At Augusta, it was clear and 81, wind south at 3. At Savannah, it was clear and 76, wind calm. Elsewhere across the region, at Chattanooga, it was partly cloudy and 83, wind northwest at 3. At Asheville, it was clear and 75, wind calm. At Greenville-Spartanburg, it was clear and 77, wind calm. Here is the hazardous weather outlook. This hazardous weather outlook is for North and Central Georgia. For tonight, a heat advisory remains in effect for portions of North Georgia through 8 p.m. Saturday. Temperatures will fall to the upper 70s overnight.

And now the extended outlook for the period Friday through Wednesday. A heat advisory is in effect through Saturday at 8 p.m. Hot conditions persist, with heat index values forecast to be in excess of 105 in portions of North Georgia and 100 across Central Georgia. Isolated to scattered thunderstorms are possible each afternoon across northern Georgia through Saturday. Scattered thunderstorms will then be possible across the area each afternoon from Sunday into next week. Spotter information statement. Spotter activation is not requested, but spotters are encouraged to submit reports of severe weather through the web by going to weather.gov/Atlanta. Here is the official forecast from your National Weather Service for the Athens listening area. Rest of tonight, mostly clear. Lows in the mid-70s. Light and variable winds. Friday, sunny. Highs in the upper 90s. South winds 5 to 10 miles an hour. Friday night, mostly clear. Lows in the mid-70s. Light southwest winds in the evening, becoming light and variable. Independence Day, sunny. Highs in the upper 90s. Southwest winds 5 to 10 miles an hour. Saturday night, mostly clear. Lows in the mid-70s. Light west winds. And now the extended forecast. Sunday and Sunday night, partly cloudy. A chance of showers and thunderstorms. Highs in the upper 90s. Lows in the mid-70s. Monday through Tuesday night, partly cloudy with a chance of showers and thunderstorms. Highs in the mid-90s. Lows in the mid-70s. Wednesday and Wednesday night, partly cloudy. A chance of showers and thunderstorms. Highs in the lower 90s. Lows in the lower 70s. Thursday and Thursday night, partly cloudy. A chance of showers and thunderstorms. Highs in the lower 90s. Lows in the lower 70s. For more detailed weather, water, and climate information, please visit our website at weather.gov/Atlanta. This advisory is for the following county: Elbert, Georgia. What? Heat index values up to 107 degrees expected. Where? Portions of northeast Georgia, Piedmont, North Carolina, and upstate South Carolina. When? From noon to 8 p.m. Eastern Daylight Time Friday. Impacts: hot temperatures and high humidity may cause heat illnesses. Drink plenty of fluids, stay in an air-conditioned room, stay out of the sun, and check up on relatives and neighbors. Do not leave young children and pets in unattended vehicles. Car interiors will reach lethal temperatures in a matter of minutes. This advisory is for the following counties in Georgia: Banks, Barrow, Clark, Greene, Hall, Jackson, Madison, Morgan, Oconee, Oglethorpe, Tolliver, Walton, and Wilkes. What? Heat index values up to 105. Where? Portions of central, east central, north central, northeast, northwest, and west central Georgia. When? Until 8 p.m. Eastern Daylight Time Saturday. Impacts: hot temperatures and high humidity may cause heat illnesses. Drink plenty of fluids, stay in an air-conditioned room, stay out of the sun, and check up on relatives and neighbors. Take extra precautions when outside. 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Heat stroke is an emergency. Call 911. The current time is 1:31 a.m. Eastern Daylight Time. Here are the 1 a.m. weather observations from around the area. At Athens, it was clear, the temperature was 78 degrees, dew point 70 degrees, relative humidity 76%, wind calm, pressure was 30.12 inches and rising. At Gainesville, it was partly cloudy and 79.

in calm. At Winder, it was partly cloudy. The temperature was 79. At Greensboro, it was partly cloudy and 79, wind calm. At Jefferson, it was partly cloudy and 75, wind calm. At Monroe, it was clear. At Albertton, it was clear and 76, wind calm. At Canyon, it was clear and 72, wind calm. Elsewhere across Georgia, at Atlanta it was partly cloudy and 84, wind southwest at 3. At Cartersville, the temperature was 81, wind calm. At Lawrenceville, it was partly cloudy and 79, wind northeast at 3. At Macon, it was clear and 76, wind calm. At Rome, it was cloudy and 80, wind south at 3. At Augusta, it was clear and 81, wind south at 3. At Savannah, it was clear and 76, wind calm. Elsewhere across the region, at Chattanooga, it was partly cloudy and 83, wind northwest at 3. At Asheville, it was clear and 75, wind calm. At Greenville-Spartanburg, it was clear and 77, wind calm. Here is the hazardous weather outlook. This hazardous weather outlook is for North and Central Georgia. It was clear and 77, wind calm. Here is the hazardous weather outlook. This hazardous weather outlook is for North and Central Georgia. For tonight, a heat advisory remains in effect for portions of North Georgia through 8 p.m. Saturday. Temperatures will fall to the upper 70s overnight. And now the extended outlook for the period Friday through Wednesday, a heat advisory is in effect through Saturday at 8 p.m. Hot conditions persist, with heat index values forecast to be in excess of 105 in portions of North Georgia and 100 across Central Georgia. Isolated to scattered thunderstorms are possible each afternoon across Northern Georgia through Saturday. Scattered thunderstorms will then be possible across the area each afternoon from Sunday into next week. Spotter information statement. Spotter activation is not requested, but spotters are encouraged to submit reports of severe weather through the web by going to weather.gov/Atlanta. Here is the official forecast from your National Weather Service for the Athens listening area. Rest of tonight, mostly clear. Lows in the mid-70s. Light and variable winds. Friday, sunny. Highs in the upper 90s. South winds 5 to 10 miles an hour. Friday night, mostly clear. Lows in the mid-70s. Light southwest winds in the evening, becoming light and variable. Independence Day, sunny. Highs in the upper 90s. Southwest winds 5 to 10 miles an hour. Saturday night, mostly clear. Lows in the mid-70s. Light west winds. And now the extended forecast. Sunday and Sunday night, partly cloudy. A chance of showers and thunderstorms. Highs in the upper 90s. Lows in the mid-70s. Monday through Tuesday night, partly cloudy with a chance of showers and thunderstorms. Highs in the mid-90s. Lows in the mid-70s. Wednesday and Wednesday night, partly cloudy. A chance of showers and thunderstorms. Highs in the lower 90s. Lows in the lower 70s. Thursday and Thursday night, partly cloudy. A chance of showers and thunderstorms. Highs in the lower 90s. Lows in the lower 70s. For more detailed weather, water, and climate information, please visit our website at weather.gov/Atlanta. This advisory is for the following county, Albert, Georgia. What? Heat index values up to 107 degrees expected. Where? Portions of northeast Georgia, Piedmont, North Carolina, and upstate South Carolina. When? From noon to 8 p.m. Eastern Daylight Time Friday. Impacts. Hot temperatures and high humidity may cause heat illnesses. Drink plenty of fluids, stay in an air-conditioned room, stay out of the sun, and check up on relatives and neighbors. Do not leave young children and pets in unattended vehicles.

carriers will reach lethal temperatures in a matter of minutes. This advisory is for the following counties in Georgia: Banks, Barrow, Clark, Greene, Hall, Jackson, Madison, Morgan, Oconee, Oglethorpe, Tolliver, Walton, and Wilkes. What? Heat index values up to 105. Where? Portions of central, east central, north central, northeast, northwest, and west central Georgia. When? Until 8 p.m. Eastern Daylight Time Saturday. Impacts: hot temperatures and high humidity may cause heat illnesses. Drink plenty of fluids, stay in an air-conditioned room, stay out of the sun, and check up on relatives and neighbors. Take extra precautions when outside. 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Anyone overcome by heat should be moved to a cool and shaded location. Heat stroke is an emergency. Call 911. The current time is 1:37 a.m. Eastern Daylight Time. Here are the 1 a.m. weather observations from around the area. At Athens, it was clear, the temperature was 78 degrees, dew point 70 degrees, relative humidity 76%, wind calm, pressure was 30.12 inches and rising. At Gainesville, it was partly cloudy and 79, wind calm. At Winder, it was partly cloudy, the temperature was 79. At Greensboro, it was partly cloudy and 79, wind calm. At Jefferson, it was partly cloudy and 75, wind calm. At Monroe, it was clear. At Albertton, it was clear and 76, wind calm. At Canyon, it was clear and 72, wind calm. Elsewhere across Georgia, at Atlanta it was partly cloudy and 84, wind southwest at 3. At Cartersville, the temperature was 81, wind calm. At Lawrenceville, it was partly cloudy and 79, wind northeast at 3. At Macon, it was clear and 76, wind calm. At Rome, it was cloudy and 80, wind south at 3. At Augusta, it was clear and 81, wind south at 3. At Savannah, it was clear and 76, wind calm. Elsewhere across the region, at Chattanooga, it was partly cloudy and 83, wind northwest at 3. At Asheville, it was clear and 75, wind calm. At Greenville-Spartanburg, it was clear and 77, wind calm. Here is the hazardous weather outlook. This hazardous weather outlook is for North and Central Georgia. For tonight, a heat advisory remains in effect for portions of North Georgia through 8 p.m. Saturday. Temperatures will fall to the upper 70s overnight. And now the extended outlook for the period Friday through Wednesday, a heat advisory is in effect through Saturday at 8 p.m. Hot conditions persist, with heat index values forecast to be in excess of 105 in portions of North Georgia and 100 across Central Georgia. Isolated to scattered thunderstorms are possible each afternoon across northern Georgia through Saturday. Scattered thunderstorms will then be possible across the area each afternoon from Sunday into next week. Spotter information statement. Spotter activation is not requested, but spotters are encouraged to submit reports of severe weather through the web by going to weather.gov/Atlanta. 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
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Here is the official forecast from your National Weather Service for the Athens listening area. Rest of tonight, mostly clear. Lows in the mid-70s. Light and variable winds. Friday, sunny. Highs in the upper 90s. South winds 5 to 10 miles an hour. Friday night, mostly clear. Lows in the mid-70s. Light southwest winds in the evening, becoming light and variable. Independence Day, sunny. Highs in the upper 90s. Southwest winds 5 to 10 miles an hour. Saturday night, mostly clear. Lows in the mid-70s. Light west winds. And now the extended forecast. Sunday and Sunday night, partly cloudy. A chance of showers and thunderstorms. Highs in the upper 90s. Lows in the mid-70s. Monday through Tuesday night, partly cloudy with a chance of showers and thunderstorms. Highs in the mid-90s. Lows in the mid-70s. Wednesday and Wednesday night, partly cloudy. A chance of showers and thunderstorms. Highs in the lower 90s. Lows in the lower 70s. Thursday and Thursday night, partly cloudy. A chance of showers and thunderstorms. Highs in the lower 90s. Lows in the lower 70s. 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This advisory is for the following county: Elbert, Georgia. What? Heat index values up to 107 degrees expected. Where? Portions of northeast Georgia, Piedmont, North Carolina, and upstate South Carolina. When? From noon to 8 p.m. Eastern Daylight Time Friday. Impacts: hot temperatures and high humidity may cause heat illnesses. Drink plenty of fluids, stay in an air-conditioned room, stay out of the sun, and check up on relatives and neighbors. Do not leave young children and pets in unattended vehicles. Car interiors will reach lethal temperatures in a matter of minutes. This advisory is for the following counties in Georgia: Banks, Barrow, Clark, Greene, Hall, Jackson, Madison, Morgan, Oconee, Oglethorpe, Tolliver, Walton, and Wilkes. What? Heat index values up to 105. Where? Portions of central, east central, north central, northeast, northwest, and west central Georgia. When? Until 8 p.m. Eastern Daylight Time Saturday. Impacts: hot temperatures and high humidity may cause heat illnesses. Drink plenty of fluids, stay in an air-conditioned room, stay out of the sun, and check up on relatives and neighbors. Take extra precautions when outside. Wear lightweight and loose-fitting clothing. Try to limit strenuous activities to early morning or evening. 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To reduce risk during outdoor work, the Occupational Safety and Health Administration recommends scheduling frequent rest breaks in shaded or air-conditioned environments. Anyone overcome by heat should be moved to a cool and shaded location. Heat stroke is an emergency. Call 911. This advisory is for the following counties in Georgia: Franklin and Hart. What? Heat index values up to 106 expected. Where? Portions of northeast Georgia, the North Carolina foothills and Piedmont, and the South Carolina upstate. When? From noon today to 8 p.m. Eastern Daylight Time this evening. Impacts: hot temperatures and high humidity may cause heat illnesses. Drink plenty of fluids, stay in an air-conditioned room, stay out of the sun, and check up on relatives and neighbors. Do not leave young children and pets in unattended vehicles. Car interiors will reach lethal temperatures in a matter of minutes. This advisory is for the following county: Elbert, Georgia. What? Heat index values up to 107 expected. Where? Portions of northeast Georgia, the North Carolina Piedmont, and the South Carolina upstate. When?
from noon today to 8 p.m. Eastern Daylight Time.

time this evening. Impacts, hot temperatures and high humidity may cause heat illnesses. Drink plenty of fluids, stay in an air-conditioned room, stay out of the sun, and check up on relatives and neighbors. Do not leave young children and pets in unattended vehicles. Car interiors will reach lethal temperatures in a matter of minutes. The current time is 1:47 a.m. Eastern Daylight Time. Here are the 1 a.m. weather observations from around the area. At Athens, it was clear, the temperature was 78 degrees, dew point 70 degrees, relative humidity 76%, wind calm, pressure was 30.12 inches and rising. At Gainesville, it was partly cloudy and 79, wind calm. At Winder, it was partly cloudy, the temperature was 79. At Greensboro, it was partly cloudy and 79, wind calm. At Jefferson, it was partly cloudy and 75, wind calm. At Monroe, it was clear. At Albertton, it was clear and 76, wind calm. At Canyon, it was clear and 72, wind calm. Elsewhere across Georgia, at Atlanta it was partly cloudy and 84, wind southwest at 3. At Cartersville, the temperature was 81, wind calm. At Lawrenceville, it was partly cloudy and 79, wind northeast at 3. At Macon, it was clear and 76, wind calm. At Rome, it was cloudy and 80, wind south at 3. At Augusta, it was clear and 81, wind south at 3. At Savannah, it was clear and 76, wind calm. Elsewhere across the region, at Chattanooga, it was partly cloudy and 83, wind northwest at 3. At Asheville, it was clear and 75, wind calm. At Greenville-Spartanburg, it was clear and 77, wind calm. Here is the hazardous weather outlook. This hazardous weather outlook is for North and Central Georgia. For tonight, a heat advisory remains in effect for portions of North Georgia through 8 p.m. Saturday. Temperatures will fall to the upper 70s overnight. And now the extended outlook for the period Friday through Wednesday, a heat advisory is in effect through Saturday at 8 p.m. Hot conditions persist, with heat index values forecast to be in excess of 105 in portions of North Georgia and 100 across Central Georgia. Isolated to scattered thunderstorms are possible each afternoon across northern Georgia through Saturday. Scattered thunderstorms will then be possible across the area each afternoon from Sunday into next week. Spotter information statement. Spotter activation is not requested, but spotters are encouraged to submit reports of severe weather through the web by going to weather.gov/Atlanta. Here is the official forecast from your National Weather Service for the Athens listening area. Rest of tonight, mostly clear. Lows in the mid-70s. Light and variable winds. Friday, sunny. Highs in the upper 90s. South winds 5 to 10 miles an hour. Friday night, mostly clear. Lows in the mid-70s. Light southwest winds in the evening, becoming light and variable. Independence Day, sunny. Highs in the upper 90s. Southwest winds 5 to 10 miles an hour. Saturday night, mostly clear. Lows in the mid-70s. Light west winds. And now the extended forecast. Sunday and Sunday night, partly cloudy. A chance of showers and thunderstorms. Highs in the upper 90s. Lows in the mid-70s. Monday through Tuesday night, partly cloudy with a chance of showers and thunderstorms. Highs in the mid-90s. Lows in the mid-70s. Wednesday and Wednesday night, partly cloudy. A chance of showers and thunderstorms. Highs in the lower 90s. Lows in the lower 70s. Thursday and Thursday night, partly cloudy. A chance of showers and thunderstorms. Highs in the lower 90s. Lows in the lower 70s. For more detailed weather, water, and climate information, please visit our website at weather.gov/Atlanta.

For the following counties in Georgia: Banks, Barrow, Clark, Greene, Hall, Jackson, Madison, Morgan, Oconee, Oglethorpe, Tolliver, Walton, and Wilkes. What heat index values up to 105? Where portions of central, east central, north central, northeast, northwest, and west central Georgia. When until 8 p.m. Eastern Daylight Time Saturday. Impacts: hot temperatures and high humidity may cause heat illnesses. Drink plenty of fluids, stay in an air-conditioned room, stay out of the sun, and check up on relatives and neighbors. Take extra precautions when outside. Wear lightweight and loose-fitting clothing. Try to limit strenuous activities to early morning or evening. Take action when you see symptoms of heat exhaustion and heat stroke. To reduce risk during outdoor work, the Occupational Safety and Health Administration recommends scheduling frequent rest breaks in shaded or air-conditioned environments. Anyone overcome by heat should be moved to a cool and shaded location. Heat stroke is an emergency. Call 911. This advisory is for the following counties in Georgia: Franklin and Hart. What heat index values up to 106 expected? Where portions of northeast Georgia, the North Carolina foothills and Piedmont, and the South Carolina upstate? When from noon today to 8 p.m. Eastern Daylight Time this evening. Impacts: hot temperatures and high humidity may cause heat illnesses. Drink plenty of fluids, stay in an air-conditioned room, stay out of the sun, and check up on relatives and neighbors. Do not leave young children and pets in unattended vehicles. Car interiors will reach lethal temperatures in a matter of minutes. This advisory is for the following county: Elbert, Georgia. What heat index values up to 107 expected? Where portions of northeast Georgia, the North Carolina Piedmont, and the South Carolina upstate? When from noon today to 8 p.m. Eastern Daylight Time this evening. Impacts: hot temperatures and high humidity may cause heat illnesses. Drink plenty of fluids, stay in an air-conditioned room, stay out of the sun, and check up on relatives and neighbors. Do not leave young children and pets in unattended vehicles. Car interiors will reach lethal temperatures in a matter of minutes. The current time is 1:55 a.m. Eastern Daylight Time. Here are the 1 a.m. weather observations from around the area. At Athens, it was clear, the temperature was 78 degrees, dew point 70 degrees, relative humidity 76%, wind calm, pressure was 30.12 inches and rising. At Gainesville, it was partly cloudy and 79, wind calm. At Winder, it was partly cloudy, the temperature was 79. At Greensboro, it was partly cloudy and 79, wind calm. At Jefferson, it was partly cloudy and 75, wind calm. At Monroe, it was clear. At Albertton, it was clear and 76, wind calm. At Canyon, it was clear and 72, wind calm. Elsewhere across Georgia, at Atlanta it was partly cloudy and 84, wind southwest at 3. At Cartersville, the temperature was 81, wind calm. At Lawrenceville, it was partly cloudy and 79, wind northeast at 3. At Macon, it was clear and 76, wind calm. At Rome, it was cloudy and 80, wind south at 3. At Augusta, it was clear and 81, wind south at 3. At Savannah, it was clear and 76, wind calm. Elsewhere across the region, at Chattanooga, it was partly cloudy and 83, wind northwest at 3. At Asheville, it was clear and 75, wind calm. At Greenville-Spartanburg, it was clear and 77, wind calm. Here is the hazardous weather outlook. This hazardous weather outlook is for North and Central Georgia. For tonight, a heat advisory remains in effect for portions of North Georgia through 8 p.m. Saturday. Temperatures will fall to the upper 70s overnight. And now the extended outlook for the period Friday through Wednesday, a heat

advisory is in effect through Saturday at 8 p.m. Hot conditions persist, with heat index values forecast to be in excess of 105 in portions of North Georgia and 100 across Central Georgia. Isolated to scattered thunderstorms are possible each afternoon across northern Georgia through Saturday. Scattered thunderstorms will then be possible across the area each afternoon from Sunday into next week. Spotter information statement. Spotter activation is not requested, but spotters are encouraged to submit reports of severe weather through the web by going to weather.gov/Atlanta. Here is the official forecast from your National Weather Service for the Athens listening area. Rest of tonight, mostly clear. Lows in the mid-70s. Light and variable winds. Friday, sunny. Highs in the upper 90s. South winds 5 to 10 miles an hour. Friday night, mostly clear. Lows in the mid-70s. Light southwest winds in the evening, becoming light and variable. Independence Day, sunny. Highs in the upper 90s. Southwest winds 5 to 10 miles an hour. Saturday night, mostly clear. Lows in the mid-70s. Light west winds. And now the extended forecast. Sunday and Sunday night, partly cloudy. A chance of showers and thunderstorms. Highs in the upper 90s. Lows in the mid-70s. Monday through Tuesday night, partly cloudy with a chance of showers and thunderstorms. Highs in the mid-90s. Lows in the mid-70s. Wednesday and Wednesday night, partly cloudy. A chance of showers and thunderstorms. Highs in the lower 90s. Lows in the lower 70s. Thursday and Thursday night, partly cloudy. A chance of showers and thunderstorms. Highs in the lower 90s. Lows in the lower 70s. For more detailed weather, water, and climate information, please visit our website at weather.gov/Atlanta. This advisory is for the following county, Elbert, Georgia. What? Heat index values up to 107 degrees expected. Where? Portions of northeast Georgia, Piedmont, North Carolina, and upstate South Carolina. When? From noon to 8 p.m. Eastern Daylight Time Friday. Impacts. Hot temperatures and high humidity may cause heat illnesses. Drink plenty of fluids, stay in an air-conditioned room, stay out of the sun, and check up on relatives and neighbors. Do not leave young children and pets in unattended vehicles. Car interiors will reach lethal temperatures in a matter of minutes. This advisory is for the following counties in Georgia: Banks, Barrow, Clark, Greene, Hall, Jackson, Madison, Morgan, Oconee, Oglethorpe, Tolliver, Walton, and Wilkes. What? Heat index values up to 105. Where? Portions of central, east central, north central, northeast, northwest, and west central Georgia. When? Until 8 p.m. Eastern Daylight Time Saturday. Impacts. Hot temperatures and high humidity may cause heat illnesses. Drink plenty of fluids, stay in an air-conditioned room, stay out of the sun, and check up on relatives and neighbors. Take extra precautions when outside. Wear lightweight and loose-fitting clothing. Try to limit strenuous activities to early morning or evening. 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Anyone overcome by heat should be moved to a cool and shaded location. Heat stroke is an emergency. Call 911. This advisory is for the following counties in Georgia: Franklin and Hart. What? Heat index values up to 106 expected. Where? Portions of northeast Georgia, the North Carolina foothills and Piedmont, and the South Carolina upstate. When? From noon today to 8 p.m. Eastern Daylight Time this evening. Impacts. Hot temperatures and high humidity may cause heat illnesses. Drink plenty of fluids. Stay in an air-conditioned room.

stay out of the sun and check up on relatives and neighbors. Do not leave young children and pets in unattended vehicles. Car interiors will reach lethal temperatures in a matter of minutes. This advisory is for the following county: Albert, Georgia. What? Heat index values up to 107 expected. Where? Portions of northeast Georgia, the North Carolina Piedmont, and the South Carolina upstate. When? From noon today to 8 p.m. Eastern Daylight Time this evening. Impacts. Hot temperatures and high humidity may cause heat illnesses. Drink plenty of fluids. Stay in an air-conditioned room. Stay out of the sun. And check up on relatives and neighbors. Do not leave young children and pets in unattended vehicles. Car interiors will reach lethal temperatures in a matter of minutes. The current time is 2:03 a.m. Eastern Daylight Time. Here are the 1 a.m. weather observations from around the area. At Athens, it was clear. The temperature was 78 degrees, dew point 70 degrees, relative humidity 76%, wind calm, pressure was 30.12 inches and rising. At Gainesville, it was partly cloudy and 79, wind calm. At Winder, it was partly cloudy, the temperature was 79. At Greensboro, it was partly cloudy and 79, wind calm. At Jefferson, it was partly cloudy and 75, wind calm. At Monroe, it was clear. At Albertton, it was clear and 76, wind calm. At Canyon, it was clear and 72, wind calm. Elsewhere across Georgia, at Atlanta it was partly cloudy and 84, wind southwest at 3. At Cartersville, the temperature was 81, wind calm. At Lawrenceville, it was partly cloudy and 79, wind northeast at 3. At Macon, it was clear and 76, wind calm. At Rome, it was cloudy and 80, wind south at 3. At Augusta, it was clear and 81, wind south at 3. At Savannah, it was clear and 76, wind calm. Elsewhere across the region, at Chattanooga, it was partly cloudy and 83, wind northwest at 3. At Asheville, it was clear and 75, wind calm. At Greenville-Spartanburg, it was clear and 77, wind calm. Here are the 2 a.m. weather observations from around the area. At Athens, it was clear, the temperature was 76 degrees, dew point 69 degrees, relative humidity 79%, wind calm, pressure was 30.11 inches and falling. At Gainesville, it was partly cloudy and 79, wind calm. At Winder, it was partly cloudy, the temperature was 77. At Greensboro, it was partly cloudy and 79, wind calm. At Jefferson, it was partly cloudy and 74, wind calm. At Monroe, it was clear. At Albertton, it was mostly cloudy and 75, wind calm. At Canyon, it was clear and 71, wind calm. Elsewhere across Georgia, at Atlanta it was partly cloudy and 83, wind southwest at 3. At Cartersville, the temperature was 79, wind calm. At Lawrenceville, it was partly cloudy and 79, wind calm. At Macon, it was clear and 75, wind calm. At Rome, it was cloudy and 78, wind calm. At Augusta, it was partly cloudy and 77, wind calm. At Savannah, it was clear and 74, wind calm. Elsewhere across the region, at Chattanooga, it was partly cloudy and 83, wind calm. At Asheville, it was clear and 72, wind calm. At Greenville-Spartanburg, it was partly cloudy and 76, wind calm. Here is the hazardous weather outlook. This hazardous weather outlook is for North and Central Georgia. For tonight, a heat advisory remains in effect for portions of North Georgia through 8 p.m. Saturday. Temperatures will fall to the upper 70s overnight. And now the extended outlook for the period Friday through Wednesday, a heat advisory is in effect through Saturday at 8 p.m. Hot conditions persist.

with heat index values forecast to be in excess of 105 in portions of North Georgia and 100 across Central Georgia. Isolated to scattered thunderstorms are possible each afternoon across northern Georgia through Saturday. Scattered thunderstorms will then be possible across the area each afternoon from Sunday into next week. Spotter information statement. Spotter activation is not requested, but spotters are encouraged to submit reports of severe weather through the web by going to weather.gov/Atlanta. Here is the official forecast from your National Weather Service for the Athens listening area. Rest of tonight, mostly clear. Lows in the mid-70s. Light and variable winds. Friday, sunny. Highs in the upper 90s. South winds 5 to 10 miles an hour. Friday night, mostly clear. Lows in the mid-70s. Light southwest winds in the evening, becoming light and variable. Independence Day, sunny. Highs in the upper 90s. Southwest winds 5 to 10 miles an hour. Saturday night, mostly clear. Lows in the mid-70s. Light west winds. And now the extended forecast. Sunday and Sunday night, partly cloudy. A chance of showers and thunderstorms. Highs in the upper 90s. Lows in the mid-70s. Monday through Tuesday night, partly cloudy with a chance of showers and thunderstorms. Highs in the mid-90s. Lows in the mid-70s. Wednesday and Wednesday night, partly cloudy. A chance of showers and thunderstorms. Highs in the lower 90s. Lows in the lower 70s. Thursday and Thursday night, partly cloudy. A chance of showers and thunderstorms. Highs in the lower 90s. Lows in the lower 70s. For more detailed weather, water, and climate information, please visit our website at weather.gov/Atlanta. This advisory is for the following county, Elbert, Georgia. What? Heat index values up to 107 degrees expected. Where? Portions of northeast Georgia, Piedmont, North Carolina, and upstate South Carolina. When? From noon to 8 p.m. Eastern Daylight Time Friday. Impacts. Hot temperatures and high humidity may cause heat illnesses. Drink plenty of fluids, stay in an air-conditioned room, stay out of the sun, and check up on relatives and neighbors. Do not leave young children and pets in unattended vehicles. Car interiors will reach lethal temperatures in a matter of minutes. This advisory is for the following counties in Georgia: Banks, Barrow, Clark, Greene, Hall, Jackson, Madison, Morgan, Oconee, Oglethorpe, Tolliver, Walton, and Wilkes. What? Heat index values up to 105. Where? Portions of central, east central, north central, northeast, northwest, and west central Georgia. When? Until 8 p.m. Eastern Daylight Time Saturday. Impacts. Hot temperatures and high humidity may cause heat illnesses. Drink plenty of fluids, stay in an air-conditioned room, stay out of the sun, and check up on relatives and neighbors. Take extra precautions when outside. Wear lightweight and loose-fitting clothing. Try to limit strenuous activities to early morning or evening. 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Anyone overcome by heat should be moved to a cool and shaded location. Heat stroke is an emergency. Call 911. This advisory is for the following counties in Georgia: Franklin and Hart. What? Heat index values up to 106 expected. Where? Portions of northeast Georgia, the North Carolina foothills and Piedmont, and the South Carolina upstate. When? From noon today to 8 p.m. Eastern Daylight Time this evening. Impacts. Hot temperatures and high humidity may cause heat illnesses. Drink plenty of fluids, stay in an air-conditioned room, stay out of the sun, and check up on relatives and neighbors.

leave young children and pets in unattended vehicles. Car interiors will reach lethal temperatures in a matter of minutes. This advisory is for the following county, Elbert, Georgia. What? Heat index values up to 107 expected. Where? Portions of northeast Georgia, the North Carolina Piedmont, and the South Carolina upstate. When? From noon today to 8 p.m. Eastern Daylight Time this evening. Impacts. Hot temperatures and high humidity may cause heat illnesses. Drink plenty of fluids, stay in an air-conditioned room, stay out of the sun, and check up on relatives and neighbors. Do not leave young children and pets in unattended vehicles. Car interiors will reach lethal temperatures in a matter of minutes. The current time is 2:13 a.m. Eastern Daylight Time. Here are the 2 a.m. weather observations from around the area. At Athens, it was clear, the temperature was 76 degrees, dew point 69 degrees, relative humidity 79%, wind calm, pressure was 30.11 inches and falling. At Gainesville, it was partly cloudy and 79, wind calm. At Winder, it was partly cloudy, the temperature was 77. At Greensboro, it was partly cloudy and 79, wind calm. At Jefferson, it was partly cloudy and 74, wind calm. At Monroe, it was clear. At Albertton, it was mostly cloudy and 75, wind calm. At Canyon, it was clear and 71, wind calm. Elsewhere across Georgia, at Atlanta it was partly cloudy and 83, wind southwest at 3. At Cartersville, the temperature was 79, wind calm. At Lawrenceville, it was partly cloudy and 79, wind calm. At Macon, it was clear and 75, wind calm. At Rome, it was mostly cloudy and 78, wind calm. At Augusta, it was partly cloudy and 77, wind calm. At Savannah, it was clear and 74, wind calm. Elsewhere across the region, at Chattanooga, it was partly cloudy and 83, wind calm. At Asheville, it was clear and 72, wind calm. At Greenville-Spartanburg, it was partly cloudy and 76, wind calm. Here is the hazardous weather outlook. This hazardous weather outlook is for North and Central Georgia. For tonight, a heat advisory remains in effect for portions of North Georgia through 8 p.m. Saturday. Temperatures will fall to the upper 70s overnight. And now the extended outlook for the period Friday through Wednesday, a heat advisory is in effect through Saturday at 8 p.m. Hot conditions persist, with heat index values forecast to be in excess of 105 in portions of North Georgia and 100 across Central Georgia. Isolated to scattered thunderstorms are possible each afternoon across northern Georgia through Saturday. Scattered thunderstorms will then be possible across the area each afternoon from Sunday into next week. Spotter information statement. Spotter activation is not requested, but spotters are encouraged to submit reports of severe weather through the web by going to weather.gov/Atlanta. Here is the official forecast from your National Weather Service for the Athens listening area. Rest of tonight, mostly clear. Lows in the mid-70s. Light and variable winds. Friday, sunny. Highs in the upper 90s. South winds 5 to 10 miles an hour. Friday night, mostly clear. Lows in the mid-70s. Light southwest winds in the evening, becoming light and variable. Independence Day, sunny. Highs in the upper 90s. Southwest winds 5 to 10 miles an hour. Saturday night, mostly clear. Lows in the mid-70s. Light west winds. And now the extended forecast. Sunday and Sunday night, partly cloudy. A chance of showers and thunderstorms. Highs in the upper 90s. Lows in the mid-70s. Monday through Tuesday night, partly cloudy with a chance of showers and thunderstorms. Highs in the mid-90s. Lows in the mid-70s. Wednesday and Wednesday.

Night, partly cloudy. A chance of showers and thunderstorms. Highs in the lower 90s. Lows in the lower 70s. Thursday and Thursday night, partly cloudy. A chance of showers and thunderstorms. Highs in the lower 90s. Lows in the lower 70s. For more detailed weather, water, and climate information, please visit our website at weather.gov/Atlanta. This advisory is for the following county, Elbert, Georgia. What? Heat index values up to 107 degrees expected. Where? Portions of northeast Georgia, Piedmont, North Carolina, and upstate South Carolina. When? From noon to 8 p.m. Eastern Daylight Time Friday. Impacts. Hot temperatures and high humidity may cause heat illnesses. Drink plenty of fluids, stay in an air-conditioned room, stay out of the sun, and check up on relatives and neighbors. Do not leave young children and pets in unattended vehicles. Car interiors will reach lethal temperatures in a matter of minutes. This advisory is for the following counties in Georgia: Banks, Barrow, Clark, Greene, Hall, Jackson, Madison, Morgan, Oconee, Oglethorpe, Tolliver, Walton, and Wilkes. What? Heat index values up to 105. Where? Portions of central, east central, north central, northeast, northwest, and west central Georgia. When? Until 8 p.m. Eastern Daylight Time Saturday. Impacts. Hot temperatures and high humidity may cause heat illnesses. Drink plenty of fluids, stay in an air-conditioned room, stay out of the sun, and check up on relatives and neighbors. Take extra precautions when outside. Wear lightweight and loose-fitting clothing. Try to limit strenuous activities to early morning or evening. Take action when you see symptoms of heat exhaustion and heat stroke. To reduce risk during outdoor work, the Occupational Safety and Health Administration recommends scheduling frequent rest breaks in shaded or air-conditioned environments. Anyone overcome by heat should be moved to a cool and shaded location. Heat stroke is an emergency. Call 911. This advisory is for the following counties in Georgia: Franklin and Hart. What? Heat index values up to 106 expected. Where? Portions of northeast Georgia, the North Carolina foothills and Piedmont, and the South Carolina upstate. When? From noon today to 8 p.m. Eastern Daylight Time this evening. Impacts. Hot temperatures and high humidity may cause heat illnesses. Drink plenty of fluids, stay in an air-conditioned room, stay out of the sun, and check up on relatives and neighbors. Do not leave young children and pets in unattended vehicles. Car interiors will reach lethal temperatures in a matter of minutes. This advisory is for the following county, Elbert, Georgia. What? Heat index values up to 107 expected. Where? Portions of northeast Georgia, the North Carolina Piedmont, and the South Carolina upstate. When? From noon today to 8 p.m. Eastern Daylight Time this evening. Impacts. Hot temperatures and high humidity may cause heat illnesses. Drink plenty of fluids, stay in an air-conditioned room, stay out of the sun, and check up on relatives and neighbors. Do not leave young children and pets in unattended vehicles. Car interiors will reach lethal temperatures in a matter of minutes. The current time is 2:21 a.m. Eastern Daylight Time. Here are the 2 a.m. weather observations from around the area. At Athens, it was clear, the temperature was 76 degrees, dew point 69 degrees, relative humidity 79%, wind calm, pressure was 30.11 inches and falling. At Gainesville, it was partly cloudy and 79, wind calm. At Winder, it was partly cloudy, the temperature was 77. At Greensboro, it was partly cloudy and 79, wind calm. At Jefferson, it was partly cloudy and 74, wind calm. At Monroe, it was clear. At Elberton, it was mostly cloudy and 75, wind calm. At Canyon, it was clear and 71, wind calm.

elsewhere across Georgia. At Atlanta, it was partly cloudy and 83. Wind southwest at 3. At Cartersville, the temperature was 79, wind calm. At Lawrenceville, it was partly cloudy and 79, wind calm. At Macon, it was clear and 75, wind calm. At Rome, it was mostly cloudy and 78, wind calm. At Augusta, it was partly cloudy and 77, wind calm. At Savannah, it was clear and 74, wind calm. Elsewhere across the region, at Chattanooga, it was partly cloudy and 83, wind calm. At Asheville, it was clear and 72, wind calm. At Greenville-Spartanburg, it was partly cloudy and 76, wind calm. Here is the hazardous weather outlook. This hazardous weather outlook is for North and Central Georgia. For tonight, a heat advisory remains in effect for portions of North Georgia through 8 p.m. Saturday. Temperatures will fall to the upper 70s overnight. And now the extended outlook for the period Friday through Wednesday, a heat advisory is in effect through Saturday at 8 p.m. Hot conditions persist, with heat index values forecast to be in excess of 105 in portions of North Georgia and 100 across Central Georgia. Isolated to scattered thunderstorms are possible each afternoon across Northern Georgia through Saturday. Scattered thunderstorms will then be possible across the area each afternoon from Sunday into next week. Spotter information statement. Spotter activation is not requested, but spotters are encouraged to submit reports of severe weather through the web by going to weather.gov/Atlanta. Here is the official forecast from your National Weather Service for the Athens listening area. Rest of tonight, mostly clear. Lows in the mid-70s. Light and variable winds. Friday, sunny. Highs in the upper 90s. South winds 5 to 10 miles an hour. Friday night, mostly clear. Lows in the mid-70s. Light southwest winds in the evening, becoming light and variable. Independence Day, sunny. Highs in the upper 90s. Southwest winds 5 to 10 miles an hour. Saturday night, mostly clear. Lows in the mid-70s. Light west winds. And now the extended forecast. Sunday and Sunday night, partly cloudy. A chance of showers and thunderstorms. Highs in the upper 90s. Lows in the mid-70s. Monday through Tuesday night, partly cloudy with a chance of showers and thunderstorms. Highs in the mid-90s. Lows in the mid-70s. Wednesday and Wednesday night, partly cloudy. A chance of showers and thunderstorms. Highs in the lower 90s. Lows in the lower 70s. Thursday and Thursday night, partly cloudy. A chance of showers and thunderstorms. Highs in the lower 90s. Lows in the lower 70s. For more detailed weather, water, and climate information, please visit our website at weather.gov/Atlanta. This advisory is for the following county, Elbert, Georgia. What? Heat index values up to 107 degrees expected. Where? Portions of northeast Georgia, Piedmont, North Carolina, and upstate South Carolina. When? From noon to 8 p.m. Eastern Daylight Time Friday. Impacts. Hot temperatures and high humidity may cause heat illnesses. Drink plenty of fluids, stay in an air-conditioned room, stay out of the sun, and check up on relatives and neighbors. Do not leave young children and pets in unattended vehicles. Car interiors will reach lethal temperatures in a matter of minutes. This advisory is for the following counties in Georgia: Banks, Barrow, Clark, Greene, Hall, Jackson, Madison, Morgan, Oconee, Oglethorpe, Tolliver, Walton, and Wilkes. What? Heat index values up to 105. Where? Portions of central, east central, north central, northeast, northwest, and west central Georgia. When? Until 8 p.m. Eastern Daylight Time Saturday. Impacts. Hot temperatures and high humidity.

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Heat stroke is an emergency. Call 911. This advisory is for the following counties in Georgia, Franklin, and Hart. What? Heat index values up to 106 expected. Where? Portions of northeast Georgia, the North Carolina foothills and Piedmont, and the South Carolina upstate. When? From noon today to 8 p.m. Eastern Daylight Time this evening. Impacts. Hot temperatures and high humidity may cause heat illnesses. Drink plenty of fluids, stay in an air-conditioned room, stay out of the sun, and check up on relatives and neighbors. Do not leave young children and pets in unattended vehicles. Car interiors will reach lethal temperatures in a matter of minutes. This advisory is for the following county, Elbert, Georgia. What? Heat index values up to 107 expected. Where? Portions of northeast Georgia, the North Carolina Piedmont, and the South Carolina upstate. When? From noon today to 8 p.m. Eastern Daylight Time this evening. Impacts. Hot temperatures and high humidity may cause heat illnesses. Drink plenty of fluids. Stay in an air-conditioned room. Stay out of the sun. And check up on relatives and neighbors. Do not leave young children and pets in unattended vehicles. Car interiors will reach lethal temperatures in a matter of minutes. The current time is 2:29 a.m. Eastern Daylight Time. Here are the 2 a.m. weather observations from around the area. At Athens, it was clear, the temperature was 76 degrees, dew point 69 degrees, relative humidity 79%, wind calm, pressure was 30.11 inches and falling. At Gainesville, it was partly cloudy and 79, wind calm. At Winder, it was partly cloudy, the temperature was 77. At Greensboro, it was partly cloudy and 79, wind calm. At Jefferson, it was partly cloudy and 74, wind calm. At Monroe, it was clear. At Albertton, it was mostly cloudy and 75, wind calm. At Canyon, it was clear and 71, wind calm. Elsewhere across Georgia, at Atlanta it was partly cloudy and 83, wind southwest at 3. At Cartersville, the temperature was 79, wind calm. At Lawrenceville, it was partly cloudy and 79, wind calm. At Macon, it was clear and 75, wind calm. At Rome, it was mostly cloudy and 78, wind calm. At Augusta, it was partly cloudy and 77, wind calm. At Savannah, it was clear and 74, wind calm. Elsewhere across the region, at Chattanooga, it was partly cloudy and 83, wind calm. At Asheville, it was clear and 72, wind calm. At Greenville-Spartanburg, it was partly cloudy and 76, wind calm. Here is the hazardous weather outlook. This hazardous weather outlook is for North and Central Georgia. For tonight, a heat advisory remains in effect for portions of North Georgia through 8 p.m. Saturday. Temperatures will fall to the upper 70s overnight. And now the extended outlook for the period Friday through Wednesday, a heat advisory is in effect through Saturday at 8 p.m. Hot conditions persist, with heat index values forecast to be in excess of 105 in portions of North Georgia and 100 across Central Georgia. Isolated to scattered thunderstorms are possible each afternoon across Northern Georgia through Saturday. Scattered thunderstorms will then be possible across the area each afternoon from Sunday into next week. Spotter information statement. Spotter activation is not required.

trusted butt spotters are encouraged to submit reports of severe weather through the web by going to weather.gov/Atlanta. Here is the official forecast from your National Weather Service for the Athens listening area. Rest of tonight, mostly clear. Near steady temperature in the mid-70s. Light and variable winds. Friday, sunny. Highs in the upper 90s. South winds 5 to 10 miles an hour. Friday night, mostly clear. Lows in the mid-70s. Light southwest winds in the evening, becoming light and variable. Independence Day, sunny. Highs in the upper 90s. Southwest winds 5 to 10 miles an hour. Saturday night, mostly clear. Lows in the mid-70s. Light west wind. Saturday night, mostly clear. Lows in the mid-70s. Light west winds. And now the extended forecast. Sunday and Sunday night, partly cloudy. A chance of showers and thunderstorms. Highs in the upper 90s. Lows in the mid-70s. Monday and Monday night, partly cloudy. A chance of showers and thunderstorms. Highs in the mid-90s. Lows in the mid-70s. Tuesday through Wednesday night, partly cloudy with a chance of showers and thunderstorms. Highs in the lower 90s. Lows in the mid-70s. Thursday and Thursday night, partly cloudy. A chance of showers and thunderstorms. Highs in the lower 90s. Lows in the mid-70s. 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This advisory is for the following county, Elbert, Georgia. What? Heat index values up to 107 degrees expected. Where? Portions of northeast Georgia, Piedmont, North Carolina, and upstate South Carolina. When? From noon to 8 p.m. Eastern Daylight Time Friday. Impacts. Hot temperatures and high humidity may cause heat illnesses. Drink plenty of fluids, stay in an air-conditioned room, stay out of the sun, and check up on relatives and neighbors. Do not leave young children and pets in unattended vehicles. Car interiors will reach lethal temperatures in a matter of minutes. This advisory is for the following counties in Georgia: Banks, Barrow, Clark, Greene, Hall, Jackson, Madison, Morgan, Oconee, Oglethorpe, Tolliver, Walton, and Wilkes. What? Heat index values up to 105. Where? Portions of central, east central, north central, northeast, northwest, and west central Georgia. When? Until 8 p.m. Eastern Daylight Time Saturday. Impacts. Hot temperatures and high humidity may cause heat illnesses. Drink plenty of fluids, stay in an air-conditioned room, stay out of the sun, and check up on relatives and neighbors. Take extra precautions when outside. Wear lightweight and loose-fitting clothing. Try to limit strenuous activities to early morning or evening. Take action when you see symptoms of heat exhaustion and heat stroke. 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Anyone overcome by heat should be moved to a cool and shaded location. Heat stroke is an emergency. Call 911. This advisory is for the following counties in Georgia: Franklin and Hart. What? Heat index values up to 106 expected. Where? Portions of northeast Georgia, the North Carolina foothills and Piedmont, and the South Carolina upstate. When? From noon today to 8 p.m. Eastern Daylight Time this evening. Impacts. Hot temperatures and high humidity may cause heat illnesses. Drink plenty of fluids, stay in an air-conditioned room, stay out of the sun, and check up on relatives and neighbors. Do not leave young children and pets in unattended vehicles. Car interiors will reach lethal temperatures in a matter of minutes. This advisory is for the following county, Elbert, Georgia. What? Heat index values up to 107 expected.

Where? Portions of Northeast Georgia, the North Carolina Piedmont, and the South Carolina upstate. When? From noon today to 8 p.m. Eastern Daylight Time this evening. Impacts. Hot temperatures and high humidity may cause heat illnesses. Drink plenty of fluids. Stay in an air-conditioned room. Stay out of the sun. And check up on relatives and neighbors. Do not leave young children and pets in unattended vehicles. Car interiors will reach lethal temperatures in a matter of minutes. The current time is 2:37 a.m. Eastern Daylight Time. Here are the 2 a.m. weather observations from around the area. At Athens, it was clear, the temperature was 76 degrees, dew point 69 degrees, relative humidity 79%, wind calm, pressure was 30.11 inches and falling. At Gainesville, it was partly cloudy and 79, wind calm. At Winder, it was partly cloudy, the temperature was 77. At Greensboro, it was partly cloudy and 79, wind calm. At Jefferson, it was partly cloudy and 74, wind calm. At Monroe, it was clear. At Albertton, it was mostly cloudy and 75, wind calm. At Canyon, it was clear and 71, wind calm. Elsewhere across Georgia, at Atlanta it was partly cloudy and 83, wind southwest at 3. At Cartersville, the temperature was 79, wind calm. At Lawrenceville, it was partly cloudy and 79, wind calm. At Macon, it was clear and 75, wind calm. At Rome, it was mostly cloudy and 78, wind calm. At Augusta, it was partly cloudy and 77, wind calm. At Savannah, it was clear and 74, wind calm. Elsewhere across the region, at Chattanooga, it was partly cloudy and 83, wind calm. At Asheville, it was clear and 72, wind calm. At Greenville-Spartanburg, it was partly cloudy and 76, wind calm. Here is the hazardous weather outlook. This hazardous weather outlook is for North and Central Georgia. For tonight, a heat advisory remains in effect for portions of North Georgia through 8 p.m. Saturday. Temperatures will fall to the upper 70s overnight. And now the extended outlook for the period Friday through Wednesday, a heat advisory is in effect through Saturday at 8 p.m. Hot conditions persist, with heat index values forecast to be in excess of 105 in portions of North Georgia and 100 across Central Georgia. Isolated to scattered thunderstorms are possible each afternoon across northern Georgia through Saturday. Scattered thunderstorms will then be possible across the area each afternoon from Sunday into next week. Spotter information statement. Spotter activation is not requested, but spotters are encouraged to submit reports of severe weather through the web by going to weather.gov/Atlanta. 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You can also like your Peachtree City National Weather Service on Facebook or follow NWS Atlanta on Twitter. Here is the official forecast from your National Weather Service for the Athens listening area. Rest of tonight, mostly clear. Near steady temperature in the mid-70s. Light and variable winds. Friday, sunny. Highs in the upper 90s. South winds 5 to 10 miles an hour. Friday night, mostly clear. Lows in the mid-70s. Light southwest winds in the evening, becoming light and variable. Independence Day, sunny. Highs in the upper 90s. Southwest winds 5 to 10 miles an hour. Saturday night.

mostly clear. Lows in the mid-70s. Light west winds. And now the extended forecast. Sunday and Sunday night, partly cloudy. A chance of showers and thunderstorms. Highs in the upper 90s. Lows in the mid-70s. Monday and Monday night, partly cloudy. A chance of showers and thunderstorms. Highs in the mid-90s. Lows in the mid-70s. Tuesday through Wednesday night, partly cloudy with a chance of showers and thunderstorms. Highs in the lower 90s. Lows in the mid-70s. Thursday and Thursday night, partly cloudy. A chance of showers and thunderstorms. Highs in the lower 90s. Lows in the mid-70s. For more detailed weather, water, and climate information, please visit our website at weather.gov/Atlanta. This advisory is for the following county, Elbert, Georgia. What? Heat index values up to 107 degrees expected. Where? Portions of northeast Georgia, Piedmont, North Carolina, and upstate South Carolina. When? From noon to 8 p.m. Eastern Daylight Time Friday. Impacts. Hot temperatures and high humidity may cause heat illnesses. Drink plenty of fluids, stay in an air-conditioned room, stay out of the sun, and check up on relatives and neighbors. Do not leave young children and pets in unattended vehicles. Car interiors will reach lethal temperatures in a matter of minutes. This advisory is for the following counties in Georgia: Banks, Barrow, Clark, Greene, Hall, Jackson, Madison, Morgan, Oconee, Oglethorpe, Tolliver, Walton, and Wilkes. What? Heat index values up to 105. Where? Portions of central, east central, north central, northeast, northwest, and west central Georgia. When? Until 8 p.m. Eastern Daylight Time Saturday. Impacts. Hot temperatures and high humidity may cause heat illnesses. Drink plenty of fluids, stay in an air-conditioned room, stay out of the sun, and check up on relatives and neighbors. Take extra precautions when outside. Wear lightweight and loose-fitting clothing. Try to limit strenuous activities to early morning or evening. Take action when you see symptoms of heat exhaustion and heat stroke. To reduce risk during outdoor work, the Occupational Safety and Health Administration recommends scheduling frequent rest breaks in shaded or air-conditioned environments. Anyone overcome by heat should be moved to a cool and shaded location. Heat stroke is an emergency. Call 911. This advisory is for the following counties in Georgia: Franklin and Hart. What? Heat index values up to 106 expected. Where? Portions of northeast Georgia, the North Carolina foothills and Piedmont, and the South Carolina upstate. When? From noon today to 8 p.m. Eastern Daylight Time this evening. Impacts. Hot temperatures and high humidity may cause heat illnesses. Drink plenty of fluids, stay in an air-conditioned room, stay out of the sun, and check up on relatives and neighbors. Do not leave young children and pets in unattended vehicles. Car interiors will reach lethal temperatures in a matter of minutes. This advisory is for the following county, Elbert, Georgia. What? Heat index values up to 107 expected. Where? Portions of northeast Georgia, the North Carolina Piedmont, and the South Carolina upstate. When? From noon today to 8 p.m. Eastern Daylight Time this evening. Impacts. Hot temperatures and high humidity may cause heat illnesses. Drink plenty of fluids, stay in an air-conditioned room, stay out of the sun, and check up on relatives and neighbors. Do not leave young children and pets in unattended vehicles. Car interiors will reach lethal temperatures in a matter of minutes. The current time is 2:46 a.m. Eastern Daylight Time. Here are the 2 a.m. weather observations from around the area. At Athens, it was clear, the temperature was 76 degrees, dew point 69 degrees, relative humidity 79%, wind calm, pressure was 30.11 inches and falling.

Gainesville, it was partly cloudy and 79, wind calm. At Winder, it was partly cloudy, the temperature was 77. At Greensboro, it was partly cloudy and 79, wind calm. At Jefferson, it was partly cloudy and 74, wind calm. At Monroe, it was clear. At Albertton, it was mostly cloudy and 75, wind calm. At Canyon, it was clear and 71, wind calm. Elsewhere across Georgia, at Atlanta it was partly cloudy and 83, wind southwest at 3. At Cartersville, the temperature was 79, wind calm. At Lawrenceville, it was partly cloudy and 79, wind calm. At Macon, it was clear and 75, wind calm. At Rome, it was mostly cloudy and 78, wind calm. At Augusta, it was partly cloudy and 77, wind calm. At Savannah, it was clear and 74, wind calm. Elsewhere across the region, at Chattanooga, it was partly cloudy and 83, wind calm. At Asheville, it was clear and 72, wind calm. At Greenville-Spartanburg, it was partly cloudy and 76, wind calm. Here is the hazardous weather outlook. This hazardous weather outlook is for North and Central Georgia. For tonight, a heat advisory remains in effect for portions of North Georgia through 8 p.m. Saturday. Temperatures will fall to the upper 70s overnight. And now the extended outlook for the period Friday through Wednesday, a heat advisory is in effect through Saturday at 8 p.m. Hot conditions persist, with heat index values forecast to be in excess of 105 in portions of North Georgia and 100 across Central Georgia. Isolated to scattered thunderstorms are possible each afternoon across Northern Georgia through Saturday. Scattered thunderstorms will then be possible across the area each afternoon from Sunday into next week. Spotter information statement. Spotter activation is not requested, but spotters are encouraged to submit reports of severe weather through the web by going to weather.gov/Atlanta. Here is the official forecast from your National Weather Service for the Athens listening area. Rest of tonight, mostly clear. Near steady temperature in the mid-70s. Light and variable winds. Friday, sunny. Highs in the upper 90s. South winds 5 to 10 miles an hour. Friday night, mostly clear. Lows in the mid-70s. Light southwest winds in the evening, becoming light and variable. Independence Day, sunny. Highs in the upper 90s. Southwest winds 5 to 10 miles an hour. Saturday night, mostly clear. Lows in the mid-70s. Light west winds. And now the extended forecast. Sunday and Sunday night, partly cloudy. A chance of showers and thunderstorms. Highs in the upper 90s. Lows in the mid-70s. Monday and Monday night, partly cloudy. A chance of showers and thunderstorms. Highs in the mid-90s. Lows in the mid-70s. Tuesday through Wednesday night, partly cloudy with a chance of showers and thunderstorms. Highs in the lower 90s. Lows in the mid-70s. Thursday and Thursday night, partly cloudy. A chance of showers and thunderstorms. Highs in the lower 90s. Lows in the mid-70s. For more detailed weather, water, and climate information, please visit our website at weather.gov/Atlanta. This advisory is for the following county, Elbert, Georgia. What? Heat index values up to 107 degrees expected. Where? Portions of northeast Georgia, Piedmont, North Carolina, and upstate South Carolina. When? From noon to 8 p.m. Eastern Daylight Time Friday. Impacts. Hot temperatures and high humidity may cause heat illnesses. Drink plenty of fluids, stay in an air-conditioned room, stay out of the sun, and check up on relatives and neighbors. Do not leave young children and pets in unattended vehicles. Car interiors will reach lethal temperatures in a matter of minutes. This advisory is

take extra precautions when outside. 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Anyone overcome by heat should be moved to a cool and shaded location. Heat stroke is an emergency. Call 911. This advisory is for the following counties in Georgia, Franklin and Hart. What? Heat index values up to 106 expected. Where? Portions of northeast Georgia, the North Carolina foothills and Piedmont, and the South Carolina upstate. When? From noon today to 8 p.m. Eastern Daylight Time this evening. Impacts. Hot temperatures and high humidity may cause heat illnesses. Drink plenty of fluids. Stay in an air-conditioned room. Stay out of the sun. And check up on relatives and neighbors. Do not leave young children and pets in unattended vehicles. Car interiors will reach lethal temperatures in a matter of minutes. This advisory is for the following county, Elbert, Georgia. What? Heat index values up to 107 expected. Where? Portions of northeast Georgia, the North Carolina Piedmont, and the South Carolina upstate. When? From noon today to 8 p.m. Eastern Daylight Time this evening. Impacts. Hot temperatures and high humidity may cause heat illnesses. Drink plenty of fluids. Stay in an air-conditioned room. Stay out of the sun. And check up on relatives and neighbors. Do not leave young children and pets in unattended vehicles. Car interiors will reach lethal temperatures in a matter of minutes. The current time is 2:55 a.m. Eastern Daylight Time. Here are the 2 a.m. weather observations from around the area. At Athens, it was clear. The temperature was 76 degrees, dew point 69 degrees, relative humidity 79%, wind calm, pressure was 30.11 inches and falling. At Gainesville, it was partly cloudy and 79, wind calm. At Winder, it was partly cloudy, the temperature was 77. At Greensboro, it was partly cloudy and 79, wind calm. At Jefferson, it was partly cloudy and 74, wind calm. At Monroe, it was clear. At Albertton, it was mostly cloudy and 75, wind calm. At Canyon, it was clear and 71, wind calm. Elsewhere across Georgia, at Atlanta it was partly cloudy and 83, wind southwest at 3. At Cartersville, the temperature was 79, wind calm. At Lawrenceville, it was partly cloudy and 79, wind calm. At Macon, it was clear and 75, wind calm. At Rome, it was mostly cloudy and 78, wind calm. At Augusta, it was partly cloudy and 77, wind calm. At Savannah, it was clear and 74, wind calm. Elsewhere across the region, at Chattanooga, it was partly cloudy and 83, wind calm. At Asheville, it was clear and 72, wind calm. At Greenville-Spartanburg, it was partly cloudy and 76, wind calm. Here is the hazardous weather outlook. This hazardous weather outlook is for North and Central Georgia. For tonight, a heat advisory remains in effect for portions of North Georgia through 8 p.m. Saturday. Temperatures will fall to the upper 70s overnight. And now the extended outlook for the period Friday through Wednesday, a heat advisory is in effect through Saturday at 8 p.m. Hot conditions persist, with heat index values forecast to be in excess of 105 in portions of North Georgia and 100 across Central Georgia. Isolated to scattered thunderstorms are possible each afternoon across northern Georgia through Saturday. Scattered thunderstorms will then be possible across the area each afternoon from Sunday into next week. Spotter information statement. Spotter activation is not requested, but spotters are encouraged to submit reports of severe weather through the web by going to weather.gov/Atlanta. Here is

official forecast from your National Weather Service for the Athens listening area. Rest of tonight, mostly clear. Near steady temperature in the mid-70s. Light and variable winds. Friday, sunny. Highs in the upper 90s. South winds 5 to 10 miles an hour. Friday night, mostly clear. Lows in the mid-70s. Light southwest winds in the evening, becoming light and variable. Independence Day, sunny. Highs in the upper 90s. Southwest winds 5 to 10 miles an hour. Saturday night, mostly clear. Lows in the mid-70s. Light west winds. And now the extended forecast. Sunday and Sunday night, partly cloudy. A chance of showers and thunderstorms. Highs in the upper 90s. Lows in the mid-70s. Monday and Monday night, partly cloudy. A chance of showers and thunderstorms. Highs in the mid-90s. Lows in the mid-70s. Tuesday through Wednesday night, partly cloudy with a chance of showers and thunderstorms. Highs in the lower 90s. Lows in the mid-70s. Thursday and Thursday night, partly cloudy. A chance of showers and thunderstorms. Highs in the lower 90s. Lows in the mid-70s. For more detailed weather, water, and climate information, please visit our website at weather.gov/Atlanta. This advisory is for the following county, Elbert, Georgia. What? Heat index values up to 107 degrees expected. Where? Portions of northeast Georgia, Piedmont, North Carolina, and upstate South Carolina. When? From noon to 8 p.m. Eastern Daylight Time Friday. Impacts: hot temperatures and high humidity may cause heat illnesses. Drink plenty of fluids, stay in an air-conditioned room, stay out of the sun, and check up on relatives and neighbors. Do not leave young children and pets in unattended vehicles. Car interiors will reach lethal temperatures in a matter of minutes. This advisory is for the following counties in Georgia: Banks, Barrow, Clark, Greene, Hall, Jackson, Madison, Morgan, Oconee, Oglethorpe, Tolliver, Walton, and Wilkes. What? Heat index values up to 105. Where? Portions of central, east central, north central, northeast, northwest, and west central Georgia. When? Until 8 p.m. Eastern Daylight Time Saturday. Impacts: hot temperatures and high humidity may cause heat illnesses. Drink plenty of fluids, stay in an air-conditioned room, stay out of the sun, and check up on relatives and neighbors. Take extra precautions when outside. Wear lightweight and loose-fitting clothing. 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Anyone overcome by heat should be moved to a cool and shaded location. Heat stroke is an emergency. Call 911. This advisory is for the following counties in Georgia: Franklin and Hart. What? Heat index values up to 106 expected. Where? Portions of northeast Georgia, the North Carolina foothills and Piedmont, and the South Carolina upstate. When? From noon today to 8 p.m. Eastern Daylight Time this evening. Impacts: hot temperatures and high humidity may cause heat illnesses. Drink plenty of fluids, stay in an air-conditioned room, stay out of the sun, and check up on relatives and neighbors. Do not leave young children and pets in unattended vehicles. Car interiors will reach lethal temperatures in a matter of minutes. This advisory is for the following county, Elbert, Georgia. What? Heat index values up to 107 expected. Where? Portions of northeast Georgia, the North Carolina Piedmont, and the South Carolina upstate. When? From noon today to 8 p.m. Eastern Daylight Time this evening. Impacts: hot temperatures and high humidity may cause heat illnesses.

Drink plenty of fluids. Stay in an air-conditioned room. Stay out of the sun. And check up on relatives and neighbors. Do not leave young children and pets in unattended vehicles. Car interiors will reach lethal temperatures in a matter of minutes. The current time is 3:03 a.m. Eastern Daylight Time. Here are the 2 a.m. weather observations from around the area. At Athens, it was clear, the temperature was 76 degrees, dew point 69 degrees, relative humidity 79%, wind calm, pressure was 30.11 inches and falling. At Gainesville, it was partly cloudy and 79, wind calm. At Winder, it was partly cloudy, the temperature was 77. At Greensboro, it was partly cloudy and 79, wind calm. At Jefferson, it was partly cloudy and 74, wind calm. At Monroe, it was clear. At Albertton, it was mostly cloudy and 75, wind calm. At Canyon, it was clear and 71, wind calm. Elsewhere across Georgia, at Atlanta it was partly cloudy and 83, wind southwest at 3. At Cartersville, the temperature was 79, wind calm. At Lawrenceville, it was partly cloudy and 79, wind calm. At Macon, it was clear and 75, wind calm. At Rome, it was mostly cloudy and 78, wind calm. At Augusta, it was partly cloudy and 77, wind calm. At Savannah, it was clear and 74, wind calm. Elsewhere across the region, at Chattanooga, it was partly cloudy and 83, wind calm. At Asheville, it was clear and 72, wind calm. At Greenville-Spartanburg, it was partly cloudy and 76, wind calm. Here are the 3 a.m. weather observations from around the area. At Athens, it was clear, the temperature was 75 degrees, dew point 70 degrees, relative humidity 84%, wind calm, pressure was 30.09 inches and falling. At Gainesville, it was partly cloudy, wind calm. At Winder, it was partly cloudy, the temperature was 75. At Greensboro, it was sunny and 77, wind calm. At Jefferson, it was partly cloudy and 73, wind calm. At Monroe, it was clear. At Albertton, it was clear and 75, wind calm. At Canyon, it was clear and 71, wind calm. Elsewhere across Georgia, at Atlanta it was partly cloudy and 82, wind calm. At Cartersville, the temperature was 79, wind calm. At Lawrenceville, it was partly cloudy and 78, wind calm. At Macon, it was clear and 74, wind calm. At Rome, it was mostly cloudy and 78, wind calm. At Augusta, it was mostly cloudy and 74, wind east at 5. At Savannah, it was clear and 73, wind calm. Elsewhere across the region, at Chattanooga, it was partly cloudy and 83, wind calm. At Asheville, it was clear and 70, wind calm. At Greenville-Spartanburg, it was partly cloudy and 76, wind calm. Here is the hazardous weather outlook. This hazardous weather outlook is for North and Central Georgia. For tonight, a heat advisory remains in effect for portions of North Georgia through 8 p.m. Saturday. Temperatures will fall to the upper 70s overnight. And now the extended outlook for the period Friday through Wednesday, a heat advisory is in effect through Saturday at 8 p.m. Hot conditions persist, with heat index values forecast to be in excess of 105 in portions of North Georgia and 100 across Central Georgia. Isolated to scattered thunderstorms are possible each afternoon across northern Georgia through Saturday. Scattered thunderstorms will then be possible across the area each afternoon from Sunday into next week. Spotter information statement. Spotter activation is not requested, but spotters are encouraged to submit reports of severe weather through the web by going to weather.gov/Atlanta. Here is the official forecast from your National Weather Service for the Athens listening area. Rest of time.

night, mostly clear. Near steady temperature in the mid-70s. Light and variable winds. Friday, sunny. Highs in the upper 90s. South winds 5 to 10 miles an hour. Friday night, mostly clear. Lows in the mid-70s. Light southwest winds in the evening, becoming light and variable. Independence Day, sunny. Highs in the upper 90s. Southwest winds 5 to 10 miles an hour. Saturday night, mostly clear. Lows in the mid-70s. Light west winds. And now the extended forecast. Sunday and Sunday night, partly cloudy. A chance of showers and thunderstorms. Highs in the upper 90s. Lows in the mid-70s. Monday and Monday night, partly cloudy. A chance of showers and thunderstorms. Highs in the mid-90s. Lows in the mid-70s. Tuesday through Wednesday night, partly cloudy with a chance of showers and thunderstorms. Highs in the lower 90s. Lows in the mid-70s. Thursday and Thursday night, partly cloudy. A chance of showers and thunderstorms. Highs in the lower 90s. Lows in the mid-70s. For more detailed weather, water, and climate information, please visit our website at weather.gov/Atlanta. This advisory is for the following county, Elbert, Georgia. What? Heat index values up to 107 degrees expected. Where? Portions of northeast Georgia, Piedmont, North Carolina, and upstate South Carolina. When? From noon to 8 p.m. Eastern Daylight Time Friday. Impacts. Hot temperatures and high humidity may cause heat illnesses. Drink plenty of fluids, stay in an air-conditioned room, stay out of the sun, and check up on relatives and neighbors. Do not leave young children and pets in unattended vehicles. Car interiors will reach lethal temperatures in a matter of minutes. This advisory is for the following counties in Georgia: Banks, Barrow, Clark, Greene, Hall, Jackson, Madison, Morgan, Oconee, Oglethorpe, Tolliver, Walton, and Wilkes. What? Heat index values up to 105. Where? Portions of central, east central, north central, northeast, northwest, and west central Georgia. When? Until 8 p.m. Eastern Daylight Time Saturday. Impacts. Hot temperatures and high humidity may cause heat illnesses. Drink plenty of fluids, stay in an air-conditioned room, stay out of the sun, and check up on relatives and neighbors. Take extra precautions when outside. Wear lightweight and loose-fitting clothing. Try to limit strenuous activities to early morning or evening. 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Anyone overcome by heat should be moved to a cool and shaded location. Heat stroke is an emergency. Call 911. This advisory is for the following counties in Georgia: Franklin and Hart. What? Heat index values up to 106 expected. Where? Portions of northeast Georgia, the North Carolina foothills and Piedmont, and the South Carolina upstate. When? From noon today to 8 p.m. Eastern Daylight Time this evening. Impacts. Hot temperatures and high humidity may cause heat illnesses. Drink plenty of fluids, stay in an air-conditioned room, stay out of the sun, and check up on relatives and neighbors. Do not leave young children and pets in unattended vehicles. Car interiors will reach lethal temperatures in a matter of minutes. This advisory is for the following county, Elbert, Georgia. What? Heat index values up to 107 expected. Where? Portions of northeast Georgia, the North Carolina Piedmont, and the South Carolina upstate. When? From noon today to 8 p.m. Eastern Daylight Time this evening. Impacts. Hot temperatures and high humidity may cause heat illnesses. Drink plenty of fluids, stay in an air-conditioned room, stay out of the sun, and check up on

relatives and neighbors. Do not leave young children and pets in unattended vehicles. Car interiors will reach lethal temperatures in a matter of minutes. The current time is 3:13 a.m. Eastern Daylight Time. Here are the 3 a.m. weather observations from around the area. At Athens, it was clear. The temperature was 75 degrees, dew point 70 degrees, relative humidity 84%, wind calm, pressure was 30.09 inches and falling. At Gainesville, it was clear, wind calm. At Winder, it was clear, the temperature was 75. At Greensboro, it was sunny and 77, wind calm. At Jefferson, it was clear and 73, wind calm. At Monroe, it was clear. At Albertton, it was clear and 75, wind calm. At Canyon, it was clear and 71, wind calm. Elsewhere across Georgia, at Atlanta it was partly cloudy and 82, wind calm. At Cartersville, the temperature was 79, wind calm. At Lawrenceville, it was partly cloudy and 78, wind calm. At Macon, it was clear and 74, wind calm. At Rome, it was mostly cloudy and 78, wind calm. At Augusta, it was mostly cloudy and 74, wind east at 5. At Savannah, it was clear and 73, wind calm. Elsewhere across the region, at Chattanooga, it was clear and 83, wind calm. At Asheville, it was clear and 70, wind calm. At Greenville-Spartanburg, it was partly cloudy and 76, wind calm. Here is the hazardous weather outlook. This hazardous weather outlook is for North and Central Georgia. For tonight, a heat advisory remains in effect for portions of North Georgia through 8 p.m. Saturday. Temperatures will fall to the upper 70s overnight. And now the extended outlook for the period Friday through Wednesday, a heat advisory is in effect through Saturday at 8 p.m. Hot conditions persist, with heat index values forecast to be in excess of 105 in portions of North Georgia and 100 across Central Georgia. Isolated to scattered thunderstorms are possible each afternoon across Northern Georgia through Saturday. Scattered thunderstorms will then be possible across the area each afternoon from Sunday into next week. Spotter information statement. Spotter activation is not requested, but spotters are encouraged to submit reports of severe weather through the web by going to weather.gov/Atlanta. Here is the official forecast from your National Weather Service for the Athens listening area. Rest of tonight, mostly clear. Near steady temperature in the mid-70s. Light and variable winds. Friday, sunny. Highs in the upper 90s. South winds 5 to 10 miles an hour. Friday night, mostly clear. Lows in the mid-70s. Light southwest winds in the evening, becoming light and variable. Independence Day, sunny. Highs in the upper 90s. Southwest winds 5 to 10 miles an hour. Saturday night, mostly clear. Lows in the mid-70s. Light west winds. And now the extended forecast. Sunday and Sunday night, partly cloudy. A chance of showers and thunderstorms. Highs in the upper 90s. Lows in the mid-70s. Monday and Monday night, partly cloudy. A chance of showers and thunderstorms. Highs in the mid-90s. Lows in the mid-70s. Tuesday through Wednesday night, partly cloudy with a chance of showers and thunderstorms. Highs in the lower 90s. Lows in the mid-70s. Thursday and Thursday night, partly cloudy. A chance of showers and thunderstorms. Highs in the lower 90s. Lows in the mid-70s. For more detailed weather, water, and climate information, please visit our website at weather.gov/Atlanta. This advisory is for the following county, Albert, Georgia. What? Heat index values up to 107 degrees expected. Where? Portions of northeast Georgia, Piedmont, North Carolina, and upstate.

South Carolina. When? From noon to 8 p.m. Eastern Daylight Time Friday. Impacts, hot temperatures and high humidity may cause heat illnesses. Drink plenty of fluids, stay in an air-conditioned room, stay out of the sun, and check up on relatives and neighbors. Do not leave young children and pets in unattended vehicles. Car interiors will reach lethal temperatures in a matter of minutes. This advisory is for the following counties in Georgia: Banks, Barrow, Clark, Greene, Hall, Jackson, Madison, Morgan, Oconee, Oglethorpe, Tolliver, Walton, and Wilkes. What? Heat index values up to 105. Where? Portions of Central, East Central, North Central, Northeast, Northwest, and West Central Georgia. When? Until 8 p.m. Eastern Daylight Time Saturday. Impacts, hot temperatures and high humidity may cause heat illnesses. Drink plenty of fluids, stay in an air-conditioned room, stay out of the sun, and check up on relatives and neighbors. Take extra precautions when outside. Wear lightweight and loose-fitting clothing. Try to limit strenuous activities to early morning or evening. 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Anyone overcome by heat should be moved to a cool and shaded location. Heat stroke is an emergency. Call 911. This advisory is for the following counties in Georgia: Franklin and Hart. What? Heat index values up to 106 expected. Where? Portions of Northeast Georgia, the North Carolina foothills and Piedmont, and the South Carolina upstate. When? From noon today to 8 p.m. Eastern Daylight Time this evening. Impacts, hot temperatures and high humidity may cause heat illnesses. Drink plenty of fluids, stay in an air-conditioned room, stay out of the sun, and check up on relatives and neighbors. Do not leave young children and pets in unattended vehicles. Car interiors will reach lethal temperatures in a matter of minutes. This advisory is for the following county: Elbert, Georgia. What? Heat index values up to 107 expected. Where? Portions of Northeast Georgia, the North Carolina Piedmont, and the South Carolina upstate. When? From noon today to 8 p.m. Eastern Daylight Time this evening. Impacts, hot temperatures and high humidity may cause heat illnesses. Drink plenty of fluids, stay in an air-conditioned room, stay out of the sun, and check up on relatives and neighbors. Do not leave young children and pets in unattended vehicles. Car interiors will reach lethal temperatures in a matter of minutes. The current time is 3:21 a.m. Eastern Daylight Time. Here are the 3 a.m. weather observations from around the area. At Athens, it was clear, the temperature was 75 degrees, dew point 70 degrees, relative humidity 84%, wind calm, pressure was 30.09 inches and falling. At Gainesville, it was clear, wind calm. At Winder, it was clear, the temperature was 75. At Greensboro, it was sunny and 77, wind calm. At Jefferson, it was clear and 73, wind calm. At Monroe, it was clear. At Albertton, it was clear and 75, wind calm. At Canyon, it was clear and 71, wind calm. Elsewhere across Georgia, at Atlanta it was partly cloudy and 82, wind calm. At Cartersville, the temperature was 79, wind calm. At Lawrenceville, it was partly cloudy and 78, wind calm. At Macon, it was clear and 74, wind calm. At Rome, it was mostly cloudy and 78, wind calm. At Augusta, it was mostly cloudy and 74, wind east at 5. At Savannah, it was clear and 73, wind calm. Elsewhere across the region, at Chattanooga, it was clear and 83, wind calm. At Asheville, it was clear and 70, wind calm. At Greenville-Spartanburg, it was partly clear.

Cloudy into 76, wind calm. Here is the hazardous weather outlook. This hazardous weather outlook is for North and Central Georgia. For tonight, a heat advisory remains in effect for portions of North Georgia through 8 p.m. Saturday. Temperatures will fall to the upper 70s overnight. And now the extended outlook for the period Friday through Wednesday, a heat advisory is in effect through Saturday at 8 p.m. Hot conditions persist, with heat index values forecast to be in excess of 105 in portions of North Georgia and 100 across Central Georgia. Isolated to scattered thunderstorms are possible each afternoon across Northern Georgia through Saturday. Scattered thunderstorms will then be possible across the area each afternoon from Sunday into next week. Spotter information statement. Spotter activation is not requested, but spotters are encouraged to submit reports of severe weather through the web by going to weather.gov/Atlanta. Here is the official forecast from your National Weather Service for the Athens listening area. Rest of tonight, mostly clear. Near steady temperature in the mid-70s. Light and variable winds. Friday, sunny. Highs in the upper 90s. South winds 5 to 10 miles an hour. Friday night, mostly clear. Lows in the mid-70s. Light southwest winds in the evening, becoming light and variable. Independence Day, sunny. Highs in the upper 90s. Southwest winds 5 to 10 miles an hour. Saturday night, mostly clear. Lows in the mid-70s. Light west winds. And now the extended forecast. Sunday and Sunday night, partly cloudy. A chance of showers and thunderstorms. Highs in the upper 90s. Lows in the mid-70s. Monday and Monday night, partly cloudy. A chance of showers and thunderstorms. Highs in the mid-90s. Lows in the mid-70s. Tuesday through Wednesday night, partly cloudy with a chance of showers and thunderstorms. Highs in the lower 90s. Lows in the mid-70s. Thursday and Thursday night, partly cloudy. A chance of showers and thunderstorms. Highs in the lower 90s. Lows in the mid-70s. For more detailed weather, water, and climate information, please visit our website at weather.gov/Atlanta. This advisory is for the following county, Elbert, Georgia. What? Heat index values up to 107 degrees expected. Where? Portions of northeast Georgia, Piedmont, North Carolina, and upstate South Carolina. When? From noon to 8 p.m. Eastern Daylight Time Friday. Impacts. Hot temperatures and high humidity may cause heat illnesses. Drink plenty of fluids. Stay in an air-conditioned room. Stay out of the sun, and check up on relatives and neighbors. Do not leave young children and pets in unattended vehicles. Car interiors will reach lethal temperatures in a matter of minutes. This advisory is for the following counties in Georgia: Banks, Barrow, Clark, Greene, Hall, Jackson, Madison, Morgan, Oconee, Oglethorpe, Tolliver, Walton, and Wilkes. What? Heat index values up to 105. Where? Portions of central, east central, north central, northeast, northwest, and west central Georgia. When? Until 8 p.m. Eastern Daylight Time Saturday. Impacts. Hot temperatures and high humidity may cause heat illnesses. Drink plenty of fluids. Stay in an air-conditioned room. 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And check up on relatives and neighbors. Take extra precautions when outside. 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Heat stroke is an emergency. 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This advisory is for the following counties in Georgia: Franklin and Hart,

What? Heat index values up to 106 expected. Where? Portions of northeast Georgia, the North Carolina foothills and Piedmont, and the South Carolina upstate. When? From noon today to 8 p.m. Eastern Daylight Time this evening. Impacts. Hot temperatures and high humidity may cause heat illnesses. Drink plenty of fluids. Stay in an air-conditioned room. Stay out of the sun. And check up on relatives and neighbors. Do not leave young children and pets in unattended vehicles. Car interiors will reach lethal temperatures in a matter of minutes. This advisory is for the following county, Elbert, Georgia. What? Heat index values up to 107 expected. Where? Portions of northeast Georgia, the North Carolina Piedmont, and the South Carolina upstate. When? From noon today to 8 p.m. Eastern Daylight Time this evening. Impacts. Hot temperatures and high humidity may cause heat illnesses. Drink plenty of fluids. Stay in an air-conditioned room. Stay out of the sun. And check up on relatives and neighbors. Do not leave young children and pets in unattended vehicles. Car interiors will reach lethal temperatures in a matter of minutes. The current time is 3:29 a.m. Eastern Daylight Time. Here are the 3 a.m. weather observations from around the area. At Athens, it was clear, the temperature was 75 degrees, dew point 70 degrees, relative humidity 84%, wind column, pressure was 30.09 inches and falling. At Gainesville, it was clear, wind calm. At Winder, it was clear, the temperature was 75. At Greensboro, it was sunny and 77, wind calm. At Jefferson, it was clear and 73, wind calm. At Monroe, it was clear. At Albertton, it was clear and 75, wind calm. At Canyon, it was clear and 71, wind calm. Elsewhere across Georgia, at Atlanta it was partly cloudy and 82, wind calm. At Cartersville, the temperature was 79, wind calm. At Lawrenceville, it was partly cloudy and 78, wind calm. At Macon, it was clear and 74, wind calm. At Rome, it was mostly cloudy and 78, wind calm. At Augusta, it was mostly cloudy and 74, wind east at 5. At Savannah, it was clear and 73, wind calm. Elsewhere across the region, at Chattanooga, it was clear and 83, wind calm. At Asheville, it was clear and 70, wind calm. At Greenville-Spartanburg, it was partly cloudy and 76, wind calm. Here is the hazardous weather outlook. This hazardous weather outlook is for North and Central Georgia. For tonight, a heat advisory remains in effect for portions of North Georgia through 8 p.m. Saturday. Temperatures will fall to the upper 70s overnight. And now the extended outlook for the period Friday through Wednesday, a heat advisory is in effect through Saturday at 8 p.m. Hot conditions persist, with heat index values forecast to be in excess of 105 in portions of North Georgia and 100 across Central Georgia. Isolated to scattered thunderstorms are possible each afternoon across Northern Georgia through Saturday. Scattered thunderstorms will then be possible across the area each afternoon from Sunday into next week. Spotter information statement. Spotter activation is not requested, but spotters are encouraged to submit reports of severe weather through the web by going to weather.gov/Atlanta. Here is the official forecast from your National Weather Service for the Athens listening area. Rest of tonight, mostly clear. Near steady temperature in the mid-70s. Light and variable winds. Friday, sunny. Highs in the upper 90s. South winds 5 to 10 miles an hour. Friday night, mostly clear. Lows in the mid-70s. Light southwest winds in the evening, becoming light and variable. Independence Day, sunny. Highs in the upper 90s. Southwest winds 5 to 10 miles an hour. Saturday night, mostly clear. Lows in the mid-70s.

light west winds. And now the extended forecast. Sunday and Sunday night, partly cloudy. A chance of showers and thunderstorms. Highs in the upper 90s. Lows in the mid-70s. Partly cloudy. A chance of showers and thunderstorms. Highs in the upper 90s. Lows in the mid-70s. Monday and Monday night, partly cloudy. A chance of showers and thunderstorms. Highs in the mid-90s. Lows in the mid-70s. Tuesday through Wednesday night, partly cloudy with a chance of showers and thunderstorms. Highs in the lower 90s. Lows in the mid-70s. Thursday and Thursday night, partly cloudy. A chance of showers and thunderstorms. Highs in the lower 90s. Lows in the mid-70s. For more detailed weather, water, and climate information, please visit our website at weather.gov/Atlanta. This advisory is for the following county, Elbert, Georgia. What? Heat index values up to 107 degrees expected. Where? Portions of northeast Georgia, Piedmont, North Carolina, and upstate South Carolina. When? From noon to 8 p.m. Eastern Daylight Time Friday. Impacts: hot temperatures and high humidity may cause heat illnesses. Drink plenty of fluids, stay in an air-conditioned room, stay out of the sun, and check up on relatives and neighbors. Do not leave young children and pets in unattended vehicles. Car interiors will reach lethal temperatures in a matter of minutes. This advisory is for the following counties in Georgia: Banks, Barrow, Clark, Greene, Hall, Jackson, Madison, Morgan, Oconee, Oglethorpe, Tolliver, Walton, and Wilkes. What? Heat index values up to 105. Where? Portions of central, east central, north central, northeast, northwest, and west central Georgia. When? Until 8 p.m. Eastern Daylight Time Saturday. Impacts: hot temperatures and high humidity may cause heat illnesses. Drink plenty of fluids, stay in an air-conditioned room, stay out of the sun, and check up on relatives and neighbors. Take extra precautions when outside. 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Anyone overcome by heat should be moved to a cool and shaded location. Heat stroke is an emergency. Call 911. This advisory is for the following counties in Georgia: Franklin and Hart. What? Heat index values up to 106 expected. Where? Portions of northeast Georgia, the North Carolina foothills and Piedmont, and the South Carolina upstate. When? From noon today to 8 p.m. Eastern Daylight Time this evening. Impacts: hot temperatures and high humidity may cause heat illnesses. Drink plenty of fluids, stay in an air-conditioned room, stay out of the sun, and check up on relatives and neighbors. Do not leave young children and pets in unattended vehicles. Car interiors will reach lethal temperatures in a matter of minutes. This advisory is for the following county, Elbert, Georgia. What? Heat index values up to 107 expected. Where? Portions of northeast Georgia, the North Carolina Piedmont, and the South Carolina upstate. When? From noon today to 8 p.m. Eastern Daylight Time this evening. Impacts: hot temperatures and high humidity may cause heat illnesses. Drink plenty of fluids, stay in an air-conditioned room, stay out of the sun, and check up on relatives and neighbors. Do not leave young children and pets in unattended vehicles. Car interiors will reach lethal temperatures in a matter of minutes. The current time is 3:37 a.m. Eastern Daylight Time. Here are the 3 a.m. weather observations from around the area. At Athens, it was clear, the temperature was 75 degrees, dew point 70 degrees, relative humidity 84%, wind calm,

pressure was 30.0, 9 inches and falling. At Gainesville, it was clear, wind calm. At Winder, it was clear, the temperature was 75. At Greensboro, it was sunny and 77, wind calm. At Jefferson, it was clear and 73, wind calm. At Monroe, it was clear. At Albertton, it was clear and 75, wind calm. At Canyon, it was clear and 71, wind calm. Elsewhere across Georgia, at Atlanta it was partly cloudy and 82, wind calm. At Cartersville, the temperature was 79, wind calm. At Lawrenceville, it was partly cloudy and 78, wind calm. At Macon, it was clear and 74, wind calm. At Rome, it was mostly cloudy and 78, wind calm. At Augusta, it was mostly cloudy and 74, wind east at 5. At Savannah, it was clear and 73, wind calm. Elsewhere across the region, at Chattanooga, it was clear and 83, wind calm. At Asheville, it was clear and 70, wind calm. At Greenville-Spartanburg, it was partly cloudy and 76, wind calm. Here is the hazardous weather outlook. This hazardous weather outlook is for North and Central Georgia. For tonight, a heat advisory remains in effect for portions of North Georgia through 8 p.m. Saturday. Temperatures will fall to the upper 70s overnight. And now the extended outlook for the period Friday through Wednesday, a heat advisory is in effect through Saturday at 8 p.m. Hot conditions persist, with heat index values forecast to be in excess of 105 in portions of North Georgia and 100 across Central Georgia. Isolated to scattered thunderstorms are possible each afternoon across Northern Georgia through Saturday. Scattered thunderstorms will then be possible across the area each afternoon from Sunday into next week. Spotter information statement. Spotter activation is not requested, but spotters are encouraged to submit reports of severe weather through the web by going to weather.gov/Atlanta. 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Here is the official forecast from your National Weather Service for the Athens listening area. Rest of tonight, mostly clear. Near steady temperature in the mid-70s. Light and variable winds. Friday, sunny. Highs in the upper 90s. South winds 5 to 10 miles an hour. Friday night, mostly clear. Lows in the mid-70s. Light southwest winds in the evening, becoming light and variable. Independence Day, sunny. Highs in the upper 90s. Southwest winds 5 to 10 miles an hour. Saturday night, mostly clear. Lows in the mid-70s. Light west winds. And now the extended forecast. Sunday and Sunday night, partly cloudy. A chance of showers and thunderstorms. Highs in the upper 90s. Lows in the mid-70s. Monday and Monday night, partly cloudy. A chance of showers and thunderstorms. Highs in the mid-90s. Lows in the mid-70s. Tuesday through Wednesday night, partly cloudy with a chance of showers and thunderstorms. Highs in the lower 90s. Lows in the mid-70s. Thursday and Thursday night, partly cloudy. A chance of showers and thunderstorms. Highs in the lower 90s. Lows in the mid-70s. For more detailed weather, water, and climate information,
please visit our website at weather.gov/Atlanta. This advisory is for the following county, Elbert, Georgia. What? Heat index values up to 107 degrees expected. Where? Portions of northeast Georgia, Piedmont, North Carolina, and upstate South Carolina. When? From noon to 8 p.m. Eastern Daylight Time Friday. Impacts. Hot temperatures and high humidity may cause heat illnesses. Drink plenty of fluids. Stay in an air-conditioned room. Stay out of the sun. And check up on relatives and neighbors. Do not leave young children and pets in unattended vehicles. Car interiors will reach lethal temperatures in a matter of minutes. This advisory is for the following counties in Georgia: Banks, Barrow, Clark, Greene, Hall, Jackson, Madison, Morgan, Oconee, Oglethorpe, Tolliver, Walton, and Wilkes. What? Heat index values up to 105. Where? Portions of central, east central, north central, northeast, northwest, and west central Georgia. When? Until 8 p.m. Eastern Daylight Time Saturday. Impacts. Hot temperatures and high humidity may cause heat illnesses. Drink plenty of fluids. Stay in an air-conditioned room. Stay out of the sun. And check up on relatives and neighbors. Take extra precautions when outside. Wear lightweight and loose-fitting clothing. Try to limit strenuous activities to early morning or evening. Take action when you see symptoms of heat exhaustion and heat stroke. To reduce risk during outdoor work, the Occupational Safety and Health Administration recommends scheduling frequent rest breaks in shaded or air-conditioned environments. Anyone overcome by heat should be moved to a cool and shaded location. Heat stroke is an emergency. Call 911. This advisory is for the following counties in Georgia: Franklin and Hart. What? Heat index values up to 106 expected. Where? Portions of northeast Georgia, the North Carolina foothills and Piedmont, and the South Carolina upstate. When? From noon today to 8 p.m. Eastern Daylight Time this evening. Impacts. Hot temperatures and high humidity may cause heat illnesses. Drink plenty of fluids. Stay in an air-conditioned room. Stay out of the sun. And check up on relatives and neighbors. Do not leave young children and pets in unattended vehicles. Car interiors will reach lethal temperatures in a matter of minutes. This advisory is for the following county, Elbert, Georgia. What? Heat index values up to 107 expected. Where? Portions of northeast Georgia, the North Carolina Piedmont, and the South Carolina upstate. When? From noon today to 8 p.m. Eastern Daylight Time this evening. Impacts. Hot temperatures and high humidity may cause heat illnesses. Drink plenty of fluids. Stay in an air-conditioned room. Stay out of the sun. And check up on relatives and neighbors. Do not leave young children and pets in unattended vehicles. Car interiors will reach lethal temperatures in a matter of minutes. The current time is 3:46 a.m. Eastern Daylight Time. Here are the 3 a.m. weather observations from around the area. At Athens, it was clear, the temperature was 75 degrees, dew point 70 degrees, relative humidity 84%, wind calm, pressure was 30.09 inches and falling. At Gainesville, it was clear, wind calm. At Winder, it was clear, the temperature was 75. At Greensboro, it was sunny and 77, wind calm. At Jefferson, it was clear and 73, wind calm. At Monroe, it was clear. At Albertton, it was clear and 75, wind calm. At Canyon, it was clear and 71, wind calm. Elsewhere across Georgia, at Atlanta it was partly cloudy and 82, wind calm. At Cartersville, the temperature was 79, wind calm. At Lawrenceville, it was partly cloudy and 78, wind calm. At Macon, it was clear and 74, wind calm. At Rome, it was mostly cloudy and 78, wind calm.
At Augusta, it was mostly cloudy and 74.

State 5. At Savannah, it was clear and 73, wind calm. Elsewhere across the region, at Chattanooga, it was clear and 83, wind calm. At Asheville, it was clear and 70, wind calm. At Greenville-Spartanburg, it was partly cloudy and 76, wind calm. Here is the hazardous weather outlook. This hazardous weather outlook is for North and Central Georgia. For tonight, a heat advisory remains in effect for portions of North Georgia through 8 p.m. Saturday. Temperatures will fall to the upper 70s overnight. And now the extended outlook for the period Friday through Wednesday, a heat advisory is in effect through Saturday at 8 p.m. Hot conditions persist, with heat index values forecast to be in excess of 105 in portions of North Georgia and 100 across Central Georgia. Isolated to scattered thunderstorms are possible each afternoon across northern Georgia through Saturday. Scattered thunderstorms will then be possible across the area each afternoon from Sunday into next week. Spotter information statement. Spotter activation is not requested, but spotters are encouraged to submit reports of severe weather through the web by going to weather.gov/Atlanta. Here is the official forecast from your National Weather Service for the Athens listening area. Rest of tonight, mostly clear. Near steady temperature in the mid-70s. Light and variable winds. Friday, sunny. Highs in the upper 90s. South winds 5 to 10 miles an hour. Friday night, mostly clear. Lows in the mid-70s. Light southwest winds in the evening, becoming light and variable. Independence Day, sunny. Highs in the upper 90s. Southwest winds 5 to 10 miles an hour. Saturday night, mostly clear. Lows in the mid-70s. Light west winds. And now the extended forecast. Sunday and Sunday night, partly cloudy. A chance of showers and thunderstorms. Highs in the upper 90s. Lows in the mid-70s. Monday and Monday night, partly cloudy. A chance of showers and thunderstorms. Highs in the mid-90s. Lows in the mid-70s. Tuesday through Wednesday night, partly cloudy with a chance of showers and thunderstorms. Highs in the lower 90s. Lows in the mid-70s. Thursday and Thursday night, partly cloudy. A chance of showers and thunderstorms. Highs in the lower 90s. Lows in the mid-70s. For more detailed weather, water, and climate information, please visit our website at weather.gov/Atlanta. This advisory is for the following county, Elbert, Georgia. What? Heat index values up to 107 degrees expected. Where? Portions of northeast Georgia, Piedmont, North Carolina, and upstate South Carolina. When? From noon to 8 p.m. Eastern Daylight Time Friday. Impacts. Hot temperatures and high humidity may cause heat illnesses. Drink plenty of fluids, stay in an air-conditioned room, stay out of the sun, and check up on relatives and neighbors. Do not leave young children and pets in unattended vehicles. Car interiors will reach lethal temperatures in a matter of minutes. This advisory is for the following counties in Georgia: Banks, Barrow, Clark, Greene, Hall, Jackson, Madison, Morgan, Oconee, Oglethorpe, Tolliver, Walton, and Wilkes. What? Heat index values up to 105. Where? Portions of central, east central, north central, northeast, northwest, and west central Georgia. When? Until 8 p.m. Eastern Daylight Time Saturday. Impacts. Hot temperatures and high humidity may cause heat illnesses. Drink plenty of fluids, stay in an air-conditioned room, stay out of the sun, and check up on relatives and neighbors. Take extra precautions when outside. Wear lightweight and loose-fitting clothing. Try to limit strenuous activities to early morning or evening. Take action when you see symptoms of heat exhaustion and heat stroke. To reduce risk during outdoor work, the Occupational Safety and Health Administration recommends

stay in an air-conditioned room, stay out of the sun, and check up on relatives and neighbors. Do not leave young children and pets in unattended vehicles. Car interiors will reach lethal temperatures in a matter of minutes. This advisory is for the following county, Elbert, Georgia. What? Heat index values up to 107 expected. Where? Portions of northeast Georgia, the North Carolina Piedmont, and the South Carolina upstate. When? From noon today to 8 p.m. Eastern Daylight Time this evening. Impacts. Hot temperatures and high humidity may cause heat illnesses. Drink plenty of fluids. Stay in an air-conditioned room. Stay out of the sun. And check up on relatives and neighbors. Do not leave young children and pets in unattended vehicles. Car interiors will reach lethal temperatures in a matter of minutes. The current time is 3:54 a.m. Eastern Daylight Time. Here are the 3 a.m. weather observations from around the area. At Athens, it was clear, the temperature was 75 degrees, dew point 70 degrees, relative humidity 84%, wind calm, pressure was 30.09 inches and falling. At Gainesville, it was clear, wind calm. At Winder, it was clear, the temperature was 75. At Greensboro, it was sunny and 77, wind calm. At Jefferson, it was clear and 73, wind calm. At Monroe, it was clear. At Albertton, it was clear and 75, wind calm. At Canyon, it was clear and 71, wind calm. Elsewhere across Georgia, at Atlanta it was partly cloudy and 82, wind calm. At Cartersville, the temperature was 79, wind calm. At Lawrenceville, it was partly cloudy and 78, wind calm. At Macon, it was clear and 74, wind calm. At Rome, it was mostly cloudy and 78, wind calm. At Augusta, it was mostly cloudy and 74, wind east at 5. At Savannah, it was clear and 73, wind calm. Elsewhere across the region, at Chattanooga, it was clear and 83, wind calm. At Asheville, it was clear and 70, wind calm. At Greenville-Spartanburg, it was partly cloudy and 76, wind calm. Here is the hazardous weather outlook. This hazardous weather outlook is for north and central Georgia. For tonight, a heat advisory remains in effect for portions of north Georgia through 8 p.m. Saturday. Temperatures will fall to the upper 70s overnight. And now the extended outlook for the period Friday through Wednesday, a heat advisory is in effect through Saturday at 8 p.m. Hot conditions persist, with heat index values forecast to be in excess of 105 in portions of North Georgia and 100 across central Georgia. Isolated to scattered thunderstorms are possible each afternoon across northern Georgia through Saturday. Scattered thunderstorms will then be possible across the area each afternoon from Sunday into next week. Spotter information statement. Spotter activation is not requested, but spotters are encouraged to submit reports of severe weather through the web by going to weather.gov/Atlanta. Here is the official forecast from your National Weather Service for the Athens listening area. Rest of tonight, mostly clear. Near steady temperature in the mid-70s. Light and variable winds. Friday, sunny. Highs in the upper 90s. South winds 5 to 10 miles an hour. Friday night, mostly clear. Lows in the mid-70s. Light southwest winds in the evening, becoming light and variable. Independence Day, sunny. Highs in the upper 90s. Southwest winds 5 to 10 miles an hour. Saturday night, mostly clear. Lows in the mid-70s. Light west winds. And now the extended forecast. Sunday and Sunday night, partly cloudy. A chance of showers and thunderstorms. Highs in the upper 90s. Lows in the mid-70s. Monday and Monday night, partly cloudy. A chance of showers and thunderstorms. Highs in the mid-90s.

closed in the mid-70s. Tuesday through Wednesday night, partly cloudy with a chance of showers and thunderstorms. Highs in the lower 90s. Lows in the mid-70s. Thursday and Thursday night, partly cloudy. A chance of showers and thunderstorms. Highs in the lower 90s. Lows in the mid-70s. For more detailed weather, water, and climate information, please visit our website at weather.gov/Atlanta. This advisory is for the following county, Elbert, Georgia. What? Heat index values up to 107 degrees expected. Where? Portions of northeast Georgia, Piedmont, North Carolina, and upstate South Carolina. When? From noon to 8 p.m. Eastern Daylight Time Friday. Impacts. Hot temperatures and high humidity may cause heat illnesses. Drink plenty of fluids, stay in an air-conditioned room, stay out of the sun, and check up on relatives and neighbors. Do not leave young children and pets in unattended vehicles. Car interiors will reach lethal temperatures in a matter of minutes. This advisory is for the following counties in Georgia: Banks, Barrow, Clark, Greene, Hall, Jackson, Madison, Morgan, Oconee, Oglethorpe, Tolliver, Walton, and Wilkes. What? Heat index values up to 105. Where? Portions of central, east central, north central, northeast, northwest, and west central Georgia. When? Until 8 p.m. Eastern Daylight Time Saturday. Impacts. Hot temperatures and high humidity may cause heat illnesses. Drink plenty of fluids, stay in an air-conditioned room, stay out of the sun, and check up on relatives and neighbors. Take extra precautions when outside. Wear lightweight and loose-fitting clothing. Try to limit strenuous activities to early morning or evening. Take action when you see symptoms of heat exhaustion and heat stroke. 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Anyone overcome by heat should be moved to a cool and shaded location. Heat stroke is an emergency. Call 911. This advisory is for the following counties in Georgia: Franklin and Hart. What? Heat index values up to 106 expected. Where? Portions of northeast Georgia, the North Carolina foothills and Piedmont, and the South Carolina upstate. When? From noon today to 8 p.m. Eastern Daylight Time this evening. Impacts. Hot temperatures and high humidity may cause heat illnesses. Drink plenty of fluids, stay in an air-conditioned room, stay out of the sun, and check up on relatives and neighbors. Do not leave young children and pets in unattended vehicles. Car interiors will reach lethal temperatures in a matter of minutes. This advisory is for the following county, Elbert, Georgia. What? Heat index values up to 107 expected. Where? Portions of northeast Georgia, the North Carolina Piedmont, and the South Carolina upstate. When? From noon today to 8 p.m. Eastern Daylight Time this evening. Impacts. Hot temperatures and high humidity may cause heat illnesses. Drink plenty of fluids, stay in an air-conditioned room, stay out of the sun, and check up on relatives and neighbors. Do not leave young children and pets in unattended vehicles. Car interiors will reach lethal temperatures in a matter of minutes. The current time is 4:02 a.m. Eastern Daylight Time. Here are the 3 a.m. weather observations from around the area. At Athens, it was clear, the temperature was 75 degrees, dew point 70 degrees, relative humidity 84%, wind calm, pressure was 30.09 inches and falling. At Gainesville, it was clear, wind calm. At Winder, it was clear, the temperature was 75. At Greensboro, it was sunny and 77, wind calm. At Jefferson, it was clear and 73, wind calm. At Monroe, it was clear. At Albertton, it was clear and 75, wind calm. At Canyon, it was clear and 71, wind calm. Elsewhere,

across Georgia. At Atlanta, it was partly cloudy and 82, wind calm. At Cartersville, the temperature was 79, wind calm. At Lawrenceville, it was partly cloudy and 78, wind calm. At Macon, it was clear and 74, wind calm. At Rome, it was mostly cloudy and 78, wind calm. At Augusta, it was mostly cloudy and 74, wind east at 5. At Savannah, it was clear and 73, wind calm. Elsewhere across the region, at Chattanooga, it was clear and 83, wind calm. At Asheville, it was clear and 70, wind calm. At Greenville-Spartanburg, it was partly cloudy and 76, wind calm. Here are the 4 a.m. weather observations from around the area. At Athens, it was clear, the temperature was 75 degrees, dew point 70 degrees, relative humidity 84%, wind calm, pressure was 30.09 inches and steady. At Gainesville, it was clear and 77, wind calm. At Winder, it was clear, the temperature was 75. At Greensboro, it was sunny and 75, wind calm. At Jefferson, it was clear and 72, wind calm. At Monroe, it was clear. At Albertton, it was mostly cloudy and 75, wind southeast at 3. At Canyon, it was clear and 70, wind calm. Elsewhere across Georgia, at Atlanta it was partly cloudy and 81, wind southwest at 3. At Cartersville, the temperature was 79, wind calm. At Lawrenceville, it was partly cloudy and 76, wind calm. At Macon, it was clear and 73, wind calm. At Rome, it was mostly cloudy and 76, wind calm. At Augusta, it was partly cloudy and 75, wind calm. At Savannah, it was clear and 73, wind north at 3. Elsewhere across the region, at Chattanooga, it was clear and 81, wind calm. At Asheville, it was clear and 70, wind calm. At Greenville-Spartanburg, it was partly cloudy and 76, wind calm. Here is the hazardous weather outlook. This hazardous weather outlook is for North and Central Georgia. For tonight, a heat advisory remains in effect for portions of North Georgia through 8 p.m. Saturday. Temperatures will fall to the upper 70s overnight. And now the extended outlook for the period Friday through Wednesday, a heat advisory is in effect through Saturday at 8 p.m. Hot conditions persist, with heat index values forecast to be in excess of 105 in portions of North Georgia and 100 across Central Georgia. Isolated to scattered thunderstorms are possible each afternoon across northern Georgia through Saturday. Scattered thunderstorms will then be possible across the area each afternoon from Sunday into next week. Spotter information statement. Spotter activation is not requested, but spotters are encouraged to submit reports of severe weather through the web by going to weather.gov/Atlanta. Here is the official forecast from your National Weather Service for the Athens listening area. Rest of tonight, mostly clear. Near steady temperature in the mid-70s. Light and variable winds. Friday, sunny. Highs in the upper 90s. South winds 5 to 10 miles an hour. Friday night, mostly clear. Lows in the mid-70s. Light southwest winds in the evening, becoming light and variable. Independence Day, sunny. Highs in the upper 90s. Southwest winds 5 to 10 miles an hour. Saturday night, mostly clear. Lows in the mid-70s. Light west winds. And now the extended forecast. Sunday and Sunday night, partly cloudy. A chance of showers and thunderstorms. Highs in the upper 90s. Lows in the mid-70s. Monday and Monday night, partly cloudy. A chance of showers and thunderstorms. Highs in the mid-90s. Lows in the mid-70s. Tuesday through Wednesday night, partly cloudy with a chance of showers and thunderstorms. Highs in the lower 90s.

Lows in the mid-70s. Thursday and Thursday night, partly cloudy. A chance of showers and thunderstorms. Highs in the lower 90s. Lows in the mid-70s. For more detailed weather, water, and climate information, please visit our website at weather.gov/Atlanta. This advisory is for the following county, Elbert, Georgia. What? Heat index values up to 107 degrees expected. Where? Portions of northeast Georgia, Piedmont, North Carolina, and upstate South Carolina. When? From noon to 8 p.m. Eastern Daylight Time Friday. Impacts. Hot temperatures and high humidity may cause heat illnesses. Drink plenty of fluids, stay in an air-conditioned room, stay out of the sun, and check up on relatives and neighbors. Do not leave young children and pets in unattended vehicles. Car interiors will reach lethal temperatures in a matter of minutes. This advisory is for the following counties in Georgia: Banks, Barrow, Clark, Greene, Hall, Jackson, Madison, Morgan, Oconee, Oglethorpe, Tolliver, Walton, and Wilkes. What? Heat index values up to 105. Where? Portions of central, east central, north central, northeast, northwest, and west central Georgia. When? Until 8 p.m. Eastern Daylight Time Saturday. Impacts. Hot temperatures and high humidity may cause heat illnesses. Drink plenty of fluids, stay in an air-conditioned room, stay out of the sun, and check up on relatives and neighbors. Take extra precautions when outside. Wear lightweight and loose-fitting clothing. Try to limit strenuous activities to early morning or evening. Take action when you see symptoms of heat exhaustion and heat stroke. To reduce risk during outdoor work, the Occupational Safety and Health Administration recommends scheduling frequent rest breaks in shaded or air-conditioned environments. Anyone overcome by heat should be moved to a cool and shaded location. Heat stroke is an emergency. Call 911. This advisory is for the following counties in Georgia: Franklin and Hart. What? Heat index values up to 106 expected. Where? Portions of northeast Georgia, the North Carolina foothills and Piedmont, and the South Carolina upstate. When? From noon today to 8 p.m. Eastern Daylight Time this evening. Impacts. Hot temperatures and high humidity may cause heat illnesses. Drink plenty of fluids, stay in an air-conditioned room, stay out of the sun, and check up on relatives and neighbors. Do not leave young children and pets in unattended vehicles. Car interiors will reach lethal temperatures in a matter of minutes. This advisory is for the following county, Elbert, Georgia. What? Heat index values up to 107 expected. Where? Portions of northeast Georgia, the North Carolina Piedmont, and the South Carolina upstate. When? From noon today to 8 p.m. Eastern Daylight Time this evening. Impacts. Hot temperatures and high humidity may cause heat illnesses. Drink plenty of fluids, stay in an air-conditioned room, stay out of the sun, and check up on relatives and neighbors. Do not leave young children and pets in unattended vehicles. Car interiors will reach lethal temperatures in a matter of minutes. The current time is 4:12 a.m. Eastern Daylight Time. Here are the 4 a.m. weather observations from around the area. At Athens, it was clear, the temperature was 75 degrees, dew point 70 degrees, relative humidity 84%, wind calm, pressure was 30.09 inches and steady. At Gainesville, it was partly cloudy and 77, wind calm. At Winder, it was partly cloudy, the temperature was 75. At Greensboro, it was sunny and 75, wind calm. At Jefferson, it was partly cloudy and 72, wind calm. At Monroe, it was clear. At Elberton, it was mostly cloudy and 75, wind southeast at 3. At Canyon, it was clear and 70, wind calm. Elsewhere across Georgia, at Atlanta it was partly cloudy and 81, wind southwest at 3.
At Cartersville, the temperature was 79, wind calm. At Lawrenceville, it was partly cloudy and 76, wind calm. At Macon, it was clear and 73, wind calm. At Rome, it was partly cloudy and 76, wind calm. At Augusta, it was partly cloudy and 75, wind calm. At Savannah, it was clear and 73, wind north at 3. Elsewhere across the region, at Chattanooga, it was clear and 81, wind calm. At Asheville, it was partly cloudy and 70, wind calm. At Greenville-Spartanburg, it was clear and 76, wind calm. Here is the hazardous weather outlook. This hazardous weather outlook is for North and Central Georgia. For tonight, a heat advisory remains in effect for portions of North Georgia through 8 p.m. Saturday. Temperatures will fall to the upper 70s overnight. And now the extended outlook for the period Friday through Wednesday, a heat advisory is in effect through Saturday at 8 p.m. Hot conditions persist, with heat index values forecast to be in excess of 105 in portions of North Georgia and 100 across Central Georgia. Isolated to scattered thunderstorms are possible each afternoon across northern Georgia through Saturday. Scattered thunderstorms will then be possible across the area each afternoon from Sunday into next week. Spotter information statement. Spotter activation is not requested, but spotters are encouraged to submit reports of severe weather through the web by going to weather.gov/Atlanta. Here is the official forecast from your National Weather Service for the Athens listening area. Rest of tonight, mostly clear. Near steady temperature in the mid-70s. Light and variable winds. Friday, sunny. Highs in the upper 90s. South winds 5 to 10 miles an hour. Friday night, mostly clear. Lows in the mid-70s. Light southwest winds in the evening, becoming light and variable. Independence Day, sunny. Highs in the upper 90s. Southwest winds 5 to 10 miles an hour. Saturday night, mostly clear. Lows in the mid-70s. Light west winds. And now the extended forecast. Sunday and Sunday night, partly cloudy. A chance of showers and thunderstorms. Highs in the upper 90s. Lows in the mid-70s. Monday and Monday night, partly cloudy. A chance of showers and thunderstorms. Highs in the mid-90s. Lows in the mid-70s. Tuesday through Wednesday night, partly cloudy with a chance of showers and thunderstorms. Highs in the lower 90s. Lows in the mid-70s. Thursday and Thursday night, partly cloudy. A chance of showers and thunderstorms. Highs in the lower 90s. Lows in the mid-70s. For more detailed weather, water, and climate information, please visit our website at weather.gov/Atlanta. This advisory is for the following county, Elbert, Georgia. What? Heat index values up to 107 degrees expected. Where? Portions of northeast Georgia, Piedmont, North Carolina, and upstate South Carolina. When? From noon to 8 p.m. Eastern Daylight Time Friday. Impacts. Hot temperatures and high humidity may cause heat illnesses. Drink plenty of fluids, stay in an air-conditioned room, stay out of the sun, and check up on relatives and neighbors. Do not leave young children and pets in unattended vehicles. Car interiors will reach lethal temperatures in a matter of minutes. This advisory is for the following counties in Georgia: Banks, Barrow, Clark, Greene, Hall, Jackson, Madison, Morgan, Oconee, Oglethorpe, Tolliver, Walton, and Wilkes. What? Heat index values up to 105. Where? Portions of central, east central, north central, northeast, northwest, and west central Georgia. When? Until 8 p.m. Eastern Daylight Time Saturday. Impacts. Hot temperatures and high humidity may cause heat illnesses. Drink plenty of fluids,
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Anyone overcome by heat should be moved to a cool and shaded location. Heat stroke is an emergency. Call 911. This advisory is for the following counties in Georgia, Franklin and Hart. What? Heat index values up to 106 expected. Where? Portions of northeast Georgia, the North Carolina foothills and Piedmont, and the South Carolina upstate. When? From noon today to 8 p.m. Eastern Daylight Time this evening. Impacts. Hot temperatures and high humidity may cause heat illnesses. Drink plenty of fluids, stay in an air-conditioned room, stay out of the sun, and check up on relatives and neighbors. Do not leave young children and pets in unattended vehicles. Car interiors will reach lethal temperatures in a matter of minutes. This advisory is for the following county, Elbert, Georgia. What? Heat index values up to 107 expected. Where? Portions of northeast Georgia, the North Carolina Piedmont, and the South Carolina upstate. When? From noon today to 8 p.m. Eastern Daylight Time this evening. Impacts. Hot temperatures and high humidity may cause heat illnesses. Drink plenty of fluids, stay in an air-conditioned room, stay out of the sun, and check up on relatives and neighbors. Do not leave young children and pets in unattended vehicles. Car interiors will reach lethal temperatures in a matter of minutes. The current time is 4:20 a.m. Eastern Daylight Time. Here are the 4 a.m. weather observations from around the area. At Athens, it was clear, the temperature was 75 degrees, dew point 70 degrees, relative humidity 84%, wind calm, pressure was 30.09 inches and steady. At Gainesville, it was partly cloudy and 77, wind calm. At Winder, it was partly cloudy, the temperature was 75. At Greensboro, it was sunny and 75, wind calm. At Jefferson, it was partly cloudy and 72, wind calm. At Monroe, it was clear. At Elberton, it was mostly cloudy and 75, wind southeast at 3. At Canyon, it was clear and 70, wind calm. Elsewhere across Georgia, at Atlanta it was partly cloudy and 81, wind southwest at 3. At Cartersville, the temperature was 79, wind calm. At Lawrenceville, it was partly cloudy and 76, wind calm. At Macon, it was clear and 73, wind calm. At Rome, it was partly cloudy and 76, wind calm. At Augusta, it was partly cloudy and 75, wind calm. At Savannah, it was clear and 73, wind north at 3. Elsewhere across the region, at Chattanooga, it was clear and 81, wind calm. At Asheville, it was partly cloudy and 70, wind calm. At Greenville-Spartanburg, it was clear and 76, wind calm. Here is the hazardous weather outlook. This hazardous weather outlook is for North and Central Georgia. For tonight, a heat advisory remains in effect for portions of North Georgia through 8 p.m. Saturday. Temperatures will fall to the upper 70s overnight. And now the extended outlook for the period Friday through Wednesday, a heat advisory is in effect through Saturday at 8 p.m. Hot conditions persist, with heat index values forecast to be in excess of 105 in portions of North Georgia and 100 across Central Georgia. Isolated to scattered thunderstorms are possible each afternoon across northern Georgia through Saturday. Scattered thunderstorms will then be possible across the area each afternoon from Sunday into next week. Spotter information statement. Spotter activation is not requested, but spotters are encouraged to submit reports of severe weather through the web by going to weather.gov/Atlanta.

Here's the official forecast from your National Weather Service for the Athens listening area. Rest of tonight, mostly clear. Near steady temperature in the mid-70s. Light and variable winds. Friday, sunny. Highs in the upper 90s. South winds 5 to 10 miles an hour. Friday night, mostly clear. Lows in the mid-70s. Light southwest winds in the evening, becoming light and variable. Independence Day, sunny. Highs in the upper 90s. Southwest winds 5 to 10 miles an hour. Saturday night, mostly clear. Lows in the mid-70s. Light west winds. And now the extended forecast. Sunday and Sunday night, partly cloudy. A chance of showers and thunderstorms. Highs in the upper 90s. Lows in the mid-70s. Monday and Monday night, partly cloudy. A chance of showers and thunderstorms. Highs in the mid-90s. Lows in the mid-70s. Tuesday through Wednesday night, partly cloudy with a chance of showers and thunderstorms. Highs in the lower 90s. Lows in the mid-70s. Thursday and Thursday night, partly cloudy. A chance of showers and thunderstorms. Highs in the lower 90s. Lows in the mid-70s. For more detailed weather, water, and climate information, please visit our website at weather.gov/Atlanta. This advisory is for the following county, Elbert, Georgia. What? Heat index values up to 107 degrees expected. Where? Portions of northeast Georgia, Piedmont, North Carolina, and upstate South Carolina. When? From noon to 8 p.m. Eastern Daylight Time Friday. Impacts. Hot temperatures and high humidity may cause heat illnesses. Drink plenty of fluids, stay in an air-conditioned room, stay out of the sun, and check up on relatives and neighbors. Do not leave young children and pets in unattended vehicles. Car interiors will reach lethal temperatures in a matter of minutes. This advisory is for the following counties in Georgia: Banks, Barrow, Clark, Greene, Hall, Jackson, Madison, Morgan, Oconee, Oglethorpe, Tolliver, Walton, and Wilkes. What? Heat index values up to 105. Where? Portions of central, east central, north central, northeast, northwest, and west central Georgia. When? Until 8 p.m. Eastern Daylight Time Saturday. Impacts. Hot temperatures and high humidity may cause heat illnesses. Drink plenty of fluids, stay in an air-conditioned room, stay out of the sun, and check up on relatives and neighbors. Take extra precautions when outside. Wear lightweight and loose-fitting clothing. Try to limit strenuous activities to early morning or evening. 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Anyone overcome by heat should be moved to a cool and shaded location. Heat stroke is an emergency. Call 911. This advisory is for the following counties in Georgia: Franklin and Hart. What? Heat index values up to 106 expected. Where? Portions of northeast Georgia, the North Carolina foothills and Piedmont, and the South Carolina upstate. When? From noon today to 8 p.m. Eastern Daylight Time this evening. Impacts. Hot temperatures and high humidity may cause heat illnesses. Drink plenty of fluids, stay in an air-conditioned room, stay out of the sun, and check up on relatives and neighbors. Do not leave young children and pets in unattended vehicles. Car interiors will reach lethal temperatures in a matter of minutes. This advisory is for the following county, Elbert, Georgia. What? Heat index values up to 107 expected. Where? Portions of northeast Georgia, the North Carolina Piedmont, and the South Carolina upstate. When? From noon today to 8 p.m. Eastern Daylight Time this evening. Impacts. Hot temperatures and high humidity may cause heat illnesses.

drink plenty of fluids, stay in an air-conditioned room, stay out of the sun, and check up on relatives and neighbors. Do not leave young children and pets in unattended vehicles. Car interiors will reach lethal temperatures in a matter of minutes. The current time is 4:28 a.m. Eastern Daylight Time. Here are the 4 a.m. weather observations from around the area. At Athens, it was clear, the temperature was 75 degrees, dew point 70 degrees, relative humidity 84%, wind calm, pressure was 30.09 inches and steady. At Gainesville, it was partly cloudy and 77, wind calm. At Winder, it was partly cloudy, the temperature was 75. At Greensboro, it was sunny and 75, wind calm. At Jefferson, it was partly cloudy and 72, wind calm. At Monroe, it was clear. At Albertton, it was mostly cloudy and 75, wind southeast at 3. At Canyon, it was clear and 70, wind calm. Elsewhere across Georgia, at Atlanta it was partly cloudy and 81, wind southwest at 3. At Cartersville, the temperature was 79, wind calm. At Lawrenceville, it was partly cloudy and 76, wind calm. At Macon, it was clear and 73, wind calm. At Rome, it was partly cloudy and 76, wind calm. At Augusta, it was partly cloudy and 75, wind calm. At Savannah, it was clear and 73, wind north at 3. Elsewhere across the region, at Chattanooga, it was clear and 81, wind calm. At Asheville, it was partly cloudy and 70, wind calm. At Greenville-Spartanburg, it was clear and 76, wind calm. Here is the hazardous weather outlook. This hazardous weather outlook is for North and Central Georgia. For tonight, a heat advisory remains in effect for portions of North Georgia through 8 p.m. Saturday. Temperatures will fall to the upper 70s overnight. And now the extended outlook for the period Friday through Wednesday, a heat advisory is in effect through Saturday at 8 p.m. Hot conditions persist, with heat index values forecast to be in excess of 105 in portions of North Georgia and 100 across Central Georgia. Isolated to scattered thunderstorms are possible each afternoon across northern Georgia through Saturday. Scattered thunderstorms will then be possible across the area each afternoon from Sunday into next week. Spotter information statement. Spotter activation is not requested, but spotters are encouraged to submit reports of severe weather through the web by going to weather.gov/Atlanta. Here is the official forecast from your National Weather Service for the Athens listening area. Rest of tonight, mostly clear. Near steady temperature in the mid-70s. Light and variable winds. Friday, sunny. Highs in the upper 90s. South winds 5 to 10 miles an hour. Friday night, mostly clear. Lows in the mid-70s. Light southwest winds in the evening, becoming light and variable. Independence Day, sunny. Highs in the upper 90s. Southwest winds 5 to 10 miles an hour. Saturday night, mostly clear. Lows in the mid-70s. Light west winds. And now the extended forecast. Sunday and Sunday night, partly cloudy. A chance of showers and thunderstorms. Highs in the upper 90s. Lows in the mid-70s. Monday and Monday night, partly cloudy. A chance of showers and thunderstorms. Highs in the mid-90s. Lows in the mid-70s. Tuesday through Wednesday night, partly cloudy with a chance of showers and thunderstorms. Highs in the lower 90s. Lows in the mid-70s. Thursday and Thursday night, partly cloudy. A chance of showers and thunderstorms. Highs in the lower 90s. Lows in the mid-70s. Thursday and Thursday night, partly cloudy. A chance of showers and thunderstorms. Highs in the lower 90s. Lows in the mid-70s. For more detailed weather, water,

and climate information, please visit our website at weather.gov/Atlanta. This advisory is for the following county, Elbert, Georgia. What? Heat index values up to 107 degrees expected. Where? Portions of northeast Georgia, Piedmont, North Carolina, and upstate South Carolina. When? From noon to 8 p.m. Eastern Daylight Time Friday. Impacts. Hot temperatures and high humidity may cause heat illnesses. Drink plenty of fluids. Stay in an air-conditioned room. Stay out of the sun. And check up on relatives and neighbors. Do not leave young children and pets in unattended vehicles. Car interiors will reach lethal temperatures in a matter of minutes. This advisory is for the following counties in Georgia: Banks, Barrow, Clark, Greene, Hall, Jackson, Madison, Morgan, Oconee, Oglethorpe, Tolliver, Walton, and Wilkes. What? Heat index values up to 105. Where? Portions of central, east central, north central, northeast, northwest, and west central Georgia. When? Until 8 p.m. Eastern Daylight Time Saturday. Impacts. Hot temperatures and high humidity may cause heat illnesses. Drink plenty of fluids. Stay in an air-conditioned room. Stay out of the sun. And check up on relatives and neighbors. Take extra precautions when outside. Wear lightweight and loose-fitting clothing. Try to limit strenuous activities to early morning or evening. Take action when you see symptoms of heat exhaustion and heat stroke. To reduce risk during outdoor work, the Occupational Safety and Health Administration recommends scheduling frequent rest breaks in shaded or air-conditioned environments. Anyone overcome by heat should be moved to a cool and shaded location. Heat stroke is an emergency. Call 911. This advisory is for the following counties in Georgia: Franklin and Hart. What? Heat index values up to 106 expected. Where? Portions of northeast Georgia, the North Carolina foothills and Piedmont, and the South Carolina upstate. When? From noon today to 8 p.m. Eastern Daylight Time this evening. Impacts. Hot temperatures and high humidity may cause heat illnesses. Drink plenty of fluids. Stay in an air-conditioned room. Stay out of the sun. And check up on relatives and neighbors. Do not leave young children and pets in unattended vehicles. Car interiors will reach lethal temperatures in a matter of minutes. This advisory is for the following county, Elbert, Georgia. What? Heat index values up to 107 expected. Where? Portions of northeast Georgia, the North Carolina Piedmont, and the South Carolina upstate. When? From noon today to 8 p.m. Eastern Daylight Time this evening. Impacts. Hot temperatures and high humidity may cause heat illnesses. Drink plenty of fluids. Stay in an air-conditioned room. Stay out of the sun. And check up on relatives and neighbors. Do not leave young children and pets in unattended vehicles. Car interiors will reach lethal temperatures in a matter of minutes. The current time is 4:37 a.m. Eastern Daylight Time. Here are the 4 a.m. weather observations from around the area. At Athens, it was clear, the temperature was 75 degrees, dew point 70 degrees, relative humidity 84%, wind calm, pressure was 30.09 inches and steady. At Gainesville, it was partly cloudy and 77, wind calm. At Winder, it was partly cloudy, the temperature was 75. At Greensboro, it was sunny and 75, wind calm. At Jefferson, it was partly cloudy and 72, wind calm. At Monroe, it was clear. At Albertton, it was mostly cloudy and 75, wind southeast at 3. At Canyon, it was clear and 70, wind calm. Elsewhere across Georgia, at Atlanta it was partly cloudy and 81, wind southwest at 3. At Cartersville, the temperature was 79, wind calm. At Lawrenceville, it was partly cloudy and 76, wind calm. At Macon, it was clear and 73, wind calm.
At Rome, it was partly cloudy and 76, wind calm. At Augusta, it was partly cloudy and 75, wind calm. At Savannah, it was clear and 73, wind north at 3. Elsewhere across the region, at Chattanooga, it was clear and 81, wind calm. At Asheville, it was partly cloudy and 70, wind calm. At Greenville-Spartanburg, it was clear and 76, wind calm. Here is the hazardous weather outlook. This hazardous weather outlook is for North and Central Georgia. For tonight, a heat advisory remains in effect for portions of North Georgia through 8 p.m. Saturday. Temperatures will fall to the upper 70s overnight. And now the extended outlook for the period Friday through Wednesday, a heat advisory is in effect through Saturday at 8 p.m. Hot conditions persist, with heat index values forecast to be in excess of 105 in portions of North Georgia and 100 across Central Georgia. Isolated to scattered thunderstorms are possible each afternoon across Northern Georgia through Saturday. Scattered thunderstorms will then be possible across the area each afternoon from Sunday into next week. Spotter information statement. Spotter activation is not requested, but spotters are encouraged to submit reports of severe weather through the web by going to weather.gov/Atlanta. The Athens climate summary for yesterday, July 2, 2026. Yesterday's high temperature of 98 degrees occurred at 4:47 p.m. The normal high is 91. The record high is 103 degrees, which was set in 1925. Yesterday's low temperature of 76 degrees occurred at 5:12 a.m. The normal low is 69. The record low is 56 degrees, which was set in 1937. No precipitation fell yesterday, which leaves the monthly total at 0.00 inches. This is 0.30 inches below the normal amount of 0.30 inches for July. The total precipitation for the year still stands at 22.89 inches, which is 2.18 inches below normal. Sunrise today is at 6:27 a.m. and sunset is at 8:48 p.m. You're listening to NOAA Weather Radio Station, WXK 56. 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Here is the official forecast from your National Weather Service for the Athens listening area. Rest of tonight, mostly clear. Near steady temperature in the mid-70s. Light and variable winds. Friday, sunny. Highs in the upper 90s. South winds 5 to 10 miles an hour. Friday night, mostly clear. Lows in the mid-70s. Light southwest winds in the evening, becoming light and variable. Independence Day, sunny. Highs in the upper 90s. Southwest winds 5 to 10 miles an hour. Saturday night, mostly clear. Lows in the mid-70s. Light west winds. And now the extended forecast. Sunday and Sunday night, partly cloudy. A chance of showers and thunderstorms. Highs in the upper 90s. Lows in the mid-70s. Monday and Monday night, partly cloudy. A chance of showers and thunderstorms. Highs in the mid-90s. Lows in the mid-70s. Tuesday through Wednesday night, partly cloudy with a chance of showers and thunderstorms. Highs in the lower 90s. Lows in the mid-70s. Thursday and Thursday night, partly cloudy. A chance of showers and thunderstorms. Highs in the lower 90s.
lows in the mid-70s. For more details,

climate information, please visit our website at weather.gov/Atlanta. This advisory is for the following county, Elbert, Georgia. What? Heat index values up to 107 degrees expected. Where? Portions of northeast Georgia, Piedmont, North Carolina, and upstate South Carolina. When? From noon to 8 p.m. Eastern Daylight Time Friday. Impacts. Hot temperatures and high humidity may cause heat illnesses. Drink plenty of fluids, stay in an air-conditioned room, stay out of the sun, and check up on relatives and neighbors. Do not leave young children and pets in unattended vehicles. Car interiors will reach lethal temperatures in a matter of minutes. This advisory is for the following counties in Georgia: Banks, Barrow, Clark, Greene, Hall, Jackson, Madison, Morgan, Oconee, Oglethorpe, Tolliver, Walton, and Wilkes. What? Heat index values up to 105. Where? Portions of central, east central, north central, northeast, northwest, and west central Georgia. When? Until 8 p.m. Eastern Daylight Time Saturday. Impacts. Hot temperatures and high humidity may cause heat illnesses. Drink plenty of fluids, stay in an air-conditioned room, stay out of the sun, and check up on relatives and neighbors. Take extra precautions when outside. Wear lightweight and loose-fitting clothing. Try to limit strenuous activities to early morning or evening. 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Anyone overcome by heat should be moved to a cool and shaded location. Heat stroke is an emergency. Call 911. This advisory is for the following counties in Georgia: Franklin and Hart. What? Heat index values up to 106 expected. Where? Portions of northeast Georgia, the North Carolina foothills and Piedmont, and the South Carolina upstate. When? From noon today to 8 p.m. Eastern Daylight Time this evening. Impacts. Hot temperatures and high humidity may cause heat illnesses. Drink plenty of fluids, stay in an air-conditioned room, stay out of the sun, and check up on relatives and neighbors. Do not leave young children and pets in unattended vehicles. Car interiors will reach lethal temperatures in a matter of minutes. This advisory is for the following county, Elbert, Georgia. What? Heat index values up to 107 expected. Where? Portions of northeast Georgia, the North Carolina Piedmont, and the South Carolina upstate. When? From noon today to 8 p.m. Eastern Daylight Time this evening. Impacts. Hot temperatures and high humidity may cause heat illnesses. Drink plenty of fluids, stay in an air-conditioned room, stay out of the sun, and check up on relatives and neighbors. Do not leave young children and pets in unattended vehicles. Car interiors will reach lethal temperatures in a matter of minutes. The current time is 4:47 a.m. Eastern Daylight Time. The Athens Climate Summary for yesterday, July 2, 2026. Yesterday's high temperature of 98 degrees occurred at 4:47 p.m. The normal high is 91. The record high is 103 degrees, which was set in 1925. Yesterday's low temperature of 76 degrees occurred at 5:12 a.m. The normal low is 69. The record low is 56 degrees, which was set in 1937. No precipitation fell yesterday, which leaves the monthly total at 0.00 inches. This is 0.30 inches below the normal amount of 0.30 inches for July. The total precipitation for the year still stands at 22.89 inches, which is 2.18 inches below normal. Sunrise today is at 6:27 a.m. and sunset is at 8:48 p.m. Here are the 4 a.m. weather observations from around the area. At Athens, it was clear, the temperature was 75 degrees, dew point 70 degrees, relative humidity 84%,

wind calm, pressure was 30.09 inches and steady. At Gainesville, it was partly cloudy and 77, wind calm. At Winder, it was partly cloudy, the temperature was 75. At Greensboro, it was sunny and 75, wind calm. At Jefferson, it was partly cloudy and 72, wind calm. At Monroe, it was clear. At Albertton, it was mostly cloudy and 75, wind southeast at 3. At Canyon, it was clear and 70, wind calm. Elsewhere across Georgia, at Atlanta it was partly cloudy and 81, wind southwest at 3. At Cartersville, the temperature was 79, wind calm. At Lawrenceville, it was partly cloudy and 76, wind calm. At Macon, it was clear and 73, wind calm. At Rome, it was partly cloudy and 76, wind calm. At Augusta, it was partly cloudy and 75, wind calm. At Savannah, it was clear and 73, wind north at 3. Elsewhere across the region, at Chattanooga, it was clear and 81, wind calm. At Asheville, it was partly cloudy and 70, wind calm. At Greenville-Spartanburg, it was clear and 76, wind calm. Here is the hazardous weather outlook. This hazardous weather outlook is for North and Central Georgia. For tonight, a heat advisory remains in effect for portions of North Georgia through 8 p.m. Saturday. Temperatures will fall to the upper 70s overnight. And now the extended outlook for the period Friday through Wednesday, a heat advisory is in effect through Saturday at 8 p.m. Hot conditions persist, with heat index values forecast to be in excess of 105 in portions of North Georgia and 100 across Central Georgia. Isolated to scattered thunderstorms are possible each afternoon across northern Georgia through Saturday. Scattered thunderstorms will then be possible across the area each afternoon from Sunday into next week. Spotter information statement. Spotter activation is not requested, but spotters are encouraged to submit reports of severe weather through the web by going to weather.gov/Atlanta. Here is the official forecast from your National Weather Service for the Athens listening area. Rest of tonight, mostly clear. Near steady temperature in the mid-70s. Light and variable winds. Friday, sunny. Highs in the upper 90s. South winds 5 to 10 miles an hour. Friday night, mostly clear. Lows in the mid-70s. Light southwest winds in the evening, becoming light and variable. Independence Day, sunny. Highs in the upper 90s. Southwest winds 5 to 10 miles an hour. Saturday night, mostly clear. Lows in the mid-70s. Light west winds. And now the extended forecast. Sunday and Sunday night, partly cloudy. A chance of showers and thunderstorms. Highs in the upper 90s. Lows in the mid-70s. Monday and Monday night, partly cloudy. A chance of showers and thunderstorms. Highs in the mid-90s. Lows in the mid-70s. Tuesday through Wednesday night, partly cloudy with a chance of showers and thunderstorms. Highs in the lower 90s. Lows in the mid-70s. Thursday and Thursday night, partly cloudy. A chance of showers and thunderstorms. Highs in the lower 90s. Lows in the mid-70s. For more detailed weather, water, and climate information, please visit our website at weather.gov/Atlanta. This advisory is for the following county, Elbert, Georgia. What? Heat index values up to 107 degrees expected. Where? Portions of northeast Georgia, Piedmont, North Carolina, and upstate South Carolina. When? From noon to 8 p.m. Eastern Daylight Time Friday. Impacts. Hot temperatures and high humidity may cause heat illnesses. Drink plenty of fluids, stay in an air-conditioned room, stay out of the sun, and check up on relatives and neighbors. Do not leave young children and pets in unattended vehicles. Car interiors will reach

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Call 911. This advisory is for the following counties in Georgia, Franklin and Hart. What? Heat index values up to 106 expected. Where? Portions of northeast Georgia, the North Carolina foothills and Piedmont, and the South Carolina upstate. When? From noon today to 8 p.m. Eastern Daylight Time this evening. Impacts. Hot temperatures and high humidity may cause heat illnesses. Drink plenty of fluids. Stay in an air-conditioned room. Stay out of the sun. And check up on relatives and neighbors. Do not leave young children and pets in unattended vehicles. Car interiors will reach lethal temperatures in a matter of minutes. This advisory is for the following county, Elbert, Georgia. What? Heat index values up to 107 expected. Where? Portions of northeast Georgia, the North Carolina Piedmont, and the South Carolina upstate. When? From noon today to 8 p.m. Eastern Daylight Time this evening. Impacts. Hot temperatures and high humidity may cause heat illnesses. Drink plenty of fluids. Stay in an air-conditioned room. Stay out of the sun. And check up on relatives and neighbors. Do not leave young children and pets in unattended vehicles. Car interiors will reach lethal temperatures in a matter of minutes. The current time is 4:56 a.m. Eastern Daylight Time. The Athens Climate Summary for yesterday, July 2, 2026. Yesterday's high temperature of 98 degrees occurred at 4:47 p.m. The normal high is 91. The record high is 103 degrees, which was set in 1925. Yesterday's low temperature of 76 degrees occurred at 5:12 a.m. The normal low is 69. The record low is 56 degrees, which was set in 1937. No precipitation fell yesterday, which leaves the monthly total at 0.00 inches. This is 0.30 inches below the normal amount of 0.30 inches for July. The total precipitation for the year still stands at 22.89 inches, which is 2.18 inches below normal. Sunrise today is at 6:27 a.m. and sunset is at 8:48 p.m. Here are the 4 a.m. weather observations from around the area. At Athens, it was clear, the temperature was 75 degrees, dew point 70 degrees, relative humidity 84%, wind calm, pressure was 30.09 inches and steady. At Gainesville, it was partly cloudy and 77, wind calm. At Winder, it was partly cloudy, the temperature was 75. At Greensboro, it was sunny and 75, wind calm. At Jefferson, it was partly cloudy and 72, wind calm. At Monroe, it was clear. At Elberton, it was mostly cloudy and 75, wind southeast at 3. At Canyon, it was clear and 70, wind calm. Elsewhere across Georgia, at Atlanta it was partly cloudy and 81, wind southwest at 3. At Cartersville, the temperature was 79, wind calm. At Lawrenceville, it was partly cloudy and 76, wind calm. At Macon, it was clear and 73, wind calm. At Rome, it was partly cloudy and 76, wind calm. At Augusta, it was partly cloudy and 75, wind calm. At Savannah, it was clear and 73, wind north at 3. Elsewhere across the region, at Chattanooga, it was clear and 81, wind calm. At Asheville, it was partly cloudy and 70, wind calm. At Greenville-Spartanburg, it was clear and 76, wind calm. Here is the hazardous weather outlook.

hazardous weather outlook is for North and Central Georgia. For tonight, a heat advisory remains in effect for portions of North Georgia through 8 p.m. Saturday. Temperatures will fall to the upper 70s overnight. And now the extended outlook for the period Friday through Wednesday, a heat advisory is in effect through Saturday at 8 p.m. Hot conditions persist, with heat index values forecast to be in excess of 105 in portions of North Georgia and 100 across Central Georgia. Isolated to scattered thunderstorms are possible each afternoon across northern Georgia through Saturday. Scattered thunderstorms will then be possible across the area each afternoon from Sunday into next week. Spotter information statement. Spotter activation is not requested, but spotters are encouraged to submit reports of severe weather through the web by going to weather.gov/Atlanta. Here is the official forecast from your National Weather Service for the Athens listening area. Rest of tonight, mostly clear. Near steady temperature in the mid-70s. Light and variable winds. Friday, sunny. Highs in the upper 90s. South winds 5 to 10 miles an hour. Friday night, mostly clear. Lows in the mid-70s. Light southwest winds in the evening, becoming light and variable. Independence Day, sunny. Highs in the upper 90s. Southwest winds 5 to 10 miles an hour. Saturday night, mostly clear. Lows in the mid-70s. Light west winds. And now the extended forecast. Sunday and Sunday night, partly cloudy. A chance of showers and thunderstorms. Highs in the upper 90s. Lows in the mid-70s. Monday and Monday night, partly cloudy. A chance of showers and thunderstorms. Highs in the mid-90s. Lows in the mid-70s. Tuesday through Wednesday night, partly cloudy with a chance of showers and thunderstorms. Highs in the lower 90s. Lows in the mid-70s. Thursday and Thursday night, partly cloudy. A chance of showers and thunderstorms. Highs in the lower 90s. Lows in the mid-70s. For more detailed weather, water, and climate information, please visit our website at weather.gov/Atlanta. This advisory is for the following county, Elbert, Georgia. What? Heat index values up to 107 degrees expected. Where? Portions of northeast Georgia, Piedmont, North Carolina, and upstate South Carolina. When? From noon to 8 p.m. Eastern Daylight Time Friday. Impacts. Hot temperatures and high humidity may cause heat illnesses. Drink plenty of fluids, stay in an air-conditioned room, stay out of the sun, and check up on relatives and neighbors. Do not leave young children and pets in unattended vehicles. Car interiors will reach lethal temperatures in a matter of minutes. This advisory is for the following counties in Georgia: Banks, Barrow, Clark, Greene, Hall, Jackson, Madison, Morgan, Oconee, Oglethorpe, Tolliver, Walton, and Wilkes. What? Heat index values up to 105. Where? Portions of central, east central, north central, northeast, northwest, and west central Georgia. When? Until 8 p.m. Eastern Daylight Time Saturday. Impacts. Hot temperatures and high humidity may cause heat illnesses. Drink plenty of fluids, stay in an air-conditioned room, stay out of the sun, and check up on relatives and neighbors. Take extra precautions when outside. Wear lightweight and loose-fitting clothing. Try to limit strenuous activities to early morning or evening. 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To reduce risk during outdoor work, the Occupational Safety and Health Administration recommends scheduling frequent rest breaks in shaded or air-conditioned environments. Anyone overcome by heat should be moved to a cool and shaded location. Heat stroke is an emergency. Call 911. This advisory is for the following counties in Georgia: Franklin and Hart. What? Heat index values up to 106 expected. Where? Portions of

Northeast Georgia, the North Carolina foothills and Piedmont, and the South Carolina upstate. When, from noon today to 8 p.m. Eastern Daylight Time this evening. Impacts, hot temperatures and high humidity may cause heat illnesses. Drink plenty of fluids, stay in an air-conditioned room, stay out of the sun, and check up on relatives and neighbors. Do not leave young children and pets in unattended vehicles. Car interiors will reach lethal temperatures in a matter of minutes. This advisory is for the following county, Elbert, Georgia. What? Heat index values up to 107 expected. Where? Portions of northeast Georgia, the North Carolina Piedmont, and the South Carolina upstate. When? From noon today to 8 p.m. Eastern Daylight Time this evening. Impacts. Hot temperatures and high humidity may cause heat illnesses. Drink plenty of fluids, stay in an air-conditioned room, stay out of the sun, and check up on relatives and neighbors. Do not leave young children and pets in unattended vehicles. Car interiors will reach lethal temperatures in a matter of minutes. The current time is 5:05 a.m. Eastern Daylight Time. The Athens Climate Summary for yesterday, July 2, 2026. Yesterday's high temperature of 98 degrees occurred at 4:47 p.m. The normal high is 91. The record high is 103 degrees, which was set in 1925. Yesterday's low temperature of 76 degrees occurred at 5:12 a.m. The normal low is 69. The record low is 56 degrees, which was set in 1937. No precipitation fell yesterday, which leaves the monthly total at 0.00 inches. This is 0.30 inches below the normal amount of 0.30 inches for July. The total precipitation for the year still stands at 22.89 inches, which is 2.18 inches below normal. Sunrise today is at 6:27 a.m. and sunset is at 8:48 p.m. Here are the 5 a.m. weather observations from around the area. At Athens, it was clear, the temperature was 73 degrees, dew point 70 degrees, relative humidity 90%, wind east at 6 miles an hour, pressure was 30.09 inches and steady. At Gainesville, it was partly cloudy and 76, wind calm. At Winder, it was partly cloudy, the temperature was 73. At Greensboro, it was mostly sunny and 75, wind calm. At Jefferson, it was partly cloudy and 73, wind calm. At Monroe, it was clear. At Elberton, it was clear and 73, wind calm. At Canyon, it was clear and 70, wind calm. Elsewhere across Georgia, at Atlanta it was mostly cloudy and 80, wind calm. At Cartersville, the temperature was 77, wind calm. At Lawrenceville, it was partly cloudy and 75, wind calm. At Macon, it was clear and 72, wind southeast at 3. At Rome, it was partly cloudy and 76, wind calm. At Augusta, it was partly cloudy and 73, wind calm. At Savannah, it was clear and 72, wind calm. Elsewhere across the region, at Chattanooga, it was clear and 80, wind southwest at 3. At Asheville, it was partly cloudy and 68, wind calm. At Greenville-Spartanburg, it was clear and 74, wind calm. Here is the hazardous weather outlook. This hazardous weather outlook is for North and Central Georgia. For tonight, a heat advisory remains in effect for portions of North Georgia through 8 p.m. Saturday. Temperatures will fall to the upper 70s overnight. And now the extended outlook for the period Friday through Wednesday, a heat advisory is in effect through Saturday at 8 p.m. Hot conditions persist, with heat index values forecast to be in excess of 105 in portions of North Georgia and 100 across Central Georgia. Isolated to scattered thunderstorms are possible each afternoon across Northern Georgia through Saturday. Scattered thunderstorms will then be possible across the area each afternoon from Sunday into next week. Spotter information statement,

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Here is the official forecast from your National Weather Service for the Athens listening area. Today, sunny. Highs in the upper 90s. South winds 5 to 10 miles an hour. Tonight, mostly clear. Lows in the mid 70s. Light southwest winds in the evening, becoming light and variable. Independence Day, sunny. Highs in the upper 90s. Southwest winds 5 to 10 miles an hour. Saturday night, mostly clear. Lows in the mid 70s. Light west winds. And now the extended forecast. Sunday and Sunday night, partly cloudy. A chance of showers and thunderstorms. Highs in the upper 90s. Lows in the mid 70s. Monday and Monday night, partly cloudy. A chance of showers and thunderstorms. Highs in the mid 90s. Lows in the mid 70s. Tuesday through Wednesday night, partly cloudy with a chance of showers and thunderstorms. Highs in the lower 90s. Lows in the mid 70s. Thursday and Thursday night, partly cloudy. A chance of showers and thunderstorms. Highs in the lower 90s. Lows in the mid 70s. For more detailed weather, water, and climate information, please visit our website at weather.gov/Atlanta. This advisory is for the following county, Elbert, Georgia. What? Heat index values up to 107 degrees expected. Where? Portions of northeast Georgia, Piedmont, North Carolina, and upstate South Carolina. When? From noon to 8 p.m. Eastern Daylight Time Friday. Impacts: hot temperatures and high humidity may cause heat illnesses. Drink plenty of fluids, stay in an air-conditioned room, stay out of the sun, and check up on relatives and neighbors. Do not leave young children and pets in unattended vehicles. Car interiors will reach lethal temperatures in a matter of minutes. This advisory is for the following counties in Georgia: Banks, Barrow, Clark, Greene, Hall, Jackson, Madison, Morgan, Oconee, Oglethorpe, Tolliver, Walton, and Wilkes. What? Heat index values up to 105. Where? Portions of central, east central, north central, northeast, northwest, and west central Georgia. When? Until 8 p.m. Eastern Daylight Time Saturday. Impacts: hot temperatures and high humidity may cause heat illnesses. Drink plenty of fluids, stay in an air-conditioned room, stay out of the sun, and check up on relatives and neighbors. Take extra precautions when outside. 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Anyone overcome by heat should be moved to a cool and shaded location. Heat stroke is an emergency. Call 911. This advisory is for the following counties in Georgia: Franklin and Hart. What? Heat index values up to 106 expected. Where? Portions of northeast Georgia, the North Carolina foothills and Piedmont, and the South Carolina upstate. When? From noon today to 8 p.m. Eastern Daylight Time this evening. Impacts: hot temperatures and high humidity may cause heat illnesses. Drink plenty of fluids, stay in an air-conditioned room, stay out of the sun, and check up on relatives and neighbors. Do not leave young children and pets in unattended vehicles. Car interiors will reach lethal temperatures in a matter of minutes. This advisory is for the following county, Elbert, Georgia. What? Heat index values up to 107 expected. Where? Portions of northeast Georgia, the North Carolina Piedmont, and the South Carolina upstate. When? From noon today to 8 p.m. Eastern Daylight Time this evening. Impacts: hot temperatures and high humidity.

cause heat illnesses. Drink plenty of fluids. Stay in an air-conditioned room. Stay out of the sun. And check up on relatives and neighbors. Do not leave young children and pets in unattended vehicles. Car interiors will reach lethal temperatures in a matter of minutes. The current time is 5:14 a.m. Eastern Daylight Time. The Athens climate summary for yesterday, July 2, 2026. Yesterday's high temperature of 98 degrees occurred at 4:47 p.m. The normal high is 91. The record high is 103 degrees, which was set in 1925. Yesterday's low temperature of 76 degrees occurred at 5:12 a.m. The normal low is 69. The record low is 56 degrees, which was set in 1937. No precipitation fell yesterday, which leaves the monthly total at 0.00 inches. This is 0.30 inches below the normal amount of 0.30 inches for July. The total precipitation for the year still stands at 22.89 inches, which is 2.18 inches below normal. Sunrise today is at 6:27 a.m. and sunset is at 8:48 p.m. Here are the 5 a.m. weather observations from around the area. At Athens, it was clear, the temperature was 73 degrees, dew point 70 degrees, relative humidity 90%, wind east at 6 miles an hour, pressure was 30.09 inches and steady. At Gainesville, it was partly cloudy and 76, wind calm. At Winder, it was partly cloudy, the temperature was 73. At Greensboro, it was mostly sunny and 75, wind calm. At Jefferson, it was partly cloudy and 73, wind calm. At Monroe, it was clear. At Alberton, it was clear and 73, wind calm. At Canyon, it was partly cloudy and 70, wind calm. Elsewhere across Georgia, at Atlanta it was mostly cloudy and 80, wind calm. At Cartersville, the temperature was 77, wind calm. At Lawrenceville, it was partly cloudy and 75, wind calm. At Macon, it was clear and 72, wind southeast at 3. At Rome, it was partly cloudy and 76, wind calm. At Augusta, it was partly cloudy and 73, wind calm. At Savannah, it was clear and 72, wind calm. Elsewhere across the region, at Chattanooga, it was partly cloudy and 80, wind southwest at 3. At Asheville, it was clear and 68, wind calm. At Greenville-Spartanburg, it was clear and 74, wind calm. Here is the hazardous weather outlook. This hazardous weather outlook is for North and Central Georgia. For tonight, a heat advisory remains in effect for portions of North Georgia through 8 p.m. Saturday. Temperatures will fall to the upper 70s overnight. And now the extended outlook for the period Friday through Wednesday, a heat advisory is in effect through Saturday at 8 p.m. Hot conditions persist, with heat index values forecast to be in excess of 105 in portions of North Georgia and 100 across Central Georgia. Isolated to scattered thunderstorms are possible each afternoon across northern Georgia through Saturday. Scattered thunderstorms will then be possible across the area each afternoon from Sunday into next week. Spotter information statement. Spotter activation is not requested, but spotters are encouraged to submit reports of severe weather through the web by going to weather.gov/Atlanta. Here is the official forecast from your National Weather Service for the Athens listening area. Today, sunny. Highs in the upper 90s. South winds 5 to 10 miles an hour. Tonight, mostly clear. Lows in the mid-70s. Light southwest winds in the evening, becoming light and variable. Independence Day, sunny. Highs in the upper 90s. Southwest winds 5 to 10 miles an hour. Saturday night, mostly clear. Lows in the mid-70s. Light west winds. And now the extended forecast. Sunday and Sunday night, partly cloudy. A chance of showers.

showers and thunderstorms. Highs in the upper 90s. Lows in the mid-70s. Monday and Monday night, partly cloudy. A chance of showers and thunderstorms. Highs in the mid-90s. Lows in the mid-70s. Tuesday through Wednesday night, partly cloudy with a chance of showers and thunderstorms. Highs in the lower 90s. Lows in the mid-70s. Thursday and Thursday night, partly cloudy. A chance of showers and thunderstorms. Highs in the lower 90s. Lows in the mid-70s. For more detailed weather, water, and climate information, please visit our website at weather.gov/Atlanta. This advisory is for the following county, Elbert, Georgia. What? Heat index values up to 107 degrees expected. Where? Portions of northeast Georgia, Piedmont, North Carolina, and upstate South Carolina. When? From noon to 8 p.m. Eastern Daylight Time Friday. Impacts. Hot temperatures and high humidity may cause heat illnesses. Drink plenty of fluids, stay in an air-conditioned room, stay out of the sun, and check up on relatives and neighbors. Do not leave young children and pets in unattended vehicles. Car interiors will reach lethal temperatures in a matter of minutes. This advisory is for the following counties in Georgia: Banks, Barrow, Clark, Greene, Hall, Jackson, Madison, Morgan, Oconee, Oglethorpe, Tolliver, Walton, and Wilkes. What? Heat index values up to 105. Where? Portions of central, east central, north central, northeast, northwest, and west central Georgia. When? Until 8 p.m. Eastern Daylight Time Saturday. Impacts. Hot temperatures and high humidity may cause heat illnesses. Drink plenty of fluids, stay in an air-conditioned room, stay out of the sun, and check up on relatives and neighbors. Take extra precautions when outside. Wear lightweight and loose-fitting clothing. Try to limit strenuous activities to early morning or evening. 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Anyone overcome by heat should be moved to a cool and shaded location. Heat stroke is an emergency. Call 911. This advisory is for the following counties in Georgia: Franklin and Hart. What? Heat index values up to 106 expected. Where? Portions of northeast Georgia, the North Carolina foothills and Piedmont, and the South Carolina upstate. When? From noon today to 8 p.m. Eastern Daylight Time this evening. Impacts. Hot temperatures and high humidity may cause heat illnesses. Drink plenty of fluids, stay in an air-conditioned room, stay out of the sun, and check up on relatives and neighbors. Do not leave young children and pets in unattended vehicles. Car interiors will reach lethal temperatures in a matter of minutes. This advisory is for the following county, Elbert, Georgia. What? Heat index values up to 107 expected. Where? Portions of northeast Georgia, the North Carolina Piedmont, and the South Carolina upstate. When? From noon today to 8 p.m. Eastern Daylight Time this evening. Impacts. Hot temperatures and high humidity may cause heat illnesses. Drink plenty of fluids, stay in an air-conditioned room, stay out of the sun, and check up on relatives and neighbors. Do not leave young children and pets in unattended vehicles. Car interiors will reach lethal temperatures in a matter of minutes. The current time is 5:23 a.m. Eastern Daylight Time. The Athens Climate Summary for yesterday, July 2, 2026. Yesterday's high temperature of 98 degrees occurred at 4:47 p.m. The normal high is 91. The record high is 103 degrees, which was set in 1925. Yesterday's low temperature of 76 degrees occurred at 5:12 a.m. The normal low is 69. The record low is 56 degrees, which was set in 1937.

No precipitation fell yesterday, which leaves the monthly total at 0.00 inches. This is 0.30 inches below the normal amount of 0.30 inches for July. The total precipitation for the year still stands at 22.89 inches, which is 2.18 inches below normal. Sunrise today is at 6:27 a.m. and sunset is at 8:48 p.m. Here are the 5 a.m. weather observations from around the area. At Athens, it was clear, the temperature was 73 degrees, dew point 70 degrees, relative humidity 90%, wind east at 6 miles an hour, pressure was 30.09 inches and steady. At Gainesville, it was partly cloudy and 76, wind calm. At Winder, it was partly cloudy, the temperature was 73. At Greensboro, it was mostly sunny and 75, wind calm. At Jefferson, it was partly cloudy and 73, wind calm. At Monroe, it was clear. At Alberton, it was clear and 73, wind calm. At Canyon, it was partly cloudy and 70, wind calm. Elsewhere across Georgia, at Atlanta it was mostly cloudy and 80, wind calm. At Cartersville, the temperature was 77, wind calm. At Lawrenceville, it was partly cloudy and 75, wind calm. At Macon, it was clear and 72, wind southeast at 3. At Rome, it was partly cloudy and 76, wind calm. At Augusta, it was partly cloudy and 73, wind calm. At Savannah, it was clear and 72, wind calm. Elsewhere across the region, at Chattanooga, it was partly cloudy and 80, wind southwest at 3. At Asheville, it was clear and 68, wind calm. At Greenville-Spartanburg, it was clear and 74, wind calm. Here is the hazardous weather outlook. This hazardous weather outlook is for North and Central Georgia. For tonight, a heat advisory remains in effect for portions of North Georgia through 8 p.m. Saturday. Temperatures will fall to the upper 70s overnight. And now the extended outlook for the period Friday through Wednesday, a heat advisory is in effect through Saturday at 8 p.m. Hot conditions persist, with heat index values forecast to be in excess of 105 in portions of North Georgia and 100 across Central Georgia. Isolated to scattered thunderstorms are possible each afternoon across northern Georgia through Saturday. Scattered thunderstorms will then be possible across the area each afternoon from Sunday into next week. Spotter information statement. Spotter activation is not requested, but spotters are encouraged to submit reports of severe weather through the web by going to weather.gov/Atlanta. Here is the official forecast from your National Weather Service for the Athens listening area. Today, sunny. Highs in the upper 90s. South winds 5 to 10 miles an hour. Tonight, mostly clear. Lows in the mid-70s. Light southwest winds in the evening, becoming light and variable. Independence Day, sunny. Highs in the upper 90s. Southwest winds 5 to 10 miles an hour. Saturday night, mostly clear. Lows in the mid-70s. Light west winds. And now the extended forecast. Sunday and Sunday night, partly cloudy. A chance of showers and thunderstorms. Highs in the upper 90s. Lows in the mid-70s. Monday and Monday night, partly cloudy. A chance of showers and thunderstorms. Highs in the mid-90s. Lows in the mid-70s. Tuesday through Wednesday night, partly cloudy with a chance of showers and thunderstorms. Highs in the lower 90s. Lows in the mid-70s. Thursday and Thursday night, partly cloudy. A chance of showers and thunderstorms. Highs in the lower 90s. Lows in the mid-70s. For more detailed weather, water, and climate information, please visit our website at weather.gov/Atlanta. This advisory is for the following county, Elbert, Georgia. What heat index values up to 1?

107 degrees expected. Where? Portions of northeast Georgia, Piedmont, North Carolina, and upstate South Carolina. When? From noon to 8 p.m. Eastern Daylight Time Friday. Impacts. Hot temperatures and high humidity may cause heat illnesses. Drink plenty of fluids, stay in an air-conditioned room, stay out of the sun, and check up on relatives and neighbors. Do not leave young children and pets in unattended vehicles. Car interiors will reach lethal temperatures in a matter of minutes. This advisory is for the following counties in Georgia: Banks, Barrow, Clark, Greene, Hall, Jackson, Madison, Morgan, Oconee, Oglethorpe, Tolliver, Walton, and Wilkes. What? Heat index values up to 105. Where? Portions of central, east central, north central, northeast, northwest, and west central Georgia. When? Until 8 p.m. Eastern Daylight Time Saturday. Impacts. Hot temperatures and high humidity may cause heat illnesses. Drink plenty of fluids, stay in an air-conditioned room, stay out of the sun, and check up on relatives and neighbors. Take extra precautions when outside. Wear lightweight and loose-fitting clothing. Try to limit strenuous activities to early morning or evening. 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Anyone overcome by heat should be moved to a cool and shaded location. Heat stroke is an emergency. Call 911. This advisory is for the following counties in Georgia: Franklin and Hart. What? Heat index values up to 106 expected. Where? Portions of northeast Georgia, the North Carolina foothills and Piedmont, and the South Carolina upstate. When? From noon today to 8 p.m. Eastern Daylight Time this evening. Impacts. Hot temperatures and high humidity may cause heat illnesses. Drink plenty of fluids, stay in an air-conditioned room, stay out of the sun, and check up on relatives and neighbors. Do not leave young children and pets in unattended vehicles. Car interiors will reach lethal temperatures in a matter of minutes. This advisory is for the following county: Elbert, Georgia. What? Heat index values up to 107 expected. Where? Portions of northeast Georgia, the North Carolina Piedmont, and the South Carolina upstate. When? From noon today to 8 p.m. Eastern Daylight Time this evening. Impacts. Hot temperatures and high humidity may cause heat illnesses. Drink plenty of fluids, stay in an air-conditioned room, stay out of the sun, and check up on relatives and neighbors. Do not leave young children and pets in unattended vehicles. Car interiors will reach lethal temperatures in a matter of minutes. The current time is 5:32 a.m. Eastern Daylight Time. The Athens climate summary for yesterday, July 2, 2026. Yesterday's high temperature of 98 degrees occurred at 4:47 p.m. The normal high is 91. The record high is 103 degrees, which was set in 1925. Yesterday's low temperature of 76 degrees occurred at 5:12 a.m. The normal low is 69. The record low is 56 degrees, which was set in 1937. No precipitation fell yesterday, which leaves the month is 69. The record low is 56 degrees, which was set in 1937. No precipitation fell yesterday, which leaves the monthly total at 0.00 inches. This is 0.30 inches below the normal amount of 0.30 inches for July. The total precipitation for the year still stands at 22.89 inches, which is 2.18 inches below normal. Sunrise today is at 6:27 a.m. and sunset is at 8:48 p.m. Here are the 5 a.m. weather observations from around the area. At Athens, it was clear, the temperature was 73 degrees, dew point 70 degrees, relative humidity 90%, wind east at 6 miles an hour, pressure was 30.09 inches and steady.

Gainesville, it was partly cloudy and 76, wind calm. At Winder, it was partly cloudy, the temperature was 73. At Greensboro, it was mostly sunny and 75, wind calm. At Jefferson, it was partly cloudy and 73, wind calm. At Monroe, it was clear. At Albertton, it was clear and 73, wind calm. At Canyon, it was partly cloudy and 70, wind calm. Elsewhere across Georgia, at Atlanta it was mostly cloudy and 80, wind calm. At Cartersville, the temperature was 77, wind calm. At Lawrenceville, it was partly cloudy and 75, wind calm. At Macon, it was clear and 72, wind southeast at 3. At Rome, it was partly cloudy and 76, wind calm. At Augusta, it was partly cloudy and 73, wind calm. At Savannah, it was clear and 72, wind calm. Elsewhere across the region, at Chattanooga, it was partly cloudy and 80, wind southwest at 3. At Asheville, it was clear and 68, wind calm. At Greenville-Spartanburg, it was clear and 74, wind calm. Here is the hazardous weather outlook. This hazardous weather outlook is for North and Central Georgia. For tonight, a heat advisory remains in effect for portions of North Georgia through 8 p.m. Saturday. Temperatures will fall to the upper 70s overnight. And now the extended outlook for the period Friday through Wednesday, a heat advisory is in effect through Saturday at 8 p.m. Hot conditions persist, with heat index values forecast to be in excess of 105 in portions of North Georgia and 100 across Central Georgia. Isolated to scattered thunderstorms are possible each afternoon across northern Georgia through Saturday. Scattered thunderstorms will then be possible across the area each afternoon from Sunday into next week. Spotter information statement. Spotter activation is not requested, but spotters are encouraged to submit reports of severe weather through the web by going to weather.gov/Atlanta. Here is the official forecast from your National Weather Service for the Athens listening area. Today, sunny. Highs in the upper 90s. South winds 5 to 10 miles an hour. Tonight, mostly clear. Lows in the mid-70s. Light southwest winds in the evening, becoming light and variable. Independence Day, sunny. Highs in the upper 90s. Southwest winds 5 to 10 miles an hour. Saturday night, mostly clear. Lows in the mid-70s. Light west winds. And now the extended forecast. Sunday and Sunday night, partly cloudy. A chance of showers and thunderstorms. Highs in the upper 90s. Lows in the mid-70s. Monday and Monday night, partly cloudy. A chance of showers and thunderstorms. Highs in the mid-90s. Lows in the mid-70s. Tuesday through Wednesday night, partly cloudy with a chance of showers and thunderstorms. Highs in the lower 90s. Lows in the mid-70s. Thursday and Thursday night, partly cloudy. A chance of showers and thunderstorms. Highs in the lower 90s. Lows in the mid-70s. 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This advisory is for the following county, Albert, Georgia. What? Heat index values up to 107 degrees expected. Where? Portions of northeast Georgia, Piedmont, North Carolina, and upstate South Carolina. When? From noon to 8 p.m. Eastern Daylight Time Friday. Impacts. Hot temperatures and high humidity may cause heat illnesses. Drink plenty of fluids, stay in an air-conditioned room, stay out of the sun, and check up on relatives and neighbors. Do not leave young children and pets in unattended vehicles. Car interiors will reach lethal temperatures in a matter of minutes. This advisory is for the following counties in Georgia: Banks, Barrow, Clark, Greene, Hall, Jackson, Madison, Morgan,
Oconee, Oglethorpe, Tolliver, Walton, and Wilkes. What? Heat index values up to 105. Where? Portions of Central, East Central, North Central, Northeast, Northwest, and West Central Georgia. When? Until 8 p.m. Eastern Daylight Time Saturday. Impacts. Hot temperatures and high humidity may cause heat illnesses. Drink plenty of fluids. Stay in an air-conditioned room. 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And check up on relatives and neighbors. 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This advisory is for the following counties in Georgia, Franklin and Hart. What? Heat index values up to 106 expected. Where? Portions of northeast Georgia, the North Carolina foothills and Piedmont, and the South Carolina upstate. When? From noon today to 8 p.m. Eastern Daylight Time this evening. Impacts. Hot temperatures and high humidity may cause heat illnesses. Drink plenty of fluids. Stay in an air-conditioned room. Stay out of the sun. And check up on relatives and neighbors. Do not leave young children and pets in unattended vehicles. Car interiors will reach lethal temperatures in a matter of minutes. This advisory is for the following county, Elbert, Georgia. What? Heat index values up to 107 expected. Where? Portions of northeast Georgia, the North Carolina Piedmont, and the South Carolina upstate. When? From noon today to 8 p.m. Eastern Daylight Time this evening. Impacts. Hot temperatures and high humidity may cause heat illnesses. Drink plenty of fluids. Stay in an air-conditioned room. Stay out of the sun. And check up on relatives and neighbors. Do not leave young children and pets in unattended vehicles. Car interiors will reach lethal temperatures in a matter of minutes. The current time is 5:42 a.m. Eastern Daylight Time. The Athens Climate Summary for yesterday, July 2, 2026. Yesterday's high temperature of 98 degrees occurred at 4:47 p.m. The normal high is 91. The record high is 103 degrees, which was set in 1925. Yesterday's low temperature of 76 degrees occurred at 5:12 a.m. The normal low is 69. The record low is 56 degrees, which was set in 1937. No precipitation fell yesterday, which leaves the monthly total at 0.00 inches. This is 0.30 inches below the normal amount of 0.30 inches for July. The total precipitation for the year still stands at 22.89 inches, which is 2.18 inches below normal. Sunrise today is at 6:27 a.m. and sunset is at 8:48 p.m. Here are the 5 a.m. weather observations from around the area. At Athens, it was clear, the temperature was 73 degrees, dew point 70 degrees, relative humidity 90%, wind east at 6 miles an hour, pressure was 30.09 inches and steady. At Gainesville, it was partly cloudy and 76, wind calm.
at Winder, it was partly

Cloudy. The temperature was 73. At Greensboro, it was mostly sunny and 75. Wind calm. At Jefferson, it was partly cloudy and 73. Wind calm. At Monroe, it was clear. At Albertton, it was clear and 73. Wind calm. At Canyon, it was partly cloudy and 70. Wind calm. Elsewhere across Georgia, at Atlanta it was mostly cloudy and 80, wind calm. At Cartersville, the temperature was 77, wind calm. At Lawrenceville, it was partly cloudy and 75, wind calm. At Macon, it was clear and 72, wind southeast at 3. At Rome, it was partly cloudy and 76, wind calm. At Augusta, it was partly cloudy and 73, wind calm. At Savannah, it was clear and 72, wind calm. Elsewhere across the region, at Chattanooga, it was partly cloudy and 80, wind southwest at 3. At Asheville, it was clear and 68, wind calm. At Greenville-Spartanburg, it was clear and 74, wind calm. Here is the hazardous weather outlook. This hazardous weather outlook is for North and Central Georgia. For tonight, a heat advisory remains in effect for portions of North Georgia through 8 p.m. Saturday. Temperatures will fall to the upper 70s overnight. And now the extended outlook for the period Friday through Wednesday, a heat advisory is in effect through Saturday at 8 p.m. Hot conditions persist, with heat index values forecast to be in excess of 105 in portions of North Georgia and 100 across Central Georgia. Isolated to scattered thunderstorms are possible each afternoon across Northern Georgia through Saturday. Scattered thunderstorms will then be possible across the area each afternoon from Sunday into next week. Spotter information statement. Spotter activation is not requested, but spotters are encouraged to submit reports of severe weather through the web by going to weather.gov/Atlanta. Here is the official forecast from your National Weather Service for the Athens listening area. Today, sunny. Highs in the upper 90s. South winds 5 to 10 miles an hour. Tonight, mostly clear. Lows in the mid-70s. Light southwest winds in the evening, becoming light and variable. Independence Day, sunny. Highs in the upper 90s. Southwest winds 5 to 10 miles an hour. Saturday night, mostly clear. Lows in the mid-70s. Light west winds. And now the extended forecast. Sunday and Sunday night, partly cloudy. A chance of showers and thunderstorms. Highs in the upper 90s. Lows in the mid-70s. Monday and Monday night, partly cloudy. A chance of showers and thunderstorms. Highs in the mid-90s. Lows in the mid-70s. Tuesday through Wednesday night, partly cloudy with a chance of showers and thunderstorms. Highs in the lower 90s. Lows in the mid-70s. Thursday and Thursday night, partly cloudy. A chance of showers and thunderstorms. Highs in the lower 90s. Lows in the mid-70s. For more detailed weather, water, and climate information, please visit our website at weather.gov/Atlanta. This advisory is for the following county, Elbert, Georgia. What? Heat index values up to 107 degrees expected. Where? Portions of northeast Georgia, Piedmont, North Carolina, and upstate South Carolina. When? From noon to 8 p.m. Eastern Daylight Time Friday. Impacts. Hot temperatures and high humidity may cause heat illnesses. Drink plenty of fluids, stay in an air-conditioned room, stay out of the sun, and check up on relatives and neighbors. Do not leave young children and pets in unattended vehicles. Car interiors will reach lethal temperatures in a matter of minutes. This advisory is for the following counties in Georgia: Banks, Barrow, Clark, Greene, Hall, Jackson, Madison, Morgan, Oconee, Oglethorpe, Tolliver, Walton, and Wilkes. What? Heat index values up to 105.

where, portions of central, east central, northeast, northwest, and west central Georgia. When, until 8 p.m. Eastern Daylight Time Saturday. Impacts, hot temperatures and high humidity may cause heat illnesses. Drink plenty of fluids, stay in an air-conditioned room, stay out of the sun, and check up on relatives and neighbors. Take extra precautions when outside. Wear lightweight and loose-fitting clothing. Try to limit strenuous activities to early morning or evening. 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To reduce risk during outdoor work, the Occupational Safety and Health Administration recommends scheduling frequent rest breaks in shaded or air-conditioned environments. Anyone overcome by heat should be moved to a cool and shaded location. Heat stroke is an emergency. Call 911. This advisory is for the following counties in Georgia, Franklin and Hart. What? Heat index values up to 106 expected. Where? Portions of northeast Georgia, the North Carolina foothills and Piedmont, and the South Carolina upstate. When? From noon today to 8 p.m. Eastern Daylight Time this evening. Impacts, hot temperatures and high humidity may cause heat illnesses. Drink plenty of fluids, stay in an air-conditioned room, stay out of the sun, and check up on relatives and neighbors. Do not leave young children and pets in unattended vehicles. Car interiors will reach lethal temperatures in a matter of minutes. This advisory is for the following county, Elbert, Georgia. What? Heat index values up to 107 expected. Where? Portions of northeast Georgia, the North Carolina Piedmont, and the South Carolina upstate. When? From noon today to 8 p.m. Eastern Daylight Time this evening. Impacts, hot temperatures and high humidity may cause heat illnesses. Drink plenty of fluids, stay in an air-conditioned room, stay out of the sun, and check up on relatives and neighbors. Do not leave young children and pets in unattended vehicles. Car interiors will reach lethal temperatures in a matter of minutes. The current time is 5:51 a.m. Eastern Daylight Time. The Athens Climate Summary for yesterday, July 2, 2026. Yesterday's high temperature of 98 degrees occurred at 4:47 p.m. The normal high is 91. The record high is 103 degrees, which was set in 1925. Yesterday's low temperature of 76 degrees occurred at 5:12 a.m. The normal low is 69. The record low is 56 degrees, which was set in 1937. No precipitation fell yesterday, which leaves the monthly total at 0.00 inches. This is 0.30 inches below the normal amount of 0.30 inches for July. The total precipitation for the year still stands at 22.89 inches, which is 2.18 inches below normal. Sunrise today is at 6:27 a.m. and sunset is at 8:48 p.m. Here are the 5 a.m. weather observations from around the area. At Athens, it was clear, the temperature was 73 degrees, dew point 70 degrees, relative humidity 90%, wind east at 6 miles an hour, pressure was 30.09 inches and steady. At Gainesville, it was partly cloudy and 76, wind calm. At Winder, it was partly cloudy, the temperature was 73. At Greensboro, it was mostly sunny and 75, wind calm. At Jefferson, it was partly cloudy and 73, wind calm. At Monroe, it was clear. At Elberton, it was clear and 73, wind calm. At Canyon, it was partly cloudy and 70, wind calm. Elsewhere across Georgia, at Atlanta it was mostly cloudy and 80, wind calm. At Cartersville, the temperature was 77, wind calm. At Lawrenceville, it was partly cloudy and 75, wind calm. At Macon, it was clear and 72, wind southeast at 3. At Rome, it was partly cloudy and 76, wind calm. At Augusta, it was partly cloudy and 73, wind calm.

Saturday at 8 p.m. Hot conditions persist, with heat index values forecast to be in excess of 105 in portions of North Georgia and 100 across Central Georgia. Isolated to scattered thunderstorms are possible each afternoon across northern Georgia through Saturday. Scattered thunderstorms will then be possible across the area each afternoon from Sunday into next week. Spotter information statement. Spotter activation is not requested, but spotters are encouraged to submit reports of severe weather through the web by going to weather.gov/Atlanta. Here is the official forecast from your National Weather Service for the Athens listening area. Today, sunny. Highs in the upper 90s. South winds 5 to 10 miles an hour. Tonight, mostly clear. Lows in the mid-70s. Light southwest winds in the evening, becoming light and variable. Independence Day, sunny. Highs in the upper 90s. Southwest winds 5 to 10 miles an hour. Saturday night, mostly clear. Lows in the mid-70s. Light west winds. And now the extended forecast. Sunday and Sunday night, partly cloudy. A chance of showers and thunderstorms. Highs in the upper 90s. Lows in the mid-70s. Monday and Monday night, partly cloudy. A chance of showers and thunderstorms. Highs in the mid-90s. Lows in the mid-70s. Tuesday through Wednesday night, partly cloudy with a chance of showers and thunderstorms. Highs in the lower 90s. Lows in the mid-70s. Thursday and Thursday night, partly cloudy. A chance of showers and thunderstorms. Highs in the lower 90s. Lows in the mid-70s. For more detailed weather, water, and climate information, please visit our website at weather.gov/Atlanta. This advisory is for the following county, Elbert, Georgia. What? Heat index values up to 107 degrees expected. Where? Portions of northeast Georgia, Piedmont, North Carolina, and upstate South Carolina. When? From noon to 8 p.m. Eastern Daylight Time Friday. Impacts. Hot temperatures and high humidity may cause heat illnesses. Drink plenty of fluids, stay in an air-conditioned room, stay out of the sun, and check up on relatives and neighbors. Do not leave young children and pets in unattended vehicles. Car interiors will reach lethal temperatures in a matter of minutes. This advisory is for the following counties in Georgia: Banks, Barrow, Clark, Greene, Hall, Jackson, Madison, Morgan, Oconee, Oglethorpe, Tolliver, Walton, and Wilkes. What? Heat index values up to 105. Where? Portions of central, east central, northeast, northwest, and west central Georgia. When? Until 8 p.m. Eastern Daylight Time Saturday. Impacts. Hot temperatures and high humidity may cause heat illnesses. Drink plenty of fluids, stay in an air-conditioned room, stay out of the sun, and check up on relatives and neighbors. Take extra precautions when outside. Wear lightweight and loose-fitting clothing. Try to limit strenuous activities to early morning or evening. 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Anyone overcome by heat should be moved to a cool and shaded location. Heat stroke is an emergency. Call 911. This advisory is for the following counties in Georgia: Franklin and Hart. What? Heat index values up to 106 expected. Where? Portions of northeast Georgia, the North Carolina foothills and Piedmont, and the South Carolina upstate. When? From noon today to 8 p.m. Eastern Daylight Time this evening. Impacts. Hot temperatures and high humidity may cause heat illnesses. Drink plenty of fluids, stay in an air-conditioned room, stay out of the sun, and check up on relatives and neighbors. Do not leave young children and pets in unattended vehicles. Car interiors

reach lethal temperatures in a matter of minutes. This advisory is for the following county, Elbert, Georgia. What? Heat index values up to 107 expected. Where? Portions of northeast Georgia, the North Carolina Piedmont, and the South Carolina upstate. When? From noon today to 8 p.m. Eastern Daylight Time this evening. Impacts. Hot temperatures and high humidity may cause heat illnesses. Drink plenty of fluids, stay in an air-conditioned room, stay out of the sun, and check up on relatives and neighbors. Do not leave young children and pets in unattended vehicles. Car interiors will reach lethal temperatures in a matter of minutes. The current time is 6 a.m. Eastern Daylight Time. The Athens Climate Summary for yesterday, July 2, 2026. Yesterday's high temperature of 98 degrees occurred at 4:47 p.m. The normal high is 91. The record high is 103 degrees, which was set in 1925. Yesterday's low temperature of 76 degrees occurred at 5:12 a.m. The normal low is 69. The record low is 56 degrees, which was set in 1937. No precipitation fell yesterday, which leaves the monthly total at 0.00 inches. This is 0.30 inches below the normal amount of 0.30 inches for July. The total precipitation for the year still stands at 22.89 inches, which is 2.18 inches below normal. Sunrise today is at 6:27 a.m. and sunset is at 8:48 p.m. Here are the 5 a.m. weather observations from around the area. At Athens, it was clear, the temperature was 73 degrees, dew point 70 degrees, relative humidity 90%, wind east at 6 miles an hour, pressure was 30.09 inches and steady. At Gainesville, it was partly cloudy and 76, wind calm. At Winder, it was partly cloudy, the temperature was 73. At Greensboro, it was mostly sunny and 75, wind calm. At Jefferson, it was partly cloudy and 73, wind calm. At Monroe, it was clear. At Albertton, it was clear and 73, wind calm. At Canyon, it was partly cloudy and 70, wind calm. Elsewhere across Georgia, at Atlanta it was mostly cloudy and 80, wind calm. At Cartersville, the temperature was 77, wind calm. At Lawrenceville, it was partly cloudy and 75, wind calm. At Macon, it was clear and 72, wind southeast at 3. At Rome, it was partly cloudy and 76, wind calm. At Augusta, it was partly cloudy and 73, wind calm. At Savannah, it was clear and 72, wind calm. Elsewhere across the region, at Chattanooga, it was partly cloudy and 80, wind southwest at 3. At Asheville, it was clear and 68, wind calm. At Greenville-Spartanburg, it was clear and 74, wind calm. Here is the hazardous weather outlook. This hazardous weather outlook is for North and Central Georgia. For tonight, a heat advisory remains in effect for portions of North Georgia through 8 p.m. Saturday. Temperatures will fall to the upper 70s overnight. And now the extended outlook for the period Friday through Wednesday, a heat advisory is in effect through Saturday at 8 p.m. Hot conditions persist, with heat index values forecast to be in excess of 105 in portions of North Georgia and 100 across Central Georgia. Isolated to scattered thunderstorms are possible each afternoon across northern Georgia through Saturday. Scattered thunderstorms will then be possible across the area each afternoon from Sunday into next week. Spotter information statement. Spotter activation is not requested, but spotters are encouraged to submit reports of severe weather through the web by going to weather.gov/Atlanta. Here is the official forecast from your National Weather Service for the Athens listening area. Today, sunny. Highs in the upper 90s. South winds 5 to 10 miles an hour. Tonight, mostly clear. Lows in the mid-70s.

Light southwest winds in the evening, becoming light and variable. Independence Day, sunny. Highs in the upper 90s. Southwest winds 5 to 10 miles an hour. Saturday night, mostly clear. Lows in the mid-70s. Light west winds. And now the extended forecast. Sunday and Sunday night, partly cloudy. A chance of showers and thunderstorms. Highs in the upper 90s. Lows in the mid-70s. Monday and Monday night, partly cloudy. A chance of showers and thunderstorms. Highs in the mid-90s. Lows in the mid-70s. Tuesday through Wednesday night, partly cloudy with a chance of showers and thunderstorms. Highs in the lower 90s. Lows in the mid-70s. Thursday and Thursday night, partly cloudy. A chance of showers and thunderstorms. Highs in the lower 90s. Lows in the mid-70s. For more detailed weather, water, and climate information, please visit our website at weather.gov/Atlanta. This advisory is for the following counties in Georgia: Banks, Barrow, Clark, Greene, Hall, Jackson, Madison, Morgan, Oconee, Oglethorpe, Tolliver, Walton, and Wilkes. What? Heat index values up to 105. Where? Portions of central, east central, north central, northeast, northwest, and west central Georgia. When? Until 8 p.m. Eastern Daylight Time Saturday. Impacts: hot temperatures and high humidity may cause heat illnesses. Drink plenty of fluids, stay in an air-conditioned room, stay out of the sun, and check up on relatives and neighbors. Take extra precautions when outside. Wear lightweight and loose-fitting clothing. Try to limit strenuous activities to early morning or evening. 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Anyone overcome by heat should be moved to a cool and shaded location. Heat stroke is an emergency. Call 911. This advisory is for the following counties in Georgia: Franklin and Hart. What? Heat index values up to 106 expected. Where? Portions of northeast Georgia, the North Carolina foothills and Piedmont, and the South Carolina upstate. When? From noon today to 8 p.m. Eastern Daylight Time this evening. Impacts: hot temperatures and high humidity may cause heat illnesses. Drink plenty of fluids, stay in an air-conditioned room, stay out of the sun, and check up on relatives and neighbors. Do not leave young children and pets in unattended vehicles. Car interiors will reach lethal temperatures in a matter of minutes. This advisory is for the following county: Elbert, Georgia. What? Heat index values up to 107 expected. Where? Portions of northeast Georgia, the North Carolina Piedmont, and the South Carolina upstate. When? From noon today to 8 p.m. Eastern Daylight Time this evening. Impacts: hot temperatures and high humidity may cause heat illnesses. Drink plenty of fluids, stay in an air-conditioned room, stay out of the sun, and check up on relatives and neighbors. Do not leave young children and pets in unattended vehicles. Car interiors will reach lethal temperatures in a matter of minutes. The current time is 6:08 a.m. Eastern Daylight Time. Here are the 6 a.m. weather observations from around the area. At Athens, it was clear, the temperature was 73 degrees, dew point 69 degrees, relative humidity 87%, wind calm, pressure was 30.10 inches and rising. At Savannah, it was partly cloudy and 73, wind calm. Here is the hazardous weather outlook. This hazardous weather outlook is for North and Central Georgia. For tonight, a heat advisory is in effect through Saturday, with heat index values forecast to reach as high as 108 degrees. Isolated to scattered thunderstorms are expected to develop this afternoon and early evening across North Georgia. Several storms

may become strong to severe, capable of producing damaging wind gusts, large hail, and frequent lightning. And now the extended outlook for the period Friday through Wednesday. Spotter information statement. A heat advisory is in effect through Saturday at 8 p.m. Hot conditions persist, with heat index values forecast to be in excess of 105 in portions of North Georgia and 100 across Central Georgia. Isolated to scattered thunderstorms are possible each afternoon across North Georgia through Saturday. Scattered thunderstorms will then be possible across North and Central Georgia each afternoon Sunday through the middle of next week. The Athens Climate Summary for yesterday, July 2, 2026. Yesterday's high temperature of 98 degrees occurred at 4:47 p.m. The normal high is 91. The record high is 103 degrees, which was set in 1925. Yesterday's low temperature of 76 degrees occurred at 5:12 a.m. The normal low is 69. The record low is 56 degrees, which was set in 1937. No precipitation fell yesterday, which leaves the monthly total at 0.00 inches. This is 0.30 inches below the normal amount of 0.30 inches for July. The total precipitation for the year still stands at 22.89 inches, which is 2.18 inches below normal. Sunrise today is at 6:27 a.m. and sunset is at 8:48 p.m. Here is the official forecast from your National Weather Service for the Athens listening area. Today, sunny. Highs in the upper 90s. South winds 5 to 10 miles an hour. Tonight, mostly clear. Lows in the mid-70s. Light southwest winds in the evening, becoming light and variable. Independence Day, sunny. Highs in the upper 90s. Southwest winds 5 to 10 miles an hour. Saturday night, mostly clear. Lows in the mid-70s. Light west winds. And now the extended forecast. Sunday and Sunday night, partly cloudy. A chance of showers and thunderstorms. Highs in the upper 90s. Lows in the mid-70s. Monday and Monday night, partly cloudy. A chance of showers and thunderstorms. Highs in the mid-90s. Lows in the mid-70s. Tuesday through Wednesday night, partly cloudy with a chance of showers and thunderstorms. Highs in the lower 90s. Lows in the mid-70s. Thursday and Thursday night, partly cloudy. A chance of showers and thunderstorms. Highs in the lower 90s. Lows in the mid-70s. For more detailed weather, water, and climate information, please visit our website at weather.gov/Atlanta. This advisory is for the following counties in Georgia: Banks, Barrow, Clark, Greene, Hall, Jackson, Madison, Morgan, Oconee, Oglethorpe, Tolliver, Walton, and Wilkes. What? Heat index values up to 105. Where? Portions of Central, East Central, North Central, Northeast, Northwest, and West Central Georgia. When? Until 8 p.m. Eastern Daylight Time Saturday. Impacts: hot temperatures and high humidity may cause heat illnesses. 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Take extra precautions when outside. 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Anyone overcome by heat should be moved to a cool and shaded location. Heat stroke is an emergency. Call 911. This advisory is for the following counties in Georgia: Franklin and Hart. What? Heat index values up to 106 expected. Where? Portions of Northeast Georgia, the North Carolina foothills and Piedmont, and the South Carolina upstate. When? From noon today to 8 p.m. Eastern Daylight.
time this evening. Impacts, hot temperatures, and high humidity may cause heat illnesses. Drink plenty of fluids, stay in an air-conditioned room, stay out of the sun, and check up on relatives and neighbors. Do not leave young children and pets in unattended vehicles. Car interiors will reach lethal temperatures in a matter of minutes. This advisory is for the following county, Elbert, Georgia. What? Heat index values up to 107 expected. Where? Portions of northeast Georgia, the North Carolina Piedmont, and the South Carolina upstate. When? From noon today to 8 p.m. Eastern Daylight Time this evening. Impacts. Hot temperatures and high humidity may cause heat illnesses. Drink plenty of fluids. Stay in an air-conditioned room. Stay out of the sun. And check up on relatives and neighbors. Do not leave young children and pets in unattended vehicles. Car interiors will reach lethal temperatures in a matter of minutes. The current time is 6:15 a.m. Eastern Daylight Time. Here are the 6 a.m. weather observations from around the area. At Athens, it was clear, the temperature was 73 degrees, dew point 69 degrees, relative humidity 87%, wind calm, pressure was 30.10 inches and rising. At Gainesville, it was partly cloudy and 76, wind calm. At Winder, it was partly cloudy, the temperature was 73. At Greensboro, it was mostly sunny and 73, wind calm. At Jefferson, it was partly cloudy and 71, wind north at 3. At Monroe, it was clear. At Elberton, it was clear and 73, wind calm. At Canyon, it was clear and 70, wind calm. Elsewhere across Georgia, at Atlanta it was mostly cloudy and 80, wind west at 3. At Cartersville, the temperature was 77, wind calm. At Lawrenceville, it was partly cloudy and 76, wind calm. At Macon, it was clear and 72, wind calm. At Rome, it was partly cloudy and 74, wind calm. At Augusta, it was partly cloudy and 72, wind calm. At Savannah, it was partly cloudy and 73, wind calm. Elsewhere across the region, at Chattanooga, it was partly cloudy and 78, wind calm. At Asheville, it was clear and 68, wind calm. At Greenville-Spartanburg, it was partly cloudy and 75, wind calm. Here is the hazardous weather outlook. This hazardous weather outlook is for north and central Georgia. For tonight, a heat advisory is in effect through Saturday, with heat index values forecast to reach as high as 108 degrees. Isolated to scattered thunderstorms are expected to develop this afternoon and early evening across north Georgia. Several storms may become strong to severe, capable PF producing damaging wind gusts, large hail, and frequent lightning. And now the extended outlook for the period Friday through Wednesday, spotter information statement, a heat advisory is in effect through Saturday at 8 p.m. Hot conditions persist, with heat index values forecast to be in excess of 105 in portions of North Georgia and 100 across Central Georgia. Isolated to scattered thunderstorms are possible each afternoon across North Georgia through Saturday. Scattered thunderstorms will then be possible across north and central Georgia each afternoon Sunday through the middle of next week. Here is the official forecast from your National Weather Service for the Athens listening area. Today, sunny. Highs in the upper 90s. South winds 5 to 10 miles an hour. Tonight, mostly clear. Lows in the mid 70s. Light southwest winds in the evening, becoming light and variable. Independence Day, sunny. Highs in the upper 90s. Southwest winds 5 to 10 miles an hour. Saturday night, mostly clear. Lows in the mid-70s. Light west winds. And now the extended forecast. Sunday and Sunday night, partly cloudy. A chance of showers and thunderstorms. Highs in the upper 90s. Lows in the mid-70s.

Monday and Monday night, partly cloudy. A chance of showers and thunderstorms. Highs in the mid-90s. Lows in the mid-70s. Tuesday through Wednesday night, partly cloudy with a chance of showers and thunderstorms. Highs in the lower 90s. Lows in the mid-70s. Thursday and Thursday night, partly cloudy. A chance of showers and thunderstorms. Highs in the lower 90s. Lows in the mid-70s. For more detailed weather, water, and climate information, please visit our website at weather.gov/Atlanta. The Athens climate summary for yesterday, July 2, 2026. Yesterday's high temperature of 98 degrees occurred at 4:47 p.m. The normal high is 91. The record high is 103 degrees, which was set in 1925. Yesterday's low temperature of 76 degrees occurred at 5:12 a.m. The normal low is 69. The record low is 56 degrees, which was set in 1937. No precipitation fell yesterday, which leaves the monthly total at 0.00 inches. This is 0.30 inches below the normal amount of 0.30 inches for July. The total precipitation for the year still stands at 22.89 inches, which is 2.18 inches below normal. Sunrise today is at 6:27 a.m. and sunset is at 8:48 p.m. This advisory is for the following counties in Georgia: Banks, Barrow, Clark, Greene, Hall, Jackson, Madison, Morgan, Oconee, Oglethorpe, Tolliver, Walton, and Wilkes. What? Heat index values up to 105. Where? Portions of central, east central, north central, northeast, northwest, and west central Georgia. When? Until 8 p.m. Eastern Daylight Time Saturday. Impacts: hot temperatures and high humidity may cause heat illnesses. 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Take extra precautions when outside. 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This advisory is for the following counties in Georgia: Franklin and Hart. What? Heat index values up to 106 expected. Where? Portions of northeast Georgia, the North Carolina foothills and Piedmont, and the South Carolina upstate. When? From noon today to 8 p.m. Eastern Daylight Time this evening. Impacts: hot temperatures and high humidity may cause heat illnesses. Drink plenty of fluids, stay in an air-conditioned room, stay out of the sun, and check up on relatives and neighbors. Do not leave young children and pets in unattended vehicles. Car interiors will reach lethal temperatures in a matter of minutes. This advisory is for the following county: Elbert, Georgia. What? Heat index values up to 107 expected. Where? Portions of northeast Georgia, the North Carolina Piedmont, and the South Carolina upstate. When? From noon today to 8 p.m. Eastern Daylight Time this evening. Impacts: hot temperatures and high humidity may cause heat illnesses. Drink plenty of fluids, stay in an air-conditioned room, stay out of the sun, and check up on relatives and neighbors. Do not leave young children and pets in unattended vehicles. Car interiors will reach lethal temperatures in a matter of minutes. The current time is 6:24 a.m. Eastern Daylight Time. Here are the 6 a.m. weather observations from around the area. At Athens, it was clear, the temperature was 73 degrees, dew point 69 degrees, relative humidity 87%, wind calm, pressure was 30.10 inches and rising. At Gainesville, it was partly cloudy and 76, wind calm.

At Winder, it was partly cloudy. The temperature was 73. At Greensboro, it was mostly sunny and 73, wind calm. At Jefferson, it was partly cloudy and 71, wind north at 3. At Monroe, it was clear. At Albertton, it was clear and 73, wind calm. At Canyon, it was clear and 70, wind calm. Elsewhere across Georgia, at Atlanta it was mostly cloudy and 80, wind west at 3. At Cartersville, the temperature was 77, wind calm. At Lawrenceville, it was partly cloudy and 76, wind calm. At Macon, it was clear and 72, wind calm. At Rome, it was partly cloudy and 74, wind calm. At Augusta, it was partly cloudy and 72, wind calm. At Savannah, it was partly cloudy and 73, wind calm. Elsewhere across the region, at Chattanooga, it was partly cloudy and 78, wind calm. At Asheville, it was clear and 68, wind calm. At Greenville-Spartanburg, it was partly cloudy and 75, wind calm. Here is the hazardous weather outlook. This hazardous weather outlook is for North and Central Georgia. For tonight, a heat advisory is in effect through Saturday, with heat index values forecast to reach as high as 108 degrees. Isolated to scattered thunderstorms are expected to develop this afternoon and early evening across North Georgia. Several storms may become strong to severe, capable of producing damaging wind gusts, large hail, and frequent lightning. And now the extended outlook for the period Friday through Wednesday, spotter information statement, a heat advisory is in effect through Saturday at 8 p.m. Hot conditions persist, with heat index values forecast to be in excess of 105 in portions of North Georgia and 100 across Central Georgia. Isolated to scattered thunderstorms are possible each afternoon across North Georgia through Saturday. Scattered thunderstorms will then be possible across North and Central Georgia each afternoon Sunday through the middle of next week. Here is the official forecast from your National Weather Service for the Athens listening area. Today, sunny. Highs in the upper 90s. South winds 5 to 10 miles an hour. Tonight, mostly clear. Lows in the mid-70s. Light southwest winds in the evening, becoming light and variable. Independence Day, sunny. Highs in the upper 90s. Southwest winds 5 to 10 miles an hour. Saturday night, mostly clear. Lows in the mid-70s. Light west winds. And now the extended forecast. Sunday and Sunday night, partly cloudy. A chance of showers and thunderstorms. Highs in the upper 90s. Lows in the mid-70s. Monday and Monday night, partly cloudy. A chance of showers and thunderstorms. Highs in the mid-90s. Lows in the mid-70s. Tuesday through Wednesday night, partly cloudy with a chance of showers and thunderstorms. Highs in the lower 90s. Lows in the mid-70s. Thursday and Thursday night, partly cloudy. A chance of showers and thunderstorms. Highs in the lower 90s. Lows in the mid-70s. For more detailed weather, water, and climate information, please visit our website at weather.gov/Atlanta. This advisory is for the following counties in Georgia: Banks, Barrow, Clark, Greene, Hall, Jackson, Madison, Morgan, Oconee, Oglethorpe, Tolliver, Walton, and Wilkes. What? Heat index values up to 105. Where? Portions of central, east central, north central, northeast, northwest, and west central Georgia. When? Until 8 p.m. Eastern Daylight Time Saturday. Impacts: hot temperatures and high humidity may cause heat illnesses. Drink plenty of fluids, stay in an air-conditioned room, stay out of the sun, and check up on relatives and neighbors. Take extra precautions when outside. Wear lightweight and loose-fitting clothing. Try to limit strenuous activities to early morning.

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Call 911. The Athens climate summary for yesterday, July 2, 2026. Yesterday's high temperature of 98 degrees occurred at 4:47 p.m. The normal high is 91. The record high is 103 degrees, which was set in 1925. Yesterday's low temperature of 76 degrees occurred at 5:12 a.m. The normal low is 69. The record low is 56 degrees, which was set in 1937. No precipitation fell yesterday, which leaves the monthly total at 0.00 inches. This is 0.30 inches below the normal amount of 0.30 inches for July. The total precipitation for the year still stands at 22.89 inches, which is 2.18 inches below normal. Sunrise today is at 6:27 a.m. and sunset is at 8:48 p.m. This advisory is for the following counties in Georgia, Franklin and Hart. What? Heat index values up to 106 expected. Where? Portions of northeast Georgia, the North Carolina foothills and Piedmont, and the South Carolina upstate. When? From noon today to 8 p.m. Eastern Daylight Time this evening. Impacts: hot temperatures and high humidity may cause heat illnesses. Drink plenty of fluids, stay in an air-conditioned room, stay out of the sun, and check up on relatives and neighbors. Do not leave young children and pets in unattended vehicles. Car interiors will reach lethal temperatures in a matter of minutes. This advisory is for the following county, Elbert, Georgia. What? Heat index values up to 107 expected. Where? Portions of northeast Georgia, the North Carolina Piedmont, and the South Carolina upstate. When? From noon today to 8 p.m. Eastern Daylight Time this evening. Impacts: hot temperatures and high humidity may cause heat illnesses. Drink plenty of fluids, stay in an air-conditioned room, stay out of the sun, and check up on relatives and neighbors. Do not leave young children and pets in unattended vehicles. Car interiors will reach lethal temperatures in a matter of minutes. The current time is 6:32 a.m. Eastern Daylight Time. Here are the 6 a.m. weather observations from around the area. At Athens, it was clear, the temperature was 73 degrees, dew point 69 degrees, relative humidity 87%, wind calm, pressure was 30.10 inches and rising. At Gainesville, it was partly cloudy and 76, wind calm. At Winder, it was partly cloudy, the temperature was 73. At Greensboro, it was mostly sunny and 73, it was partly cloudy and 76, wind calm. At Winder, it was partly cloudy, the temperature was 73. At Greensboro, it was mostly sunny and 73, wind calm. At Jefferson, it was partly cloudy and 71, wind north at 3. At Monroe, it was clear. At Alberton, it was clear and 73, wind calm. At Canyon, it was clear and 70, wind calm. Elsewhere across Georgia, at Atlanta it was mostly cloudy and 80, wind west at 3. At Cartersville, the temperature was 77, wind calm. At Lawrenceville, it was partly cloudy and 76, wind calm. At Macon, it was clear and 72, wind calm. At Rome, it was partly cloudy and 74, wind calm. At Augusta, it was partly cloudy and 72, wind calm. At Savannah, it was partly cloudy and 73, wind calm. Elsewhere across the region, at Chattanooga, it was partly cloudy and 78, wind calm. At Asheville, it was clear and 68, wind calm. At Greenville-Spartanburg, it was partly cloudy and 75, wind calm.

here's the hazardous weather outlook. This hazardous weather outlook is for North and Central Georgia. For tonight, a heat advisory is in effect through Saturday, with heat index values forecast to reach as high as 108 degrees. Isolated to scattered thunderstorms are expected to develop this afternoon and early evening across North Georgia. Several storms may become strong to severe, capable of producing damaging wind gusts, large hail, and frequent lightning. And now the extended outlook for the period Friday through Wednesday, spotter information statement, a heat advisory is in effect through Saturday at 8 p.m. Hot conditions persist, with heat index values forecast to be in excess of 105 in portions of North Georgia and 100 across Central Georgia. Isolated to scattered thunderstorms are possible each afternoon across North Georgia through Saturday. Scattered thunderstorms will then be possible across North and Central Georgia each afternoon Sunday through the middle of next week. Here is the official forecast from your National Weather Service for the Athens listening area. Today, sunny. Highs in the upper 90s. South winds 5 to 10 miles an hour. Tonight, mostly clear. Lows in the mid-70s. Light southwest winds in the evening, becoming light and variable. Independence Day, sunny. Highs in the upper 90s. Southwest winds 5 to 10 miles an hour. Saturday night, mostly clear. Lows in the mid-70s. Light west winds. And now the extended forecast. Sunday and Sunday night, partly cloudy. A chance of showers and thunderstorms. Highs in the upper 90s. Lows in the mid-70s. Monday and Monday night, partly cloudy. A chance of showers and thunderstorms. Highs in the mid-90s. Lows in the mid-70s. Tuesday through Wednesday night, partly cloudy with a chance of showers and thunderstorms. Highs in the lower 90s. Lows in the mid-70s. Thursday and Thursday night, partly cloudy. A chance of showers and thunderstorms. Highs in the lower 90s. Lows in the mid-70s. For more detailed weather, water, and climate information, please visit our website at weather.gov/Atlanta. This advisory is for the following counties in Georgia: Banks, Barrow, Clark, Greene, Hall, Jackson, Madison, Morgan, Oconee, Oglethorpe, Tolliver, Walton, and Wilkes. What? Heat index values up to 105. Where? Portions of Central, East Central, North Central, Northeast, Northwest, and West Central Georgia. When? Until 8 p.m. Eastern Daylight Time Saturday. Impacts: hot temperatures and high humidity may cause heat illnesses. 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Take extra precautions when outside. 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Anyone overcome by heat should be moved to a cool and shaded location. Heat stroke is an emergency. Call 911. This advisory is for the following counties in Georgia: Franklin and Hart. What? Heat index values up to 106 expected. Where? Portions of Northeast Georgia, the North Carolina foothills and Piedmont, and the South Carolina upstate. When? From noon today to 8 p.m. Eastern Daylight Time this evening. Impacts: hot temperatures and high humidity may cause heat illnesses. Drink plenty of fluids, stay in an air-conditioned room, stay out of the sun, and check up on relatives and neighbors. Do not leave young children and pets in unattended vehicles. Car interiors will reach lethal temperatures in a matter of minutes. This advisory is for the following county: Elbert, Georgia. What? Heat index values up to 107 expected.
where portions of northeast Georgia, the North Carolina Piedmont, and the South Carolina upstate. When, from noon today to 8 p.m. Eastern Daylight Time this evening. Impacts, hot temperatures and high humidity may cause heat illnesses. Drink plenty of fluids, stay in an air-conditioned room, stay out of the sun, and check up on relatives and neighbors. Do not leave young children and pets in unattended vehicles. Car interiors will reach lethal temperatures in a matter of minutes. The Athens Climate Summary for yesterday, July 2, 2026. Yesterday's high temperature of 98 degrees occurred at 4:47 p.m. The normal high is 91. The record high is 103 degrees, which was set in 1925. Yesterday's low temperature of 76 degrees occurred at 5:12 a.m. The normal low is 69. The record low is 56 degrees, which was set in 1937. No precipitation fell yesterday, which leaves the monthly total at 0.00 inches. This is 0.30 inches below the normal amount of 0.30 inches for July. The total precipitation for the year still stands at 22.89 inches, which is 2.18 inches below normal. Sunrise today is at 6:27 a.m. and sunset is at 8:48 p.m. You're listening to NOAA Weather Radio Station, WXK 56, originating from the National Weather Service office in Peachtree City and transmitting from Athens on a frequency of 162.4 MHz. 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You can also like your Peachtree City National Weather Service on Facebook or follow NWS Atlanta on Twitter. The current time is 6:41 a.m. Eastern Daylight Time. Here are the 6 a.m. weather observations from around the area. At Athens, it was clear, the temperature was 73 degrees, dew point 69 degrees, relative humidity 87%, wind calm, pressure was 30.10 inches and rising. At Gainesville, it was partly cloudy and 76, wind calm. At Winder, it was partly cloudy, the temperature was 73. At Greensboro, it was mostly sunny and 73, wind calm. At Jefferson, it was partly cloudy and 71, wind north at 3. At Monroe, it was clear. At Albertton, it was clear and 73, wind calm. At Canyon, it was clear and 70, wind calm. Elsewhere across Georgia, at Atlanta it was mostly cloudy and 80, wind west at 3. At Cartersville, the temperature was 77, wind calm. At Lawrenceville, it was partly cloudy and 76, wind calm. At Macon, it was clear and 72, wind calm. At Rome, it was partly cloudy and 74, wind calm. At Augusta, it was partly cloudy and 72, wind calm. At Savannah, it was partly cloudy and 73, wind calm. Elsewhere across the region, at Chattanooga, it was partly cloudy and 78, wind calm. At Asheville, it was clear and 68, wind calm. At Greenville-Spartanburg, it was partly cloudy and 75, wind calm. Here is the hazardous weather outlook. This hazardous weather outlook is for North and Central Georgia. For tonight, a heat advisory is in effect through Saturday, with heat index values forecast to reach as high as 108 degrees. Isolated to scattered thunderstorms are expected to develop this afternoon and early evening across North Georgia. Several storms may become strong to severe, capable of producing damaging wind gusts, large hail, and frequent lightning. And now the extended outlook for the period Friday through Wednesday, spotter information statement, a heat advisory is in effect through Saturday at 8 p.m. Hot conditions persist,
with heat index values forecast.

be in excess of 105 in portions of North Georgia and 100 across Central Georgia. Isolated to scattered thunderstorms are possible each afternoon across North Georgia through Saturday. Scattered thunderstorms will then be possible across North and Central Georgia each afternoon Sunday through the middle of next week. Here is the official forecast from your National Weather Service for the Athens listening area. Today, sunny. Highs in the upper 90s. South winds 5 to 10 miles an hour. Tonight, mostly clear. Lows in the mid-70s. Light southwest winds in the evening, becoming light and variable. Independence Day, sunny. Highs in the upper 90s. Southwest winds 5 to 10 miles an hour. Saturday night, mostly clear. Lows in the mid-70s. Light west winds. And now the extended forecast. Sunday and Sunday night, partly cloudy. A chance of showers and thunderstorms. Highs in the upper 90s. Lows in the mid-70s. Monday and Monday night, partly cloudy. A chance of showers and thunderstorms. Highs in the mid-90s. Lows in the mid-70s. Tuesday through Wednesday night, partly cloudy with a chance of showers and thunderstorms. Highs in the lower 90s. Lows in the mid-70s. Thursday and Thursday night, partly cloudy. A chance of showers and thunderstorms. Highs in the lower 90s. Lows in the mid-70s. For more detailed weather, water, and climate information, please visit our website at weather.gov/Atlanta. This advisory is for the following counties in Georgia: Banks, Barrow, Clark, Greene, Hall, Jackson, Madison, Morgan, Oconee, Oglethorpe, Tolliver, Walton, and Wilkes. What? Heat index values up to 105. Where? Portions of Central, East Central, North Central, Northeast, Northwest, and West Central Georgia. When? Until 8 p.m. Eastern Daylight Time Saturday. Impacts: hot temperatures and high humidity may cause heat illnesses. 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Take extra precautions when outside. 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Try to limit strenuous activities to early morning or evening. 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Anyone overcome by heat should be moved to a cool and shaded location. Heat stroke is an emergency. Call 911. This advisory is for the following counties in Georgia: Franklin and Hart. What? Heat index values up to 106 expected. Where? Portions of Northeast Georgia, the North Carolina foothills and Piedmont, and the South Carolina upstate. When? From noon today to 8 p.m. Eastern Daylight Time this evening. Impacts: hot temperatures and high humidity may cause heat illnesses. Drink plenty of fluids, stay in an air-conditioned room, stay out of the sun, and check up on relatives and neighbors. Do not leave young children and pets in unattended vehicles. Car interiors will reach lethal temperatures in a matter of minutes. This advisory is for the following county: Elbert, Georgia. What? Heat index values up to 107 expected. Where? Portions of Northeast Georgia, the North Carolina Piedmont, and the South Carolina upstate. When? From noon today to 8 p.m. Eastern Daylight Time this evening. Impacts: hot temperatures and high humidity may cause heat illnesses. Drink plenty of fluids, stay in an air-conditioned room, stay out of the sun, and check up on relatives and neighbors. Do not leave young children and pets in unattended vehicles. Car interiors will reach lethal temperatures in a matter of minutes. The current time is 6:49 a.m. Eastern Daylight Time. Here are the 6 a.m. weather observations from around the area. At Athens, it was clear, the temperature was

73 degrees, dew point 69 degrees, relative humidity 87%, wind calm, pressure was 30.10 inches and rising. At Gainesville, it was partly cloudy and 76, wind calm. At Winder, it was partly cloudy, the temperature was 73. At Greensboro, it was mostly sunny and 73, wind calm. At Jefferson, it was partly cloudy and 71, wind north at 3. At Monroe, it was clear. At Albertton, it was clear and 73, wind calm. At Canyon, it was clear and 70, wind calm. Elsewhere across Georgia, at Atlanta it was mostly cloudy and 80, wind west at 3. At Cartersville, the temperature was 77, wind calm. At Lawrenceville, it was partly cloudy and 76, wind calm. At Macon, it was clear and 72, wind calm. At Rome, it was partly cloudy and 74, wind calm. At Augusta, it was partly cloudy and 72, wind calm. At Savannah, it was partly cloudy and 73, wind calm. Elsewhere across the region, at Chattanooga, it was partly cloudy and 78, wind calm. At Asheville, it was clear and 68, wind calm. At Greenville-Spartanburg, it was partly cloudy and 75, wind calm. The Athens Climate Summary for yesterday, July 2, 2026. Yesterday's high temperature of 98 degrees occurred at 4:47 p.m. The normal high is 91. The record high is 103 degrees, which was set in 1925. Yesterday's low temperature of 76 degrees occurred at 5:12 a.m. The normal low is 69. The record low is 56 degrees, which was set in 1937. No precipitation fell yesterday, which leaves the monthly total at 0.00 inches. This is 0.30 inches below the normal amount of 0.30 inches for July. The total precipitation for the year still stands at 22.89 inches, which is 2.18 inches below normal. Sunrise today is at 6:27 a.m. and sunset is at 8:48 p.m. Here is the hazardous weather outlook. This hazardous weather outlook is for North and Central Georgia. For tonight, a heat advisory is in effect through Saturday, with heat index values forecast to reach as high as 108 degrees. Isolated to scattered thunderstorms are expected to develop this afternoon and early evening across North Georgia. Several storms may become strong to severe, capable of producing damaging wind gusts, large hail, and frequent lightning. And now the extended outlook for the period Friday through Wednesday, spotter information statement, a heat advisory is in effect through Saturday at 8 p.m. Hot conditions persist, with heat index values forecast to be in excess of 105 in portions of North Georgia and 100 across Central Georgia. Isolated to scattered thunderstorms are possible each afternoon across North Georgia through Saturday. Scattered thunderstorms will then be possible across North and Central Georgia each afternoon Sunday through the middle of next week. Here is the official forecast from your National Weather Service for the Athens listening area. Today, sunny. Highs in the upper 90s. South winds 5 to 10 miles an hour. Tonight, mostly clear. Lows in the mid-70s. Light southwest winds in the evening, becoming light and variable. Independence Day, sunny. Highs in the upper 90s. Southwest winds 5 to 10 miles an hour. Saturday night, mostly clear. Lows in the mid-70s. Light west winds. And now the extended forecast. Sunday and Sunday night, partly cloudy. A chance of showers and thunderstorms. Highs in the upper 90s. Lows in the mid-70s. Monday and Monday night, partly cloudy. A chance of showers and thunderstorms. Highs in the mid-90s. Lows in the mid-70s. Tuesday through Wednesday night, partly cloudy with a chance of showers and thunderstorms. Highs in the lower 90s. Lows in the mid-70s.

daytime Saturday. Impacts, hot temperatures, and high humidity may cause heat illnesses. 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Heat stroke is an emergency. Call 911. This advisory is for the following counties in Georgia, Franklin, and Hart. What? Heat index values up to 106 expected. Where? Portions of northeast Georgia, the North Carolina foothills and Piedmont, and the South Carolina upstate. When? From noon today to 8 p.m. Eastern Daylight Time this evening. Impacts. Hot temperatures and high humidity may cause heat illnesses. Drink plenty of fluids. Stay in an air-conditioned room. Stay out of the sun. And check up on relatives and neighbors. Do not leave young children and pets in unattended vehicles. Car interiors will reach lethal temperatures in a matter of minutes. This advisory is for the following county, Elbert, Georgia. What? Heat index values up to 107 expected. Where? Portions of northeast Georgia, the North Carolina Piedmont, and the South Carolina upstate. When? From noon today to 8 p.m. Eastern Daylight Time this evening. Impacts. Hot temperatures and high humidity may cause heat illnesses. Drink plenty of fluids. Stay in an air-conditioned room. Stay out of the sun. And check up on relatives and neighbors. Do not leave young children and pets in unattended vehicles. Car interiors will reach lethal temperatures in a matter of minutes. The current time is 6:57 a.m. Eastern Daylight Time. Here are the 6 a.m. weather observations from around the area. At Athens, it was clear, the temperature was 73 degrees, dew point 69 degrees, relative humidity 87%, wind calm, pressure was 30.10 inches and rising. At Gainesville, it was partly cloudy and 76, wind calm. At Winder, it was partly cloudy, the temperature was 73. At Greensboro, it was mostly sunny and 73, wind calm. At Jefferson, it was partly cloudy and 71, wind north at 3. At Monroe, it was clear. At Elberton, it was clear and 73, wind calm. At Canyon, it was clear and 70, wind calm. Elsewhere across Georgia, at Atlanta it was mostly cloudy and 80, wind west at 3. At Cartersville, the temperature was 77, wind calm. At Lawrenceville, it was partly cloudy and 76, wind calm. At Macon, it was clear and 72, wind calm. At Rome, it was partly cloudy and 74, wind calm. At Augusta, it was partly cloudy and 72, wind calm. At Savannah, it was partly cloudy and 73, wind calm. Elsewhere across the region, at Chattanooga, it was partly cloudy and 78, wind calm. At Asheville, it was clear and 68, wind calm. At Greenville-Spartanburg, it was partly cloudy and 75, wind calm. Here is the hazardous weather outlook. This hazardous weather outlook is for North and Central Georgia. For tonight, a heat advisory is in effect through Saturday, with heat index values forecast to reach as high as 108 degrees. Isolated to scattered thunderstorms are expected to develop this afternoon and early evening across North Georgia. Several storms may become strong to severe, capable of producing damaging wind gusts, large hail, and frequent lightning. And now the extended outlook for the period Friday through Wednesday, spotter information statement, a heat advisory is in effect through Saturday at 8 p.m. Hot conditions persist, with heat index values forecast to be in excess of 105 in portions of North Georgia.

Georgia and 100 across central Georgia. Isolated to scattered thunderstorms are possible each afternoon across north Georgia through Saturday. Scattered thunderstorms will then be possible across north and central Georgia each afternoon Sunday through the middle of next week. The Athens Climate Summary for yesterday, July 2, 2026. Yesterday's high temperature of 98 degrees occurred at 4:47 p.m. The normal high is 91. The record high is 103 degrees, which was set in 1925. Yesterday's low temperature of 76 degrees occurred at 5:12 a.m. The normal low is 69. The record low is 56 degrees, which was set in 1937. No precipitation fell yesterday, which leaves the monthly total at 0.00 inches. This is 0.30 inches below the normal amount of 0.30 inches for July. The total precipitation for the year still stands at 22.89 inches, which is 2.18 inches below normal. Sunrise today is at 6:27 a.m. and sunset is at 8:48 p.m. Here is the official forecast from your National Weather Service for the Athens listening area. Today, sunny. Highs in the upper 90s. South winds 5 to 10 miles an hour. Tonight, mostly clear. Lows in the mid-70s. Light southwest winds in the evening, becoming light and variable. Independence Day, sunny. Highs in the upper 90s. Southwest winds 5 to 10 miles an hour. Saturday night, mostly clear. Lows in the mid-70s. Light west winds. And now the extended forecast. Sunday and Sunday night, partly cloudy. A chance of showers and thunderstorms. Highs in the upper 90s. Lows in the mid-70s. Monday and Monday night, partly cloudy. A chance of showers and thunderstorms. Highs in the mid-90s. Lows in the mid-70s. Tuesday through Wednesday night, partly cloudy with a chance of showers and thunderstorms. Highs in the lower 90s. Lows in the mid-70s. Thursday and Thursday night, partly cloudy. A chance of showers and thunderstorms. Highs in the lower 90s. Lows in the mid-70s. For more detailed weather, water, and climate information, please visit our website at weather.gov/Atlanta. This advisory is for the following counties in Georgia: Banks, Barrow, Clark, Greene, Hall, Jackson, Madison, Morgan, Oconee, Oglethorpe, Tolliver, Walton, and Wilkes. What? Heat index values up to 105. Where? Portions of central, east central, north central, northeast, northwest, and west central Georgia. When? Until 8 p.m. Eastern Daylight Time Saturday. Impacts: hot temperatures and high humidity may cause heat illnesses. 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Take extra precautions when outside. 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Anyone overcome by heat should be moved to a cool and shaded location. Heat stroke is an emergency. Call 911. This advisory is for the following counties in Georgia: Franklin and Hart. What? Heat index values up to 106 expected. Where? Portions of northeast Georgia, the North Carolina foothills and Piedmont, and the South Carolina upstate. When? From noon today to 8 p.m. Eastern Daylight Time this evening. Impacts: hot temperatures and high humidity may cause heat illnesses. Drink plenty of fluids, stay in an air-conditioned room, stay out of the sun, and check up on relatives and neighbors. Do not leave young children and pets in unattended vehicles. Car interiors will reach lethal temperatures in a matter of minutes.

advisory is for the following county, Elbert, Georgia. What? Heat index values up to 107 expected. Where? Portions of northeast Georgia, the North Carolina Piedmont, and the South Carolina upstate. When? From noon today to 8 p.m. Eastern Daylight Time this evening. Impacts. Hot temperatures and high humidity may cause heat illnesses. Drink plenty of fluids, stay in an air-conditioned room, stay out of the sun, and check up on relatives and neighbors. Do not leave young children and pets in unattended vehicles. Car interiors will reach lethal temperatures in a matter of minutes. The current time is 7:06 a.m. Eastern Daylight Time. Here are the 7 a.m. weather observations from around the area. At Athens, it was clear, the temperature was 74. At Gainesville, it was partly cloudy and 76, wind calm. At Winder, it was partly cloudy, the temperature was 72. At Greensboro, it was mostly sunny and 73, wind calm. At Jefferson, it was partly cloudy and 73, wind calm. At Monroe, it was clear. At Elberton, it was clear and 72, wind calm. At Canyon, it was partly cloudy and 70, wind calm. Elsewhere across Georgia, at Atlanta it was mostly cloudy and 80, wind calm. At Cartersville, the temperature was 75, wind calm. At Lawrenceville, it was partly cloudy and 75, wind calm. At Macon, it was partly cloudy and 71, wind calm. At Rome, it was partly cloudy and 74, wind calm. At Augusta, it was clear and 71, wind calm. At Savannah, it was partly cloudy and 73, wind calm. Elsewhere across the region, at Chattanooga, it was partly cloudy and 79, wind calm. At Asheville, it was clear and 68, wind calm. At Greenville-Spartanburg, it was partly cloudy and 73, wind northeast at 3. Here is the hazardous weather outlook. This hazardous weather outlook is for north and central Georgia. For tonight, a heat advisory is in effect through Saturday, with heat index values forecast to reach as high as 108 degrees. Isolated to scattered thunderstorms are expected to develop this afternoon and early evening across north Georgia. Several storms may become strong to severe, capable PF producing damaging wind gusts, large hail, and frequent lightning. And now the extended outlook for the period Friday through Wednesday, spotter information statement, a heat advisory is in effect through Saturday at 8 p.m. Hot conditions persist, with heat index values forecast to be in excess of 105 in portions of North Georgia and 100 across Central Georgia. Isolated to scattered thunderstorms are possible each afternoon across North Georgia through Saturday. Scattered thunderstorms will then be possible across North and Central Georgia each afternoon Sunday through the middle of next week. Here is the official forecast from your National Weather Service for the Athens listening area. Today, sunny. Highs in the upper 90s. South winds 5 to 10 miles an hour. Tonight, mostly clear. Lows in the mid-70s. Light southwest winds in the evening, becoming light and variable. Independence Day, sunny. Highs in the upper 90s. Southwest winds 5 to 10 miles an hour. Saturday night, mostly clear. Lows in the mid-70s. Light west winds. And now the extended forecast. Sunday and Sunday night, partly cloudy. A chance of showers and thunderstorms. Highs in the upper 90s. Lows in the mid-70s. Monday and Monday night, partly cloudy. A chance of showers and thunderstorms. Highs in the mid-90s. Lows in the mid-70s. Tuesday through Wednesday night, partly cloudy with a chance of showers and thunderstorms. Highs in the lower 90s. Lows in the mid-70s. Thursday and Thursday night, partly cloudy. A chance of showers and thunderstorms. Highs in the lower 90s. Lows in the mid-70s.

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The Athens Climate Summary for yesterday, July 2nd, 2026. Yesterday's high temperature of 98 degrees occurred at 4:47 p.m. The normal high is 91. The record high is 103 degrees, which was set in 1925. Yesterday's low temperature of 76 degrees occurred at 5:12 a.m. The normal low is 69. The record low is 56 degrees, which was set in 1937. No precipitation fell yesterday, which leaves the monthly total at 0.00 inches. This is 0.30 inches below the normal amount of 0.30 inches for July. The total precipitation for the year still stands at 22.89 inches, which is 2.18 inches below normal. Sunrise today is at 6:27 a.m. and sunset is at 8:48 p.m. This advisory is for the following counties in Georgia: Banks, Barrow, Clark, Greene, Hall, Jackson, Madison, Morgan, Oconee, Oglethorpe, Tolliver, Walton, and Wilkes. What? Heat index values up to 105. Where? Portions of central, east central, north central, northeast, northwest, and west central Georgia. When? Until 8 p.m. Eastern Daylight Time Saturday. Impacts: hot temperatures and high humidity may cause heat illnesses. Drink plenty of fluids, stay in an air-conditioned room, stay out of the sun, and check up on relatives and neighbors. Take extra precautions when outside. Wear lightweight and loose-fitting clothing. Try to limit strenuous activities to early morning or evening. 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To reduce risk during outdoor work, the Occupational Safety and Health Administration recommends scheduling frequent rest breaks in shaded or air-conditioned environments. Anyone overcome by heat should be moved to a cool and shaded location. Heat stroke is an emergency. Call 911. This advisory is for the following counties in Georgia: Franklin and Hart. What? Heat index values up to 106 expected. Where? Portions of northeast Georgia, the North Carolina foothills and Piedmont, and the South Carolina upstate. When? From noon today to 8 p.m. Eastern Daylight Time this evening. Impacts: hot temperatures and high humidity may cause heat illnesses. Drink plenty of fluids, stay in an air-conditioned room, stay out of the sun, and check up on relatives and neighbors. Do not leave young children and pets in unattended vehicles. Car interiors will reach lethal temperatures in a matter of minutes. This advisory is for the following county: Elbert, Georgia. What? Heat index values up to 107 expected. Where? Portions of northeast Georgia, the North Carolina Piedmont, and the South Carolina upstate. When? From noon today to 8 p.m. Eastern Daylight Time this evening. Impacts: hot temperatures and high humidity may cause heat illnesses. Drink plenty of fluids, stay in an air-conditioned room, stay out of the sun, and check up on relatives and neighbors. Do not leave young children and pets in unattended vehicles. Car interiors will reach lethal temperatures in a matter of minutes. The current time is 7:14 a.m. Eastern Daylight Time. Here are the 7 a.m. weather observations from around the area. At Athens, it was partly cloudy, the temperature was 74. At Gainesville, it was partly cloudy and 76, wind calm. At Winder, it was partly cloudy, the temperature was 72. At Greensboro, it was mostly sunny and 73, wind calm. At Jefferson, it was clear and 73, wind calm. At Monroe, it was clear. At Albertton, it was clear and 72, wind calm. At Canyon, it was partly cloudy and 70, wind calm. Elsewhere across Georgia, at Atlanta it was mostly cloudy and 80, wind calm. At Cartersville, the temperature was 75, wind calm.
At Lawrenceville, it was partly cloudy and 75, wind calm. At Macon, it was partly cloudy and 71, wind calm. At Rome, it was partly cloudy and 74, wind calm. At Augusta, it was clear and 71, wind calm. At Savannah, it was partly cloudy and 73, wind calm. Elsewhere across the region, at Chattanooga, it was partly cloudy and 79, wind calm. At Asheville, it was clear and 68, wind calm. At Greenville-Spartanburg, it was clear and 73, wind northeast at 3. Here is the hazardous weather outlook. This hazardous weather outlook is for north and central Georgia. For tonight, a heat advisory is in effect through Saturday, with heat index values forecast to reach as high as 108 degrees. Isolated to scattered thunderstorms are expected to develop this afternoon and early evening across north Georgia. Several storms may become strong to severe, capable of producing damaging wind gusts, large hail, and frequent lightning. And now the extended outlook for the period Friday through Wednesday, spotter information statement, a heat advisory is in effect through Saturday at 8 p.m. Hot conditions persist, with heat index values forecast to be in excess of 105 in portions of North Georgia and 100 across Central Georgia. Isolated to scattered thunderstorms are possible each afternoon across North Georgia through Saturday. Scattered thunderstorms will then be possible across north and central Georgia each afternoon Sunday through the middle of next week. Here is the official forecast from your National Weather Service for the Athens listening area. Today, sunny. Highs in the upper 90s. South winds 5 to 10 miles an hour. Tonight, mostly clear. Lows in the mid 70s. Light southwest winds in the evening, becoming light and variable. Independence Day, sunny. Highs in the upper 90s. Southwest winds 5 to 10 miles an hour. Saturday night, mostly clear. Lows in the mid-70s. Light west winds. And now the extended forecast. Sunday and Sunday night, partly cloudy. A chance of showers and thunderstorms. Highs in the upper 90s. Lows in the mid-70s. Monday and Monday night, partly cloudy. A chance of showers and thunderstorms. Highs in the mid-90s. Lows in the mid-70s. Tuesday through Wednesday night, partly cloudy with a chance of showers and thunderstorms. Highs in the lower 90s. Lows in the mid-70s. Thursday and Thursday night, partly cloudy. A chance of showers and thunderstorms. Highs in the lower 90s. Lows in the mid-70s. For more detailed weather, water, and climate information, please visit our website at weather.gov/Atlanta. This advisory is for the following counties in Georgia: Banks, Barrow, Clark, Greene, Hall, Jackson, Madison, Morgan, Oconee, Oglethorpe, Tolliver, Walton, and Wilkes. What? Heat index values up to 105. Where? Portions of central, east central, north central, northeast, northwest, and west central Georgia. When? Until 8 p.m. Eastern Daylight Time Saturday. Impacts: hot temperatures and high humidity may cause heat illnesses. 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Take extra precautions when outside. 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Anyone overcome by heat should be moved to a cool and shaded location. Heat stroke is an emergency. Call 911. The Athens Climate Summary for yesterday, July 2, 2026. Yesterday's high temperature of 98 degrees occurred at 4:47 p.m. The normal high is 91.
The record high is 103 degrees, which was set in

1925. Yesterday's low temperature of 76 degrees occurred at 5:12 a.m. The normal low is 69. The record low is 56 degrees, which was set in 1937. No precipitation fell yesterday, which leaves the monthly total at 0.00 inches. This is 0.30 inches below the normal amount of 0.30 inches for July. The total precipitation for the year still stands at 22.89 inches, which is 2.18 inches below normal. Sunrise today is at 6:27 a.m. and sunset is at 8:48 p.m. This advisory is, for the following counties, in Georgia, Franklin and Hart. What, heat index values up to 106 expected. Where, portions of northeast Georgia, the North Carolina foothills and Piedmont, and the South Carolina upstate. When, from noon today to 8 p.m. Eastern Daylight Time this evening. Impacts, hot temperatures and high humidity may cause heat illnesses. Drink plenty of fluids, stay in an air-conditioned room, stay out of the sun, and check up on relatives and neighbors. Do not leave young children and pets in unattended vehicles. Car interiors will reach lethal temperatures in a matter of minutes. This advisory is, for the following county, Elbert, Georgia. What, heat index values up to 107 expected. Where, portions of northeast Georgia, the North Carolina Piedmont, and the South Carolina upstate. When, from noon today to 8 p.m. Eastern Daylight Time this evening. Impacts, hot temperatures and high humidity may cause heat illnesses. Drink plenty of fluids, stay in an air-conditioned room, stay out of the sun, and check up on relatives and neighbors. Do not leave young children and pets in unattended vehicles. Car interiors will reach lethal temperatures in a matter of minutes. The current time is 7:22 a.m. Eastern Daylight Time. Here are the 7 a.m. weather observations from around the area. At Athens, it was partly cloudy, the temperature was 74. At Gainesville, it was partly cloudy and 76, wind calm. At Winder, it was partly cloudy, the temperature was 72. At Greensboro, it was mostly sunny and 73, wind calm. At Jefferson, it was clear and 73, wind calm. At Monroe, it was clear. At Elberton, it was clear and 72, wind calm. At Canyon, it was partly cloudy and 70, wind calm. Elsewhere across Georgia, at Atlanta it was mostly cloudy and 80, wind calm. At Cartersville, the temperature was 75, wind calm. At Lawrenceville, it was partly cloudy and 75, wind calm. At Macon, it was partly cloudy and 71, wind calm. At Rome, it was partly cloudy and 74, wind calm. At Augusta, it was clear and 71, wind calm. At Savannah, it was partly cloudy and 73, wind calm. Elsewhere across the region, at Chattanooga, it was partly cloudy and 79, wind calm. At Asheville, it was clear and 68, wind calm. At Greenville-Spartanburg, it was clear and 73, wind northeast at 3. Here is the hazardous weather outlook. This hazardous weather outlook is for North and Central Georgia. For tonight, a heat advisory is in effect through Saturday, with heat index values forecast to reach as high as 108 degrees. Isolated to scattered thunderstorms are expected to develop this afternoon and early evening across North Georgia. Several storms may become strong to severe, capable PF producing damaging wind gusts, large hail, and frequent lightning. And now the extended outlook for the period Friday through Wednesday, spotter information statement, a heat advisory is in effect through Saturday at 8 p.m. Hot conditions persist, with heat index values forecast to be in excess of 105 in portions of North Georgia and 100 across Central Georgia. Isolated to scattered thunderstorms are possible each afternoon across North Georgia through Saturday. Scattered thunderstorms will then be possible across North and Central Georgia each afternoon Sunday

through the middle of next week. Here is the official forecast from your National Weather Service for the Athens listening area. Today, sunny. Highs in the upper 90s. South winds 5 to 10 miles an hour. Tonight, mostly clear. Lows in the mid-70s. Light southwest winds in the evening, becoming light and variable. Independence Day, sunny. Highs in the upper 90s. Southwest winds 5 to 10 miles an hour. Saturday night, mostly clear. Lows in the mid-70s. Light west winds. And now the extended forecast. Sunday and Sunday night, partly cloudy. A chance of showers and thunderstorms. Highs in the upper 90s. Lows in the mid-70s. Monday and Monday night, partly cloudy. A chance of showers and thunderstorms. Highs in the mid-90s. Lows in the mid-70s. Tuesday through Wednesday night, partly cloudy with a chance of showers and thunderstorms. Highs in the lower 90s. Lows in the mid-70s. Thursday and Thursday night, partly cloudy. A chance of showers and thunderstorms. Highs in the lower 90s. Lows in the mid-70s. For more detailed weather, water, and climate information, please visit our website at weather.gov/Atlanta. This advisory is for the following counties in Georgia: Banks, Barrow, Clark, Greene, Hall, Jackson, Madison, Morgan, Oconee, Oglethorpe, Tolliver, Walton, and Wilkes. What? Heat index values up to 105. Where? Portions of central, east central, northeast, northwest, and west central Georgia. When? Until 8 p.m. Eastern Daylight Time Saturday. Impacts: hot temperatures and high humidity may cause heat illnesses. Drink plenty of fluids, stay in an air-conditioned room, stay out of the sun, and check up on relatives and neighbors. Take extra precautions when outside. 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Try to limit strenuous activities to early morning or evening. 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Anyone overcome by heat should be moved to a cool and shaded location. Heat stroke is an emergency. Call 911. This advisory is for the following counties in Georgia: Franklin and Hart. What? Heat index values up to 106 expected. Where? Portions of northeast Georgia, the North Carolina foothills and Piedmont, and the South Carolina upstate. When? From noon today to 8 p.m. Eastern Daylight Time this evening. Impacts: hot temperatures and high humidity may cause heat illnesses. Drink plenty of fluids, stay in an air-conditioned room, stay out of the sun, and check up on relatives and neighbors. Do not leave young children and pets in unattended vehicles. Car interiors will reach lethal temperatures in a matter of minutes. This advisory is for the following county: Elbert, Georgia. What? Heat index values up to 107 expected. Where? Portions of northeast Georgia, the North Carolina Piedmont, and the South Carolina upstate. When? From noon today to 8 p.m. Eastern Daylight Time this evening. Impacts: hot temperatures and high humidity may cause heat illnesses. Drink plenty of fluids, stay in an air-conditioned room, stay out of the sun, and check up on relatives and neighbors. Do not leave young children and pets in unattended vehicles. Car interiors will reach lethal temperatures in a matter of minutes. The current time is 7:29 a.m. Eastern Daylight Time. Here are the 7 a.m. weather observations from around the area. At Athens, it was partly cloudy, the temperature was 74. At Gainesville, it was partly cloudy and 76, wind calm. At Winder, it was partly cloudy, the temperature was 72. At Greensboro, it was mostly sunny and 73, wind calm. At Jefferson,

It was clear and 73, wind calm. At Monroe, it was clear. At Albertton, it was clear and 72, wind calm. At Canyon, it was partly cloudy and 70, wind calm. Elsewhere across Georgia, at Atlanta it was mostly cloudy and 80, wind calm. At Cartersville, the temperature was 75, wind calm. At Lawrenceville, it was partly cloudy and 75, wind calm. At Macon, it was partly cloudy and 71, wind calm. At Rome, it was partly cloudy and 74, wind calm. At Augusta, it was clear and 71, wind calm. At Savannah, it was partly cloudy and 73, wind calm. Elsewhere across the region, at Chattanooga, it was partly cloudy and 79, wind calm. At Asheville, it was clear and 68, wind calm. At Greenville-Spartanburg, it was clear and 73, wind northeast at 3. The Athens climate summary for yesterday, July 2, 2026. Yesterday's high temperature of 98 degrees occurred at 4:47 p.m. The normal high is 91. The record high is 103 degrees, which was set in 1925. Yesterday's low temperature of 76 degrees occurred at 5:12 a.m. The normal low is 69. The record low is 56 degrees, which was set in 1937. No precipitation fell yesterday, which leaves the monthly total at 0.00 inches. This is 0.30 inches below the normal amount of 0.30 inches for July. The total precipitation for the year still stands at 22.89 inches, which is 2.18 inches below normal. Sunrise today is at 6:27 a.m. and sunset is at 8:48 p.m. Here is the hazardous weather outlook. This hazardous weather outlook is for North and Central Georgia. For tonight, a heat advisory is in effect through Saturday, with heat index values forecast to reach as high as 108 degrees. Isolated to scattered thunderstorms are expected to develop this afternoon and early evening across North Georgia. Several storms may become strong to severe, capable PF producing damaging wind gusts, large hail, and frequent lightning. And now the extended outlook for the period Friday through Wednesday, spotter information statement, a heat advisory is in effect through Saturday at 8 p.m. Hot conditions persist, with heat index values forecast to be in excess of 105 in portions of North Georgia and 100 across Central Georgia. Isolated to scattered thunderstorms are possible each afternoon across North Georgia through Saturday. Scattered thunderstorms will then be possible across North and Central Georgia each afternoon Sunday through the middle of next week. Here is the official forecast from your National Weather Service for the Athens listening area. Today, sunny. Highs in the upper 90s. South winds 5 to 10 miles an hour. Tonight, mostly clear. Lows in the mid-70s. Light southwest winds in the evening, becoming light and variable. Independence Day, sunny. Highs in the upper 90s. Southwest winds 5 to 10 miles an hour. Saturday night, mostly clear. Lows in the mid-70s. Light west winds. And now the extended forecast. Sunday and Sunday night, partly cloudy. A chance of showers and thunderstorms. Highs in the upper 90s. Lows in the mid-70s. Monday and Monday night, partly cloudy. A chance of showers and thunderstorms. Highs in the mid-90s. Lows in the mid-70s. Tuesday through Wednesday night, partly cloudy with a chance of showers and thunderstorms. Highs in the lower 90s. Lows in the mid-70s. Thursday and Thursday night, partly cloudy. A chance of showers and thunderstorms. Highs in the lower 90s. Lows in the mid-70s. For more detailed weather, water, and climate information, please visit our website at

cities.gov/Atlanta. This advisory is for the following counties in Georgia: Banks, Barrow, Clark, Greene, Hall, Jackson, Madison, Morgan, Oconee, Oglethorpe, Tolliver, Walton, and Wilkes. What? Heat index values up to 105. Where? Portions of Central, East Central, North Central, Northeast, Northwest, and West Central Georgia. When? Until 8 p.m. Eastern Daylight Time Saturday. Impacts: hot temperatures and high humidity may cause heat illnesses. Drink plenty of fluids, stay in an air-conditioned room, stay out of the sun, and check up on relatives and neighbors. Take extra precautions when outside. 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Try to limit strenuous activities to early morning or evening. 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Anyone overcome by heat should be moved to a cool and shaded location. Heat stroke is an emergency. Call 911. This advisory is for the following counties in Georgia: Franklin and Hart. What? Heat index values up to 106 expected. Where? Portions of Northeast Georgia, the North Carolina foothills and Piedmont, and the South Carolina upstate. When? From noon today to 8 p.m. Eastern Daylight Time this evening. Impacts: hot temperatures and high humidity may cause heat illnesses. Drink plenty of fluids, stay in an air-conditioned room, stay out of the sun, and check up on relatives and neighbors. Do not leave young children and pets in unattended vehicles. Car interiors will reach lethal temperatures in a matter of minutes. This advisory is for the following county: Elbert, Georgia. What? Heat index values up to 107 expected. Where? Portions of Northeast Georgia, the North Carolina Piedmont, and the South Carolina upstate. When? From noon today to 8 p.m. Eastern Daylight Time this evening. Impacts: hot temperatures and high humidity may cause heat illnesses. Drink plenty of fluids, stay in an air-conditioned room, stay out of the sun, and check up on relatives and neighbors. Do not leave young children and pets in unattended vehicles. Car interiors will reach lethal temperatures in a matter of minutes. The current time is 7:38 a.m. Eastern Daylight Time. Here are the 7 a.m. weather observations from around the area. At Athens, it was partly cloudy, the temperature was 74. At Gainesville, it was partly cloudy and 76, wind calm. At Winder, it was partly cloudy, the temperature was 72. At Greensboro, it was mostly sunny and 73, wind calm. At Jefferson, it was clear and 73, wind calm. At Monroe, it was clear. At Elberton, it was clear and 72, wind calm. At Canyon, it was partly cloudy and 70, wind calm. Elsewhere across Georgia, at Atlanta it was mostly cloudy and 80, wind calm. At Cartersville, the temperature was 75, wind calm. At Lawrenceville, it was partly cloudy and 75, wind calm. At Macon, it was partly cloudy and 71, wind calm. At Rome, it was partly cloudy and 74, wind calm. At Augusta, it was clear and 71, wind calm. At Savannah, it was partly cloudy and 73, wind calm. Elsewhere across the region, at Chattanooga, it was partly cloudy and 79, wind calm. At Asheville, it was clear and 68, wind calm. At Greenville-Spartanburg, it was clear and 73, wind northeast at 3. Here is the hazardous weather outlook. This hazardous weather outlook is for North and Central Georgia. For tonight, a heat advisory is in effect through Saturday, with heat index values forecast to reach as high as 108 degrees. Isolated to scattered thunderstorms are expected to develop this afternoon and early evening across North Georgia.
Several storms may become strong to severe, capable of producing damaging wind gusts, large hail, and frequent lightning. And now the extended outlook for the period Friday through Wednesday. Spotter information statement, a heat advisory is in effect through Saturday at 8 p.m. Hot conditions persist, with heat index values forecast to be in excess of 105 in portions of North Georgia and 100 across Central Georgia. Isolated to scattered thunderstorms are possible each afternoon across North Georgia through Saturday. Scattered thunderstorms will then be possible across North and Central Georgia each afternoon Sunday through the middle of next week. The Athens Climate Summary for yesterday, July 2, 2026. Yesterday's high temperature of 98 degrees occurred at 4:47 p.m. The normal high is 91. The record high is 103 degrees, which was set in 1925. Yesterday's low temperature of 76 degrees occurred at 5:12 a.m. The normal low is 69. The record low is 56 degrees, which was set in 1937. No precipitation fell yesterday, which leaves the monthly total at 0.00 inches. This is 0.30 inches below the normal amount of 0.30 inches for July. The total precipitation for the year still stands at 22.89 inches, which is 2.18 inches below normal. Sunrise today is at 6:27 a.m. and sunset is at 8:48 p.m. You're listening to NOAA Weather Radio Station, WXK 56, originating from the National Weather Service Office in Peachtree City, and transmitting from Athens on a frequency of 162.4 MHz. 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Here is the official forecast from your National Weather Service for the Athens listening area. Today, sunny. Highs in the upper 90s. South winds 5 to 10 miles an hour. Tonight, mostly clear. Lows in the mid-70s. Light southwest winds in the evening, becoming light and variable. Independence Day, sunny. Highs in the upper 90s. Southwest winds 5 to 10 miles an hour. Saturday night, mostly clear. Lows in the mid-70s. Light west winds. And now the extended forecast. Sunday and Sunday night, partly cloudy. A chance of showers and thunderstorms. Highs in the upper 90s. Lows in the mid-70s. Monday and Monday night, partly cloudy. A chance of showers and thunderstorms. Highs in the mid-90s. Lows in the mid-70s. Tuesday through Wednesday night, partly cloudy with a chance of showers and thunderstorms. Highs in the lower 90s. Lows in the mid-70s. Thursday and Thursday night, partly cloudy. A chance of showers and thunderstorms. Highs in the lower 90s. Lows in the mid-70s. For more detailed weather, water, and climate information, please visit our website at weather.gov/Atlanta. This advisory is for the following counties in Georgia: Banks, Barrow, Clark, Greene, Hall, Jackson, Madison, Morgan, Oconee, Oglethorpe, Tolliver, Walton, and Wilkes. What? Heat index values up to 105. Where? Portions of central, east central, north central, northeast, northwest, and west central Georgia. When? Until 8 p.m. Eastern Daylight Time Saturday. Impacts: hot temperatures and high humidity may cause heat illnesses. Drink plenty of fluids, stay in an air-conditioned room, stay out of the sun, and check up on relatives and neighbors. Take extra precautions when outside. Wear lightweight and loose-fitting clothing,
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religious activities to early morning or evening. 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Anyone overcome by heat should be moved to a cool and shaded location. Heat stroke is an emergency. Call 911. This advisory is for the following counties in Georgia, Franklin, and Hart. What? Heat index values up to 106 expected. Where? Portions of northeast Georgia, the North Carolina foothills and Piedmont, and the South Carolina upstate. When? From noon today to 8 p.m. Eastern Daylight Time this evening. Impacts. Hot temperatures and high humidity may cause heat illnesses. Drink plenty of fluids. Stay in an air-conditioned room. Stay out of the sun. And check up on relatives and neighbors. Do not leave young children and pets in unattended vehicles. Car interiors will reach lethal temperatures in a matter of minutes. This advisory is for the following county, Albert, Georgia. What? Heat index values up to 107 expected. Where? Portions of northeast Georgia, the North Carolina Piedmont, and the South Carolina upstate. When? From noon today to 8 p.m. Eastern Daylight Time this evening. Impacts. Hot temperatures and high humidity may cause heat illnesses. Drink plenty of fluids. Stay in an air-conditioned room. Stay out of the sun. And check up on relatives and neighbors. Do not leave young children and pets in unattended vehicles. Car interiors will reach lethal temperatures in a matter of minutes. The current time is 7:47 a.m. Eastern Daylight Time. Here are the 7 a.m. weather observations from around the area. At Athens, it was partly cloudy. The temperature was 74. At Gainesville, it was partly cloudy and 76, wind calm. At Winder, it was partly cloudy, the temperature was 72. At Greensboro, it was mostly sunny and 73, wind calm. At Jefferson, it was clear and 73, wind calm. At Monroe, it was clear. At Albertton, it was clear and 72, wind calm. At Canyon, it was partly cloudy and 70, wind calm. Elsewhere across Georgia, at Atlanta it was mostly cloudy and 80, wind calm. At Cartersville, the temperature was 75, wind calm. At Lawrenceville, it was partly cloudy and 75, wind calm. At Macon, it was partly cloudy and 71, wind calm. At Rome, it was partly cloudy and 74, wind calm. At Augusta, it was clear and 71, wind calm. At Savannah, it was partly cloudy and 73, wind calm. Elsewhere across the region, at Chattanooga, it was partly cloudy and 79, wind calm. At Asheville, it was clear and 68, wind calm. At Greenville-Spartanburg, it was clear and 73, wind northeast at 3. Here is the hazardous weather outlook. This hazardous weather outlook is for North and Central Georgia. For tonight, a heat advisory is in effect through Saturday, with heat index values forecast to reach as high as 108 degrees. Isolated to scattered thunderstorms are expected to develop this afternoon and early evening across North Georgia. Several storms may become strong to severe, capable of producing damaging wind gusts, large hail, and frequent lightning. And now the extended outlook for the period Friday through Wednesday, spotter information statement, a heat advisory is in effect through Saturday at 8 p.m. Hot conditions persist, with heat index values forecast to be in excess of 105 in portions of North Georgia and 100 across Central Georgia. Isolated to scattered thunderstorms are possible each afternoon across North Georgia through Saturday. Scattered thunderstorms will then be possible across North and Central Georgia each afternoon Sunday through the middle of next week. Here is the official forecast from your National Weather Service for the Athens listening area. Today, sunny. Highs in the upper 90s. South winds 5 to 10 miles an hour,

Tonight, mostly clear. Lows in the mid-70s. Light southwest winds in the evening, becoming light and variable. Independence Day, sunny. Highs in the upper 90s. Southwest winds 5 to 10 miles an hour. Saturday night, mostly clear. Lows in the mid-70s. Light west winds. And now the extended forecast. Sunday and Sunday night, partly cloudy. A chance of showers and thunderstorms. Highs in the upper 90s. Lows in the mid-70s. Monday and Monday night, partly cloudy. A chance of showers and thunderstorms. Highs in the mid-90s. Lows in the mid-70s. Tuesday through Wednesday night, partly cloudy with a chance of showers and thunderstorms. Highs in the lower 90s. Lows in the mid-70s. Thursday and Thursday night, partly cloudy. A chance of showers and thunderstorms. Highs in the lower 90s. Lows in the mid-70s. For more detailed weather, water, and climate information, please visit our website at weather.gov/Atlanta. The Athens climate summary for yesterday, July 2, 2026. Yesterday's high temperature of 98 degrees occurred at 4:47 p.m. The normal high is 91. The record high is 103 degrees, which was set in 1925. Yesterday's low temperature of 76 degrees occurred at 5:12 a.m. The normal low is 69. The record low is 56 degrees, which was set in 1937. No precipitation fell yesterday, which leaves the monthly total at 0.00 inches. This is 0.30 inches below the normal amount of 0.30 inches for July. The total precipitation for the year still stands at 22.89 inches, which is 2.18 inches below normal. Sunrise today is at 6:27 a.m. and sunset is at 8:48 p.m. This advisory is for the following counties in Georgia: Banks, Barrow, Clark, Greene, Hall, Jackson, Madison, Morgan, Oconee, Oglethorpe, Tolliver, Walton, and Wilkes. What? Heat index values up to 105. Where? Portions of central, east central, north central, northeast, northwest, and west central Georgia. When? Until 8 p.m. Eastern Daylight Time Saturday. Impacts: hot temperatures and high humidity may cause heat illnesses. Drink plenty of fluids, stay in an air-conditioned room, stay out of the sun, and check up on relatives and neighbors. Take extra precautions when outside. Wear lightweight and loose-fitting clothing. Try to limit strenuous activities to early morning or evening. 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Anyone overcome by heat should be moved to a cool and shaded location. Heat stroke is an emergency. Call 911. This advisory is for the following counties in Georgia: Franklin and Hart. What? Heat index values up to 106 expected. Where? Portions of northeast Georgia, the North Carolina foothills and Piedmont, and the South Carolina upstate. When? From noon today to 8 p.m. Eastern Daylight Time this evening. Impacts: hot temperatures and high humidity may cause heat illnesses. Drink plenty of fluids, stay in an air-conditioned room, stay out of the sun, and check up on relatives and neighbors. Do not leave young children and pets in unattended vehicles. Car interiors will reach lethal temperatures in a matter of minutes. This advisory is for the following county: Elbert, Georgia. What? Heat index values up to 107 expected. Where? Portions of northeast Georgia, the North Carolina Piedmont, and the South Carolina upstate. When? From noon today to 8 p.m. Eastern Daylight Time this evening. Impacts: hot temperatures and high humidity may cause heat illnesses. Drink plenty of fluids, stay in an air-conditioned room, stay out of the sun,

3, wind calm. At Monroe, it was clear. At Albertton, it was clear and 72, wind calm. At Canyon, it was partly cloudy and 70, wind calm. Elsewhere across Georgia, at Atlanta it was mostly cloudy and 80, wind calm. At Cartersville, the temperature was 75, wind calm. At Lawrenceville, it was partly cloudy and 75, wind calm. At Macon, it was partly cloudy and 71, wind calm. At Rome, it was partly cloudy and 74, wind calm. At Augusta, it was clear and 71, wind calm. At Savannah, it was partly cloudy and 73, wind calm. Elsewhere across the region, at Chattanooga, it was partly cloudy and 79, wind calm. At Asheville, it was clear and 68, wind calm. At Greenville-Spartanburg, it was clear and 73, wind northeast at 3. Here is the hazardous weather outlook. This hazardous weather outlook is for north and central Georgia. For tonight, a heat advisory is in effect through Saturday, with heat index values forecast to reach as high as 108 degrees. Isolated to scattered thunderstorms are expected to develop this afternoon and early evening across north Georgia. Several storms may become strong to severe, capable of producing damaging wind gusts, large hail, and frequent lightning. And now the extended outlook for the period Friday through Wednesday. Spotter information statement, a heat advisory is in effect through Saturday at 8 p.m. Hot conditions persist, with heat index values forecast to be in excess of 105 in portions of North Georgia and 100 across Central Georgia. Isolated to scattered thunderstorms are possible each afternoon across North Georgia through Saturday. Scattered thunderstorms will then be possible across north and central Georgia each afternoon Sunday through the middle of next week. Here is the official forecast from your National Weather Service for the Athens listening area. Today, sunny. Highs in the upper 90s. South winds 5 to 10 miles an hour. Tonight, mostly clear. Lows in the mid 70s. Light southwest winds in the evening, becoming light and variable. Independence Day, sunny. Highs in the upper 90s. Southwest winds 5 to 10 miles an hour. Saturday night, mostly clear. Lows in the mid-70s. Light west winds. And now the extended forecast. Sunday and Sunday night, partly cloudy. A chance of showers and thunderstorms. Highs in the upper 90s. Lows in the mid-70s. Monday and Monday night, partly cloudy. A chance of showers and thunderstorms. Highs in the mid-90s. Lows in the mid-70s. Tuesday through Wednesday night, partly cloudy with a chance of showers and thunderstorms. Highs in the lower 90s. Lows in the mid-70s. Thursday and Thursday night, partly cloudy. A chance of showers and thunderstorms. Highs in the lower 90s. Lows in the mid-70s. For more detailed weather, water, and climate information, please visit our website at weather.gov/Atlanta. This advisory is for the following counties in Georgia: Banks, Barrow, Clark, Greene, Hall, Jackson, Madison, Morgan, Oconee, Oglethorpe, Tolliver, Walton, and Wilkes. What? Heat index values up to 105. Where? Portions of central, east central, north central, northeast, northwest, and west central Georgia. When? Until 8 p.m. Eastern Daylight Time Saturday. Impacts: hot temperatures and high humidity may cause heat illnesses. 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Take extra precautions when outside. 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

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The Athens climate summary for yesterday, July 2, 2026. Yesterday's high temperature of 98 degrees occurred at 4:47 p.m. The normal high is 91. The record high is 103 degrees, which was set in 1925. Yesterday's low temperature of 76 degrees occurred at 5:12 a.m. The normal low is 69. The record low is 56 degrees, which was set in 1937. No precipitation fell yesterday, which leaves the monthly total at 0.00 inches. This is 0.30 inches below the normal amount of 0.30 inches for July. The total precipitation for the year still stands at 22.89 inches, which is 2.18 inches below normal. Sunrise today is at 6:27 a.m. and sunset is at 8:48 p.m. This advisory is for the following counties in Georgia, Franklin and Hart. What? Heat index values up to 106 expected. Where? Portions of northeast Georgia, the North Carolina foothills and Piedmont, and the South Carolina upstate. When? From noon today to 8 p.m. Eastern Daylight Time this evening. Impacts: hot temperatures and high humidity may cause heat illnesses. Drink plenty of fluids, stay in an air-conditioned room, stay out of the sun, and check up on relatives and neighbors. Do not leave young children and pets in unattended vehicles. Car interiors will reach lethal temperatures in a matter of minutes. This advisory is for the following county, Elbert, Georgia. What? Heat index values up to 107 expected. Where? Portions of northeast Georgia, the North Carolina Piedmont, and the South Carolina upstate. When? From noon today to 8 p.m. Eastern Daylight Time this evening. Impacts: hot temperatures and high humidity may cause heat illnesses. Drink plenty of fluids, stay in an air-conditioned room, stay out of the sun, and check up on relatives and neighbors. Do not leave young children and pets in unattended vehicles. Car interiors will reach lethal temperatures in a matter of minutes. The current time is 8:03 a.m. Eastern Daylight Time. Here are the 7 a.m. weather observations from around the area. At Athens, it was partly cloudy, the temperature was 74. At Gainesville, it was partly cloudy and 76, wind calm. At Winder, it was partly cloudy, the temperature was 72. At Greensboro, it was mostly sunny and 73, wind calm. At Jefferson, it was clear and 73, wind calm. At Monroe, it was clear. At Albertton, it was clear and 72, wind calm. At Canyon, it was partly cloudy and 70, wind calm. Elsewhere across Georgia, at Atlanta it was mostly cloudy and 80, wind calm. At Cartersville, the temperature was 75, wind calm. At Lawrenceville, it was partly cloudy and 75, wind calm. At Macon, it was partly cloudy and 71, wind calm. At Rome, it was partly cloudy and 74, wind calm. At Augusta, it was clear and 71, wind calm. At Savannah, it was partly cloudy and 73, wind calm. Elsewhere across the region, at Chattanooga, it was partly cloudy and 79, wind calm. At Asheville, it was clear and 68, wind calm. At Greenville-Spartanburg, it was clear and 73, wind northeast at 3. Here are the 8 a.m. weather observations from around the area. At Athens, it was mostly sunny. The temperature was 79 degrees, dew point 72 degrees, relative humidity 79%, wind calm, pressure was 30.13 inches and rising. At Gainesville, it was mostly sunny and 78, wind north at 3. At Winder, it was mostly sunny, the temperature was 77. At Greensboro, it was mostly sunny and 77, wind calm. At Jefferson, it was sunny and 76.

calm. At Monroe, it was partly sunny. At Albertton, it was sunny and 77, wind calm. At Canyon, it was partly sunny and 74, wind calm. Elsewhere across Georgia, at Atlanta it was partly sunny and 82, wind west at 7. At Cartersville, the temperature was 77, wind calm. At Lawrenceville, it was mostly sunny and 80, wind calm. At Macon, it was sunny and 75, wind calm. At Rome, it was mostly sunny, the temperature was 78. At Augusta, it was sunny and 76, wind calm. At Savannah, it was mostly sunny and 78, wind north at 3. Elsewhere across the region, at Chattanooga, it was mostly sunny and 82, wind calm. At Asheville, it was sunny and 71, wind calm. At Greenville-Spartanburg, it was sunny and 78, wind calm. Here is the hazardous weather outlook. This hazardous weather outlook is for North and Central Georgia. For tonight, a heat advisory is in effect through Saturday, with heat index values forecast to reach as high as 108 degrees. Isolated to scattered thunderstorms are expected to develop this afternoon and early evening across North Georgia. Several storms may become strong to severe, capable PF producing damaging wind gusts, large hail, and frequent lightning. And now the extended outlook for the period Friday through Wednesday, spotter information statement, a heat advisory is in effect through Saturday at 8 p.m. Hot conditions persist, with heat index values forecast to be in excess of 105 in portions of North Georgia and 100 across Central Georgia. Isolated to scattered thunderstorms are possible each afternoon across North Georgia through Saturday. Scattered thunderstorms will then be possible across North and Central Georgia each afternoon Sunday through the middle of next week. Here is the official forecast from your National Weather Service for the Athens listening area. Today, sunny. Highs in the upper 90s. South winds 5 to 10 miles an hour. Tonight, mostly clear. Lows in the mid-70s. Light southwest winds in the evening, becoming light and variable. Independence Day, sunny. Highs in the upper 90s. Southwest winds 5 to 10 miles an hour. Saturday night, mostly clear. Lows in the mid-70s. Light west winds. And now the extended forecast. Sunday and Sunday night, partly cloudy. A chance of showers and thunderstorms. Highs in the upper 90s. Lows in the mid-70s. Monday and Monday night, partly cloudy. A chance of showers and thunderstorms. Highs in the mid-90s. Lows in the mid-70s. Tuesday through Wednesday night, partly cloudy with a chance of showers and thunderstorms. Highs in the lower 90s. Lows in the mid-70s. Thursday and Thursday night, partly cloudy. A chance of showers and thunderstorms. Highs in the lower 90s. Lows in the mid-70s. For more detailed weather, water, and climate information, please visit our website at weather.gov/Atlanta. This advisory is for the following counties in Georgia: Banks, Barrow, Clark, Greene, Hall, Jackson, Madison, Morgan, Oconee, Oglethorpe, Tolliver, Walton, and Wilkes. What? Heat index values up to 105. Where? Portions of Central, East Central, North Central, Northeast, Northwest, and West Central Georgia. When? Until 8 p.m. Eastern Daylight Time Saturday. Impacts: hot temperatures and high humidity may cause heat illnesses. 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Take extra precautions when outside. 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

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The Athens climate summary for yesterday, July 2nd, 2026. Yesterday's high temperature of 98 degrees occurred at 4:47 p.m. The normal high is 91. The record high is 103 degrees, which was set in 1925. Yesterday's low temperature of 76 degrees occurred at 5:12 a.m. The normal low is 69. The record low is 56 degrees, which was set in 1937. No precipitation fell yesterday, which leaves the monthly total at 0.00 inches. This is 0.30 inches below the normal amount of 0.30 inches for July. The total precipitation for the year still stands at 22.89 inches, which is 2.18 inches below normal. Sunrise today is at 6:27 a.m. and sunset is at 8:48 p.m. This advisory is for the following counties in Georgia, Franklin and Hart. What? Heat index values up to 106 expected. Where? Portions of northeast Georgia, the North Carolina foothills and Piedmont, and the South Carolina upstate. When? From noon today to 8 p.m. Eastern Daylight Time this evening. Impacts: hot temperatures and high humidity may cause heat illnesses. Drink plenty of fluids, stay in an air-conditioned room, stay out of the sun, and check up on relatives and neighbors. Do not leave young children and pets in unattended vehicles. Car interiors will reach lethal temperatures in a matter of minutes. This advisory is for the following county, Elbert, Georgia. What? Heat index values up to 107 expected. Where? Portions of northeast Georgia, the North Carolina Piedmont, and the South Carolina upstate. When? From noon today to 8 p.m. Eastern Daylight Time this evening. Impacts: hot temperatures and high humidity may cause heat illnesses. Drink plenty of fluids, stay in an air-conditioned room, stay out of the sun, and check up on relatives and neighbors. Do not leave young children and pets in unattended vehicles. Car interiors will reach lethal temperatures in a matter of minutes. The current time is 8:13 a.m. Eastern Daylight Time. Here are the 8 a.m. weather observations from around the area. At Athens, it was mostly sunny. The temperature was 79 degrees, dew point 72 degrees, relative humidity 79%, wind calm, pressure was 30.13 inches and rising. At Gainesville, it was mostly sunny and 78, wind north at 3. At Winder, it was sunny, the temperature was 77. At Greensboro, it was mostly sunny and 77, wind calm. At Jefferson, it was sunny and 76, wind calm. At Monroe, it was partly sunny. At Albertton, it was sunny and 77, wind calm. At Canyon, it was partly sunny and 74, wind calm. Elsewhere across Georgia, at Atlanta it was partly sunny and 82, wind west at 7. At Cartersville, the temperature was 77, wind calm. At Lawrenceville, it was sunny and 80, wind calm. At Macon, it was sunny and 75, wind calm. At Rome, it was mostly sunny, the temperature was 78. At Augusta, it was sunny and 76, wind calm. At Savannah, it was mostly sunny and 78, wind north at 3. Elsewhere across the region, at Chattanooga, it was mostly sunny and 82, wind calm. At Asheville, it was sunny and 71, wind calm. At Greenville-Spartanburg, it was sunny and 78, wind calm. Here is the hazardous weather outlook. This hazardous weather outlook is for North and Central Georgia. For tonight, a heat advisory is in effect through Saturday, with heat index values forecast to reach as high as 108 degrees. Isolated to scattered thunderstorms are expected to develop this afternoon and early evening across North Georgia. Several storms may become strong to severe, capable of producing damage.

damaging wind gusts, large hail, and frequent lightning. And now the extended outlook for the period Friday through Wednesday, spotter information statement, a heat advisory is in effect through Saturday at 8 p.m. Hot conditions persist, with heat index values forecast to be in excess of 105 in portions of North Georgia and 100 across Central Georgia. Isolated to scattered thunderstorms are possible each afternoon across North Georgia through Saturday. Scattered thunderstorms will then be possible across North and Central Georgia each afternoon Sunday through the middle of next week. Here is the official forecast from your National Weather Service for the Athens listening area. Today, sunny. Highs in the upper 90s. South winds 5 to 10 miles an hour. Tonight, mostly clear. Lows in the mid-70s. Light southwest winds in the evening, becoming light and variable. Independence Day, sunny. Highs in the upper 90s. Southwest winds 5 to 10 miles an hour. Saturday night, mostly clear. Lows in the mid-70s. Light west winds. And now the extended forecast. Sunday and Sunday night, partly cloudy. A chance of showers and thunderstorms. Highs in the upper 90s. Lows in the mid-70s. Monday and Monday night, partly cloudy. A chance of showers and thunderstorms. Highs in the mid-90s. Lows in the mid-70s. Tuesday through Wednesday night, partly cloudy with a chance of showers and thunderstorms. Highs in the lower 90s. Lows in the mid-70s. Thursday and Thursday night, partly cloudy. A chance of showers and thunderstorms. Highs in the lower 90s. Lows in the mid-70s. For more detailed weather, water, and climate information, please visit our website at weather.gov/Atlanta. This advisory is for the following counties in Georgia: Banks, Barrow, Clark, Greene, Hall, Jackson, Madison, Morgan, Oconee, Oglethorpe, Tolliver, Walton, and Wilkes. What? Heat index values up to 105. Where? Portions of Central, East Central, North Central, Northeast, Northwest, and West Central Georgia. When? Until 8 p.m. Eastern Daylight Time Saturday. Impacts: hot temperatures and high humidity may cause heat illnesses. 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Take extra precautions when outside. 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Anyone overcome by heat should be moved to a cool and shaded location. Heat stroke is an emergency. Call 911. This advisory is for the following counties in Georgia: Franklin and Hart. What? Heat index values up to 106 expected. Where? Portions of Northeast Georgia, the North Carolina foothills and Piedmont, and the South Carolina upstate. When? From noon today to 8 p.m. Eastern Daylight Time this evening. Impacts: hot temperatures and high humidity may cause heat illnesses. Drink plenty of fluids, stay in an air-conditioned room, stay out of the sun, and check up on relatives and neighbors. Do not leave young children and pets in unattended vehicles. Car interiors will reach lethal temperatures in a matter of minutes. The Athens climate summary for yesterday, July 2, 2026. Yesterday's high temperature of 98 degrees occurred at 4:47 p.m. The normal high is 91. The record high is 103 degrees, which was set in 1925. Yesterday's low temperature of 76 degrees occurred at 5:12 a.m. The normal low is 69. The record low is 56 degrees, which was set in 1937. No precipitation fell yesterday, which leaves the monthly total at 0.00 inches. This is 0.

0.30 inches below the normal amount of 0.30 inches for July. The total precipitation for the year still stands at 22.89 inches, which is 2.18 inches below normal. Sunrise today is at 6:27 a.m. and sunset is at 8:48 p.m. This advisory is for the following county, Elbert, Georgia. What? Heat index values up to 107 expected. Where? Portions of northeast Georgia, the North Carolina Piedmont, and the South Carolina upstate. When? From noon today to 8 p.m. Eastern Daylight Time this evening. Impacts. Hot temperatures and high humidity may cause heat illnesses. Drink plenty of fluids, stay in an air-conditioned room, stay out of the sun, and check up on relatives and neighbors. Do not leave young children and pets in unattended vehicles. Car interiors will reach lethal temperatures in a matter of minutes. The current time is 8:22 a.m. Eastern Daylight Time. Here are the 8 a.m. weather observations from around the area. At Athens, it was mostly sunny. The temperature was 79 degrees, dew point 72 degrees, relative humidity 79%, wind calm, pressure was 30.13 inches and rising. At Gainesville, it was mostly sunny and 78, wind north at 3. At Winder, it was sunny, the temperature was 77. At Greensboro, it was mostly sunny and 77, wind calm. At Jefferson, it was sunny and 76, wind calm. At Monroe, it was partly sunny. At Elberton, it was sunny and 77, wind calm. At Canyon, it was partly sunny and 74, wind calm. Elsewhere across Georgia, at Atlanta it was partly sunny and 82, wind west at 7. At Cartersville, the temperature was 77, wind calm. At Lawrenceville, it was sunny and 80, wind calm. At Macon, it was sunny and 75, wind calm. At Rome, it was mostly sunny, the temperature was 78. At Augusta, it was sunny and 76, wind calm. At Savannah, it was mostly sunny and 78, wind north at 3. Elsewhere across the region, at Chattanooga, it was mostly sunny and 82, wind calm. At Asheville, it was sunny and 71, wind calm. At Greenville-Spartanburg, it was sunny and 78, wind calm. Here is the hazardous weather outlook. This hazardous weather outlook is for North and Central Georgia. For tonight, a heat advisory is in effect through Saturday, with heat index values forecast to reach as high as 108 degrees. Isolated to scattered thunderstorms are expected to develop this afternoon and early evening across North Georgia. Several storms may become strong to severe, capable of producing damaging wind gusts, large hail, and frequent lightning. And now the extended outlook for the period Friday through Wednesday, spotter information statement, a heat advisory is in effect through Saturday at 8 p.m. Hot conditions persist, with heat index values forecast to be in excess of 105 in portions of North Georgia and 100 across Central Georgia. Isolated to scattered thunderstorms are possible each afternoon across North Georgia through Saturday. Scattered thunderstorms will then be possible across North and Central Georgia each afternoon Sunday through the middle of next week. Here is the official forecast from your National Weather Service for the Athens listening area. Today, sunny. Highs in the upper 90s. South winds 5 to 10 miles an hour. Tonight, mostly clear. Lows in the mid-70s. Light southwest winds in the evening, becoming light and variable. Independence Day, sunny. Highs in the upper 90s. Southwest winds 5 to 10 miles an hour. Saturday night, mostly clear. Lows in the mid-70s. Light west winds. And now the extended forecast. Sunday and Sunday night, partly cloudy. A chance of showers and thunderstorms. Highs in the upper 90s. Lows in the mid-70s. Monday and Monday night, partly cloudy.

chance of showers and thunderstorms. Highs in the mid-90s. Lows in the mid-70s. Tuesday through Wednesday night, partly cloudy with a chance of showers and thunderstorms. Highs in the lower 90s. Lows in the mid-70s. Thursday and Thursday night, partly cloudy. A chance of showers and thunderstorms. Highs in the lower 90s. Lows in the mid-70s. For more detailed weather, water, and climate information, please visit our website at weather.gov/Atlanta. This advisory is for the following counties in Georgia: Banks, Barrow, Clark, Greene, Hall, Jackson, Madison, Morgan, Oconee, Oglethorpe, Tolliver, Walton, and Wilkes. What? Heat index values up to 105. Where? Portions of Central, East Central, North Central, Northeast, Northwest, and West Central Georgia. When? Until 8 p.m. Eastern Daylight Time Saturday. Impacts: hot temperatures and high humidity may cause heat illnesses. Drink plenty of fluids, stay in an air-conditioned room, stay out of the sun, and check up on relatives and neighbors. Take extra precautions when outside. Wear lightweight and loose-fitting clothing. 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Anyone overcome by heat should be moved to a cool and shaded location. Heat stroke is an emergency. Call 911. This advisory is for the following counties in Georgia: Franklin and Hart. What? Heat index values up to 106 expected. Where? Portions of Northeast Georgia, the North Carolina foothills and Piedmont, and the South Carolina upstate. When? From noon today to 8 p.m. Eastern Daylight Time this evening. Impacts: hot temperatures and high humidity may cause heat illnesses. Drink plenty of fluids, stay in an air-conditioned room, stay out of the sun, and check up on relatives and neighbors. Do not leave young children and pets in unattended vehicles. Car interiors will reach lethal temperatures in a matter of minutes. This advisory is for the following county: Elbert, Georgia. What? Heat index values up to 107 expected. Where? Portions of Northeast Georgia, the North Carolina Piedmont, and the South Carolina upstate. When? From noon today to 8 p.m. Eastern Daylight Time this evening. Impacts: hot temperatures and high humidity may cause heat illnesses. Drink plenty of fluids, stay in an air-conditioned room, stay out of the sun, and check up on relatives and neighbors. Do not leave young children and pets in unattended vehicles. Car interiors will reach lethal temperatures in a matter of minutes. The current time is 8:29 a.m. Eastern Daylight Time. Here are the 8 a.m. weather observations from around the area. At Athens, it was mostly sunny. The temperature was 79 degrees, dew point 72 degrees, relative humidity 79%, wind calm, pressure was 30.13 inches and rising. At Gainesville, it was mostly sunny and 78, wind north at 3. At Winder, it was sunny, the temperature was 77. At Greensboro, it was mostly sunny and 77, wind calm. At Jefferson, it was sunny and 76, wind calm. At Monroe, it was partly sunny. At Albertton, it was sunny and 77, wind calm. At Canyon, it was partly sunny and 74, wind calm. Elsewhere across Georgia, at Atlanta it was partly sunny and 82, wind west at 7. At Cartersville, the temperature was 77, wind calm. At Lawrenceville, it was sunny and 80, wind calm. At Macon, it was sunny and 75, wind calm. At Rome, it was mostly sunny, the temperature was 78. At Augusta, it was sunny and 76, wind calm. At Savannah, it was mostly sunny and 78, wind north at 3.

elsewhere across the region. At Chattanooga, it was mostly sunny and 82, wind calm. At Asheville, it was sunny and 71, wind calm. At Greenville Spartanburg, it was sunny and 78, wind calm. The Athens climate summary for yesterday, July 2nd, 2026. Yesterday's high temperature of 98 degrees occurred at 4:47 p.m. The normal high is 91. The record high is 103 degrees, which was set in 1925. Yesterday's low temperature of 76 degrees occurred at 5:12 a.m. The normal low is 69. The record low is 56 degrees, which was set in 1937. No precipitation fell yesterday, which leaves the monthly total at 0.00 inches. This is 0.30 inches below the normal amount of 0.30 inches for July. The total precipitation for the year still stands at 22.89 inches, which is 2.18 inches below normal. Sunrise today is at 6:27 a.m. and sunset is at 8:48 p.m. Here is the hazardous weather outlook. This hazardous weather outlook is for North and Central Georgia. For tonight, a heat advisory is in effect through Saturday, with heat index values forecast to reach as high as 108 degrees. Isolated to scattered thunderstorms are expected to develop this afternoon and early evening across North Georgia. Several storms may become strong to severe, capable of producing damaging wind gusts, large hail, and frequent lightning. And now the extended outlook for the period Friday through Wednesday, spotter information statement, a heat advisory is in effect through Saturday at 8 p.m. Hot conditions persist, with heat index values forecast to be in excess of 105 in portions of North Georgia and 100 across Central Georgia. Isolated to scattered thunderstorms are possible each afternoon across North Georgia and 5 in portions of North Georgia and 100 across Central Georgia. Isolated to scattered thunderstorms are possible each afternoon across North Georgia through Saturday. Scattered thunderstorms will then be possible across North and Central Georgia each afternoon Sunday through the middle of next week. Here is the official forecast from your National Weather Service for the Athens listening area. Today, sunny. Highs in the upper 90s. South winds 5 to 10 miles an hour. Tonight, mostly clear. Lows in the mid-70s. Light southwest winds in the evening, becoming light and variable. Independence Day, sunny. Highs in the upper 90s. Southwest winds 5 to 10 miles an hour. Saturday night, mostly clear. Lows in the mid-70s. Light west winds. And now the extended forecast. Sunday and Sunday night, partly cloudy. A chance of showers and thunderstorms. Highs in the upper 90s. Lows in the mid-70s. Monday and Monday night, partly cloudy. A chance of showers and thunderstorms. Highs in the mid-90s. Lows in the mid-70s. Tuesday through Wednesday night, partly cloudy with a chance of showers and thunderstorms. Highs in the lower 90s. Lows in the mid-70s. Thursday and Thursday night, partly cloudy. A chance of showers and thunderstorms. Highs in the lower 90s. Lows in the mid-70s. For more detailed weather, water, and climate information, please visit our website at weather.gov/Atlanta. This advisory is for the following counties in Georgia: Banks, Barrow, Clark, Greene, Hall, Jackson, Madison, Morgan, Oconee, Oglethorpe, Tolliver, Walton, and Wilkes. What? Heat index values up to 105. Where? Portions of Central, East Central, North Central, Northeast, Northwest, and West Central Georgia. When? Until 8 p.m. Eastern Daylight Time Saturday. Impacts: hot temperatures and high humidity may cause heat illnesses. 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

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Heat stroke is an emergency. Call 911. This advisory is for the following counties in Georgia, Franklin and Hart. What? Heat index values up to 106 expected. Where? Portions of northeast Georgia, the North Carolina foothills and Piedmont, and the South Carolina upstate. When? From noon today to 8 p.m. Eastern Daylight Time this evening. Impacts. Hot temperatures and high humidity may cause heat illnesses. Drink plenty of fluids. Stay in an air-conditioned room, stay out of the sun, and check up on relatives and neighbors. Do not leave young children and pets in unattended vehicles. Car interiors will reach lethal temperatures in a matter of minutes. This advisory is for the following county, Elbert, Georgia. What? Heat index values up to 107 expected. Where? Portions of northeast Georgia, the North Carolina Piedmont, and the South Carolina upstate. When? From noon today to 8 p.m. Eastern Daylight Time this evening. Impacts. Hot temperatures and high humidity may cause heat illnesses. Drink plenty of fluids. Stay in an air-conditioned room. Stay out of the sun. And check up on relatives and neighbors. Do not leave young children and pets in unattended vehicles. Car interiors will reach lethal temperatures in a matter of minutes. The current time is 8:37 a.m. Eastern Daylight Time. Here are the 8 a.m. weather observations from around the area. At Athens, it was mostly sunny. The temperature was 79 degrees, dew point 72 degrees, relative humidity 79%, wind calm, pressure was 30.13 inches and rising. At Gainesville, it was mostly sunny and 78, wind north at 3. At Winder, it was sunny, the temperature was 77. At Greensboro, it was mostly sunny and 77, wind calm. At Jefferson, it was sunny and 76, wind calm. At Monroe, it was partly sunny. At Elberton, it was sunny and 77, wind calm. At Canyon, it was partly sunny and 74, wind calm. Elsewhere across Georgia, at Atlanta it was partly sunny and 82, wind west at 7. At Cartersville, the temperature was 77, wind calm. At Lawrenceville, it was sunny and 80, wind calm. At Macon, it was sunny and 75, wind calm. At Rome, it was mostly sunny, the temperature was 78. At Augusta, it was sunny and 76, wind calm. At Savannah, it was mostly sunny and 78, wind north at 3. Elsewhere across the region, at Chattanooga, it was mostly sunny and 82, wind calm. At Asheville, it was sunny and 71, wind calm. At Greenville-Spartanburg, it was sunny and 78, wind calm. Here is the hazardous weather outlook. This hazardous weather outlook is for North and Central Georgia. For tonight, a heat advisory is in effect through Saturday, with heat index values forecast to reach as high as 108 degrees. Isolated to scattered thunderstorms are expected to develop this afternoon and early evening across North Georgia. Several storms may become strong to severe, capable PF producing damaging wind gusts, large hail, and frequent lightning. And now the extended outlook for the period Friday through Wednesday, spotter information statement, a heat advisory is in effect through Saturday at 8 p.m. Hot conditions persist, with heat index values forecast to be in excess of 105 in portions of North Georgia and 100 across Central Georgia. Isolated to scattered thunderstorms are possible each afternoon across North Georgia through Saturday. Scattered thunderstorms will then be possible across North and Central Georgia each afternoon Sunday through the middle of next week.
The Athens Climate Summary for yesterday, July 2nd, 2026. Yesterday's high temperature of 98 degrees occurred at 4:47 p.m. The normal high is 91. The record high is 103 degrees, which was set in 1925. Yesterday's low temperature of 76 degrees occurred at 5:12 a.m. The normal low is 69. The record low is 56 degrees, which was set in 1937. No precipitation fell yesterday, which leaves the monthly total at 0.00 inches. This is 0.30 inches below the normal amount of 0.30 inches for July. The total precipitation for the year still stands at 22.89 inches, which is 2.18 inches below normal. Sunrise today is at 6:27 a.m. and sunset is at 8:48 p.m. You're listening to NOAA Weather Radio Station, WXK 56, originating from the National Weather Service office in Peachtree City, and transmitting from Athens on a frequency of 162.4 MHz. 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Here is the official forecast from your National Weather Service for the Athens listening area. Today, sunny. Highs in the upper 90s. South winds 5 to 10 miles an hour. Tonight, mostly clear. Lows in the mid-70s. Light southwest winds in the evening, becoming light and variable. Independence Day, sunny. Highs in the upper 90s. Southwest winds 5 to 10 miles an hour. Saturday night, mostly clear. Lows in the mid-70s. Light west winds. And now the extended forecast. Sunday and Sunday night, partly cloudy. A chance of showers and thunderstorms. Highs in the upper 90s. Lows in the mid-70s. Monday and Monday night, partly cloudy. A chance of showers and thunderstorms. Highs in the mid-90s. Lows in the mid-70s. Tuesday through Wednesday night, partly cloudy with a chance of showers and thunderstorms. Highs in the lower 90s. Lows in the mid-70s. Thursday and Thursday night, partly cloudy. A chance of showers and thunderstorms. Highs in the lower 90s. Lows in the mid-70s. For more detailed weather, water, and climate information, please visit our website at weather.gov/Atlanta. This advisory is for the following counties in Georgia: Banks, Barrow, Clark, Greene, Hall, Jackson, Madison, Morgan, Oconee, Oglethorpe, Tolliver, Walton, and Wilkes. What? Heat index values up to 105. Where? Portions of central, east central, north central, northeast, northwest, and west central Georgia. When? Until 8 p.m. Eastern Daylight Time Saturday. Impacts: hot temperatures and high humidity may cause heat illnesses. Drink plenty of fluids, stay in an air-conditioned room, stay out of the sun, and check up on relatives and neighbors. Take extra precautions when outside. 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Anyone overcome by heat should be moved to a cool and shaded location. Heat stroke is an emergency. Call 911. This advisory is for the following counties in Georgia: Franklin and Hart. What? Heat index values up to 106 expected. Where?
portions of northeast Georgia, the North Carolina foothills,

Piedmont and the South Carolina upstate. When, from noon today to 8 p.m. Eastern Daylight Time this evening. Impacts, hot temperatures and high humidity may cause heat illnesses. Drink plenty of fluids, stay in an air-conditioned room, stay out of the sun, and check up on relatives and neighbors. Do not leave young children and pets in unattended vehicles. Car interiors will reach lethal temperatures in a matter of minutes. This advisory is for the following county, Elbert, Georgia. What? Heat index values up to 107 expected. Where? Portions of northeast Georgia, the North Carolina Piedmont, and the South Carolina upstate. When? From noon today to 8 p.m. Eastern Daylight Time this evening. Impacts, hot temperatures and high humidity may cause heat illnesses. Drink plenty of fluids, stay in an air-conditioned room, stay out of the sun, and check up on relatives and neighbors. Do not leave young children and pets in unattended vehicles. Car interiors will reach lethal temperatures in a matter of minutes. The current time is 8:47 a.m. Eastern Daylight Time. Here are the 8 a.m. weather observations from around the area. At Athens, it was mostly sunny. The temperature was 79 degrees, dew point 72 degrees, relative humidity 79%, wind calm, pressure was 30.13 inches and rising. At Gainesville, it was mostly sunny and 78, wind north at 3. At Winder, it was sunny, the temperature was 77. At Greensboro, it was mostly sunny and 77, wind calm. At Jefferson, it was sunny and 76, wind calm. At Monroe, it was partly sunny. At Albertton, it was sunny and 77, wind calm. At Canyon, it was partly sunny and 74, wind calm. Elsewhere across Georgia, at Atlanta it was partly sunny and 82, wind west at 7. At Cartersville, the temperature was 77, wind calm. At Lawrenceville, it was sunny and 80, wind calm. At Macon, it was sunny and 75, wind calm. At Rome, it was mostly sunny, the temperature was 78. At Augusta, it was sunny and 76, wind calm. At Savannah, it was mostly sunny and 78, wind north at 3. Elsewhere across the region, at Chattanooga, it was mostly sunny and 82, wind calm. At Asheville, it was sunny and 71, wind calm. At Greenville-Spartanburg, it was sunny and 78, wind calm. Here is the hazardous weather outlook. This hazardous weather outlook is for North and Central Georgia. For tonight, a heat advisory is in effect through Saturday, with heat index values forecast to reach as high as 108 degrees. Isolated to scattered thunderstorms are expected to develop this afternoon and early evening across North Georgia. Several storms may become strong to severe, capable PF producing damaging wind gusts, large hail, and frequent lightning. And now the extended outlook for the period Friday through Wednesday, spotter information statement, a heat advisory is in effect through Saturday at 8 p.m. Hot conditions persist, with heat index values forecast to be in excess of 105 in portions of North Georgia and 100 across Central Georgia. Isolated to scattered thunderstorms are possible each afternoon across North Georgia through Saturday. Scattered thunderstorms will then be possible across North and Central Georgia each afternoon Sunday through the middle of next week. Here is the official forecast from your National Weather Service for the Athens listening area. Today, sunny. Highs in the upper 90s. South winds 5 to 10 miles an hour. Tonight, mostly clear. Lows in the mid-70s. Light southwest winds in the evening, becoming light and variable. Independence Day, sunny. Highs in the upper 90s. Southwest winds 5 to 10 miles an hour. Saturday night, mostly clear. Lows in the mid-70s. Light west winds. And now the extended forecast. Sunday and Sunday night, partly cloudy. A chance of showers and

Thunderstorms. Highs in the upper 90s. Lows in the mid 70s. Monday and Monday night, partly cloudy. A chance of showers and thunderstorms. Highs in the mid 90s. Lows in the mid 70s. Tuesday through Wednesday night, partly cloudy with a chance of showers and thunderstorms. Highs in the lower 90s. Lows in the mid 70s. Thursday and Thursday night, partly cloudy. A chance of showers and thunderstorms. Highs in the lower 90s. Lows in the mid 70s. For more detailed weather, water, and climate information, please visit our website at weather.gov/Atlanta. The Athens climate summary for yesterday, July 2nd, 2026. Yesterday's high temperature of 98 degrees occurred at 4:47 p.m. The normal high is 91. The record high is 103 degrees, which was set in 1925. Yesterday's low temperature of 76 degrees occurred at 5:12 a.m. The normal low is 69. The record low is 56 degrees, which was set in 1937. No precipitation fell yesterday, which leaves the monthly total at 0.00 inches. This is 0.30 inches below the normal amount of 0.30 inches for July. The total precipitation for the year still stands at 22.89 inches, which is 2.18 inches below normal. Sunrise today is at 6:27 a.m. and sunset is at 8:48 p.m. This advisory is for the following counties in Georgia: Banks, Barrow, Clark, Greene, Hall, Jackson, Madison, Morgan, Oconee, Oglethorpe, Tolliver, Walton, and Wilkes. What? Heat index values up to 105. Where? Portions of central, east central, north central, northeast, northwest, and west central Georgia. When? Until 8 p.m. Eastern Daylight Time Saturday. Impacts: hot temperatures and high humidity may cause heat illnesses. Drink plenty of fluids, stay in an air-conditioned room, stay out of the sun, and check up on relatives and neighbors. Take extra precautions when outside. Wear lightweight and loose-fitting clothing. Try to limit strenuous activities to early morning or evening. 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Anyone overcome by heat should be moved to a cool and shaded location. Heat stroke is an emergency. Call 911. This advisory is for the following counties in Georgia: Franklin and Hart. What? Heat index values up to 106 expected. Where? Portions of northeast Georgia, the North Carolina foothills and Piedmont, and the South Carolina upstate. When? From noon today to 8 p.m. Eastern Daylight Time this evening. Impacts: hot temperatures and high humidity may cause heat illnesses. Drink plenty of fluids, stay in an air-conditioned room, stay out of the sun, and check up on relatives and neighbors. Do not leave young children and pets in unattended vehicles. Car interiors will reach lethal temperatures in a matter of minutes. This advisory is for the following county: Elbert, Georgia. What? Heat index values up to 107 expected. Where? Portions of northeast Georgia, the North Carolina Piedmont, and the South Carolina upstate. When? From noon today to 8 p.m. Eastern Daylight Time this evening. Impacts: hot temperatures and high humidity may cause heat illnesses. Drink plenty of fluids, stay in an air-conditioned room, stay out of the sun, and check up on relatives and neighbors. Do not leave young children and pets in unattended vehicles. Car interiors will reach lethal temperatures in a matter of minutes. The current time is 8:55 a.m. Eastern Daylight Time. Here are the 8 a.m. weather observations from around the area. At Athens, it was mostly sunny. The temperature was 79 degrees, dew point 72 degrees, relative humidity 79%, wind calm, pressure was 30.13.

it was sunny and 80, wind calm. At Macon, it was sunny and 75, wind calm. At Rome, it was mostly sunny, the temperature was 78. At Augusta, it was sunny and 76, wind calm. At Savannah, it was mostly sunny and 78, wind north at 3. Elsewhere across the region, at Chattanooga, it was mostly sunny and 82, wind calm. At Asheville, it was sunny and 71, wind calm. At Greenville-Spartanburg, it was sunny and 78, wind calm. Here is the hazardous weather outlook. This hazardous weather outlook is for North and Central Georgia. For tonight, a heat advisory is in effect through Saturday, with heat index values forecast to reach as high as 108 degrees. Isolated to scattered thunderstorms are expected to develop this afternoon and early evening across North Georgia. Several storms may become strong to severe, capable of producing damaging wind gusts, large hail, and frequent lightning. And now the extended outlook for the period Friday through Wednesday, spotter information statement, a heat advisory is in effect through Saturday at 8 p.m. Hot conditions persist, with heat index values forecast to be in excess of 105 in portions of North Georgia and 100 across Central Georgia. Isolated to scattered thunderstorms are possible each afternoon across North Georgia through Saturday. Scattered thunderstorms will then be possible across North and Central Georgia each afternoon Sunday through the middle of next week. Here is the official forecast from your National Weather Service for the Athens listening area. Today, sunny. Highs in the upper 90s. South winds 5 to 10 miles an hour. Tonight, mostly clear. Lows in the mid-70s. Light southwest winds in the evening, becoming light and variable. Independence Day, sunny. Highs in the upper 90s. Southwest winds 5 to 10 miles an hour. Saturday night, mostly clear. Lows in the mid-70s. Light west winds. And now the extended forecast. Sunday and Sunday night, partly cloudy. A chance of showers and thunderstorms. Highs in the upper 90s. Lows in the mid-70s. Monday and Monday night, partly cloudy. A chance of showers and thunderstorms. Highs in the mid-90s. Lows in the mid-70s. Tuesday through Wednesday night, partly cloudy with a chance of showers and thunderstorms. Highs in the lower 90s. Lows in the mid-70s. Thursday and Thursday night, partly cloudy. A chance of showers and thunderstorms. Highs in the lower 90s. Lows in the mid-70s. For more detailed weather, water, and climate information, please visit our website at weather.gov/Atlanta. This advisory is for the following counties in Georgia: Banks, Barrow, Clark, Greene, Hall, Jackson, Madison, Morgan, Oconee, Oglethorpe, Tolliver, Walton, and Wilkes. What? Heat index values up to 105. Where? Portions of Central, East Central, North Central, Northeast, Northwest, and West Central Georgia. When? Until 8 p.m. Eastern Daylight Time Saturday. Impacts: hot temperatures and high humidity may cause heat illnesses. 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Heat stroke is an emergency. Call 911. The Athens Climate Summary for yesterday, July 2, 2026. Yesterday's high temperature of 98 degrees occurred at 4:47 p.m. The normal high is 91. The record high is 103 degrees, which was

was set in 1925. Yesterday's low temperature of 76 degrees occurred at 5:12 a.m. The normal low is 69. The record low is 56 degrees, which was set in 1937. No precipitation fell yesterday, which leaves the monthly total at 0.00 inches. This is 0.30 inches below the normal amount of 0.30 inches for July. The total precipitation for the year still stands at 22.89 inches, which is 2.18 inches below normal. Sunrise today is at 6:27 a.m. and sunset is at 8:48 p.m. This advisory is for the following counties in Georgia, Franklin and Hart. What? Heat index values up to 106 expected. Where? Portions of northeast Georgia, the North Carolina foothills and Piedmont, and the South Carolina upstate. When? From noon today to 8 p.m. Eastern Daylight Time this evening. Impacts: hot temperatures and high humidity may cause heat illnesses. Drink plenty of fluids, stay in an air-conditioned room, stay out of the sun, and check up on relatives and neighbors. Do not leave young children and pets in unattended vehicles. Car interiors will reach lethal temperatures in a matter of minutes. This advisory is for the following county, Elbert, Georgia. What? Heat index values up to 107 expected. Where? Portions of northeast Georgia, the North Carolina Piedmont, and the South Carolina upstate. When? From noon today to 8 p.m. Eastern Daylight Time this evening. Impacts: hot temperatures and high humidity may cause heat illnesses. Drink plenty of fluids, stay in an air-conditioned room, stay out of the sun, and check up on relatives and neighbors. Do not leave young children and pets in unattended vehicles. Car interiors will reach lethal temperatures in a matter of minutes. The current time is 9:03 a.m. Eastern Daylight Time. Here are the 8 a.m. weather observations from around the area. At Athens, it was mostly sunny. The temperature was 79 degrees, dew point 72 degrees, relative humidity 79%, wind calm, pressure was 30.13 inches and rising. At Gainesville, it was mostly sunny and 78, wind north at 3. At Winder, it was sunny, the temperature was 77. At Greensboro, it was mostly sunny and 77, wind calm. At Jefferson, it was sunny and 76, wind calm. At Monroe, it was partly sunny. At Elberton, it was sunny and 77, wind calm. At Canyon, it was partly sunny and 74, wind calm. Elsewhere across Georgia, at Atlanta it was partly sunny and 82, wind west at 7. At Cartersville, the temperature was 77, wind calm. At Lawrenceville, it was sunny and 80, wind calm. At Macon, it was sunny and 75, wind calm. At Rome, it was mostly sunny, the temperature was 78. At Augusta, it was sunny and 76, wind calm. At Savannah, it was mostly sunny and 78, wind north at 3. Elsewhere across the region, at Chattanooga, it was mostly sunny and 82, wind calm. At Asheville, it was sunny and 71, wind calm. At Greenville-Spartanburg, it was sunny and 78, wind calm. Here are the 9 a.m. weather observations from around the area. At Athens, it was mostly sunny. The temperature was 82 degrees, dew point 72 degrees, relative humidity 71%, wind west at 3 miles an hour, pressure was 30.14 inches and rising. Elsewhere across Georgia, at Atlanta it was mostly sunny and 86, wind west at 7. At Macon, it was sunny and 80, wind southwest at 3. At Rome, it was mostly sunny, the temperature was 80. At Augusta, it was sunny and 80, wind south at 3. At Savannah, it was mostly sunny and 82, wind calm. Elsewhere across the region, at Chattanooga, it was mostly sunny and 85, wind calm. At Asheville, it was sunny and 75.

wind north at 6. At Greenville, Spartanburg, it was sunny and 82, wind southwest at 3. Here is the hazardous weather outlook. This hazardous weather outlook is for North and Central Georgia. For tonight, a heat advisory is in effect through Saturday, with heat index values forecast to reach as high as 108 degrees. Isolated to scattered thunderstorms are expected to develop this afternoon and early evening across North Georgia. Several storms may become strong to severe, capable PF producing damaging wind gusts, large hail, and frequent lightning. And now the extended outlook for the period Friday through Wednesday, spotter information statement, a heat advisory is in effect through Saturday at 8 p.m. Hot conditions persist, with heat index values forecast to be in excess of 105 in portions of North Georgia and 100 across Central Georgia. Isolated to scattered thunderstorms are possible each afternoon across North Georgia through Saturday. Scattered thunderstorms will then be possible across North and Central Georgia each afternoon Sunday through the middle of next week. Here is the official forecast from your National Weather Service for the Athens listening area. Today, sunny. Highs in the upper 90s. South winds 5 to 10 miles an hour. Tonight, mostly clear. Lows in the mid-70s. Light southwest winds in the evening, becoming light and variable. Independence Day, sunny. Highs in the upper 90s. Southwest winds 5 to 10 miles an hour. Saturday night, mostly clear. Lows in the mid-70s. Light west winds. And now the extended forecast. Sunday and Sunday night, partly cloudy. A chance of showers and thunderstorms. Highs in the upper 90s. Lows in the mid-70s. Monday and Monday night, partly cloudy. A chance of showers and thunderstorms. Highs in the mid-90s. Lows in the mid-70s. Tuesday through Wednesday night, partly cloudy with a chance of showers and thunderstorms. Highs in the lower 90s. Lows in the mid-70s. Thursday and Thursday night, partly cloudy. A chance of showers and thunderstorms. Highs in the lower 90s. Lows in the mid-70s. 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This advisory is for the following counties in Georgia: Banks, Barrow, Clark, Greene, Hall, Jackson, Madison, Morgan, Oconee, Oglethorpe, Tolliver, Walton, and Wilkes. What? Heat index values up to 105. Where? Portions of Central, East Central, North Central, Northeast, Northwest, and West Central Georgia. When? Until 8 p.m. Eastern Daylight Time Saturday. Impacts: hot temperatures and high humidity may cause heat illnesses. 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Take extra precautions when outside. 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Heat stroke is an emergency. Call 911. This advisory is for the following counties in Georgia: Franklin and Hart. What? Heat index values up to 106 expected. Where? Portions of Northeast Georgia, the North Carolina foothills and Piedmont, and the South Carolina upstate. When? From noon today to 8 p.m. Eastern Daylight Time this evening. Impacts: hot temperatures and high humidity may cause heat illnesses. Drink plenty of fluids, stay in an air-conditioned room, stay out of the sun, and check up on relatives and neighbors. Do not leave young children and pets in unattended vehicles. Car interiors will reach lethal temperatures in a matter of minutes. The Athens Climate Summary for

Yesterday, July 2nd, 2026. Yesterday's high temperature of 98 degrees occurred at 4:47 p.m. The normal high is 91. The record high is 103 degrees, which was set in 1925. Yesterday's low temperature of 76 degrees occurred at 5:12 a.m. The normal low is 69. The record low is 56 degrees, which was set in 1937. No precipitation fell yesterday, which leaves the monthly total at 0.00 inches. This is 0.30 inches below the normal amount of 0.30 inches for July. The total precipitation for the year still stands at 22.89 inches, which is 2.18 inches below normal. Sunrise today is at 6:27 a.m. and sunset is at 8:48 p.m. This advisory is for the following county: Albert, Georgia. What? Heat index values up to 107 expected. Where? Portions of northeast Georgia, the North Carolina Piedmont, and the South Carolina upstate. When? From noon today to 8 p.m. Eastern Daylight Time this evening. Impacts: hot temperatures and high humidity may cause heat illnesses. Drink plenty of fluids, stay in an air-conditioned room, stay out of the sun, and check up on relatives and neighbors. Do not leave young children and pets in unattended vehicles. Car interiors will reach lethal temperatures in a matter of minutes. The current time is 9:13 a.m. Eastern Daylight Time. Here are the 9 a.m. weather observations from around the area. At Athens, it was sunny, the temperature was 82 degrees, dew point 72 degrees, relative humidity 71%, wind west at 3 miles an hour, pressure was 30.14 inches and rising. Elsewhere across Georgia, at Atlanta it was mostly sunny and 86, wind west at 7. At Macon, it was sunny and 80, wind southwest at 3. At Rome, it was mostly sunny, the temperature was 80. At Augusta, it was sunny and 80, wind south at 3. At Savannah, it was mostly sunny and 82, wind calm. Elsewhere across the region, at Chattanooga, it was mostly sunny and 85, wind calm. At Asheville, it was sunny and 75, wind north at 6. At Greenville-Spartanburg, it was sunny and 82, wind southwest at 3. Here is the hazardous weather outlook. This hazardous weather outlook is for north and central Georgia. For tonight, a heat advisory is in effect through Saturday, with heat index values forecast to reach as high as 108 degrees. Isolated to scattered thunderstorms are expected to develop this afternoon and early evening across north Georgia. Several storms may become strong to severe, capable PF producing damaging wind gusts, large hail, and frequent lightning. And now the extended outlook for the period Friday through Wednesday, spotter information statement, a heat advisory is in effect through Saturday at 8 p.m. Hot conditions persist, with heat index values forecast to be in excess of 105 in portions of North Georgia and 100 across central Georgia. Isolated to scattered thunderstorms are possible each afternoon across North Georgia through Saturday. Scattered thunderstorms will then be possible across north and central Georgia each afternoon Sunday through the middle of next week. Here is the official forecast from your National Weather Service for the Athens listening area. Today, sunny. Highs in the upper 90s. South winds 5 to 10 miles an hour. Tonight, mostly clear. Lows in the mid 70s. Light southwest winds in the evening, becoming light and variable. Independence Day, sunny. Highs in the upper 90s. Southwest winds 5 to 10 miles an hour. Saturday night, mostly clear. Lows in the mid-70s. Light west winds. And now the extended forecast. Sunday and Sunday night, partly cloudy. A chance of showers and thunderstorms. Highs in the upper 90s. Lows in the mid-70s. Monday and Monday night, partly cloudy. A chance of showers and thunderstorms.
highs in the mid-90s, lows in the mid-70s. Tuesday through Wednesday night, partly cloudy with a chance of showers and thunderstorms. Highs in the lower 90s. Lows in the mid-70s. Thursday and Thursday night, partly cloudy. A chance of showers and thunderstorms. Highs in the lower 90s. Lows in the mid-70s. For more detailed weather, water, and climate information, please visit our website at weather.gov/Atlanta. This advisory is for the following counties in Georgia: Banks, Barrow, Clark, Greene, Hall, Jackson, Madison, Morgan, Oconee, Oglethorpe, Tolliver, Walton, and Wilkes. What? Heat index values up to 105. Where? Portions of Central, East Central, North Central, Northeast, Northwest, and West Central Georgia. When? Until 8 p.m. Eastern Daylight Time Saturday. Impacts: hot temperatures and high humidity may cause heat illnesses. Drink plenty of fluids, stay in an air-conditioned room, stay out of the sun, and check up on relatives and neighbors. Take extra precautions when outside. Wear lightweight and loose-fitting clothing. Try to limit strenuous activities to early morning or evening. 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Anyone overcome by heat should be moved to a cool and shaded location. Heat stroke is an emergency. Call 911. This advisory is for the following counties in Georgia: Franklin and Hart. What? Heat index values up to 106 expected. Where? Portions of Northeast Georgia, the North Carolina foothills and Piedmont, and the South Carolina upstate. When? From noon today to 8 p.m. Eastern Daylight Time this evening. Impacts: hot temperatures and high humidity may cause heat illnesses. Drink plenty of fluids, stay in an air-conditioned room, stay out of the sun, and check up on relatives and neighbors. Do not leave young children and pets in unattended vehicles. Car interiors will reach lethal temperatures in a matter of minutes. This advisory is for the following county: Elbert, Georgia. What? Heat index values up to 107 expected. Where? Portions of Northeast Georgia, the North Carolina Piedmont, and the South Carolina upstate. When? From noon today to 8 p.m. Eastern Daylight Time this evening. Impacts: hot temperatures and high humidity may cause heat illnesses. Drink plenty of fluids, stay in an air-conditioned room, stay out of the sun, and check up on relatives and neighbors. Do not leave young children and pets in unattended vehicles. Car interiors will reach lethal temperatures in a matter of minutes. The current time is 9:19 a.m. Eastern Daylight Time. The Athens climate summary for yesterday, July 2, 2026. Yesterday's high temperature of 98 degrees occurred at 4:47 p.m. The normal high is 91. The record high is 103 degrees, which was set in 1925. Yesterday's low temperature of 76 degrees occurred at 5:12 a.m. The normal low is 69. The record low is 56 degrees, which was set in 1937. No precipitation fell yesterday, which leaves the monthly total at 0.00 inches. This is 0.30 inches below the normal amount of 0.30 inches for July. The total precipitation for the year still stands at 22.89 inches, which is 2.18 inches below normal. Sunrise today is at 6:27 a.m. and sunset is at 8:48 p.m. Here are the 9 a.m. weather observations from around the area. At Athens, it was sunny, the temperature was 82 degrees, dew point 72 degrees, relative humidity 71%, wind west at 3 miles an hour, pressure was 30.14 inches and rising. Elsewhere across Georgia, at Atlanta it was mostly sunny and 86, wind west at 7. At Macon, it was sunny and 80, wind

southwest at 3. At Rome, it was mostly sunny. The temperature was 80. At Augusta, it was sunny and 80. Wind south at 3. At Savannah, it was mostly sunny and 82. Wind calm. Elsewhere across the region, at Chattanooga, it was mostly sunny and 85. Wind calm. At Asheville, it was sunny and 75. Wind north at 6. At Greenville-Spartanburg, it was sunny and 82, wind southwest at 3. Here is the hazardous weather outlook. This hazardous weather outlook is for north and central Georgia. For tonight, a heat advisory is in effect through Saturday, with heat index values forecast to reach as high as 108 degrees. Isolated to scattered thunderstorms are expected to develop this afternoon and early evening across north Georgia. Several storms may become strong to severe, capable PF producing damaging wind gusts, large hail, and frequent lightning. And now the extended outlook for the period Friday through Wednesday, spotter information statement, a heat advisory is in effect through Saturday at 8 p.m. Hot conditions persist, with heat index values forecast to be in excess of 105 in portions of North Georgia and 100 across central Georgia. Isolated to scattered thunderstorms are possible each afternoon across North Georgia through Saturday. Scattered thunderstorms will then be possible across North and Central Georgia each afternoon Sunday through the middle of next week. Here is the official forecast from your National Weather Service for the Athens listening area. Today, sunny. Highs in the upper 90s. South winds 5 to 10 miles an hour. Tonight, mostly clear. Lows in the mid-70s. Light southwest winds in the evening, becoming light and variable. Independence Day, sunny. Highs in the upper 90s. Southwest winds 5 to 10 miles an hour. Saturday night, mostly clear. Lows in the mid-70s. Light west winds. And now the extended forecast. Sunday and Sunday night, partly cloudy. A chance of showers and thunderstorms. Highs in the upper 90s. Lows in the mid-70s. Monday and Monday night, partly cloudy. A chance of showers and thunderstorms. Highs in the mid-90s. Lows in the mid-70s. Tuesday through Wednesday night, partly cloudy with a chance of showers and thunderstorms. Highs in the lower 90s. Lows in the mid-70s. Thursday and Thursday night, partly cloudy. A chance of showers and thunderstorms. Highs in the lower 90s. Lows in the mid-70s. For more detailed weather, water, and climate information, please visit our website at weather.gov/Atlanta. This advisory is for the following counties in Georgia: Banks, Barrow, Clark, Greene, Hall, Jackson, Madison, Morgan, Oconee, Oglethorpe, Tolliver, Walton, and Wilkes. What? Heat index values up to 105. Where? Portions of central, east central, north central, northeast, northwest, and west central Georgia. When? Until 8 p.m. Eastern Daylight Time Saturday. Impacts: hot temperatures and high humidity may cause heat illnesses. Drink plenty of fluids, stay in an air-conditioned room, stay out of the sun, and check up on relatives and neighbors. Take extra precautions when outside. Wear lightweight and loose-fitting clothing. 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Anyone overcome by heat should be moved to a cool and shaded location. Heat stroke is an emergency. Call 911. This advisory is for the following counties in Georgia: Franklin and Hart. What? Heat index values up to 106 expected. Where? Portions of northeast Georgia, the North Carolina foothills and Piedmont, and the South Carolina upstate. When? From noon today to 8 p.m. Eastern Daylight

time this evening. Impacts, hot temperatures, and high humidity may cause heat illnesses. Drink plenty of fluids, stay in an air-conditioned room, stay out of the sun, and check up on relatives and neighbors. Do not leave young children and pets in unattended vehicles. Car interiors will reach lethal temperatures in a matter of minutes. This advisory is for the following county, Elbert, Georgia. What? Heat index values up to 107 expected. Where? Portions of northeast Georgia, the North Carolina Piedmont, and the South Carolina upstate. When? From noon today to 8 p.m. Eastern Daylight Time this evening. Impacts. Hot temperatures and high humidity may cause heat illnesses. Drink plenty of fluids. Stay in an air-conditioned room. Stay out of the sun. And check up on relatives and neighbors. Do not leave young children and pets in unattended vehicles. Car interiors will reach lethal temperatures in a matter of minutes. The current time is 9:27 a.m. Eastern Daylight Time. Here are the 9 a.m. weather observations from around the area. At Athens, it was sunny, the temperature was 82 degrees, dew point 72 degrees, relative humidity 71%, wind west at 3 miles an hour, pressure was 30.14 inches and rising. Elsewhere across Georgia, at Atlanta it was mostly sunny and 86, wind west at 7. At Macon, it was sunny and 80, wind southwest at 3. At Rome, it was mostly sunny, the temperature was 80. At Augusta, it was sunny and 80, wind south at 3. At Savannah, it was mostly sunny and 82, wind calm. Elsewhere across the region, at Chattanooga, it was mostly sunny and 85, wind calm. At Asheville, it was sunny and 75, wind north at 6. At Greenville-Spartanburg, it was sunny and 82, wind southwest at 3. Here is the hazardous weather outlook. This hazardous weather outlook is for North and Central Georgia. For tonight, a heat advisory is in effect through Saturday, with heat index values forecast to reach as high as 108 degrees. Isolated to scattered thunderstorms are expected to develop this afternoon and early evening across North Georgia. Several storms may become strong to severe, capable PF producing damaging wind gusts, large hail, and frequent lightning. And now the extended outlook for the period Friday through Wednesday, spotter information statement, a heat advisory is in effect through Saturday at 8 p.m. Hot conditions persist, with heat index values forecast to be in excess of 105 in portions of North Georgia and 100 across Central Georgia. Isolated to scattered thunderstorms are possible each afternoon across North Georgia through Saturday. Scattered thunderstorms will then be possible across North and Central Georgia each afternoon Sunday through the middle of next week. The Athens Climate Summary for yesterday, July 2, 2026. Yesterday's high temperature of 98 degrees occurred at 4:47 p.m. The normal high is 91. The record high is 103 degrees, which was set in 1925. Yesterday's low temperature of 76 degrees occurred at 5:12 a.m. The normal low is 69. The record low is 56 degrees, which was set in 1937. No precipitation fell yesterday, which leaves the monthly total at 0.00 inches. This is 0.30 inches below the normal amount of 0.30 inches for July. The total precipitation for the year still stands at 22.89 inches, which is 2.18 inches below normal. Sunrise today is at 6:27 a.m. and sunset is at 8:48 p.m. Here is the official forecast from your National Weather Service for the Athens listening area. Today, sunny. Highs in the upper 90s. South winds 5 to 10 miles an hour. Tonight, mostly clear. Lows in the mid-70s. Light southwest winds in the evening, becoming light and variable. Independence Day, sunny. Highs in the upper 90s. Southwest winds 5 to 10 miles an hour. Saturday night, mostly

clear. Lows in the mid-70s. Light west winds. And now the extended forecast. Sunday and Sunday night, partly cloudy. A chance of showers and thunderstorms. Highs in the upper 90s. Lows in the mid-70s. Monday and Monday night, partly cloudy. A chance of showers and thunderstorms. Highs in the mid-90s. Lows in the mid-70s. Tuesday through Wednesday night, partly cloudy with a chance of showers and thunderstorms. Highs in the lower 90s. Lows in the mid-70s. Thursday and Thursday night, partly cloudy. A chance of showers and thunderstorms. Highs in the lower 90s. Lows in the mid-70s. For more detailed weather, water, and climate information, please visit our website at weather.gov/Atlanta. This advisory is for the following counties in Georgia: Banks, Barrow, Clark, Greene, Hall, Jackson, Madison, Morgan, Oconee, Oglethorpe, Tolliver, Walton, and Wilkes. What? Heat index values up to 105. Where? Portions of central, east central, north central, northeast, northwest, and west central Georgia. When? Until 8 p.m. Eastern Daylight Time Saturday. Impacts: hot temperatures and high humidity may cause heat illnesses. Drink plenty of fluids. Stay in an air-conditioned room. Stay out of the sun light time Saturday. Impacts: hot temperatures and high humidity may cause heat illnesses. Drink plenty of fluids. Stay in an air-conditioned room. Stay out of the sun. And check up on relatives and neighbors. Take extra precautions when outside. Wear lightweight and loose-fitting clothing. Try to limit strenuous activities to early morning or evening. Take action when you see symptoms of heat exhaustion and heat stroke. To reduce risk during outdoor work, the Occupational Safety and Health Administration recommends scheduling frequent rest breaks in shaded or air-conditioned environments. Anyone overcome by heat should be moved to a cool and shaded location. Heat stroke is an emergency. Call 911. This advisory is for the following counties in Georgia: Franklin and Hart. What? Heat index values up to 106 expected. Where? Portions of northeast Georgia, the North Carolina foothills and Piedmont, and the South Carolina upstate. When? From noon today to 8 p.m. Eastern Daylight Time this evening. Impacts: hot temperatures and high humidity may cause heat illnesses. Drink plenty of fluids. Stay in an air-conditioned room. Stay out of the sun. And check up on relatives and neighbors. Do not leave young children and pets in unattended vehicles. Car interiors will reach lethal temperatures in a matter of minutes. This advisory is for the following county: Elbert, Georgia. What? Heat index values up to 107 expected. Where? Portions of northeast Georgia, the North Carolina Piedmont, and the South Carolina upstate. When? From noon today to 8 p.m. Eastern Daylight Time this evening. Impacts: hot temperatures and high humidity may cause heat illnesses. Drink plenty of fluids. Stay in an air-conditioned room. Stay out of the sun. And check up on relatives and neighbors. Do not leave young children and pets in unattended vehicles. Car interiors will reach lethal temperatures in a matter of minutes. The current time is 9:35 a.m. Eastern Daylight Time. Here are the 9 a.m. weather observations from around the area. At Athens, it was sunny, the temperature was 82 degrees, dew point 72 degrees, relative humidity 71%, wind west at 3 miles an hour, pressure was 30.14 inches and rising. Elsewhere across Georgia, at Atlanta it was mostly sunny and 86, wind west at 7. At Macon, it was sunny and 80, wind southwest at 3. At Rome, it was mostly sunny, the temperature was 80. At Augusta, it was sunny and 80, wind south at 3. At Savannah, it was mostly sunny and 82, wind calm. Elsewhere across the region, at Chattanooga, it was mostly sunny and 85, wind

Asheville, it was sunny and 75, wind north at 6. At Greenville, Spartanburg, it was sunny and 82, wind southwest at 3. Here is the hazardous weather outlook. This hazardous weather outlook is for North and Central Georgia. For tonight, a heat advisory is in effect through Saturday, with heat index values forecast to reach as high as 108 degrees. Isolated to scattered thunderstorms are expected to develop this afternoon and early evening across North Georgia. Several storms may become strong to severe, capable PF producing damaging wind gusts, large hail, and frequent lightning. And now the extended outlook for the period Friday through Wednesday, spotter information statement, a heat advisory is in effect through Saturday at 8 p.m. Hot conditions persist, with heat index values forecast to be in excess of 105 in portions of North Georgia and 100 across Central Georgia. Isolated to scattered thunderstorms are possible each afternoon across North Georgia through Saturday. Scattered thunderstorms will then be possible across North and Central Georgia each afternoon Sunday through the middle of next week. Here is the official forecast from your National Weather Service for the Athens listening area. Today, sunny. Highs in the upper 90s. South winds 5 to 10 miles an hour. Tonight, mostly clear. Lows in the mid-70s. Light southwest winds in the evening, becoming light and variable. Independence Day, sunny. Highs in the upper 90s. Southwest winds 5 to 10 miles an hour. Saturday night, mostly clear. Lows in the mid-70s. Light west winds. And now the extended forecast. Sunday and Sunday night, partly cloudy. A chance of showers and thunderstorms. Highs in the upper 90s. Lows in the mid-70s. Monday and Monday night, partly cloudy. A chance of showers and thunderstorms. Highs in the mid-90s. Lows in the mid-70s. Tuesday through Wednesday night, partly cloudy with a chance of showers and thunderstorms. Highs in the lower 90s. Lows in the mid-70s. Thursday and Thursday night, partly cloudy. A chance of showers and thunderstorms. Highs in the lower 90s. Lows in the mid-70s. For more detailed weather, water, and climate information, please visit our website at weather.gov/Atlanta. This advisory is for the following counties in Georgia: Banks, Barrow, Clark, Greene, Hall, Jackson, Madison, Morgan, Oconee, Oglethorpe, Tolliver, Walton, and Wilkes. What? Heat index values up to 105. Where? Portions of Central, East Central, North Central, Northeast, Northwest, and West Central Georgia. When? Until 8 p.m. Eastern Daylight Time Saturday. Impacts: hot temperatures and high humidity may cause heat illnesses. 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Take extra precautions when outside. 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Anyone overcome by heat should be moved to a cool and shaded location. Heat stroke is an emergency. Call 911. The Athens Climate Summary for yesterday, July 2, 2026. Yesterday's high temperature of 98 degrees occurred at 4:47 p.m. The normal high is 91. The record high is 103 degrees, which was set in 1925. Yesterday's low temperature of 76 degrees occurred at 5:12 a.m. The normal low is 69. The record low is 56 degrees, which was set in 1937. No precipitation fell yesterday, which leaves the monthly total at 0.00 inches. This is 0.30 inches below the normal amount of 0.30 inches for July.
The total precipitation for the year still stands at 22.89 inches, which is 2.18 inches below normal. Sunrise today is at 6:27 a.m. and sunset is at 8:48 p.m. You're listening to NOAA Weather Radio Station, WXK 56, originating from the National Weather Service office in Peachtree City, and transmitting from Athens on a frequency of 162.4 MHz. 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This advisory is for the following counties in Georgia, Franklin, and Hart. What? Heat index values up to 106 expected. Where? Portions of northeast Georgia, the North Carolina foothills and Piedmont, and the South Carolina upstate. When? From noon today to 8 p.m. Eastern Daylight Time this evening. Impacts: hot temperatures and high humidity may cause heat illnesses. Drink plenty of fluids, stay in an air-conditioned room, stay out of the sun, and check up on relatives and neighbors. Do not leave young children and pets in unattended vehicles. Car interiors will reach lethal temperatures in a matter of minutes. This advisory is for the following county: Albert, Georgia. What? Heat index values up to 107 expected. Where? Portions of northeast Georgia, the North Carolina Piedmont, and the South Carolina upstate. When? From noon today to 8 p.m. Eastern Daylight Time this evening. Impacts: hot temperatures and high humidity may cause heat illnesses. Drink plenty of fluids, stay in an air-conditioned room, stay out of the sun, and check up on relatives and neighbors. Do not leave young children and pets in unattended vehicles. Car interiors will reach lethal temperatures in a matter of minutes. The current time is 9:43 a.m. Eastern Daylight Time. Here are the 9 a.m. weather observations from around the area. At Athens, it was sunny, the temperature was 82 degrees, dew point 72 degrees, relative humidity 71%, wind west at 3 miles an hour, pressure was 30.14 inches and rising. Elsewhere across Georgia, at Atlanta it was mostly sunny and 86, wind west at 7. At Macon, it was sunny and 80, wind southwest at 3. At Rome, it was mostly sunny, the temperature was 80. At Augusta, it was sunny and 80, wind south at 3. At Savannah, it was mostly sunny and 82, wind calm. Elsewhere across the region, at Chattanooga, it was mostly sunny and 85, wind calm. At Asheville, it was sunny and 75, wind north at 6. At Greenville-Spartanburg, it was sunny and 82, wind southwest at 3. Here is the hazardous weather outlook. This hazardous weather outlook is for north and central Georgia. For tonight, a heat advisory is in effect through Saturday, with heat index values forecast to reach as high as 108 degrees. Isolated to scattered thunderstorms are expected to develop this afternoon and early evening across north Georgia. Several storms may become strong to severe, capable PF producing damaging wind gusts, large hail, and frequent lightning. And now the extended outlook for the period Friday through Wednesday, spotter information statement: a heat advisory is in effect through Saturday at 8 p.m. Hot conditions persist, with heat index values forecast to be in excess of 105 in portions of North Georgia and 100 across central Georgia. Isolated to scattered thunderstorms are possible each afternoon across North Georgia through Saturday. Scattered thunderstorms will then be possible across north and central Georgia each afternoon Sunday through the middle of next week. Here is the official forecast from your National Weather Service for the Athens listening area.

Today, sunny. Highs in the upper 90s. South winds 5 to 10 miles an hour. Tonight, mostly clear. Lows in the mid-70s. Light southwest winds in the evening, becoming light and variable. Independence Day, sunny. Highs in the upper 90s. Southwest winds 5 to 10 miles an hour. Saturday night, mostly clear. Lows in the mid-70s. Light west winds. And now the extended forecast. Sunday and Sunday night, partly cloudy. A chance of showers and thunderstorms. Highs in the upper 90s. Lows in the mid-70s. Monday and Monday night, partly cloudy. A chance of showers and thunderstorms. Highs in the mid-90s. Lows in the mid-70s. Tuesday through Wednesday night, partly cloudy with a chance of showers and thunderstorms. Highs in the lower 90s. Lows in the mid-70s. Thursday and Thursday night, partly cloudy. A chance of showers and thunderstorms. Highs in the lower 90s. Lows in the mid-70s. For more detailed weather, water, and climate information, please visit our website at weather.gov/Atlanta. This advisory is for the following counties in Georgia: Banks, Barrow, Clark, Greene, Hall, Jackson, Madison, Morgan, Oconee, Oglethorpe, Tolliver, Walton, and Wilkes. What? Heat index values up to 105. Where? Portions of central, east central, north central, northeast, northwest, and west central Georgia. When? Until 8 p.m. Eastern Daylight Time Saturday. Impacts: hot temperatures and high humidity may cause heat illnesses. Drink plenty of fluids, stay in an air-conditioned room, stay out of the sun, and check up on relatives and neighbors. Take extra precautions when outside. 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Try to limit strenuous activities to early morning or evening. 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Anyone overcome by heat should be moved to a cool and shaded location. Heat stroke is an emergency. Call 911. This advisory is for the following counties in Georgia: Franklin and Hart. What? Heat index values up to 106 expected. Where? Portions of northeast Georgia, the North Carolina foothills and Piedmont, and the South Carolina upstate. When? From noon today to 8 p.m. Eastern Daylight Time this evening. Impacts: hot temperatures and high humidity may cause heat illnesses. Drink plenty of fluids, stay in an air-conditioned room, stay out of the sun, and check up on relatives and neighbors. Do not leave young children and pets in unattended vehicles. Car interiors will reach lethal temperatures in a matter of minutes. This advisory is for the following county: Elbert, Georgia. What? Heat index values up to 107 expected. Where? Portions of northeast Georgia, the North Carolina Piedmont, and the South Carolina upstate. When? From noon today to 8 p.m. Eastern Daylight Time this evening. Impacts: hot temperatures and high humidity may cause heat illnesses. Drink plenty of fluids, stay in an air-conditioned room, stay out of the sun, and check up on relatives and neighbors. Do not leave young children and pets in unattended vehicles. Car interiors will reach lethal temperatures in a matter of minutes. The Athens Climate Summary for yesterday, July 2, 2026. Yesterday's high temperature of 98 degrees occurred at 4:47 p.m. The normal high is 91. The record high is 103 degrees, which was set in 1925. Yesterday's low temperature of 76 degrees occurred at 5:12 a.m. The normal low is 69. The record low is 56 degrees, which was set in 1937. No precipitation fell yesterday, which leaves the monthly total at 0.00 inches. This is 0.30.

inches below the normal amount of 0.30 inches for July. The total precipitation for the year still stands at 22.89 inches, which is 2.18 inches below normal. Sunrise today is at 6:27 a.m. and sunset is at 8:48 p.m. The current time is 9:51 a.m. Eastern Daylight Time. Here are the 9 a.m. weather observations from around the area. At Athens, it was sunny, the temperature was 82 degrees, dew point 72 degrees, relative humidity 71%, wind west at 3 miles an hour, pressure was 30.14 inches and rising. Elsewhere across Georgia, at Atlanta it was mostly sunny and 86, wind west at 7. At Macon, it was sunny and 80, wind southwest at 3. At Rome, it was mostly sunny, the temperature was 80. At Augusta, it was sunny and 80, wind south at 3. At Savannah, it was mostly sunny and 82, wind calm. Elsewhere across the region, at Chattanooga, it was mostly sunny and 85, wind calm. At Asheville, it was sunny and 75, wind north at 6. At Greenville-Spartanburg, it was sunny and 82, wind southwest at 3. Here is the hazardous weather outlook. This hazardous weather outlook is for North and Central Georgia. For tonight, a heat advisory is in effect through Saturday, with heat index values forecast to reach as high as 108 degrees. Isolated to scattered thunderstorms are expected to develop this afternoon and early evening across North Georgia. Several storms may become strong to severe, capable PF producing damaging wind gusts, large hail, and frequent lightning. And now the extended outlook for the period Friday through Wednesday, spotter information statement, a heat advisory is in effect through Saturday at 8 p.m. Hot conditions persist, with heat index values forecast to be in excess of 105 in portions of North Georgia and 100 across Central Georgia. Isolated to scattered thunderstorms are possible each afternoon across North Georgia through Saturday. Scattered thunderstorms will then be possible across North and Central Georgia each afternoon Sunday through the middle of next week. Here is the official forecast from your National Weather Service for the Athens listening area. Today, sunny. Highs in the upper 90s. South winds 5 to 10 miles an hour. Tonight, mostly clear. Lows in the mid-70s. Light southwest winds in the evening, becoming light and variable. Independence Day, sunny. Highs in the upper 90s. Southwest winds 5 to 10 miles an hour. Saturday night, mostly clear. Lows in the mid-70s. Light west winds. And now the extended forecast. Sunday and Sunday night, partly cloudy. A chance of showers and thunderstorms. Highs in the upper 90s. Lows in the mid-70s. Monday and Monday night, partly cloudy. A chance of showers and thunderstorms. Highs in the mid-90s. Lows in the mid-70s. Tuesday through Wednesday night, partly cloudy with a chance of showers and thunderstorms. Highs in the lower 90s. Lows in the mid-70s. Thursday and Thursday night, partly cloudy. A chance of showers and thunderstorms. Highs in the lower 90s. Lows in the mid-70s. For more detailed weather, water, and climate information, please visit our website at weather.gov/Atlanta. This advisory is for the following counties in Georgia: Banks, Barrow, Clark, Greene, Hall, Jackson, Madison, Morgan, Oconee, Oglethorpe, Tolliver, Walton and Wilkes. What? Heat index values up to 105. Where? Portions of central, east central, north central, northeast, northwest, and west central Georgia. When? Until 8 p.m. Eastern Daylight Time Saturday. Impacts: hot temperatures and high humidity may cause heat illnesses. Drink plenty of fluids, stay in an air-conditioned room, stay out of the sun, and check up on relatives and neighbors. Take extra precautions when outside.

Carolina foothills and Piedmont and the South Carolina upstate. When, from noon today to 8 p.m. Eastern Daylight Time this evening. Impacts, hot temperatures and high humidity may cause heat illnesses. Drink plenty of fluids, stay in an air-conditioned room, stay out of the sun, and check up on relatives and neighbors. Do not leave young children and pets in unattended vehicles. Car interiors will reach lethal temperatures in a matter of minutes. This advisory is for the following county, Elbert, Georgia. What? Heat index values up to 107 expected. Where? Portions of northeast Georgia, the North Carolina Piedmont, and the South Carolina upstate. When? From noon today to 8 p.m. Eastern Daylight Time this evening. Impacts. Hot temperatures and high humidity may cause heat illnesses. Drink plenty of fluids. Stay in an air-conditioned room. Stay out of the sun. And check up on relatives and neighbors. Do not leave young children and pets in unattended vehicles. Car interiors will reach lethal temperatures in a matter of minutes. The current time is 9:58 a.m. Eastern Daylight Time. Here are the 9 a.m. weather observations from around the area. At Athens, it was sunny, the temperature was 82 degrees, dew point 72 degrees, relative humidity 71%, wind west at 3 miles an hour, pressure was 30.14 inches and rising. Elsewhere across Georgia, at Atlanta it was mostly sunny and 86, wind west at 7. At Macon, it was sunny and 80, wind southwest at 3. At Rome, it was mostly sunny, the temperature was 80. At Augusta, it was sunny and 80, wind south at 3. At Savannah, it was mostly sunny and 82, wind calm. Elsewhere across the region, at Chattanooga, it was mostly sunny and 85, wind calm. At Asheville, it was sunny and 75, wind north at 6. At Greenville-Spartanburg, it was sunny and 82, wind southwest at 3. Here is the hazardous weather outlook. This hazardous weather outlook is for North and Central Georgia. For tonight, a heat advisory is in effect through Saturday, with heat index values forecast to reach as high as 108 degrees. Isolated to scattered thunderstorms are expected to develop this afternoon and early evening across North Georgia. Several storms may become strong to severe, capable of producing damaging wind gusts, large hail, and frequent lightning. And now the extended outlook for the period Friday through Wednesday, spotter information statement, a heat advisory is in effect through Saturday at 8 p.m. Hot conditions persist, with heat index values forecast to be in excess of 105 in portions of North Georgia and 100 across Central Georgia. Isolated to scattered thunderstorms are possible each afternoon across North Georgia through Saturday. Scattered thunderstorms will then be possible across North and Central Georgia each afternoon Sunday through the middle of next week. Here is the official forecast from your National Weather Service for the Athens listening area. Today, sunny. Highs in the upper 90s. South winds 5 to 10 miles an hour. Tonight, mostly clear. Lows in the mid-70s. Light southwest winds in the evening, becoming light and variable. Independence Day, sunny. Highs in the upper 90s. Southwest winds 5 to 10 miles an hour. Saturday night, mostly clear. Lows in the mid-70s. Light west winds. And now the extended forecast. Sunday and Sunday night, partly cloudy. A chance of showers and thunderstorms. Highs in the upper 90s. Lows in the mid-70s. Monday and Monday night, partly cloudy. A chance of showers and thunderstorms. Highs in the mid-90s. Lows in the mid-70s. Tuesday through Wednesday night, partly cloudy with a chance of showers and thunderstorms. Highs in the lower 90s. Lows in the mid-70s. Thursday and Thursday night, partly cloudy. A chance of showers and thunderstorms. Highs in the lower 90s. Lows in the mid-70s.

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This advisory is for the following counties in Georgia: Banks, Barrow, Clark, Greene, Hall, Jackson, Madison, Morgan, Oconee, Oglethorpe, Tolliver, Walton, and Wilkes. What? Heat index values up to 105. Where? Portions of Central, East Central, North Central, Northeast, Northwest, and West Central Georgia. When? Until 8 p.m. Eastern Daylight Time Saturday. Impacts: hot temperatures and high humidity may cause heat illnesses. 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Take extra precautions when outside. 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Anyone overcome by heat should be moved to a cool and shaded location. Heat stroke is an emergency. Call 911. This advisory is for the following counties in Georgia: Franklin and Hart. What? Heat index values up to 106 expected. Where? Portions of Northeast Georgia, the North Carolina foothills and Piedmont, and the South Carolina upstate. When? From noon today to 8 p.m. Eastern Daylight Time this evening. Impacts: hot temperatures and high humidity may cause heat illnesses. Drink plenty of fluids, stay in an air-conditioned room, stay out of the sun, and check up on relatives and neighbors. Do not leave young children and pets in unattended vehicles. Car interiors will reach lethal temperatures in a matter of minutes. This advisory is for the following county: Albert, Georgia. What? Heat index values up to 107 expected. Where? Portions of Northeast Georgia, the North Carolina Piedmont, and the South Carolina upstate. When? From noon today to 8 p.m. Eastern Daylight Time this evening. Impacts: hot temperatures and high humidity may cause heat illnesses. Drink plenty of fluids, stay in an air-conditioned room, stay out of the sun, and check up on relatives and neighbors. Do not leave young children and pets in unattended vehicles. Car interiors will reach lethal temperatures in a matter of minutes. The current time is 10:05 a.m. Eastern Daylight Time. Here are the 10 a.m. weather observations from around the area. At Athens, it was sunny, the temperature was 87 degrees, dew point 74 degrees, relative humidity 64%, with a heat index of 95, wind variable at 3 miles an hour, pressure was 30.13 inches and falling. At Gainesville, it was sunny and 85, wind west at 5. At Winder, it was sunny, the temperature was 86. At Greensboro, it was sunny and 86, wind west at 3. At Jefferson, it was sunny and 84, wind west at 3. At Monroe, it was sunny. At Albertton, it was mostly sunny and 85, wind south at 3. At Canyon, it was sunny and 84, wind calm. Elsewhere across Georgia, at Atlanta it was mostly sunny and 88, wind west at 7. At Cartersville, the temperature was 86, wind variable at 3. At Lawrenceville, it was sunny and 87, wind variable at 5. At Macon, it was sunny and 84, wind southwest at 3. At Rome, it was mostly sunny and 84, wind calm. At Augusta, it was sunny and 85, wind south at 3. At Savannah, it was partly sunny and 85, wind west at 5. Elsewhere across the region, at Chattanooga, it was mostly sunny and 89, wind calm. At Asheville, it was sunny and 81, wind north at 8. At Greenville-Spartanburg, it was sunny and 85, wind calm. Here is the hazardous weather outlook. This hazardous weather outlook is for

South and Central Georgia. For tonight, a heat advisory is in effect through Saturday, with heat index values forecast to reach as high as 108 degrees. Isolated to scattered thunderstorms are expected to develop this afternoon and early evening across North Georgia. Several storms may become strong to severe, capable of producing damaging wind gusts, large hail, and frequent lightning. And now the extended outlook for the period Friday through Wednesday, spotter information statement, a heat advisory is in effect through Saturday at 8 p.m. Hot conditions persist, with heat index values forecast to be in excess of 105 in portions of North Georgia and 100 across Central Georgia. Isolated to scattered thunderstorms are possible each afternoon across North Georgia through Saturday. Scattered thunderstorms will then be possible across North and Central Georgia each afternoon Sunday through the middle of next week. Here is the official forecast from your National Weather Service for the Athens listening area. Today, sunny. Highs in the upper 90s. South winds 5 to 10 miles an hour. Tonight, mostly clear. Lows in the mid-70s. Light southwest winds in the evening, becoming light and variable. Independence Day, sunny. Highs in the upper 90s. Southwest winds 5 to 10 miles an hour. Saturday night, mostly clear. Lows in the mid-70s. Light west winds. And now the extended forecast. Sunday and Sunday night, partly cloudy. A chance of showers and thunderstorms. Highs in the upper 90s. Lows in the mid-70s. Monday and Monday night, partly cloudy. A chance of showers and thunderstorms. Highs in the mid-90s. Lows in the mid-70s. Tuesday through Wednesday night, partly cloudy with a chance of showers and thunderstorms. Highs in the lower 90s. Lows in the mid-70s. Thursday and Thursday night, partly cloudy. A chance of showers and thunderstorms. Highs in the lower 90s. Lows in the mid-70s. 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This advisory is for the following counties in Georgia: Banks, Barrow, Clark, Greene, Hall, Jackson, Madison, Morgan, Oconee, Oglethorpe, Tolliver, Walton, and Wilkes. What? Heat index values up to 105. Where? Portions of central, east central, north central, northeast, northwest, and west central Georgia. When? Until 8 p.m. Eastern Daylight Time Saturday. Impacts: hot temperatures and high humidity may cause heat illnesses. Drink plenty of fluids, stay in an air-conditioned room, stay out of the sun, and check up on relatives and neighbors. Take extra precautions when outside. 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Anyone overcome by heat should be moved to a cool and shaded location. Heat stroke is an emergency. Call 911. This advisory is for the following counties in Georgia: Franklin and Hart. What? Heat index values up to 106 expected. Where? Portions of northeast Georgia, the North Carolina foothills and Piedmont, and the South Carolina upstate. When? From noon today to 8 p.m. Eastern Daylight Time this evening. Impacts: hot temperatures and high humidity may cause heat illnesses. Drink plenty of fluids, stay in an air-conditioned room, stay out of the sun, and check up on relatives and neighbors. Do not leave young children and pets in unattended vehicles. Car interiors will reach lethal temperatures in a matter of minutes. This advisory is for the following county: Elbert, Georgia. What? Heat index values up to 107 expected. Where? Portions of northeast Georgia, the North Carolina Piedmont, and the South Carolina upstate.

When? From noon today to 8 p.m. Eastern Daylight Time this evening. Impacts, hot temperatures, and high humidity may cause heat illnesses. Drink plenty of fluids, stay in an air-conditioned room, stay out of the sun, and check up on relatives and neighbors. Do not leave young children and pets in unattended vehicles. Car interiors will reach lethal temperatures in a matter of minutes. The current time is 10:12 a.m. Eastern Daylight Time. Here are the 10 a.m. weather observations from around the area. At Athens, it was sunny, the temperature was 87 degrees, dew point 74 degrees, relative humidity 64%, with a heat index of 95, wind variable at 3 miles an hour, pressure was 30.13 inches and falling. At Gainesville, it was sunny and 85, wind west at 5. At Winder, it was sunny, the temperature was 86. At Greensboro, it was sunny and 86, wind west at 3. At Jefferson, it was sunny and 84, wind west at 3. At Monroe, it was sunny. At Albertton, it was mostly sunny and 85, wind south at 3. At Canyon, it was sunny and 84, wind calm. Elsewhere across Georgia, at Atlanta it was mostly sunny and 88, wind west at 7. At Cartersville, the temperature was 86, wind variable at 3. At Lawrenceville, it was mostly sunny and 87, wind variable at 5. At Macon, it was sunny and 84, wind southwest at 3. At Rome, it was sunny and 84, wind calm. At Augusta, it was sunny and 85, wind south at 3. At Savannah, it was partly sunny and 85, wind west at 5. Elsewhere across the region, at Chattanooga, it was mostly sunny and 89, wind calm. At Asheville, it was sunny and 81, wind north at 8. At Greenville-Spartanburg, it was sunny and 85, wind calm. Here is the hazardous weather outlook. This hazardous weather outlook is for North and Central Georgia. For tonight, a heat advisory is in effect through Saturday, with heat index values forecast to reach as high as 108 degrees. Isolated to scattered thunderstorms are expected to develop this afternoon and early evening across North Georgia. Several storms may become strong to severe, capable PF producing damaging wind gusts, large hail, and frequent lightning. And now the extended outlook for the period Friday through Wednesday, spotter information statement, a heat advisory is in effect through Saturday at 8 p.m. Hot conditions persist, with heat index values forecast to be in excess of 105 in portions of North Georgia and 100 across Central Georgia. Isolated to scattered thunderstorms are possible each afternoon across North Georgia through Saturday. Scattered thunderstorms will then be possible across North and Central Georgia each afternoon Sunday through the middle of next week. Here is the official forecast from your National Weather Service for the Athens listening area. Today, sunny. Highs in the upper 90s. South winds 5 to 10 miles an hour. Tonight, mostly clear. Lows in the mid-70s. Light southwest winds in the evening, becoming light and variable. Independence Day, sunny. Highs in the upper 90s. Southwest winds 5 to 10 miles an hour. Saturday night, mostly clear. Lows in the mid-70s. Light west winds. And now the extended forecast. Sunday and Sunday night, partly cloudy. A chance of showers and thunderstorms. Highs in the upper 90s. Lows in the mid-70s. Monday and Monday night, partly cloudy. A chance of showers and thunderstorms. Highs in the mid-90s. Lows in the mid-70s. Tuesday through Wednesday night, partly cloudy with a chance of showers and thunderstorms. Highs in the lower 90s. Lows in the mid-70s. Thursday and Thursday night, partly cloudy. A chance of showers and thunderstorms. Highs in the lower 90s. Lows in the mid-70s. For more detailed weather,

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This advisory is for the following counties in Georgia: Banks, Barrow, Clark, Greene, Hall, Jackson, Madison, Morgan, Oconee, Oglethorpe, Tolliver, Walton, and Wilkes. What? Heat index values up to 105. Where? Portions of Central, East Central, North Central, Northeast, Northwest, and West Central Georgia. When? Until 8 p.m. Eastern Daylight Time Saturday. Impacts: hot temperatures and high humidity may cause heat illnesses. 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Take extra precautions when outside. Wear lightweight and loose-fitting clothing. Try to limit strenuous activities to early morning or evening. 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To reduce risk during outdoor work, the Occupational Safety and Health Administration recommends scheduling frequent rest breaks in shaded or air-conditioned environments. Anyone overcome by heat should be moved to a cool and shaded location. Heat stroke is an emergency. Call 911. This advisory is for the following counties in Georgia: Franklin and Hart. What? Heat index values up to 106 expected. Where? Portions of Northeast Georgia, the North Carolina foothills and Piedmont, and the South Carolina upstate. When? From noon today to 8 p.m. Eastern Daylight Time this evening. Impacts: hot temperatures and high humidity may cause heat illnesses. Drink plenty of fluids, stay in an air-conditioned room, stay out of the sun, and check up on relatives and neighbors. Do not leave young children and pets in unattended vehicles. Car interiors will reach lethal temperatures in a matter of minutes. This advisory is for the following county: Elbert, Georgia. What? Heat index values up to 107 expected. Where? Portions of Northeast Georgia, the North Carolina Piedmont, and the South Carolina upstate. When? From noon today to 8 p.m. Eastern Daylight Time this evening. Impacts: hot temperatures and high humidity may cause heat illnesses. Drink plenty of fluids, stay in an air-conditioned room, stay out of the sun, and check up on relatives and neighbors. Do not leave young children and pets in unattended vehicles. Car interiors will reach lethal temperatures in a matter of minutes. The current time is 10:20 a.m. Eastern Daylight Time. Here are the 10 a.m. weather observations from around the area. At Athens, it was sunny, the temperature was 87 degrees, dew point 74 degrees, relative humidity 64%, with a heat index of 95, wind variable at 3 miles an hour, pressure was 30.13 inches and falling. At Gainesville, it was sunny and 85, wind west at 5. At Winder, it was sunny, the temperature was 86. At Greensboro, it was sunny and 86, wind west at 3. At Jefferson, it was sunny and 84, wind west at 3. At Monroe, it was sunny. At Elberton, it was mostly sunny and 85, wind south at 3. At Canyon, it was sunny and 84, wind calm. Elsewhere across Georgia, at Atlanta it was mostly sunny and 88, wind west at 7. At Cartersville, the temperature was 86, wind variable at 3. At Lawrenceville, it was mostly sunny and 87, wind variable at 5. At Macon, it was sunny and 84, wind southwest at 3. At Rome, it was sunny and 84, wind calm. At Augusta, it was sunny and 85, wind south at 3. At Savannah, it was partly sunny and 85, wind west at 5. Elsewhere across the region, at Chattanooga, it was mostly sunny and 89, wind calm. At Asheville, it was sunny and 81, wind north at 8. At Greenville-Spartanburg, it was sunny and 85, wind calm. Here is the hazardous weather outlook. This hazardous weather outlook is for North and Central Georgia.

for tonight. A heat advisory is in effect through Saturday, with heat index values forecast to reach as high as 108 degrees. Isolated to scattered thunderstorms are expected to develop this afternoon and early evening across North Georgia. Several storms may become strong to severe, capable PF producing damaging wind gusts, large hail, and frequent lightning. And now the extended outlook for the period Friday through Wednesday, spotter information statement, a heat advisory is in effect through Saturday at 8 p.m. Hot conditions persist, with heat index values forecast to be in excess of 105 in portions of North Georgia and 100 across Central Georgia. Isolated to scattered thunderstorms are possible each afternoon across North Georgia through Saturday. Scattered thunderstorms will then be possible across North and Central Georgia each afternoon Sunday through the middle of next week. Here is the official forecast from your National Weather Service for the Athens listening area. Today, sunny. Highs in the upper 90s. South winds 5 to 10 miles an hour. Tonight, mostly clear. Lows in the mid-70s. Light southwest winds in the evening, becoming light and variable. Independence Day, sunny. Highs in the upper 90s. Southwest winds 5 to 10 miles an hour. Saturday night, mostly clear. Lows in the mid-70s. Light west winds. And now the extended forecast. Sunday and Sunday night, partly cloudy. A chance of showers and thunderstorms. Highs in the upper 90s. Lows in the mid-70s. Monday and Monday night, partly cloudy. A chance of showers and thunderstorms. Highs in the mid-90s. Lows in the mid-70s. Tuesday through Wednesday night, partly cloudy with a chance of showers and thunderstorms. Highs in the lower 90s. Lows in the mid-70s. Thursday and Thursday night, partly cloudy. A chance of showers and thunderstorms. Highs in the lower 90s. Lows in the mid-70s. 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This advisory is for the following counties in Georgia: Banks, Barrow, Clark, Greene, Hall, Jackson, Madison, Morgan, Oconee, Oglethorpe, Tolliver, Walton, and Wilkes. What? Heat index values up to 105. Where? Portions of Central, East Central, North Central, Northeast, Northwest, and West Central Georgia. When? Until 8 p.m. Eastern Daylight Time Saturday. Impacts: hot temperatures and high humidity may cause heat illnesses. Drink plenty of fluids, stay in an air-conditioned room, stay out of the sun, and check up on relatives and neighbors. Take extra precautions when outside. 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Anyone overcome by heat should be moved to a cool and shaded location. Heat stroke is an emergency. Call 911. This advisory is for the following counties in Georgia: Franklin and Hart. What? Heat index values up to 106 expected. Where? Portions of Northeast Georgia, the North Carolina foothills and Piedmont, and the South Carolina upstate. When? From noon today to 8 p.m. Eastern Daylight Time this evening. Impacts: hot temperatures and high humidity may cause heat illnesses. Drink plenty of fluids, stay in an air-conditioned room, stay out of the sun, and check up on relatives and neighbors. Do not leave young children and pets in unattended vehicles. Car interiors will reach lethal temperatures in a matter of minutes. This advisory is for the following county: Elbert, Georgia. What? Heat index values up to 107 expected. Where? Portions of Northeast Georgia, the North Carolina Piedmont, and the South Carolina upstate. When? From noon today

8 p.m. Eastern Daylight Time this evening. Impacts, hot temperatures, and high humidity may cause heat illnesses. Drink plenty of fluids, stay in an air-conditioned room, stay out of the sun, and check up on relatives and neighbors. Do not leave young children and pets in unattended vehicles. Car interiors will reach lethal temperatures in a matter of minutes. The current time is 10:27 a.m. Eastern Daylight Time. Here are the 10 a.m. weather observations from around the area. At Athens, it was sunny, the temperature was 87 degrees, dew point 74 degrees, relative humidity 64%, with a heat index of 95, wind variable at 3 miles an hour, pressure was 30.13 inches and falling. At Gainesville, it was sunny and 85, wind west at 5. At Winder, it was sunny, the temperature was 86. At Greensboro, it was sunny and 86, wind west at 3. At Jefferson, it was sunny and 84, wind west at 3. At Monroe, it was sunny. At Albertton, it was mostly sunny and 85, wind south at 3. At Canyon, it was sunny and 84, wind calm. Elsewhere across Georgia, at Atlanta it was mostly sunny and 88, wind west at 7. At Cartersville, the temperature was 86, wind variable at 3. At Lawrenceville, it was mostly sunny and 87, wind variable at 5. At Macon, it was sunny and 84, wind southwest at 3. At Rome, it was sunny and 84, wind calm. At Augusta, it was sunny and 85, wind south at 3. At Savannah, it was partly sunny and 85, wind west at 5. Elsewhere across the region, at Chattanooga, it was mostly sunny and 89, wind calm. At Asheville, it was sunny and 81, wind north at 8. At Greenville-Spartanburg, it was sunny and 85, wind calm. Here is the hazardous weather outlook. This hazardous weather outlook is for North and Central Georgia. For tonight, a heat advisory is in effect through Saturday, with heat index values forecast to reach as high as 108 degrees. Isolated to scattered thunderstorms are expected to develop this afternoon and early evening across North Georgia. Several storms may become strong to severe, capable of producing damaging wind gusts, large hail, and frequent lightning. And now the extended outlook for the period Friday through Wednesday, spotter information statement, a heat advisory is in effect through Saturday at 8 p.m. Hot conditions persist, with heat index values forecast to be in excess of 105 in portions of North Georgia and 100 across Central Georgia. Isolated to scattered thunderstorms are possible each afternoon across North Georgia through Saturday. Scattered thunderstorms will then be possible across North and Central Georgia each afternoon Sunday through the middle of next week. Here is the official forecast from your National Weather Service for the Athens listening area. Today, sunny. Highs in the upper 90s. South winds 5 to 10 miles an hour. Tonight, mostly clear. Lows in the mid-70s. Light southwest winds in the evening, becoming light and variable. Independence Day, sunny. Highs in the upper 90s. Southwest winds 5 to 10 miles an hour. Saturday night, mostly clear. Lows in the mid-70s. Light west winds. And now the extended forecast. Sunday and Sunday night, partly cloudy. A chance of showers and thunderstorms. Highs in the upper 90s. Lows in the mid-70s. Monday and Monday night, partly cloudy. A chance of showers and thunderstorms. Highs in the mid-90s. Lows in the mid-70s. Tuesday through Wednesday night, partly cloudy with a chance of showers and thunderstorms. Highs in the lower 90s. Lows in the mid-70s. Thursday and Thursday night, partly cloudy. A chance of showers and thunderstorms. Highs in the lower 90s. Lows in the mid-70s. For more detailed weather, water, and climate information,

please visit our website at weather.gov/Atlanta. This advisory is for the following counties in Georgia: Banks, Barrow, Clark, Greene, Hall, Jackson, Madison, Morgan, Oconee, Oglethorpe, Tolliver, Walton, and Wilkes. What? Heat index values up to 105. Where? Portions of central, east central, north central, northeast, northwest, and west central Georgia. When? Until 8 p.m. Eastern Daylight Time Saturday. Impacts: hot temperatures and high humidity may cause heat illnesses. 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Take extra precautions when outside. Wear lightweight and loose-fitting clothing. Try to limit strenuous activities to early morning or evening. Take action when you see symptoms of heat exhaustion and heat stroke. 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Anyone overcome by heat should be moved to a cool and shaded location. Heat stroke is an emergency. Call 911. This advisory is for the following counties in Georgia: Franklin and Hart. What? Heat index values up to 106 expected. Where? Portions of northeast Georgia, the North Carolina foothills and Piedmont, and the South Carolina upstate. When? From noon today to 8 p.m. Eastern Daylight Time this evening. Impacts: hot temperatures and high humidity may cause heat illnesses. Drink plenty of fluids, stay in an air-conditioned room, stay out of the sun, and check up on relatives and neighbors. Do not leave young children and pets in unattended vehicles. Car interiors will reach lethal temperatures in a matter of minutes. This advisory is for the following county: Elbert, Georgia. What? Heat index values up to 107 expected. Where? Portions of northeast Georgia, the North Carolina Piedmont, and the South Carolina upstate. When? From noon today to 8 p.m. Eastern Daylight Time this evening. Impacts: hot temperatures and high humidity may cause heat illnesses. Drink plenty of fluids, stay in an air-conditioned room, stay out of the sun, and check up on relatives and neighbors. Do not leave young children and pets in unattended vehicles. Car interiors will reach lethal temperatures in a matter of minutes. The current time is 10:35 a.m. Eastern Daylight Time. Here are the 10 a.m. weather observations from around the area. At Athens, it was sunny, the temperature was 87 degrees, dew point 74 degrees, relative humidity 64%, with a heat index of 95, wind variable at 3 miles an hour, pressure was 30.13 inches and falling. At Gainesville, it was sunny and 85, wind west at 5. At Winder, it was sunny, the temperature was 86. At Greensboro, it was sunny and 86, wind west at 3. At Jefferson, it was sunny and 84, wind west at 3. At Monroe, it was sunny. At Elberton, it was mostly sunny and 85, wind south at 3. At Canyon, it was sunny and 84, wind calm. Elsewhere across Georgia, at Atlanta it was mostly sunny and 88, wind west at 7. At Cartersville, the temperature was 86, wind variable at 3. At Lawrenceville, it was mostly sunny and 87, wind variable at 5. At Macon, it was sunny and 84, wind southwest at 3. At Rome, it was sunny and 84, wind calm. At Augusta, it was sunny and 85, wind south at 3. At Savannah, it was partly sunny and 85, wind west at 5. Elsewhere across the region, at Chattanooga, it was mostly sunny and 89, wind calm. At Asheville, it was sunny and 81, wind north at 8. At Greenville-Spartanburg, it was sunny and 85, wind calm. Here is the hazardous weather outlook.
This hazardous weather outlook is for North and Central Georgia. For tonight, a heat advisory is in effect through Saturday, with heat index values forecast to reach as high as 108 degrees. Isolated to scattered thunderstorms are expected to develop this afternoon and early evening across North Georgia. Several storms may become strong to severe, capable of producing damaging wind gusts, large hail, and frequent lightning. And now the extended outlook for the period Friday through Wednesday, spotter information statement, a heat advisory is in effect through Saturday at 8 p.m. Hot conditions persist, with heat index values forecast to be in excess of 105 in portions of North Georgia and 100 across Central Georgia. Isolated to scattered thunderstorms are possible each afternoon across North Georgia through Saturday. Scattered thunderstorms will then be possible across North and Central Georgia each afternoon Sunday through the middle of next week. Here is the official forecast from your National Weather Service for the Athens listening area. Today, sunny. Highs in the upper 90s. South winds 5 to 10 miles an hour. Tonight, mostly clear. Lows in the mid-70s. Light southwest winds in the evening, becoming light and variable. Independence Day, sunny. Highs in the upper 90s. Southwest winds 5 to 10 miles an hour. Saturday night, mostly clear. Lows in the mid-70s. Light west winds. And now the extended forecast. Sunday and Sunday night, partly cloudy. A chance of showers and thunderstorms. Highs in the upper 90s. Lows in the mid-70s. Monday and Monday night, partly cloudy. A chance of showers and thunderstorms. Highs in the mid-90s. Lows in the mid-70s. Tuesday through Wednesday night, partly cloudy with a chance of showers and thunderstorms. Highs in the lower 90s. Lows in the mid-70s. Thursday and Thursday night, partly cloudy. A chance of showers and thunderstorms. Highs in the lower 90s. Lows in the mid-70s. 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This advisory is for the following counties in Georgia: Banks, Barrow, Clark, Greene, Hall, Jackson, Madison, Morgan, Oconee, Oglethorpe, Tolliver, Walton, and Wilkes. What? Heat index values up to 105. Where? Portions of Central, East Central, North Central, Northeast, Northwest, and West Central Georgia. When? Until 8 p.m. Eastern Daylight Time Saturday. Impacts: hot temperatures and high humidity may cause heat illnesses. 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
What? Heat index values up to 106 expected. Where? Portions of northeast

Georgia, the North Carolina foothills and Piedmont, and the South Carolina upstate. When, from noon today to 8 p.m. Eastern Daylight Time this evening. Impacts, hot temperatures and high humidity may cause heat illnesses. Drink plenty of fluids, stay in an air-conditioned room, stay out of the sun, and check up on relatives and neighbors. Do not leave young children and pets in unattended vehicles. Car interiors will reach lethal temperatures in a matter of minutes. This advisory is for the following county, Elbert, Georgia. What? Heat index values up to 107 expected. Where? Portions of northeast Georgia, the North Carolina Piedmont, and the South Carolina upstate. When? From noon today to 8 p.m. Eastern Daylight Time this evening. Impacts, hot temperatures and high humidity may cause heat illnesses. Drink plenty of fluids, stay in an air-conditioned room, stay out of the sun, and check up on relatives and neighbors. Do not leave young children and pets in unattended vehicles. Car interiors will reach lethal temperatures in a matter of minutes. The current time is 10:43 a.m. Eastern Daylight Time. Here are the 10 a.m. weather observations from around the area. At Athens, it was sunny, the temperature was 87 degrees, dew point 74 degrees, relative humidity 64%, with a heat index of 95, wind variable at 3 miles an hour, pressure was 30.13 inches and falling. At Gainesville, it was sunny and 85, wind west at 5. At Winder, it was sunny, the temperature was 86. At Greensboro, it was sunny and 86, wind west at 3. At Jefferson, it was sunny and 84, wind west at 3. At Monroe, it was sunny. At Elberton, it was mostly sunny and 85, wind south at 3. At Canyon, it was sunny and 84, wind calm. Elsewhere across Georgia, at Atlanta it was mostly sunny and 88, wind west at 7. At Cartersville, the temperature was 86, wind variable at 3. At Lawrenceville, it was mostly sunny and 87, wind variable at 5. At Macon, it was sunny and 84, wind southwest at 3. At Rome, it was sunny and 84, wind calm. At Augusta, it was sunny and 85, wind south at 3. At Savannah, it was partly sunny and 85, wind west at 5. Elsewhere across the region, at Chattanooga, it was mostly sunny and 89, wind calm. At Asheville, it was sunny and 81, wind north at 8. At Greenville-Spartanburg, it was sunny and 85, wind calm. Here is the hazardous weather outlook. This hazardous weather outlook is for North and Central Georgia. For tonight, a heat advisory is in effect through Saturday, with heat index values forecast to reach as high as 108 degrees. Isolated to scattered thunderstorms are expected to develop this afternoon and early evening across North Georgia. Several storms may become strong to severe, capable of producing damaging wind gusts, large hail, and frequent lightning. And now the extended outlook for the period Friday through Wednesday, spotter information statement, a heat advisory is in effect through Saturday at 8 p.m. Hot conditions persist, with heat index values forecast to be in excess of 105 in portions of North Georgia and 100 across Central Georgia. Isolated to scattered thunderstorms are possible each afternoon across North Georgia through Saturday. Scattered thunderstorms will then be possible across North and Central Georgia each afternoon Sunday through the middle of next week. Here is the official forecast from your National Weather Service for the Athens listening area. Today, sunny. Highs in the upper 90s. South winds 5 to 10 miles an hour. Tonight, mostly clear. Lows in the mid-70s. Light southwest winds in the evening, becoming light and variable. Independence Day, sunny. Highs in the upper 90s. Southwest winds 5 to 10 miles an hour. Saturday night, mostly clear. Lows in the mid-70s.
light west winds. And now the extended forecast. Sunday and Sunday night, partly cloudy. A chance of showers and thunderstorms. Highs in the upper 90s. Lows in the mid-70s. Monday and Monday night, partly cloudy. A chance of showers and thunderstorms. Highs in the mid-90s. Lows in the mid-70s. Tuesday through Wednesday night, partly cloudy with a chance of showers and thunderstorms. Highs in the lower 90s. Lows in the mid-70s. Thursday and Thursday night, partly cloudy. A chance of showers and thunderstorms. Highs in the lower 90s. Lows in the mid-70s. For more detailed weather, water, and climate information, please visit our website at weather.gov/Atlanta. This advisory is for the following counties in Georgia: Banks, Barrow, Clark, Greene, Hall, Jackson, Madison, Morgan, Oconee, Oglethorpe, Tolliver, Walton, and Wilkes. What? Heat index values up to 105. Where? Portions of central, east central, north central, northeast, northwest, and west central Georgia. When? Until 8 p.m. Eastern Daylight Time Saturday. Impacts: hot temperatures and high humidity may cause heat illnesses. Drink plenty of fluids, stay in an air-conditioned room, stay out of the sun, and check up on relatives and neighbors. Take extra precautions when outside. 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Anyone overcome by heat should be moved to a cool and shaded location. Heat stroke is an emergency. Call 911. This advisory is for the following counties in Georgia: Franklin and Hart. What? Heat index values up to 106 expected. Where? Portions of northeast Georgia, the North Carolina foothills and Piedmont, and the South Carolina upstate. When? From noon today to 8 p.m. Eastern Daylight Time this evening. Impacts: hot temperatures and high humidity may cause heat illnesses. Drink plenty of fluids, stay in an air-conditioned room, stay out of the sun, and check up on relatives and neighbors. Do not leave young children and pets in unattended vehicles. Car interiors will reach lethal temperatures in a matter of minutes. This advisory is for the following county: Elbert, Georgia. What? Heat index values up to 107 expected. Where? Portions of northeast Georgia, the North Carolina Piedmont, and the South Carolina upstate. When? From noon today to 8 p.m. Eastern Daylight Time this evening. Impacts: hot temperatures and high humidity may cause heat illnesses. Drink plenty of fluids, stay in an air-conditioned room, stay out of the sun, and check up on relatives and neighbors. Do not leave young children and pets in unattended vehicles. Car interiors will reach lethal temperatures in a matter of minutes. The current time is 10:50 a.m. Eastern Daylight Time. Here are the 10 a.m. weather observations from around the area. At Athens, it was sunny, the temperature was 87 degrees, dew point 74 degrees, relative humidity 64%, with a heat index of 95, wind variable at 3 miles an hour, pressure was 30.13 inches and falling. At Gainesville, it was sunny and 85, wind west at 5. At Winder, it was sunny, the temperature was 86. At Greensboro, it was sunny and 86, wind west at 3. At Jefferson, it was sunny and 84, wind west at 3. At Monroe, it was sunny. At Elberton, it was mostly sunny and 85, wind south at 3. At Canyon, it was sunny and 84, wind calm. Elsewhere across Georgia, at Atlanta it was mostly sunny and 88, wind west at 7. At Cartersville, the temperature was 86, wind variable at 3.
At Lawrenceville, it was

mostly sunny and 87, wind variable at 5. At Macon, it was sunny and 84, wind southwest at 3. At Rome, it was sunny and 84, wind calm. At Augusta, it was sunny and 85, wind south at 3. At Savannah, it was partly sunny and 85, wind west at 5. Elsewhere across the region, at Chattanooga, it was mostly sunny and 89, wind calm. At Asheville, it was sunny and 81, wind north at 8. At Greenville-Spartanburg, it was sunny and 85, wind calm. Here is the hazardous weather outlook. This hazardous weather outlook is for North and Central Georgia. For tonight, a heat advisory is in effect through Saturday, with heat index values forecast to reach as high as 108 degrees. Isolated to scattered thunderstorms are expected to develop this afternoon and early evening across North Georgia. Several storms may become strong to severe, capable of producing damaging wind gusts, large hail, and frequent lightning. And now the extended outlook for the period Friday through Wednesday, spotter information statement, a heat advisory is in effect through Saturday at 8 p.m. Hot conditions persist, with heat index values forecast to be in excess of 105 in portions of North Georgia and 100 across Central Georgia. Isolated to scattered thunderstorms are possible each afternoon across North Georgia through Saturday. Scattered thunderstorms will then be possible across North and Central Georgia each afternoon Sunday through the middle of next week. Here is the official forecast from your National Weather Service for the Athens listening area. Today, sunny. Highs in the upper 90s. South winds 5 to 10 miles an hour. Tonight, mostly clear. Lows in the mid-70s. Light southwest winds in the evening, becoming light and variable. Independence Day, sunny. Highs in the upper 90s. Southwest winds 5 to 10 miles an hour. Saturday night, mostly clear. Lows in the mid-70s. Light west winds. And now the extended forecast. Sunday and Sunday night, partly cloudy. A chance of showers and thunderstorms. Highs in the upper 90s. Lows in the mid-70s. Monday and Monday night, partly cloudy. A chance of showers and thunderstorms. Highs in the mid-90s. Lows in the mid-70s. Tuesday through Wednesday night, partly cloudy with a chance of showers and thunderstorms. Highs in the lower 90s. Lows in the mid-70s. Thursday and Thursday night, partly cloudy. A chance of showers and thunderstorms. Highs in the lower 90s. Lows in the mid-70s. 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This advisory is for the following counties in Georgia: Banks, Barrow, Clark, Greene, Hall, Jackson, Madison, Morgan, Oconee, Oglethorpe, Tolliver, Walton, and Wilkes. What? Heat index values up to 105. Where? Portions of Central, East Central, North Central, Northeast, Northwest, and West Central Georgia. When? Until 8 p.m. Eastern Daylight Time Saturday. Impacts: hot temperatures and high humidity may cause heat illnesses. Drink plenty of fluids, stay in an air-conditioned room, stay out of the sun, and check up on relatives and neighbors. Take extra precautions when outside. Wear lightweight and loose-fitting clothing. Try to limit strenuous activities to early morning or evening. Take action when you see symptoms of heat exhaustion and heat stroke. To reduce risk during outdoor work, the Occupational Safety and Health Administration recommends scheduling frequent rest breaks in shaded or air-conditioned environments. Anyone overcome by heat should be moved to a cool and shaded location. Heat stroke is an emergency. Call 911. This advisory is for the following counties in Georgia: Franklin and Hart. What? Heat index values up to 106 expected. Where? Portions of northeast Georgia, the North Carolina foothills.

heat index values up to 107 expected. Where? Portions of northeast Georgia, the North Carolina Piedmont, and the South Carolina upstate. When? From noon today to 8 p.m. Eastern Daylight Time this evening. Impacts. Hot temperatures and high humidity may cause heat illnesses. Drink plenty of fluids, stay in an air-conditioned room, stay out of the sun, and check up on relatives and neighbors. Do not leave young children and pets in unattended vehicles. Car interiors will reach lethal temperatures in a matter of minutes. The current time is 10:58 a.m. Eastern Daylight Time. Here are the 10 a.m. weather observations from around the area. At Athens, it was sunny, the temperature was 87 degrees, dew point 74 degrees, relative humidity 64%, with a heat index of 95, wind variable at 3 miles an hour, pressure was 30.13 inches and falling. At Gainesville, it was sunny and 85, wind west at 5. At Winder, it was sunny, the temperature was 86. At Greensboro, it was sunny and 86, wind west at 3. At Jefferson, it was sunny and 84, wind west at 3. At Monroe, it was sunny. At Albertton, it was mostly sunny and 85, wind south at 3. At Canyon, it was sunny and 84, wind calm. Elsewhere across Georgia, at Atlanta it was mostly sunny and 88, wind west at 7. At Cartersville, the temperature was 86, wind variable at 3. At Lawrenceville, it was mostly sunny and 87, wind variable at 5. At Macon, it was sunny and 84, wind southwest at 3. At Rome, it was sunny and 84, wind calm. At Augusta, it was sunny and 85, wind south at 3. At Savannah, it was partly sunny and 85, wind west at 5. Elsewhere across the region, at Chattanooga, it was mostly sunny and 89, wind calm. At Asheville, it was sunny and 81, wind north at 8. At Greenville-Spartanburg, it was sunny and 85, wind calm. Here is the hazardous weather outlook. This hazardous weather outlook is for North and Central Georgia. For tonight, a heat advisory is in effect through Saturday, with heat index values forecast to reach as high as 108 degrees. Isolated to scattered thunderstorms are expected to develop this afternoon and early evening across North Georgia. Several storms may become strong to severe, capable PF producing damaging wind gusts, large hail, and frequent lightning. And now the extended outlook for the period Friday through Wednesday, spotter information statement, a heat advisory is in effect through Saturday at 8 p.m. Hot conditions persist, with heat index values forecast to be in excess of 105 in portions of North Georgia and 100 across Central Georgia. Isolated to scattered thunderstorms are possible each afternoon across North Georgia through Saturday. Scattered thunderstorms will then be possible across North and Central Georgia each afternoon Sunday through the middle of next week. Here is the official forecast from your National Weather Service for the Athens listening area. Today, sunny. Highs in the upper 90s. South winds 5 to 10 miles an hour. Tonight, mostly clear. Lows in the mid-70s. Light southwest winds in the evening, becoming light and variable. Independence Day, sunny. Highs in the upper 90s. Southwest winds 5 to 10 miles an hour. Saturday night, mostly clear. Lows in the mid-70s. Light west winds. And now the extended forecast. Sunday and Sunday night, partly cloudy. A chance of showers and thunderstorms. Highs in the upper 90s. Lows in the mid-70s. Monday and Monday night, partly cloudy. A chance of showers and thunderstorms. Highs in the mid-90s. Lows in the mid-70s. Tuesday through Wednesday night, partly cloudy with a chance of showers and thunderstorms. Highs in the lower 90s. Lows in the mid-70s. Thursday and Thursday night, partly cloudy.

a chance of showers and thunderstorms. Highs in the lower 90s. Lows in the mid-70s. For more detailed weather, water, and climate information, please visit our website at weather.gov/Atlanta. This advisory is for the following counties in Georgia: Banks, Barrow, Clark, Greene, Hall, Jackson, Madison, Morgan, Oconee, Oglethorpe, Tolliver, Walton, and Wilkes. What? Heat index values up to 105. Where? Portions of Central, East Central, North Central, Northeast, Northwest, and West Central Georgia. When? Until 8 p.m. Eastern Daylight Time Saturday. Impacts: hot temperatures and high humidity may cause heat illnesses. Drink plenty of fluids, stay in an air-conditioned room, stay out of the sun, and check up on relatives and neighbors. Take extra precautions when outside. Wear lightweight and loose-fitting clothing. Try to limit strenuous activities to early morning or evening. 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To reduce risk during outdoor work, the Occupational Safety and Health Administration recommends scheduling frequent rest breaks in shaded or air-conditioned environments. Anyone overcome by heat should be moved to a cool and shaded location. Heat stroke is an emergency. Call 911. This advisory is for the following counties in Georgia: Franklin and Hart. What? Heat index values up to 106 expected. Where? Portions of Northeast Georgia, the North Carolina foothills and Piedmont, and the South Carolina upstate. When? From noon today to 8 p.m. Eastern Daylight Time this evening. Impacts: hot temperatures and high humidity may cause heat illnesses. Drink plenty of fluids, stay in an air-conditioned room, stay out of the sun, and check up on relatives and neighbors. Do not leave young children and pets in unattended vehicles. Car interiors will reach lethal temperatures in a matter of minutes. This advisory is for the following county: Albert, Georgia. What? Heat index values up to 107 expected. Where? Portions of Northeast Georgia, the North Carolina Piedmont, and the South Carolina upstate. When? From noon today to 8 p.m. Eastern Daylight Time this evening. Impacts: hot temperatures and high humidity may cause heat illnesses. Drink plenty of fluids, stay in an air-conditioned room, stay out of the sun, and check up on relatives and neighbors. Do not leave young children and pets in unattended vehicles. Car interiors will reach lethal temperatures in a matter of minutes. The current time is 11:05 a.m. Eastern Daylight Time. Here are the 11 a.m. weather observations from around the area. At Athens, it was sunny, the temperature was 90 degrees, dew point 75 degrees, relative humidity 61%, with a heat index of 100, wind variable at 5 miles an hour, pressure was 30.13 inches and steady. At Gainesville, it was sunny and 88, wind northwest at 7. At Winder, it was sunny, the temperature was 88. At Greensboro, it was sunny and 90, wind north at 5. At Jefferson, it was sunny and 88, wind north at 5. At Monroe, it was sunny. At Albertton, it was sunny and 88, wind calm. At Canyon, it was sunny and 87, wind north at 3. Elsewhere across Georgia, at Atlanta it was partly sunny and 90, wind west at 6. At Cartersville, the temperature was 90, wind calm. At Lawrenceville, it was mostly sunny and 89, wind variable at 3. At Macon, it was mostly sunny and 88, wind calm. At Rome, it was sunny and 88, wind calm. At Augusta, it was sunny and 88, wind calm. At Savannah, it was mostly sunny and 87, wind calm. Elsewhere across the region, at Chattanooga, it was mostly sunny and 92, wind calm. At Asheville, it was sunny and 86, wind northwest at 5. At Greenville-Spartanburg, it was sunny and 89, wind variable at 3.

Here is the hazardous weather outlook. This hazardous weather outlook is for North and Central Georgia. For tonight, a heat advisory is in effect through Saturday, with heat index values forecast to reach as high as 108 degrees. Isolated to scattered thunderstorms are expected to develop this afternoon and early evening across North Georgia. Several storms may become strong to severe, capable PF producing damaging wind gusts, large hail, and frequent lightning. And now the extended outlook for the period Friday through Wednesday, spotter information statement, a heat advisory is in effect through Saturday at 8 p.m. Hot conditions persist, with heat index values forecast to be in excess of 105 in portions of North Georgia and 100 across Central Georgia. Isolated to scattered thunderstorms are possible each afternoon across North Georgia through Saturday. Scattered thunderstorms will then be possible across North and Central Georgia each afternoon Sunday through the middle of next week. Here is the official forecast from your National Weather Service for the Athens listening area. Today, sunny. Highs in the upper 90s. South winds 5 to 10 miles an hour. Tonight, mostly clear. Lows in the mid 70s. Light southwest winds in the evening, becoming light and variable. Independence Day, sunny. Highs in the upper 90s. Southwest winds 5 to 10 miles an hour. Saturday night, mostly clear. Lows in the mid-70s. Light west winds. And now the extended forecast. Sunday and Sunday night, partly cloudy. A chance of showers and thunderstorms. Highs in the upper 90s. Lows in the mid-70s. Monday and Monday night, partly cloudy. A chance of showers and thunderstorms. Highs in the mid-90s. Lows in the mid-70s. Tuesday through Wednesday night, partly cloudy with a chance of showers and thunderstorms. Highs in the lower 90s. Lows in the mid-70s. Thursday and Thursday night, partly cloudy. A chance of showers and thunderstorms. Highs in the lower 90s. Lows in the mid-70s. For more detailed weather, water, and climate information, please visit our website at weather.gov/Atlanta. This advisory is for the following counties in Georgia: Banks, Barrow, Clark, Greene, Hall, Jackson, Madison, Morgan, Oconee, Oglethorpe, Tolliver, Walton, and Wilkes. What? Heat index values up to 105. Where? Portions of Central, East Central, North Central, Northeast, Northwest, and West Central Georgia. When? Until 8 p.m. Eastern Daylight Time Saturday. Impacts: hot temperatures and high humidity may cause heat illnesses. Drink plenty of fluids, stay in an air-conditioned room, stay out of the sun, and check up on relatives and neighbors. Take extra precautions when outside. 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Try to limit strenuous activities to early morning or evening. 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To reduce risk during outdoor work, the Occupational Safety and Health Administration recommends scheduling frequent rest breaks in shaded or air-conditioned environments. Anyone overcome by heat should be moved to a cool and shaded location. Heat stroke is an emergency. Call 911. This advisory is for the following counties in Georgia: Franklin and Hart. What? Heat index values up to 106 expected. Where? Portions of Northeast Georgia, the North Carolina foothills and Piedmont, and the South Carolina upstate. When? From noon today to 8 p.m. Eastern Daylight Time this evening. Impacts: hot temperatures and high humidity may cause heat illnesses. Drink plenty of fluids, stay in an air-conditioned room, stay out of the sun, and check up on relatives and neighbors. Do not leave young children and pets in unattended vehicles. Car interiors will reach lethal temperatures in a matter of minutes. This advisory is for the following county: Elbert, Georgia. What? Heat index values up to 107 expected.

portions of northeast Georgia, the North Carolina Piedmont, and the South Carolina upstate. When, from noon today to 8 p.m. Eastern Daylight Time this evening. Impacts, hot temperatures and high humidity may cause heat illnesses. Drink plenty of fluids, stay in an air-conditioned room, stay out of the sun, and check up on relatives and neighbors. Do not leave young children and pets in unattended vehicles. Car interiors will reach lethal temperatures in a matter of minutes. The current time is 11:13 a.m. Eastern Daylight Time. Here are the 11 a.m. weather observations from around the area. At Athens, it was sunny, the temperature was 90 degrees, dew point 75 degrees, relative humidity 61%, with a heat index of 100, wind variable at 5 miles an hour, pressure was 30.13 inches and steady. At Gainesville, it was sunny and 88, wind northwest at 7. At Winder, it was sunny, the temperature was 88. At Greensboro, it was sunny and 90, wind north at 5. At Jefferson, it was sunny and 88, wind north at 5. At Monroe, it was sunny. At Albertton, it was sunny and 88, wind calm. At Canyon, it was sunny and 87, wind north at 3. Elsewhere across Georgia, at Atlanta it was partly sunny and 90, wind west at 6. At Cartersville, the temperature was 90, wind calm. At Lawrenceville, it was sunny and 89, wind variable at 3. At Macon, it was mostly sunny and 88, wind calm. At Rome, it was sunny and 88, wind calm. At Augusta, it was sunny and 88, wind calm. At Savannah, it was mostly sunny and 87, wind calm. Elsewhere across the region, at Chattanooga, it was mostly sunny and 92, wind calm. At Asheville, it was sunny and 86, wind northwest at 5. At Greenville-Spartanburg, it was sunny and 89, wind variable at 3. Here is the hazardous weather outlook. This hazardous weather outlook is for north and central Georgia. For tonight, a heat advisory is in effect through Saturday, with heat index values forecast to reach as high as 108 degrees. Isolated to scattered thunderstorms are expected to develop this afternoon and early evening across north Georgia. Several storms may become strong to severe, capable PF producing damaging wind gusts, large hail, and frequent lightning. And now the extended outlook for the period Friday through Wednesday, spotter information statement, a heat advisory is in effect through Saturday at 8 p.m. Hot conditions persist, with heat index values forecast to be in excess of 105 in portions of North Georgia and 100 across Central Georgia. Isolated to scattered thunderstorms are possible each afternoon across North Georgia through Saturday. Scattered thunderstorms will then be possible across North and Central Georgia each afternoon Sunday through the middle of next week. Here is the official forecast from your National Weather Service for the Athens listening area. Today, sunny. Highs in the upper 90s. South winds 5 to 10 miles an hour. Tonight, mostly clear. Lows in the mid-70s. Light southwest winds in the evening, becoming light and variable. Independence Day, sunny. Highs in the upper 90s. Southwest winds 5 to 10 miles an hour. Saturday night, mostly clear. Lows in the mid-70s. Light west winds. And now the extended forecast. Sunday and Sunday night, partly cloudy. A chance of showers and thunderstorms. Highs in the upper 90s. Lows in the mid-70s. Monday and Monday night, partly cloudy. A chance of showers and thunderstorms. Highs in the mid-90s. Lows in the mid-70s. Tuesday through Wednesday night, partly cloudy with a chance of showers and thunderstorms. Highs in the lower 90s. Lows in the mid-70s. Thursday and Thursday night, partly cloudy. A chance of showers and thunderstorms. Highs in the lower 90s. Lows in the mid-70s.

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This advisory is for the following counties in Georgia: Banks, Barrow, Clark, Greene, Hall, Jackson, Madison, Morgan, Oconee, Oglethorpe, Tolliver, Walton, and Wilkes. What? Heat index values up to 105. Where? Portions of Central, East Central, North Central, Northeast, Northwest, and West Central Georgia. When? Until 8 p.m. Eastern Daylight Time Saturday. Impacts. Hot temperatures and high humidity may cause heat illnesses. Drink plenty of fluids. Stay in an air-conditioned room. Stay out of the sun. And check up on relatives and neighbors. Take extra precautions when outside. Wear lightweight and loose-fitting clothing. Try to limit strenuous activities to early morning or evening. Take action when you see symptoms of heat exhaustion and heat stroke. To reduce risk during outdoor work, the Occupational Safety and Health Administration recommends scheduling frequent rest breaks in shaded or air-conditioned environments. Anyone overcome by heat should be moved to a cool and shaded location. Heat stroke is an emergency. Call 911. This advisory is for the following counties in Georgia: Franklin and Hart. What? Heat index values up to 106 expected. Where? Portions of Northeast Georgia, the North Carolina foothills and Piedmont, and the South Carolina upstate. When? From noon today to 8 p.m. Eastern Daylight Time this evening. Impacts. Hot temperatures and high humidity may cause heat illnesses. Drink plenty of fluids. Stay in an air-conditioned room. Stay out of the sun. And check up on relatives and neighbors. Do not leave young children and pets in unattended vehicles. Car interiors will reach lethal temperatures in a matter of minutes. This advisory is for the following county: Elbert, Georgia. What? Heat index values up to 107 expected. Where? Portions of Northeast Georgia, the North Carolina Piedmont, and the South Carolina upstate. When? From noon today to 8 p.m. Eastern Daylight Time this evening. Impacts. Hot temperatures and high humidity may cause heat illnesses. Drink plenty of fluids. Stay in an air-conditioned room. Stay out of the sun. And check up on relatives and neighbors. Do not leave young children and pets in unattended vehicles. Car interiors will reach lethal temperatures in a matter of minutes. The current time is 11:20 a.m. Eastern Daylight Time. Here are the 11 a.m. weather observations from around the area. At Athens, it was sunny, the temperature was 90 degrees, dew point 75 degrees, relative humidity 61%, with a heat index of 100, wind variable at 5 miles an hour, pressure was 30.13 inches and steady. At Gainesville, it was sunny and 88, wind northwest at 7. At Winder, it was sunny, the temperature was 88. At Greensboro, it was sunny and 90, wind north at 5. At Jefferson, it was sunny and 88, wind north at 5. At Monroe, it was sunny. At Albertton, it was sunny and 88, wind calm. At Canyon, it was sunny and 87, wind north at 3. Elsewhere across Georgia, at Atlanta it was partly sunny and 90, wind west at 6. At Cartersville, the temperature was 90, wind calm. At Lawrenceville, it was sunny and 89, wind variable at 3. At Macon, it was mostly sunny and 88, wind calm. At Rome, it was sunny and 88, wind calm. At Augusta, it was sunny and 88, wind calm. At Savannah, it was mostly sunny and 87, wind calm. Elsewhere across the region, at Chattanooga, it was mostly sunny and 92, wind calm. At Asheville, it was sunny and 86, wind northwest at 5. At Greenville-Spartanburg, it was sunny and 89, wind variable at 3. Here is the hazardous weather outlook. This hazardous weather outlook is for North and Central Georgia.

a heat advisory is in effect through Saturday, with heat index values forecast to reach as high as 108 degrees. Isolated to scattered thunderstorms are expected to develop this afternoon and early evening across North Georgia. Several storms may become strong to severe, capable of producing damaging wind gusts, large hail, and frequent lightning. And now the extended outlook for the period Friday through Wednesday, spotter information statement, a heat advisory is in effect through Saturday at 8 p.m. Hot conditions persist, with heat index values forecast to be in excess of 105 in portions of North Georgia and 100 across Central Georgia. Isolated to scattered thunderstorms are possible each afternoon across North Georgia through Saturday. Scattered thunderstorms will then be possible across North and Central Georgia each afternoon Sunday through the middle of next week. Here is the official forecast from your National Weather Service for the Athens listening area. Today, sunny. Highs in the upper 90s. South winds 5 to 10 miles an hour. Tonight, mostly clear. Lows in the mid-70s. Light southwest winds in the evening, becoming light and variable. Independence Day, sunny. Highs in the upper 90s. Southwest winds 5 to 10 miles an hour. Saturday night, mostly clear. Lows in the mid-70s. Light west winds. And now the extended forecast. Sunday and Sunday night, partly cloudy. A chance of showers and thunderstorms. Highs in the upper 90s. Lows in the mid-70s. Monday and Monday night, partly cloudy. A chance of showers and thunderstorms. Highs in the mid-90s. Lows in the mid-70s. Tuesday through Wednesday night, partly cloudy with a chance of showers and thunderstorms. Highs in the lower 90s. Lows in the mid-70s. Thursday and Thursday night, partly cloudy. A chance of showers and thunderstorms. Highs in the lower 90s. Lows in the mid-70s. For more detailed weather, water, and climate information, please visit our website at weather.gov/Atlanta. This advisory is for the following counties in Georgia: Banks, Barrow, Clark, Greene, Hall, Jackson, Madison, Morgan, Oconee, Oglethorpe, Tolliver, Walton, and Wilkes. What? Heat index values up to 105. Where? Portions of Central, East Central, North Central, Northeast, Northwest, and West Central Georgia. When? Until 8 p.m. Eastern Daylight Time Saturday. Impacts: hot temperatures and high humidity may cause heat illnesses. 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Take extra precautions when outside. 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Anyone overcome by heat should be moved to a cool and shaded location. Heat stroke is an emergency. Call 911. This advisory is for the following counties in Georgia: Franklin and Hart. What? Heat index values up to 106 expected. Where? Portions of Northeast Georgia, the North Carolina foothills and Piedmont, and the South Carolina upstate. When? From noon today to 8 p.m. Eastern Daylight Time this evening. Impacts: hot temperatures and high humidity may cause heat illnesses. Drink plenty of fluids, stay in an air-conditioned room, stay out of the sun, and check up on relatives and neighbors. Do not leave young children and pets in unattended vehicles. Car interiors will reach lethal temperatures in a matter of minutes. This advisory is for the following county: Elbert, Georgia. What? Heat index values up to 107 expected. Where? Portions of Northeast Georgia, the North Carolina Piedmont, and the South Carolina upstate. When? From noon today to 8

p.m. Eastern Daylight Time this evening. Impacts, hot temperatures, and high humidity may cause heat illnesses. Drink plenty of fluids, stay in an air-conditioned room, stay out of the sun, and check up on relatives and neighbors. Do not leave young children and pets in unattended vehicles. Car interiors will reach lethal temperatures in a matter of minutes. The current time is 11:28 a.m. Eastern Daylight Time. Here are the 11 a.m. weather observations from around the area. At Athens, it was sunny, the temperature was 90 degrees, dew point 75 degrees, relative humidity 61%, with a heat index of 100, wind variable at 5 miles an hour, pressure was 30.13 inches and steady. At Gainesville, it was sunny and 88, wind northwest at 7. At Winder, it was sunny, the temperature was 88. At Greensboro, it was sunny and 90, wind north at 5. At Jefferson, it was sunny and 88, wind north at 5. At Monroe, it was sunny. At Albertton, it was sunny and 88, wind calm. At Canyon, it was sunny and 87, wind north at 3. Elsewhere across Georgia, at Atlanta it was partly sunny and 90, wind west at 6. At Cartersville, the temperature was 90, wind calm. At Lawrenceville, it was sunny and 89, wind variable at 3. At Macon, it was mostly sunny and 88, wind calm. At Rome, it was sunny and 88, wind calm. At Augusta, it was sunny and 88, wind calm. At Savannah, it was mostly sunny and 87, wind calm. Elsewhere across the region, at Chattanooga, it was mostly sunny and 92, wind calm. At Asheville, it was sunny and 86, wind northwest at 5. At Greenville-Spartanburg, it was sunny and 89, wind variable at 3. Here is the hazardous weather outlook. This hazardous weather outlook is for North and Central Georgia. For tonight, a heat advisory is in effect through Saturday, with heat index values forecast to reach as high as 108 degrees. Isolated to scattered thunderstorms are expected to develop this afternoon and early evening across North Georgia. Several storms may become strong to severe, capable of producing damaging wind gusts, large hail, and frequent lightning. And now the extended outlook for the period Friday through Wednesday, spotter information statement, a heat advisory is in effect through Saturday at 8 p.m. Hot conditions persist, with heat index values forecast to be in excess of 105 in portions of North Georgia and 100 across Central Georgia. Isolated to scattered thunderstorms are possible each afternoon across North Georgia through Saturday. Scattered thunderstorms will then be possible across North and Central Georgia each afternoon Sunday through the middle of next week. Here is the official forecast from your National Weather Service for the Athens listening area. Today, sunny. Highs in the upper 90s. South winds 5 to 10 miles an hour. Tonight, mostly clear. Lows in the mid-70s. Light southwest winds in the evening, becoming light and variable. Independence Day, sunny. Highs in the upper 90s. Southwest winds 5 to 10 miles an hour. Saturday night, mostly clear. Lows in the mid-70s. Light west winds. And now the extended forecast. Sunday and Sunday night, partly cloudy. A chance of showers and thunderstorms. Highs in the upper 90s. Lows in the mid-70s. Monday and Monday night, partly cloudy. A chance of showers and thunderstorms. Highs in the mid-90s. Lows in the mid-70s. Tuesday through Wednesday night, partly cloudy with a chance of showers and thunderstorms. Highs in the lower 90s. Lows in the mid-70s. Thursday and Thursday night, partly cloudy. A chance of showers and thunderstorms. Highs in the lower 90s. Lows in the mid-70s. For more detailed weather, water, and climate information, please visit our website at weather.gov.

Atlanta. This advisory is for the following counties in Georgia: Banks, Barrow, Clark, Greene, Hall, Jackson, Madison, Morgan, Oconee, Oglethorpe, Tolliver, Walton, and Wilkes. What? Heat index values up to 105. Where? Portions of central, east central, north central, northeast, northwest, and west central Georgia. When? Until 8 p.m. Eastern Daylight Time Saturday. Impact: east central, north central, northeast, northwest, and west central Georgia. When? Until 8 p.m. Eastern Daylight Time Saturday. Impacts: hot temperatures and high humidity may cause heat illnesses. 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Take extra precautions when outside. 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Try to limit strenuous activities to early morning or evening. 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Anyone overcome by heat should be moved to a cool and shaded location. Heat stroke is an emergency. Call 911. This advisory is for the following counties in Georgia: Franklin and Hart. What? Heat index values up to 106 expected. Where? Portions of northeast Georgia, the North Carolina foothills and Piedmont, and the South Carolina upstate. When? From noon today to 8 p.m. Eastern Daylight Time this evening. Impacts: hot temperatures and high humidity may cause heat illnesses. Drink plenty of fluids, stay in an air-conditioned room, stay out of the sun, and check up on relatives and neighbors. Do not leave young children and pets in unattended vehicles. Car interiors will reach lethal temperatures in a matter of minutes. This advisory is for the following county: Elbert, Georgia. What? Heat index values up to 107 expected. Where? Portions of northeast Georgia, the North Carolina Piedmont, and the South Carolina upstate. When? From noon today to 8 p.m. Eastern Daylight Time this evening. Impacts: hot temperatures and high humidity may cause heat illnesses. Drink plenty of fluids, stay in an air-conditioned room, stay out of the sun, and check up on relatives and neighbors. Do not leave young children and pets in unattended vehicles. Car interiors will reach lethal temperatures in a matter of minutes. The current time is 11:35 a.m. Eastern Daylight Time. Here are the 11 a.m. weather observations from around the area. At Athens, it was sunny, the temperature was 90 degrees, dew point 75 degrees, relative humidity 61%, with a heat index of 100, wind variable at 5 miles an hour, pressure was 30.13 inches and steady. At Gainesville, it was sunny and 88, wind northwest at 7. At Winder, it was sunny, the temperature was 88. At Greensboro, it was sunny and 90, wind north at 5. At Jefferson, it was sunny and 88, wind north at 5. At Monroe, it was sunny. At Elberton, it was sunny and 88, wind calm. At Canyon, it was sunny and 87, wind north at 3. Elsewhere across Georgia, at Atlanta it was partly sunny and 90, wind west at 6. At Cartersville, the temperature was 90, wind calm. At Lawrenceville, it was sunny and 89, wind variable at 3. At Macon, it was mostly sunny and 88, wind calm. At Rome, it was sunny and 88, wind calm. At Augusta, it was sunny and 88, wind calm. At Savannah, it was mostly sunny and 87, wind calm. Elsewhere across the region, at Chattanooga, it was mostly sunny and 92, wind calm. At Asheville, it was sunny and 86, wind northwest at 5. At Greenville-Spartanburg, it was sunny and 89, wind variable at 3. Here is the hazardous weather outlook. This hazardous weather outlook

is for north and central Georgia. For tonight, a heat advisory is in effect through Saturday, with heat index values forecast to reach as high as 108 degrees. Isolated to scattered thunderstorms are expected to develop this afternoon and early evening across north Georgia. Several storms may become strong to severe, capable of producing damaging wind gusts, large hail, and frequent lightning. And now the extended outlook for the period Friday through Wednesday, spotter information statement, a heat advisory is in effect through Saturday at 8 p.m. Hot conditions persist, with heat index values forecast to be in excess of 105 in portions of North Georgia and 100 across Central Georgia. Isolated to scattered thunderstorms are possible each afternoon across North Georgia through Saturday. Scattered thunderstorms will then be possible across North and Central Georgia each afternoon Sunday through the middle of next week. Here is the official forecast from your National Weather Service for the Athens listening area. Today, sunny. Highs in the upper 90s. South winds 5 to 10 miles an hour. Tonight, mostly clear. Lows in the mid-70s. Light southwest winds in the evening, becoming light and variable. Independence Day, sunny. Highs in the upper 90s. Southwest winds 5 to 10 miles an hour. Saturday night, mostly clear. Lows in the mid-70s. Light west winds. And now the extended forecast. Sunday and Sunday night, partly cloudy. A chance of showers and thunderstorms. Highs in the upper 90s. Lows in the mid-70s. Monday and Monday night, partly cloudy. A chance of showers and thunderstorms. Highs in the mid-90s. Lows in the mid-70s. Tuesday through Wednesday night, partly cloudy with a chance of showers and thunderstorms. Highs in the lower 90s. Lows in the mid-70s. Thursday and Thursday night, partly cloudy. A chance of showers and thunderstorms. Highs in the lower 90s. Lows in the mid-70s. For more detailed weather, water, and climate information, please visit our website at weather.gov/Atlanta. 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What? Heat index values up to 105. Where? Portions of central, east central, north central, northeast, northwest, and west central Georgia. When? Until 8 p.m. Eastern Daylight Time Saturday. Impacts: hot temperatures and high humidity may cause heat illnesses. 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Take extra precautions when outside. 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Heat stroke is an emergency. Call 911. This advisory is for the following counties in Georgia: Franklin and Hart. What? Heat index values up to 106 expected.

portions of northeast Georgia, the North Carolina foothills and Piedmont, and the South Carolina upstate. When, from noon today to 8 p.m. Eastern Daylight Time this evening. Impacts, hot temperatures and high humidity may cause heat illnesses. Drink plenty of fluids, stay in an air-conditioned room, stay out of the sun, and check up on relatives and neighbors. Do not leave young children and pets in unattended vehicles. Car interiors will reach lethal temperatures in a matter of minutes. This advisory is for the following county, Elbert, Georgia. What? Heat index values up to 107 expected. Where? Portions of northeast Georgia, the North Carolina Piedmont, and the South Carolina upstate. When? From noon today to 8 p.m. Eastern Daylight Time this evening. Impacts, hot temperatures and high humidity may cause heat illnesses. Drink plenty of fluids, stay in an air-conditioned room, stay out of the sun, and check up on relatives and neighbors. Do not leave young children and pets in unattended vehicles. Car interiors will reach lethal temperatures in a matter of minutes. The current time is 11:43 a.m. Eastern Daylight Time. Here are the 11 a.m. weather observations from around the area. At Athens, it was sunny, the temperature was 90 degrees, dew point 75 degrees, relative humidity 61%, with a heat index of 100, wind variable at 5 miles an hour, pressure was 30.13 inches and steady. At Gainesville, it was sunny and 88, wind northwest at 7. At Winder, it was sunny, the temperature was 88. At Greensboro, it was sunny and 90, wind north at 5. At Jefferson, it was sunny and 88, wind north at 5. At Monroe, it was sunny. At Albertton, it was sunny and 88, wind calm. At Canyon, it was sunny and 87, wind north at 3. Elsewhere across Georgia, at Atlanta it was partly sunny and 90, wind west at 6. At Cartersville, the temperature was 90, wind calm. At Lawrenceville, it was sunny and 89, wind variable at 3. At Macon, it was mostly sunny and 88, wind calm. At Rome, it was sunny and 88, wind calm. At Augusta, it was sunny and 88, wind calm. At Savannah, it was mostly sunny and 87, wind calm. Elsewhere across the region, at Chattanooga, it was mostly sunny and 92, wind calm. At Asheville, it was sunny and 86, wind northwest at 5. At Greenville-Spartanburg, it was sunny and 89, wind variable at 3. Here is the hazardous weather outlook. This hazardous weather outlook is for North and Central Georgia. For tonight, a heat advisory is in effect through Saturday, with heat index values forecast to reach as high as 108 degrees. Isolated to scattered thunderstorms are expected to develop this afternoon and early evening across North Georgia. Several storms may become strong to severe, capable PF producing damaging wind gusts, large hail, and frequent lightning. And now the extended outlook for the period Friday through Wednesday, spotter information statement, a heat advisory is in effect through Saturday at 8 p.m. Hot conditions persist, with heat index values forecast to be in excess of 105 in portions of North Georgia and 100 across Central Georgia. Isolated to scattered thunderstorms are possible each afternoon across North Georgia through Saturday. Scattered thunderstorms will then be possible across North and Central Georgia each afternoon Sunday through the middle of next week. Here is the official forecast from your National Weather Service for the Athens listening area. Today, sunny. Highs in the upper 90s. South winds 5 to 10 miles an hour. Tonight, mostly clear. Lows in the mid-70s. Light southwest winds in the evening, becoming light and variable. Independence Day, sunny. Highs in the upper 90s. Southwest winds 5 to 10 miles an hour. Saturday night, mostly clear. Lows in the mid-70s. Light west winds. And now the
extended forecast. Sunday and Sunday night, partly cloudy. A chance of showers and thunderstorms. Highs in the upper 90s. Lows in the mid-70s. Monday and Monday night, partly cloudy. A chance of showers and thunderstorms. Highs in the mid-90s. Lows in the mid-70s. Tuesday through Wednesday night, partly cloudy with a chance of showers and thunderstorms. Highs in the lower 90s. Lows in the mid-70s. Thursday and Thursday night, partly cloudy. A chance of showers and thunderstorms. Highs in the lower 90s. Lows in the mid-70s. 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This advisory is for the following counties in Georgia: Banks, Barrow, Clark, Greene, Hall, Jackson, Madison, Morgan, Oconee, Oglethorpe, Tolliver, Walton, and Wilkes. What? Heat index values up to 105. Where? Portions of Central, East Central, North Central, Northeast, Northwest, and West Central Georgia. When? Until 8 p.m. Eastern Daylight Time Saturday. Impacts: hot temperatures and high humidity may cause heat illnesses. 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Take extra precautions when outside. 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Anyone overcome by heat should be moved to a cool and shaded location. Heat stroke is an emergency. Call 911. This advisory is for the following counties in Georgia: Franklin and Hart. What? Heat index values up to 106 expected. Where? Portions of Northeast Georgia, the North Carolina foothills and Piedmont, and the South Carolina upstate. When? From noon today to 8 p.m. Eastern Daylight Time this evening. Impacts: hot temperatures and high humidity may cause heat illnesses. Drink plenty of fluids, stay in an air-conditioned room, stay out of the sun, and check up on relatives and neighbors. Do not leave young children and pets in unattended vehicles. Car interiors will reach lethal temperatures in a matter of minutes. This advisory is for the following county: Elbert, Georgia. What? Heat index values up to 107 expected. Where? Portions of Northeast Georgia, the North Carolina Piedmont, and the South Carolina upstate. When? From noon today to 8 p.m. Eastern Daylight Time this evening. Impacts: hot temperatures and high humidity may cause heat illnesses. Drink plenty of fluids, stay in an air-conditioned room, stay out of the sun, and check up on relatives and neighbors. Do not leave young children and pets in unattended vehicles. Car interiors will reach lethal temperatures in a matter of minutes. The current time is 11:51 a.m. Eastern Daylight Time. Here are the 11 a.m. weather observations from around the area. At Athens, it was sunny, the temperature was 90 degrees, dew point 75 degrees, relative humidity 61%, with a heat index of 100, wind variable at 5 miles an hour, pressure was 30.13 inches and steady. At Gainesville, it was sunny and 88, wind northwest at 7. At Winder, it was sunny, the temperature was 88. At Greensboro, it was sunny and 90, wind north at 5. At Jefferson, it was sunny and 88, wind north at 5. At Monroe, it was sunny. At Albertton, it was sunny and 88, wind calm. At Canyon, it was sunny and 87, wind north at 3. Elsewhere across Georgia, at Atlanta it was partly sunny and 90, wind west at 6. At Cartersville, the temperature was 90, wind calm. At Lawrenceville, it was sunny and 89, wind variable at 3.

It was mostly sunny and 88, wind calm. At Rome, it was sunny and 88, wind calm. At Augusta, it was sunny and 88, wind calm. At Savannah, it was mostly sunny and 87, wind calm. Elsewhere across the region, at Chattanooga, it was mostly sunny and 92, wind calm. At Asheville, it was sunny and 86, wind northwest at 5. At Greenville-Spartanburg, it was sunny and 89, wind variable at 3. Here is the hazardous weather outlook. This hazardous weather outlook is for North and Central Georgia. For tonight, a heat advisory is in effect through Saturday, with heat index values forecast to reach as high as 108 degrees. Isolated to scattered thunderstorms are expected to develop this afternoon and early evening across North Georgia. Several storms may become strong to severe, capable PF producing damaging wind gusts, large hail, and frequent lightning. And now the extended outlook for the period Friday through Wednesday, spotter information statement, a heat advisory is in effect through Saturday at 8 p.m. Hot conditions persist, with heat index values forecast to be in excess of 105 in portions of North Georgia and 100 across Central Georgia. Isolated to scattered thunderstorms are possible each afternoon across North Georgia through Saturday. Scattered thunderstorms will then be possible across North and Central Georgia each afternoon Sunday through the middle of next week. Here is the official forecast from your National Weather Service for the Athens listening area. Today, sunny. Highs in the upper 90s. South winds 5 to 10 miles an hour. Tonight, mostly clear. Lows in the mid-70s. Light southwest winds in the evening, becoming light and variable. Independence Day, sunny. Highs in the upper 90s. Southwest winds 5 to 10 miles an hour. Saturday night, mostly clear. Lows in the mid-70s. Light west winds. And now the extended forecast. Sunday and Sunday night, partly cloudy. A chance of showers and thunderstorms. Highs in the upper 90s. Lows in the mid-70s. Monday and Monday night, partly cloudy. A chance of showers and thunderstorms. Highs in the mid-90s. Lows in the mid-70s. Tuesday through Wednesday night, partly cloudy with a chance of showers and thunderstorms. Highs in the lower 90s. Lows in the mid-70s. Thursday and Thursday night, partly cloudy. A chance of showers and thunderstorms. Highs in the lower 90s. Lows in the mid-70s. For more detailed weather, water, and climate information, please visit our website at weather.gov/Atlanta. This advisory is for the following counties in Georgia: Banks, Barrow, Clark, Greene, Hall, Jackson, Madison, Morgan, Oconee, Oglethorpe, Tolliver, Walton, and Wilkes. What? Heat index values up to 105. Where? Portions of Central, East Central, North Central, Northeast, Northwest, and West Central Georgia. When? Until 8 p.m. Eastern Daylight Time Saturday. Impacts: hot temperatures and high humidity may cause heat illnesses. Drink plenty of fluids, stay in an air-conditioned room, stay out of the sun, and check up on relatives and neighbors. Take extra precautions when outside. 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Heat stroke is an emergency. 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This advisory is for the following counties in Georgia: Franklin and Hart. What? Heat index values up to 106 expected. Where? Portions of northeast Georgia, the North Carolina foothills and Piedmont, and the South Carolina upstate. When?

light time this evening. Impacts, hot temperatures, and high humidity may cause heat illnesses. Drink plenty of fluids, stay in an air-conditioned room, stay out of the sun, and check up on relatives and neighbors. Do not leave young children and pets in unattended vehicles. Car interiors will reach lethal temperatures in a matter of minutes. The current time is 11:58 a.m. Eastern Daylight Time. Here are the 11 a.m. weather observations from around the area. At Athens, it was sunny, the temperature was 90 degrees, dew point 75 degrees, relative humidity 61%, with a heat index of 100, wind variable at 5 miles an hour, pressure was 30.13 inches and steady. At Gainesville, it was sunny and 88, wind northwest at 7. At Winder, it was sunny, the temperature was 88. At Greensboro, it was sunny and 90, wind north at 5. At Jefferson, it was sunny and 88, wind north at 5. At Monroe, it was sunny. At Albertton, it was sunny and 88, wind calm. At Canyon, it was sunny and 87, wind north at 3. Elsewhere across Georgia, at Atlanta it was partly sunny and 90, wind west at 6. At Cartersville, the temperature was 90, wind calm. At Lawrenceville, it was sunny and 89, wind variable at 3. At Macon, it was mostly sunny and 88, wind calm. At Rome, it was sunny and 88, wind calm. At Augusta, it was sunny and 88, wind calm. At Savannah, it was mostly sunny and 87, wind calm. Elsewhere across the region, at Chattanooga, it was mostly sunny and 92, wind calm. At Asheville, it was sunny and 86, wind northwest at 5. At Greenville-Spartanburg, it was sunny and 89, wind variable at 3. Here is the hazardous weather outlook. This hazardous weather outlook is for North and Central Georgia. For tonight, a heat advisory is in effect through Saturday, with heat index values forecast to reach as high as 108 degrees. Isolated to scattered thunderstorms are expected to develop this afternoon and early evening across North Georgia. Several storms may become strong to severe, capable of producing damaging wind gusts, large hail, and frequent lightning. And now the extended outlook for the period Friday through Wednesday, spotter information statement, a heat advisory is in effect through Saturday at 8 p.m. Hot conditions persist, with heat index values forecast to be in excess of 105 in portions of North Georgia and 100 across Central Georgia. Isolated to scattered thunderstorms are possible each afternoon across North Georgia through Saturday. Scattered thunderstorms will then be possible across North and Central Georgia each afternoon Sunday through the middle of next week. Here is the official forecast from your National Weather Service for the Athens listening area. Today, sunny. Highs in the upper 90s. South winds 5 to 10 miles an hour. Tonight, mostly clear. Lows in the mid 70s. Light southwest winds in the evening, becoming light and variable. Independence Day, sunny. Highs in the upper 90s. Southwest winds 5 to 10 miles an hour. Saturday night, mostly clear. Lows in the mid-70s. Light west winds. And now the extended forecast. Sunday and Sunday night, partly cloudy. A chance of showers and thunderstorms. Highs in the upper 90s. Lows in the mid-70s. Monday and Monday night, partly cloudy. A chance of showers and thunderstorms. Highs in the mid-90s. Lows in the mid-70s. Tuesday through Wednesday night, partly cloudy with a chance of showers and thunderstorms. Highs in the lower 90s. Lows in the mid-70s. Thursday and Thursday night, partly cloudy. A chance of showers and thunderstorms. Highs in the lower 90s. Lows in the mid-70s. For more detailed weather, water, and climate information, please visit our website at weather.gov/Atlanta.

This advisory is for the following counties in Georgia: Banks, Barrow, Clark, Greene, Hall, Jackson, Madison, Morgan, Oconee, Oglethorpe, Tolliver, Walton, and Wilkes. What? Heat index values up to 105. Where? Portions of central, east central, north central, northeast, northwest, and west central Georgia. When? Until 8 p.m. Eastern Daylight Time Saturday. Impacts: hot temperatures and high humidity may cause heat illnesses. Drink plenty of fluids, stay in an air-conditioned room, stay out of the sun, and check up on relatives and neighbors. Take extra precautions when outside. Wear lightweight and loose-fitting clothing. Try to limit strenuous activities to early morning or evening. 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Anyone overcome by heat should be moved to a cool and shaded location. Heat stroke is an emergency. Call 911. This advisory is for the following counties in Georgia: Franklin and Hart. What? Heat index values up to 106 expected. Where? Portions of northeast Georgia, the North Carolina foothills and Piedmont, and the South Carolina upstate. When? From noon today to 8 p.m. Eastern Daylight Time this evening. Impacts: hot temperatures and high humidity may cause heat illnesses. Drink plenty of fluids, stay in an air-conditioned room, stay out of the sun, and check up on relatives and neighbors. Do not leave young children and pets in unattended vehicles. Car interiors will reach lethal temperatures in a matter of minutes. This advisory is for the following county: Elbert, Georgia. What? Heat index values up to 107 expected. Where? Portions of northeast Georgia, the North Carolina Piedmont, and the South Carolina upstate. When? From noon today to 8 p.m. Eastern Daylight Time this evening. Impacts: hot temperatures and high humidity may cause heat illnesses. Drink plenty of fluids, stay in an air-conditioned room, stay out of the sun, and check up on relatives and neighbors. Do not leave young children and pets in unattended vehicles. Car interiors will reach lethal temperatures in a matter of minutes. The current time is 12:06 p.m. Eastern Daylight Time. Here are the noon weather observations from around the area. At Athens, it was mostly sunny. The temperature was 91 degrees, dew point 73 degrees, relative humidity 55%, with a heat index of 99, wind north at 3 miles an hour. Pressure was 30.14 inches and rising. At Gainesville, it was sunny and 90, wind northwest at 3. At Greensboro, it was mostly sunny and 93, wind variable at 3. At Jefferson, it was sunny and 90, wind south at 3. At Monroe, it was sunny. At Alberton, it was sunny and 90, wind northwest at 5. At Canyon, it was sunny and 91, wind north at 5. Elsewhere across Georgia, at Atlanta it was mostly sunny and 93, wind west at 8. At Lawrenceville, it was mostly sunny and 91, wind variable at 5. At Macon, it was sunny and 89, wind calm. At Rome, it was sunny and 93, wind north at 3. At Augusta, it was sunny and 91, wind south at 6. At Savannah, it was mostly sunny and 91, wind north at 6. Elsewhere across the region, at Chattanooga, it was mostly sunny and 93, wind calm. At Asheville, it was sunny and 89, wind east at 3. At Greenville-Spartanburg, it was sunny and 92, wind southeast at 6. Here is the hazardous weather outlook. This hazardous weather outlook is for north and central Georgia. For tonight, a heat advisory is in effect through Saturday, with heat index values forecast to reach as high as 108 degrees. Isolated to scattered thunderstorms are expected to develop this afternoon.

An early evening across north Georgia. Several storms may become strong to severe, capable of producing damaging wind gusts, large hail, and frequent lightning. And now the extended outlook for the period Friday through Wednesday, spotter information statement, a heat advisory is in effect through Saturday at 8 p.m. Hot conditions persist, with heat index values forecast to be in excess of 105 in portions of North Georgia and 100 across Central Georgia. Isolated to scattered thunderstorms are possible each afternoon across North Georgia through Saturday. Scattered thunderstorms will then be possible across North and Central Georgia each afternoon Sunday through the middle of next week. Here is the official forecast from your National Weather Service for the Athens listening area. Today, sunny. Highs in the upper 90s. South winds 5 to 10 miles an hour. Tonight, mostly clear. Lows in the mid-70s. Light southwest winds in the evening, becoming light and variable. Independence Day, sunny. Highs in the upper 90s. Southwest winds 5 to 10 miles an hour. Saturday night, mostly clear. Lows in the mid-70s. Light west winds. And now the extended forecast. Sunday and Sunday night, partly cloudy. A chance of showers and thunderstorms. Highs in the upper 90s. Lows in the mid-70s. Monday and Monday night, partly cloudy. A chance of showers and thunderstorms. Highs in the mid-90s. Lows in the mid-70s. Tuesday through Wednesday night, partly cloudy with a chance of showers and thunderstorms. Highs in the lower 90s. Lows in the mid-70s. Thursday and Thursday night, partly cloudy. A chance of showers and thunderstorms. Highs in the lower 90s. Lows in the mid-70s. 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This advisory is for the following counties in Georgia: Banks, Barrow, Clark, Greene, Hall, Jackson, Madison, Morgan, Oconee, Oglethorpe, Tolliver, Walton, and Wilkes. What? Heat index values up to 105. Where? Portions of Central, East Central, North Central, Northeast, Northwest, and West Central Georgia. When? Until 8 p.m. Eastern Daylight Time Saturday. Impacts: hot temperatures and high humidity may cause heat illnesses. 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Take extra precautions when outside. 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Anyone overcome by heat should be moved to a cool and shaded location. Heat stroke is an emergency. Call 911. This advisory is for the following counties in Georgia: Franklin and Hart. What? Heat index values up to 106 expected. Where? Portions of northeast Georgia, the North Carolina foothills and Piedmont, and the South Carolina upstate. When? From noon today to 8 p.m. Eastern Daylight Time this evening. Impacts: hot temperatures and high humidity may cause heat illnesses. Drink plenty of fluids, stay in an air-conditioned room, stay out of the sun, and check up on relatives and neighbors. Do not leave young children and pets in unattended vehicles. Car interiors will reach lethal temperatures in a matter of minutes. This advisory is for the following county: Elbert, Georgia. What? Heat index values up to 107 expected. Where? Portions of northeast Georgia, the North Carolina Piedmont, and the South Carolina upstate. When? From noon today to 8 p.m. Eastern Daylight Time this evening. Impacts: hot temperatures and high humidity may cause heat illnesses. Drink plenty of fluids, stay in an air-conditioned room, stay out of the sun,

check up on relatives and neighbors. Do not leave young children and pets in unattended vehicles. Car interiors will reach lethal temperatures in a matter of minutes. The current time is 12:13 p.m. Eastern Daylight Time. Here are the noon weather observations from around the area. At Athens, it was mostly sunny. The temperature was 91 degrees, dew point 73 degrees, relative humidity 55%, with a heat index of 99, wind north at 3 miles an hour, pressure was 30.14 inches and rising. At Gainesville, it was sunny and 90, wind northwest at 3. At Greensboro, it was mostly sunny and 93, wind variable at 3. At Jefferson, it was sunny and 90, wind south at 3. At Monroe, it was sunny. At Albertton, it was sunny and 90, wind northwest at 5. At Canyon, it was sunny and 91, wind north at 5. Elsewhere across Georgia, at Atlanta it was mostly sunny and 93, wind west at 8. At Lawrenceville, it was mostly sunny and 91, wind variable at 5. At Macon, it was sunny and 89, wind calm. At Rome, it was sunny and 93, wind north at 3. At Augusta, it was sunny and 91, wind south at 6. At Savannah, it was mostly sunny and 91, wind north at 6. Elsewhere across the region, at Chattanooga, it was mostly sunny and 93, wind calm. At Asheville, it was sunny and 89, wind east at 3. At Greenville-Spartanburg, it was sunny and 92, wind southeast at 6. Here is the hazardous weather outlook. This hazardous weather outlook is for North and Central Georgia. For tonight, a heat advisory is in effect through Saturday, with heat index values forecast to reach as high as 108 degrees. Isolated to scattered thunderstorms are expected to develop this afternoon and early evening across North Georgia. Several storms may become strong to severe, capable PF producing damaging wind gusts, large hail, and frequent lightning. And now the extended outlook for the period Friday through Wednesday, spotter information statement, a heat advisory is in effect through Saturday at 8 p.m. Hot conditions persist, with heat index values forecast to be in excess of 105 in portions of North Georgia and 100 across Central Georgia. Isolated to scattered thunderstorms are possible each afternoon across North Georgia through Saturday. Scattered thunderstorms will then be possible across North and Central Georgia each afternoon Sunday through the middle of next week. Here is the official forecast from your National Weather Service for the Athens listening area. Today, sunny. Highs in the upper 90s. South winds 5 to 10 miles an hour. Tonight, mostly clear. Lows in the mid-70s. Light southwest winds in the evening, becoming light and variable. Independence Day, sunny. Highs in the upper 90s. Southwest winds 5 to 10 miles an hour. Saturday night, mostly clear. Lows in the mid-70s. Light west winds. And now the extended forecast. Sunday and Sunday night, partly cloudy. A chance of showers and thunderstorms. Highs in the upper 90s. Lows in the mid-70s. Monday and Monday night, partly cloudy. A chance of showers and thunderstorms. Highs in the mid-90s. Lows in the mid-70s. Tuesday through Wednesday night, partly cloudy with a chance of showers and thunderstorms. Highs in the lower 90s. Lows in the mid-70s. Thursday and Thursday night, partly cloudy. A chance of showers and thunderstorms. Highs in the lower 90s. Lows in the mid-70s. For more detailed weather, water, and climate information, please visit our website at weather.gov/Atlanta. This advisory is for the following counties in Georgia: Banks, Barrow, Clark, Greene, Hall, Jackson, Madison, Morgan, Oconee, Oglethorpe, Tolliver, Walton and Wilkes. What
heat index values up to 105. Where? Portions of central, east central, north central, northeast, northwest, and west central Georgia. When? Until 8 p.m. Eastern Daylight Time Saturday. Impacts: hot temperatures and high humidity may cause heat illnesses. Drink plenty of fluids, stay in an air-conditioned room, stay out of the sun, and check up on relatives and neighbors. Take extra precautions when outside. Wear lightweight and loose-fitting clothing. Try to limit strenuous activities to early morning or evening. Take action when you see symptoms of heat exhaustion and heat stroke. To reduce risk during outdoor work, the Occupational Safety and Health Administration recommends scheduling frequent rest breaks in shaded or air-conditioned environments. Anyone overcome by heat should be moved to a cool and shaded location. Heat stroke is an emergency. Call 911. This advisory is for the following counties in Georgia: Franklin and Hart. What? Heat index values up to 106 expected. Where? Portions of northeast Georgia, the North Carolina foothills and Piedmont, and the South Carolina upstate. When? From noon today to 8 p.m. Eastern Daylight Time this evening. Impacts: hot temperatures and high humidity may cause heat illnesses. Drink plenty of fluids, stay in an air-conditioned room, stay out of the sun, and check up on relatives and neighbors. Do not leave young children and pets in unattended vehicles. Car interiors will reach lethal temperatures in a matter of minutes. This advisory is for the following county: Elbert, Georgia. What? Heat index values up to 107 expected. Where? Portions of northeast Georgia, the North Carolina Piedmont, and the South Carolina upstate. When? From noon today to 8 p.m. Eastern Daylight Time this evening. Impacts: hot temperatures and high humidity may cause heat illnesses. Drink plenty of fluids, stay in an air-conditioned room, stay out of the sun, and check up on relatives and neighbors. Do not leave young children and pets in unattended vehicles. Car interiors will reach lethal temperatures in a matter of minutes. The current time is 12:20 p.m. Eastern Daylight Time. Here are the noon weather observations from around the area. At Athens, it was mostly sunny. The temperature was 91 degrees, dew point 73 degrees, relative humidity 55%, with a heat index of 99, wind north at 3 miles an hour, pressure was 30.14 inches and rising. At Gainesville, it was sunny and 90, wind northwest at 3. At Greensboro, it was mostly sunny and 93, wind variable at 3. At Jefferson, it was sunny and 90, wind south at 3. At Monroe, it was sunny. At Albertton, it was sunny and 90, wind northwest at 5. At Canyon, it was sunny and 91, wind north at 5. Elsewhere across Georgia, at Atlanta it was mostly sunny and 93, wind west at 8. At Lawrenceville, it was mostly sunny and 91, wind variable at 5. At Macon, it was sunny and 89, wind calm. At Rome, it was sunny and 93, wind north at 3. At Augusta, it was sunny and 91, wind south at 6. At Savannah, it was mostly sunny and 91, wind north at 6. Elsewhere across the region, at Chattanooga, it was mostly sunny and 93, wind calm. At Asheville, it was sunny and 89, wind east at 3. At Greenville-Spartanburg, it was sunny and 92, wind southeast at 6. Here is the hazardous weather outlook. This hazardous weather outlook is for north and central Georgia. For tonight, a heat advisory is in effect through Saturday, with heat index values forecast to reach as high as 108 degrees. Isolated to scattered thunderstorms are expected to develop this afternoon and early evening across north Georgia. Several storms may become strong to severe, capable of producing damaging wind gusts, large hail, and frequent lightning. And now the extended outlook for the period Friday through Wednesday, spotter information.

statement, a heat advisory is in effect through Saturday at 8 p.m. Hot conditions persist, with heat index values forecast to be in excess of 105 in portions of North Georgia and 100 across Central Georgia. Isolated to scattered thunderstorms are possible each afternoon across North Georgia through Saturday. Scattered thunderstorms will then be possible across North and Central Georgia each afternoon Sunday through the middle of next week. Here is the official forecast from your National Weather Service for the Athens listening area. This afternoon, mostly sunny. A slight chance of showers and thunderstorms this afternoon. Highs in the upper 90s. Southeast winds 5 to 10 miles an hour. Tonight, mostly clear. Lows in the mid-70s. Light southwest winds in the evening, becoming light and variable. Independence Day, sunny. Highs in the upper 90s. Southwest winds 5 to 10 miles an hour. Saturday night, mostly clear. Lows in the mid-70s. Light west winds. And now the extended forecast. Sunday and Sunday night, partly cloudy. A chance of showers and thunderstorms. Highs in the upper 90s. Lows in the mid-70s. Monday and Monday night, partly cloudy. A chance of showers and thunderstorms. Highs in the mid-90s. Lows in the mid-70s. Tuesday and Tuesday night, partly cloudy. A chance of showers and thunderstorms. Highs in the lower 90s. Lows in the lower 70s. Wednesday and Wednesday night, partly cloudy. A slight chance of showers and thunderstorms. Highs in the lower 90s. Lows in the mid-70s. Thursday and Thursday night, partly cloudy. A chance of showers and thunderstorms. Highs in the lower 90s. Lows in the mid-70s. For more detailed weather, water, and climate information, please visit our website at weather.gov/Atlanta. This advisory is for the following counties in Georgia: Banks, Barrow, Clark, Greene, Hall, Jackson, Madison, Morgan, Oconee, Oglethorpe, Tolliver, Walton, and Wilkes. What? Heat index values up to 105. Where? Portions of Central, East Central, North Central, Northeast, Northwest, and West Central Georgia. When? Until 8 p.m. Eastern Daylight Time Saturday. Impacts: hot temperatures and high humidity may cause heat illnesses. Drink plenty of fluids, stay in an air-conditioned room, stay out of the sun, and check up on relatives and neighbors. Take extra precautions when outside. Wear lightweight and loose-fitting clothing. Try to limit strenuous activities to early morning or evening. 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To reduce risk during outdoor work, the Occupational Safety and Health Administration recommends scheduling frequent rest breaks in shaded or air-conditioned environments. Anyone overcome by heat should be moved to a cool and shaded location. Heat stroke is an emergency. Call 911. This advisory is for the following counties in Georgia: Franklin and Hart. What? Heat index values up to 106 expected. Where? Portions of Northeast Georgia, the North Carolina foothills and Piedmont, and the South Carolina upstate. When? From noon today to 8 p.m. Eastern Daylight Time this evening. Impacts: hot temperatures and high humidity may cause heat illnesses. Drink plenty of fluids, stay in an air-conditioned room, stay out of the sun, and check up on relatives and neighbors. Do not leave young children and pets in unattended vehicles. Car interiors will reach lethal temperatures in a matter of minutes. This advisory is for the following county: Elbert, Georgia. What? Heat index values up to 107 expected. Where? Portions of Northeast Georgia, the North Carolina Piedmont, and the South Carolina upstate. When? From noon today to 8 p.m. Eastern Daylight Time this evening. Impacts: hot temperatures and high humidity may cause heat illnesses. Drink plenty of fluids, stay in an air-conditioned room,

out of the sun and check up on relatives and neighbors. Do not leave young children and pets in unattended vehicles. Car interiors will reach lethal temperatures in a matter of minutes. The current time is 12:28 p.m. Eastern Daylight Time. Here are the noon weather observations from around the area. At Athens, it was mostly sunny. The temperature was 91 degrees, dew point 73 degrees, relative humidity 55%, with a heat index of 99, wind north at 3 miles an hour, pressure was 30.14 inches and rising. At Gainesville, it was sunny and 90, wind northwest at 3. At Greensboro, it was mostly sunny and 93, wind variable at 3. At Jefferson, it was sunny and 90, wind south at 3. At Monroe, it was sunny. At Albertton, it was sunny and 90, wind northwest at 5. At Canyon, it was sunny and 91, wind north at 5. Elsewhere across Georgia, at Atlanta it was mostly sunny and 93, wind west at 8. At Lawrenceville, it was mostly sunny and 91, wind variable at 5. At Macon, it was sunny and 89, wind calm. At Rome, it was sunny and 93, wind north at 3. At Augusta, it was sunny and 91, wind south at 6. At Savannah, it was mostly sunny and 91, wind north at 6. Elsewhere across the region, at Chattanooga, it was mostly sunny and 93, wind calm. At Asheville, it was sunny and 89, wind east at 3. At Greenville-Spartanburg, it was sunny and 92, wind southeast at 6. Here is the hazardous weather outlook. This hazardous weather outlook is for North and Central Georgia. For tonight, a heat advisory is in effect through Saturday, with heat index values forecast to reach as high as 108 degrees. Isolated to scattered thunderstorms are expected to develop this afternoon and early evening across North Georgia. Several storms may become strong to severe, capable PF producing damaging wind gusts, large hail, and frequent lightning. And now the extended outlook for the period Friday through Wednesday, spotter information statement, a heat advisory is in effect through Saturday at 8 p.m. Hot conditions persist, with heat index values forecast to be in excess of 105 in portions of North Georgia and 100 across Central Georgia. Isolated to scattered thunderstorms are possible each afternoon across North Georgia through Saturday. Scattered thunderstorms will then be possible across North and Central Georgia each afternoon Sunday through the middle of next week. Here is the official forecast from your National Weather Service for the Athens listening area. This afternoon, mostly sunny. A slight chance of showers and thunderstorms this afternoon. Highs in the upper 90s. Southeast winds 5 to 10 miles an hour. Tonight, mostly clear. Lows in the mid-70s. Light southwest winds in the evening, becoming light and variable. Independence Day, sunny. Highs in the upper 90s. Southwest winds 5 to 10 miles an hour. Saturday night, mostly clear. Lows in the mid-70s. Light west winds. And now the extended forecast. Sunday and Sunday night, partly cloudy. A chance of showers and thunderstorms. Highs in the upper 90s. Lows in the mid-70s. Monday and Monday night, partly cloudy. A chance of showers and thunderstorms. Highs in the mid-90s. Lows in the mid-70s. Tuesday and Tuesday night, partly cloudy. A chance of showers and thunderstorms. Highs in the lower 90s. Lows in the lower 70s. Wednesday and Wednesday night, partly cloudy. A slight chance of showers and thunderstorms. Highs in the lower 90s. Lows in the mid-70s. Thursday and Thursday night, partly cloudy. A chance of showers and thunderstorms. Highs in the lower 90s. Lows in the mid-70s. For more detailed weather, water, and climate information, please visit our website.

at weather showers and thunderstorms. Highs in the lower 90s. Lows in the mid-70s. For more detailed weather, water, and climate information, please visit our website at weather.gov/Atlanta. This advisory is for the following counties in Georgia: Banks, Barrow, Clark, Greene, Hall, Jackson, Madison, Morgan, Oconee, Oglethorpe, Tolliver, Walton, and Wilkes. What? Heat index values up to 105. Where? Portions of Central, East Central, North Central, Northeast, Northwest, and West Central Georgia. When? Until 8 p.m. Eastern Daylight Time Saturday. Impacts: hot temperatures and high humidity may cause heat illnesses. Drink plenty of fluids, stay in an air-conditioned room, stay out of the sun, and check up on relatives and neighbors. Take extra precautions when outside. 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Try to limit strenuous activities to early morning or evening. 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Anyone overcome by heat should be moved to a cool and shaded location. Heat stroke is an emergency. Call 911. This advisory is for the following counties in Georgia: Franklin and Hart. What? Heat index values up to 106 expected. Where? Portions of Northeast Georgia, the North Carolina foothills and Piedmont, and the South Carolina upstate. When? From noon today to 8 p.m. Eastern Daylight Time this evening. Impacts: hot temperatures and high humidity may cause heat illnesses. Drink plenty of fluids, stay in an air-conditioned room, stay out of the sun, and check up on relatives and neighbors. Do not leave young children and pets in unattended vehicles. Car interiors will reach lethal temperatures in a matter of minutes. This advisory is for the following county: Elbert, Georgia. What? Heat index values up to 107 expected. Where? Portions of Northeast Georgia, the North Carolina Piedmont, and the South Carolina upstate. When? From noon today to 8 p.m. Eastern Daylight Time this evening. Impacts: hot temperatures and high humidity may cause heat illnesses. Drink plenty of fluids, stay in an air-conditioned room, stay out of the sun, and check up on relatives and neighbors. Do not leave young children and pets in unattended vehicles. Car interiors will reach lethal temperatures in a matter of minutes. The current time is 12:36 p.m. Eastern Daylight Time. Here are the noon weather observations from around the area. At Athens, it was mostly sunny. The temperature was 91 degrees, dew point 73 degrees, relative humidity 55%, with a heat index of 99, wind north at 3 miles an hour, pressure was 30.14 inches and rising. At Gainesville, it was sunny and 90, wind northwest at 3. At Greensboro, it was mostly sunny and 93, wind variable at 3. At Jefferson, it was sunny and 90, wind south at 3. At Monroe, it was sunny. At Elberton, it was sunny and 90, wind northwest at 5. At Canyon, it was sunny and 91, wind north at 5. Elsewhere across Georgia, at Atlanta it was mostly sunny and 93, wind west at 8. At Lawrenceville, it was mostly sunny and 91, wind variable at 5. At Macon, it was sunny and 89, wind calm. At Rome, it was sunny and 93, wind north at 3. At Augusta, it was sunny and 91, wind south at 6. At Savannah, it was mostly sunny and 91, wind north at 6. Elsewhere across the region, at Chattanooga, it was mostly sunny and 93, wind calm. At Asheville, it was sunny and 89, wind east at 3. At Greenville-Spartanburg, it was sunny and 92, wind southeast at 6. Here is the hazardous weather outlook. This hazardous weather outlook

is for North and Central Georgia. For tonight, a heat advisory is in effect through Saturday, with heat index values forecast to reach as high as 108 degrees. Isolated to scattered thunderstorms are expected to develop this afternoon and early evening across North Georgia. Several storms may become strong to severe, capable of producing damaging wind gusts, large hail, and frequent lightning. And now the extended outlook for the period Friday through Wednesday, spotter information statement, a heat advisory is in effect through Saturday at 8 p.m. Hot conditions persist, with heat index values forecast to be in excess of 105 in portions of North Georgia and 100 across Central Georgia. Isolated to scattered thunderstorms are possible each afternoon across North Georgia through Saturday. Scattered thunderstorms will then be possible across North and Central Georgia each afternoon Sunday through the middle of next week. Here is the official forecast from your National Weather Service for the Athens listening area. This afternoon, mostly sunny. A slight chance of showers and thunderstorms this afternoon. Highs in the upper 90s. Southeast winds 5 to 10 miles an hour. Tonight, mostly clear. Lows in the mid-70s. Light southwest winds in the evening, becoming light and variable. Independence Day, sunny. Highs in the upper 90s. Southwest winds 5 to 10 miles an hour. Saturday night, mostly clear. Lows in the mid-70s. Light west winds. And now the extended forecast. Sunday and Sunday night, partly cloudy. A chance of showers and thunderstorms. Highs in the upper 90s. Lows in the mid-70s. Monday and Monday night, partly cloudy. A chance of showers and thunderstorms. Highs in the mid-90s. Lows in the mid-70s. Tuesday and Tuesday night, partly cloudy. A chance of showers and thunderstorms. Highs in the lower 90s. Lows in the lower 70s. Wednesday and Wednesday night, partly cloudy. A slight chance of showers and thunderstorms. Highs in the lower 90s. Lows in the mid-70s. Thursday and Thursday night, partly cloudy. A chance of showers and thunderstorms. Highs in the lower 90s. Lows in the mid-70s. For more detailed weather, water, and climate information, please visit our website at weather.gov/Atlanta. 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This advisory is for the following counties in Georgia: Banks, Barrow, Clark, Greene, Hall, Jackson, Madison, Morgan, Oconee, Oglethorpe, Tolliver, Walton, and Wilkes. What? Heat index values up to 105. Where? Portions of Central, East Central, North Central, Northeast, Northwest, and West Central Georgia. When? Until 8 p.m. Eastern Daylight Time Saturday. Impacts: hot temperatures and high humidity may cause heat illnesses. Drink plenty of fluids, stay in an air-conditioned room, stay out of the sun, and check up on relatives and neighbors. Take extra precautions when outside. Wear lightweight and loose-fitting clothing. Try to limit strenuous activities to early morning or evening. Take action when you see symptoms of heat exhaustion and heat stroke. To reduce risk during outdoor work, the Occupational Safety and Health Administration recommends scheduling frequent rest breaks in shaded or air-conditioned environments. Anyone overcome by heat should be moved to a cool and shaded

location. Heat stroke is an emergency. Call 911. This advisory is for the following counties in Georgia, Franklin and Hart. What? Heat index values up to 106 expected. Where? Portions of northeast Georgia, the North Carolina foothills and Piedmont, and the South Carolina upstate. When? From noon today to 8 p.m. Eastern Daylight Time this evening. Impacts, hot temperatures and high humidity may cause heat illnesses. Drink plenty of fluids, stay in an air-conditioned room, stay out of the sun, and check up on relatives and neighbors. Do not leave young children and pets in unattended vehicles. Car interiors will reach lethal temperatures in a matter of minutes. This advisory is for the following county, Elbert, Georgia. What? Heat index values up to 107 expected. Where? Portions of northeast Georgia, the North Carolina Piedmont, and the South Carolina upstate. When? From noon today to 8 p.m. Eastern Daylight Time this evening. Impacts, hot temperatures and high humidity may cause heat illnesses. Drink plenty of fluids, stay in an air-conditioned room, stay out of the sun, and check up on relatives and neighbors. Do not leave young children and pets in unattended vehicles. Car interiors will reach lethal temperatures in a matter of minutes. The current time is 12:44 p.m. Eastern Daylight Time. Here are the noon weather observations from around the area. At Athens, it was mostly sunny. The temperature was 91 degrees, dew point 73 degrees, relative humidity 55%, with a heat index of 99, wind north at 3 miles an hour. Pressure was 30.14 inches and rising. At Gainesville, it was sunny and 90, wind northwest at 3. At Greensboro, it was mostly sunny and 93, wind variable at 3. At Jefferson, it was sunny and 90, wind south at 3. At Monroe, it was sunny. At Albertton, it was sunny and 90, wind northwest at 5. At Canyon, it was sunny and 91, wind north at 5. Elsewhere across Georgia, at Atlanta it was mostly sunny and 93, wind west at 8. At Lawrenceville, it was mostly sunny and 91, wind variable at 5. At Macon, it was sunny and 89, wind calm. At Rome, it was sunny and 93, wind north at 3. At Augusta, it was sunny and 91, wind south at 6. At Savannah, it was mostly sunny and 91, wind north at 6. Elsewhere across the region, at Chattanooga, it was mostly sunny and 93, wind calm. At Asheville, it was sunny and 89, wind east at 3. At Greenville-Spartanburg, it was sunny and 92, wind southeast at 6. Here is the hazardous weather outlook. This hazardous weather outlook is for north and central Georgia. For tonight, a heat advisory is in effect through Saturday, with heat index values forecast to reach as high as 108 degrees. Isolated to scattered thunderstorms are expected to develop this afternoon and early evening across north Georgia. Several storms may become strong to severe, capable of producing damaging wind gusts, large hail, and frequent lightning. And now the extended outlook for the period Friday through Wednesday, spotter information statement, a heat advisory is in effect through Saturday at 8 p.m. Hot conditions persist, with heat index values forecast to be in excess of 105 in portions of North Georgia and 100 across Central Georgia. Isolated to scattered thunderstorms are possible each afternoon across North Georgia through Saturday. Scattered thunderstorms will then be possible across North and Central Georgia each afternoon Sunday through the middle of next week. Here is the official forecast from your National Weather Service for the Athens listening area. This afternoon, mostly sunny. A slight chance of showers and thunderstorms this afternoon. Highs in the upper 90s. Southeast winds 5 to 10 miles an hour. Tonight, mostly clear. Lows in the mid-70s. Light southwest winds in the evening.

becoming light and variable. Independence Day, sunny. Highs in the upper 90s. Southwest winds 5 to 10 miles an hour. Saturday night, mostly clear. Lows in the mid-70s. Light west winds. And now the extended forecast. Sunday and Sunday night, partly cloudy. A chance of showers and thunderstorms. Highs in the upper 90s. Lows in the mid-70s. Monday and Monday night, partly cloudy. A chance of showers and thunderstorms. Highs in the mid-90s. Lows in the mid-70s. Tuesday and Tuesday night, partly cloudy. A chance of showers and thunderstorms. Highs in the lower 90s. Lows in the lower 70s. Wednesday and Wednesday night, partly cloudy. A slight chance of showers and thunderstorms. Highs in the lower 90s. Lows in the mid-70s. Thursday and Thursday night, partly cloudy. A chance of showers and thunderstorms. Highs in the lower 90s. Lows in the mid-70s. For more detailed weather, water, and climate information, please visit our website at weather.gov/Atlanta. This advisory is for the following counties in Georgia: Banks, Barrow, Clark, Greene, Hall, Jackson, Madison, Morgan, Oconee, Oglethorpe, Tolliver, Walton, and Wilkes. What? Heat index values up to 105. Where? Portions of central, east central, northeast, northwest, and west central Georgia. When? Until 8 p.m. Eastern Daylight Time Saturday. Impacts: hot temperatures and high humidity may cause heat illnesses. Drink plenty of fluids, stay in an air-conditioned room, stay out of the sun, and check up on relatives and neighbors. Take extra precautions when outside. Wear lightweight and loose-fitting clothing. Try to limit strenuous activities to early morning or evening. 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Anyone overcome by heat should be moved to a cool and shaded location. Heat stroke is an emergency. Call 911. This advisory is for the following counties in Georgia: Franklin and Hart. What? Heat index values up to 106 expected. Where? Portions of northeast Georgia, the North Carolina foothills and Piedmont, and the South Carolina upstate. When? From noon today to 8 p.m. Eastern Daylight Time this evening. Impacts: hot temperatures and high humidity may cause heat illnesses. Drink plenty of fluids, stay in an air-conditioned room, stay out of the sun, and check up on relatives and neighbors. Do not leave young children and pets in unattended vehicles. Car interiors will reach lethal temperatures in a matter of minutes. This advisory is for the following county: Elbert, Georgia. What? Heat index values up to 107 expected. Where? Portions of northeast Georgia, the North Carolina Piedmont, and the South Carolina upstate. When? From noon today to 8 p.m. Eastern Daylight Time this evening. Impacts: hot temperatures and high humidity may cause heat illnesses. Drink plenty of fluids, stay in an air-conditioned room, stay out of the sun, and check up on relatives and neighbors. Do not leave young children and pets in unattended vehicles. Car interiors will reach lethal temperatures in a matter of minutes. The current time is 12:52 p.m. Eastern Daylight Time. Here are the noon weather observations from around the area. At Athens, it was mostly sunny. The temperature was 91 degrees, dew point 73 degrees, relative humidity 55%, with a heat index of 99, wind north at 3 miles an hour, pressure was 30.14 inches and rising. At Gainesville, it was sunny and 90, wind northwest at 3. At Greensboro, it was mostly sunny and 93, wind variable at 3. At Jefferson, it was sunny and 90, wind south at 3.

At Monroe, it was sunny. At Albertton, it was sunny and 90, wind northwest at 5. At Canyon, it was sunny and 91, wind north at 5. Elsewhere across Georgia, at Atlanta it was mostly sunny and 93, wind west at 8. At Lawrenceville, it was mostly sunny and 91, wind variable at 5. At Macon, it was sunny and 89, wind calm. At Rome, it was sunny and 93, wind north at 3. At Augusta, it was sunny and 91, wind south at 6. At Savannah, it was mostly sunny and 91, wind north at 6. Elsewhere across the region, at Chattanooga, it was mostly sunny and 93, wind calm. At Asheville, it was sunny and 89, wind east at 3. At Greenville-Spartanburg, it was sunny and 92, wind southeast at 6. Here is the hazardous weather outlook. This hazardous weather outlook is for North and Central Georgia. For tonight, a heat advisory is in effect through Saturday, with heat index values forecast to reach as high as 108 degrees. Isolated to scattered thunderstorms are expected to develop this afternoon and early evening across North Georgia. Several storms may become strong to severe, capable PF producing damaging wind gusts, large hail, and frequent lightning. And now the extended outlook for the period Friday through Wednesday, spotter information statement, a heat advisory is in effect through Saturday at 8 p.m. Hot conditions persist, with heat index values forecast to be in excess of 105 in portions of North Georgia and 100 across Central Georgia. Isolated to scattered thunderstorms are possible each afternoon across North Georgia through Saturday. Scattered thunderstorms will then be possible across North and Central Georgia each afternoon Sunday through the middle of next week. Here is the official forecast from your National Weather Service for the Athens listening area. This afternoon, mostly sunny. A slight chance of showers and thunderstorms this afternoon. Highs in the upper 90s. Southeast winds 5 to 10 miles an hour. Tonight, mostly clear. Lows in the mid-70s. Light southwest winds in the evening, becoming light and variable. Independence Day, sunny. Highs in the upper 90s. Southwest winds 5 to 10 miles an hour. Saturday night, mostly clear. Lows in the mid-70s. Light west winds. And now the extended forecast. Sunday and Sunday night, partly cloudy. A chance of showers and thunderstorms. Highs in the upper 90s. Lows in the mid-70s. Monday and Monday night, partly cloudy. A chance of showers and thunderstorms. Highs in the mid-90s. Lows in the mid-70s. Tuesday and Tuesday night, partly cloudy. A chance of showers and thunderstorms. Highs in the lower 90s. Lows in the lower 70s. Wednesday and Wednesday night, partly cloudy. A slight chance of showers and thunderstorms. Highs in the lower 90s. Lows in the mid-70s. Thursday and Thursday night, partly cloudy. A chance of showers and thunderstorms. Highs in the lower 90s. Lows in the mid-70s. 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This advisory is for the following counties in Georgia: Banks, Barrow, Clark, Greene, Hall, Jackson, Madison, Morgan, Oconee, Oglethorpe, Tolliver, Walton, and Wilkes. What? Heat index values up to 105. Where? Portions of Central, East Central, North Central, Northeast, Northwest, and West Central Georgia. When? Until 8 p.m. Eastern Daylight Time Saturday. Impacts: hot temperatures and high humidity may cause heat illnesses. Drink plenty of fluids, stay in an air-conditioned room, stay out of the sun, and check up on relatives and neighbors. Take extra precautions when outside. Wear lightweight and loose-fitting clothing. Try to limit strenuous activities to early.

this evening. Impacts, hot temperatures, and high humidity may cause heat illnesses. Drink plenty of fluids, stay in an air-conditioned room, stay out of the sun, and check up on relatives and neighbors. Do not leave young children and pets in unattended vehicles. Car interiors will reach lethal temperatures in a matter of minutes. This advisory is for the following county, Elbert, Georgia. What? Heat index values up to 107 expected. Where? Portions of northeast Georgia, the North Carolina Piedmont, and the South Carolina upstate. When? From noon today to 8 p.m. Eastern Daylight Time this evening. Impacts. Hot temperatures and high humidity may cause heat illnesses. Drink plenty of fluids. Stay in an air-conditioned room. Stay out of the sun. And check up on relatives and neighbors. Do not leave young children and pets in unattended vehicles. Car interiors will reach lethal temperatures in a matter of minutes. The current time is 1 p.m. Eastern Daylight Time. Here are the noon weather observations from around the area. At Athens, it was mostly sunny. The temperature was 91 degrees, dew point 73 degrees, relative humidity 55%, with a heat index of 99, wind north at 3 miles an hour, pressure was 30.14 inches and rising. At Gainesville, it was sunny and 90, wind northwest at 3. At Greensboro, it was mostly sunny and 93, wind variable at 3. At Jefferson, it was sunny and 90, wind south at 3. At Monroe, it was sunny. At Albertton, it was sunny and 90, wind northwest at 5. At Canyon, it was sunny and 91, wind north at 5. Elsewhere across Georgia, at Atlanta it was mostly sunny and 93, wind west at 8. At Lawrenceville, it was mostly sunny and 91, wind variable at 5. At Macon, it was sunny and 89, wind calm. At Rome, it was sunny and 93, wind north at 3. At Augusta, it was sunny and 91, wind south at 6. At Savannah, it was mostly sunny and 91, wind north at 6. Elsewhere across the region, at Chattanooga, it was mostly sunny and 93, wind calm. At Asheville, it was sunny and 89, wind east at 3. At Greenville-Spartanburg, it was sunny and 92, wind southeast at 6. Here is the hazardous weather outlook. This hazardous weather outlook is for north and central Georgia. For tonight, a heat advisory is in effect through Saturday, with heat index values forecast to reach as high as 108 degrees. Isolated to scattered thunderstorms are expected to develop this afternoon and early evening across north Georgia. Several storms may become strong to severe, capable of producing damaging wind gusts, large hail, and frequent lightning. And now the extended outlook for the period Friday through Wednesday, spotter information statement, a heat advisory is in effect through Saturday at 8 p.m. Hot conditions persist, with heat index values forecast to be in excess of 105 in portions of North Georgia and 100 across Central Georgia. Isolated to scattered thunderstorms are possible each afternoon across North Georgia through Saturday. Scattered thunderstorms will then be possible across north and central Georgia each afternoon Sunday through the middle of next week. Here is the official forecast from your National Weather Service for the Athens listening area. This afternoon, mostly sunny. A slight chance of showers and thunderstorms this afternoon. Highs in the upper 90s. Southeast winds 5 to 10 miles an hour. Tonight, mostly clear. Lows in the mid-70s. Light southwest winds in the evening, becoming light and variable. Independence Day, sunny. Highs in the upper 90s. Southwest winds 5 to 10 miles an hour. Saturday night, mostly clear. Lows in the mid-70s. Light west winds. And now the extended forecast. Sunday and Sunday night, partly cloudy. A chance of showers and thunderstorms. Highs in the upper 90s.

lows in the mid-70s. Monday and Monday night, partly cloudy. A chance of showers and thunderstorms. Highs in the mid-90s. Lows in the mid-70s. Tuesday and Tuesday night, partly cloudy. A chance of showers and thunderstorms. Highs in the lower 90s. Lows in the lower 70s. Wednesday and Wednesday night, partly cloudy. A slight chance of showers and thunderstorms. Highs in the lower 90s. Lows in the mid-70s. Thursday and Thursday night, partly cloudy. A chance of showers and thunderstorms. Highs in the lower 90s. Lows in the mid-70s. For more detailed weather, water, and climate information, please visit our website at weather.gov/Atlanta. This advisory is for the following counties in Georgia: Banks, Barrow, Clark, Greene, Hall, Jackson, Madison, Morgan, Oconee, Oglethorpe, Tolliver, Walton, and Wilkes. What? Heat index values up to 105. Where? Portions of central, east central, north central, northeast, northwest, and west central Georgia. When? Until 8 p.m. Eastern Daylight Time Saturday. Impacts: hot temperatures and high humidity may cause heat illnesses. Drink plenty of fluids, stay in an air-conditioned room, stay out of the sun, and check up on relatives and neighbors. Take extra precautions when outside. Wear lightweight and loose-fitting clothing. Try to limit strenuous activities to early morning or evening. 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Anyone overcome by heat should be moved to a cool and shaded location. Heat stroke is an emergency. Call 911. This advisory is for the following counties in Georgia: Franklin and Hart. What? Heat index values up to 106 expected. Where? Portions of northeast Georgia, the North Carolina foothills and Piedmont, and the South Carolina upstate. When? From noon today to 8 p.m. Eastern Daylight Time this evening. Impacts: hot temperatures and high humidity may cause heat illnesses. Drink plenty of fluids, stay in an air-conditioned room, stay out of the sun, and check up on relatives and neighbors. Do not leave young children and pets in unattended vehicles. Car interiors will reach lethal temperatures in a matter of minutes. This advisory is for the following county: Albert, Georgia. What? Heat index values up to 107 expected. Where? Portions of northeast Georgia, the North Carolina Piedmont, and the South Carolina upstate. When? From noon today to 8 p.m. Eastern Daylight Time this evening. Impacts: hot temperatures and high humidity may cause heat illnesses. Drink plenty of fluids, stay in an air-conditioned room, stay out of the sun, and check up on relatives and neighbors. Do not leave young children and pets in unattended vehicles. Car interiors will reach lethal temperatures in a matter of minutes. The current time is 1:07 p.m. Eastern Daylight Time. Here are the 1 p.m. weather observations from around the area. At Athens, it was sunny, the temperature was 93 degrees, dew point 73 degrees, relative humidity 52%, with a heat index of 102, wind calm, pressure was 30.13 inches and falling. At Gainesville, it was partly sunny and 91, wind calm. At Winder, it was mostly sunny, the temperature was 90. At Greensboro, it was cloudy and 91, wind calm. At Jefferson, it was partly sunny and 90, wind calm. At Monroe, it was sunny. At Albertton, it was sunny and 92, wind northwest at 3. At Canyon, it was sunny and 93, wind northwest at 3. Elsewhere across Georgia, at Atlanta with thunder, it was 92, wind southwest at 8. At Cartersville, the temperature was 93, wind north at 5. At Lawrenceville, it was mostly sunny.

92, wind south at 3. At Macon, it was sunny and 92, wind variable at 6. At Rome, it was mostly sunny and 95, wind west at 5. At Augusta, it was sunny and 93, wind southeast at 5. At Savannah, it was mostly sunny and 92, wind variable at 6. Elsewhere across the region, at Chattanooga, it was mostly sunny and 96, wind calm. At Asheville, it was partly sunny and 92, wind variable at 7. At Greenville-Spartanburg, it was mostly sunny and 94, wind calm. Here is the hazardous weather outlook. This hazardous weather outlook is for North and Central Georgia. For tonight, a heat advisory is in effect through Saturday, with heat index values forecast to reach as high as 108 degrees. Isolated to scattered thunderstorms are expected to develop this afternoon and early evening across North Georgia. Several storms may become strong to severe, capable of producing damaging wind gusts, large hail, and frequent lightning. And now the extended outlook for the period Friday through Wednesday, spotter information statement, a heat advisory is in effect through Saturday at 8 p.m. Hot conditions persist, with heat index values forecast to be in excess of 105 in portions of North Georgia and 100 across Central Georgia. Isolated to scattered thunderstorms are possible each afternoon across North Georgia through Saturday. Scattered thunderstorms will then be possible across North and Central Georgia each afternoon Sunday through the middle of next week. Here is the official forecast from your National Weather Service for the Athens listening area. This afternoon, mostly sunny. A slight chance of showers and thunderstorms this afternoon. Highs in the upper 90s. Southeast winds 5 to 10 miles an hour. Tonight, mostly clear. Lows in the mid-70s. Light southwest winds in the evening, becoming light and variable. Independence Day, sunny. Highs in the upper 90s. Southwest winds 5 to 10 miles an hour. Saturday night, mostly clear. Lows in the mid-70s. Light west winds. And now the extended forecast. Sunday and Sunday night, partly cloudy. A chance of showers and thunderstorms. Highs in the upper 90s. Lows in the mid-70s. Monday and Monday night, partly cloudy. A chance of showers and thunderstorms. Highs in the mid-90s. Lows in the mid-70s. Tuesday and Tuesday night, partly cloudy. A chance of showers and thunderstorms. Highs in the lower 90s. Lows in the lower 70s. Wednesday and Wednesday night, partly cloudy. A slight chance of showers and thunderstorms. Highs in the lower 90s. Lows in the mid-70s. Thursday and Thursday night, partly cloudy. A chance of showers and thunderstorms. Highs in the lower 90s. Lows in the mid-70s. 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This advisory is for the following counties in Georgia: Banks, Barrow, Clark, Greene, Hall, Jackson, Madison, Morgan, Oconee, Oglethorpe, Tolliver, Walton, and Wilkes. What? Heat index values up to 105. Where? Portions of Central, East Central, North Central, Northeast, Northwest, and West Central Georgia. When? Until 8 p.m. Eastern Daylight Time Saturday. Impacts: hot temperatures and high humidity may cause heat illnesses. Drink plenty of fluids, stay in an air-conditioned room, stay out of the sun, and check up on relatives and neighbors. Take extra precautions when outside. Wear lightweight and loose-fitting clothing. Try to limit strenuous activities to early morning or evening. Take action when you see symptoms of heat exhaustion and heat stroke. To reduce risk during outdoor work, the Occupational Safety and Health Administration recommends scheduling frequent rest breaks in shaded or air-conditioned environments. Anyone overcome by heat should be moved to a cool and shaded

designated location. Heat stroke is an emergency. Call 911. This advisory is for the following counties in Georgia, Franklin and Hart. What? Heat index values up to 106 expected. Where? Portions of northeast Georgia, the North Carolina foothills and Piedmont, and the South Carolina upstate. When? From noon today to 8 p.m. Eastern Daylight Time this evening. Impacts. Hot temperatures and high humidity may cause heat illnesses. Drink plenty of fluids, stay in an air-conditioned room, stay out of the sun, and check up on relatives and neighbors. Do not leave young children and pets in unattended vehicles. Car interiors will reach lethal temperatures in a matter of minutes. This advisory is for the following county, Elbert, Georgia. What? Heat index values up to 107 expected. Where? Portions of northeast Georgia, the North Carolina Piedmont, and the South Carolina upstate. When? From noon today to 8 p.m. Eastern Daylight Time this evening. Impacts. Hot temperatures and high humidity may cause heat illnesses. Drink plenty of fluids. Stay in an air-conditioned room. Stay out of the sun. And check up on relatives and neighbors. Do not leave young children and pets in unattended vehicles. Car interiors will reach lethal temperatures in a matter of minutes. The current time is 1:15 p.m. Eastern Daylight Time. Here are the 1 p.m. weather observations from around the area. At Athens, it was sunny, the temperature was 93 degrees, dew point 73 degrees, relative humidity 52%, with a heat index of 102, wind calm, pressure was 30.13 inches and falling. At Gainesville, it was partly sunny and 91, wind calm. At Winder, it was mostly sunny, the temperature was 90. At Greensboro, it was cloudy and 91, wind calm. At Jefferson, it was partly sunny and 90, wind calm. At Monroe, it was mostly sunny. At Alberton, it was sunny and 92, wind northwest at 3. At Canyon, it was sunny and 93, wind northwest at 3. Elsewhere across Georgia, at Atlanta with thunder, it was 92, wind southwest at 8. At Cartersville, the temperature was 93, wind north at 5. At Lawrenceville, it was mostly sunny and 92, wind south at 3. At Macon, it was sunny and 92, wind variable at 6. At Rome, it was mostly sunny and 95, wind west at 5. At Augusta, it was sunny and 93, wind southeast at 5. At Savannah, it was mostly sunny and 92, wind variable at 6. Elsewhere across the region, at Chattanooga, it was mostly sunny and 96, wind calm. At Asheville, it was partly sunny and 92, wind variable at 7. At Greenville-Spartanburg, it was mostly sunny and 94, wind calm. Here is the hazardous weather outlook. This hazardous weather outlook is for north and central Georgia. For this afternoon and tonight, a heat advisory remains in effect through Saturday, with heat index values forecast to reach as high as 108 degrees. Isolated to scattered thunderstorms are expected through early evening across north Georgia. Several storms may become strong to severe, capable of producing damaging wind gusts, quarter-size hail and frequent lightning. And now the extended outlook for the period Saturday through Thursday. Hot conditions persist, with heat index values forecast to be in excess of 105 in portions of North Georgia and 100 across central Georgia. Isolated to scattered thunderstorms are possible each afternoon through the middle of next week. Spotter information statement. 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Here is the official forecast from your National Weather Service for the Athens listening area. This afternoon, mostly sunny. A slight chance of showers and thunderstorms this afternoon. Highs in the upper 90s. Southeast winds 5 to 10 miles an hour,

Tonight, mostly clear. Lows in the mid-70s. Light southwest winds in the evening, becoming light and variable. Independence Day, sunny. Highs in the upper 90s. Southwest winds 5 to 10 miles an hour. Saturday night, mostly clear. Lows in the mid-70s. Light west winds. And now the extended forecast. Sunday and Sunday night, partly cloudy. A chance of showers and thunderstorms. Highs in the upper 90s. Lows in the mid-70s. Monday and Monday night, partly cloudy. A chance of showers and thunderstorms. Highs in the mid-90s. Lows in the mid-70s. Tuesday and Tuesday night, partly cloudy. A chance of showers and thunderstorms. Highs in the lower 90s. Lows in the lower 70s. Wednesday and Wednesday night, partly cloudy. A slight chance of showers and thunderstorms. Highs in the lower 90s. Lows in the mid-70s. Thursday and Thursday night, partly cloudy. A chance of showers and thunderstorms. Highs in the lower 90s. Lows in the mid-70s. For more detailed weather, water, and climate information, please visit our website at weather.gov/Atlanta. This advisory is for the following counties in Georgia: Banks, Barrow, Clark, Greene, Hall, Jackson, Madison, Morgan, Oconee, Oglethorpe, Tolliver, Walton, and Wilkes. What? Heat index values up to 105. Where? Portions of central, east central, north central, northeast, northwest, and west central Georgia. When? Until 8 p.m. Eastern Daylight Time Saturday. Impacts: hot temperatures and high humidity may cause heat illnesses. 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This advisory is for the following counties in Georgia: Franklin and Hart. What? Heat index values up to 106 expected. Where? Portions of northeast Georgia, the North Carolina foothills and Piedmont, and the South Carolina upstate. When? From noon today to 8 p.m. Eastern Daylight Time this evening. Impacts: hot temperatures and high humidity may cause heat illnesses. Drink plenty of fluids, stay in an air-conditioned room, stay out of the sun, and check up on relatives and neighbors. Do not leave young children and pets in unattended vehicles. Car interiors will reach lethal temperatures in a matter of minutes. This advisory is for the following county: Elbert, Georgia. What? Heat index values up to 107 expected. Where? Portions of northeast Georgia, the North Carolina Piedmont, and the South Carolina upstate. When? From noon today to 8 p.m. Eastern Daylight Time this evening. Impacts: hot temperatures and high humidity may cause heat illnesses. Drink plenty of fluids, stay in an air-conditioned room, stay out of the sun, and check up on relatives and neighbors. Do not leave young children and pets in unattended vehicles. Car interiors will reach lethal temperatures in a matter of minutes. The current time is 1:23 p.m. Eastern Daylight Time. Here are the 1 p.m. weather observations from around the area. At Athens, it was sunny, the temperature was 93 degrees, dew point 73 degrees. Relative humidity 52%, with a heat index of 102, wind calm, pressure was 30.13 inches and falling. At Gainesville, it was partly sunny and 91, wind calm. At Winder, it was mostly sunny, the temperature was 90.

Greensboro, it was cloudy and 91, wind calm. At Jefferson, it was partly sunny and 90, wind calm. At Monroe, it was mostly sunny. At Albertton, it was sunny and 92, wind northwest at 3. At Canyon, it was sunny and 93, wind northwest at 3. Elsewhere across Georgia, at Atlanta with thunder, it was 92, wind southwest at 8. At Cartersville, the temperature was 93, wind north at 5. At Lawrenceville, it was mostly sunny and 92, wind south at 3. At Macon, it was sunny and 92, wind variable at 6. At Rome, it was mostly sunny and 95, wind west at 5. At Augusta, it was sunny and 93, wind southeast at 5. At Savannah, it was mostly sunny and 92, wind variable at 6. Elsewhere across the region, at Chattanooga, it was mostly sunny and 96, wind calm. At Asheville, it was partly sunny and 92, wind variable at 7. At Greenville-Spartanburg, it was mostly sunny and 94, wind calm. Here is the hazardous weather outlook. This hazardous weather outlook is for North and Central Georgia. For this afternoon and tonight, a heat advisory remains in effect through Saturday, with heat index values forecast to reach as high as 108 degrees. Isolated to scattered thunderstorms are expected through early evening across North Georgia. Several storms may become strong to severe, capable of producing damaging wind gusts, quarter-size hail and frequent lightning. And now the extended outlook for the period Saturday through Thursday. Hot conditions persist, with heat index values forecast to be in excess of 105 in portions of North Georgia and 100 across Central Georgia. Isolated to scattered thunderstorms are possible each afternoon through the middle of next week. Spotter information statement. Spotter activation is not requested, but spotters are encouraged to submit reports of severe weather through the web by going to weather.gov/Atlanta. Here is the official forecast from your National Weather Service for the Athens listening area. This afternoon, mostly sunny. A slight chance of showers and thunderstorms this afternoon. Highs in the upper 90s. Southeast winds 5 to 10 miles an hour. Tonight, mostly clear. Lows in the mid-70s. Light southwest winds in the evening, becoming light and variable. Independence Day, sunny. Highs in the upper 90s. Southwest winds 5 to 10 miles an hour. Saturday night, mostly clear. Lows in the mid-70s. Light west winds. And now the extended forecast. Sunday and Sunday night, partly cloudy. A chance of showers and thunderstorms. Highs in the upper 90s. Lows in the mid-70s. Monday and Monday night, partly cloudy. A chance of showers and thunderstorms. Highs in the mid-90s. Lows in the mid-70s. Tuesday and Tuesday night, partly cloudy. A chance of showers and thunderstorms. Highs in the lower 90s. Lows in the lower 70s. Wednesday and Wednesday night, partly cloudy. A slight chance of showers and thunderstorms. Highs in the lower 90s. Lows in the mid-70s. Thursday and Thursday night, partly cloudy. A chance of showers and thunderstorms. Highs in the lower 90s. Lows in the mid-70s. For more detailed weather, water, and climate information, please visit our website at weather.gov/Atlanta. This advisory is for the following counties in Georgia: Banks, Barrow, Clark, Greene, Hall, Jackson, Madison, Morgan, Oconee, Oglethorpe, Tolliver, Walton, and Wilkes. What? Heat index values up to 105. Where? Portions of Central, East Central, North Central, Northeast, Northwest, and West Central Georgia. When? Until 8 p.m. Eastern Daylight Time Saturday. Impacts: hot temperatures and high humidity may cause heat illnesses. Drink plenty.

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Call 911. This advisory is for the following counties in Georgia, Franklin, and Hart. What? Heat index values up to 106 expected. Where? Portions of northeast Georgia, the North Carolina foothills and Piedmont, and the South Carolina upstate. When? From noon today to 8 p.m. Eastern Daylight Time this evening. Impacts. Hot temperatures and high humidity may cause heat illnesses. Drink plenty of fluids. Stay in an air-conditioned room. Stay out of the sun. And check up on relatives and neighbors. Do not leave young children and pets in unattended vehicles. Car interiors will reach lethal temperatures in a matter of minutes. This advisory is for the following county, Elbert, Georgia. What? Heat index values up to 107 expected. Where? Portions of northeast Georgia, the North Carolina Piedmont, and the South Carolina upstate. When? From noon today to 8 p.m. Eastern Daylight Time this evening. Impacts. Hot temperatures and high humidity may cause heat illnesses. Drink plenty of fluids. Stay in an air-conditioned room. Stay out of the sun. And check up on relatives and neighbors. Do not leave young children and pets in unattended vehicles. Car interiors will reach lethal temperatures in a matter of minutes. The current time is 1:31 p.m. Eastern Daylight Time. Here are the 1 p.m. weather observations from around the area. At Athens, it was sunny, the temperature was 93 degrees, dew point 73 degrees, relative humidity 52%, with a heat index of 102, wind calm, pressure was 30.13 inches and falling. At Gainesville, it was partly sunny and 91, wind calm. At Winder, it was mostly sunny, the temperature was 90. At Greensboro, it was cloudy and 91, wind calm. At Jefferson, it was partly sunny and 90, wind calm. At Monroe, it was mostly sunny. At Albertton, it was sunny and 92, wind northwest at 3. At Canyon, it was sunny and 93, wind northwest at 3. Elsewhere across Georgia, at Atlanta with thunder, it was 92, wind southwest at 8. At Cartersville, the temperature was 93, wind north at 5. At Lawrenceville, it was mostly sunny and 92, wind south at 3. At Macon, it was sunny and 92, wind variable at 6. At Rome, it was mostly sunny and 95, wind west at 5. At Augusta, it was sunny and 93, wind southeast at 5. At Savannah, it was mostly sunny and 92, wind variable at 6. Elsewhere across the region, at Chattanooga, it was mostly sunny and 96, wind calm. At Asheville, it was partly sunny and 92, wind variable at 7. At Greenville-Spartanburg, it was mostly sunny and 94, wind calm. Here is the hazardous weather outlook. This hazardous weather outlook is for North and Central Georgia. For this afternoon and tonight, a heat advisory remains in effect through Saturday. Weather outlook is for North and Central Georgia. For this afternoon and tonight, a heat advisory remains in effect through Saturday, with heat index values forecast to reach as high as 108 degrees. Isolated to scattered thunderstorms are expected through early evening across North Georgia. Several storms may become strong to severe, capable of producing damaging wind gusts, quarter-size hail and frequent lightning. And now the extended outlook for the period Saturday through Thursday. Hot conditions persist, with heat index values for

forecasts to be in excess of 105 in portions of North Georgia and 100 across Central Georgia. Isolated to scattered thunderstorms are possible each afternoon through the middle of next week. Spotter information statement. Spotter activation is not requested, but spotters are encouraged to submit reports of severe weather through the web by going to weather.gov/Atlanta. Here is the official forecast from your National Weather Service for the Athens listening area. This afternoon, mostly sunny. A slight chance of showers and thunderstorms this afternoon. Highs in the upper 90s. Southeast winds 5 to 10 miles an hour. Tonight, mostly clear. Lows in the mid-70s. Light southwest winds in the evening, becoming light and variable. Independence Day, sunny. Highs in the upper 90s. Southwest winds 5 to 10 miles an hour. Saturday night, mostly clear. Lows in the mid-70s. Light west winds. And now the extended forecast. Sunday and Sunday night, partly cloudy. A chance of showers and thunderstorms. Highs in the upper 90s. Lows in the mid-70s. Monday and Monday night, partly cloudy. A chance of showers and thunderstorms. Highs in the mid-90s. Lows in the mid-70s. Tuesday and Tuesday night, partly cloudy. A chance of showers and thunderstorms. Highs in the lower 90s. Lows in the lower 70s. Wednesday and Wednesday night, partly cloudy. A slight chance of showers and thunderstorms. Highs in the lower 90s. Lows in the mid-70s. Thursday and Thursday night, partly cloudy. A chance of showers and thunderstorms. Highs in the lower 90s. Lows in the mid-70s. 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This advisory is for the following counties in Georgia: Banks, Barrow, Clark, Greene, Hall, Jackson, Madison, Morgan, Oconee, Oglethorpe, Tolliver, Walton, and Wilkes. What? Heat index values up to 105. Where? Portions of Central, East Central, North Central, Northeast, Northwest, and West Central Georgia. When? Until 8 p.m. Eastern Daylight Time Saturday. Impacts: hot temperatures and high humidity may cause heat illnesses. 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Take extra precautions when outside. 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Anyone overcome by heat should be moved to a cool and shaded location. Heat stroke is an emergency. Call 911. This advisory is for the following counties in Georgia: Franklin and Hart. What? Heat index values up to 106 expected. Where? Portions of Northeast Georgia, the North Carolina foothills and Piedmont, and the South Carolina upstate. When? From noon today to 8 p.m. Eastern Daylight Time this evening. Impacts: hot temperatures and high humidity may cause heat illnesses. Drink plenty of fluids, stay in an air-conditioned room, stay out of the sun, and check up on relatives and neighbors. Do not leave young children and pets in unattended vehicles. Car interiors will reach lethal temperatures in a matter of minutes. This advisory is for the following county: Elbert, Georgia. What? Heat index values up to 107 expected. Where? Portions of Northeast Georgia, the North Carolina Piedmont, and the South Carolina upstate. When? From noon today to 8 p.m. Eastern Daylight Time this evening. Impacts: hot temperatures and high humidity may cause heat illnesses. Drink plenty of fluids, stay in an air-conditioned room, stay out of the sun, and check up on relatives and neighbors.

Leave young children and pets in unattended vehicles. Car interiors will reach lethal temperatures in a matter of minutes. The current time is 1:38 p.m. Eastern Daylight Time. Here are the 1 p.m. weather observations from around the area. At Athens, it was sunny, the temperature was 93 degrees, dew point 73 degrees, relative humidity 52%, with a heat index of 102, wind calm, pressure was 30.13 inches and falling. At Gainesville, it was partly sunny and 91, wind calm. At Winder, it was mostly sunny, the temperature was 90. At Greensboro, it was cloudy and 91, wind calm. At Jefferson, it was partly sunny and 90, wind calm. At Monroe, it was mostly sunny. At Alberton, it was sunny and 92, wind northwest at 3. At Canyon, it was sunny and 93, wind northwest at 3. Elsewhere across Georgia, at Atlanta with thunder, it was 92, wind southwest at 8. At Cartersville, the temperature was 93, wind north at 5. At Lawrenceville, it was mostly sunny and 92, wind south at 3. At Macon, it was sunny and 92, wind variable at 6. At Rome, it was mostly sunny and 95, wind west at 5. At Augusta, it was sunny and 93, wind southeast at 5. At Savannah, it was mostly sunny and 92, wind variable at 6. Elsewhere across the region, at Chattanooga, it was mostly sunny and 96, wind calm. At Asheville, it was partly sunny and 92, wind variable at 7. At Greenville-Spartanburg, it was mostly sunny and 94, wind calm. 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Here is the hazardous weather outlook. This hazardous weather outlook is for North and Central Georgia. For this afternoon and tonight, a heat advisory remains in effect through Saturday, with heat index values forecast to reach as high as 108 degrees. Isolated to scattered thunderstorms are expected through early evening across North Georgia. Several storms may become strong to severe, capable of producing damaging wind gusts, quarter-size hail and frequent lightning. And now the extended outlook for the period Saturday through Thursday. Hot conditions persist, with heat index values forecast to be in excess of 105 in portions of North Georgia and 100 across Central Georgia. Isolated to scattered thunderstorms are possible each afternoon through the middle of next week. Spotter information statement. Spotter activation is not requested, but spotters are encouraged to submit reports of severe weather through the web by going to weather.gov/Atlanta. Here is the official forecast from your National Weather Service for the Athens listening area. This afternoon, mostly sunny. A slight chance of showers and thunderstorms this afternoon. Highs in the upper 90s. Southeast winds 5 to 10 miles an hour. Tonight, mostly clear. Lows in the mid-70s. Light southwest winds in the evening, becoming light and variable. Independence Day, sunny. Highs in the upper 90s. Southwest winds 5 to 10 miles an hour. Saturday night, mostly clear. Lows in the mid-70s. Light west winds. And now the extended forecast. Sunday and Sunday night, partly cloudy. A chance of showers and thunderstorms. Highs in the upper 90s.

lows in the mid-70s. Monday and Monday night, partly cloudy. A chance of showers and thunderstorms. Highs in the mid-90s. Lows in the mid-70s. Tuesday and Tuesday night, partly cloudy. A chance of showers and thunderstorms. Highs in the lower 90s. Lows in the lower 70s. Wednesday and Wednesday night, partly cloudy. A slight chance of showers and thunderstorms. Highs in the lower 90s. Lows in the mid-70s. Thursday and Thursday night, partly cloudy. A chance of showers and thunderstorms. Highs in the lower 90s. Lows in the mid-70s. For more detailed weather, water, and climate information, please visit our website at weather.gov/Atlanta. This advisory is for the following counties in Georgia: Banks, Barrow, Clark, Greene, Hall, Jackson, Madison, Morgan, Oconee, Oglethorpe, Tolliver, Walton, and Wilkes. What? Heat index values up to 105. Where? Portions of central, east central, north central, northeast, northwest, and west central Georgia. When? Until 8 p.m. Eastern Daylight Time Saturday. Impacts: hot temperatures and high humidity may cause heat illnesses. Drink plenty of fluids, stay in an air-conditioned room, stay out of the sun, and check up on relatives and neighbors. Take extra precautions when outside. Wear lightweight and loose-fitting clothing. Try to limit strenuous activities to early morning or evening. Take action when you see symptoms of heat exhaustion and heat stroke. To reduce risk during outdoor work, the Occupational Safety and Health Administration recommends scheduling frequent rest breaks in shaded or air-conditioned environments. Anyone overcome by heat should be moved to a cool and shaded location. Heat stroke is an emergency. Call 911. This advisory is for the following counties in Georgia: Franklin and Hart. What? Heat index values up to 106 expected. Where? Portions of northeast Georgia, the North Carolina foothills and Piedmont, and the South Carolina upstate. When? From noon today to 8 p.m. Eastern Daylight Time this evening. Impacts: hot temperatures and high humidity may cause heat illnesses. Drink plenty of fluids, stay in an air-conditioned room, stay out of the sun, and check up on relatives and neighbors. Do not leave young children and pets in unattended vehicles. Car interiors will reach lethal temperatures in a matter of minutes. This advisory is for the following county: Elbert, Georgia. What? Heat index values up to 107 expected. Where? Portions of northeast Georgia, the North Carolina Piedmont, and the South Carolina upstate. When? From noon today to 8 p.m. Eastern Daylight Time this evening. Impacts: hot temperatures and high humidity may cause heat illnesses. Drink plenty of fluids, stay in an air-conditioned room, stay out of the sun, and check up on relatives and neighbors. Do not leave young children and pets in unattended vehicles. Car interiors will reach lethal temperatures in a matter of minutes. The current time is 1:47 p.m. Eastern Daylight Time. Here are the 1 p.m. weather observations from around the area. At Athens, it was sunny, the temperature was 93 degrees, dew point 73 degrees, relative humidity 52%, with a heat index of 102, wind calm, pressure was 30.13 inches and falling. At Gainesville, it was partly sunny and 91, wind calm. At Winder, it was mostly sunny, the temperature was 90. At Greensboro, it was cloudy and 91, wind calm. At Jefferson, it was partly sunny and 90, wind calm. At Monroe, it was mostly sunny. At Alberton, it was sunny and 92, wind northwest at 3. At Canyon, it was sunny and 93, wind northwest at 3. Elsewhere across Georgia, at Atlanta with thunder, it was 92, wind southwest at 8. At Cartersville, the temperature was 93, wind north at 5. At Lawrenceville,
It was mostly sunny and 92, wind south at 3. At Macon, it was sunny and 92, wind variable at 6. At Rome, it was mostly sunny and 95, wind west at 5. At Augusta, it was sunny and 93, wind southeast at 5. At Savannah, it was mostly sunny and 92, wind variable at 6. Elsewhere across the region, at Chattanooga, it was mostly sunny and 96, wind calm. At Asheville, it was partly sunny and 92, wind variable at 7. At Greenville-Spartanburg, it was mostly sunny and 94, wind calm. Here is the hazardous weather outlook. This hazardous weather outlook is for North and Central Georgia. For this afternoon and tonight, a heat advisory remains in effect through Saturday, with heat index values forecast to reach as high as 108 degrees. Isolated to scattered thunderstorms are expected through early evening across North Georgia. Several storms may become strong to severe, capable of producing damaging wind gusts, quarter-size hail and frequent lightning. And now the extended outlook for the period Saturday through Thursday. Hot conditions persist, with heat index values forecast to be in excess of 105 in portions of North Georgia and 100 across Central Georgia. Isolated to scattered thunderstorms are possible each afternoon through the middle of next week. Spotter information statement. Spotter activation is not requested, but spotters are encouraged to submit reports of severe weather through the web by going to weather.gov/Atlanta. Here is the official forecast from your National Weather Service for the Athens listening area. This afternoon, mostly sunny. A slight chance of showers and thunderstorms this afternoon. Highs in the upper 90s. Southeast winds 5 to 10 miles an hour. Tonight, mostly clear. Lows in the mid-70s. Light southwest winds in the evening, becoming light and variable. Independence Day, sunny. Highs in the upper 90s. Southwest winds 5 to 10 miles an hour. Saturday night, mostly clear. Lows in the mid-70s. Light west winds. And now the extended forecast. Sunday and Sunday night, partly cloudy. A chance of showers and thunderstorms. Highs in the upper 90s. Lows in the mid-70s. Monday and Monday night, partly cloudy. A chance of showers and thunderstorms. Highs in the mid-90s. Lows in the mid-70s. Tuesday and Tuesday night, partly cloudy. A chance of showers and thunderstorms. Highs in the lower 90s. Lows in the lower 70s. Wednesday and Wednesday night, partly cloudy. A slight chance of showers and thunderstorms. Highs in the lower 90s. Lows in the mid-70s. Thursday and Thursday night, partly cloudy. A chance of showers and thunderstorms. Highs in the lower 90s. Lows in the mid-70s. 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This advisory is for the following counties in Georgia: Banks, Barrow, Clark, Greene, Hall, Jackson, Madison, Morgan, Oconee, Oglethorpe, Tolliver, Walton, and Wilkes. What? Heat index values up to 105. Where? Portions of Central, East Central, North Central, Northeast, Northwest, and West Central Georgia. When? Until 8 p.m. Eastern Daylight Time Saturday. Impacts: hot temperatures and high humidity may cause heat illnesses. 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Take extra precautions when outside. Wear lightweight and loose-fitting clothing. Try to limit strenuous activities to early morning or evening. 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Anyone overcome by heat should be moved to a cool and shaded location.
heat stroke.

is an emergency. Call 911. This advisory is for the following counties in Georgia, Franklin and Hart. What? Heat index values up to 106 expected. Where? Portions of northeast Georgia, the North Carolina foothills and Piedmont, and the South Carolina upstate. When? From noon today to 8 p.m. Eastern Daylight Time this evening. Impacts. Hot temperatures and high humidity may cause heat illnesses. Drink plenty of fluids. Stay in an air-conditioned room. Stay out of the sun. And check up on relatives and neighbors. Do not leave young children and pets in unattended vehicles. Car interiors will reach lethal temperatures in a matter of minutes. This advisory is for the following county, Albert, Georgia. What? Heat index values up to 107 expected. Where? Portions of northeast Georgia, the North Carolina Piedmont, and the South Carolina upstate. When? From noon today to 8 p.m. Eastern Daylight Time this evening. Impacts. Hot temperatures and high humidity may cause heat illnesses. Drink plenty of fluids. Stay in an air-conditioned room. Stay out of the sun. And check up on relatives and neighbors. Do not leave young children and pets in unattended vehicles. Car interiors will reach lethal temperatures in a matter of minutes. The current time is 1:55 p.m. Eastern Daylight Time. Here are the 1 p.m. weather observations from around the area. At Athens, it was sunny, the temperature was 93 degrees, dew point 73 degrees. Relative humidity 52%, with a heat index of 102, wind calm, pressure was 30.13 inches and falling. At Gainesville, it was partly sunny and 91, wind calm. At Winder, it was mostly sunny, the temperature was 90. At Greensboro, it was cloudy and 91, wind calm. At Jefferson, it was partly sunny and 90, wind calm. At Monroe, it was mostly sunny. At Albertton, it was sunny and 92, wind northwest at 3. At Canyon, it was sunny and 93, wind northwest at 3. Elsewhere across Georgia, at Atlanta with thunder, it was 92, wind southwest at 8. At Cartersville, the temperature was 93, wind north at 5. At Lawrenceville, it was mostly sunny and 92, wind south at 3. At Macon, it was sunny and 92, wind variable at 6. At Rome, it was mostly sunny and 95, wind west at 5. At Augusta, it was sunny and 93, wind southeast at 5. At Savannah, it was mostly sunny and 92, wind variable at 6. Elsewhere across the region, at Chattanooga, it was mostly sunny and 96, wind calm. At Asheville, it was partly sunny and 92, wind variable at 7. At Greenville-Spartanburg, it was mostly sunny and 94, wind calm. Here is the hazardous weather outlook. This hazardous weather outlook is for North and Central Georgia. For this afternoon and tonight, a heat advisory remains in effect through Saturday, with heat index values forecast to reach as high as 108 degrees. Isolated to scattered thunderstorms are expected through early evening across North Georgia. Several storms may become strong to severe, capable of producing damaging wind gusts, quarter-size hail and frequent lightning. And now the extended outlook for the period Saturday through Thursday. Hot conditions persist, with heat index values forecast to be in excess of 105 in portions of North Georgia and 100 across Central Georgia. Isolated to scattered thunderstorms are possible each afternoon through the middle of next week. Spotter information statement. Spotter activation is not requested, but spotters are encouraged to submit reports of severe weather through the web by going to weather.gov/Atlanta. Here is the official forecast from your National Weather Service for the Athens listening area. This afternoon, mostly sunny. A slight chance of showers and thunderstorms this afternoon. Highs in the upper 90s. Southeast winds 5 to 10 miles an hour. Tonight, mostly clear.

90s. Lows in the mid-70s. Tuesday and Tuesday night, partly cloudy. A chance of showers and thunderstorms. Highs in the lower 90s. Lows in the lower 70s. Wednesday and Wednesday night, partly cloudy. A slight chance of showers and thunderstorms. Highs in the lower 90s. Lows in the mid-70s. Thursday and Thursday night, partly cloudy. A chance of showers and thunderstorms. Highs in the lower 90s. Lows in the mid-70s. 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This advisory is for the following counties in Georgia: Banks, Barrow, Clark, Greene, Hall, Jackson, Madison, Morgan, Oconee, Oglethorpe, Tolliver, Walton, and Wilkes. What? Heat index values up to 105. Where? Portions of central, east central, north central, northeast, northwest, and west central Georgia. When? Until 8 p.m. Eastern Daylight Time Saturday. Impacts: hot temperatures and high humidity may cause heat illnesses. Drink plenty of fluids, stay in an air-conditioned room, stay out of the sun, and check up on relatives and neighbors. Take extra precautions when outside. 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Anyone overcome by heat should be moved to a cool and shaded location. Heat stroke is an emergency. Call 911. This advisory is for the following counties in Georgia: Franklin and Hart. What? Heat index values up to 106 expected. Where? Portions of northeast Georgia, the North Carolina foothills and Piedmont, and the South Carolina upstate. When? From noon today to 8 p.m. Eastern Daylight Time this evening. Impacts: hot temperatures and high humidity may cause heat illnesses. Drink plenty of fluids, stay in an air-conditioned room, stay out of the sun, and check up on relatives and neighbors. Do not leave young children and pets in unattended vehicles. Car interiors will reach lethal temperatures in a matter of minutes. This advisory is for the following county: Elbert, Georgia. What? Heat index values up to 107 expected. Where? Portions of northeast Georgia, the North Carolina Piedmont, and the South Carolina upstate. When? From noon today to 8 p.m. Eastern Daylight Time this evening. Impacts: hot temperatures and high humidity may cause heat illnesses. Drink plenty of fluids, stay in an air-conditioned room, stay out of the sun, and check up on relatives and neighbors. Do not leave young children and pets in unattended vehicles. Car interiors will reach lethal temperatures in a matter of minutes. The current time is 2:03 p.m. Eastern Daylight Time. Here are the 1 p.m. weather observations from around the area. At Athens, it was sunny, the temperature was 93 degrees, dew point 73 degrees, relative humidity 52%, with a heat index of 102, wind calm, pressure was 30.13 inches and falling. At Gainesville, it was partly sunny and 91, wind calm. At Winder, it was mostly sunny, the temperature was 90. At Greensboro, it was cloudy and 91, wind calm. At Jefferson, it was partly sunny and 90, wind calm. At Monroe, it was mostly sunny. At Alberton, it was sunny and 92, wind northwest at 3. At Canyon, it was sunny and 93, wind northwest at 3. Elsewhere across Georgia, at Atlanta with thunder, it was 92, wind southwest at 8. At Cartersville, the temperature was 93, wind north at 5. At Lawrenceville, it was mostly sunny and 92, wind south at 3. At Macon, it was sunny and 92, wind variable at 6. At Rome,

It was mostly sunny and 95, wind west at 5. At Augusta, it was sunny and 93, wind southeast at 5. At Savannah, it was mostly sunny and 92, wind variable at 6. Elsewhere across the region, at Chattanooga, it was mostly sunny and 96, wind calm. At Asheville, it was partly sunny and 92, wind variable at 7. At Greenville-Spartanburg, it was mostly sunny and 94, wind calm. Here are the 2 p.m. weather observations from around the area. At Athens, it was sunny, the temperature was 96 degrees, dew point 71 degrees, relative humidity 44%, with a heat index of 103, wind calm, pressure was 30.10 inches and falling. Elsewhere across Georgia, at Atlanta with a thunderstorm, it was 85, wind north at 25 gusting to 37. At Macon, the temperature was 93, wind calm. At Rome, it was mostly sunny and 94, wind calm. At Augusta, it was sunny and 94, wind east at 9. At Savannah, it was mostly sunny and 94, wind variable at 6. Elsewhere across the region, at Chattanooga, it was mostly sunny and 96, wind north at 7. At Asheville, it was mostly sunny and 92, wind south at 8 gusting to 17. At Greenville-Spartanburg, it was mostly sunny, the temperature was 96. Here is the hazardous weather outlook. This hazardous weather outlook is for North and Central Georgia. For this afternoon and tonight, a heat advisory remains in effect through Saturday, with heat index values forecast to reach as high as 108 degrees. Isolated to scattered thunderstorms are expected through early evening across North Georgia. Several storms may become strong to severe, capable of producing damaging wind gusts, quarter-size hail and frequent lightning. And now the extended outlook for the period Saturday through Thursday. Hot conditions persist, with heat index values forecast to be in excess of 105 in portions of North Georgia and 100 across Central Georgia. Isolated to scattered thunderstorms are possible each afternoon through the middle of next week. Spotter information statement. Spotter activation is not requested, but spotters are encouraged to submit reports of severe weather through the web by going to weather.gov/Atlanta. Here is the official forecast from your National Weather Service for the Athens listening area. This afternoon, mostly sunny. A slight chance of showers and thunderstorms this afternoon. Highs in the upper 90s. Southeast winds 5 to 10 miles an hour. Tonight, mostly clear. Lows in the mid-70s. Light southwest winds in the evening, becoming light and variable. Independence Day, sunny. Highs in the upper 90s. Southwest winds 5 to 10 miles an hour. Saturday night, mostly clear. Lows in the mid-70s. Light west winds. And now the extended forecast. Sunday and Sunday night, partly cloudy. A chance of showers and thunderstorms. Highs in the upper 90s. Lows in the mid-70s. Monday and Monday night, partly cloudy. A chance of showers and thunderstorms. Highs in the mid-90s. Lows in the mid-70s. Tuesday and Tuesday night, partly cloudy. A chance of showers and thunderstorms. Highs in the lower 90s. Lows in the lower 70s. Wednesday and Wednesday night, partly cloudy. A slight chance of showers and thunderstorms. Highs in the lower 90s. Lows in the mid-70s. Thursday and Thursday night, partly cloudy. A chance of showers and thunderstorms. Highs in the lower 90s. Lows in the mid-70s. 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This advisory is for the following counties in Georgia: Banks, Barrow, Clark, Greene, Hall, Jackson, Madison, Morgan, Oconee, Oglethorpe, Tolliver, Walton, and Wilkes.

heat index values up to 105. Where? Portions of central, east central, north central, northeast, northwest, and west central Georgia. When? Until 8 p.m. Eastern Daylight Time Saturday. Impacts: hot temperatures and high humidity may cause heat illnesses. Drink plenty of fluids, stay in an air-conditioned room, stay out of the sun, and check up on relatives and neighbors. Take extra precautions when outside. Wear lightweight and loose-fitting clothing. 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Anyone overcome by heat should be moved to a cool and shaded location. Heat stroke is an emergency. Call 911. This advisory is for the following counties in Georgia: Franklin and Hart. What? Heat index values up to 106 expected. Where? Portions of northeast Georgia, the North Carolina foothills and Piedmont, and the South Carolina upstate. When? From noon today to 8 p.m. Eastern Daylight Time this evening. Impacts: hot temperatures and high humidity may cause heat illnesses. Drink plenty of fluids, stay in an air-conditioned room, stay out of the sun, and check up on relatives and neighbors. Do not leave young children and pets in unattended vehicles. Car interiors will reach lethal temperatures in a matter of minutes. This advisory is for the following county: Elbert, Georgia. What? Heat index values up to 107 expected. Where? Portions of northeast Georgia, the North Carolina Piedmont, and the South Carolina upstate. When? From noon today to 8 p.m. Eastern Daylight Time this evening. Impacts: hot temperatures and high humidity may cause heat illnesses. Drink plenty of fluids, stay in an air-conditioned room, stay out of the sun, and check up on relatives and neighbors. Do not leave young children and pets in unattended vehicles. Car interiors will reach lethal temperatures in a matter of minutes. The current time is 2:12 p.m. Eastern Daylight Time. Here are the 2 p.m. weather observations from around the area. At Athens, it was mostly sunny. The temperature was 96 degrees, dew point 71 degrees, relative humidity 44%, with a heat index of 103, wind calm, pressure was 30.10 inches and falling. At Gainesville, it was mostly sunny and 92, wind calm. At Winder, with thunder, the temperature was 91. At Greensboro, it was mostly cloudy and 95, wind southeast at 7. At Jefferson, it was partly sunny and 92, wind east at 6. At Monroe, it was mostly sunny. At Elberton, it was partly sunny and 92, wind calm. At Canyon, it was mostly sunny and 95, wind calm. Elsewhere across Georgia, at Atlanta with a thunderstorm, it was 85, wind north at 25, gusting to 37. At Cartersville, the temperature was 93, wind west at 7. At Lawrenceville, with a thunderstorm, it was 81, wind east at 9. At Macon, it was sunny and 93, wind calm. At Rome, it was mostly sunny and 94, wind calm. At Augusta, it was sunny and 94, wind east at 9. At Savannah, it was mostly sunny and 94, wind variable at 6. Elsewhere across the region, at Chattanooga, it was mostly sunny and 96, wind north at 7. At Asheville, it was mostly sunny and 92, wind south at 8, gusting to 17. At Greenville-Spartanburg, it was mostly sunny, the temperature was 96. Here is the hazardous weather outlook. This hazardous weather outlook is for north and central Georgia. For this afternoon and tonight, a heat advisory remains in effect through Saturday, with heat index values forecast to reach as high as 108 degrees. Isolated to scattered thunderstorms are expected through early evening across north Georgia.

tropical storms may become strong to severe, capable of producing damaging wind gusts, quarter-size hail, and frequent lightning. And now the extended outlook for the period Saturday through Thursday. Hot conditions persist, with heat index values forecast to be in excess of 105 in portions of North Georgia and 100 across Central Georgia. Isolated to scattered thunderstorms are possible each afternoon through the middle of next week. Spotter information statement. Spotter activation is not requested, but spotters are encouraged to submit reports of severe weather through the web by going to weather.gov/Atlanta. Here is the official forecast from your National Weather Service for the Athens listening area. This afternoon, mostly sunny. A slight chance of showers and thunderstorms this afternoon. Highs in the upper 90s. Southeast winds 5 to 10 miles an hour. Tonight, mostly clear. Lows in the mid-70s. Light southwest winds in the evening, becoming light and variable. Independence Day, sunny. Highs in the upper 90s. Southwest winds 5 to 10 miles an hour. Saturday night, mostly clear. Lows in the mid-70s. Light west winds. And now the extended forecast. Sunday and Sunday night, partly cloudy. A chance of showers and thunderstorms. Highs in the upper 90s. Lows in the mid-70s. Monday and Monday night, partly cloudy. A chance of showers and thunderstorms. Highs in the mid-90s. Lows in the mid-70s. Tuesday and Tuesday night, partly cloudy. A chance of showers and thunderstorms. Highs in the lower 90s. Lows in the lower 70s. Wednesday and Wednesday night, partly cloudy. A slight chance of showers and thunderstorms. Highs in the lower 90s. Lows in the mid-70s. Thursday and Thursday night, partly cloudy. A chance of showers and thunderstorms. Highs in the lower 90s. Lows in the mid-70s. 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This advisory is for the following counties in Georgia: Banks, Barrow, Clark, Greene, Hall, Jackson, Madison, Morgan, Oconee, Oglethorpe, Tolliver, Walton, and Wilkes. What? Heat index values up to 105. Where? Portions of Central, East Central, North Central, Northeast, Northwest, and West Central Georgia. When? Until 8 p.m. Eastern Daylight Time Saturday. Impacts. Hot temperatures and high humidity may cause heat illnesses. Drink plenty of fluids, stay in an air-conditioned room, stay out of the sun, and check up on relatives and neighbors. Take extra precautions when outside. Wear lightweight and loose-fitting clothing. Try to limit strenuous activities to early morning or evening. Take action when you see symptoms of heat exhaustion and heat stroke. 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Anyone overcome by heat should be moved to a cool and shaded location. Heat stroke is an emergency. Call 911. This advisory is for the following counties in Georgia: Franklin and Hart. What? Heat index values up to 106 expected. Where? Portions of Northeast Georgia, the North Carolina foothills and Piedmont, and the South Carolina upstate. When? From noon today to 8 p.m. Eastern Daylight Time this evening. Impacts. Hot temperatures and high humidity may cause heat illnesses. Drink plenty of fluids, stay in an air-conditioned room, stay out of the sun, and check up on relatives and neighbors. Do not leave young children and pets in unattended vehicles. Car interiors will reach lethal temperatures in a matter of minutes. This advisory is for the following county: Elbert, Georgia. What? Heat index values up to 107 expected. Where? Portions of Northeast Georgia, the North Carolina Piedmont, and the South Carolina upstate. When? From noon today to 8 p.m. Eastern Daylight.

time this evening. Impacts, hot temperatures, and high humidity may cause heat illnesses. Drink plenty of fluids, stay in an air-conditioned room, stay out of the sun, and check up on relatives and neighbors. Do not leave young children and pets in unattended vehicles. Car interiors will reach lethal temperatures in a matter of minutes. This advisory is for the following counties in Georgia: Elbert, Franklin, and Hart. What? For the first heat advisory, heat index values up to 108. For the second heat advisory, heat index values up to 106 expected. Where? The Piedmont and foothills of northeast Georgia, western North Carolina, and upstate South Carolina. When? For the first heat advisory, until 8 p.m. Eastern Daylight Time this evening. For the second heat advisory, from noon to 8 p.m. Eastern Daylight Time Saturday. Impacts, hot temperatures and high humidity may cause heat illnesses. Take extra precautions when outside. Wear lightweight and loose-fitting clothing. Try to limit strenuous activities to early morning or evening. Take action when you see symptoms of heat exhaustion and heat stroke. Drink plenty of fluids and check up on relatives and neighbors. Do not leave young children and pets in unattended vehicles. Car interiors will reach lethal temperatures in a matter of minutes. The current time is 2:21 p.m. Eastern Daylight Time. Here are the 2 p.m. weather observations from around the area. At Athens, it was mostly sunny. The temperature was 96 degrees, dew point 71 degrees, relative humidity 44%, with a heat index of 103, wind calm, pressure was 30.10 inches and falling. At Gainesville, it was mostly sunny and 92, wind calm. At Winder, with thunder, the temperature was 91. At Greensboro, it was mostly cloudy and 95, wind southeast at 7. At Jefferson, it was partly sunny and 92, wind east at 6. At Monroe, it was mostly sunny. At Albertton, it was partly sunny and 92, wind calm. At Canyon, it was mostly sunny and 95, wind calm. Elsewhere across Georgia, at Atlanta with a thunderstorm, it was 85, wind north at 25, gusting to 37. At Cartersville, the temperature was 93, wind west at 7. At Lawrenceville, with a thunderstorm, it was 81, wind east at 9. At Macon, it was sunny and 93, wind calm. At Rome, it was mostly sunny and 94, wind calm. At Augusta, it was sunny and 94, wind east at 9. At Savannah, it was mostly sunny and 94, wind variable at 6. Elsewhere across the region, at Chattanooga, it was mostly sunny and 96, wind north at 7. At Asheville, it was mostly sunny and 92, wind south at 8, gusting to 17. At Greenville-Spartanburg, it was mostly sunny, the temperature was 96. Here is the hazardous weather outlook. This hazardous weather outlook is for North and Central Georgia. For this afternoon and tonight, a heat advisory remains in effect through Saturday, with heat index values forecast to reach as high as 108 degrees. Isolated to scattered thunderstorms are expected through early evening across North Georgia. Several storms may become strong to severe, capable of producing damaging wind gusts, quarter-size hail and frequent lightning. And now the extended outlook for the period Saturday through Thursday. Hot conditions persist, with heat index values forecast to be in excess of 105 in portions of North Georgia and 100 across Central Georgia. Isolated to scattered thunderstorms are possible each afternoon through the middle of next week. Spotter information statement. Spotter activation is not requested, but spotters are encouraged to submit reports of severe weather through the web by going to weather.gov/Atlanta. Here is the official forecast from your National Weather Service for the Athens listening area. This afternoon, mostly sunny. A slight chance of showers and thunderstorms this afternoon. Highs in the upper 90s. Southeast.

winds 5 to 10 miles an hour. Tonight, mostly clear. Lows in the mid-70s. Light southwest winds in the evening, becoming light and variable. Independence Day, sunny. Highs in the upper 90s. Southwest winds 5 to 10 miles an hour. Saturday night, mostly clear. Lows in the mid-70s. Light west winds. And now the extended forecast. Sunday and Sunday night, partly cloudy. A chance of showers and thunderstorms. Highs in the upper 90s. Lows in the mid-70s. Monday and Monday night, partly cloudy. A chance of showers and thunderstorms. Highs in the mid-90s. Lows in the mid-70s. Tuesday and Tuesday night, partly cloudy. A chance of showers and thunderstorms. Highs in the lower 90s. Lows in the lower 70s. Wednesday and Wednesday night, partly cloudy. A slight chance of showers and thunderstorms. Highs in the lower 90s. Lows in the mid-70s. Thursday and Thursday night, partly cloudy. A chance of showers and thunderstorms. Highs in the lower 90s. Lows in the mid-70s. For more detailed weather, water, and climate information, please visit our website at weather.gov/Atlanta. This advisory is for the following counties in Georgia: Banks, Barrow, Clark, Greene, Hall, Jackson, Madison, Morgan, Oconee, Oglethorpe, Tolliver, Walton, and Wilkes. What? Heat index values up to 105. Where? Portions of central, east central, north central, northeast, northwest, and west central Georgia. When? Until 8 p.m. Eastern Daylight Time Saturday. Impacts: hot temperatures and high humidity may cause heat illnesses. Drink plenty of fluids, stay in an air-conditioned room, stay out of the sun, and check up on relatives and neighbors. Take extra precautions when outside. Wear lightweight and loose-fitting clothing. Try to limit strenuous activities to early morning or evening. 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Anyone overcome by heat should be moved to a cool and shaded location. Heat stroke is an emergency. Call 911. This advisory is for the following counties in Georgia: Franklin and Hart. What? Heat index values up to 106 expected. Where? Portions of northeast Georgia, the North Carolina foothills and Piedmont, and the South Carolina upstate. When? From noon today to 8 p.m. Eastern Daylight Time this evening. Impacts: hot temperatures and high humidity may cause heat illnesses. Drink plenty of fluids, stay in an air-conditioned room, stay out of the sun, and check up on relatives and neighbors. Do not leave young children and pets in unattended vehicles. Car interiors will reach lethal temperatures in a matter of minutes. This advisory is for the following county: Elbert, Georgia. What? Heat index values up to 107 expected. Where? Portions of northeast Georgia, the North Carolina Piedmont, and the South Carolina upstate. When? From noon today to 8 p.m. Eastern Daylight Time this evening. Impacts: hot temperatures and high humidity may cause heat illnesses. Drink plenty of fluids, stay in an air-conditioned room, stay out of the sun, and check up on relatives and neighbors. Do not leave young children and pets in unattended vehicles. Car interiors will reach lethal temperatures in a matter of minutes. This advisory is for the following counties in Georgia: Elbert, Franklin, and Hart. What? For the first heat advisory, heat index values up to 108. For the second heat advisory, heat index values up to 106 expected. Where? The Piedmont and foothills of northeast Georgia, western North Carolina, and upstate South Carolina. When? For the first heat advisory, until 8 p.m. Eastern Daylight Time this evening. For the

Second heat advisory from noon to 8 p.m. Eastern Daylight Time Saturday. Impacts, hot temperatures and high humidity may cause heat illnesses. Take extra precautions when outside. Wear lightweight and loose-fitting clothing. Try to limit strenuous activities to early morning or evening. Take action when you see symptoms of heat exhaustion and heat stroke. Drink plenty of fluids and check up on relatives and neighbors. Do not leave young children and pets in unattended vehicles. Car interiors will reach lethal temperatures in a matter of minutes. The current time is 2:30 p.m. Eastern Daylight Time. Here are the 2 p.m. weather observations from around the area. At Athens, it was mostly sunny. The temperature was 96 degrees, dew point 71 degrees, relative humidity 44%, with a heat index of 103, wind calm, pressure was 30.10 inches and falling. At Gainesville, it was mostly sunny and 92, wind calm. At Winder, with thunder, the temperature was 91. At Greensboro, it was mostly cloudy and 95, wind southeast at 7. At Jefferson, it was partly sunny and 92, wind east at 6. At Monroe, it was mostly sunny. At Albertton, it was partly sunny and 92, wind calm. At Canyon, it was mostly sunny and 95, wind calm. Elsewhere across Georgia, at Atlanta with a thunderstorm, it was 85, wind north at 25, gusting to 37. At Cartersville, the temperature was 93, wind west at 7. At Lawrenceville, with a thunderstorm, it was 81, wind east at 9. At Macon, it was sunny and 93, wind calm. At Rome, it was mostly sunny and 94, wind calm. At Augusta, it was sunny and 94, wind east at 9. At Savannah, it was mostly sunny and 94, wind variable at 6. Elsewhere across the region, at Chattanooga, it was mostly sunny and 96, wind north at 7. At Asheville, it was mostly sunny and 92, wind south at 8, gusting to 17. At Greenville-Spartanburg, it was mostly sunny, the temperature was 96. Here is the hazardous weather outlook. This hazardous weather outlook is for North and Central Georgia. For this afternoon and tonight, a heat advisory remains in effect through Saturday, with heat index values forecast to reach as high as 109 degrees in the afternoon and near 80 during the overnight period. Isolated to scattered thunderstorms are expected through early evening mainly along and north of Interstate 20 and Interstate 85. Several storms may become strong to severe, capable of producing damaging wind gusts, quarter-size hail and frequent lightning. And now the extended outlook for the period Saturday through Thursday. Hot conditions persist, with heat index values forecast to be in excess of 105 in portions of North Georgia and 100 across Central Georgia over the next 5 days. Isolated to scattered thunderstorms are possible each afternoon through the middle of next week. Spotter information statement, spotter activation. Isolated to scattered thunderstorms are possible each afternoon through the middle of next week. Spotter information statement, spotter activation is not requested, but spotters are encouraged to submit reports of severe weather through the web by going to weather.gov/Atlanta. Here is the official forecast from your National Weather Service for the Athens listening area. This afternoon, mostly sunny with a slight chance of showers and thunderstorms. Near steady temperature in the mid-90s. Southeast winds 5 to 10 miles an hour. Tonight, mostly clear. Lows in the mid-70s. Light southwest winds in the evening, becoming light and variable. Independence Day, sunny. Highs in the upper 90s. Southwest winds 5 to 10 miles an hour. Saturday night, mostly clear. Lows in the mid-70s. Light west winds. And now the extended forecast. Sunday and Sunday night, partly cloudy. A chance of showers and thunderstorms. Highs in the upper 90s. Lows in the mid-70s.

Monday and Monday night, partly cloudy. A chance of showers and thunderstorms. Highs in the mid-90s. Lows in the mid-70s. Tuesday and Tuesday night, partly cloudy. A chance of showers and thunderstorms. Highs in the lower 90s. Lows in the lower 70s. Wednesday and Wednesday night, partly cloudy. A slight chance of showers and thunderstorms. Highs in the lower 90s. Lows in the mid-70s. Thursday and Thursday night, partly cloudy. A chance of showers and thunderstorms. Highs in the lower 90s. Lows in the mid-70s. 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This advisory is for the following counties in Georgia, Franklin and Hart. What? Heat index values up to 106 expected. Where? Portions of northeast Georgia, the North Carolina foothills and Piedmont, and the South Carolina upstate. When? From noon today to 8 p.m. Eastern Daylight Time this evening. Impacts. Hot temperatures and high humidity may cause heat illnesses. Drink plenty of fluids, stay in an air-conditioned room, stay out of the sun, and check up on relatives and neighbors. Do not leave young children and pets in unattended vehicles. Car interiors will reach lethal temperatures in a matter of minutes. This advisory is for the following county, Elbert, Georgia. What? Heat index values up to 107 expected. Where? Portions of northeast Georgia, the North Carolina Piedmont, and the South Carolina upstate. When? From noon today to 8 p.m. Eastern Daylight Time this evening. Impacts. Hot temperatures and high humidity may cause heat illnesses. Drink plenty of fluids. Stay in an air-conditioned room. Stay out of the sun. And check up on relatives and neighbors. Do not leave young children and pets in unattended vehicles. Car interiors will reach lethal temperatures in a matter of minutes. This advisory is for the following counties in Georgia, Elbert, Franklin, and Hart. What? For the first heat advisory, heat index values up to 108. For the second heat advisory, heat index values up to 106 expected. Where? The Piedmont and foothills of northeast Georgia, western North Carolina, and upstate South Carolina. When? For the first heat advisory, until 8 p.m. Eastern Daylight Time this evening. For the second heat advisory, from noon to 8 p.m. Eastern Daylight Time Saturday. Impacts, hot temperatures and high humidity may cause heat illnesses. Take extra precautions when outside. Wear lightweight and loose-fitting clothing. Try to limit strenuous activities to early morning or evening. Take action when you see symptoms of heat exhaustion and heat stroke. Drink plenty of fluids and check up on relatives and neighbors. Do not leave young children and pets in unattended vehicles. Car interiors will reach lethal temperatures in a matter of minutes. This advisory is for the following counties in Georgia, Banks, Barrow, Clark, Greene, Hall, Jackson, Madison, Morgan, Oconee, Oglethorpe, Tolliver, Walton, and Wilkes. What? Heat index values up to 108. Where? Portions of central, east central, north central, northeast, northwest, and west central Georgia. When? Until 8 p.m. Eastern Daylight Time Saturday. Impacts. Hot temperatures and high humidity may cause heat illnesses. Drink plenty of fluids. Stay in an air-conditioned room. Stay out of the sun. And check up on relatives and neighbors. Take extra precautions when outside. Wear lightweight and loose-fitting clothing. Try to limit strenuous activities to early morning or evening. 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The current time is 2:39.

p.m. Eastern Daylight Time. Here are the 2 p.m. weather observations from around the area. At Athens, it was mostly sunny. The temperature was 96 degrees, dew point 71 degrees, relative humidity 44%, with a heat index of 103, wind calm, pressure was 30.10 inches and falling. At Gainesville, it was mostly sunny and 92, wind calm. At Winder, with thunder, the temperature was 91. At Greensboro, it was mostly cloudy and 95, wind southeast at 7. At Jefferson, it was partly sunny and 92, wind east at 6. At Monroe, it was mostly sunny. At Albertton, it was partly sunny and 92, wind calm. At Canyon, it was mostly sunny and 95, wind calm. Elsewhere across Georgia, at Atlanta with a thunderstorm, it was 85, wind north at 25, gusting to 37. At Cartersville, the temperature was 93, wind west at 7. At Lawrenceville, with a thunderstorm, it was 81, wind east at 9. At Macon, it was sunny and 93, wind calm. At Rome, it was mostly sunny and 94, wind calm. At Augusta, it was sunny and 94, wind east at 9. At Savannah, it was mostly sunny and 94, wind variable at 6. Elsewhere across the region, at Chattanooga, it was mostly sunny and 96, wind north at 7. At Asheville, it was mostly sunny and 92, wind south at 8, gusting to 17. At Greenville-Spartanburg, it was mostly sunny, the temperature was 96. 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You can also like your Peachtree City National Weather Service on Facebook or follow NWS Atlanta on Twitter. Here is the hazardous weather outlook. This hazardous weather outlook is for North and Central Georgia. For this afternoon and tonight, a heat advisory remains in effect through Saturday, with heat index values forecast to reach as high as 109 degrees in the afternoon and near 80 during the overnight period. Isolated to scattered thunderstorms are expected through early evening, mainly along and north of Interstate 20 and Interstate 85. Several storms may become strong to severe, capable of producing damaging wind gusts, quarter-size hail, and frequent lightning. And now the extended outlook for the period Saturday through Thursday. Hot conditions persist, with heat index values forecast to be in excess of 105 in portions of North Georgia and 100 across Central Georgia over the next 5 days. Isolated to scattered thunderstorms are possible each afternoon through the middle of next week. Spotter information statement. Spotter activation is not requested, but spotters are encouraged to submit reports of severe weather through the web by going to weather.gov/Atlanta. Here is the official forecast from your National Weather Service for the Athens listening area. This afternoon, mostly sunny with a slight chance of showers and thunderstorms. Near steady temperature in the mid-90s. Southeast winds 5 to 10 miles an hour. Tonight, mostly clear. Lows in the mid-70s. Light southwest winds in the evening, becoming light and variable. Independence Day, sunny. Highs in the upper 90s. Southwest winds 5 to 10 miles an hour. Saturday night, mostly clear. Lows in the mid-70s. Light west winds. And now the extended forecast. Sunday and Sunday night, partly cloudy. A chance of showers and thunderstorms. Highs in the upper 90s. Lows in the mid-70s. Monday

Monday night, partly cloudy. A chance of showers and thunderstorms. Highs in the mid-90s. Lows in the mid-70s. Tuesday and Tuesday night, partly cloudy. A chance of showers and thunderstorms. Highs in the lower 90s. Lows in the lower 70s. Wednesday and Wednesday night, partly cloudy. A slight chance of showers and thunderstorms. Highs in the lower 90s. Lows in the mid-70s. Thursday and Thursday night, partly cloudy. A chance of showers and thunderstorms. Highs in the lower 90s. Lows in the mid-70s. For more detailed weather, water, and climate information, please visit our website at weather.gov/Atlanta. This advisory is for the following counties in Georgia, Franklin and Hart. What? Heat index values up to 106 expected. Where? Portions of northeast Georgia, the North Carolina foothills and Piedmont, and the South Carolina upstate. When? From noon today to 8 p.m. Eastern Daylight Time this evening. Impacts. Hot temperatures and high humidity may cause heat illnesses. Drink plenty of fluids, stay in an air-conditioned room, stay out of the sun, and check up on relatives and neighbors. Do not leave young children and pets in unattended vehicles. Car interiors will reach lethal temperatures in a matter of minutes. This advisory is for the following county, Elbert, Georgia. What? Heat index values up to 107 expected. Where? Portions of northeast Georgia, the North Carolina Piedmont, and the South Carolina upstate. When? From noon today to 8 p.m. Eastern Daylight Time this evening. Impacts. Hot temperatures and high humidity may cause heat illnesses. Drink plenty of fluids. Stay in an air-conditioned room. Stay out of the sun. And check up on relatives and neighbors. Do not leave young children and pets in unattended vehicles. Car interiors will reach lethal temperatures in a matter of minutes. This advisory is for the following counties in Georgia, Elbert, Franklin, and Hart. What? For the first heat advisory, heat index values up to 108. For the second heat advisory, heat index values up to 106 expected. Where? The Piedmont and foothills of northeast Georgia, western North Carolina, and upstate South Carolina. When? For the first heat advisory, until 8 p.m. Eastern Daylight Time this evening. For the second heat advisory, from noon to 8 p.m. Eastern Daylight Time Saturday. Impacts. Hot temperatures and high humidity may cause heat illnesses. Take extra precautions when outside. Wear lightweight and loose-fitting clothing. Try to limit strenuous activities to early morning or evening. Take action when you see symptoms of heat exhaustion and heat stroke. Drink plenty of fluids and check up on relatives and neighbors. Do not leave young children and pets in unattended vehicles. Car interiors will reach lethal temperatures in a matter of minutes. This advisory is for the following counties in Georgia, Banks, Barrow, Clark, Greene, Hall, Jackson, Madison, Morgan, Oconee, Oglethorpe, Tolliver, Walton, and Wilkes. What? Heat index values up to 108. Where? Portions of central, east central, north central, northeast, northwest, and west central Georgia. When? Until 8 p.m. Eastern Daylight Time Saturday. Impacts. Hot temperatures and high humidity may cause heat illnesses. Drink plenty of fluids. Stay in an air-conditioned room. Stay out of the sun. And check up on relatives and neighbors. Take extra precautions when outside. 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Try to limit strenuous activities to early morning or evening. 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Anyone overcome by heat should be moved to a cool and shaded location. Heat stroke is an emergency. Call 911.
The current time is 2:49 p.m. Eastern Daylight Time. Here are the 2 p.m. weather observations from around the area. At Athens, it was mostly sunny. The temperature was 96 degrees, dew point 71 degrees, relative humidity 44%, with a heat index of 103, wind calm, pressure was 30.10 inches and falling. At Gainesville, it was mostly sunny and 92, wind calm. At Winder, with thunder, the temperature was 91. At Greensboro, it was mostly cloudy and 95, wind southeast at 7. At Jefferson, it was partly sunny and 92, wind east at 6. At Monroe, it was mostly sunny. At Albertton, it was partly sunny and 92, wind calm. At Canyon, it was mostly sunny and 95, wind calm. Elsewhere across Georgia, at Atlanta with a thunderstorm, it was 85, wind north at 25, gusting to 37. At Cartersville, the temperature was 93, wind west at 7. At Lawrenceville, with a thunderstorm, it was 81, wind east at 9. At Macon, it was sunny and 93, wind calm. At Rome, it was mostly sunny and 94, wind calm. At Augusta, it was sunny and 94, wind east at 9. At Savannah, it was mostly sunny and 94, wind variable at 6. Elsewhere across the region, at Chattanooga, it was mostly sunny and 96, wind north at 7. At Asheville, it was mostly sunny and 92, wind south at 8, gusting to 17. At Greenville-Spartanburg, it was mostly sunny, the temperature was 96. Here is the hazardous weather outlook. This hazardous weather outlook is for North and Central Georgia. For this afternoon and tonight, a heat advisory remains in effect through Saturday, with heat index values forecast to reach as high as 109 degrees in the afternoon and near 80 during the overnight period. Isolated to scattered thunderstorms are expected through early evening mainly along and north of Interstate 20 and Interstate 85. Several storms may become strong to severe, capable of producing damaging wind gusts, quarter-size hail and frequent lightning. And now the extended outlook for the period Saturday through Thursday. Hot conditions persist, with heat index values forecast to be in excess of 105 in portions of North Georgia and 100 across Central Georgia over the next 5 days. Isolated to scattered thunderstorms are possible each afternoon through the middle of next week. Spotter information statement. Spotter activation is not requested, but spotters are encouraged to submit reports of severe weather through the web by going to weather.gov/Atlanta. Here is the official forecast from your National Weather Service for the Athens listening area. This afternoon, mostly sunny with a slight chance of showers and thunderstorms. Near steady temperature in the mid-90s. Southeast winds 5 to 10 miles an hour. Tonight, mostly clear. Lows in the mid-70s. Light southwest winds in the evening, becoming light and variable. Independence Day, sunny. Highs in the upper 90s. Southwest winds 5 to 10 miles an hour. Saturday night, mostly clear. Lows in the mid-70s. Light west winds. And now the extended forecast. Sunday and Sunday night, partly cloudy. A chance of showers and thunderstorms. Highs in the upper 90s. Lows in the mid-70s. Monday and Monday night, partly cloudy. A chance of showers and thunderstorms. Highs in the mid-90s. Lows in the mid-70s. Tuesday and Tuesday night, partly cloudy. A chance of showers and thunderstorms. Highs in the lower 90s. Lows in the lower 70s. Wednesday and Wednesday night, partly cloudy. A slight chance of showers and thunderstorms. Highs in the lower 90s. Lows in the mid-70s. Thursday and Thursday night, partly cloudy. A chance of showers and thunderstorms. Highs in the lower 90s. Lows in the mid-70s. For more detailed weather, water,
and climate information, please visit our website at weather.com.

Atlanta. This advisory is for the following counties in Georgia, Franklin and Hart. What? Heat index values up to 106 expected. Where? Portions of northeast Georgia, the North Carolina foothills and Piedmont, and the South Carolina upstate. When? From noon today to 8 p.m. Eastern Daylight Time this evening. Impacts. Hot temperatures and high humidity may cause heat illnesses. Drink plenty of fluids, stay in an air-conditioned room, stay out of the sun, and check up on relatives and neighbors. Do not leave young children and pets in unattended vehicles. Car interiors will reach lethal temperatures in a matter of minutes. This advisory is for the following county, Albert, Georgia. What? Heat index values up to 107 expected. Where? Portions of northeast Georgia, the North Carolina Piedmont, and the South Carolina upstate. When? From noon today to 8 p.m. Eastern Daylight Time this evening. Impacts. Hot temperatures and high humidity may cause heat illnesses. Drink plenty of fluids. Stay in an air-conditioned room. Stay out of the sun. And check up on relatives and neighbors. Do not leave young children and pets in unattended vehicles. Car interiors will reach lethal temperatures in a matter of minutes. This advisory is for the following counties in Georgia, Albert, Franklin, and Hart. What? For the first heat advisory, heat index values up to 108. For the second heat advisory, heat index values up to 106 expected. Where? The Piedmont and foothills of northeast Georgia, western North Carolina, and upstate South Carolina. When? For the first heat advisory, until 8 p.m. Eastern Daylight Time this evening. For the second heat advisory, from noon to 8 p.m. Eastern Daylight Time Saturday. Impacts, hot temperatures and high humidity may cause heat illnesses. Take extra precautions when outside. Wear lightweight and loose-fitting clothing. Try to limit strenuous activities to early morning or evening. Take action when you see symptoms of heat exhaustion and heat stroke. Drink plenty of fluids and check up on relatives and neighbors. Do not leave young children and pets in unattended vehicles. Car interiors will reach lethal temperatures in a matter of minutes. This advisory is for the following counties in Georgia, Banks, Barrow, Clark, Green, Hall, Jackson, Madison, Morgan, Oconee, Oglethorpe, Tolliver, Walton, and Wilkes. What? Heat index values up to 108. Where? Portions of central, east central, north central, northeast, northwest, and west central Georgia. When? Until 8 p.m. Eastern Daylight Time Saturday. Impacts. Hot temperatures and high humidity may cause heat illnesses. Drink plenty of fluids. Stay in an air-conditioned room. Stay out of the sun, and check up on relatives and neighbors. Take extra precautions when outside. Wear lightweight and loose-fitting clothing. Try to limit strenuous activities to early morning or evening. 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Anyone overcome by heat should be moved to a cool and shaded location. Heat stroke is an emergency. Call 911. The current time is 2:58 p.m. Eastern Daylight Time. Here are the 2 p.m. weather observations from around the area. At Athens, it was mostly sunny. The temperature was 96 degrees, dew point 71 degrees, relative humidity 44%, with a heat index of 103, wind calm, pressure was 30.10 inches and falling. At Gainesville, it was mostly sunny and 92, wind calm. At Winder, with thunder, the temperature was 91. At Greensboro, it was mostly cloudy and 95, wind southeast at 7. At Jefferson, it was partly sunny and 92, wind east at 6. At Monroe, it was mostly sunny. At Albertton, it was partly sunny and 92, wind calm.

elsewhere across the region. At Chattanooga, it was mostly sunny and 96, wind north at 7. At Asheville, it was mostly sunny and 92, wind south at 8 gusting to 17. At Greenville Spartanburg, it was mostly sunny, the temperature was 96. Here is the hazardous weather outlook. This hazardous weather outlook is for North and Central Georgia. For this afternoon and tonight, a heat advisory remains in effect through Saturday, with heat index values forecast to reach as high as 109 degrees in the afternoon and near 80 during the overnight period. Isolated to scattered thunderstorms are expected through early evening mainly along and north of Interstate 20 and Interstate 85. Several storms may become strong to severe, capable of producing damaging wind gusts, quarter-size hail and frequent lightning. And now the extended outlook for the period Saturday through Thursday. Hot conditions persist, with heat index values forecast to be in excess of 105 in portions of North Georgia and 100 across Central Georgia over the next 5 days. Isolated to scattered thunderstorms are possible each afternoon through the middle of next week. Spotter information statement. Spotter activation is not requested, but spotters are encouraged to submit reports of severe weather through the web by going to weather.gov/Atlanta. Here is the official forecast from your National Weather Service for the Athens listening area. This afternoon, mostly sunny with a slight chance of showers and thunderstorms. Near steady temperature in the mid-90s. Southeast winds 5 to 10 miles an hour. Tonight, mostly clear. Lows in the mid-70s. Light southwest winds in the evening, becoming light and variable. Independence Day, sunny. Highs in the upper 90s. Southwest winds 5 to 10 miles an hour. Saturday night, mostly clear. Lows in the mid-70s. Light west winds. And now the extended forecast. Sunday and Sunday night, partly cloudy. A chance of showers and thunderstorms. Highs in the upper 90s. Lows in the mid-70s. Monday and Monday night, partly cloudy. A chance of showers and thunderstorms. Highs in the mid-90s. Lows in the mid-70s. Tuesday and Tuesday night, partly cloudy. A chance of showers and thunderstorms. Highs in the lower 90s. Lows in the lower 70s. Wednesday and Wednesday night, partly cloudy. A slight chance of showers and thunderstorms. Highs in the lower 90s. Lows in the mid-70s. Thursday and Thursday night, partly cloudy. A chance of showers and thunderstorms. Highs in the lower 90s. Lows in the mid-70s. For more detailed weather, water, and climate information, please visit our website at weather.gov/Atlanta. This advisory is for the following counties in Georgia: Elbert, Franklin, and Hart. What, for the first heat advisory, heat index values up to 108. For the second heat advisory, heat index values up to 106 expected. Where, the Piedmont and foothills of northeast Georgia, western North Carolina, and upstate South Carolina. When, for the first heat advisory, until 8 p.m. Eastern Daylight Time this evening. For the second heat advisory, from noon to 8 p.m. Eastern Daylight Time Saturday. Impacts: hot temperatures and high humidity may cause heat illnesses. Take extra precautions when outside. Wear lightweight and loose-fitting clothing. Try to limit strenuous activities to early morning or evening. Take action when you see symptoms of heat exhaustion and heat stroke. Drink plenty of fluids and check up on relatives and neighbors. Do not leave young children and pets in unattended vehicles. Car interiors will reach lethal temperatures in a matter of minutes. This advisory is for the following counties in Georgia: Banks, Barrow, Clark, Greene, Hall, Jackson, Madison, Morgan, Oconee, Oglethorpe, Tolliver, Walton, and Wilkes. What, heat index values up to 108. Where, portions of central, east central.

North Central, Northeast, Northwest, and West Central Georgia. When, until 8 p.m. Eastern Daylight Time Saturday. Impacts, hot temperatures and high humidity may cause heat illnesses. Drink plenty of fluids, stay in an air-conditioned room, stay out of the sun, and check up on relatives and neighbors. Take extra precautions when outside. Wear lightweight and loose-fitting clothing. Try to limit strenuous activities to early morning or evening. 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To reduce risk during outdoor work, the Occupational Safety and Health Administration recommends scheduling frequent rest breaks in shaded or air-conditioned environments. Anyone overcome by heat should be moved to a cool and shaded location. Heat stroke is an emergency. Call 911. The current time is 3:06 p.m. Eastern Daylight Time. Here are the 3 p.m. weather observations from around the area. At Athens, it was mostly sunny. The temperature was 98 degrees, dew point 70 degrees, relative humidity 40%, with a heat index of 105, wind east at 6 miles an hour, pressure was 30.08 inches and falling. At Gainesville, it was mostly sunny and 91, wind southeast at 6. At Winder, it was mostly sunny, the temperature was 90. At Jefferson, it was cloudy and 93, wind south at 6. At Monroe, it was mostly sunny. At Albertton, it was mostly sunny and 95, wind east at 9. At Canyon, it was mostly sunny and 96, wind southeast at 7. Elsewhere across Georgia, at Atlanta with thunder, it was 79, wind northwest at 8. At Cartersville, the temperature was 93, wind south at 14. At Lawrenceville, it was partly sunny and 83, wind west at 7. At Macon, it was sunny and 94, wind southeast at 9. At Rome, it was mostly sunny and 95, wind southwest at 6. At Augusta, it was sunny and 94, wind east at 7. At Savannah, it was mostly sunny and 95, wind variable at 7. Elsewhere across the region, at Chattanooga, with thunder, it was 99, wind northeast at 3. At Asheville, it was mostly sunny and 93, wind variable at 5. At Greenville-Spartanburg, it was sunny and 97, wind east at 9. Here is the hazardous weather outlook. This hazardous weather outlook is for North and Central Georgia. For this afternoon and tonight, a heat advisory remains in effect through Saturday, with heat index values forecast to reach as high as 109 degrees in the afternoon and near 80 during the overnight period. Isolated to scattered thunderstorms are expected through early evening mainly along and north of Interstate 20 and Interstate 85. Several storms may become strong to severe, capable of producing damaging wind gusts, quarter-size hail and frequent lightning. And now the extended outlook for the period Saturday through Thursday. Hot conditions persist, with heat index values forecast to be in excess of 105 in portions of North Georgia and 100 across Central Georgia over the next 5 days. Isolated to scattered thunderstorms are possible each afternoon through the middle of next week. Spotter information statement. Spotter activation is not requested, but spotters are encouraged to submit reports of severe weather through the web by going to weather.gov/Atlanta. Here is the official forecast from your National Weather Service for the Athens listening area. This afternoon, mostly sunny with a slight chance of showers and thunderstorms. Near steady temperature in the mid-90s. Southeast winds 5 to 10 miles an hour. Tonight, mostly clear. Lows in the mid-70s. Light southwest winds in the evening, becoming light and variable. Independence Day, sunny. Highs in the upper 90s. Southwest winds 5 to 10 miles an hour. Saturday night, mostly clear. Lows in the mid-70s. Light west winds. And now the extended forecast. Sunday and Sunday night, partly cloudy. A chance of showers and thunderstorms.

highs in the upper 90s. Lows in the mid-70s. Monday and Monday night, partly cloudy. A chance of showers and thunderstorms. Highs in the mid-90s. Lows in the mid-70s. Tuesday and Tuesday night, partly cloudy. A chance of showers and thunderstorms. Highs in the lower 90s. Lows in the lower 70s. Wednesday and Wednesday night, partly cloudy. A slight chance of showers and thunderstorms. Highs in the lower 90s. Lows in the mid-70s. Thursday and Thursday night, partly cloudy. A chance of showers and thunderstorms. Highs in the lower 90s. Lows in the mid-70s. For more detailed weather, water, and climate information, please visit our website at weather.gov/Atlanta. This advisory is for the following counties in Georgia: Elbert, Franklin, and Hart. What? For the first heat advisory, heat index values up to 108. For the second heat advisory, heat index values up to 106 expected. Where? The Piedmont and foothills of northeast Georgia, western North Carolina, and upstate South Carolina. When? For the first heat advisory, until 8 p.m. Eastern Daylight Time this evening. For the second heat advisory, from noon to 8 p.m. Eastern Daylight Time Saturday. Impacts: hot temperatures and high humidity may cause heat illnesses. Take extra precautions when outside. Wear lightweight and loose-fitting clothing. Try to limit strenuous activities to early morning or evening. Take action when you see symptoms of heat exhaustion and heat stroke. Drink plenty of fluids and check up on relatives and neighbors. Do not leave young children and pets in unattended vehicles. Car interiors will reach lethal temperatures in a matter of minutes. This advisory is for the following counties in Georgia: Banks, Barrow, Clark, Greene, Hall, Jackson, Madison, Morgan, Oconee, Oglethorpe, Tolliver, Walton, and Wilkes. What? Heat index values up to 108. Where? Portions of central, east central, north central, northeast, northwest, and west central Georgia. When? Until 8 p.m. Eastern Daylight Time Saturday. Impacts: hot temperatures and high humidity may cause heat illnesses. Drink plenty of fluids, stay in an air-conditioned room, stay out of the sun, and check up on relatives and neighbors. Take extra precautions when outside. Wear lightweight and loose-fitting clothing. Try to limit strenuous activities to early morning or evening. 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Anyone overcome by heat should be moved to a cool and shaded location. Heat stroke is an emergency. Call 911. The current time is 3:13 p.m. Eastern Daylight Time. Here are the 3 p.m. weather observations from around the area. At Athens, it was partly sunny. The temperature was 98 degrees, dew point 70 degrees, relative humidity 40%, with a heat index of 105, wind east at 6 miles an hour, pressure was 30.08 inches and falling. At Gainesville, it was partly sunny and 91, wind southeast at 6. At Winder, it was partly sunny, the temperature was 90. At Jefferson, it was cloudy and 93, wind south at 6. At Monroe, it was partly sunny. At Elberton, it was mostly sunny and 95, wind east at 9. At Canyon, it was mostly sunny and 96, wind southeast at 7. Elsewhere across Georgia, at Atlanta it was cloudy and 77, wind west at 7. At Cartersville, the temperature was 93, wind south at 14. At Lawrenceville, it was partly sunny and 83, wind west at 7. At Macon, it was sunny and 94, wind southeast at 9. At Rome, it was partly sunny and 95, wind southwest at 6. At Augusta, it was sunny and 94, wind east at

7. At Savannah, it was mostly sunny and 95, wind variable at 7. Elsewhere across the region, at Chattanooga, with thunder, it was 99, wind northeast at 3. At Asheville, it was sunny and 93, wind variable at 5. At Greenville-Spartanburg, it was sunny and 97, wind east at 9. Here is the hazardous weather outlook. This hazardous weather outlook is for North and Central Georgia. For this afternoon and tonight, a heat advisory remains in effect through Saturday, with heat index values forecast to reach as high as 109 degrees in the afternoon and near 80 during the overnight period. Isolated to scattered thunderstorms are expected through early evening mainly along and north of Interstate 20 and Interstate 85. Several storms may become strong to severe, capable of producing damaging wind gusts, quarter-size hail and frequent lightning. And now the extended outlook for the period Saturday through Thursday. Hot conditions persist, with heat index values forecast to be in excess of 105 in portions of North Georgia and 100 across Central Georgia over the next 5 days. Isolated to scattered thunderstorms are possible each afternoon through the middle of next week. Spotter information statement. Spotter activation is not requested, but spotters are encouraged to submit reports of severe weather through the web by going to weather.gov/Atlanta. Here is the official forecast from your National Weather Service for the Athens listening area. This afternoon, mostly sunny with a slight chance of showers and thunderstorms. Near steady temperature in the mid-90s. Southeast winds 5 to 10 miles an hour. Tonight, mostly clear. Lows in the mid-70s. Light southwest winds in the evening, becoming light and variable. Independence Day, sunny. Highs in the upper 90s. Southwest winds 5 to 10 miles an hour. Saturday night, mostly clear. Lows in the mid-70s. Light west winds. And now the extended forecast. Sunday and Sunday night, partly cloudy. A chance of showers and thunderstorms. Highs in the upper 90s. Lows in the mid-70s. Monday and Monday night, partly cloudy. A chance of showers and thunderstorms. Highs in the mid-90s. Lows in the mid-70s. Tuesday and Tuesday night, partly cloudy. A chance of showers and thunderstorms. Highs in the lower 90s. Lows in the lower 70s. Wednesday and Wednesday night, partly cloudy. A slight chance of showers and thunderstorms. Highs in the lower 90s. Lows in the mid-70s. Thursday and Thursday night, partly cloudy. A chance of showers and thunderstorms. Highs in the lower 90s. Lows in the mid-70s. 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This advisory is for the following counties in Georgia: Elbert, Franklin, and Hart. What? For the first heat advisory, heat index values up to 108. For the second heat advisory, heat index values up to 106 expected. Where? The Piedmont and foothills of northeast Georgia, western North Carolina, and upstate South Carolina. When? For the first heat advisory, until 8 p.m. Eastern Daylight Time this evening. For the second heat advisory, from noon to 8 p.m. Eastern Daylight Time Saturday. Impacts: hot temperatures and high humidity may cause heat illnesses. Take extra precautions when outside. Wear lightweight and loose-fitting clothing. Try to limit strenuous activities to early morning or evening. Take action when you see symptoms of heat exhaustion and heat stroke. Drink plenty of fluids and check up on relatives and neighbors. Do not leave young children and pets in unattended vehicles. Car interiors will reach lethal temperatures in a matter of minutes. This advisory is for the following counties in Georgia: Banks, Barrow, Clark, Greene, Hall, Jackson, Madison, Morgan, Oconee, Oglethorpe, Tolliver, Walton, and Wilkes.
What? Heat index values up to 108. Where? Portions of central, east central, north central, northeast, northwest, and west central Georgia. When? Until 8 p.m. Eastern Daylight Time Saturday. Impacts. Hot temperatures and high humidity may cause heat illnesses. Drink plenty of fluids, stay in an air-conditioned room, stay out of the sun, and check up on relatives and neighbors. Take extra precautions when outside. Wear lightweight and loose-fitting clothing. Try to limit strenuous activities to early morning or evening. 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Anyone overcome by heat should be moved to a cool and shaded location. Heat stroke is an emergency. Call 911. The current time is 3:21 p.m. Eastern Daylight Time. Here are the 3 p.m. weather observations from around the area. At Athens, it was partly sunny. The temperature was 98 degrees, dew point 70 degrees, relative humidity 40%, with a heat index of 105, wind east at 6 miles an hour, pressure was 30.08 inches and falling. At Gainesville, it was partly sunny and 91, wind southeast at 6. At Winder, it was partly sunny, the temperature was 90. At Jefferson, it was cloudy and 93, wind south at 6. At Monroe, it was partly sunny. At Albertton, it was mostly sunny and 95, wind east at 9. At Canyon, it was mostly sunny and 96, wind southeast at 7. Elsewhere across Georgia, at Atlanta it was cloudy and 77, wind west at 7. At Cartersville, the temperature was 93, wind south at 14. At Lawrenceville, it was partly sunny and 83, wind west at 7. At Macon, it was sunny and 94, wind southeast at 9. At Rome, it was partly sunny and 95, wind southwest at 6. At Augusta, it was sunny and 94, wind east at 7. At Savannah, it was mostly sunny and 95, wind variable at 7. Elsewhere across the region, at Chattanooga, with thunder, it was 99, wind northeast at 3. At Asheville, it was sunny and 93, wind variable at 5. At Greenville-Spartanburg, it was sunny and 97, wind east at 9. Here is the hazardous weather outlook. This hazardous weather outlook is for north and central Georgia. For this afternoon and tonight, a heat advisory remains in effect through Saturday, with heat index values forecast to reach as high as 109 degrees in the afternoon and near 80 during the overnight period. Isolated to scattered thunderstorms are expected through early evening mainly along and north of Interstate 20 and Interstate 85. Several storms may become strong to severe, capable of producing damaging wind gusts, quarter-size hail and frequent lightning. And now the extended outlook for the period Saturday through Thursday. Hot conditions persist, with heat index values forecast to be in excess of 105 in portions of North Georgia and 100 across central Georgia over the next 5 days. Isolated to scattered thunderstorms are possible each afternoon through the middle of next week. Spotter information statement. Spotter activation is not requested, but spotters are encouraged to submit reports of severe weather through the web by going to weather.gov/Atlanta. Here is the official forecast from your National Weather Service for the Athens listening area. This afternoon, mostly sunny with a slight chance of showers and thunderstorms. Near steady temperature in the mid-90s. Southeast winds 5 to 10 miles an hour. Tonight, mostly clear. Lows in the mid-70s. Light southwest winds in the evening, becoming light and variable. Independence Day, sunny. Highs in the upper 90s. Southwest winds 5 to 10 miles an hour. Saturday night, mostly clear. Lows in the mid-70s. Light west winds. And now the extended forecast.
Sunday and Sunday night, partly cloudy.

chance of showers and thunderstorms. Highs in the upper 90s. Lows in the mid-70s. Monday and Monday night, partly cloudy. A chance of showers and thunderstorms. Highs in the mid-90s. Lows in the mid-70s. Tuesday and Tuesday night, partly cloudy. A chance of showers and thunderstorms. Highs in the lower 90s. Lows in the lower 70s. Wednesday and Wednesday night, partly cloudy. A slight chance of showers and thunderstorms. Highs in the lower 90s. Lows in the mid-70s. Thursday and Thursday night, partly cloudy. A chance of showers and thunderstorms. Highs in the lower 90s. Lows in the mid-70s. For more detailed weather, water, and climate information, please visit our website at weather.gov/Atlanta. This advisory is for the following counties in Georgia: Elbert, Franklin, and Hart. What? For the first heat advisory, heat index values up to 108. For the second heat advisory, heat index values up to 106 expected. Where? The Piedmont and foothills of northeast Georgia, western North Carolina, and upstate South Carolina. When? For the first heat advisory, until 8 p.m. Eastern Daylight Time this evening. For the second heat advisory, from noon to 8 p.m. Eastern Daylight Time Saturday. Impacts: hot temperatures and high humidity may cause heat illnesses. Take extra precautions when outside. Wear lightweight and loose-fitting clothing. Try to limit strenuous activities to early morning or evening. Take action when you see symptoms of heat exhaustion and heat stroke. Drink plenty of fluids and check up on relatives and neighbors. Do not leave young children and pets in unattended vehicles. Car interiors will reach lethal temperatures in a matter of minutes. This advisory is for the following counties in Georgia: Banks, Barrow, Clark, Greene, Hall, Jackson, Madison, Morgan, Oconee, Oglethorpe, Tolliver, Walton, and Wilkes. What? Heat index values up to 108. Where? Portions of central, east central, north central, northeast, northwest, and west central Georgia. When? Until 8 p.m. Eastern Daylight Time Saturday. Impacts: hot temperatures and high humidity may cause heat illnesses. Drink plenty of fluids, stay in an air-conditioned room, stay out of the sun, and check up on relatives and neighbors. Take extra precautions when outside. Wear lightweight and loose-fitting clothing. Try to limit strenuous activities to early morning or evening. 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Anyone overcome by heat should be moved to a cool and shaded location. Heat stroke is an emergency. Call 911. The current time is 3:28 p.m. Eastern Daylight Time. Here are the 3 p.m. weather observations from around the area. At Athens, it was partly sunny. The temperature was 98 degrees, dew point 70 degrees, relative humidity 40%, with a heat index of 105, wind east at 6 miles an hour, pressure was 30.08 inches and falling. At Gainesville, it was partly sunny and 91, wind southeast at 6. At Winder, it was partly sunny, the temperature was 90. At Jefferson, it was cloudy and 93, wind south at 6. At Monroe, it was partly sunny. At Elberton, it was mostly sunny and 95, wind east at 9. At Canyon, it was mostly sunny and 96, wind southeast at 7. Elsewhere across Georgia, at Atlanta it was cloudy and 77, wind west at 7. At Cartersville, the temperature was 93, wind south at 14. At Lawrenceville, it was partly sunny and 83, wind west at 7. At Macon, it was sunny and 94, wind southeast at 9. At Rome, it was partly sunny and 95, wind southwest at 6. At Augusta,

Augusta, it was sunny and 94, wind east at 7. At Savannah, it was mostly sunny and 95, wind variable at 7. Elsewhere across the region, at Chattanooga, with thunder, it was 99, wind northeast at 3. At Asheville, it was sunny and 93, wind variable at 5. At Greenville-Spartanburg, it was sunny and 97, wind east at 9. Here is the hazardous weather outlook. This hazardous weather outlook is for North and Central Georgia. For this afternoon and tonight, a heat advisory remains in effect through Saturday, with heat index values forecast to reach as high as 109 degrees in the afternoon and near 80 during the overnight period. Isolated to scattered thunderstorms are expected through early evening mainly along and north of Interstate 20 and Interstate 85. Several storms may become strong to severe, capable of producing damaging wind gusts, quarter-size hail and frequent lightning. And now the extended outlook for the period Saturday through Thursday. Hot conditions persist, with heat index values forecast to be in excess of 105 in portions of North Georgia and 100 across Central Georgia over the next 5 days. Isolated to scattered thunderstorms are possible each afternoon through the middle of next week. Spotter information statement. Spotter activation is not requested, but spotters are encouraged to submit reports of severe weather through the web by going to weather.gov/Atlanta. Here is the official forecast from your National Weather Service for the Athens listening area. This afternoon, mostly sunny with a slight chance of showers and thunderstorms. Near steady temperature in the mid-90s. Southeast winds 5 to 10 miles an hour. Tonight, mostly clear. Lows in the mid-70s. Light southwest winds in the evening, becoming light and variable. Independence Day, sunny. Highs in the upper 90s. Southwest winds 5 to 10 miles an hour. Saturday night, mostly clear. Lows in the mid-70s. Light west winds. And now the extended forecast. Sunday and Sunday night, partly cloudy. A chance of showers and thunderstorms. Highs in the upper 90s. Lows in the mid-70s. Monday and Monday night, partly cloudy. A chance of showers and thunderstorms. Highs in the mid-90s. Lows in the mid-70s. Tuesday and Tuesday night, partly cloudy. A chance of showers and thunderstorms. Highs in the lower 90s. Lows in the lower 70s. Wednesday and Wednesday night, partly cloudy. A slight chance of highs in the lower 90s. Lows in the lower 70s. Wednesday and Wednesday night, partly cloudy. A slight chance of showers and thunderstorms. Highs in the lower 90s. Lows in the mid-70s. Thursday and Thursday night, partly cloudy. A chance of showers and thunderstorms. Highs in the lower 90s. Lows in the mid-70s. For more detailed weather, water, and climate information, please visit our website at weather.gov/Atlanta. This advisory is for the following counties in Georgia: Elbert, Franklin, and Hart. What? For the first heat advisory, heat index values up to 108. For the second heat advisory, heat index values up to 106 expected. Where? The Piedmont and foothills of northeast Georgia, western North Carolina, and upstate South Carolina. When? For the first heat advisory, until 8 p.m. Eastern Daylight Time this evening. For the second heat advisory, from noon to 8 p.m. Eastern Daylight Time Saturday. Impacts: hot temperatures and high humidity may cause heat illnesses. Take extra precautions when outside. Wear lightweight and loose-fitting clothing. Try to limit strenuous activities to early morning or evening. Take action when you see symptoms of heat exhaustion and heat stroke. Drink plenty of fluids and check up on relatives and neighbors. Do not leave young children and pets in unattended vehicles. Car interiors will reach lethal temperatures in a matter of minutes. This advisory is for the following counties in Georgia.

Georgia, Banks, Barrow, Clark, Green, Hall, Jackson, Madison, Morgan, Oconee, Oglethorpe, Tolliver, Walton, and Wilkes. What heat index values up to 108? Where portions of central, east central, north central, northeast, northwest, and west central Georgia? When until 8 p.m. Eastern Daylight Time Saturday? Impacts: hot temperatures and high humidity may cause heat illnesses. Drink plenty of fluids, stay in an air-conditioned room, stay out of the sun, and check up on relatives and neighbors. Take extra precautions when outside. Wear lightweight and loose-fitting clothing. Try to limit strenuous activities to early morning or evening. 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Anyone overcome by heat should be moved to a cool and shaded location. Heat stroke is an emergency. Call 911. The current time is 3:36 p.m. Eastern Daylight Time. Here are the 3 p.m. weather observations from around the area. At Athens, it was partly sunny, the temperature was 98 degrees, dew point 70 degrees, relative humidity 40%, with a heat index of 105, wind east at 6 miles an hour, pressure was 30.08 inches and falling. At Gainesville, it was partly sunny and 91, wind southeast at 6. At Winder, it was partly sunny, the temperature was 90. At Jefferson, it was cloudy and 93, wind south at 6. At Monroe, it was partly sunny. At Albertton, it was mostly sunny and 95, wind east at 9. At Canyon, it was mostly sunny and 96, wind southeast at 7. Elsewhere across Georgia, at Atlanta it was cloudy and 77, wind west at 7. At Cartersville, the temperature was 93, wind south at 14. At Lawrenceville, it was partly sunny and 83, wind west at 7. At Macon, it was sunny and 94, wind southeast at 9. At Rome, it was partly sunny and 95, wind southwest at 6. At Augusta, it was sunny and 94, wind east at 7. At Savannah, it was mostly sunny and 95, wind variable at 7. Elsewhere across the region, at Chattanooga, with thunder, it was 99, wind northeast at 3. At Asheville, it was sunny and 93, wind variable at 5. At Greenville-Spartanburg, it was sunny and 97, wind east at 9. Here is the hazardous weather outlook. This hazardous weather outlook is for North and Central Georgia. For this afternoon and tonight, a heat advisory remains in effect through Saturday, with heat index values forecast to reach as high as 109 degrees in the afternoon and near 80 during the overnight period. Isolated to scattered thunderstorms are expected through early evening mainly along and north of Interstate 20 and Interstate 85. Several storms may become strong to severe, capable of producing damaging wind gusts, quarter-size hail and frequent lightning. And now the extended outlook for the period Saturday through Thursday. Hot conditions persist, with heat index values forecast to be in excess of 105 in portions of North Georgia and 100 across Central Georgia over the next 5 days. Isolated to scattered thunderstorms are possible each afternoon through the middle of next week. Spotter information statement. Spotter activation is not requested, but spotters are encouraged to submit reports of severe weather through the web by going to weather.gov/Atlanta. Here is the official forecast from your National Weather Service for the Athens listening area. This afternoon, mostly sunny with a slight chance of showers and thunderstorms. Near steady temperature in the mid-90s. Southeast winds 5 to 10 miles an hour. Tonight, mostly clear. Lows in the mid-70s. Light southwest winds in the evening, becoming light and variable. Independence Day, sunny. Highs in the upper 90s. Southwest winds 5 to 10 miles an hour. Saturday night,

Mostly clear. Lows in the mid-70s. Light west winds. And now the extended forecast. Sunday and Sunday night, partly cloudy. A chance of showers and thunderstorms. Highs in the upper 90s. Lows in the mid-70s. Monday and Monday night, partly cloudy. A chance of showers and thunderstorms. Highs in the mid-90s. Lows in the mid-70s. Tuesday and Tuesday night, partly cloudy. A chance of showers and thunderstorms. Highs in the lower 90s. Lows in the lower 70s. Wednesday and Wednesday night, partly cloudy. A slight chance of showers and thunderstorms. Highs in the lower 90s. Lows in the mid-70s. Thursday and Thursday night, partly cloudy. A chance of showers and thunderstorms. Highs in the lower 90s. Lows in the mid-70s. For more detailed weather, water, and climate information, please visit our website at weather.gov/Atlanta. 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This advisory is for the following counties in Georgia: Elbert, Franklin, and Hart. What? For the first heat advisory, heat index values up to 108. For the second heat advisory, heat index values up to 106 expected. Where? The Piedmont and foothills of northeast Georgia, western North Carolina, and upstate South Carolina. When? For the first heat advisory, until 8 p.m. Eastern Daylight Time this evening. For the second heat advisory, from noon to 8 p.m. Eastern Daylight Time Saturday. Impacts: hot temperatures and high humidity may cause heat illnesses. Take extra precautions when outside. Wear lightweight and loose-fitting clothing. Try to limit strenuous activities to early morning or evening. Take action when you see symptoms of heat exhaustion and heat stroke. Drink plenty of fluids and check up on relatives and neighbors. Do not leave young children and pets in unattended vehicles. Car interiors will reach lethal temperatures in a matter of minutes. This advisory is for the following counties in Georgia: Banks, Barrow, Clark, Greene, Hall, Jackson, Madison, Morgan, Oconee, Oglethorpe, Tolliver, Walton, and Wilkes. What? Heat index values up to 108. Where? Portions of central, east central, north central, northeast, northwest, and west central Georgia. When? Until 8 p.m. Eastern Daylight Time Saturday. Impacts: hot temperatures and high humidity may cause heat illnesses. Drink plenty of fluids, stay in an air-conditioned room, stay out of the sun, and check up on relatives and neighbors. Take extra precautions when outside. Wear lightweight and loose-fitting clothing. Try to limit strenuous activities to early morning or evening. 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Anyone overcome by heat should be moved to a cool and shaded location. Heat stroke is an emergency. Call 911. The current time is 3:44 p.m. Eastern Daylight Time. Here are the 3 p.m. weather observations from around the area. At Athens, it was partly sunny. The temperature was 98 degrees, dew point 70 degrees, relative humidity 40%, with a heat index of 105, wind east at 6 miles an hour, pressure

was 30.08 inches and falling. At Gainesville, it was partly sunny and 91, wind southeast at 6. At Winder, it was partly sunny, the temperature was 90. At Jefferson, it was cloudy and 93, wind south at 6. At Monroe, it was partly sunny. At Albertton, it was mostly sunny and 95, wind east at 9. At Canyon, it was mostly sunny and 96, wind southeast at 7. Elsewhere across Georgia, at Atlanta it was cloudy and 77, wind west at 7. At Cartersville, the temperature was 93, wind south at 14. At Lawrenceville, it was partly sunny and 83, wind west at 7. At Macon, it was sunny and 94, wind southeast at 9. At Rome, it was partly sunny and 95, wind southwest at 6. At Augusta, it was sunny and 94, wind east at 7. At Savannah, it was mostly sunny and 95, wind variable at 7. Elsewhere across the region, at Chattanooga, with thunder, it was 99, wind northeast at 3. At Asheville, it was sunny and 93, wind variable at 5. At Greenville-Spartanburg, it was sunny and 97, wind east at 9. Here is the hazardous weather outlook. This hazardous weather outlook is for North and Central Georgia. For this afternoon and tonight, a heat advisory remains in effect through Saturday, with heat index values forecast to reach as high as 109 degrees in the afternoon and near 80 during the overnight period. Isolated to scattered thunderstorms are expected through early evening mainly along and north of Interstate 20 and Interstate 85. Several storms may become strong to severe, capable of producing damaging wind gusts, quarter-size hail and frequent lightning. And now the extended outlook for the period Saturday through Thursday. Hot conditions persist, with heat index values forecast to be in excess of 105 in portions of North Georgia and 100 across Central Georgia over the next 5 days. Isolated to scattered thunderstorms are possible each afternoon through the middle of next week. Spotter information statement. Spotter activation is not requested, but spotters are encouraged to submit reports of severe weather through the web by going to weather.gov/Atlanta. Here is the official forecast from your National Weather Service for the Athens listening area. This afternoon, mostly sunny with a slight chance of showers and thunderstorms. Near steady temperature in the mid-90s. Southeast winds 5 to 10 miles an hour. Tonight, mostly clear. Lows in the mid-70s. Light southwest winds in the evening, becoming light and variable. Independence Day, sunny. Highs in the upper 90s. Southwest winds 5 to 10 miles an hour. Saturday night, mostly clear. Lows in the mid-70s. Light west winds. And now the extended forecast. Sunday and Sunday night, partly cloudy. A chance of showers and thunderstorms. Highs in the upper 90s. Lows in the mid-70s. Monday and Monday night, partly cloudy. A chance of showers and thunderstorms. Highs in the mid-90s. Lows in the mid-70s. Tuesday and Tuesday night, partly cloudy. A chance of showers and thunderstorms. Highs in the lower 90s. Lows in the lower 70s. Wednesday and Wednesday night, partly cloudy. A slight chance of showers and thunderstorms. Highs in the lower 90s. Lows in the mid-70s. Thursday and Thursday night, partly cloudy. A chance of showers and thunderstorms. Highs in the lower 90s. Lows in the mid-70s. For more detailed weather, water, and climate information, please visit our website at weather.gov/Atlanta. This advisory is for the following counties in Georgia: Elbert, Franklin, and Hart. What, for the first heat advisory, heat index values up to 108. For the second heat advisory, heat index values up to 106 expected. Where, the Piedmont and foothills of northeast Georgia, western

North Carolina, and upstate South Carolina. When, for the first heat advisory, until 8 p.m. Eastern Daylight Time this evening. For the second heat advisory, from noon to 8 p.m. Eastern Daylight Time Saturday. Impacts, hot temperatures and high humidity may cause heat illnesses. Take extra precautions when outside. Wear lightweight and loose-fitting clothing. Try to limit strenuous activities to early morning or evening. Take action when you see symptoms of heat exhaustion and heat stroke. Drink plenty of fluids and check up on relatives and neighbors. Do not leave young children and pets in unattended vehicles. Car interiors will reach lethal temperatures in a matter of minutes. This advisory is for the following counties in Georgia: Banks, Barrow, Clark, Greene, Hall, Jackson, Madison, Morgan, Oconee, Oglethorpe, Tolliver, Walton, and Wilkes. What? Heat index values up to 108. Where? Portions of central, east central, north central, northeast, northwest, and west central Georgia. When? Until 8 p.m. Eastern Daylight Time Saturday. Impacts. Hot temperatures and high humidity may cause heat illnesses. Drink plenty of fluids, stay in an air-conditioned room, stay out of the sun, and check up on relatives and neighbors. Take extra precautions when outside. Wear lightweight and loose-fitting clothing. Try to limit strenuous activities to early morning or evening. 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To reduce risk during outdoor work, the Occupational Safety and Health Administration recommends scheduling frequent rest breaks in shaded or air-conditioned environments. Anyone overcome by heat should be moved to a cool and shaded location. Heat stroke is an emergency. Call 911. The current time is 3:52 p.m. Eastern Daylight Time. Here are the 3 p.m. weather observations from around the area. At Athens, it was partly sunny. The temperature was 98 degrees, dew point 70 degrees, relative humidity 40%, with a heat index of 105, wind east at 6 miles an hour, pressure was 30.08 inches and falling. At Gainesville, it was partly sunny and 91, wind southeast at 6. At Winder, it was partly sunny, the temperature was 90. At Jefferson, it was cloudy and 93, wind south at 6. At Monroe, it was partly sunny. At Albertton, it was mostly sunny and 95, wind east at 9. At Canyon, it was mostly sunny and 96, wind southeast at 7. Elsewhere across Georgia, at Atlanta it was cloudy and 77, wind west at 7. At Cartersville, the temperature was 93, wind south at 14. At Lawrenceville, it was partly sunny and 83, wind west at 7. At Macon, it was sunny and 94, wind southeast at 9. At Rome, it was partly sunny and 95, wind southwest at 6. At Augusta, it was sunny and 94, wind east at 7. At Savannah, it was mostly sunny and 95, wind variable at 7. Elsewhere across the region, at Chattanooga, with thunder, it was 99, wind northeast at 3. At Asheville, it was sunny and 93, wind variable at 5. At Greenville-Spartanburg, it was sunny and 97, wind east at 9. Here is the hazardous weather outlook. This hazardous weather outlook is for North and Central Georgia. For this afternoon and tonight, a heat advisory remains in effect through Saturday, with heat index values forecast to reach as high as 109 degrees in the afternoon and near 80 during the overnight period. Isolated to scattered thunderstorms are expected through early evening mainly along and north of Interstate 20 and Interstate 85. Several storms may become strong to severe, capable of producing damaging wind gusts, quarter-size hail and frequent lightning. And now the extended outlook for the period Saturday through Thursday. Hot conditions persist, with heat index values forecast to be in excess of 105 in portions of North Georgia and 100 across Central Georgia over the next 5 days. Isolated to scattered thunderstorms are possible each afternoon.

noon through the middle of next week. 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Here is the official forecast from your National Weather Service for the Athens listening area. This afternoon, mostly sunny with a slight chance of showers and thunderstorms. Near steady temperature in the mid-90s. Southeast winds 5 to 10 miles an hour. Tonight, mostly clear. Lows in the mid-70s. Light southwest winds in the evening, becoming light and variable. Independence Day, sunny. Highs in the upper 90s. Southwest winds 5 to 10 miles an hour. Saturday night, mostly clear. Lows in the mid-70s. Light west winds. And now the extended forecast. Sunday and Sunday night, partly cloudy. A chance of showers and thunderstorms. Highs in the upper 90s. Lows in the mid-70s. Monday and Monday night, partly cloudy. A chance of showers and thunderstorms. Highs in the mid-90s. Lows in the mid-70s. Tuesday and Tuesday night, partly cloudy. A chance of showers and thunderstorms. Highs in the lower 90s. Lows in the lower 70s. Wednesday and Wednesday night, partly cloudy. A slight chance of showers and thunderstorms. Highs in the lower 90s. Lows in the mid-70s. Thursday and Thursday night, partly cloudy. A chance of showers and thunderstorms. Highs in the lower 90s. Lows in the mid-70s. For more detailed weather, water, and climate information, please visit our website at weather.gov/Atlanta. This advisory is for the following counties in Georgia, Elbert, Franklin, and Hart. What? For the first heat advisory, heat index values up to 108. For the second heat advisory, heat index values up to 106 expected. Where? The Piedmont and foothills of northeast Georgia, western North Carolina, and upstate South Carolina. When? For the first heat advisory, until 8 p.m. Eastern Daylight Time this evening. For the second heat advisory, from noon to 8 p.m. Eastern Daylight Time Saturday. Impacts: hot temperatures and high humidity may cause heat illnesses. Take extra precautions when outside. Wear lightweight and loose-fitting clothing. Try to limit strenuous activities to early morning or evening. Take action when you see symptoms of heat exhaustion and heat stroke. Drink plenty of fluids and check up on relatives and neighbors. Do not leave young children and pets in unattended vehicles. Car interiors will reach lethal temperatures in a matter of minutes. This advisory is for the following counties in Georgia: Banks, Barrow, Clark, Greene, Hall, Jackson, Madison, Morgan, Oconee, Oglethorpe, Tolliver, Walton, and Wilkes. What? Heat index values up to 108. Where? Portions of central, east central, north central, northeast, northwest, and west central Georgia. When? Until 8 p.m. Eastern Daylight Time Saturday. Impacts: hot temperatures and high humidity may cause heat illnesses. Drink plenty of fluids, stay in an air-conditioned room, stay out of the sun, and check up on relatives and neighbors. Take extra precautions when outside. Wear lightweight and loose-fitting clothing. Try to limit strenuous activities to early morning or evening. 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Anyone overcome by heat should be moved to a cool and shaded location. Heat stroke is an emergency. Call 911. The current time is 3:59 p.m. Eastern Daylight Time. Here are the 3 p.m. weather observations from around the area. At Athens, it was partly sunny, the temperature was 98 degrees, dew point 70 degrees, relative humidity 40%, with a heat index of 100.

The temperature was 93, wind south at 14. At Lawrenceville, it was partly sunny and 83, wind west at 7. At Macon, it was sunny and 94, wind southeast at 9. At Rome, it was partly sunny and 95, wind southwest at 6. At Augusta, it was sunny and 94, wind east at 7. At Savannah, it was mostly sunny and 95, wind variable at 7. Elsewhere across the region, at Chattanooga, with thunder, it was 99, wind northeast at 3. At Asheville, it was sunny and 93, wind variable at 5. At Greenville-Spartanburg, it was sunny and 97, wind east at 9. Here is the hazardous weather outlook. This hazardous weather outlook is for North and Central Georgia. For this afternoon and tonight, a heat advisory remains in effect through Saturday, with heat index values forecast to reach as high as 109 degrees in the afternoon and near 80 during the overnight period. Isolated to scattered thunderstorms are expected through early evening mainly along and north of Interstate 20 and Interstate 85. Several storms may become strong to severe, capable of producing damaging wind gusts, quarter-size hail and frequent lightning. And now the extended outlook for the period Saturday through Thursday. Hot conditions persist, with heat index values forecast to be in excess of 105 in portions of North Georgia and 100 across Central Georgia over the next 5 days. Isolated to scattered thunderstorms are possible each afternoon through the middle of next week. Spotter information statement. Spotter activation is not requested, but spotters are encouraged to submit reports of severe weather through the web by going to weather.gov/Atlanta. Here is the official forecast from your National Weather Service for the Athens listening area. This afternoon, mostly sunny with a slight chance of showers and thunderstorms. Near steady temperature in the mid-90s. Southeast winds 5 to 10 miles an hour. Tonight, mostly clear. Lows in the mid-70s. Light southwest winds in the evening, becoming light and variable. Independence Day, sunny. Highs in the upper 90s. Southwest winds 5 to 10 miles an hour. Saturday night, mostly clear. Lows in the mid-70s. Light west winds. And now the extended forecast. Sunday and Sunday night, partly cloudy. A chance of showers and thunderstorms. Highs in the upper 90s. Lows in the mid-70s. Monday and Monday night, partly cloudy. A chance of showers and thunderstorms. Highs in the mid-90s. Lows in the mid-70s. Tuesday and Tuesday night, partly cloudy. A chance of showers and thunderstorms. Highs in the lower 90s. Lows in the lower 70s. Wednesday and Wednesday night, partly cloudy. A slight chance of showers and thunderstorms. Highs in the lower 90s. Lows in the mid-70s. Thursday and Thursday night, partly cloudy. A chance of showers and thunderstorms. Highs in the lower 90s. Lows in the mid-70s. For more detailed weather, water, and climate information, please visit our website at weather.gov/Atlanta. This advisory is for the following counties in Georgia: Elbert, Franklin, and Hart. What, for the first heat advisory, heat index values up to 108. For the second heat advisory, heat index values up to 106 expected. Where, the Piedmont and foothills of northeast Georgia, western North Carolina, and upstate South Carolina. When, for the first heat advisory, until 8 p.m. Eastern Daylight Time this evening. For the second heat advisory, from noon to 8 p.m. Eastern Daylight Time Saturday. Impacts: hot temperatures and high humidity may cause heat illnesses. Take extra precautions when outside. Wear lightweight and loose-fitting clothing. Try to limit strenuous activities to early morning or evening. Take action when you see symptoms of heat exhaustion and heat stroke. 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

young children and pets in unattended vehicles. Car interiors will reach lethal temperatures in a matter of minutes. This advisory is for the following counties in Georgia: Banks, Barrow, Clark, Greene, Hall, Jackson, Madison, Morgan, Oconee, Oglethorpe, Tolliver, Walton, and Wilkes. What? Heat index values up to 108. Where? Portions of central, east central, north central, northeast, northwest, and west central Georgia. When? Until 8 p.m. Eastern Daylight Time Saturday. Impacts: hot temperatures and high humidity may cause heat illnesses. 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Take extra precautions when outside. 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Anyone overcome by heat should be moved to a cool and shaded location. Heat stroke is an emergency. Call 911. The current time is 4:07 p.m. Eastern Daylight Time. Here are the 4 p.m. weather observations from around the area. At Athens, it was partly sunny. The temperature was 89 degrees, dew point 74 degrees, relative humidity 60%, with a heat index of 98, wind variable at 5 miles an hour, pressure was 30.07 inches and falling. Elsewhere across Georgia, at Atlanta it was cloudy and 79, wind north at 10. At Lawrenceville, it was partly sunny and 81, wind east at 8. At Macon, the temperature was 95, wind east at 10. At Rome, with thunder, it was 87, wind north at 26 gusting to 38. At Augusta, it was sunny and 95, wind south at 6. At Savannah, it was mostly sunny and 93, wind southeast at 8. Elsewhere across the region, at Chattanooga, with a thunderstorm, it was 74, wind southwest at 17 gusting to 39. At Asheville, it was sunny and 93, wind south at 7. At Greenville-Spartanburg, it was sunny and 97, wind variable at 5 gusting to 23. Here is the hazardous weather outlook. This hazardous weather outlook is for north and central Georgia. For this afternoon and tonight, a heat advisory remains in effect through Saturday, with heat index values forecast to reach as high as 109 degrees in the afternoon and near 80 during the overnight period. Isolated to scattered thunderstorms are expected through early evening, mainly along and north of Interstate 20 and Interstate 85. Several storms may become strong to severe, capable of producing damaging wind gusts, quarter-size hail, and frequent lightning. And now the extended outlook for the period Saturday through Thursday. Hot conditions persist, with heat index values forecast to be in excess of 105 in portions of North Georgia and 100 across Central Georgia over the next 5 days. Isolated to scattered thunderstorms are possible each afternoon through the middle of next week. Spotter information statement. Spotter activation is not requested, but spotters are encouraged to submit reports of severe weather through the web by going to weather.gov/Atlanta. Here is the official forecast from your National Weather Service for the Athens listening area. This afternoon, mostly sunny with a slight chance of showers and thunderstorms. Near steady temperature in the mid-90s. Southeast winds 5 to 10 miles an hour. Tonight, mostly clear. Lows in the mid-70s. Light southwest winds in the evening, becoming light and variable. Independence Day, sunny. Highs in the upper 90s. Southwest winds 5 to 10 miles an hour. Saturday night, mostly clear. Lows in the mid-70s. Light west winds. And now the extended forecast. Sunday and Sunday night, partly cloudy. A chance of showers and thunderstorms. Highs in the upper 90s. Lows in the mid-70s.

Monday and Monday night, partly cloudy. A chance of showers and thunderstorms. Highs in the mid-90s. Lows in the mid-70s. Tuesday and Tuesday night, partly cloudy. A chance of showers and thunderstorms. Highs in the lower 90s. Lows in the lower 70s. Wednesday and Wednesday night, partly cloudy. A slight chance of showers and thunderstorms. Highs in the lower 90s. Lows in the mid-70s. Thursday and Thursday night, partly cloudy. A chance of showers and thunderstorms. Highs in the lower 90s. Lows in the mid-70s. For more detailed weather, water, and climate information, please visit our website at weather.gov/Atlanta. This advisory is for the following counties in Georgia: Elbert, Franklin, and Hart. What? For the first heat advisory, heat index values up to 108. For the second heat advisory, heat index values up to 106 expected. Where? The Piedmont and foothills of northeast Georgia, western North Carolina, and upstate South Carolina. When? For the first heat advisory, until 8 p.m. Eastern Daylight Time this evening. For the second heat advisory, from noon to 8 p.m. Eastern Daylight Time Saturday. Impacts: hot temperatures and high humidity may cause heat illnesses. Take extra precautions when outside. Wear lightweight and loose-fitting clothing. Try to limit strenuous activities to early morning or evening. Take action when you see symptoms of heat exhaustion and heat stroke. Drink plenty of fluids and check up on relatives and neighbors. Do not leave young children and pets in unattended vehicles. Car interiors will reach lethal temperatures in a matter of minutes. This advisory is for the following counties in Georgia: Banks, Barrow, Clark, Greene, Hall, Jackson, Madison, Morgan, Oconee, Oglethorpe, Tolliver, Walton, and Wilkes. What? Heat index values up to 108. Where? Portions of central, east central, north central, northeast, northwest, and west central Georgia. When? Until 8 p.m. Eastern Daylight Time Saturday. Impacts: hot temperatures and high humidity may cause heat illnesses. Drink plenty of fluids, stay in an air-conditioned room, stay out of the sun, and check up on relatives and neighbors. Take extra precautions when outside. 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Try to limit strenuous activities to early morning or evening. 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Anyone overcome by heat should be moved to a cool and shaded location. Heat stroke is an emergency. Call 911. The current time is 4:14 p.m. Eastern Daylight Time. Here are the 4 p.m. weather observations from around the area. At Athens, it was partly sunny. The temperature was 89 degrees, dew point 74 degrees, relative humidity 60%, with a heat index of 98, wind variable at 5 miles an hour, pressure was 30.07 inches and falling. At Gainesville, it was partly sunny and 86, wind calm. At Winder, it was partly sunny, the temperature was 91. At Greensboro, it was mostly cloudy and 93, wind northwest at 7. At Jefferson, it was partly sunny and 93, wind southeast at 5. At Monroe, it was partly sunny. At Elberton, it was mostly sunny and 94, wind east at 6. At Canyon, it was cloudy and 94, wind southeast at 8. Elsewhere across Georgia, at Atlanta it was partly sunny and 79, wind north at 10. At Cartersville, it was 90, wind southeast at 9 gusting to 21. At Lawrenceville, it was partly sunny and 83, wind variable at 6. At Macon, it was sunny and 95, wind east at 10. At Rome, with thunder, it was 87, wind north at 26 gusting to 38.

At Augusta, it was sunny and 95, wind south at 6. At Savannah, it was mostly sunny and 93, wind southeast at 8. Elsewhere across the region, at Chattanooga, with a thunderstorm, it was 72, wind southwest at 13, gusting to 22. At Asheville, it was mostly sunny and 93, wind south at 7. At Greenville-Spartanburg, it was sunny and 97, wind variable at 5, gusting to 23. Here is the hazardous weather outlook. This hazardous weather outlook is for North and Central Georgia. For this afternoon and tonight, a heat advisory remains in effect through Saturday, with heat index values forecast to reach as high as 109 degrees in the afternoon and near 80 during the overnight period. Isolated to scattered thunderstorms are expected through early evening mainly along and north of Interstate 20 and Interstate 85. Several storms may become strong to severe, capable of producing damaging wind gusts, quarter-size hail and frequent lightning. And now the extended outlook for the period Saturday through Thursday. Hot conditions persist, with heat index values forecast to be in excess of 105 in portions of North Georgia and 100 across Central Georgia over the next 5 days. Isolated to scattered thunderstorms are possible each afternoon through the middle of next week. Spotter information statement. Spotter activation is not requested, but spotters are encouraged to submit reports of severe weather through the web by going to weather.gov/Atlanta. Here is the official forecast from your National Weather Service for the Athens listening area. This afternoon, mostly sunny with a slight chance of showers and thunderstorms. Near steady temperature in the mid-90s. Southeast winds 5 to 10 miles an hour. Tonight, mostly clear. Lows in the mid-70s. Light southwest winds in the evening, becoming light and variable. Independence Day, sunny. Highs in the upper 90s. Southwest winds 5 to 10 miles an hour. Saturday night, mostly clear. Lows in the mid-70s. Light west winds. And now the extended forecast. Sunday and Sunday night, partly cloudy. A chance of showers and thunderstorms. Highs in the upper 90s. Lows in the mid-70s. Monday and Monday night, partly cloudy. A chance of showers and thunderstorms. Highs in the mid-90s. Lows in the mid-70s. Tuesday and Tuesday night, partly cloudy. A chance of showers and thunderstorms. Highs in the lower 90s. Lows in the lower 70s. Wednesday and Wednesday night, partly cloudy. A slight chance of showers and thunderstorms. Highs in the lower 90s. Lows in the mid-70s. Thursday and Thursday night, partly cloudy. A chance of showers and thunderstorms. Highs in the lower 90s. Lows in the mid-70s. For more detailed weather, water, and climate information, please visit our website at weather.gov/Atlanta. This advisory is for the following counties in Georgia: Elbert, Franklin, and Hart. What? For the first heat advisory, heat index values up to 108. For the second heat advisory, heat index values up to 106 expected. Where? The Piedmont and foothills of northeast Georgia, western North Carolina, and upstate South Carolina. When? For the first heat advisory, until 8 p.m. Eastern Daylight Time this evening. For the second heat advisory, from noon to 8 p.m. Eastern Daylight Time Saturday. Impacts: hot temperatures and high humidity may cause heat illnesses. Take extra precautions when outside. Wear lightweight and loose-fitting clothing. Try to limit strenuous activities to early morning or evening. Take action when you see symptoms of heat exhaustion and heat stroke. Drink plenty of fluids and check up on relatives and neighbors. Do not leave young children and pets in unattended vehicles. Car interiors will reach lethal temperatures in a matter of minutes. This advisory is for the following counties in Georgia: Banks, Barrow, Clark, Greene, Hall,
Jackson, Madison, Morgan, Oconee, Oglethorpe, Tolliver, Walton, and Wilkes. What? Heat index values up to 108. Where? Portions of Central, East Central, North Central, Northeast, Northwest, and West Central Georgia. When? Until 8 p.m. Eastern Daylight Time Saturday. Impacts. Hot temperatures and high humidity may cause heat illnesses. Drink plenty of fluids, stay in an air-conditioned room, stay out of the sun, and check up on relatives and neighbors. Take extra precautions when outside. Wear lightweight and loose-fitting clothing. Try to limit strenuous activities to early morning or evening. 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Anyone overcome by heat should be moved to a cool and shaded location. Heat stroke is an emergency. Call 911. The current time is 4:21 p.m. Eastern Daylight Time. Here are the 4 p.m. weather observations from around the area. At Athens, it was partly sunny. The temperature was 89 degrees, dew point 74 degrees, relative humidity 60%, with a heat index of 98, wind variable at 5 miles an hour, pressure was 30.07 inches and falling. At Gainesville, it was partly sunny and 86, wind calm. At Winder, it was partly sunny, the temperature was 91. At Greensboro, it was mostly cloudy and 93, wind northwest at 7. At Jefferson, it was partly sunny and 93, wind southeast at 5. At Monroe, it was partly sunny. At Albertton, it was mostly sunny and 94, wind east at 6. At Canyon, it was cloudy and 94, wind southeast at 8. Elsewhere across Georgia, at Atlanta it was partly sunny and 79, wind north at 10. At Cartersville, it was 90, wind southeast at 9 gusting to 21. At Lawrenceville, it was partly sunny and 83, wind variable at 6. At Macon, it was sunny and 95, wind east at 10. At Rome, with thunder, it was 87, wind north at 26 gusting to 38. At Augusta, it was sunny and 95, wind south at 6. At Savannah, it was mostly sunny and 93, wind southeast at 8. Elsewhere across the region, at Chattanooga, with a thunderstorm, it was 72, wind southwest at 13 gusting to 22. At Asheville, it was mostly sunny and 93, wind south at 7. At Greenville-Spartanburg, it was sunny and 97, wind variable at 5 gusting to 23. Here is the hazardous weather outlook. This hazardous weather outlook is for North and Central Georgia. For this afternoon and tonight, a heat advisory remains in effect through Saturday, with heat index values forecast to reach as high as 109 degrees in the afternoon and near 80 during the overnight period. Isolated to scattered thunderstorms are expected through early evening mainly along and north of Interstate 20 and Interstate 85. Several storms may become strong to severe, capable of producing damaging wind gusts, quarter-size hail and frequent lightning. And now the extended outlook for the period Saturday through Thursday. Hot conditions persist, with heat index values forecast to be in excess of 105 in portions of North Georgia and 100 across Central Georgia over the next 5 days. Isolated to scattered thunderstorms are possible each afternoon through the middle of next week. Spotter information statement. Spotter activation is not requested, but spotters are encouraged to submit reports of severe weather through the web by going to weather.gov/Atlanta. Here is the official forecast from your National Weather Service for the Athens listening area. This afternoon, mostly sunny with a slight chance of showers and thunderstorms. Near steady temperature in the mid-90s. Southeast winds 5 to 10 miles an hour. Tonight, mostly clear. Lows in the mid-70s. Light southwest winds in the evening, becoming light and variable. Independence Day, sun.

highs in the upper 90s. Southwest winds 5 to 10 miles an hour. Saturday night, mostly clear. Lows in the mid-70s. Light west winds. And now the extended forecast. Sunday and Sunday night, partly cloudy. A chance of showers and thunderstorms. Highs in the upper 90s. Lows in the mid-70s. Monday and Monday night, partly cloudy. A chance of showers and thunderstorms. Highs in the mid-90s. Lows in the mid-70s. Tuesday and Tuesday night, partly cloudy. A chance of showers and thunderstorms. Highs in the lower 90s. Lows in the lower 70s. Wednesday and Wednesday night, partly cloudy. A slight chance of showers and thunderstorms. Highs in the lower 90s. Lows in the mid-70s. Thursday and Thursday night, partly cloudy. A chance of showers and thunderstorms. Highs in the lower 90s. Lows in the mid-70s. For more detailed weather, water, and climate information, please visit our website at weather.gov/Atlanta. This advisory is for the following counties in Georgia: Elbert, Franklin, and Hart. What? For the first heat advisory, heat index values up to 108. For the second heat advisory, heat index values up to 106 expected. Where? The Piedmont and foothills of northeast Georgia, western North Carolina, and upstate South Carolina. When? For the first heat advisory, until 8 p.m. Eastern Daylight Time this evening. For the second heat advisory, from noon to 8 p.m. Eastern Daylight Time Saturday. Impacts: hot temperatures and high humidity may cause heat illnesses. Take extra precautions when outside. Wear lightweight and loose-fitting clothing. Try to limit strenuous activities to early morning or evening. Take action when you see symptoms of heat exhaustion and heat stroke. Drink plenty of fluids and check up on relatives and neighbors. Do not leave young children and pets in unattended vehicles. Car interiors will reach lethal temperatures in a matter of minutes. This advisory is for the following counties in Georgia: Banks, Barrow, Clark, Greene, Hall, Jackson, Madison, Morgan, Oconee, Oglethorpe, Tolliver, Walton, and Wilkes. What? Heat index values up to 108. Where? Portions of central, east central, north central, northeast, northwest, and west central Georgia. When? Until 8 p.m. Eastern Daylight Time Saturday. Impacts: hot temperatures and high humidity may cause heat illnesses. Drink plenty of fluids, stay in an air-conditioned room, stay out of the sun, and check up on relatives and neighbors. Take extra precautions when outside. Wear lightweight and loose-fitting clothing. Try to limit strenuous activities to early morning or evening. 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Anyone overcome by heat should be moved to a cool and shaded location. Heat stroke is an emergency. Call 911. The current time is 4:29 p.m. Eastern Daylight Time. Here are the 4 p.m. weather observations from around the area. At Athens, it was partly sunny, the temperature was 89 degrees, dew point 74 degrees, relative humidity 60%, with a heat index of 98, wind variable at 5 miles an hour, pressure was 30.07 inches and falling. At Gainesville, it was partly sunny and 86, wind calm. At Winder, it was partly sunny, the temperature was 91. At Greensboro, it was mostly cloudy and 93, wind northwest at 7. At Jefferson, it was partly sunny and 93, wind southeast at 5. At Monroe, it was partly sunny. At Elberton, it was mostly sunny and 94, wind east at 6. At Canyon, it was cloudy and 94, wind southeast at 8. Elsewhere across Georgia, at

Atlanta, it was partly sunny and 79, wind north at 10. At Cartersville, it was 90, wind southeast at 9 gusting to 21. At Lawrenceville, it was partly sunny and 83, wind variable at 6. At Macon, it was sunny and 95, wind east at 10. At Rome, with thunder, it was 87, wind north at 26 gusting to 38. At Augusta, it was sunny and 95, wind south at 6. At Savannah, it was mostly sunny and 93, wind southeast at 8. Elsewhere across the region, at Chattanooga, with a thunderstorm, it was 72, wind southwest at 13 gusting to 22. At Asheville, it was mostly sunny and 93, wind south at 7. At Greenville-Spartanburg, it was sunny and 97, wind variable at 5 gusting to 23. Here is the hazardous weather outlook. This hazardous weather outlook is for North and Central Georgia. For this afternoon and tonight, a heat advisory remains in effect through Saturday, with heat index values forecast to reach as high as 109 degrees in the afternoon and near 80 during the overnight period. Isolated to scattered thunderstorms are expected through early evening mainly along and north of Interstate 20 and Interstate 85. Several storms may become strong to severe, capable of producing damaging wind gusts, quarter-size hail and frequent lightning. And now the extended outlook for the period Saturday through Thursday. Hot conditions persist, with heat index values forecast to be in excess of 105 in portions of North Georgia and 100 across Central Georgia over the next 5 days. Isolated to scattered thunderstorms are possible each afternoon through the middle of next week. Spotter information statement. Spotter activation is not requested, but spotters are encouraged to submit reports of severe weather through the web by going to weather.gov/Atlanta. Here is the official forecast from your National Weather Service for the Athens listening area. This afternoon, mostly sunny with a slight chance of showers and thunderstorms. Near steady temperature in the mid-90s. Southeast winds 5 to 10 miles an hour. Tonight, mostly showers and thunderstorms. Near steady temperature in the mid-90s. Southeast winds 5 to 10 miles an hour. Tonight, mostly clear. Lows in the mid-70s. Light southwest winds in the evening, becoming light and variable. Independence Day, sunny. Highs in the upper 90s. Southwest winds 5 to 10 miles an hour. Saturday night, mostly clear. Lows in the mid-70s. Light west winds. And now the extended forecast. Sunday and Sunday night, partly cloudy. A chance of showers and thunderstorms. Highs in the upper 90s. Lows in the mid-70s. Monday and Monday night, partly cloudy. A chance of showers and thunderstorms. Highs in the mid-90s. Lows in the mid-70s. Tuesday and Tuesday night, partly cloudy. A chance of showers and thunderstorms. Highs in the lower 90s. Lows in the lower 70s. Wednesday and Wednesday night, partly cloudy. A slight chance of showers and thunderstorms. Highs in the lower 90s. Lows in the mid-70s. Thursday and Thursday night, partly cloudy. A chance of showers and thunderstorms. Highs in the lower 90s. Lows in the mid-70s. For more detailed weather, water, and climate information, please visit our website at weather.gov/Atlanta. This advisory is for the following counties in Georgia: Elbert, Franklin, and Hart. What? For the first heat advisory, heat index values up to 108. For the second heat advisory, heat index values up to 106 expected. Where? The Piedmont and foothills of northeast Georgia, western North Carolina, and upstate South Carolina. When? For the first heat advisory, until 8 p.m. Eastern Daylight Time this evening. For the second heat advisory, from noon to 8 p.m. Eastern Daylight Time Saturday. Impacts: hot temperatures and high humidity may cause heat illness.

Take extra precautions when outside. Wear lightweight and loose-fitting clothing. Try to limit strenuous activities to early morning or evening. Take action when you see symptoms of heat exhaustion and heat stroke. Drink plenty of fluids and check up on relatives and neighbors. Do not leave young children and pets in unattended vehicles. Car interiors will reach lethal temperatures in a matter of minutes. This advisory is for the following counties in Georgia: Banks, Barrow, Clark, Greene, Hall, Jackson, Madison, Morgan, Oconee, Oglethorpe, Tolliver, Walton, and Wilkes. What? Heat index values up to 108. Where? Portions of Central, East Central, North Central, Northeast, Northwest, and West Central Georgia. When? Until 8 p.m. Eastern Daylight Time Saturday. Impacts: hot temperatures and high humidity may cause heat illnesses. Drink plenty of fluids, stay in an air-conditioned room, stay out of the sun, and check up on relatives and neighbors. Take extra precautions when outside. Wear lightweight and loose-fitting clothing. Try to limit strenuous activities to early morning or evening. 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Anyone overcome by heat should be moved to a cool and shaded location. Heat stroke is an emergency. Call 911. The current time is 4:37 p.m. Eastern Daylight Time. Here are the 4 p.m. weather observations from around the area. At Athens, it was partly sunny. The temperature was 89 degrees, dew point 74 degrees, relative humidity 60%, with a heat index of 98, wind variable at 5 miles an hour, pressure was 30.07 inches and falling. At Gainesville, it was partly sunny and 86, wind calm. At Winder, it was partly sunny, the temperature was 91. At Greensboro, it was mostly cloudy and 93, wind northwest at 7. At Jefferson, it was partly sunny and 93, wind southeast at 5. At Monroe, it was partly sunny. At Albertton, it was mostly sunny and 94, wind east at 6. At Canyon, it was cloudy and 94, wind southeast at 8. Elsewhere across Georgia, at Atlanta it was partly sunny and 79, wind north at 10. At Cartersville, it was 90, wind southeast at 9 gusting to 21. At Lawrenceville, it was partly sunny and 83, wind variable at 6. At Macon, it was sunny and 95, wind east at 10. At Rome, with thunder, it was 87, wind north at 26 gusting to 38. At Augusta, it was sunny and 95, wind south at 6. At Savannah, it was mostly sunny and 93, wind southeast at 8. Elsewhere across the region, at Chattanooga, with a thunderstorm, it was 72, wind southwest at 13 gusting to 22. At Asheville, it was mostly sunny and 93, wind south at 7. At Greenville-Spartanburg, it was sunny and 97, wind variable at 5 gusting to 23. Here is the hazardous weather outlook. This hazardous weather outlook is for North and Central Georgia. For this afternoon and tonight, a heat advisory remains in effect through Saturday, with heat index values forecast to reach as high as 109 degrees in the afternoon and near 80 during the overnight period. Isolated to scattered thunderstorms are expected through early evening mainly along and north of Interstate 20 and Interstate 85. Several storms may become strong to severe, capable of producing damaging wind gusts, quarter-size hail and frequent lightning. And now the extended outlook for the period Saturday through Thursday. Hot conditions persist, with heat index values forecast to be in excess of 105 in portions of North Georgia and 100 across Central Georgia over the next 5 days. Isolated to scattered thunderstorms are possible each afternoon through the middle of next week. Spotter information statement: spotter activation is not requested but

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Here is the official forecast from your National Weather Service for the Athens listening area. This afternoon, mostly sunny with a slight chance of showers and thunderstorms. Near steady temperature in the mid-90s. Southeast winds 5 to 10 miles an hour. Tonight, mostly clear. Lows in the mid-70s. Light southwest winds in the evening, becoming light and variable. Independence Day, sunny. Highs in the upper 90s. Southwest winds 5 to 10 miles an hour. Saturday night, mostly clear. Lows in the mid-70s. Light west winds. And now the extended forecast. Sunday and Sunday night, partly cloudy. A chance of showers and thunderstorms. Highs in the upper 90s. Lows in the mid-70s. Monday and Monday night, partly cloudy. A chance of showers and thunderstorms. Highs in the mid-90s. Lows in the mid-70s. Tuesday and Tuesday night, partly cloudy. A chance of showers and thunderstorms. Highs in the lower 90s. Lows in the lower 70s. Wednesday and Wednesday night, partly cloudy. A slight chance of showers and thunderstorms. Highs in the lower 90s. Lows in the mid-70s. Thursday and Thursday night, partly cloudy. A chance of showers and thunderstorms. Highs in the lower 90s. Lows in the mid-70s. For more detailed weather, water, and climate information, please visit our website at weather.gov/Atlanta. This advisory is for the following counties in Georgia: Elbert, Franklin, and Hart. What? For the first heat advisory, heat index values up to 108. For the second heat advisory, heat index values up to 106 expected. Where? The Piedmont and foothills of northeast Georgia, western North Carolina, and upstate South Carolina. When? For the first heat advisory, until 8 p.m. Eastern Daylight Time this evening. For the second heat advisory, from noon to 8 p.m. Eastern Daylight Time Saturday. Impacts: hot temperatures and high humidity may cause heat illnesses. Take extra precautions when outside. Wear lightweight and loose-fitting clothing. Try to limit strenuous activities to early morning or evening. Take action when you see symptoms of heat exhaustion and heat stroke. Drink plenty of fluids and check up on relatives and neighbors. Do not leave young children and pets in unattended vehicles. Car interiors will reach lethal temperatures in a matter of minutes. This advisory is for the following counties in Georgia: Banks, Barrow, Clark, Greene, Hall, Jackson, Madison, Morgan, Oconee, Oglethorpe, Tolliver, Walton, and Wilkes. What? Heat index values up to 108. Where? Portions of central, east central, north central, northeast, northwest, and west central Georgia. When? Until 8 p.m. Eastern Daylight Time Saturday. Impacts: hot temperatures and high humidity may cause heat illnesses. Drink plenty of fluids, stay in an air-conditioned room, stay out of the sun, and check up on relatives and neighbors. Take extra precautions when outside. Wear lightweight and loose-fitting clothing. Try to limit strenuous activities to early morning or evening.
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Anyone overcome by heat should be moved to a cool and shaded location. Heat stroke is an emergency. Call 911. The current time is 4:45 p.m. Eastern Daylight Time. Here are the 4 p.m. weather observations from around the area. At Athens, it was partly sunny. The temperature was 89 degrees, dew point 74 degrees, relative humidity 60%, with a heat index of 98, wind variable at 5 miles an hour, pressure was 30.07 inches and falling. At Gainesville, it was partly sunny and 86, wind calm. At Winder, it was partly sunny, the temperature was 91. At Greensboro, it was mostly cloudy and 93, wind northwest at 7. At Jefferson, it was partly sunny and 93, wind southeast at 5. At Monroe, it was partly sunny. At Albertton, it was mostly sunny and 94, wind east at 6. At Canyon, it was cloudy and 94, wind southeast at 8. Elsewhere across Georgia, at Atlanta it was partly sunny and 79, wind north at 10. At Cartersville, it was a 90, wind southeast at 9 gusting to 21. At Lawrenceville, it was partly sunny and 83, wind variable at 6. At Macon, it was sunny and 95, wind east at 10. At Rome, with thunder, it was 87, wind north at 26 gusting to 38. At Augusta, it was sunny and 95, wind south at 6. At Savannah, it was mostly sunny and 93, wind southeast at 8. Elsewhere across the region, at Chattanooga, with a thunderstorm, it was 72, wind southwest at 13 gusting to 22. At Asheville, it was mostly sunny and 93, wind south at 7. At Greenville-Spartanburg, it was sunny and 97, wind variable at 5 gusting to 23. Here is the hazardous weather outlook. This hazardous weather outlook is for North and Central Georgia. For this afternoon and tonight, a heat advisory remains in effect through Saturday, with heat index values forecast to reach as high as 109 degrees in the afternoon and near 80 during the overnight period. Isolated to scattered thunderstorms are expected through early evening mainly along and north of Interstate 20 and Interstate 85. Several storms may become strong to severe, capable of producing damaging wind gusts, quarter-size hail and frequent lightning. And now the extended outlook for the period Saturday through Thursday. Hot conditions persist, with heat index values forecast to be in excess of 105 in portions of North Georgia and 100 across Central Georgia over the next 5 days. Isolated to scattered thunderstorms are possible each afternoon through the middle of next week. Spotter information statement. Spotter activation is not requested, but spotters are encouraged to submit reports of severe weather through the web by going to weather.gov/Atlanta. Here is the official forecast from your National Weather Service for the Athens listening area. This afternoon, mostly sunny with a slight chance of showers and thunderstorms. Near steady temperature in the mid-90s. Southeast winds 5 to 10 miles an hour. Tonight, mostly clear. Lows in the mid-70s. Light southwest winds in the evening, becoming light and variable. Independence Day, sunny. Highs in the upper 90s. Southwest winds 5 to 10 miles an hour. Saturday night, mostly clear. Lows in the mid-70s. Light west winds. And now the extended forecast. Sunday and Sunday night, partly cloudy. A chance of showers and thunderstorms. Highs in the upper 90s. Lows in the mid-70s. Monday and Monday night, partly cloudy. A chance of showers and thunderstorms. Highs in the mid-90s. Lows in the mid-70s. Tuesday and Tuesday night, partly cloudy. A chance of showers and thunderstorms.
Highs in the lower 90s.

lows in the lower 70s. Wednesday and Wednesday night, partly cloudy. A slight chance of showers and thunderstorms. Highs in the lower 90s. Lows in the mid 70s. Thursday and Thursday night, partly cloudy. A chance of showers and thunderstorms. Highs in the lower 90s. Lows in the mid 70s. For more detailed weather, water, and climate information, please visit our website at weather.gov/Atlanta. This advisory is for the following counties in Georgia: Elbert, Franklin, and Hart. What? For the first heat advisory, heat index values up to 108. For the second heat advisory, heat index values up to 106 expected. Where? The Piedmont and foothills of northeast Georgia, western North Carolina, and upstate South Carolina. When? For the first heat advisory, until 8 p.m. Eastern Daylight Time this evening. For the second heat advisory, from noon to 8 p.m. Eastern Daylight Time Saturday. Impacts: hot temperatures and high humidity may cause heat illnesses. Take extra precautions when outside. Wear lightweight and loose-fitting clothing. Try to limit strenuous activities to early morning or evening. Take action when you see symptoms of heat exhaustion and heat stroke. Drink plenty of fluids and check up on relatives and neighbors. Do not leave young children and pets in unattended vehicles. Car interiors will reach lethal temperatures in a matter of minutes. This advisory is for the following counties in Georgia: Banks, Barrow, Clark, Greene, Hall, Jackson, Madison, Morgan, Oconee, Oglethorpe, Tolliver, Walton, and Wilkes. What? Heat index values up to 108. Where? Portions of central, east central, north central, northeast, northwest, and west central Georgia. When? Until 8 p.m. Eastern Daylight Time Saturday. Impacts: hot temperatures and high humidity may cause heat illnesses. Drink plenty of fluids, stay in an air-conditioned room, stay out of the sun, and check up on relatives and neighbors. Take extra precautions when outside. 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Try to limit strenuous activities to early morning or evening. 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Anyone overcome by heat should be moved to a cool and shaded location. Heat stroke is an emergency. Call 911. The current time is 4:53 p.m. Eastern Daylight Time. Here are the 4 p.m. weather observations from around the area. At Athens, it was partly sunny. The temperature was 89 degrees, dew point 74 degrees, relative humidity 60%, with a heat index of 98, wind variable at 5 miles an hour, pressure was 30.07 inches and falling. At Gainesville, it was partly sunny and 86, wind calm. At Winder, it was partly sunny, the temperature was 91. At Greensboro, it was mostly cloudy and 93, wind northwest at 7. At Jefferson, it was partly sunny and 93, wind southeast at 5. At Monroe, it was partly sunny. At Elberton, it was mostly sunny and 94, wind east at 6. At Canyon, it was cloudy and 94, wind southeast at 8. Elsewhere across Georgia, at Atlanta it was partly sunny and 79, wind north at 10. At Cartersville, it was 90, wind southeast at 9 gusting to 21. At Lawrenceville, it was partly sunny and 83, wind variable at 6. At Macon, it was sunny and 95, wind east at 10. At Rome, with thunder, it was 87, wind north at 26 gusting to 38. At Augusta, it was sunny and 95, wind south at 6. At Savannah, it was mostly sunny and 93, wind southeast at 8. Elsewhere across the region, at Chattanooga, with a thunderstorm, it was 72, wind southwest at 13 gusting to 22.

at Asheville, it was mostly sunny and 93, wind south at 7. At Greenville Spartanburg, it was sunny and 97, wind variable at 5 gusting to 23. Here is the hazardous weather outlook. This hazardous weather outlook is for North and Central Georgia. For this afternoon and tonight, a heat advisory remains in effect through Saturday, with heat index values forecast to reach as high as 109 degrees in the afternoon and near 80 during the overnight period. Isolated to scattered thunderstorms are expected through early evening mainly along and north of Interstate 20 and Interstate 85. Several storms may become strong to severe, capable of producing damaging wind gusts, quarter-size hail and frequent lightning. And now the extended outlook for the period Saturday through Thursday. Hot conditions persist, with heat index values forecast to be in excess of 105 in portions of North Georgia and 100 across Central Georgia over the next 5 days. Isolated to scattered thunderstorms are possible each afternoon through the middle of next week. Spotter information statement. Spotter activation is not requested, but spotters are encouraged to submit reports of severe weather through the web by going to weather.gov/Atlanta. Here is the official forecast from your National Weather Service for the Athens listening area. This afternoon, mostly sunny with a slight chance of showers and thunderstorms. Near steady temperature in the mid-90s. Southeast winds 5 to 10 miles an hour. Tonight, mostly clear. Lows in the mid-70s. Light southwest winds in the evening, becoming light and variable. Independence Day, sunny. Highs in the upper 90s. Southwest winds 5 to 10 miles an hour. Saturday night, mostly clear. Lows in the mid-70s. Light west winds. And now the extended forecast. Sunday and Sunday night, partly cloudy. A chance of showers and thunderstorms. Highs in the upper 90s. Lows in the mid-70s. Monday and Monday night, partly cloudy. A chance of showers and thunderstorms. Highs in the mid-90s. Lows in the mid-70s. Tuesday and Tuesday night, partly cloudy. A chance of showers and thunderstorms. Highs in the lower 90s. Lows in the lower 70s. Wednesday and Wednesday night, partly cloudy. A slight chance of showers and thunderstorms. Highs in the lower 90s. Lows in the mid-70s. Thursday and Thursday night, partly cloudy. A chance of showers and thunderstorms. Highs in the lower 90s. Lows in the mid-70s. For more detailed weather, water, and climate information, please visit our website at weather.gov/Atlanta. This advisory is for the following counties in Georgia: Elbert, Franklin, and Hart. What, for the first heat advisory, heat index values up to 108. For the second heat advisory, heat index values up to 106 expected. Where, the Piedmont and foothills of northeast Georgia, western North Carolina, and upstate South Carolina. When, for the first heat advisory, until 8 p.m. Eastern Daylight Time this evening. For the second heat advisory, from noon to 8 p.m. Eastern Daylight Time Saturday. Impacts: hot temperatures and high humidity may cause heat illnesses. Take extra precautions when outside. Wear lightweight and loose-fitting clothing. Try to limit strenuous activities to early morning or evening. Take action when you see symptoms of heat exhaustion and heat stroke. Drink plenty of fluids and check up on relatives and neighbors. Do not leave young children and pets in unattended vehicles. Car interiors will reach lethal temperatures in a matter of minutes. This advisory is for the following counties in Georgia: Banks, Barrow, Clark, Greene, Hall, Jackson, Madison, Morgan, Oconee, Oglethorpe, Tolliver, Walton, and Wilkes. What, heat index values up to 108. Where, portions of central, east central, north central, northeast, northwest, and west central Georgia. When, until 8.

emergency. Call 911. The current time is 5:01 p.m. Eastern Daylight Time. Here are the 4 p.m. weather observations from around the area. At Athens, it was partly sunny. The temperature was 89 degrees, dew point 74 degrees, relative humidity 60%, with a heat index of 98, wind variable at 5 miles an hour, pressure was 30.07 inches and falling. At Gainesville, it was partly sunny and 86, wind calm. At Winder, it was partly sunny, the temperature was 91. At Greensboro, it was mostly cloudy and 93, wind northwest at 7. At Jefferson, it was partly sunny and 93, wind southeast at 5. At Monroe, it was partly sunny. At Albertton, it was mostly sunny and 94, wind east at 6. At Canyon, it was cloudy and 94, wind southeast at 8. Elsewhere across Georgia, at Atlanta it was partly sunny and 79, wind north at 10. At Cartersville, it was a 90, wind southeast at 9 gusting to 21. At Lawrenceville, it was partly sunny and 83, wind variable at 6. At Macon, it was sunny and 95, wind east at 10. At Rome, with thunder, it was 87, wind north at 26 gusting to 38. At Augusta, it was sunny and 95, wind south at 6. At Savannah, it was mostly sunny and 93, wind southeast at 8. Elsewhere across the region, at Chattanooga, with a thunderstorm, it was 72, wind southwest at 13 gusting to 22. At Asheville, it was mostly sunny and 93, wind south at 7. At Greenville-Spartanburg, it was sunny and 97, wind variable at 5 gusting to 23. Here is the hazardous weather outlook. This hazardous weather outlook is for North and Central Georgia. For this afternoon and tonight, a heat advisory remains in effect through Saturday, with heat index values forecast to reach as high as 109 degrees in the afternoon and near 80 during the overnight period. Isolated to scattered thunderstorms are expected through early evening mainly along and north of Interstate 20 and Interstate 85. Several storms may become strong to severe, capable of producing damaging wind gusts, quarter-size hail and frequent lightning. And now the extended outlook for the period Saturday through Thursday. Hot conditions persist, with heat index values forecast to be in excess of 105 in portions of North Georgia and 100 across Central Georgia over the next 5 days. Isolated to scattered thunderstorms are possible each afternoon through the middle of next week. Spotter information statement. Spotter activation is not requested, but spotters are encouraged to submit reports of severe weather through the web by going to weather.gov/Atlanta. The Athens climate summary for this evening, as of 4 p.m., July 3, 2026. Today's high temperature of 98 degrees occurred at 1:51 p.m. This high was 6 degrees above the normal high of 92. The record high is 102 degrees, which was set in 1925. Today's low temperature of 73 degrees occurred at 5:46 a.m. This low was 4 degrees above the normal low of 69. The record low is 58 degrees, which was set in 1932. No precipitation fell today, which leaves the monthly total at 0.00 inches. This is 0.45 inches below the normal amount of 0.45 inches for July. The total precipitation for the year still stands at 22.89 inches, which is 2.33 inches below normal. There were no heating degree days today. This leaves the monthly total at zero. The yearly total since July 1st is zero. There were 21 cooling degree days today. This brings the monthly total to 64. The yearly total since January 1st is 827. Sunset tonight is at 8:48 p.m. Sunrise tomorrow is at 6:27 a.m. Here is the official forecast from your National Weather Service, for the Athens listening area. Tonight, mostly clear. Lows in the mid-70s,

light southwest winds this evening, becoming light and variable. Independence Day, sunny. Highs in the upper 90s. Southwest winds 5 to 10 miles an hour. Saturday night, mostly clear. Lows in the mid-70s. Light southwest winds in the evening, becoming light and variable. Sunday, mostly sunny. A chance of showers and thunderstorms in the afternoon. Highs in the upper 90s. Temperature falling to around 90 in the afternoon. Southwest winds 5 to 10 miles an hour. Chance of rain 30%. Sunday night, partly cloudy with a slight chance of showers and thunderstorms in the evening, then mostly clear after midnight. Lows in the mid-70s. Light west winds. Chance of rain 20%. And now the extended forecast. Monday and Monday night, partly cloudy. A chance of showers and thunderstorms. Highs in the mid-90s. Lows in the mid-70s. Tuesday and Tuesday night, partly cloudy. A chance of showers and thunderstorms. Highs in the lower 90s. Lows in the lower 70s. Wednesday and Wednesday night, partly cloudy. A slight chance of showers and thunderstorms. Highs in the lower 90s. Lows in the mid-70s. Thursday and Thursday night, partly cloudy. A chance of showers and thunderstorms. Highs in the lower 90s. Lows in the mid-70s. Friday and Friday night, partly cloudy. A slight chance of showers and thunderstorms. Highs in the lower 90s. Lows in the mid-70s. For more detailed weather, water, and climate information, please visit our website at weather.gov/Atlanta. This advisory is for the following counties in Georgia: Elbert, Franklin, and Hart. What? For the first heat advisory, heat index values up to 108. For the second heat advisory, heat index values up to 106 expected. Where? The Piedmont and foothills of northeast Georgia, western North Carolina, and upstate South Carolina. When? For the first heat advisory, until 8 p.m. Eastern Daylight Time this evening. For the second heat advisory, from noon to 8 p.m. Eastern Daylight Time Saturday. Impacts: hot temperatures and high humidity may cause heat illnesses. Take extra precautions when outside. Wear lightweight and loose-fitting clothing. Try to limit strenuous activities to early morning or evening. Take action when you see symptoms of heat exhaustion and heat stroke. Drink plenty of fluids and check up on relatives and neighbors. Do not leave young children and pets in unattended vehicles. Car interiors will reach lethal temperatures in a matter of minutes. This advisory is for the following counties in Georgia: Banks, Barrow, Clark, Greene, Hall, Jackson, Madison, Morgan, Oconee, Oglethorpe, Tolliver, Walton, and Wilkes. What? Heat index values up to 108. Where? Portions of central, east central, north central, northeast, northwest, and west central Georgia. When? Until 8 p.m. Eastern Daylight Time Saturday. Impacts: hot temperatures and high humidity may cause heat illnesses. 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Take extra precautions when outside. 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Heat stroke is an emergency. 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The current time is 5:10 p.m. Eastern Daylight Time. The Athens climate summary for this evening, as of 4 p.m., July 3, 2026. Today's high temperature of 98 degrees occurred at 1:51 p.m. This high was 6 degrees above the normal high of 92. The record

Third high is 102 degrees, which was set in 1925. Today's low temperature of 73 degrees occurred at 5:46 a.m. This low was 4 degrees above the normal low of 69. The record low is 58 degrees, which was set in 1932. No precipitation fell today, which leaves the monthly total at 0.00 inches. This is 0.45 inches below the normal amount of 0.45 inches for July. The total precipitation for the year still stands at 22.89 inches, which is 2.33 inches below normal. There were no heating degree days today. This leaves the monthly total at zero. The yearly total since July 1st is zero. There were 21 cooling degree days today. This brings the monthly total to 64. The yearly total since January 1st is 827. Sunset tonight is at 8:48 p.m. Sunrise tomorrow is at 6:27 a.m. A strong thunderstorm will impact southwestern Franklin County through 5:45 p.m. Eastern Daylight Time. At 5:07 p.m. Eastern Daylight Time, Doppler radar was tracking a strong thunderstorm 7 miles southwest of Carnesville, moving northwest at 15 miles per hour. Hazard, wind gusts up to 40 miles per hour and P to dime size hail. Source, radar indicated. Impact, gusty winds could knock down tree limbs and blow around unsecured objects. Minor hail damage to outdoor objects is possible. This storm will remain over mainly rural areas of southwestern Franklin County. If outdoors, consider seeking shelter inside a building. Here is the official forecast from your National Weather Service for the Athens listening area. Tonight, mostly clear. Lows in the mid-70s. Light southwest winds this evening, becoming light and variable. Independence Day, sunny. Highs in the upper 90s. Southwest winds 5 to 10 miles an hour. Saturday night, mostly clear. Lows in the mid-70s. Light southwest winds in the evening, becoming light and variable. Sunday, mostly sunny. A chance of showers and thunderstorms in the afternoon. Highs in the upper 90s. Temperature falling to around 90 in the afternoon. Southwest winds 5 to 10 miles an hour. Chance of rain 30%. Sunday night, partly cloudy with a slight chance of showers and thunderstorms in the evening, then mostly clear after midnight. Lows in the mid-70s. Light west winds. Chance of rain 20%. And now the extended forecast. Monday and Monday night, partly cloudy. A chance of showers and thunderstorms. Highs in the mid-90s. Lows in the mid-70s. Tuesday and Tuesday night, partly cloudy. A chance of showers and thunderstorms. Highs in the lower 90s. Lows in the lower 70s. Wednesday and Wednesday night, partly cloudy. A slight chance of showers and thunderstorms. Highs in the lower 90s. Lows in the mid-70s. Thursday and Thursday night, partly cloudy. A chance of showers and thunderstorms. Highs in the lower 90s. Lows in the mid-70s. Friday and Friday night, partly cloudy. A slight chance of showers and thunderstorms. Highs in the lower 90s. Lows in the mid-70s. For more detailed weather, water, and climate information, please visit our website at weather.gov/Atlanta. This advisory is for the following counties in Georgia, Elbert, Franklin, and Hart. What, for the first heat advisory, heat index values up to 108. For the second heat advisory, heat index values up to 106 expected. Where, the Piedmont and foothills of northeast Georgia, western North Carolina, and upstate South Carolina. When, for the first heat advisory, until 8 p.m. Eastern Daylight Time this evening. For the second heat advisory, from noon to 8 p.m. Eastern Daylight Time Saturday. Impacts, hot temperatures and high humidity may cause heat illnesses. Take extra precautions.

when outside. Wear lightweight and loose-fitting clothing. 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Take action when you see symptoms of heat exhaustion and heat stroke. 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Do not leave young children and pets in unattended vehicles. Car interiors will reach lethal temperatures in a matter of minutes. This advisory is for the following counties in Georgia: Banks, Barrow, Clark, Greene, Hall, Jackson, Madison, Morgan, Oconee, Oglethorpe, Tolliver, Walton, and Wilkes. What? Heat index values up to 108. Where? Portions of Central, East Central, North Central, Northeast, Northwest, and West Central Georgia. When? Until 8 p.m. Eastern Daylight Time Saturday. Impacts: hot temperatures and high humidity may cause heat illnesses. 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Take extra precautions when outside. 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Anyone overcome by heat should be moved to a cool and shaded location. Heat stroke is an emergency. Call 911. The current time is 5:18 p.m. Eastern Daylight Time. Here are the 5 p.m. weather observations from around the area. At Athens, it was partly sunny. The temperature was 91 degrees, dew point 75 degrees, relative humidity 59%, with a heat index of 101, wind calm, pressure was 30.06 inches and falling. At Gainesville, it was cloudy and 86, wind southwest at 7. Elsewhere across Georgia, at Atlanta it was cloudy and 81, wind south at 3. At Lawrenceville, it was partly sunny and 80, wind southwest at 3. At Macon, it was mostly sunny, the temperature was 94. At Rome, with a thunderstorm, it was 71, wind west at 3. At Augusta, it was sunny and 96, wind variable at 5. At Savannah, it was mostly sunny and 92, wind southeast at 10. Elsewhere across the region, at Chattanooga, with thunder, it was 72, wind calm. At Asheville, it was mostly sunny and 93, wind south at 6. At Greenville-Spartanburg, it was mostly sunny and 97, wind variable at 6. Here is the hazardous weather outlook. This hazardous weather outlook is for North and Central Georgia. For this afternoon and tonight, a heat advisory remains in effect through Saturday, with heat index values forecast to reach as high as 109 degrees in the afternoon and near 80 during the overnight period. Isolated to scattered thunderstorms are expected through early evening mainly along and north of Interstate 20 and Interstate 85. Several storms may become strong to severe, capable of producing damaging wind gusts, quarter-size hail and frequent lightning. And now the extended outlook for the period Saturday through Thursday. Hot conditions persist, with heat index values forecast to be in excess of 105 in portions of North Georgia and 100 across Central Georgia over the next 5 days. Isolated to scattered thunderstorms are possible each afternoon through the middle of next week. Spotter information statement. Spotter activation is not requested, but spotters are encouraged to submit reports of severe weather through the web by going to weather.gov/Atlanta. The Athens climate summary for this evening, as of 4 p.m., July 3, 2026. Today's high temperature of 98 degrees occurred at 1:51 p.m. This high was 6 degrees above the normal high of 92. The record high is 102 degrees, which was set in 1925. Today's low temperature of 73 degrees occurred at 5:46 a.m. This low was 4 degrees above the normal low of 69. The record low is 58 degrees, which was set in 1932.
No precipitation fell today, which leaves the monthly total at 0.00 inches. This is 0.45 inches below the normal amount of 0.45 inches for July. The total precipitation for the year still stands at 22.89 inches, which is 2.33 inches below normal. There were no heating degree days today. This leaves the monthly total at zero. The yearly total since July 1st is zero. There were 21 cooling degree days today. This brings the monthly total to 64. The yearly total since January 1st is 827. Sunset tonight is at 8:48 p.m. Sunrise tomorrow is at 6:27 a.m. A strong thunderstorm will impact southwestern Franklin County through 5:45 p.m. Eastern Daylight Time. At 5:07 p.m. Eastern Daylight Time, Doppler radar was tracking a strong thunderstorm 7 miles southwest of Carnesville, moving northwest at 15 miles per hour. Hazard, wind gusts up to 40 miles per hour and P to dime size hail. Source, radar indicated. Impact, gusty winds could knock down tree limbs and blow around unsecured objects. Minor hail damage to outdoor objects is possible. This storm will remain over mainly rural areas of southwestern Franklin County. If outdoors, consider seeking shelter inside a building. Here is the official forecast from your National Weather Service for the Athens listening area. Tonight, mostly clear. Lows in the mid-70s. Light southwest winds this evening, becoming light and variable. Independence Day, sunny. Highs in the upper 90s. Southwest winds 5 to 10 miles an hour. Saturday night, mostly clear. Lows in the mid-70s. Light southwest winds in the evening, becoming light and variable. Sunday, mostly sunny. A chance of showers and thunderstorms in the afternoon. Highs in the upper 90s. Temperature falling to around 90 in the afternoon. Southwest winds 5 to 10 miles an hour. Chance of rain 30%. Sunday night, partly cloudy with a slight chance of showers and thunderstorms in the evening, then mostly clear after midnight. Lows in the mid-70s. Light west winds. Chance of rain 20%. And now the extended forecast. Monday and Monday night, partly cloudy. A chance of showers and thunderstorms. Highs in the mid-90s. Lows in the mid-70s. Tuesday and Tuesday night, partly cloudy. A chance of showers and thunderstorms. Highs in the lower 90s. Lows in the lower 70s. Wednesday and Wednesday night, partly cloudy. A slight chance of showers and thunderstorms. Highs in the lower 90s. Lows in the mid-70s. Thursday and Thursday night, partly cloudy. A chance of showers and thunderstorms. Highs in the lower 90s. Lows in the mid-70s. Friday and Friday night, partly cloudy. A slight chance of showers and thunderstorms. Highs in the lower 90s. Lows in the mid-70s. For more detailed weather, water, and climate information, please visit our website at weather.gov/Atlanta. This advisory is for the following counties in Georgia, Elbert, Franklin, and Hart. What, for the first heat advisory, heat index values up to 108. For the second heat advisory, heat index values up to 106 expected. Where, the Piedmont and foothills of northeast Georgia, western North Carolina, and upstate South Carolina. When, for the first heat advisory, until 8 p.m. Eastern Daylight Time this evening. For the second heat advisory, from noon to 8 p.m. Eastern Daylight Time Saturday. Impacts, hot temperatures and high humidity may cause heat illnesses. Take extra precautions when outside. Wear lightweight and loose-fitting clothing. 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

pets and unattended vehicles. Car interiors will reach lethal temperatures in a matter of minutes. This advisory is for the following counties in Georgia: Banks, Barrow, Clark, Greene, Hall, Jackson, Madison, Morgan, Oconee, Oglethorpe, Tolliver, Walton, and Wilkes. What? Heat index values up to 108. Where? Portions of Central, East Central, North Central, Northeast, Northwest, and West Central Georgia. When? Until 8 p.m. Eastern Daylight Time Saturday. Impacts: hot temperatures and high humidity may cause heat illnesses. 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Take extra precautions when outside. 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The current time is 5:27 p.m. Eastern Daylight Time. Here are the 5 p.m. weather observations from around the area. At Athens, it was partly sunny. The temperature was 91 degrees, dew point 75 degrees, relative humidity 59%, with a heat index of 101, wind calm, pressure was 30.06 inches and falling. At Gainesville, it was cloudy and 86, wind southwest at 7. Elsewhere across Georgia, at Atlanta it was cloudy and 81, wind south at 3. At Lawrenceville, it was partly sunny and 80, wind southwest at 3. At Macon, it was mostly sunny, the temperature was 94. At Rome, with a thunderstorm, it was 71, wind west at 3. At Augusta, it was sunny and 96, wind variable at 5. At Savannah, it was mostly sunny and 92, wind southeast at 10. Elsewhere across the region, at Chattanooga, with thunder, it was 72, wind calm. At Asheville, it was mostly sunny and 93, wind south at 6. At Greenville-Spartanburg, it was mostly sunny and 97, wind variable at 6. Here is the hazardous weather outlook. This hazardous weather outlook is for North and Central Georgia. For this afternoon and tonight, a heat advisory remains in effect through Saturday, with heat index values forecast to reach as high as 109 degrees in the afternoon and near 80 during the overnight period. Isolated to scattered thunderstorms are expected through early evening mainly along and north of Interstate 20 and Interstate 85. Several storms may become strong to severe, capable of producing damaging wind gusts, quarter-size hail and frequent lightning. And now the extended outlook for the period Saturday through Thursday. Hot conditions persist, with heat index values forecast to be in excess of 105 in portions of North Georgia and 100 across Central Georgia over the next 5 days. Isolated to scattered thunderstorms are possible each afternoon through the middle of next week. Spotter information statement. Spotter activation is not requested, but spotters are encouraged to submit reports of severe weather through the web by going to weather.gov/Atlanta. The Athens climate summary for this evening, as of 4 p.m., July 3, 2026. Today's high temperature of 98 degrees occurred at 1:51 p.m. This high was 6 degrees above the normal high of 92. The record high is 102 degrees, which was set in 1925. Today's low temperature of 73 degrees occurred at 5:46 a.m. This low was 4 degrees above the normal low of 69. The record low is 58 degrees, which was set in 1932. No precipitation fell today, which leaves the monthly total at 0.00 inches. This is 0.45 inches below the normal amount of 0.45 inches for July. The total precipitation for the year still stands at 22.89 inches, which is 2.33 inches below normal.

There were no heating degree days today. This leaves the monthly total at zero. The yearly total since July 1st is zero. There were 21 cooling degree days today. This brings the monthly total to 64. The yearly total since January 1st is 827. Sunset tonight is at 8:48 p.m. Sunrise tomorrow is at 6:27 a.m. A strong thunderstorm will impact portions of northeastern Banks County through 5:45 p.m. Eastern Daylight Time. At 5:22 p.m. Eastern Daylight Time, a strong thunderstorm was near Pinefield Crossroads, or near Homer, moving southwest at 5 miles per hour. Hazard, up to 40 miles per hour wind, pea-sized hail and frequent cloud-to-ground lightning. Source, radar indicated. Impact, expect minor damage to tree limbs and blowing around of light, unsecured objects. Locations impacted include Homer and Pinefield Crossroads. People outdoors should seek shelter immediately. If you can hear thunder, you are close enough to be struck by lightning. A strong thunderstorm will impact southwestern Franklin County through 5:45 p.m. Eastern Daylight Time. At 5:07 p.m. Eastern Daylight Time, Doppler radar was tracking a strong thunderstorm 7 miles southwest of Carnesville, moving northwest at 15 miles per hour. Hazard, wind gusts up to 40 miles per hour and P to dime size hail. Source, radar indicated. Impact, gusty winds could knock down tree limbs and blow around unsecured objects. Minor hail damage to outdoor objects is possible. This storm indicated. Impact, gusty winds could knock down tree limbs and blow around unsecured objects. Minor hail damage to outdoor objects is possible. This storm will remain over mainly rural areas of southwestern Franklin County. If outdoors, consider seeking shelter inside a building. Here is the official forecast from your National Weather Service for the Athens listening area. Tonight, mostly clear. Lows in the mid-70s. Light southwest winds this evening, becoming light and variable. Independence Day, sunny. Highs in the upper 90s. Southwest winds 5 to 10 miles an hour. Saturday night, mostly clear. Lows in the mid-70s. Light southwest winds in the evening, becoming light and variable. Sunday, mostly sunny. A chance of showers and thunderstorms in the afternoon. Highs in the upper 90s. Temperature falling to around 90 in the afternoon. Southwest winds 5 to 10 miles an hour. Chance of rain 30%. Sunday night, partly cloudy with a slight chance of showers and thunderstorms in the evening, then mostly clear after midnight. Lows in the mid-70s. Light west winds. Chance of rain 20%. And now the extended forecast. Monday and Monday night, partly cloudy. A chance of showers and thunderstorms. Highs in the mid-90s. Lows in the mid-70s. Tuesday and Tuesday night, partly cloudy. A chance of showers and thunderstorms. Highs in the lower 90s. Lows in the lower 70s. Wednesday and Wednesday night, partly cloudy. A slight chance of showers and thunderstorms. Highs in the lower 90s. Lows in the mid-70s. Thursday and Thursday night, partly cloudy. A chance of showers and thunderstorms. Highs in the lower 90s. Lows in the mid-70s. Friday and Friday night, partly cloudy. A slight chance of showers and thunderstorms. Highs in the lower 90s. Lows in the mid-70s. For more detailed weather, water, and climate information, please visit our website at weather.gov/Atlanta. This advisory is for the following counties in Georgia, Elbert, Franklin, and Hart. What, for the first heat advisory, heat index values up to 108. For the second heat advisory, heat index values up to 106 expected. Where, the Piedmont and foothills of northeast Georgia, western North Carolina,

upstate South Carolina. When, for the first heat advisory, until 8 p.m. Eastern Daylight Time this evening. For the second heat advisory, from noon to 8 p.m. Eastern Daylight Time Saturday. Impacts, hot temperatures and high humidity may cause heat illnesses. Take extra precautions when outside. Wear lightweight and loose-fitting clothing. Try to limit strenuous activities to early morning or evening. Take action when you see symptoms of heat exhaustion and heat stroke. Drink plenty of fluids and check up on relatives and neighbors. Do not leave young children and pets in unattended vehicles. Car interiors will reach lethal temperatures in a matter of minutes. This advisory is for the following counties in Georgia: Banks, Barrow, Clark, Greene, Hall, Jackson, Madison, Morgan, Oconee, Oglethorpe, Tolliver, Walton, and Wilkes. What? Heat index values up to 108. Where? Portions of central, east central, north central, northeast, northwest, and west central Georgia. When? Until 8 p.m. Eastern Daylight Time Saturday. Impacts. Hot temperatures and high humidity may cause heat illnesses. Drink plenty of fluids, stay in an air-conditioned room, stay out of the sun, and check up on relatives and neighbors. Take extra precautions when outside. Wear lightweight and loose-fitting clothing. Try to limit strenuous activities to early morning or evening. 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Anyone overcome by heat should be moved to a cool and shaded location. Heat stroke is an emergency. Call 911. The current time is 5:38 p.m. Eastern Daylight Time. Here are the 5 p.m. weather observations from around the area. At Athens, it was partly sunny. The temperature was 91 degrees, dew point 75 degrees, relative humidity 59%, with a heat index of 101, wind calm, pressure was 30.06 inches and falling. At Gainesville, it was cloudy and 86, wind southwest at 7. Elsewhere across Georgia, at Atlanta it was cloudy and 81, wind south at 3. At Lawrenceville, it was partly sunny and 80, wind southwest at 3. At Macon, it was mostly sunny, the temperature was 94. At Rome, with a thunderstorm, it was 71, wind west at 3. At Augusta, it was sunny and 96, wind variable at 5. At Savannah, it was mostly sunny and 92, wind southeast at 10. Elsewhere across the region, at Chattanooga, with thunder, it was 72, wind calm. At Asheville, it was mostly sunny and 93, wind south at 6. At Greenville-Spartanburg, it was mostly sunny and 97, wind variable at 6. Here is the hazardous weather outlook. This hazardous weather outlook is for North and Central Georgia. For this afternoon and tonight, a heat advisory remains in effect through Saturday, with heat index values forecast to reach as high as 109 degrees in the afternoon and near 80 during the overnight period. Isolated to scattered thunderstorms are expected through early evening mainly along and north of Interstate 20 and Interstate 85. Several storms may become strong to severe, capable of producing damaging wind gusts, quarter-size hail and frequent lightning. And now the extended outlook for the period Saturday through Thursday. Hot conditions persist, with heat index values forecast to be in excess of 105 in portions of North Georgia and 100 across Central Georgia over the next 5 days. Isolated to scattered thunderstorms are possible each afternoon through the middle of next week. Spotter information statement. Spotter activation is not requested, but spotters are encouraged to submit reports of severe weather through the web by going to weather.gov/Atlanta. The Athens climate summary for this evening, as of 4 p.m., July 3, 2026. Today's high temperature of 98 degrees occurred at 1:51 p.m. This high was 6 degrees above the normal high of 92.

The record high is 102 degrees, which was set in 1925. Today's low temperature of 73 degrees occurred at 5:46 a.m. This low was 4 degrees above the normal low of 69. The record low is 58 degrees, which was set in 1932. No precipitation fell today, which leaves the monthly total at 0.00 inches. This is 0.45 inches below the normal amount of 0.45 inches for July. The total precipitation for the year still stands at 22.89 inches, which is 2.33 inches below normal. There were no heating degree days today. This leaves the monthly total at zero. The yearly total since July 1st is zero. There were 21 cooling degree days today. This brings the monthly total to 64. The yearly total since January 1st is 827. Sunset tonight is at 8:48 p.m. Sunrise tomorrow is at 6:27 a.m. You're listening to NOAA Weather Radio Station, WXK 56, originating from the National Weather Service office in Peachtree City, and transmitting from Athens on a frequency of 162.4 MHz. The WXK 56 listening area include the following counties: Banks, Barrow, Clark, Albert, Franklin, Greene, Hall, Hart, Jackson, Madison, Morgan, Oconee, Oglethorpe, Tolliver, Walton, and Wilkes. Visit our website at weather.gov/Atlanta for the latest weather information, including watches and warnings. You can also like your Peachtree City National Weather Service on Facebook or follow NWS Atlanta on Twitter. A strong thunderstorm will impact portions of northeastern Banks County through 5:45 p.m. Eastern Daylight Time. At 5:22 p.m. Eastern Daylight Time, a strong thunderstorm was near Pinefield Crossroads, or near Homer, moving southwest at 5 miles per hour. Hazard, up to 40 miles per hour wind, pea-sized hail and frequent cloud-to-ground lightning. Source, radar indicated. Impact, expect minor damage to tree limbs and blowing a round of light, unsecured objects. Locations impacted include Homer and Pinefield Crossroads. People outdoors should seek shelter immediately. If you can hear thunder, you are close enough to be struck by lightning. A strong thunderstorm will impact southwestern Franklin County through 5:45 p.m. Eastern Daylight Time. At 5:07 p.m. Eastern Daylight Time, Doppler radar was tracking a strong thunderstorm 7 miles southwest of Carnesville, moving northwest at 15 miles per hour. Hazard, wind gusts up to 40 miles per hour and P to dime size hail. Source, radar indicated. Impact, gusty winds could knock down tree limbs and blow around unsecured objects. Minor hail damage to outdoor objects is possible. This storm will remain over mainly rural areas of southwestern Franklin County. If outdoors, consider seeking shelter inside a building. Here is the official forecast from your National Weather Service for the Athens listening area. Tonight, mostly clear. Lows in the mid-70s. Light southwest winds this evening, becoming light and variable. Independence Day, sunny. Highs in the upper 90s. Southwest winds 5 to 10 miles an hour. Saturday night, mostly clear. Lows in the mid-70s. Light southwest winds in the evening, becoming light and variable. Sunday, mostly sunny. A chance of showers and thunderstorms in the afternoon. Highs in the upper 90s. Temperature falling to around 90 in the afternoon. Southwest winds 5 to 10 miles an hour. Chance of rain 30%. Sunday night, partly cloudy with a slight chance of showers and thunderstorms in the evening, then mostly clear after midnight. Lows in the mid-70s. Light west winds. Chance of rain 20%. And now the extended forecast. Monday and Monday night, partly cloudy. A chance of showers and thunderstorms. Highs in the mid-90s. Lows in the mid-70s.

Tuesday and Tuesday night, partly cloudy. A chance of showers and thunderstorms. Highs in the lower 90s. Lows in the lower 70s. Wednesday and Wednesday night, partly cloudy. A slight chance of showers and thunderstorms. Highs in the lower 90s. Lows in the mid-70s. Thursday and Thursday night, partly cloudy. A chance of showers and thunderstorms. Highs in the lower 90s. Lows in the mid-70s. Friday and Friday night, partly cloudy. A slight chance of showers and thunderstorms. Highs in the lower 90s. Lows in the mid-70s. For more detailed weather, water, and climate information, please visit our website at weather.gov/Atlanta. This advisory is for the following counties in Georgia: Elbert, Franklin, and Hart. What? For the first heat advisory, heat index values up to 108. For the second heat advisory, heat index values up to 106 expected. Where? The Piedmont and foothills of northeast Georgia, western North Carolina, and upstate South Carolina. When? For the first heat advisory, until 8 p.m. Eastern Daylight Time this evening. For the second heat advisory, from noon to 8 p.m. Eastern Daylight Time Saturday. Impacts: hot temperatures and high humidity may cause heat illnesses. Take extra precautions when outside. Wear lightweight and loose-fitting clothing. Try to limit strenuous activities to early morning or evening. Take action when you see symptoms of heat exhaustion and heat stroke. Drink plenty of fluids and check up on relatives and neighbors. Do not leave young children and pets in unattended vehicles. Car interiors will reach lethal temperatures in a matter of minutes. This advisory is for the following counties in Georgia: Banks, Barrow, Clark, Greene, Hall, Jackson, Madison, Morgan, Oconee, Oglethorpe, Tolliver, Walton, and Wilkes. What? Heat index values up to 108. Where? Portions of central, east central, north central, northeast, northwest, and west central Georgia. When? Until 8 p.m. Eastern Daylight Time Saturday. Impacts: hot temperatures and high humidity may cause heat illnesses. Drink plenty of fluids, stay in an air-conditioned room, stay out of the sun, and check up on relatives and neighbors. Take extra precautions when outside. 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Heat stroke is an emergency. Call 911. The current time is 5:49 p.m. Eastern Daylight Time. Here are the 5 p.m. weather observations from around the area. At Athens, it was partly sunny, the temperature was 91 degrees, dew point 75 degrees, relative humidity 59%, with a heat index of 101, wind calm, pressure was 30.06 inches and falling. At Gainesville, it was cloudy and 86, wind southwest at 7. Elsewhere across Georgia, at Atlanta it was cloudy and 81, wind south at 3. At Lawrenceville, it was partly sunny and 80, wind southwest at 3. At Macon, it was mostly sunny, the temperature was 94. At Rome, with a thunderstorm, it was 71, wind west at 3. At Augusta, it was sunny and 96, wind variable at 5. At Savannah, it was mostly sunny and 92, wind southeast at 10. Elsewhere across the region, at Chattanooga, with thunder, it was 72, wind calm. At Asheville, it was mostly sunny and 93, wind south at 6. At Greenville-Spartanburg, it was mostly sunny and 97, wind variable at 6. The Athens climate summary for this evening, as of 4 p.m., July 3rd, 2026. Today's high.

temperature of 98 degrees occurred at 1:51 p.m. This high was 6 degrees above the normal high of 92. The record high is 102 degrees, which was set in 1925. Today's low temperature of 73 degrees occurred at 5:46 a.m. This low was 4 degrees above the normal low of 69. The record low is 58 degrees, which was set in 1932. No precipitation fell today, which leaves the monthly total at 0.00 inches. This is 0.45 inches below the normal amount of 0.45 inches for July. The total precipitation for the year still stands at 22.89 inches, which is 2.33 inches below normal. There were no heating degree days today. This leaves the monthly total at zero. The yearly total since July 1st is zero. There were 21 cooling degree days today. This brings the monthly total to 64. The yearly total since January 1st is 827. Sunset tonight is at 8:48 p.m. Sunrise tomorrow is at 6:27 a.m. Here is the hazardous weather outlook. This hazardous weather outlook is for North and Central Georgia. For this afternoon and tonight, a heat advisory remains in effect through Saturday, with heat index values forecast to reach as high as 109 degrees in the afternoon and near 80 during the overnight period. Isolated to scattered thunderstorms are expected through early evening mainly along and north of Interstate 20 and Interstate 85. Several storms may become strong to severe, capable of producing damaging wind gusts, quarter-size hail and frequent lightning. And now the extended outlook for the period Saturday through Thursday. Hot conditions persist, with heat index values forecast to be in excess of 105 in portions of North Georgia and 100 across Central Georgia over the next 5 days. Isolated to scattered thunderstorms are possible each afternoon through the middle of next week. Spotter information statement. Spotter activation is not requested, but spotters are encouraged to submit reports of severe weather through the web by going to weather.gov/Atlanta. Here is the official forecast from your National Weather Service for the Athens listening area. Tonight, mostly clear. Lows in the mid-70s. Light southwest winds this evening, becoming light and variable. Independence Day, sunny. Highs in the upper 90s. Southwest winds 5 to 10 miles an hour. Saturday night, mostly clear. Lows in the mid-70s. Light southwest winds in the evening, becoming light and variable. Sunday, mostly sunny. A chance of showers and thunderstorms in the afternoon. Highs in the upper 90s. Temperature falling to around 90 in the afternoon. Southwest winds 5 to 10 miles an hour. Chance of rain 30%. Sunday night, partly cloudy with a slight chance of showers and thunderstorms in the evening, then mostly clear after midnight. Lows in the mid-70s. Light west winds. Chance of rain 20%. And now the extended forecast. Monday and Monday night, partly cloudy. A chance of showers and thunderstorms. Highs in the mid-90s. Lows in the mid-70s. Tuesday and Tuesday night, partly cloudy. A chance of showers and thunderstorms. Highs in the lower 90s. Lows in the lower 70s. Wednesday and Wednesday night, partly cloudy. A slight chance of showers and thunderstorms. Highs in the lower 90s. Lows in the mid-70s. Thursday and Thursday night, partly cloudy. A chance of showers and thunderstorms. Highs in the lower 90s. Lows in the mid-70s. Friday and Friday night, partly cloudy. A slight chance of showers and thunderstorms. Highs in the lower 90s. Lows in the mid-70s. For more detailed weather, water, and climate information, please visit our website at weather.gov/Atlanta. This advisory is for the following counties in Georgia: Elbert, Franklin, and Hart. What? For the first heat advisory, heat index values up to 108.

for the second heat advisory, heat index values up to 106 expected. Where? The Piedmont and foothills of northeast Georgia, western North Carolina, and upstate South Carolina. When? For the first heat advisory, until 8 p.m. Eastern Daylight Time this evening. For the second heat advisory, from noon to 8 p.m. Eastern Daylight Time Saturday. Impacts, hot temperatures and high humidity may cause heat illnesses. Take extra precautions when outside. Wear lightweight and loose-fitting clothing. Try to limit strenuous activities to early morning or evening. Take action when you see symptoms of heat exhaustion and heat stroke. Drink plenty of fluids and check up on relatives and neighbors. Do not leave young children and pets in unattended vehicles. Car interiors will reach lethal temperatures in a matter of minutes. This advisory is for the following counties in Georgia: Banks, Barrow, Clark, Greene, Hall, Jackson, Madison, Morgan, Oconee, Oglethorpe, Tolliver, Walton, and Wilkes. What? Heat index values up to 108. Where? Portions of central, east central, north central, northeast, northwest, and west central Georgia. When? Until 8 p.m. Eastern Daylight Time Saturday. Impacts, hot temperatures and high humidity may cause heat illnesses. Drink plenty of fluids, stay in an air-conditioned room, stay out of the sun, and check up on relatives and neighbors. Take extra precautions when outside. Wear lightweight and loose-fitting clothing. Try to limit strenuous activities to early morning or evening. 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Anyone overcome by heat should be moved to a cool and shaded location. Heat stroke is an emergency. Call 911. The current time is 5:58 p.m. Eastern Daylight Time. Here are the 5 p.m. weather observations from around the area. At Athens, it was partly sunny. The temperature was 91 degrees, dew point 75 degrees, relative humidity 59%, with a heat index of 101, wind calm, pressure was 30.06 inches and falling. At Gainesville, it was cloudy and 86, wind southwest at 7. Elsewhere across Georgia, at Atlanta it was cloudy and 81, wind south at 3. At Lawrenceville, it was partly sunny and 80, wind southwest at 3. At Macon, it was mostly sunny, the temperature was 94. At Rome, with a thunderstorm, it was 71, wind west at 3. At Augusta, it was sunny and 96, wind variable at 5. At Savannah, it was mostly sunny and 92, wind southeast at 10. Elsewhere across the region, at Chattanooga, with thunder, it was 72, wind calm. At Asheville, it was mostly sunny and 93, wind south at 6. At Greenville-Spartanburg, it was mostly sunny and 97, wind variable at 6. Here is the hazardous weather outlook. This hazardous weather outlook is for North and Central Georgia. For this afternoon and tonight, a heat advisory remains in effect through Saturday, with heat index values forecast to reach as high as 109 degrees in the afternoon and near 80 during the overnight period. Isolated to scattered thunderstorms are expected through early evening mainly along and north of Interstate 20 and Interstate 85. Several storms may become strong to severe, capable of producing damaging wind gusts, quarter-size hail and frequent lightning. And now the extended outlook for the period Saturday through Thursday. Hot conditions persist, with heat index values forecast to be in excess of 105 in portions of North Georgia and 100 across Central Georgia over the next 5 days. Isolated to scattered thunderstorms are possible each afternoon through the middle of next week. Spotter information statement. Spotter activation is not requested, but spotters are encouraged to submit reports of severe weather through the web by going to weather.gov/Atlanta. The Athens climate summary for this evening, as of 4 p.m.

inches, which is 2.33 inches below normal. There were no heating degree days today. This leaves the monthly total at zero. The yearly total since July 1st is zero. There were 21 cooling degree days today. This brings the monthly total to 64. The yearly total since January 1st is 827. Sunset tonight is at 8:48 p.m. Sunrise tomorrow is at 6:27 a.m. Here is the official forecast from your National Weather Service for the Athens listening area. Tonight, mostly clear. Lows in the mid-70s. Light southwest winds this evening, becoming light and variable. Independence Day, sunny. Highs in the upper 90s. Southwest winds 5 to 10 miles an hour. Saturday night, mostly clear. Lows in the mid-70s. Light southwest winds in the evening, becoming light and variable. Sunday, mostly sunny. A chance of showers and thunderstorms in the afternoon. Highs in the upper 90s. Temperature falling to around 90 in the afternoon. Southwest winds 5 to 10 miles an hour. Chance of rain 30%. Sunday night, partly cloudy with a slight chance of showers and thunderstorms in the evening, then mostly clear after midnight. Lows in the mid-70s. Light west winds. Chance of rain 20%. And now the extended forecast. Monday and Monday night, partly cloudy. A chance of showers and thunderstorms. Highs in the mid-90s. Lows in the mid-70s. Tuesday and Tuesday night, partly cloudy. A chance of showers and thunderstorms. Highs in the lower 90s. Lows in the lower 70s. Wednesday and Wednesday night, partly cloudy. A slight chance of showers and thunderstorms. Highs in the lower 90s. Lows in the mid-70s. Thursday and Thursday night, partly cloudy. A chance of showers and thunderstorms. Highs in the lower 90s. Lows in the mid-70s. Friday and Friday night, partly cloudy. A slight chance of showers and thunderstorms. Highs in the lower 90s. Lows in the mid-70s. For more detailed weather, water, and climate information, please visit our website at weather.gov/Atlanta. This advisory is for the following counties in Georgia: Elbert, Franklin, and Hart. What? For the first heat advisory, heat index values up to 108. For the second heat advisory, heat index values up to 106 expected. Where? The Piedmont and foothills of northeast Georgia, western North Carolina, and upstate South Carolina. When? For the first heat advisory, until 8 p.m. Eastern Daylight Time this evening. For the second heat advisory, from noon to 8 p.m. Eastern Daylight Time Saturday. Impacts: hot temperatures and high humidity may cause heat illnesses. Take extra precautions when outside. Wear lightweight and loose-fitting clothing. Try to limit strenuous activities to early morning or evening. Take action when you see symptoms of heat exhaustion and heat stroke. Drink plenty of fluids and check up on relatives and neighbors. Do not leave young children and pets in unattended vehicles. Car interiors will reach lethal temperatures in a matter of minutes. This advisory is for the following counties in Georgia: Banks, Barrow, Clark, Greene, Hall, Jackson, Madison, Morgan, Oconee, Oglethorpe, Tolliver, Walton, and Wilkes. What? Heat index values up to 108. Where? Portions of central, east central, north central, northeast, northwest, and west central Georgia. When? Until 8 p.m. Eastern Daylight Time Saturday. Impacts: hot temperatures and high humidity may cause heat illnesses. 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Take extra precautions when outside. 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

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The current time is 6:07 p.m. Eastern Daylight Time. Here are the 6 p.m. weather observations from around the area. At Athens, it was partly sunny. The temperature was 90 degrees, dew point 76 degrees, relative humidity 63%, with a heat index of 101, wind calm, pressure was 30.06 inches and steady. At Gainesville, it was partly sunny and 83, wind southwest at 5. At Winder, it was partly sunny, the temperature was 84. At Greensboro, it was partly cloudy and 91, wind southwest at 3. At Jefferson, it was partly sunny and 88, wind southwest at 6. At Monroe, it was partly sunny. At Albertton, it was mostly sunny and 94, wind east at 5. At Canyon, it was partly sunny and 90, wind south at 5. Elsewhere across Georgia, at Atlanta it was partly sunny and 82, wind northwest at 5. At Cartersville, it was and 73, wind calm. At Lawrenceville, it was partly sunny and 82, wind northwest at 5. At Macon, the temperature was 94. At Rome, with light rain, was 71, wind calm. At Augusta, it was sunny and 96, wind southeast at 5. At Savannah, it was mostly sunny and 91, wind southeast at 13. Elsewhere across the region, at Chattanooga, with rain it was 72, wind calm. At Asheville, it was mostly sunny and 90.

Tonight, a heat advisory remains in effect through Saturday, with heat index values forecast to reach as high as 109 degrees in

activation. Whether through the web, I'm going to enter the Athens climate summary for this evening. And July 26th, today's high temperature of 98 degrees. This high was 6 degrees above the normal high of 92. The record high is 102 degrees, which was set in 1925. Today's low temperature of 73 degrees occurred at 5:46 a.m. This low was 4 degrees above the normal low of 69. The record low is 58 degrees, which was set in 1932. No precipitation fell today, which leaves the monthly total at 0.00 inches. This is 0.45 inches below the normal amount of 0.45 inches for July. The total precipitation for the year still stands at 22.89 inches, which is 2.33 inches below normal. There were no heating degree days today. This leaves the monthly total at zero. The yearly total since July 1st is zero. There were 21 cooling degree days today. This brings the monthly total to 64. The yearly total since January 1st is 827. Sunset tonight is at 8:48 p.m. Sunrise tomorrow is at 6:27 a.m. Here is the official forecast from your national weather.

service for the Athens listening area. Tonight, mostly clear. Lows in the mid-70s. Light southwest winds this evening, becoming light and variable. Independence Day, sunny. Highs in the upper 90s. Southwest winds 5 to 10 miles an hour. Saturday night, mostly clear. Lows in the mid-70s. Light southwest winds in the evening, becoming light and variable. Sunday, mostly sunny. A chance of showers and thunderstorms in the afternoon. Highs in the upper 90s. Temperature falling to around 90 in the afternoon. Southwest winds 5 to 10 miles an hour. Chance of rain 30%. Sunday night, partly cloudy with a slight chance of showers and thunderstorms in the evening, then mostly clear after midnight. Lows in the mid-70s. Light west winds. Chance of rain 20%. And now the extended forecast. Monday and Monday night, partly cloudy. A chance of showers and thunderstorms. Highs in the mid-90s. Lows in the mid-70s. Tuesday and Tuesday night, partly cloudy. A chance of showers and thunderstorms. Highs in the lower 90s. Lows in the lower 70s. Wednesday and Wednesday night, partly cloudy. A slight chance of showers and thunderstorms. Highs in the lower 90s. Lows in the mid-70s. Thursday and Thursday night, partly cloudy. A chance of showers and thunderstorms. Highs in the lower 90s. Lows in the mid-70s. Friday and Friday night, partly cloudy. A slight chance of showers and thunderstorms. Highs in the lower 90s. Lows in the mid-70s. For more detailed weather, water, and climate information, please visit our website at weather.gov/Atlanta. This advisory is for the following counties in Georgia: Elbert, Franklin, and Hart. What? For the first heat advisory, heat index values up to 108. For the second heat advisory, heat index values up to 106 expected. Where? The Piedmont and foothills of northeast Georgia, western North Carolina, and upstate South Carolina. When? For the first heat advisory, until 8 p.m. Eastern Daylight Time this evening. For the second heat advisory, from noon to 8 p.m. Eastern Daylight Time Saturday. Impacts: hot temperatures and high humidity may cause heat illnesses. Take extra precautions when outside. Wear lightweight and loose-fitting clothing. 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Do not leave young children and pets in unattended vehicles. Car interiors will reach lethal temperatures in a matter of minutes. This advisory is for the following counties in Georgia: Banks, Barrow, Clark, Greene, Hall, Jackson, Madison, Morgan, Oconee, Oglethorpe, Tolliver, Walton, and Wilkes. What? Heat index values up to 108. Where? Portions of central, east central, north central, northeast, northwest, and west central Georgia. When? Until 8 p.m. Eastern Daylight Time Saturday. Impacts: hot temperatures and high humidity may cause heat illnesses. Drink plenty of fluids, stay in an air-conditioned room, stay out of the sun, and check up on relatives and neighbors. Take extra precautions when outside. 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Anyone overcome by heat should be moved to a cool and shaded location. Heat stroke is an emergency. Call 911. The current time is 6:16 p.m. Eastern Daylight Time. Here are the 6 p.m. weather observations from around the area. At Athens, it was cloudy, the temperature was 90 degrees.

Dew point 76 degrees. Relative humidity 63%, with a heat index of 101. Wind column, pressure was 30.06 inches and steady. At Gainesville, it was cloudy and 83. Wind southwest at 5. At Winder, it was cloudy. The temperature was 84. At Greensboro, it was mostly cloudy and 91. Wind southwest at 3. At Jefferson, it was cloudy and 88. Wind southwest at 6. At Monroe, it was cloudy. At Albertton, it was partly sunny and 94. Wind east at 5. At Canyon, it was cloudy and 90. Wind south at 5. Elsewhere across Georgia, at Atlanta it was cloudy and 82, wind northwest at 5. At Cartersville, it was and 73, wind calm. At Lawrenceville, it was cloudy and 82, wind northwest at 5. At Macon, the temperature was 94. At Rome, with light rain, was 71, wind calm. At Augusta, it was sunny and 96, wind southeast at 5. At Savannah, it was mostly sunny and 91, wind southeast at 13. Elsewhere across the region, at Chattanooga, with rain it was 72, wind calm. At Asheville, it was partly sunny and 90, wind variable at 6. At Greenville-Spartanburg, it was mostly sunny and 96, wind variable at 6. Here is the hazardous weather outlook. This hazardous weather outlook is for North and Central Georgia. For this afternoon and tonight, a heat advisory remains in effect through Saturday, with heat index values forecast to reach as high as 109 degrees in the afternoon and near 80 during the overnight period. Isolated to scattered thunderstorms are expected through early evening mainly along and north of Interstate 20 and Interstate 85. Several storms may become strong to severe, capable of producing damaging wind gusts, quarter-size hail and frequent lightning. And now the extended outlook for the period Saturday through Thursday. Hot conditions persist, with heat index values forecast to be in excess of 105 in portions of North Georgia and 100 across Central Georgia over the next 5 days. Isolated to scattered thunderstorms are possible each afternoon through the middle of next week. Spotter information statement. Spotter activation is not requested, but spotters are encouraged to submit reports of severe weather through the web by going to weather.gov/Atlanta. Here is the official forecast from your National Weather Service for the Athens listening area. Tonight, mostly clear. Lows in the mid-70s. Light southwest winds this evening, becoming light and variable. Independence Day, sunny. Highs in the upper 90s. Southwest winds 5 to 10 miles an hour. Saturday night, mostly clear. Lows in the mid-70s. Light southwest winds in the evening, becoming light and variable. Sunday, mostly sunny. A chance of showers and thunderstorms in the afternoon. Highs in the upper 90s. Temperature falling to around 90 in the afternoon. Southwest winds 5 to 10 miles an hour. Chance of rain 30%. Sunday night, partly cloudy with a slight chance of showers and thunderstorms in the evening, then mostly clear after midnight. Lows in the mid-70s. Light west winds. Chance of rain 20%. And now the extended forecast. Monday and Monday night, partly cloudy. A chance of showers and thunderstorms. Highs in the mid-90s. Lows in the mid-70s. Tuesday and Tuesday night, partly cloudy. A chance of showers and thunderstorms. Highs in the lower 90s. Lows in the lower 70s. Wednesday and Wednesday night, partly cloudy. A slight chance of showers and thunderstorms. Highs in the lower 90s. Lows in the mid-70s. Thursday and Thursday night, partly cloudy. A chance of showers and thunderstorms. Highs in the lower 90s. Lows in the mid-70s. Friday and Friday night, partly cloudy. A slight chance of showers and thunderstorms. Highs in the lower 90s. Lows in the mid-70s.

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The Athens Climate Summary for this evening, as of 4 p.m., July 3, 2026. Today's high temperature of 98 degrees occurred at 1:51 p.m. This high was 6 degrees above the normal high of 92. The record high is 102 degrees, which was set in 1925. Today's low temperature of 73 degrees occurred at 5:46 a.m. This low was 4 degrees above the normal low of 69. The record low is 58 degrees, which was set in 1932. No precipitation fell today, which leaves the monthly total at 0.00 inches. This is 0.45 inches below the normal amount of 0.45 inches for July. The total precipitation for the year still stands at 22.89 inches, which is 2.33 inches below normal. There were no heating degree days today. This leaves the monthly total at zero. The yearly total since July 1st is zero. There were 21 cooling degree days today. This brings the monthly total to 64. The yearly total since January 1st is 827. Sunset tonight is at 8:48 p.m. Sunrise tomorrow is at 6:27 a.m. This advisory is for the following counties in Georgia, Elbert, Franklin, and Hart. What? For the first heat advisory, heat index values up to 108. For the second heat advisory, heat index values up to 106 expected. Where? The Piedmont and foothills of northeast Georgia, western North Carolina, and upstate South Carolina. When? For the first heat advisory, until 8 p.m. Eastern Daylight Time this evening. For the second heat advisory, from noon to 8 p.m. Eastern Daylight Time Saturday. Impacts, hot temperatures and high humidity may cause heat illnesses. Take extra precautions when outside. Wear lightweight and loose-fitting clothing. Try to limit strenuous activities to early morning or evening. Take action when you see symptoms of heat exhaustion and heat stroke. Drink plenty of fluids and check up on relatives and neighbors. Do not leave young children and pets in unattended vehicles. Car interiors will reach lethal temperatures in a matter of minutes. This advisory is for the following counties in Georgia: Banks, Barrow, Clark, Greene, Hall, Jackson, Madison, Morgan, Oconee, Oglethorpe, Tolliver, Walton, and Wilkes. What? Heat index values up to 108. Where? Portions of central, east central, north central, northeast, northwest, and west central Georgia. When? Until 8 p.m. Eastern Daylight Time Saturday. Impacts, hot temperatures and high humidity may cause heat illnesses. Drink plenty of fluids, stay in an air-conditioned room, stay out of the sun, and check up on relatives and neighbors. Take extra precautions when outside. Wear lightweight and loose-fitting clothing. Try to limit strenuous activities to early morning or evening. 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Anyone overcome by heat should be moved to a cool and shaded location. Heat stroke is an emergency. Call 911. The current time is 6:26 p.m. Eastern Daylight Time. Here are the 6 p.m. weather observations from around the area. At Athens, it was cloudy, the temperature was 90 degrees, dew point 76 degrees, relative humidity 63%, with a heat index of 101, wind calm, pressure was 30.06 inches and steady. At Gainesville, it was cloudy and 83, wind southwest at 5. At Winder, it was cloudy, the temperature was 84. At Greensboro, it was mostly cloudy and 91, wind southwest at 3. At Jefferson, it was cloudy and 88, wind southwest at 6. At Monroe, it was cloudy. At Albert Tun,

partly sunny and 94, wind east at 5. At Canyon, it was cloudy and 90, wind south at 5. Elsewhere across Georgia, at Atlanta it was cloudy and 82, wind northwest at 5. At Cartersville, it was and 73, wind calm. At Lawrenceville, it was cloudy and 82, wind northwest at 5. At Macon, the temperature was 94. At Rome, with light rain, was 71, wind calm. At Augusta, it was sunny and 96, wind southeast at 5. At Savannah, it was mostly sunny and 91, wind southeast at 13. Elsewhere across the region, at Chattanooga, with rain it was 72, wind calm. At Asheville, it was partly sunny and 90, wind variable at 6. At Greenville-Spartanburg, it was mostly sunny and 96, wind variable at 6. Here is the hazardous weather outlook. This hazardous weather outlook is for North and Central Georgia. For this afternoon and tonight, a heat advisory remains in effect through Saturday, with heat index values forecast to reach as high as 109 degrees in the afternoon and near 80 during the overnight period. Isolated to scattered thunderstorms are expected through early evening mainly along and north of Interstate 20 and Interstate 85. Several storms may become strong to severe, capable of producing damaging wind gusts, quarter-size hail and frequent lightning. And now the extended outlook for the period Saturday through Thursday. Hot conditions persist, with heat index values forecast to be in excess of 105 in portions of North Georgia and 100 across Central Georgia over the next 5 days. Isolated to scattered thunderstorms are possible each afternoon through the middle of next week. Spotter information statement. Spotter activation is not requested, but spotters are encouraged to submit reports of severe weather through the web by going to weather.gov/Atlanta. Here is the official forecast from your National Weather Service for the Athens listening area. Tonight, mostly clear. Lows in the mid-70s. Light southwest winds this evening, becoming light and variable. Independence Day, sunny. Highs in the upper 90s. Southwest winds 5 to 10 miles an hour. Saturday night, mostly clear. Lows in the mid-70s. Light southwest winds in the evening, becoming light and variable. Sunday, mostly sunny. A chance of showers and thunderstorms in the afternoon. Highs in the upper 90s. Temperature falling to around 90 in the afternoon. Southwest winds 5 to 10 miles an hour. Chance of rain 30%. Sunday night, partly cloudy with a slight chance of showers and thunderstorms in the evening, then mostly clear after midnight. Lows in the mid-70s. Light west winds. Chance of rain 20%. And now the extended forecast. Monday and Monday night, partly cloudy. A chance of showers and thunderstorms. Highs in the mid-90s. Lows in the mid-70s. Tuesday and Tuesday night, partly cloudy. A chance of showers and thunderstorms. Highs in the lower 90s. Lows in the lower 70s. Wednesday and Wednesday night, partly cloudy. A slight chance of showers and thunderstorms. Highs in the lower 90s. Lows in the mid-70s. Thursday and Thursday night, partly cloudy. A chance of showers and thunderstorms. Highs in the lower 90s. Lows in the mid-70s. Friday and Friday night, partly cloudy. A slight chance of showers and thunderstorms. Highs in the lower 90s. Lows in the mid-70s. For more detailed weather, water, and climate information, please visit our website at weather.gov/Atlanta. The Athens climate summary for this evening, as of 4 p.m., July 3, 2026. Today's high temperature of 98 degrees occurred at 1:51 p.m. This high was 6 degrees above the normal high of 92. The record high is 102 degrees, which was set in 1925. Today's low temperature of 73 degrees occurred at 5:46 a.m.

low was 4 degrees above the normal low of 69. The record low is 58 degrees, which was set in 1932. No precipitation fell today, which leaves the monthly total at 0.00 inches. This is 0.45 inches below the normal amount of 0.45 inches for July. The total precipitation for the year still stands at 22.89 inches, which is 2.33 inches below normal. There were no heating degree days today. This leaves the monthly total at zero. The yearly total since July 1st is zero. There were 21 cooling degree days today. This brings the monthly total to 64. The yearly total since January 1st is 827. Sunset tonight is at 8:48 p.m. Sunrise tomorrow is at 6:27 a.m. This advisory is for the following counties in Georgia: Elbert, Franklin, and Hart. What? For the first heat advisory, heat index values up to 108. For the second heat advisory, heat index values up to 106 expected. Where? The Piedmont and Foothills heat index values up to 108. For the second heat advisory, heat index values up to 106 expected. Where? The Piedmont and Foothills of Northeast Georgia, Western North Carolina, and Upstate South Carolina. When? For the first heat advisory, until 8 p.m. Eastern Daylight Time this evening. For the second heat advisory, from noon to 8 p.m. Eastern Daylight Time Saturday. Impacts: hot temperatures and high humidity may cause heat illnesses. Take extra precautions when outside. Wear lightweight and loose-fitting clothing. Try to limit strenuous activities to early morning or evening. Take action when you see symptoms of heat exhaustion and heat stroke. Drink plenty of fluids and check up on relatives and neighbors. Do not leave young children and pets in unattended vehicles. Car interiors will reach lethal temperatures in a matter of minutes. This advisory is for the following counties in Georgia: Banks, Barrow, Clark, Greene, Hall, Jackson, Madison, Morgan, Oconee, Oglethorpe, Tolliver, Walton, and Wilkes. What? Heat index values up to 108. Where? Portions of Central, East Central, North Central, Northeast, Northwest, and West Central Georgia. When? Until 8 p.m. Eastern Daylight Time Saturday. Impacts: hot temperatures and high humidity may cause heat illnesses. Drink plenty of fluids, stay in an air-conditioned room, stay out of the sun, and check up on relatives and neighbors. Take extra precautions when outside. Wear lightweight and loose-fitting clothing. Try to limit strenuous activities to early morning or evening. 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Anyone overcome by heat should be moved to a cool and shaded location. Heat stroke is an emergency. Call 911. The current time is 6:35 p.m. Eastern Daylight Time. Here are the 6 p.m. weather observations from around the area. At Athens, it was cloudy, the temperature was 90 degrees, dew point 76 degrees, relative humidity 63%, with a heat index of 101, wind calm, pressure was 30.06 inches and steady. At Gainesville, it was cloudy and 83, wind southwest at 5. At Winder, it was cloudy, the temperature was 84. At Greensboro, it was mostly cloudy and 91, wind southwest at 3. At Jefferson, it was cloudy and 88, wind southwest at 6. At Monroe, it was cloudy. At Alberton, it was partly sunny and 94, wind east at 5. At Canyon, it was cloudy and 90, wind south at 5. Elsewhere across Georgia, at Atlanta it was cloudy and 82, wind northwest at 5. At Cartersville, it was and 73, wind calm. At Lawrenceville, it was cloudy and 82, wind northwest at 5. At

the temperature was 94. At Rome, with light rain, it was 71, wind calm. At Augusta, it was sunny and 96, wind southeast at 5. At Savannah, it was mostly sunny and 91, wind southeast at 13. Elsewhere across the region, at Chattanooga, with rain it was 72, wind calm. At Asheville, it was partly sunny and 90, wind variable at 6. At Greenville-Spartanburg, it was mostly sunny and 96, wind variable at 6. Here is the hazardous weather outlook. This hazardous weather outlook is for North and Central Georgia. For this afternoon and tonight, a heat advisory remains in effect through Saturday, with heat index values forecast to reach as high as 109 degrees in the afternoon and near 80 during the overnight period. Isolated to scattered thunderstorms are expected through early evening mainly along and north of Interstate 20 and Interstate 85. Several storms may become strong to severe, capable of producing damaging wind gusts, quarter-size hail and frequent lightning. And now the extended outlook for the period Saturday through Thursday. Hot conditions persist, with heat index values forecast to be in excess of 105 in portions of North Georgia and 100 across Central Georgia over the next 5 days. Isolated to scattered thunderstorms are possible each afternoon through the middle of next week. Spotter information statement. Spotter activation is not requested, but spotters are encouraged to submit reports of severe weather through the web by going to weather.gov/Atlanta. Here is the official forecast from your National Weather Service for the Athens listening area. Tonight, mostly clear. Lows in the mid-70s. Light southwest winds this evening, becoming light and variable. Independence Day, sunny. Highs in the upper 90s. Southwest winds 5 to 10 miles an hour. Saturday night, mostly clear. Lows in the mid-70s. Light southwest winds in the evening, becoming light and variable. Sunday, mostly sunny. A chance of showers and thunderstorms in the afternoon. Highs in the upper 90s. Temperature falling to around 90 in the afternoon. Southwest winds 5 to 10 miles an hour. Chance of rain 30%. Sunday night, partly cloudy with a slight chance of showers and thunderstorms in the evening, then mostly clear after midnight. Lows in the mid-70s. Light west winds. Chance of rain 20%. And now the extended forecast. Monday and Monday night, partly cloudy. A chance of showers and thunderstorms. Highs in the mid-90s. Lows in the mid-70s. Tuesday and Tuesday night, partly cloudy. A chance of showers and thunderstorms. Highs in the lower 90s. Lows in the lower 70s. Wednesday and Wednesday night, partly cloudy. A slight chance of showers and thunderstorms. Highs in the lower 90s. Lows in the mid-70s. Thursday and Thursday night, partly cloudy. A chance of showers and thunderstorms. Highs in the lower 90s. Lows in the mid-70s. Friday and Friday night, partly cloudy. A slight chance of showers and thunderstorms. Highs in the lower 90s. Lows in the mid-70s. For more detailed weather, water, and climate information, please visit our website at weather.gov/Atlanta. The Athens climate summary for this evening, as of 4 p.m., July 3, 2026. Today's high temperature of 98 degrees occurred at 1:51 p.m. This high was 6 degrees above the normal high of 92. The record high is 102 degrees, which was set in 1925. Today's low temperature of 73 degrees occurred at 5:46 a.m. This low was 4 degrees above the normal low of 69. The record low is 58 degrees, which was set in 1932. No precipitation fell today, which leaves the monthly total at 0.00 inches. This is 0.45 inches below the normal amount of 0.45 inches for July. The total precipitation for the year still stands at 22.89.

inches, which is 2.33 inches below normal. There were no heating degree days today. This leaves the monthly total at zero. The yearly total since July 1st is zero. There were 21 cooling degree days today. This brings the monthly total to 64. The yearly total since January 1st is 827. Sunset tonight is at 8:48 p.m. Sunrise tomorrow is at 6:27 a.m. You are listening to NOAA Weather Radio Station, WXK 56, originating from the National Weather Service office in Peachtree City, and transmitting from Athens on a frequency of 162.4 MHz. 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You can also like your Peachtree City National Weather Service on Facebook or follow NWS Atlanta on Twitter. This advisory is for the following counties in Georgia: Albert, Franklin, and Hart. What? For the first heat advisory, heat index values up to 108. For the second heat advisory, heat index values up to 106 expected. Where? The Piedmont and foothills of northeast Georgia, western North Carolina, and upstate South Carolina. When? For the first heat advisory, until 8 p.m. Eastern Daylight Time this evening. For the second heat advisory, from noon to 8 p.m. Eastern Daylight Time Saturday. Impacts: hot temperatures and high humidity may cause heat illnesses. Take extra precautions when outside. Wear lightweight and loose-fitting clothing. Try to limit strenuous activities to early morning or evening. Take action when you see symptoms of heat exhaustion and heat stroke. Drink plenty of fluids and check up on relatives and neighbors. Do not leave young children and pets in unattended vehicles. Car interiors will reach lethal temperatures in a matter of minutes. This advisory is for the following counties in Georgia: Banks, Barrow, Clark, Greene, Hall, Jackson, Madison, Morgan, Oconee, Oglethorpe, Tolliver, Walton, and Wilkes. What? Heat index values up to 108. Where? Portions of central, east central, north central, northeast, northwest, and west central Georgia. When? Until 8 p.m. Eastern Daylight Time Saturday. Impacts: hot temperatures and high humidity may cause heat illnesses. Drink plenty of fluids, stay in an air-conditioned room, stay out of the sun, and check up on relatives and neighbors. Take extra precautions when outside. 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Try to limit strenuous activities to early morning or evening. 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Anyone overcome by heat should be moved to a cool and shaded location. Heat stroke is an emergency. Call 911. The current time is 6:45 p.m. Eastern Daylight Time. Here are the 6 p.m. weather observations from around the area. At Athens, it was cloudy, the temperature was 90 degrees, dew point 76 degrees, relative humidity 63%, with a heat index of 101, wind calm, pressure was 30.06 inches and steady. At Gainesville, it was cloudy and 83, wind southwest at 5. At Winder, it was cloudy, the temperature was 84. At Greensboro, it was mostly cloudy and 91, wind southwest at 3. At Jefferson, it was cloudy and 88, wind southwest at 6. At Monroe, it was cloudy. At Albertton, it was partly sunny and 94, wind east at 5. At Canyon, it was cloudy and 90, wind south at 5. Elsewhere across Georgia, at Atlanta it was cloudy and 82, wind north.
west at 5. At Cartersville, it was and 73, wind calm. At Lawrenceville, it was cloudy and 82, wind northwest at 5. At Macon, the temperature was 94. At Rome, with light rain, was 71, wind calm. At Augusta, it was sunny and 96, wind southeast at 5. At Savannah, it was mostly sunny and 91, wind southeast at 13. Elsewhere across the region, at Chattanooga, with rain it was 72, wind calm. At Asheville, it was partly sunny and 90, wind variable at 6. At Greenville-Spartanburg, it was mostly sunny and 96, wind variable at 6. Here is the hazardous weather outlook. This hazardous weather outlook is for north and central Georgia. For this afternoon and tonight, a heat advisory remains in effect through Saturday, with heat index values forecast to reach as high as 109 degrees in the afternoon and near 80 during the overnight period. Isolated to scattered thunderstorms are expected through early evening mainly along and north of Interstate 20 and Interstate 85. Several storms may become strong to severe, capable of producing damaging wind gusts, quarter-size hail and frequent lightning. And now the extended outlook for the period Saturday through Thursday. Hot conditions persist, with heat index values forecast to be in excess of 105 in portions of North Georgia and 100 across central Georgia over the next 5 days. Isolated to scattered thunderstorms are possible each afternoon through the middle of next week. Spotter information statement. Spotter activation is not requested, but spotters are encouraged to submit reports of severe weather through the web by going to weather.gov/Atlanta. Here is the official forecast from your National Weather Service for the Athens listening area. Tonight, mostly clear. Lows in the mid-70s. Light southwest winds this evening, becoming light and variable. Independence Day, sunny. Highs in the upper 90s. Southwest winds 5 to 10 miles an hour. Saturday night, mostly clear. Lows in the mid-70s. Light southwest winds in the evening, becoming light and variable. Sunday, mostly sunny. A chance of showers and thunderstorms in the afternoon. Highs in the upper 90s. Temperature falling to around 90 in the afternoon. Southwest winds 5 to 10 miles an hour. Chance of rain 30%. Sunday night, partly cloudy with a slight chance of showers and thunderstorms in the evening, then mostly clear after midnight. Lows in the mid-70s. Light west winds. Chance of rain 20%. And now the extended forecast. Monday and Monday night, partly cloudy. A chance of showers and thunderstorms. Highs in the mid-90s. Lows in the mid-70s. Tuesday and Tuesday night, partly cloudy. A chance of showers and thunderstorms. Highs in the lower 90s. Lows in the lower 70s. Wednesday and Wednesday night, partly cloudy. A slight chance of showers and thunderstorms. Highs in the lower 90s. Lows in the mid-70s. Thursday and Thursday night, partly cloudy. A chance of showers and thunderstorms. Highs in the lower 90s. Lows in the mid-70s. Friday and Friday night, partly cloudy. A slight chance of showers and thunderstorms. Highs in the lower 90s. Lows in the mid-70s. For more detailed weather, water, and climate information, please visit our website at weather.gov/Atlanta. The Athens climate summary for this evening, as of 4 p.m., July 3, 2026. Today's high temperature of 98 degrees occurred at 1:51 p.m. This high was 6 degrees above the normal high of 92. The record high is 102 degrees, which was set in 1925. Today's low temperature of 73 degrees occurred at 5:46 a.m. This low was 4 degrees above the normal low of 69. The record low is 58 degrees, which was set in 1932. No precipitation fell today, which leaves the monthly total at 0.0.

0 inches. This is 0.45 inches below the normal amount of 0.45 inches for July. The total precipitation for the year still stands at 22.89 inches, which is 2.33 inches below normal. There were no heating degree days today. This leaves the monthly total at zero. The yearly total since July 1st is zero. There were 21 cooling degree days today. This brings the monthly total to 64. The yearly total since January 1st is 827. Sunset tonight is at 8:48 p.m. Sunrise tomorrow is at 6:27 a.m. This advisory is for the following counties in Georgia, Elbert, Franklin, and Hart. What? For the first heat advisory, heat index values up to 108. For the second heat advisory, heat index values up to 106 expected. Where? The Piedmont and foothills of northeast Georgia, western North Carolina, and upstate South Carolina. When? For the first heat advisory, until 8 p.m. Eastern Daylight Time this evening. For the second heat advisory, from noon to 8 p.m. Eastern Daylight Time Saturday. Impacts, hot temperatures and high humidity may cause heat illnesses. Take extra precautions when outside. Wear lightweight and loose-fitting clothing. Try to limit strenuous activities to early morning or evening. Take action when you see symptoms of heat exhaustion and heat stroke. Drink plenty of fluids and check up on relatives and neighbors. Do not leave young children and pets in unattended vehicles. Car interiors will reach lethal temperatures in a matter of minutes. This advisory is for the following counties in Georgia: Banks, Barrow, Clark, Greene, Hall, Jackson, Madison, Morgan, Oconee, Oglethorpe, Tolliver, Walton, and Wilkes. What? Heat index values up to 108. Where? Portions of central, east central, north central, northeast, northwest, and west central Georgia. When? Until 8 p.m. Eastern Daylight Time Saturday. Impacts, hot temperatures and high humidity may cause heat illnesses. Drink plenty of fluids, stay in an air-conditioned room, stay out of the sun, and check up on relatives and neighbors. Take extra precautions when outside. Wear lightweight and loose-fitting clothing. Try to limit strenuous activities to early morning or evening. Take action when you see symptoms of heat exhaustion and heat stroke. To reduce risk during outdoor work, the Occupational Safety and Health Administration recommends scheduling frequent rest breaks in shaded or air-conditioned environments. Anyone overcome by heat should be moved to a cool and shaded location. Heat stroke is an emergency. 1-1. The current time is 6:05 p.m. Eastern Daylight Time. Here are the 6 p.m. weather observations from around the area. At Athens, it was cloudy, the temperature was 90 degrees, dew point 76 degrees, relative humidity 63%, with a heat index of 101, wind calm, pressure was 30.06 inches and steady. At Gainesville, it was cloudy and 83, wind southwest at 5. At Winder, it was cloudy, the temperature was 84. At Greensboro, it was mostly cloudy and 91, wind southwest at 3. At Jefferson, it was cloudy and 88, wind southwest at 6. At Monroe, it was cloudy. At Elberton, it was partly sunny and 94, wind east at 5. At Canyon, it was cloudy and 90, wind south at 5. Elsewhere across Georgia, at Atlanta it was cloudy and 82, wind northwest at 5. At Cartersville, it was and 73, wind calm. At Lawrenceville, it was cloudy and 82, wind northwest at 5. At Macon, the temperature was 94. At Rome, with light rain was 71, wind calm. At Augusta, it was sunny and 96, wind southeast at 5. At Savannah, it was mostly sunny and 91, wind southeast at 13. Elsewhere across the region, at Chattanooga, with rain it was 72, wind calm.

Asheville, it was partly sunny and 90, wind variable at 6. At Greenville Spartanburg, it was mostly sunny and 96, wind variable at 6. Here is the hazardous weather outlook. This hazardous weather outlook is for North and Central Georgia. For this afternoon and tonight, a heat advisory remains in effect through Saturday, with heat index values forecast to reach as high as 109 degrees in the afternoon and near 80 during the overnight period. Isolated to scattered thunderstorms are expected through early evening mainly along and north of Interstate 20 and Interstate 85. Several storms may become strong to severe, capable of producing damaging wind gusts, quarter-size hail and frequent lightning. And now the extended outlook for the period Saturday through Thursday. Hot conditions persist, with heat index values forecast to be in excess of 105 in portions of North Georgia and 100 across Central Georgia over the next 5 days. Isolated to scattered thunderstorms are possible each afternoon through the middle of next week. Spotter information statement. Spotter activation is not requested, but spotters are encouraged to submit reports of severe weather through the web by going to weather.gov/Atlanta. Here is the official forecast from your National Weather Service for the Athens listening area. Tonight, mostly clear. Lows in the mid-70s. Light southwest winds this evening, becoming light and variable. Independence Day, sunny. Highs in the upper 90s. Southwest winds 5 to 10 miles an hour. Saturday night, mostly clear. Lows in the mid-70s. Light southwest winds in the evening, becoming light and variable. Sunday, mostly sunny. A chance of showers and thunderstorms in the afternoon. Highs in the upper 90s. Temperature falling to around 90 in the afternoon. Southwest winds 5 to 10 miles an hour. Chance of rain 30%. Sunday night, partly cloudy with a slight chance of showers and thunderstorms in the evening, then mostly clear after midnight. Lows in the mid-70s. Light west winds. Chance of rain 20%. And now the extended forecast. Monday and Monday night, partly cloudy. A chance of showers and thunderstorms. Highs in the mid-90s. Lows in the mid-70s. Tuesday and Tuesday night, partly cloudy. A chance of showers and thunderstorms. Highs in the lower 90s. Lows in the lower 70s. Wednesday and Wednesday night, partly cloudy. A slight chance of showers and thunderstorms. Highs in the lower 90s. Lows in the mid-70s. Thursday and Thursday night, partly cloudy. A chance of showers and thunderstorms. Highs in the lower 90s. Lows in the mid-70s. Friday and Friday night, partly cloudy. A slight chance of showers and thunderstorms. Highs in the lower 90s. Lows in the mid-70s. For more detailed weather, water, and climate information, please visit our website at weather.gov/Atlanta. The Athens climate summary for this evening, as of 4 p.m., July 3, 2026. Today's high temperature of 98 degrees occurred at 1:51 p.m. This high was 6 degrees above the normal high of 92. The record high is 102 degrees, which was set in 1925. Today's low temperature of 73 degrees occurred at 5:46 a.m. This low was 4 degrees above the normal low of 69. The record low is 58 degrees, which was set in 1932. No precipitation fell today, which leaves the monthly total at 0.00 inches. This is 0.45 inches below the normal amount of 0.45 inches for July. The total precipitation for the year still stands at 22.89 inches, which is 2.33 inches below normal. There were no heating degree days today. This leaves the monthly total at zero. The yearly total since July 1st is zero. There were 21 cooling degree days today. This brings the monthly total to 64. The yearly total since January 1st is 827.

High humidity may cause heat illnesses. Take extra precautions when outside. Wear lightweight and loose-fitting clothing. Try to limit strenuous activities to early morning or evening. Take action when you see symptoms of heat exhaustion and heat stroke. 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Do not leave young children and pets in unattended vehicles. Car interiors will reach lethal temperatures in a matter of minutes. This advisory is for the following counties in Georgia: Banks, Darrow, Clark, Greene, Hall, Jackson, Madison, Morgan, Oconee, Oglethorpe, Tolliver, Walton, and Wilkes. What? Heat index values up to 108. Where? Portions of Central, East Central, North Central, Northeast, Northwest, and West Central Georgia. When? Until 8 p.m. Eastern Daylight Time Saturday. Impacts: hot temperatures and high humidity may cause heat illnesses. Drink plenty of fluids, stay in an air-conditioned room, stay out of the sun, and check up on relatives and neighbors. Take extra precautions when outside. 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Try to limit strenuous activities to early morning or evening. 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Heat stroke is an emergency. Call 911. The current time is 7:04 p.m. Eastern Daylight Time. Here are the 7 p.m. weather observations from around the area. At Athens, it was cloudy, the temperature was 88 degrees, dew point 75 degrees, relative humidity 65%, with a heat index of 97, wind southwest at 3 miles an hour, pressure was 30.05 inches and falling. At Gainesville, it was cloudy and 83, wind west at 6. At Greensboro, it was mostly cloudy and 91, wind west at 3. At Jefferson, it was cloudy and 85, wind northwest at 5. At Monroe, it was cloudy. At Alberton, it was partly sunny and 89, wind calm. At Canyon, it was cloudy and 89, wind calm. Elsewhere across Georgia, at Atlanta it was cloudy and 82, wind west at 3. At Lawrenceville, it was cloudy and 81, wind west at 6. At Macon, the temperature was 92, wind east at 5. At Rome, it was cloudy and 73, wind west at 3. At Augusta, it was sunny and 95, wind south at 3. At Savannah, it was sunny and 89, wind southeast at 13. Elsewhere across the region, at Chattanooga, with light rain it was 73, wind south at 7. At Asheville, it was partly sunny and 89, wind variable at 3. At Greenville-Spartanburg, it was mostly sunny and 94, wind south at 7. Here is the hazardous weather outlook. This hazardous weather outlook is for North and Central Georgia. For this afternoon and tonight, a heat advisory remains in effect through Saturday, with heat index values forecast to reach as high as 109 degrees in the afternoon and near 80 during the overnight period. Isolated to scattered thunderstorms are expected through early evening mainly along and north of Interstate 20 and Interstate 85. Several storms may become strong to severe, capable of producing damaging wind gusts, quarter-size hail, and frequent lightning. And now the extended outlook for the period Saturday through Thursday. Hot conditions persist, with heat index values forecast to be in excess of 105 in portions of North Georgia and 100 across Central Georgia over the next 5 days. Isolated to scattered thunderstorms are possible each afternoon through the middle of next week. Spotter information statement. Spotter activation is not requested, but spotters are encouraged to submit reports of severe weather through the web by going to weather.gov/Atlanta. Here is the official forecast from your National Weather Service for the Athens listening area. Tonight, mostly clear,

close in the mid-70s. Light southwest winds this evening, becoming light and variable. Independence Day, sunny. Highs in the upper 90s. Southwest winds 5 to 10 miles an hour. Saturday night, mostly clear. Lows in the mid-70s. Light southwest winds in the evening, becoming light and variable. Sunday, mostly sunny. A chance of showers and thunderstorms in the afternoon. Highs in the upper 90s. Temperature falling to around 90 in the afternoon. Southwest winds 5 to 10 miles an hour. Chance of rain 30%. Sunday night, partly cloudy with a slight chance of showers and thunderstorms in the evening, then mostly clear after midnight. Lows in the mid-70s. Light west winds. Chance of rain 20%. And now the extended forecast. Monday and Monday night, partly cloudy. A chance of showers and thunderstorms. Highs in the mid-90s. Lows in the mid-70s. Tuesday and Tuesday night, partly cloudy. A chance of showers and thunderstorms. Highs in the lower 90s. Lows in the lower 70s. Wednesday and Wednesday night, partly cloudy. A slight chance of showers and thunderstorms. Highs in the lower 90s. Lows in the mid-70s. Thursday and Thursday night, partly cloudy. A chance of showers and thunderstorms. Highs in the lower 90s. Lows in the mid-70s. Friday and Friday night, partly cloudy. A slight chance of showers and thunderstorms. Highs in the lower 90s. Lows in the mid-70s. For more detailed weather, water, and climate information, please visit our website at weather.gov/Atlanta. This advisory is for the following counties in Georgia: Elbert, Franklin, and Hart. What? For the first heat advisory, heat index values up to 108. For the second heat advisory, heat index values up to 106 expected. Where? The Piedmont and foothills of northeast Georgia, western North Carolina, and upstate South Carolina. When? For the first heat advisory, until 8 p.m. Eastern Daylight Time this evening. For the second heat advisory, from noon to 8 p.m. Eastern Daylight Time Saturday. Impacts: hot temperatures and high humidity may cause heat illnesses. Take extra precautions when outside. Wear lightweight and loose-fitting clothing. Try to limit strenuous activities to early morning or evening. Take action when you see symptoms of heat exhaustion and heat stroke. Drink plenty of fluids and check up on relatives and neighbors. Do not leave young children and pets in unattended vehicles. Car interiors will reach lethal temperatures in a matter of minutes. The Athens climate summary for this evening, as of 4 p.m., July 3, 2026. Today's high temperature of 98 degrees occurred at 1:51 p.m. This high was 6 degrees above the normal high of 92. The record high is 102 degrees, which was set in 1925. Today's low temperature of 73 degrees occurred at 5:46 a.m. This low was 4 degrees above the normal low of 69. The record low is 58 degrees, which was set in 1932. No precipitation fell today, which leaves the monthly total at 0.00 inches. This is 0.45 inches below the normal amount of 0.45 inches for July. The total precipitation for the year still stands at 22.89 inches, which is 2.33 inches below normal. There were no heating degree days today. This leaves the monthly total at zero. The yearly total since July 1st is zero. There were 21 cooling degree days today. This brings the monthly total to 64. The yearly total since January 1st is 827. Sunset tonight is at 8:48 p.m. Sunrise tomorrow is at 6:27 a.m. This advisory is for the following counties in Georgia: Banks, Barrow, Clark, Greene, Hall, Jackson, Madison, Morgan, Oconee, Oglethorpe, Tolliver,

Hamilton and Wilkes. What heat index values up to 108? Where portions of central, east central, northeast, northwest, and west central Georgia? When until 8 p.m. Eastern Daylight Time Saturday? Impacts: hot temperatures and high humidity may cause heat illnesses. Drink plenty of fluids, stay in an air-conditioned room, stay out of the sun, and check up on relatives and neighbors. Take extra precautions when outside. 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Heat stroke is an emergency. Call 911. The current time is 7:13 p.m. Eastern Daylight Time. Here are the 7 p.m. weather observations from around the area. At Athens, it was cloudy, the temperature was 88 degrees, dew point 75 degrees, relative humidity 65%, with a heat index of 97, wind southwest at 3 miles an hour, pressure was 30.05 inches and falling. At Gainesville, it was cloudy and 83, wind west at 6. At Greensboro, it was mostly cloudy and 91, wind west at 3. At Jefferson, it was cloudy and 85, wind northwest at 5. At Monroe, it was cloudy. At Albertton, it was partly sunny and 89, wind calm. At Canyon, it was cloudy and 89, wind calm. Elsewhere across Georgia, at Atlanta it was cloudy and 82, wind west at 3. At Lawrenceville, it was cloudy and 81, wind west at 6. At Macon, the temperature was 92, wind east at 5. At Rome, it was cloudy and 73, wind west at 3. At Augusta, it was sunny and 95, wind south at 3. At Savannah, it was sunny and 89, wind southeast at 13. Elsewhere across the region, at Chattanooga, with light rain it was 73, wind south at 7. At Asheville, it was partly sunny and 89, wind variable at 3. At Greenville-Spartanburg, it was mostly sunny and 94, wind south at 7. Here is the hazardous weather outlook. This hazardous weather outlook is for North and Central Georgia. For this afternoon and tonight, a heat advisory remains in effect through Saturday, with heat index values forecast to reach as high as 109 degrees in the afternoon and near 80 during the overnight period. Isolated to scattered thunderstorms are expected through early evening mainly along and north of Interstate 20 and Interstate 85. Several storms may become strong to severe, capable of producing damaging wind gusts, quarter-size hail and frequent lightning. And now the extended outlook for the period Saturday through Thursday. Hot conditions persist, with heat index values forecast to be in excess of 105 in portions of North Georgia and 100 across Central Georgia over the next 5 days. Isolated to scattered thunderstorms are possible each afternoon through the middle of next week. Spotter information statement. Spotter activation is not requested, but spotters are encouraged to submit reports of severe weather through the web by going to weather.gov/Atlanta. Here is the official forecast from your National Weather Service for the Athens listening area. Tonight, mostly clear. Lows in the mid-70s. Light southwest winds this evening, becoming light and variable. Independence Day, sunny. Highs in the upper 90s. Southwest winds 5 to 10 miles an hour. Saturday night, mostly clear. Lows in the mid-70s. Light southwest winds in the evening, becoming light and variable. Sunday, mostly sunny. A chance of showers and thunderstorms in the afternoon. Highs in the upper 90s. Temperature falling to around 90 in the afternoon. Southwest winds 5 to 10 miles an hour. Chance of rain 30%. Sunday night.

partly cloudy with a slight chance of showers and thunderstorms in the evening, then mostly clear after midnight. Lows in the mid-70s. Light west winds. Chance of rain 20%. And now the extended forecast. Monday and Monday night, partly cloudy. A chance of showers and thunderstorms. Highs in the mid-90s. Lows in the mid-70s. Tuesday and Tuesday night, partly cloudy. A chance of showers and thunderstorms. Highs in the lower 90s. Lows in the lower 70s. Wednesday and Wednesday night, partly cloudy. A slight chance of showers and thunderstorms. Highs in the lower 90s. Lows in the mid-70s. Thursday and Thursday night, partly cloudy. A chance of showers and thunderstorms. Highs in the lower 90s. Lows in the mid-70s. Friday and Friday night, partly cloudy. A slight chance of showers and thunderstorms. Highs in the lower 90s. Lows in the mid-70s. For more detailed weather, water, and climate information, please visit our website at weather.gov/Atlanta. This advisory is for the following counties in Georgia: Elbert, Franklin, and Hart. What? For the first heat advisory, heat index values up to 108. For the second heat advisory, heat index values up to 106 expected. Where? The Piedmont and foothills of northeast Georgia, western North Carolina, and upstate South Carolina. When? For the first heat advisory, until 8 p.m. Eastern Daylight Time this evening. For the second heat advisory, from noon to 8 p.m. Eastern Daylight Time Saturday. Impacts: hot temperatures and high humidity may cause heat illnesses. Take extra precautions when outside. Wear lightweight and loose-fitting clothing. Try to limit strenuous activities to early morning or evening. Take action when you see symptoms of heat exhaustion and heat stroke. Drink plenty of fluids and check up on relatives and neighbors. Do not leave young children and pets in unattended vehicles. Car interiors will reach lethal temperatures in a matter of minutes. The Athens Climate Summary for this evening, as of 4 p.m., July 3, 2026. Today's high temperature of 98 degrees occurred at 1:51 p.m. This high was 6 degrees above the normal high of 92. The record high is 102 degrees, which was set in 1925. Today's low temperature of 73 degrees occurred at 5:46 a.m. This low was 4 degrees above the normal low of 69. The record low is 58 degrees, which was set in 1932. No precipitation fell today, which leaves the monthly total at 0.00 inches. This is 0.45 inches below the normal amount of 0.45 inches for July. The total precipitation for the year still stands at 22.89 inches, which is 2.33 inches below normal. There were no heating degree days today. This leaves the monthly total at zero. The yearly total since July 1st is zero. There were 21 cooling degree days today. This brings the monthly total to 64. The yearly total since January 1st is 827. Sunset tonight is at 8:48 p.m. Sunrise tomorrow is at 6:27 a.m. This advisory is for the following counties in Georgia: Banks, Barrow, Clark, Greene, Hall, Jackson, Madison, Morgan, Oconee, Oglethorpe, Tolliver, Walton, and Wilkes. What? Heat index values up to 108. Where? Portions of central, east central, north central, northeast, northwest, and west central Georgia. When? Until 8 p.m. Eastern Daylight Time Saturday. Impacts: hot temperatures and high humidity may cause heat illnesses. Drink plenty of fluids, stay in an air-conditioned room, stay out of the sun, and check up on relatives and neighbors. Take extra precautions when outside. Wear lightweight and loose-fitting clothing. 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

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The current time is 7:22 p.m. Eastern Daylight Time. Here are the 7 p.m. weather observations from around the area. At Athens, it was cloudy. The temperature was 88 degrees, dew point 75 degrees, relative humidity 65%, with a heat index of 97, wind southwest at 3 miles an hour, pressure was 30.05 inches and falling. At Gainesville, it was cloudy and 83, wind west at 6. At Greensboro, it was mostly cloudy and 91, wind west at 3. At Jefferson, it was cloudy and 85, wind northwest at 5. At Monroe, it was cloudy. At Albertton, it was partly sunny and 89, wind calm. At Canyon, it was cloudy and 89, wind calm. Elsewhere across Georgia, at Atlanta it was cloudy and 82, wind west at 3. At Lawrenceville, it was cloudy and 81, wind west at 6. At Macon, the temperature was 92, wind east at 5. At Rome, it was cloudy and 73, wind west at 3. At Augusta, it was sunny and 95, wind south at 3. At Savannah, it was sunny and 89, wind southeast at 13. Elsewhere across the region, at Chattanooga, with light rain it was 73, wind south at 7. At Asheville, it was partly sunny and 89, wind variable at 3. At Greenville-Spartanburg, it was mostly sunny and 94, wind south at 7. Here is the hazardous weather outlook. This hazardous weather outlook is for North and Central Georgia. For this afternoon and tonight, a heat advisory remains in effect through Saturday, with heat index values forecast to reach as high as 109 degrees in the afternoon and near 80 during the overnight period. Isolated to scattered thunderstorms are expected through early evening mainly along and north of Interstate 20 and Interstate 85. Several storms may become strong to severe, capable of producing damaging wind gusts, quarter-size hail and frequent lightning. And now the extended outlook for the period Saturday through Thursday. Hot conditions persist, with heat index values forecast to be in excess of 105 in portions of North Georgia and 100 across Central Georgia over the next 5 days. Isolated to scattered thunderstorms are possible each afternoon through the middle of next week. Spotter information statement. Spotter activation is not requested, but spotters are encouraged to submit reports of severe weather through the web by going to weather.gov/Atlanta. Here is the official forecast from your National Weather Service for the Athens listening area. Tonight, mostly clear. Lows in the mid-70s. Light southwest winds this evening, becoming light and variable. Independence Day, sunny. Highs in the upper 90s. Southwest winds 5 to 10 miles an hour. Saturday night, mostly clear. Lows in the mid-70s. Light southwest winds in the evening, becoming light and variable. Sunday, mostly sunny. A chance of showers and thunderstorms in the afternoon. Highs in the upper 90s. Temperature falling to around 90 in the afternoon. Southwest winds 5 to 10 miles an hour. Chance of rain 30%. Sunday night, partly cloudy with a slight chance of showers and thunderstorms in the evening, then mostly clear after midnight. Lows in the mid-70s. Light west winds. Chance of rain 20%. And now the extended forecast. Monday and Monday night, partly cloudy. A chance of showers and thunderstorms. Highs in the mid-90s. Lows in the mid-70s. Tuesday and Tuesday night, partly cloudy. A chance of showers and thunderstorms. Highs in the lower 90s. Lows in the lower 70s. Wednesday and Wednesday night, partly cloudy. A slight chance of showers and

storms. Highs in the lower 90s. Lows in the mid-70s. Thursday and Thursday night, partly cloudy. A chance of showers and thunderstorms. Highs in the lower 90s. Lows in the mid-70s. Friday and Friday night, partly cloudy. A slight chance of showers and thunderstorms. Highs in the lower 90s. Lows in the mid-70s. 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This advisory is for the following counties in Georgia: Elbert, Franklin, and Hart. What? For the first heat advisory, heat index values up to 108. For the second heat advisory, heat index values up to 106 expected. Where? The Piedmont and foothills of northeast Georgia, western North Carolina, and upstate South Carolina. When? For the first heat advisory, until 8 p.m. Eastern Daylight Time this evening. For the second heat advisory, from noon to 8 p.m. Eastern Daylight Time Saturday. Impacts: hot temperatures and high humidity may cause heat illnesses. Take extra precautions when outside. Wear lightweight and loose-fitting clothing. Try to limit strenuous activities to early morning or evening. Take action when you see symptoms of heat exhaustion and heat stroke. Drink plenty of fluids and check up on relatives and neighbors. Do not leave young children and pets in unattended vehicles. Car interiors will reach lethal temperatures in a matter of minutes. This advisory is for the following counties in Georgia: Banks, Barrow, Clark, Greene, Hall, Jackson, Madison, Morgan, Oconee, Oglethorpe, Tolliver, Walton, and Wilkes. What? Heat index values up to 108. Where? Portions of central, east central, north central, northeast, northwest, and west central Georgia. When? Until 8 p.m. Eastern Daylight Time Saturday. Impacts: hot temperatures and high humidity may cause heat illnesses. Drink plenty of fluids, stay in an air-conditioned room, stay out of the sun, and check up on relatives and neighbors. Take extra precautions when outside. 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Try to limit strenuous activities to early morning or evening. 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Anyone overcome by heat should be moved to a cool and shaded location. Heat stroke is an emergency. Call 911. The Athens climate summary for this evening, as of 4 p.m., July 3, 2026. Today's high temperature of 98 degrees occurred at 1:51 p.m. This high was 6 degrees above the normal high of 92. The record high is 102 degrees, which was set in 1925. Today's low temperature of 73 degrees occurred at 5:46 a.m. This low was 4 degrees above the normal low of 69. The record low is 58 degrees, which was set in 1932. No precipitation fell today, which leaves the monthly total at 0.00 inches. This is 0.45 inches below the normal amount of 0.45 inches for July. The total precipitation for the year still stands at 22.89 inches, which is 2.33 inches below normal. There were no heating degree days today. This leaves the monthly total at zero. The yearly total since July 1st is zero. There were 21 cooling degree days today. This brings the monthly total to 64. The yearly total since January 1st is 827. Sunset tonight is at 8:48 p.m. Sunrise tomorrow is at 6:27 a.m. The current time is 7:32 p.m. Eastern Daylight Time. Here are the 7 p.m. weather observations from around the area. At Athens, it was cloudy, the temperature was 88 degrees, dew point 75 degrees, relative humidity 65%, with a heat index of 97, wind southwest at 3 miles an hour.

pressure was 30.05 inches and falling. At Gainesville, it was cloudy and 83, wind west at 6. At Greensboro, it was mostly cloudy and 91, wind west at 3. At Jefferson, it was cloudy and 85, wind northwest at 5. At Monroe, it was cloudy. At Albertton, it was partly sunny and 89, wind calm. At Canyon, it was cloudy and 89, wind calm. Elsewhere across Georgia, at Atlanta it was cloudy and 82, wind west at 3. At Lawrenceville, it was cloudy and 81, wind west at wind calm. Elsewhere across Georgia, at Atlanta it was cloudy and 82, wind west at 3. At Lawrenceville, it was cloudy and 81, wind west at 6. At Macon, the temperature was 92, wind east at 5. At Rome, it was cloudy and 73, wind west at 3. At Augusta, it was sunny and 95, wind south at 3. At Savannah, it was sunny and 89, wind southeast at 13. Elsewhere across the region, at Chattanooga, with light rain it was 73, wind south at 7. At Asheville, it was partly sunny and 89, wind variable at 3. At Greenville-Spartanburg, it was mostly sunny and 94, wind south at 7. Here is the hazardous weather outlook. This hazardous weather outlook is for North and Central Georgia. For this afternoon and tonight, a heat advisory remains in effect through Saturday, with heat index values forecast to reach as high as 109 degrees in the afternoon and near 80 during the overnight period. Isolated to scattered thunderstorms are expected through early evening mainly along and north of Interstate 20 and Interstate 85. Several storms may become strong to severe, capable of producing damaging wind gusts, quarter-size hail and frequent lightning. And now the extended outlook for the period Saturday through Thursday. Hot conditions persist, with heat index values forecast to be in excess of 105 in portions of North Georgia and 100 across Central Georgia over the next 5 days. Isolated to scattered thunderstorms are possible each afternoon through the middle of next week. Spotter information statement. Spotter activation is not requested, but spotters are encouraged to submit reports of severe weather through the web by going to weather.gov/Atlanta. Here is the official forecast from your National Weather Service for the Athens listening area. Tonight, mostly clear. Lows in the mid-70s. Light southwest winds this evening, becoming light and variable. Independence Day, sunny. Highs in the upper 90s. Southwest winds 5 to 10 miles an hour. Saturday night, mostly clear. Lows in the mid-70s. Light southwest winds in the evening, becoming light and variable. Sunday, mostly sunny. A chance of showers and thunderstorms in the afternoon. Highs in the upper 90s. Temperature falling to around 90 in the afternoon. Southwest winds 5 to 10 miles an hour. Chance of rain 30%. Sunday night, partly cloudy with a slight chance of showers and thunderstorms in the evening, then mostly clear after midnight. Lows in the mid-70s. Light west winds. Chance of rain 20%. And now the extended forecast. Monday and Monday night, partly cloudy. A chance of showers and thunderstorms. Highs in the mid-90s. Lows in the mid-70s. Tuesday and Tuesday night, partly cloudy. A chance of showers and thunderstorms. Highs in the lower 90s. Lows in the lower 70s. Wednesday and Wednesday night, partly cloudy. A slight chance of showers and thunderstorms. Highs in the lower 90s. Lows in the mid-70s. Thursday and Thursday night, partly cloudy. A chance of showers and thunderstorms. Highs in the lower 90s. Lows in the mid-70s. Friday and Friday night, partly cloudy. A slight chance of showers and thunderstorms. Highs in the lower 90s. Lows in the mid-70s. For more detailed weather, water, and climate information,

information, please visit our website at weather.gov/Atlanta. This advisory is for the following counties in Georgia: Elbert, Franklin, and Hart. What? For the first heat advisory, heat index values up to 108. For the second heat advisory, heat index values up to 106 expected. Where? The Piedmont and foothills of northeast Georgia, western North Carolina, and upstate South Carolina. When? For the first heat advisory, until 8 p.m. Eastern Daylight Time this evening. For the second heat advisory, from noon to 8 p.m. Eastern Daylight Time Saturday. Impacts: hot temperatures and high humidity may cause heat illnesses. Take extra precautions when outside. Wear lightweight and loose-fitting clothing. 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Take action when you see symptoms of heat exhaustion and heat stroke. 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Do not leave young children and pets in unattended vehicles. Car interiors will reach lethal temperatures in a matter of minutes. This advisory is for the following counties in Georgia: Banks, Barrow, Clark, Greene, Hall, Jackson, Madison, Morgan, Oconee, Oglethorpe, Tolliver, Walton, and Wilkes. What? Heat index values up to 108. Where? Portions of central, east central, north central, northeast, northwest, and west central Georgia. When? Until 8 p.m. Eastern Daylight Time Saturday. Impacts: hot temperatures and high humidity may cause heat illnesses. 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The current time is 7:39 p.m. Eastern Daylight Time. The Athens climate summary for this evening, as of 4 p.m., July 3, 2026. Today's high temperature of 98 degrees occurred at 1:51 p.m. This high was 6 degrees above the normal high of 92. The record high is 102 degrees, which was set in 1925. Today's low temperature of 73 degrees occurred at 5:46 a.m. This low was 4 degrees above the normal low of 69. The record low is 58 degrees, which was set in 1932. No precipitation fell today, which leaves the monthly total at 0.00 inches. This is 0.45 inches below the normal amount of 0.45 inches for July. The total precipitation for the year still stands at 22.89 inches, which is 2.33 inches below normal. There were no heating degree days today. This leaves the monthly total at zero. The yearly total since July 1st is zero. There were 21 cooling degree days today. This brings the monthly total to 64. The yearly total since January 1st is 827. Sunset tonight is at 8:48 p.m. Sunrise tomorrow is at 6:27 a.m. You're listening to NOAA Weather Radio Station, WXK56, originating from the National Weather Service Office in Peachtree City, and transmitting from Athens on a frequency of 162.4 MHz. 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

7 p.m. weather observations from around the area. At Athens, it was cloudy, the temperature was 88 degrees, dew point 75 degrees, relative humidity 65%, with a heat index of 97, wind southwest at 3 miles an hour, pressure was 30.05 inches and falling. At Gainesville, it was cloudy and 83, wind west at 6. At Greensboro, it was mostly cloudy and 91, wind west at 3. At Jefferson, it was cloudy and 85, wind northwest at 5. At Monroe, it was cloudy. At Albertton, it was partly sunny and 89, wind calm. At Canyon, it was cloudy and 89, wind calm. Elsewhere across Georgia, at Atlanta it was cloudy and 82, wind west at 3. At Lawrenceville, it was cloudy and 81, wind west at 6. At Macon, the temperature was 92, wind east at 5. At Rome, it was cloudy and 73, wind west at 3. At Augusta, it was sunny and 95, wind south at 3. At Savannah, it was sunny and 89, wind southeast at 13. Elsewhere across the region, at Chattanooga, with light rain it was 73, wind south at 7. At Asheville, it was partly sunny and 89, wind variable at 3. At Greenville-Spartanburg, it was mostly sunny and 94, wind south at 7. Here is the hazardous weather outlook. This hazardous weather outlook is for North and Central Georgia. For tonight, a heat advisory remains in effect through Saturday, with heat index values forecast to reach as high as 109 degrees in the afternoon and near 80 during the overnight period. And now the extended outlook for the period Saturday through Thursday. Hot conditions persist, with heat index values forecast to be in excess of 105 in portions of North Georgia and 100 across Central Georgia over the next 5 days. Isolated to scattered thunderstorms are possible each afternoon through the middle of next week. Spotter information statement. Spotter activation is not requested, but spotters are encouraged to submit reports of severe weather through the web by going to weather.gov/Atlanta. Here is the official forecast from your National Weather Service for the Athens listening area. Tonight, mostly clear. Lows in the mid-70s. Light southwest winds this evening, becoming light and variable. Independence Day, sunny. Highs in the upper 90s. Southwest winds 5 to 10 miles an hour. Saturday night, mostly clear. Lows in the mid-70s. Light southwest winds in the evening, becoming light and variable. Sunday, mostly sunny. A chance of showers and thunderstorms in the afternoon. Highs in the upper 90s. Temperature falling to around 90 in the afternoon. Southwest winds 5 to 10 miles an hour. Chance of rain 30%. Sunday night, partly cloudy with a slight chance of showers and thunderstorms in the evening, then mostly clear after midnight. Lows in the mid-70s. Light west winds. Chance of rain 20%. And now the extended forecast. Monday and Monday night, partly cloudy. A chance of showers and thunderstorms. Highs in the mid-90s. Lows in the mid-70s. Tuesday and Tuesday night, partly cloudy. A chance of showers and thunderstorms. Highs in the lower 90s. Lows in the lower 70s. Wednesday and Wednesday night, partly cloudy. A slight chance of showers and thunderstorms. Highs in the lower 90s. Lows in the mid-70s. Thursday and Thursday night, partly cloudy. A chance of showers and thunderstorms. Highs in the lower 90s. Lows in the mid-70s. Friday and Friday night, partly cloudy. A slight chance of showers and thunderstorms. Highs in the lower 90s. Lows in the mid-70s. For more detailed weather, water, and climate information, please visit our website at weather.gov/Atlanta. This advisory is for the following counties in Georgia: Elbert, Franklin, and Hart.
What? For the first heat advisory, heat index values up to 108. For the second heat advisory, heat index values up to 106 expected. Where? The Piedmont and foothills of northeast Georgia, western North Carolina, and upstate South Carolina. When? For the first heat advisory, until 8 p.m. Eastern Daylight Time this evening. For the second heat advisory, from noon to 8 p.m. Eastern Daylight Time Saturday. Impacts, hot temperatures and high humidity may cause heat illnesses. Take extra precautions when outside. Wear lightweight and loose-fitting clothing. Try to limit strenuous activities to early morning or evening. Take action when you see symptoms of heat exhaustion and heat stroke. Drink plenty of fluids and check up on relatives and neighbors. Do not leave young children and pets in unattended vehicles. Car interiors will reach lethal temperatures in a matter of minutes. This advisory is for the following counties in Georgia: Banks, Barrow, Clark, Greene, Hall, Jackson, Madison, Morgan, Oconee, Oglethorpe, Tolliver, Walton, and Wilkes. What? Heat index values up to 108. Where? Portions of central, east central, north central, northeast, northwest, and west central Georgia. When? Until 8 p.m. Eastern Daylight Time Saturday. Impacts, hot temperatures and high humidity may cause heat illnesses. Drink plenty of fluids, stay in an air-conditioned room, stay out of the sun, and check up on relatives and neighbors. Take extra precautions when outside. 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Heat stroke is an emergency. 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The current time is 7:49 p.m. Eastern Daylight Time. Here are the 7 p.m. weather observations from around the area. At Athens, it was cloudy, the temperature was 88 degrees, dew point 75 degrees, relative humidity 65%, with a heat index of 97, wind southwest at 3 miles an hour, pressure was 30.05 inches and falling. At Gainesville, it was cloudy and 83, wind west at 6. At Greensboro, it was mostly cloudy and 91, wind west at 3. At Jefferson, it was cloudy and 85, wind northwest at 5. At Monroe, it was cloudy. At Alberton, it was partly sunny and 89, wind calm. At Canyon, it was cloudy and 89, wind calm. Elsewhere across Georgia, at Atlanta it was cloudy and 82, wind west at 3. At Lawrenceville, it was cloudy and 81, wind west at 6. At Macon, the temperature was 92, wind east at 5. At Rome, it was cloudy and 73, wind west at 3. At Augusta, it was sunny and 95, wind south at 3. At Savannah, it was sunny and 89, wind southeast at 13. Elsewhere across the region, at Chattanooga, with light rain it was 73, wind south at 7. At Asheville, it was partly sunny and 89, wind variable at 3. At Greenville-Spartanburg, it was mostly sunny and 94, wind south at 7. The Athens climate summary for this evening, as of 4 p.m., July 3, 2026. Today's high temperature of 98 degrees occurred at 1:51 p.m. This high was 6 degrees above the normal high of 92. The record high is 102 degrees, which was set in 1925. Today's low temperature of 73 degrees occurred at 5:46 a.m. This low was 4 degrees above the normal low of 69. The record low is 58 degrees, which was set in 1932. No precipitation fell today, which leaves the monthly total at 0.00 inches. This is 0.45 inches below the normal amount of 0.45.

5 inches for July. The total precipitation for the year still stands at 22.89 inches, which is 2.33 inches below normal. There were no heating degree days today. This leaves the monthly total at zero. The yearly total since July 1st is zero. There were 21 cooling degree days today. This brings the monthly total to 64. The yearly total since January 1st is 827. Sunset tonight is at 8:48 p.m. Sunrise tomorrow is at 6:27 a.m. Here is the hazardous weather outlook. This hazardous weather outlook is for North and Central Georgia. For tonight, a heat advisory remains in effect through Saturday, with heat index values forecast to reach as high as 109 degrees in the afternoon and near 80 during the overnight period. And now the extended outlook for the period Saturday through Thursday. Hot conditions persist, with heat index values forecast to be in excess of 105 in portions of North Georgia and 100 across Central Georgia over the next 5 days. Isolated to scattered thunderstorms are possible each afternoon through the middle of next week. Spotter information statement. 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Here is the official forecast from your National Weather Service for the Athens listening area. Tonight, mostly clear. Lows in the mid-70s. Light southwest winds this evening, becoming light and variable. Independence Day, sunny. Highs in the upper 90s. Southwest winds 5 to 10 miles an hour. Saturday night, mostly clear. Lows in the mid-70s. Light southwest winds in the evening, becoming light and variable. Sunday, mostly sunny. A chance of showers and thunderstorms in the afternoon. Highs in the upper 90s. Temperature falling to around 90 in the afternoon. Southwest winds 5 to 10 miles an hour. Chance of rain 30%. Sunday night, partly cloudy with a slight chance of showers and thunderstorms in the evening, then mostly clear after midnight. Lows in the mid-70s. Light west winds. Chance of rain 20%. And now the extended forecast. Monday and Monday night, partly cloudy. A chance of showers and thunderstorms. Highs in the mid-90s. Lows in the mid-70s. Tuesday and Tuesday night, partly cloudy. A chance of showers and thunderstorms. Highs in the lower 90s. Lows in the lower 70s. Wednesday and Wednesday night, partly cloudy. A slight chance of showers and thunderstorms. Highs in the lower 90s. Lows in the mid-70s. Thursday and Thursday night, partly cloudy. A chance of showers and thunderstorms. Highs in the lower 90s. Lows in the mid-70s. Friday and Friday night, partly cloudy. A slight chance of showers and thunderstorms. Highs in the lower 90s. Lows in the mid-70s. For more detailed weather, water, and climate information, please visit our website at weather.gov/Atlanta. This advisory is for the following counties in Georgia: Elbert, Franklin, and Hart. What? For the first heat advisory, heat index values up to 108. For the second heat advisory, heat index values up to 106 expected. Where? The Piedmont and foothills of northeast Georgia, western North Carolina, and upstate South Carolina. When? For the first heat advisory, until 8 p.m. Eastern Daylight Time this evening. For the second heat advisory, from noon to 8 p.m. Eastern Daylight Time Saturday. Impacts: hot temperatures and high humidity may cause heat illnesses. Take extra precautions when outside. Wear lightweight and loose-fitting clothing. Try to limit strenuous activities to early morning or evening. Take action when you see symptoms of heat exhaustion and heat stroke. 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Do not leave young children and pets in unattended vehicles. 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

temperatures in a matter of minutes. This advisory is for the following counties in Georgia: Banks, Barrow, Clark, Greene, Hall, Jackson, Madison, Morgan, Oconee, Oglethorpe, Tolliver, Walton, and Wilkes. What? Heat index values up to 108. Where? Portions of central, east central, north central, northeast, northwest, and west central Georgia. When? Until 8 p.m. Eastern Daylight Time Saturday. Impacts: hot temperatures and high humidity may cause heat illnesses. 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Take extra precautions when outside. 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The current time is 7:58 p.m. Eastern Daylight Time. Here are the 7 p.m. weather observations from around the area. At Athens, it was cloudy, the temperature was 88 degrees, dew point 75 degrees, relative humidity 65%, with a heat index of 97, wind southwest at 3 miles an hour, pressure was 30.05 inches and falling. At Gainesville, it was cloudy and 83, wind west at 6. At Greensboro, it was mostly cloudy and 91, wind west at 3. At Jefferson, it was cloudy and 85, wind northwest at 5. At Monroe, it was cloudy. At Albertton, it was partly sunny and 89, wind calm. At Canyon, it was cloudy and 89, wind calm. Elsewhere across Georgia, at Atlanta it was cloudy and 82, wind west at 3. At Lawrenceville, it was cloudy and 81, wind west at 6. At Macon, the temperature was 92, wind east at 5. At Rome, it was cloudy and 73, wind west at 3. At Augusta, it was sunny and 95, wind south at 3. At Savannah, it was sunny and 89, wind southeast at 13. Elsewhere across the region, at Chattanooga, with light rain it was 73, wind south at 7. At Asheville, it was partly sunny and 89, wind variable at 3. At Greenville-Spartanburg, it was mostly sunny and 94, wind south at 7. Here is the hazardous weather outlook. This hazardous weather outlook is for North and Central Georgia. For tonight, a heat advisory remains in effect through Saturday, with heat index values forecast to reach as high as 109 degrees in the afternoon and near 80 during the overnight period. And now the extended outlook for the period Saturday through Thursday. Hot conditions persist, with heat index values forecast to be in excess of 105 in portions of North Georgia and 100 across Central Georgia over the next 5 days. Isolated to scattered thunderstorms are possible each afternoon through the middle of next week. Spotter information statement. Spotter activation is not requested, but spotters are encouraged to submit reports of severe weather through the web by going to weather.gov/Atlanta. Here is the official forecast from your National Weather Service for the Athens listening area. Tonight, mostly clear. Lows in the mid-70s. Light southwest winds this evening, becoming light and variable. Independence Day, sunny. Highs in the upper 90s. Southwest winds 5 to 10 miles an hour. Saturday night, mostly clear. Lows in the mid-70s. Light southwest winds in the evening, becoming light and variable. Sunday, mostly sunny. A chance of showers and thunderstorms in the afternoon. Highs in the upper 90s. Temperature falling to around 90 in the afternoon. Southwest winds 5 to 10 miles an hour. Chance of rain 30%. Sunday night, partly cloudy with a slight chance of